cloudy with a 50% chance of rain showers. Highs in the lower 70s. Lows in the mid-50s. Monday and Monday night, partly cloudy. A 20% chance of rain showers. Highs in the upper 60s. Lows in the upper 40s. 7 p.m. Eastern Daylight Time weather conditions across north-central Kentucky. At Frankfort. And the pressure was 30.00 inches and rising. At Lexington, it was clear. The temperature was 73 degrees, the dew point 49, and the relative humidity 42%. The wind was north at 5 miles an hour. The pressure was 30.01 inches and rising. At Louisville, it was mostly cloudy. The temperature was 77 degrees, the dew point 50, and the relative humidity 38%. The wind was north at 6 miles an hour. The pressure was 29.99 inches and steady. At Frankfort, and the pressure was 30.00 inches and rising. Elsewhere around the region, at Jasper, Indiana, haze was reported with a temperature of 76. It was clear with a temperature of 71 at Wilmington, Ohio, 69 at Jackson, 73 at London, and 76 at Bowling Green. At Covington, it was partly cloudy with a temperature of 73. At Indianapolis, it was mostly cloudy with a temperature of 74. The current time is 8:02 p.m. Eastern Daylight Time. And now here is the 8 to 14 day outlook for the region. This forecast is valid for the period from October 6 to 12, 2026. For Kentucky, temperatures are forecast to be below normal, and precipitation is forecast to be normal. For Indiana, temperatures and precipitation are forecast to be below normal. For Tennessee, temperatures and precipitation are forecast to be normal. This long-term outlook is updated on NOAA Weather Radio around 5 p.m. Eastern Time each day. Now for the official National Weather Service forecast for Frankfort and surrounding communities. Tonight, mostly clear. Lows in the lower 50s. Northeast winds up to 5 miles an hour. Tuesday, sunny. Highs in the upper 70s. East winds up to 5 miles an hour. Tuesday night, mostly clear. Lows in the mid-50s. Southeast winds up to 5 miles an hour. Wednesday, sunny. Highs in the upper 80s. South winds up to 10 miles an hour. Wednesday night, partly cloudy. Lows in the mid-60s. South winds up to 10 miles an hour. And now the extended forecast for the radio listening area. Thursday and Thursday night, partly cloudy. A 20% chance of showers. Highs in the upper 80s. Lows in the upper 60s. Friday and Friday night, mostly cloudy. Chance of showers and slight chance of thunderstorms. Highs in the mid-80s. Lows in the lower 60s. Chance of precipitation 50%. Saturday and Saturday night, not as warm. Mostly cloudy with a 50% chance of rain showers. Highs in the lower 70s. Lows around 60. Sunday and Sunday night, mostly cloudy with a 50% chance of rain showers. Highs in the lower 70s. Lows in the mid-50s. Monday and Monday night, partly cloudy. A 20% chance of rain showers. Highs in the upper 60s. Lows in the upper 40s. 8 p.m. Eastern Daylight Time weather conditions across north-central Kentucky. At Frankfort. And the pressure was 30.00 inches and steady. At Lexington, it was clear. The temperature was 69 degrees, the dew point 50, and the relative humidity 50%. The wind was northwest at 3 miles an hour. The pressure was 30.01 inches and steady. At Louisville, it was mostly cloudy. The temperature was 74 degrees, the dew point 51, and the relative humidity 44%. The wind was north at 6 miles an hour. The pressure
pressure was 29.99 inches and steady at Frankfurt, and the pressure was 30.00 inches and steady. Elsewhere around the region, it was clear, with a temperature of 70 at Covington, 69 at Jasper, Indiana, and 67 at Wilmington, Ohio. Under clear skies, Jackson reported 65, London reported 68, and Bowling Green reported 71. At Indianapolis, it was mostly cloudy, with a temperature of 71. And now here is the 8 to 14 day outlook for the region. This forecast is valid for the period from October 6 to 12, 2026. For Kentucky, temperatures are forecast to be below normal, and precipitation is forecast to be normal. For Indiana, temperatures and precipitation are forecast to be below normal. For Tennessee, temperatures and precipitation are forecast to be normal. This long-term outlook is updated on NOAA Weather Radio around 5 p.m. Eastern Time each day. Now for the official National Weather Service forecast for Frankfurt and surrounding communities. Tonight, mostly clear. Lows in the lower 50s. Northeast winds up to 5 miles an hour. Tuesday, sunny. Highs in the upper 70s. East winds up to 5 miles an hour. Tuesday night, mostly clear. Lows in the mid-50s. Southeast winds up to 5 miles an hour. Wednesday, sunny. Highs in the upper 80s. South winds up to 10 miles an hour. Wednesday night, partly cloudy. Lows in the mid-60s. South winds up to 10 miles an hour. And now the extended forecast for the radio listening area. Thursday and Thursday night, partly cloudy. A 20% chance of showers. Highs in the upper 80s. Lows in the upper 60s. Friday and Friday night, mostly cloudy. Chance of showers and slight chance of thunderstorms. Highs in the mid-80s. Lows in the lower 60s. Chance of precipitation 50%. Saturday and Saturday night, not as warm. Mostly cloudy with a 50% chance of rain showers. Highs in the lower 70s. Lows around 60. Sunday and Sunday night, mostly cloudy with a 50% chance of rain showers. Highs in the lower 70s. Lows in the mid-50s. Monday and Monday night, partly cloudy. A 20% chance of rain showers. Highs in the upper 60s. Lows in the upper 40s. The current time is 8:08 p.m. Eastern Daylight Time. 8 p.m. Eastern Daylight Time weather conditions across north central Kentucky at Frankfurt, and the pressure was 30.00 inches and steady. At Lexington, it was clear. The temperature was 69 degrees, the dew point 50, and the relative humidity 50%. The wind was northwest at 3 miles an hour. The pressure was 30.01 inches and steady. At Louisville, it was mostly cloudy. The temperature was 74 degrees, the dew point 51, and the relative humidity 44%. The wind was north at 6 miles an hour. The pressure was 29.99 inches and steady. At Frankfurt, and the pressure was 30.00 inches and steady. Elsewhere around the region, it was clear, with a temperature of 70 at Covington, 69 at Jasper, Indiana, and 67 at Wilmington, Ohio. Under clear skies, Jackson reported 65, London reported 68, and Bowling Green reported 71. At Indianapolis, it was mostly cloudy, with a temperature of 71. And now here is the 8 to 14 day outlook for the region. This forecast is valid for the period from October 6 to 12, 2026. For Kentucky, temperatures are forecast to be below normal, and precipitation is forecast to be normal. For Indiana, temperatures and precipitation are forecast to be below normal. For Tennessee, temperatures and precipitation are forecast to be normal. This long-term outlook is updated on NOAA Weather Radio around

5 p.m. Eastern Time each day. Now for the official National Weather Service forecast for Frankfurt and surrounding communities. Tonight, mostly clear. Lows in the lower 50s. Northeast winds up to 5 miles an hour. Tuesday, sunny. Highs in the upper 70s. East winds up to 5 miles an hour. Tuesday night, mostly clear. Lows in the mid-50s. Southeast winds up to 5 miles an hour. Wednesday, sunny. Highs in the upper 80s. South winds up to 10 miles an hour. Wednesday night, partly cloudy. Lows in the mid-60s. South winds up to 10 miles an hour. And now the extended forecast for the radio listening area. Thursday and Thursday night, partly cloudy. A 20% chance of showers. Highs in the upper 80s. Lows in the upper 60s. Friday and Friday night, mostly cloudy. Chance of showers and slight chance of thunderstorms. Highs in the mid-80s. Lows in the lower 60s. Chance of precipitation 50%. Saturday and Saturday night, not as warm. Mostly cloudy with a 50% chance of rain showers. Highs in the lower 70s. Lows around 60. Sunday and Sunday night, mostly cloudy with a 50% chance of rain showers. Highs in the lower 70s. Lows in the mid-50s. Monday and Monday night, partly cloudy. A 20% chance of rain showers. Highs in the upper 60s. Lows in the upper 40s. 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The current time is 8:13 p.m. Eastern Daylight Time. 8 p.m. Eastern Daylight Time weather conditions across north-central Kentucky. At Frankfurt, and the pressure was 30.00 inches and steady. At Lexington, it was clear. The temperature was 69 degrees, the dew point 50, and the relative humidity 50%. The wind was northwest at 3 miles an hour. The pressure was 30.01 inches and steady. At Louisville, it was mostly cloudy. The temperature was 74 degrees, the dew point 51, and the relative humidity 44%. The wind was north at 6 miles an hour. The pressure was 29.99 inches and steady. At Frankfurt, and the pressure was 30.00 inches and steady. Elsewhere around the region, it was clear, with a temperature of 70 at Covington, 69 at Jasper, Indiana, and 67 at Wilmington, Ohio. Under clear skies, Jackson reported 65, London reported 68, and Bowling Green reported 71. At Indianapolis, it was mostly cloudy, with a temperature of 71. And now here is the 8 to 14 day outlook for the region. This forecast is valid for the period from October 6 to 12, 2026. For Kentucky, temperatures are forecast to be below normal, and precipitation is forecast to be normal. For Indiana, temperatures and precipitation are forecast to be below normal. For Tennessee, temperatures and precipitation are forecast to be normal. This long-term outlook is updated on NOAA Weather Radio around 5 p.m. Eastern Time each day. Now for the official National Weather Service forecast for Frankfurt and surrounding communities. Tonight, mostly clear. Lows in the lower 50s. Northeast winds up to 5 miles an hour. Tuesday, sunny. Highs in the upper 70s. East winds up to 5 miles an hour. Tuesday night, mostly clear. Lows in the mid-50s. Southeast winds up to 5 miles an hour. Wednesday, sunny. Highs in the upper 80s. South winds up to 10 miles an hour. Wednesday night, partly cloudy.
lows in the mid-60s. South winds up to 10 miles an hour. And now the extended forecast for the radio listening area. Thursday and Thursday night, partly cloudy. A 20% chance of showers. Highs in the upper 80s. Lows in the upper 60s. Friday and Friday night, mostly cloudy. Chance of showers and slight chance of thunderstorms. Highs in the mid-80s. Lows in the lower 60s. Chance of precipitation 50%. Saturday and Saturday night, not as warm. Mostly cloudy with a 50% chance of rain showers. Highs in the lower 70s. Lows around 60. Sunday and Sunday night, mostly cloudy with a 50% chance of rain showers. Highs in the lower 70s. Lows in the mid-50s. Monday and Monday night, partly cloudy. A 20% chance of rain showers. Highs in the upper 60s. Lows in the upper 40s. 8 p.m. Eastern Daylight Time weather conditions across north central Kentucky. At Frankfort. And the pressure was 30.00 inches and steady. At Lexington, it was clear. The temperature was 69 degrees, the dew point 50, and the relative humidity 50%. The wind was northwest at 3 miles an hour. The pressure was 30.01 inches and steady. At Louisville, it was mostly cloudy. The temperature was 74 degrees, the dew point 51, and the relative humidity 44%. The wind was north at 6 miles an hour. The pressure was 29.99 inches and steady. At Frankfort, and the pressure was 30.00 inches and steady. Elsewhere around the region, it was clear, with a temperature of 70 at Covington, 69 at Jasper, Indiana, and 67 at Wilmington, Ohio. Under clear skies, Jackson reported 65, London reported 68, and Bowling Green reported 71. At Indianapolis, it was mostly cloudy, with a temperature of 71. The current time is 8:18 p.m. Eastern Daylight Time. And now here is the 8 to 14 day outlook for the region. This forecast is valid for the period from October 6 to 12, 2026. For Kentucky, temperatures are forecast to be below normal, and precipitation is forecast to be normal. For Indiana, temperatures and precipitation are forecast to be below normal. For Tennessee, temperatures and precipitation are forecast to be normal. This long-term outlook is updated on NOAA Weather Radio around 5 p.m. Eastern Time each day. Now for the official National Weather Service forecast for Frankfort and surrounding communities. Tonight, mostly clear. Lows in the lower 50s. Northeast winds up to 5 miles an hour. Tuesday, sunny. Highs in the upper 70s. East winds up to 5 miles an hour. Tuesday night, mostly clear. Lows in the mid-50s. Southeast winds up to 5 miles an hour. Wednesday, sunny. Highs in the upper 80s. South winds up to 10 miles an hour. Wednesday night, partly cloudy. Lows in the mid-60s. South winds up to 10 miles an hour. And now the extended forecast for the radio listening area. Thursday and Thursday night, partly cloudy. A 20% chance of showers. Highs in the upper 80s. Lows in the upper 60s. Friday and Friday night, mostly cloudy. Chance of showers and slight chance of thunderstorms. Highs in the mid-80s. Lows in the lower 60s. Chance of precipitation 50%. Saturday and Saturday night, not as warm. Mostly cloudy with a 50% chance of rain showers. Highs in the lower 70s. Lows around 60. Sunday and Sunday night, mostly cloudy with a 50% chance of rain showers. Highs in the lower 70s. Lows in the mid-50s. Monday and Monday night, partly cloudy. A 20% chance of rain showers.
Highs in the upper

lows in the upper 40s. 8 p.m. Eastern Daylight Time weather conditions across north-central Kentucky. At Frankfort, and the pressure was 30.00 inches and steady. At Lexington, it was clear. The temperature was 69 degrees, the dew point 50, and the relative humidity 50%. The wind was northwest at 3 miles an hour. The pressure was 30.01 inches and steady. At Louisville, it was mostly cloudy. The temperature was 74 degrees, the dew point 51, and the relative humidity 44%. The wind was north at 6 miles an hour. The pressure was 29.99 inches and steady. At Frankfort, and the pressure was 30.00 inches and steady. Elsewhere around the region, it was clear, with a temperature of 70 at Covington, 69 at Jasper, Indiana, and 67 at Wilmington, Ohio. Under clear skies, Jackson reported 65, London reported 68, and Bowling Green reported 71. At Indianapolis, it was mostly cloudy, with a temperature of 71. The current time is 8:22 p.m. Eastern Daylight Time. And now here is the 8 to 14 day outlook for the region. This forecast is valid for the period from October 6 to 12, 2026. For Kentucky, temperatures are forecast to be below normal, and precipitation is forecast to be normal. For Indiana, temperatures and precipitation are forecast to be below normal. For Tennessee, temperatures and precipitation are forecast to be normal. This long-term outlook is updated on NOAA Weather Radio around 5 p.m. Eastern Time each day. Now for the official National Weather Service forecast for Frankfort and surrounding communities. Tonight, mostly clear. Lows in the lower 50s. Northeast winds up to 5 miles an hour. Tuesday, sunny. Highs in the upper 70s. East winds up to 5 miles an hour. Tuesday night, mostly clear. Lows in the mid-50s. Southeast winds up to 5 miles an hour. Wednesday, sunny. Highs in the upper 80s. South winds up to 10 miles an hour. Wednesday night, partly cloudy. Lows in the mid-60s. South winds up to 10 miles an hour. And now the extended forecast for the radio listening area. Thursday and Thursday night, partly cloudy. A 20% chance of showers. Highs in the upper 80s. Lows in the upper 60s. Friday and Friday night, mostly cloudy. Chance of showers and slight chance of thunderstorms. Highs in the mid-80s. Lows in the lower 60s. Chance of precipitation 50%. Saturday and Saturday night, not as warm. Mostly cloudy with a 50% chance of rain showers. Highs in the lower 70s. Lows around 60. Sunday and Sunday night, mostly cloudy with a 50% chance of rain showers. Highs in the lower 70s. Lows in the mid-50s. Monday and Monday night, partly cloudy. A 20% chance of rain showers. Highs in the upper 60s. Lows in the upper 40s. 8 p.m. Eastern Daylight Time weather conditions across north-central Kentucky. At Frankfort. And the pressure was 30.00 inches and steady. At Lexington, it was clear. The temperature was 69 degrees, the dew point 50, and the relative humidity 50%. The wind was northwest at 3 miles an hour. The pressure was 30.01 inches and steady. At Louisville, it was mostly cloudy. The temperature was 74 degrees, the dew point 51, and the relative humidity 44%. The wind was north at 6 miles an hour. The pressure was 29.99 inches and steady. At Frankfort, and the pressure was 30.00 inches and steady. Elsewhere around the region, it was clear, with a temperature of 70 at Covington, 69 at Jasper, Indiana, and 67 at Wilmington, Ohio.

under clear skies. Jackson reported 65, London reported 68, and Bowling Green reported 71. At Indianapolis, it was mostly cloudy, with a temperature of 71. And now here is the 8 to 14 day outlook for the region. This forecast is valid for the period from October 6 to 12, 2026. For Kentucky, temperatures are forecast to be below normal, and precipitation is forecast to be normal. For Indiana, temperatures and precipitation are forecast to be below normal. For Tennessee, temperatures and precipitation are forecast to be normal. This long-term outlook is updated on NOAA Weather Radio around 5 p.m. Eastern Time each day. Now for the official National Weather Service forecast for Frankfort and surrounding communities. Tonight, mostly clear. Lows in the lower 50s. Northeast winds up to 5 miles an hour. Tuesday, sunny. Highs in the upper 70s. East winds up to 5 miles an hour. Tuesday night, mostly clear. Lows in the mid-50s. Southeast winds up to 5 miles an hour. Wednesday, sunny. Highs in the upper 80s. South winds up to 10 miles an hour. Wednesday night, partly cloudy. Lows in the mid-60s. South winds up to 10 miles an hour. And now the extended forecast for the radio listening area. Thursday and Thursday night, partly cloudy. A 20% chance of showers. Highs in the upper 80s. Lows in the upper 60s. Friday and Friday night, mostly cloudy. Chance of showers and slight chance of thunderstorms. Highs in the mid-80s. Lows in the lower 60s. Chance of precipitation 50%. Saturday and Saturday night, not as warm. Mostly cloudy with a 50% chance of rain showers. Highs in the lower 70s. Lows around 60. Sunday and Sunday night, mostly cloudy with a 50% chance of rain showers. Highs in the lower 70s. Lows in the mid-50s. Monday and Monday night, partly cloudy. A 20% chance of rain showers. Highs in the upper 60s. Lows in the upper 40s. The current time is 8:28 p.m. Eastern Daylight Time. 8 p.m. Eastern Daylight Time weather conditions across north central Kentucky. At Frankfort. And the pressure was 30.00 inches and steady. At Lexington, it was clear. The temperature was 69 degrees, the dew point 50, and the relative humidity 50%. The wind was northwest at 3 miles an hour. The pressure was 30.01 inches and steady. At Louisville, it was mostly cloudy. The temperature was 74 degrees, the dew point 51, and the relative humidity 44%. The wind was north at 6 miles an hour. The pressure was 29.99 inches and steady. At Frankfort, and the pressure was 30.00 inches and steady. Elsewhere around the region, it was clear, with a temperature of 70 at Covington, 69 at Jasper, Indiana, and 67 at Wilmington, Ohio. Under clear skies, Jackson reported 65, London reported 68, and Bowling Green reported 71. At Indianapolis, it was mostly cloudy, with a temperature of 71. And now here is the 8 to 14 day outlook for the region. This forecast is valid for the period from October 6 to 12, 2026. For Kentucky, temperatures are forecast to be below normal, and precipitation is forecast to be normal. For Indiana, temperatures and precipitation are forecast to be below normal. For Tennessee, temperatures and precipitation are forecast to be normal. This long-term outlook is updated on NOAA Weather Radio around 5 p.m. Eastern Time each day. Now for the official National Weather Service forecast for Frankfort and surrounding communities. Tonight, mostly clear. Lows in the lower 50s. Northeast winds up to 5 miles an hour. Tuesday,

Friday and Friday night, mostly cloudy. Chance of showers and slight chance of thunderstorms. Highs in the mid-80s. Lows in the lower 60s. Chance of precipitation 50%. Saturday and Saturday night, not as warm. Mostly cloudy with a 50% chance of rain showers. Highs in the lower 70s. Lows around 60. Sunday and Sunday night, mostly cloudy with a 50% chance of rain showers. Highs in the lower 70s. Lows in the mid-50s. Monday and Monday night, partly cloudy. A 20% chance of rain showers. Highs in the upper 60s. Lows in the upper 40s. The current time is 8:32 p.m. Eastern Daylight Time. 8 p.m. Eastern Daylight Time weather conditions across north-central Kentucky. At Frankfort. And the pressure was 30.00 inches and steady. At Lexington, it was clear. The temperature was 69 degrees, the dew point 50, and the relative humidity 50%. The wind was northwest at 3 miles an hour. The pressure was 30.01 inches and steady. At Louisville, it was mostly cloudy. The temperature was 74 degrees, the dew point 51, and the relative humidity 44%. The wind was north at 6 miles an hour. The pressure was 29.99 inches and steady. At Frankfort, and the pressure was 30.00 inches and steady. Elsewhere around the region, the pressure was 30.00 inches and steady. Elsewhere around the region, it was clear, with a temperature of 70 at Covington, 69 at Jasper, Indiana, and 67 at Wilmington, Ohio. Under clear skies, Jackson reported 65, London reported 68, and Bowling Green reported 71. At Indianapolis, it was mostly cloudy, with a temperature of 71. And now here is the 8 to 14 day outlook for the region. This forecast is valid for the period from October 6 to 12, 2026. For Kentucky, temperatures are forecast to be below normal, and precipitation is forecast to be normal. For Indiana, temperatures and precipitation are forecast to be below normal. For Tennessee, temperatures and precipitation are forecast to be normal. This long-term outlook is updated on NOAA Weather Radio around 5 p.m. Eastern Time each day. Now for the official National Weather Service forecast for Frankfort and surrounding communities. Tonight, mostly clear. Lows in the lower 50s. Northeast winds up to 5 miles an hour. Tuesday, sunny. Highs in the upper 70s. East winds up to 5 miles an hour. Tuesday night, mostly clear. Lows in the mid-50s. Southeast winds up to 5 miles an hour. Wednesday, sunny. Highs in the upper 80s. South winds up to 10 miles an hour. Wednesday night, partly cloudy. Lows in the mid-60s. South winds up to 10 miles an hour. And now the extended forecast for the radio listening area. Thursday and Thursday night, partly cloudy. A 20% chance of showers. Highs in the upper 80s. Lows in the upper 60s. Friday and Friday night, mostly cloudy. Chance of showers and slight chance of thunderstorms. Highs in the mid-80s. Lows in the lower 60s. Chance of precipitation 50%. Saturday and Saturday night, not as warm. Mostly cloudy with a 50% chance of rain showers. Highs in the lower 70s. Lows around 60. Sunday and Sunday night, mostly cloudy with a 50% chance of rain showers. Highs in the lower 70s. Lows in the mid-50s. Monday and Monday night, partly cloudy. A 20% chance of rain showers. Highs in the upper 60s. Lows in the upper 40s. 8 p.m. Eastern Daylight Time weather conditions across north-central Kentucky. At Frankfort. And the pressure was 30.00 inches and steady.

At Lexington, it was clear. The temperature was 69 degrees, the dew point 50, and the relative humidity 50%. The wind was northwest at 3 miles an hour. The pressure was 30.01 inches and steady. At Louisville, it was mostly cloudy. The temperature was 74 degrees, the dew point 51, and the relative humidity 44%. The wind was north at 6 miles an hour. The pressure was 29.99 inches and steady. At Frankfort, and the pressure was 30.00 inches and steady. Elsewhere around the region, it was clear, with a temperature of 70 at Covington, 69 at Jasper, Indiana, and 67 at Wilmington, Ohio. Under clear skies, Jackson reported 65, London reported 68, and Bowling Green reported 71. At Indianapolis, it was mostly cloudy, with a temperature of 71. The current time is 8:37 p.m. Eastern Daylight Time. And now here is the 8 to 14 day outlook for the region. This forecast is valid for the period from October 6 to 12, 2026. For Kentucky, temperatures are forecast to be below normal, and precipitation is forecast to be normal. For Indiana, temperatures and precipitation are forecast to be below normal. For Tennessee, temperatures and precipitation are forecast to be normal. This long-term outlook is updated on NOAA Weather Radio around 5 p.m. Eastern Time each day. Now for the official National Weather Service forecast for Frankfort and surrounding communities. Tonight, mostly clear. Lows in the lower 50s. Northeast winds up to 5 miles an hour. Tuesday, sunny. Highs in the upper 70s. East winds up to 5 miles an hour. Tuesday night, mostly clear. Lows in the mid-50s. Southeast winds up to 5 miles an hour. Wednesday, sunny. Highs in the upper 80s. South winds up to 10 miles an hour. Wednesday night, partly cloudy. Lows in the mid-60s. South winds up to 10 miles an hour. And now the extended forecast for the radio listening area. Thursday and Thursday night, partly cloudy. A 20% chance of showers. Highs in the upper 80s. Lows in the upper 60s. Friday and Friday night, mostly cloudy. Chance of showers and slight chance of thunderstorms. Highs in the mid-80s. Lows in the lower 60s. Chance of precipitation 50%. Saturday and Saturday night, not as warm. Mostly cloudy with a 50% chance of rain showers. Highs in the lower 70s. Lows around 60. Sunday and Sunday night, mostly cloudy with a 50% chance of rain showers. Highs in the lower 70s. Lows in the mid-50s. Monday and Monday night, partly cloudy. A 20% chance of rain showers. Highs in the upper 60s. Lows in the upper 40s. 8 p.m. Eastern Daylight Time weather conditions across north-central Kentucky. At Frankfort, and the pressure was 30.00 inches and steady. At Lexington, it was clear. The temperature was 69 degrees, the dew point 50, and the relative humidity 50%. The wind was northwest at 3 miles an hour. The pressure was 30.01 inches and steady. At Louisville, it was mostly cloudy. The temperature was 74 degrees, the dew point 51, and the relative humidity 44%. The wind was north at 6 miles an hour. The pressure was 29.99 inches and steady. At Frankfort, and the pressure was 30.00 inches and steady. Elsewhere around the region, it was clear, with a temperature of 70 at Covington, 69 at Jasper, Indiana, and 67 at Wilmington, Ohio. Under clear skies, Jackson reported 65, London reported 68, and Bowling Green reported 71. At Indianapolis, it was mostly cloudy, with a temperature of 71.
And now here is the 8 to 14 day outlook for the region. This forecast is valid for the period from October 6 to 12, 2026. For Kentucky, temperatures are forecast to be below normal, and precipitation is forecast to be normal. For Indiana, temperatures and precipitation are forecast to be below normal. For Tennessee, temperatures and precipitation are forecast to be normal. This long-term outlook is updated on NOAA Weather Radio around 5 p.m. Eastern Time each day. 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The current time is 8:42 p.m. Eastern Daylight Time. Now for the official National Weather Service forecast for Frankfort and surrounding communities. Tonight, mostly clear. Lows in the lower 50s. Northeast winds up to 5 miles an hour. Tuesday, sunny. Highs in the upper 70s. East winds up to 5 miles an hour. Tuesday night, mostly clear. Lows in the mid-50s. Southeast winds up to 5 miles an hour. Wednesday, sunny. Highs in the upper 80s. South winds up to 10 miles an hour. Wednesday night, partly cloudy. Lows in the mid-60s. South winds up to 10 miles an hour. And now the extended forecast for the radio listening area. Thursday and Thursday night, partly cloudy. A 20% chance of showers. Highs in the upper 80s. Lows in the upper 60s. Friday and Friday night, mostly cloudy. Chance of showers and slight chance of thunderstorms. Highs in the mid 80s. Lows in the lower 60s. Chance of precipitation 50%. Saturday and Saturday night, not as warm. Mostly cloudy with a 50% chance of rain showers. Highs in the lower 70s. Lows around 60. Sunday and Sunday night, mostly cloudy with a 50% chance of rain showers. Highs in the lower 70s. Lows in the mid-50s. Monday and Monday night, partly cloudy. A 20% chance of rain showers. Highs in the upper 60s. Lows in the upper 40s. 8 p.m. Eastern Daylight Time weather conditions across north central Kentucky. At Frankfort. And the pressure was 30.00 inches and steady. At Lexington, it was clear. The temperature was 69 degrees, the dew point 50, and the relative humidity 50%. The wind was northwest at 3 miles an hour. The pressure was 30.01 inches and steady. At Louisville, it was mostly cloudy. The temperature was 74 degrees, the dew point 51, and the relative humidity 44%. The wind was north at 6 miles an hour. The pressure was 29.99 inches and steady. At Frankfort, and the pressure was 30.00 inches and steady. Elsewhere around the region, it was clear, with a temperature of 70 at Covington, 69 at Jasper, Indiana, and 67 at Wilmington, Ohio. Under clear skies, Jackson reported 65, London reported 68, and Bowling Green reported 71. At Indianapolis, it was mostly cloudy, with a temperature of 71. And now here is the 8 to 14 day outlook for the region. This forecast is valid for the period from October 6 to 12, 2026. For Kentucky, temperatures are forecast to be below normal, and precipitation is forecast to be normal. For Indiana, temperatures and precipitation are forecast to be below normal. For Tennessee, temperatures and precipitation are forecast to be normal. This long-term outlook is updated on NOAA Weather Radio around 5 p.m. Eastern Time each day. Now for the official National Weather Service forecast for Frankfort and surrounding communities. Tonight, mostly clear. Lows in the lower 50s.

Northeast winds up to 5 miles an hour. Tuesday, sunny. Highs in the upper 70s. East winds up to 5 miles an hour. Tuesday night, mostly clear. Lows in the mid-50s. Southeast winds up to 5 miles an hour. Wednesday, sunny. Highs in the upper 80s. South winds up to 10 miles an hour. Wednesday night, partly cloudy. Lows in the mid-60s. South winds up to 10 miles an hour. And now the extended forecast for the radio listening area. Thursday and Thursday night, partly cloudy. A 20% chance of showers. Highs in the upper 80s. Lows in the upper 60s. Friday and Friday night, mostly cloudy. Chance of showers and slight chance of thunderstorms. Highs in the mid-80s. Lows in the lower 60s. Chance of precipitation 50%. Saturday and Saturday night, not as warm. Mostly cloudy with a 50% chance of rain showers. Highs in the lower 70s. Lows around 60. Sunday and Sunday night, mostly cloudy with a 50% chance of rain showers. Highs in the lower 70s. Lows in the mid-50s. Monday and Monday night, partly cloudy. A 20% chance of rain showers. Highs in the upper 60s. Lows in the upper 40s. The current time is 8:48 p.m. Eastern Daylight Time. 8 p.m. Eastern Daylight Time weather conditions across north central Kentucky. At Frankfort. And the pressure was 30.00 inches and steady. At Lexington, it was clear. The temperature was 69 degrees, the dew point 50, and the relative humidity 50%. The wind was northwest at 3 miles an hour. The pressure was 30.01 inches and steady. At Louisville, it was mostly cloudy. The temperature was 74 degrees, the dew point 51, and the relative humidity 44%. The wind was north at 6 miles an hour. The pressure was 29.99 inches and steady. At Frankfort, and the pressure was 30.00 inches and steady. Elsewhere around the region, it was clear, with a temperature of 70 at Covington, 69 at Jasper, Indiana, and 67 at Wilmington, Ohio. Under clear skies, Jackson reported 65, London reported 68, and Bowling Green reported 71. At Indianapolis, it was mostly cloudy, with a temperature of 71. And now here is the 8 to 14 day outlook for the region. This forecast is valid for the period from October 6 to 12, 2026. For Kentucky, temperatures are forecast to be below normal, and precipitation is forecast to be normal. For Indiana, temperatures and precipitation are forecast to be below normal. For Tennessee, temperatures and precipitation are forecast to be normal. This long-term outlook is updated on NOAA Weather Radio around 5 p.m. Eastern Time each day. Now for the official National Weather Service forecast for Frankfort and surrounding communities. Tonight, mostly clear. Lows in the lower 50s. Northeast winds up to 5 miles an hour. Tuesday, sunny. Highs in the upper 70s. East winds up to 5 miles an hour. Tuesday night, mostly clear. Lows in the mid-50s. Southeast winds up to 5 miles an hour. Wednesday, sunny. Highs in the upper 80s. South winds up to 10 miles an hour. Wednesday night, partly cloudy. Lows in the mid-60s. South winds up to 10 miles an hour. And now the extended forecast for the radio listening area. Thursday and Thursday night, partly cloudy. A 20% chance of showers. Highs in the upper 80s. Lows in the upper 60s. Friday and Friday night, mostly cloudy. Chance of showers and slight chance of thunderstorms. Highs in the mid-80s. Lows in the lower 60s. Chance of precipitation.

10%. Saturday and Saturday night, not as warm. Mostly cloudy with a 50% chance of rain showers. Highs in the lower 70s. Lows around 60. Sunday and Sunday night, mostly cloudy with a 50% chance of rain showers. Highs in the lower 70s. Lows in the mid-50s. Monday and Monday night, partly cloudy. A 20% chance of rain showers. Highs in the upper 60s. Lows in the upper 40s. The current time is 8:52 p.m. Eastern Daylight Time. 8 p.m. Eastern Daylight Time weather conditions across north-central Kentucky. At Frankfort. And the pressure was 30.00 inches and steady. At Lexington, it was clear. The temperature was 69 degrees, the dew point 50, and the relative humidity 50%. The wind was northwest at 3 miles an hour. The pressure was 30.01 inches and steady. At Louisville, it was mostly cloudy. The temperature was 74 degrees, the dew point 51, and the relative humidity 44%. The wind was north at 6 miles an hour. The pressure was 29.99 inches and steady. At Frankfort, and the pressure was 30.00 inches and steady. Elsewhere around the region, it was clear, with a temperature of 70 at Covington, 69 at Jasper, Indiana, and 67 at Wilmington, Ohio. Under clear skies, Jackson reported 65, London reported 68, and Bowling Green reported 71. At Indianapolis, it was mostly cloudy, with a temperature of 71. And now here is the 8 to 14 day outlook for the region. This forecast is valid for the period from October 6 to 12, 2026. For Kentucky, temperatures are forecast to be below normal, and precipitation is forecast to be normal. For Indiana, temperatures and precipitation are forecast to be below normal. For Tennessee, temperatures and precipitation are forecast to be normal. This long-term outlook is updated on NOAA Weather Radio around 5 p.m. Eastern Time each day. Now for the official National Weather Service forecast for Frankfort and surrounding communities. Tonight, mostly clear. Lows in the lower 50s. Northeast winds up to 5 miles an hour. Tuesday, sunny. Highs in the upper 70s. East winds up to 5 miles an hour. Tuesday night, mostly clear. Lows in the mid-50s. Southeast winds up to 5 miles an hour. Wednesday, sunny. Highs in the upper 80s. South winds up to 10 miles an hour. Wednesday night, partly cloudy. Lows in the mid-60s. South winds up to 10 miles an hour. And now the extended forecast for the radio listening area. Thursday and Thursday night, partly cloudy. A 20% chance of showers. Highs in the upper 80s. Lows in the upper 60s. Friday and Friday night, mostly cloudy. Chance of showers and slight chance of thunderstorms. Highs in the mid-80s. Lows in the lower 60s. Chance of precipitation 50%. Saturday and Saturday night, not as warm. Mostly cloudy with a 50% chance of rain showers. Highs in the lower 70s. Lows around 60. Sunday and Sunday night, mostly cloudy with a 50% chance of rain showers. Highs in the lower 70s. Lows in the mid-50s. Monday and Monday night, partly cloudy. A 20% chance of rain showers. Highs in the upper 60s. Lows in the upper 40s. 8 p.m. Eastern Daylight Time weather conditions across north-central Kentucky. At Frankfort. And the pressure was 30.00 inches and steady. At Lexington, it was clear. The temperature was 69 degrees, the dew point 50, and the relative humidity 50%. The wind was northwest at 3 miles an hour. The pressure was 30.01 inches and steady. At Louisville, it was most

mostly cloudy. The temperature was 74 degrees, the dew point 51, and the relative humidity 44%. The wind was north at 6 miles an hour. The pressure was 29.99 inches and steady at Frankfurt. And the pressure was 30.00 inches and steady. Elsewhere around the region, it was clear, with a temperature of 70 at Covington, 69 at Jasper, Indiana, and 67 at Wilmington, Ohio. Under clear skies, Jackson reported 65, London reported 68, and Bowling Green reported 71. At Indianapolis, it was mostly cloudy, with a temperature of 71. The current time is 8:57 p.m. Eastern Daylight Time. And now here is the 8 to 14 day outlook for the region. This forecast is valid for the period from October 6 to 12, 2026. For Kentucky, temperatures are forecast to be below normal, and precipitation is forecast to be normal. For Indiana, temperatures and precipitation are forecast to be below normal. For Tennessee, temperatures and precipitation are forecast to be normal. This long-term outlook is updated on NOAA Weather Radio around 5 p.m. Eastern Time each day. Now for the official National Weather Service forecast for Frankfurt and surrounding communities. Tonight, mostly clear. Lows in the lower 50s. Northeast winds up to 5 miles an hour. Tuesday, sunny. Highs in the upper 70s. East winds up to 5 miles an hour. Tuesday night, mostly clear. Lows in the mid-50s. Southeast winds up to 5 miles an hour. Wednesday, sunny. Highs in the upper 80s. South winds up to 10 miles an hour. Wednesday night, partly cloudy. Lows in the mid-60s. South winds up to 10 miles an hour. And now the extended forecast for the radio listening area. Thursday and Thursday night, partly cloudy. A 20% chance of showers. Highs in the upper 80s. Lows in the upper 60s. Friday and Friday night, mostly cloudy. Chance of showers and slight chance of thunderstorms. Highs in the mid 80s. Lows in the lower 60s. Chance of precipitation 50%. Saturday and Saturday night, not as warm. Mostly cloudy with a 50% chance of rain showers. Highs in the lower 70s. Lows around 60. Sunday and Sunday night, mostly cloudy with a 50% chance of rain showers. Highs in the lower 70s. Lows in the mid-50s. Monday and Monday night, partly cloudy. A 20% chance of rain showers. Highs in the upper 60s. Lows in the upper 40s. 8 p.m. Eastern Daylight Time weather conditions across north-central Kentucky. At Frankfurt. And the pressure was 30.00 inches and steady. At Lexington, it was clear. The temperature was 69 degrees, the dew point 50, and the relative humidity 50%. The wind was northwest at 3 miles an hour. The pressure was 30.01 inches and steady. At Louisville, it was mostly cloudy. The temperature was 74 degrees, the dew point 51, and the relative humidity 44%. The wind was north at 6 miles an hour. The pressure was 29.99 inches and steady. At Frankfurt, and the pressure was 30.00 inches and steady. Elsewhere around the region, it was clear, with a temperature of 70 at Covington, 69 at Jasper, Indiana, and 67 at Wilmington, Ohio. Under clear skies, Jackson reported 65, London reported 68, and Bowling Green reported 71. At Indianapolis, it was mostly cloudy, with a temperature of 71. Now for the official National Weather Service forecast for Frankfurt and surrounding communities. Tonight, mostly clear. Lows in the lower 50s. Northeast winds up to 5 miles an hour. Tuesday, sunny. Highs in the upper 70s.

Northeast winds up to 5 miles an hour. Tuesday night, mostly clear. Lows in the mid-50s. Southeast winds up to 5 miles an hour. Wednesday, sunny. Highs in the upper 80s. South winds up to 10 miles an hour. Wednesday night, partly cloudy. Lows in the mid-60s. South winds up to 10 miles an hour. And now the extended forecast for the radio listening area. Thursday and Thursday night, partly cloudy. A 20% chance of showers. Highs in the upper 80s. Lows in the upper 60s. Friday and Friday night, mostly cloudy. Chance of showers and slight chance of thunderstorms. Highs in the mid-80s. Lows in the lower 60s. Chance of precipitation 50%. Saturday and Saturday night, not as warm. Mostly cloudy with a 50% chance of rain showers. Highs in the lower 70s. Lows around 60. Sunday and Sunday night, mostly cloudy with a 50% chance of rain showers. Highs in the lower 70s. Lows in the mid-50s. Monday and Monday night, partly cloudy. A 20% chance of rain showers. Highs in the upper 60s. Lows in the upper 40s. The current time is 9:03 p.m. Eastern Daylight Time. 8 p.m. Eastern Daylight Time weather conditions across north central Kentucky. At Frankfort. And the pressure was 30.00 inches and steady. At Lexington, it was clear. The temperature was 69 degrees, the dew point 50, and the relative humidity 50%. The wind was northwest at 3 miles an hour. The pressure was 30.01 inches and steady. At Louisville, it was mostly cloudy. The temperature was 74 degrees, the dew point 51, and the relative humidity 44%. The wind was north at 6 miles an hour. The pressure was 29.99 inches and steady. At Frankfort, and the pressure was 30.00 inches and steady. Elsewhere around the region, it was clear, with a temperature of 70 at Covington, 69 at Jasper, Indiana, and 67 at Wilmington, Ohio. Under clear skies, Jackson reported 65, London reported 68, and Bowling Green reported 71. At Indianapolis, it was mostly cloudy, with a temperature of 71. 9 p.m. Eastern Daylight Time weather conditions across north central Kentucky. At Frankfort, and the pressure was 30.02 inches and rising. At Lexington, it was clear. The temperature was 63 degrees, the dew point 51, and the relative humidity 65%. The wind was calm. The pressure was 30.03 inches and rising. At Louisville, it was partly cloudy. The temperature was 71 degrees, the dew point 52, and the relative humidity 50%. The wind was north at 5 miles an hour. The pressure was 30.01 inches and rising. At Frankfort, and the pressure was 30.02 inches and rising. Elsewhere around the region, it was clear, with a temperature of 63 at Covington, 65 at Jasper, Indiana, and 59 at Wilmington, Ohio. Under clear skies, Jackson reported 65, London reported 62, and Bowling Green reported 65. At Indianapolis, it was mostly cloudy, with a temperature of 68. Now for the official National Weather Service forecast for Frankfort and surrounding communities. Tonight, mostly clear. Lows in the lower 50s. Northeast winds up to 5 miles an hour. Tuesday, sunny. Highs in the upper 70s. East winds up to 5 miles an hour. Tuesday night, mostly clear. Lows in the mid-50s. Southeast winds up to 5 miles an hour. Wednesday, sunny. Highs in the upper 80s. South winds up to 10 miles an hour. Wednesday night, partly cloudy. Lows in the mid-60s.
south winds up to 10 miles an hour. And now the extended forecast for the radio listening area. Thursday and Thursday night, partly cloudy. A 20% chance of showers. Highs in the upper 80s. Lows in the upper 60s. Friday and Friday night, mostly cloudy. Chance of showers and slight chance of thunderstorms. Highs in the mid-80s. Lows in the lower 60s. Chance of precipitation 50%. Saturday and Saturday night, not as warm. Mostly cloudy with a 50% chance of rain showers. Highs in the lower 70s. Lows around 60. Sunday and Sunday night, mostly cloudy with a 50% chance of rain showers. Highs in the lower 70s. Lows in the mid-50s. Monday and Monday night, partly cloudy. A 20% chance of rain showers. Highs in the upper 60s. Lows in the upper 40s. The current time is 9:07 p.m. Eastern Daylight Time. 9 p.m. Eastern Daylight Time weather conditions across north central Kentucky. At Frankfort. And the pressure was 30.02 inches and rising. At Lexington, it was clear. The temperature was 63 degrees, the dew point 51, and the relative humidity 65%. The wind was calm. The pressure was 30.03 inches and rising. At Louisville, it was partly cloudy. The temperature was 71 degrees, the dew point 52, and the relative humidity 50%. The wind was north at 5 miles an hour. The pressure was 30.01 inches and rising. At Frankfort, and the pressure was 30.02 inches and rising. Elsewhere around the region, it was clear, with a temperature of 63 at Covington, 65 at Jasper, Indiana, and 59 at Wilmington, Ohio. Under clear skies, Jackson reported 65, London reported 62, and Bowling Green reported 65. At Indianapolis, it was mostly cloudy, with a temperature of 68. Now for the official National Weather Service forecast for Frankfort and surrounding communities. Tonight, mostly clear. Lows in the lower 50s. Northeast winds up to 5 miles an hour. Tuesday, sunny. Highs in the upper 70s. East winds up to 5 miles an hour. Tuesday night, mostly clear. Lows in the mid-50s. Southeast winds up to 5 miles an hour. Wednesday, sunny. Highs in the upper 80s. South winds up to 10 miles an hour. Wednesday night, partly cloudy. Lows in the mid-60s. South winds up to 10 miles an hour. And now the extended forecast for the radio listening area. Thursday and Thursday night, partly cloudy. A 20% chance of showers. Highs in the upper 80s. Lows in the upper 60s. Friday and Friday night, mostly cloudy. Chance of showers and slight chance of thunderstorms. Highs in the mid-80s. Lows in the lower 60s. Chance of precipitation 50%. Saturday and Saturday night, not as warm. Mostly cloudy with a 50% chance of rain showers. Highs in the lower 70s. Lows around 60. Sunday and Sunday night, mostly cloudy with a 50% chance of rain showers. Highs in the lower 70s. Lows in the mid-50s. Monday and Monday night, partly cloudy. A 20% chance of rain showers. Highs in the upper 60s. Lows in the upper 40s. 9 p.m. Eastern Daylight Time weather conditions across north central Kentucky. At Frankfort. And the pressure was 30.02 inches and rising. At Lexington, it was clear. The temperature was 63 degrees, the dew point 51, and the relative humidity 65%. The wind was calm. The pressure was 30.03 inches and rising. At Louisville, it was partly cloudy. The temperature was 71 degrees,
the dew point 52, and the relative humidity 50%.

The wind was north at 5 miles an hour. The pressure was 30.01 inches and rising at Frankfurt. And the pressure was 30.02 inches and rising. Elsewhere around the region, it was clear, with a temperature of 63 at Covington, 65 at Jasper, Indiana, and 59 at Wilmington, Ohio. Under clear skies, Jackson reported 65, London reported 62, and Bowling Green reported 65. At Indianapolis, it was mostly cloudy, with a temperature of 68. 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The current time is 9:12 p.m. Eastern Daylight Time. Now for the official National Weather Service forecast for Frankfurt and surrounding communities. Tonight, mostly clear. Lows in the lower 50s. Northeast winds up to 5 miles an hour. Tuesday, sunny. Highs in the upper 70s. East winds up to 5 miles an hour. Tuesday night, mostly clear. Lows in the mid 50s. Southeast winds up to 5 miles an hour. Wednesday, sunny. Highs in the upper 80s. South winds up to 10 miles an hour. Wednesday night, partly cloudy. Lows in the mid 60s. South winds up to 10 miles an hour. And now the extended forecast for the radio listening area. Thursday and Thursday night, partly cloudy. A 20% chance of showers. Highs in the upper 80s. Lows in the upper 60s. Friday and Friday night, mostly cloudy. Chance of showers and slight chance of thunderstorms. Highs in the mid-80s. Lows in the lower 60s. Chance of precipitation 50%. Saturday and Saturday night, not as warm. Mostly cloudy with a 50% chance of rain showers. Highs in the lower 70s. Lows around 60. Sunday and Sunday night, mostly cloudy with a 50% chance of rain showers. Highs in the lower 70s. Lows in the mid-50s. Monday and Monday night, partly cloudy. A 20% chance of rain showers. Highs in the upper 60s. Lows in the upper 40s. 9 p.m. Eastern Daylight Time weather conditions across north-central Kentucky. At Frankfurt. And the pressure was 30.02 inches and rising. At Lexington, it was clear. The temperature was 63 degrees, the dew point 51, and the relative humidity 65%. The wind was calm. The pressure was 30.03 inches and rising. At Louisville, it was partly cloudy. The temperature was 71 degrees, the dew point 52, and the relative humidity 50%. The wind was north at 5 miles an hour. The pressure was 30.01 inches and rising at Frankfurt. And the pressure was 30.02 inches and rising. Elsewhere around the region, it was clear, with a temperature of 63 at Covington, 65 at Jasper, Indiana, and 59 at Wilmington, Ohio. Under clear skies, Jackson reported 65, London reported 62, and Bowling Green reported 65. At Indianapolis, it was mostly cloudy, with a temperature of 68. Now for the official National Weather Service forecast for Frankfurt and surrounding communities. Tonight, mostly clear. Lows in the lower 50s. Northeast winds up to 5 miles an hour. Tuesday, sunny. Highs in the upper 70s. East winds up to 5 miles an hour. Tuesday night, mostly clear. Lows in the mid-50s. Southeast winds up to 5 miles an hour. Wednesday, sunny. Highs in the upper 80s. South winds up to 10 miles an hour. Wednesday night, partly cloudy. Lows in the mid-60s.
south winds up to 10 miles an hour. And now the extended forecast for the radio listening area. Thursday and Thursday night, partly cloudy. A 20% chance of showers. Highs in the upper 80s. Lows in the upper 60s. Friday and Friday night, mostly cloudy. Chance of showers and slight chance of thunderstorms. Highs in the mid-80s. Lows in the lower 60s. Chance of precipitation 50%. Saturday and Saturday night, not as warm. Mostly cloudy with a 50% chance of rain showers. Highs in the lower 70s. Lows around 60. Sunday and Sunday night, mostly cloudy with a 50% chance of rain showers. Highs in the lower 70s. Lows in the mid-50s. Monday and Monday night, partly cloudy. A 20% chance of rain showers. Highs in the upper 60s. Lows in the upper 40s. The current time is 9:17 p.m. Eastern Daylight Time. 9 p.m. Eastern Daylight Time weather conditions across north central Kentucky. At Frankfort. And the pressure was 30.02 inches and rising. At Lexington, it was clear. The temperature was 63 degrees, the dew point 51, and the relative humidity 65%. The wind was calm. The pressure was 30.03 inches and rising. At Louisville, it was partly cloudy. The temperature was 71 degrees, the dew point 52, and the relative humidity 50%. The wind was north at 5 miles an hour. The pressure was 30.01 inches and rising. At Frankfort, and the pressure was 30.02 inches and rising. Elsewhere around the region, it was clear, with a temperature of 63 at Covington, 65 at Jasper, Indiana, and 59 at Wilmington, Ohio. Under clear skies, Jackson reported 65, London reported 62, and Bowling Green reported 65. At Indianapolis, it was mostly cloudy, with a temperature of 68. Now for the official National Weather Service forecast for Frankfort and surrounding communities. Tonight, mostly clear. Lows in the lower 50s. Northeast winds up to 5 miles an hour. Tuesday, sunny. Highs in the upper 70s. East winds up to 5 miles an hour. Tuesday night, mostly clear. Lows in the mid-50s. Southeast winds up to 5 miles an hour. Wednesday, sunny. Highs in the upper 80s. South winds up to 10 miles an hour. Wednesday night, partly cloudy. Lows in the mid-60s. South winds up to 10 miles an hour. And now the extended forecast for the radio listening area. Thursday and Thursday night, partly cloudy. A 20% chance of showers. Highs in the upper 80s. Lows in the upper 60s. Friday and Friday night, mostly cloudy. Chance of showers and slight chance of thunderstorms. Highs in the mid-80s. Lows in the lower 60s. Chance of precipitation 50%. Saturday and Saturday night, not as warm. Mostly cloudy with a 50% chance of rain showers. Highs in the lower 70s. Lows around 60. Sunday and Sunday night, mostly cloudy with a 50% chance of rain showers. Highs in the lower 70s. Lows in the mid-50s. Monday and Monday night, partly cloudy. A 20% chance of rain showers. Highs in the upper 60s. Lows in the upper 40s. 9 p.m. Eastern Daylight Time weather conditions across north central Kentucky. At Frankfort. And the pressure was 30.02 inches and rising. At Lexington, it was clear. The temperature was 63 degrees, the dew point 51, and the relative humidity 65%. The wind was calm. The pressure was 30.03 inches and rising. At Louisville, it was partly cloudy. The temperature was 71 degrees,
the dew point 52, and the relative humidity.

humidity 50%. The wind was north at 5 miles an hour. The pressure was 30.01 inches and rising at Frankfurt. And the pressure was 30.02 inches and rising. Elsewhere around the region, it was clear, with a temperature of 63 at Covington, 65 at Jasper, Indiana, and 59 at Wilmington, Ohio. Under clear skies, Jackson reported 65, London reported 62, and Bowling Green reported 65. At Indianapolis, it was mostly cloudy, with a temperature of 68. The current time is 9:22 p.m. Eastern Daylight Time. Now for the official National Weather Service forecast for Frankfurt and surrounding communities. Tonight, mostly clear. Lows in the lower 50s. Northeast winds up to 5 miles an hour. Tuesday, sunny. Highs in the upper 70s. East winds up to 5 miles an hour. Tuesday night, mostly clear. Lows in the mid-50s. Southeast winds up to 5 miles an hour. Wednesday, sunny. Highs in the upper 80s. South winds up to 10 miles an hour. Wednesday night, partly cloudy. Lows in the mid-60s. South winds up to 10 miles an hour. And now the extended forecast for the radio listening area. Thursday and Thursday night, partly cloudy. A 20% chance of showers. Highs in the upper 80s. Lows in the upper 60s. Friday and Friday night, mostly cloudy. Chance of showers and slight chance of thunderstorms. Highs in the mid-80s. Lows in the lower 60s. Chance of precipitation 50%. Saturday and Saturday night, not as warm. Mostly cloudy with a 50% chance of rain showers. Highs in the lower 70s. Lows around 60. Sunday and Sunday night, mostly cloudy with a 50% chance of rain showers. Highs in the lower 70s. Lows in the mid-50s. Monday and Monday night, partly cloudy. A 20% chance of rain showers. Highs in the upper 60s. Lows in the upper 40s. 9 p.m. Eastern Daylight Time weather conditions across north-central Kentucky. At Frankfurt. And the pressure was 30.02 inches and rising. At Lexington, it was clear. The temperature was 63 degrees, the dew point 51, and the relative humidity 65%. The wind was calm. The pressure was 30.03 inches and rising. At Louisville, it was partly cloudy. The temperature was 71 degrees, the dew point 52, and the relative humidity 50%. The wind was north at 5 miles an hour. The pressure was 30.01 inches and rising at Frankfurt. And the pressure was 30.02 inches and rising. Elsewhere around the region, it was clear, with a temperature of 63 at Covington, 65 at Jasper, Indiana, and 59 at Wilmington, Ohio. Under clear skies, Jackson reported 65, London reported 62, and Bowling Green reported 65. At Indianapolis, it was mostly cloudy, with a temperature of 68. Now for the official National Weather Service forecast for Frankfurt and surrounding communities. Tonight, mostly clear. Lows in the lower 50s. Northeast winds up to 5 miles an hour. Tuesday, sunny. Highs in the upper 70s. East winds up to 5 miles an hour. Tuesday night, mostly clear. Lows in the mid-50s. Southeast winds up to 5 miles an hour. Wednesday, sunny. Highs in the upper 80s. South winds up to 10 miles an hour. Wednesday night, partly cloudy. Lows in the mid-60s. South winds up to 10 miles an hour. And now the extended forecast for the radio listening area. Thursday and Thursday night, partly cloudy. A 20% chance of showers. Highs in the upper 80s. Lows in the upper 60s.

Friday night, mostly cloudy. Chance of showers and slight chance of thunderstorms. Highs in the mid-80s. Lows in the lower 60s. Chance of precipitation 50%. Saturday and Saturday night, not as warm. Mostly cloudy with a 50% chance of rain showers. Highs in the lower 70s. Lows around 60. Sunday and Sunday night, mostly cloudy with a 50% chance of rain showers. Highs in the lower 70s. Lows in the mid-50s. Monday and Monday night, partly cloudy. A 20% chance of rain showers. Highs in the upper 60s. Lows in the upper 40s. The current time is 9:27 p.m. Eastern Daylight Time. 9 p.m. Eastern Daylight Time weather conditions across north-central Kentucky. At Frankfort. And the pressure was 30.02 inches and rising. At Lexington, it was clear. The temperature was 63 degrees, the dew point 51, and the relative humidity 65%. The wind was calm. The pressure was 30.03 inches and rising. At Louisville, it was partly cloudy. The temperature was 71 degrees, the dew point 52, and the relative humidity 50%. The wind was north at 5 miles an hour. The pressure was 30.01 inches and rising. At Frankfort, and the pressure was 30.02 inches and rising. Elsewhere around the region, it was clear, with a temperature of 63 at Covington, 65 at Jasper, Indiana, and 59 at Wilmington, Ohio. Under clear skies, Jackson reported 65, London reported 62, and Bowling Green reported 65. At Indianapolis, it was mostly cloudy, with a temperature of 68. Now for the official National Weather Service forecast for Frankfort and surrounding communities. Tonight, mostly clear. Lows in the lower 50s. Northeast winds up to 5 miles an hour. Tuesday, sunny. Highs in the upper 70s. East winds up to 5 miles an hour. Tuesday night, mostly clear. Lows in the mid-50s. Southeast winds up to 5 miles an hour. Wednesday, sunny. Highs in the upper 80s. South winds up to 10 miles an hour. Wednesday night, partly cloudy. Lows in the mid-60s. South winds up to 10 miles an hour. And now the extended forecast for the radio listening area. Thursday and Thursday night, partly cloudy. A 20% chance of showers. Highs in the upper 80s. Lows in the upper 60s. Friday and Friday night, mostly cloudy. Chance of showers and slight chance of thunderstorms. Highs in the mid-80s. Lows in the lower 60s. Chance of precipitation 50%. Saturday and Saturday night, not as warm. Mostly cloudy with a 50% chance of rain showers. Highs in the lower 70s. Lows around 60. Sunday and Sunday night, mostly cloudy with a 50% chance of rain showers. Highs in the lower 70s. Lows in the mid-50s. Monday and Monday night, partly cloudy. A 20% chance of rain showers. Highs in the upper 60s. Lows in the upper 40s. 9 p.m. Eastern Daylight Time weather conditions across north-central Kentucky. At Frankfort. And the pressure was 30.02 inches and rising. At Lexington, it was clear. The temperature was 63 degrees, the dew point 51, and the relative humidity 65%. The wind was calm. The pressure was 30.03 inches and rising. At Louisville, it was partly cloudy. The temperature was 71 degrees, the dew point 52, and the relative humidity 50%. The wind was north at 5 miles an hour. The pressure was 30.01 inches and rising. At Frankfort, and the pressure was 30.02 inches and rising. Elsewhere around the region, it was clear, with a temperature of 63.

miles an hour. Tuesday night, mostly clear. Lows in the mid-50s. Southeast winds up to 5 miles an hour. Wednesday, sunny. Highs in the upper 80s. South winds up to 10 miles an hour. Wednesday night, partly cloudy. Lows in the mid-60s. South winds up to 10 miles an hour. And now the extended forecast for the radio listening area. Thursday and Thursday night, partly cloudy. A 20% chance of showers. Highs in the upper 80s. Lows in the upper 60s. Friday and Friday night, mostly cloudy. Chance of showers and slight chance of thunderstorms. Highs in the mid-80s. Lows in the lower 60s. Chance of precipitation 50%. Saturday and Saturday night, not as warm. Mostly cloudy with a 50% chance of rain showers. Highs in the lower 70s. Lows around 60. Sunday and Sunday night, mostly cloudy with a 50% chance of rain showers. Highs in the lower 70s. Lows around 60. Sunday and Sunday night, mostly cloudy with a 50% chance of rain showers. Highs in the lower 70s. Lows in the mid-50s. Monday and Monday night, partly cloudy. A 20% chance of rain showers. Highs in the upper 60s. Lows in the upper 40s. The current time is 9:33 p.m. Eastern Daylight Time. 9 p.m. Eastern Daylight Time weather conditions across north central Kentucky. At Frankfort. And the pressure was 30.02 inches and rising. At Lexington, it was clear. The temperature was 63 degrees, the dew point 51, and the relative humidity 65%. The wind was calm. The pressure was 30.03 inches and rising. At Louisville, it was partly cloudy. The temperature was 71 degrees, the dew point 52, and the relative humidity 50%. The wind was north at 5 miles an hour. The pressure was 30.01 inches and rising. At Frankfort, and the pressure was 30.02 inches and rising. Elsewhere around the region, it was clear, with a temperature of 63 at Covington, 65 at Jasper, Indiana, and 59 at Wilmington, Ohio. Under clear skies, Jackson reported 65, London reported 62, and Bowling Green reported 65. At Indianapolis, it was mostly cloudy, with a temperature of 68. Now for the official National Weather Service forecast for Frankfort and surrounding communities. Tonight, mostly clear. Lows in the lower 50s. Northeast winds up to 5 miles an hour. Tuesday, sunny. Highs in the upper 70s. East winds up to 5 miles an hour. Tuesday night, mostly clear. Lows in the mid-50s. Southeast winds up to 5 miles an hour. Wednesday, sunny. Highs in the upper 80s. South winds up to 10 miles an hour. Wednesday night, partly cloudy. South winds up to 10 miles an hour. And now the extended forecast for the radio listening area. Thursday and Thursday night, partly cloudy. A 20% chance of showers. Highs in the upper 80s. Lows in the upper 60s. Friday and Friday night, mostly cloudy. Chance of showers and slight chance of thunderstorms. Highs in the mid-80s. Lows in the lower 60s. Chance of precipitation 50%. Saturday and Saturday night, not as warm. Mostly cloudy with a 50% chance of rain showers. Highs in the lower 70s. Lows around 60. Sunday and Sunday night, mostly cloudy with a 50% chance of rain showers. Highs in the lower 70s. Lows in the mid-50s. Monday and Monday night, partly cloudy. A 20% chance of rain showers. Highs in the upper 60s. Lows in the upper 40s.

9 p.m. Eastern Daylight Time weather conditions across north-central Kentucky at Frankfort, and the pressure was 30.02 inches and rising. At Lexington, it was clear. The temperature was 63 degrees, the dew point 51, and the relative humidity 65%. The wind was calm. The pressure was 30.03 inches and rising. At Louisville, it was partly cloudy. The temperature was 71 degrees, the dew point 52, and the relative humidity 50%. The wind was north at 5 miles an hour. The pressure was 30.01 inches and rising. At Frankfort, and the pressure was 30.02 inches and rising. Elsewhere around the region, it was clear, with a temperature of 63 at Covington, 65 at Jasper, Indiana, and 59 at Wilmington, Ohio. Under clear skies, Jackson reported 65, London reported 62, and Bowling Green reported 65. At Indianapolis, it was mostly cloudy, with a temperature of 68. The current time is 9:38 p.m. Eastern Daylight Time. Now for the official National Weather Service forecast for Frankfort and surrounding communities. Tonight, mostly clear. Lows in the lower 50s. Northeast winds up to 5 miles an hour. Tuesday, sunny. Highs in the upper 70s. East winds up to 5 miles an hour. Tuesday night, mostly clear. Lows in the mid-50s. Southeast winds up to 5 miles an hour. Wednesday, sunny. Highs in the upper 80s. South winds up to 10 miles an hour. Wednesday night, partly cloudy. Lows in the mid-60s. South winds up to 10 miles an hour. And now the extended forecast for the radio listening area. Thursday and Thursday night, partly cloudy. A 20% chance of showers. Highs in the upper 80s. Lows in the upper 60s. Friday and Friday night, mostly cloudy. Chance of showers and slight chance of thunderstorms. Highs in the mid-80s. Lows in the lower 60s. Chance of precipitation 50%. Saturday and Saturday night, not as warm. Mostly cloudy with a 50% chance of rain showers. Highs in the lower 70s. Lows around 60. Sunday and Sunday night, mostly cloudy with a 50% chance of rain showers. Highs in the lower 70s. Lows in the mid-50s. Monday and Monday night, partly cloudy. A 20% chance of rain showers. Highs in the upper 60s. Lows in the upper 40s. 9 p.m. Eastern Daylight Time weather conditions across north-central Kentucky. At Frankfort, and the pressure was 30.02 inches and rising. At Lexington, it was clear. The temperature was 63 degrees, the dew point 51, and the relative humidity 65%. The wind was calm. The pressure was 30.03 inches and rising. At Louisville, it was partly cloudy. The temperature was 71 degrees, the dew point 52, and the relative humidity 50%. The wind was north at 5 miles an hour. The pressure was 30.01 inches and rising. At Frankfort, and the pressure was 30.02 inches and rising. Elsewhere around the region, it was clear, with a temperature of 63 at Covington, 65 at Jasper, Indiana, and 59 at Wilmington, Ohio. Under clear skies, Jackson reported 65, London reported 62, and Bowling Green reported 65. At Indianapolis, it was mostly cloudy, with a temperature of 68. Now for the official National Weather Service forecast for Frankfort and surrounding communities. Tonight, mostly clear. Lows in the lower 50s. Northeast winds up to 5 miles an hour. Tuesday, sunny. Highs in the upper 70s. East winds up to 5 miles an hour. Tuesday night, mostly clear. Lows in the mid-50s. Southeast

winds up to 5 miles an hour. Wednesday, sunny. Highs in the upper 80s. South winds up to 10 miles an hour. Wednesday night, partly cloudy. Lows in the mid-60s. South winds up to 10 miles an hour. And now the extended forecast for the radio listening area. Thursday and Thursday night, partly cloudy. A 20% chance of showers. Highs in the upper 80s. Lows in the upper 60s. Friday and Friday night, mostly cloudy. Chance of showers and slight chance of thunderstorms. Highs in the mid-80s. Lows in the lower 60s. Chance of precipitation 50%. Saturday and Saturday night, not as warm. Mostly cloudy with a 50% chance of rain showers. Highs in the lower 70s. Lows around 60. Sunday and Sunday night, mostly cloudy with a 50% chance of rain showers. Highs in the lower 70s. Lows in the mid-50s. Monday and Monday night, partly cloudy. A 20% chance of rain showers. Highs in the upper 60s. Lows in the upper 40s. 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The current time is 9:43 p.m. Eastern Daylight Time. 9 p.m. Eastern Daylight Time weather conditions across north-central Kentucky. At Frankfurt, and the pressure was 30.02 inches and rising. At Lexington, it was clear. The temperature was 63 degrees, the dew point 51, and the relative humidity 65%. The wind was calm. The pressure was 30.03 inches and rising. At Louisville, it was partly cloudy. The temperature was 71 degrees, the dew point 52, and the relative humidity 50%. The wind was north at 5 miles an hour. The pressure was 30.01 inches and rising. At Frankfurt, and the pressure was 30.02 inches and rising. Elsewhere around the region, it was clear, with a temperature of 63 at Covington, 65 at Jasper, Indiana, and 59 at Wilmington, Ohio. Under clear skies, Jackson reported 65, London reported 62, and Bowling Green reported 65. At Indianapolis, it was mostly cloudy, with a temperature of 68. Now for the official National Weather Service forecast for Frankfurt and surrounding communities. Tonight, mostly clear. Lows in the lower 50s. Northeast winds up to 5 miles an hour. Tuesday, sunny. Highs in the upper 70s. East winds up to 5 miles an hour. Tuesday night, mostly clear. Lows in the mid-50s. Southeast winds up to 5 miles an hour. Wednesday, sunny. Highs in the upper 80s. South winds up to 10 miles an hour. Wednesday night, partly cloudy. Lows in the mid-60s. South winds up to 10 miles an hour. And now the extended forecast for the radio listening area. Thursday and Thursday night, partly cloudy. A 20% chance of showers. Highs in the upper 80s. Lows in the upper 60s. Friday and Friday night, mostly cloudy. Chance of showers and slight chance of thunderstorms. Highs in the mid-80s. Lows in the lower 60s. Chance of precipitation 50%. Saturday and Saturday night, not as warm. Mostly cloudy with a 50% chance of rain showers. Highs in the lower 70s. Lows around 60. Sunday and Sunday night, mostly cloudy with a 50% chance of rain showers. Highs in the lower 70s. Lows in the mid-50s. Monday and Monday night, partly cloudy. A 20% chance of rain showers. Highs in the upper 60s. Lows in the upper 40s.

9 p.m. Eastern Daylight Time weather conditions across north central Kentucky at Frankfort, and the pressure was 30.02 inches and rising. At Lexington, it was clear. The temperature was 63 degrees, the dew point 51, and the relative humidity 65%. The wind was calm. The pressure was 30.03 inches and rising. At Louisville, it was partly cloudy. The temperature was 71 degrees, the dew point 52, and the relative humidity 50%. The wind was north at 5 miles an hour. The pressure was 30.01 inches and rising at Frankfort, and the pressure was 30.02 inches and rising. Elsewhere around the region, it was clear, with a temperature of 63 at Covington, 65 at Jasper, Indiana, and 59 at Wilmington, Ohio. Under clear skies, Jackson reported 65, London reported 62, and Bowling Green reported 65. At Indianapolis, it was mostly cloudy, with a temperature of 68. The current time is 9:48 p.m. Eastern Daylight Time. Now for the official National Weather Service forecast for Frankfort and surrounding communities. Tonight, mostly clear. Lows in the lower 50s. Northeast winds up to 5 miles an hour. Tuesday, sunny. Highs in the upper 70s. East winds up to 5 miles an hour. Tuesday night, mostly clear. Lows in the mid-50s. Southeast winds up to 5 miles an hour. Wednesday, sunny. Highs in the upper 80s. South winds up to 10 miles an hour. Wednesday night, partly cloudy. Lows in the mid-60s. South winds up to 10 miles an hour. And now the extended forecast for the radio listening area. Thursday and Thursday night, partly cloudy. A 20% chance of showers. Highs in the upper 80s. Lows in the upper 60s. Friday and Friday night, mostly cloudy. Chance of showers and slight chance of thunderstorms. Highs in the mid-80s. Lows in the lower 60s. Chance of precipitation 50%. Saturday and Saturday night, not as warm. Mostly cloudy with a 50% chance of rain showers. Highs in the lower 70s. Lows around 60. Sunday and Sunday night, mostly cloudy with a 50% chance of rain showers. Highs in the lower 70s. Lows in the mid-50s. Monday and Monday night, partly cloudy. A 20% chance of rain showers. Highs in the upper 60s. Lows in the upper 40s. 9 p.m. Eastern Daylight Time weather conditions across north central Kentucky. At Frankfort. And the pressure was 30.02 inches and rising. At Lexington, it was clear. The temperature was 63 degrees, the dew point 51, and the relative humidity 65%. The wind was calm. The pressure was 30.03 inches and rising. At Louisville, it was partly cloudy. The temperature was 71 degrees, the dew point 52, and the relative humidity 50%. The wind was north at 5 miles an hour. The pressure was 30.01 inches and rising at Frankfort. And the pressure was 30.02 inches and rising. Elsewhere around the region, it was clear, with a temperature of 63 at Covington, 65 at Jasper, Indiana, and 59 at Wilmington, Ohio. Under clear skies, Jackson reported 65, London reported 62, and Bowling Green reported 65. At Indianapolis, it was mostly cloudy, with a temperature of 68. Now for the official National Weather Service forecast for Frankfort and surrounding communities. Tonight, mostly clear. Lows in the lower 50s. Northeast winds up to 5 miles an hour. Tuesday, sunny. Highs in the upper 70s. East winds up to 5 miles an hour. Tuesday night, mostly clear. Lows in the mid-50s.

southeast winds up to 5 miles an hour. Wednesday, sunny. Highs in the upper 80s. South winds up to 10 miles an hour. Wednesday night, partly cloudy. Lows in the mid-60s. South winds up to 10 miles an hour. And now the extended forecast for the radio listening area. Thursday and Thursday night, partly cloudy. A 20% chance of showers. Highs in the upper 80s. Lows in the upper 60s. Friday and Friday night, mostly cloudy. Chance of showers and slight chance of thunderstorms. Highs in the mid-80s. Lows in the lower 60s. Chance of precipitation 50%. Saturday and Saturday night, not as warm. Mostly cloudy with a 50% chance of rain showers. Highs in the lower 70s. Lows around 60. Sunday and Sunday night, mostly cloudy with a 50% chance of rain showers. Highs in the lower 70s. Lows in the mid-50s. Monday and Monday night, partly cloudy. A 20% chance of rain showers. Highs in the upper 60s. Lows in the upper 40s. The current time is 9:53 p.m. Eastern Daylight Time. 9 p.m. Eastern Daylight Time weather conditions across north central Kentucky. At Frankfort. And the pressure was 30.02 inches and rising. At Lexington, it was clear. The temperature was 63 degrees, the dew point 51, and the relative humidity 65%. The wind was calm. The pressure was 30.03 inches and rising. At Louisville, it was partly cloudy. The temperature was 71 degrees, the dew point 52, and the relative humidity 50%. The wind was north at 5 miles an hour. The pressure was 30.01 inches and rising. At Frankfort, and the pressure was 30.02 inches and rising. Elsewhere around the region, it was clear, with a temperature of 63 at Covington, 65 at Jasper, Indiana, and 59 at Wilmington, Ohio. Under clear skies, Jackson reported 65, London reported 62, and Bowling Green reported 65. At Indianapolis, it was mostly cloudy, with a temperature of 68. Now for the official National Weather Service forecast for Frankfort and surrounding communities. Tonight, mostly clear. Lows in the lower 50s. Northeast winds up to 5 miles an hour. Tuesday, sunny. Highs in the upper 70s. East winds up to 5 miles an hour. Tuesday night, mostly clear. Lows in the mid-50s. Southeast winds up to 5 miles an hour. Wednesday, sunny. Highs in the upper 80s. South winds up to 10 miles an hour. Wednesday night, partly cloudy. Lows in the mid-60s. South winds up to 10 miles an hour. And now the extended forecast for the radio listening area. Thursday and Thursday night, partly cloudy. A 20% chance of showers. Highs in the upper 80s. Lows in the upper 60s. Friday and Friday night, mostly cloudy. Chance of showers and slight chance of thunderstorms. Highs in the mid-80s. Lows in the lower 60s. Chance of precipitation 50%. Saturday and Saturday night, not as warm. Mostly cloudy with a 50% chance of rain showers. Highs in the lower 70s. Lows around 60. Sunday and Sunday night, mostly cloudy with a 50% chance of rain showers. Highs in the lower 70s. Lows in the mid-50s. Monday and Monday night, partly cloudy. A 20% chance of rain showers. Highs in the upper 60s. Lows in the upper 40s. 9 p.m. Eastern Daylight Time weather conditions across north central Kentucky. At Frankfort. And the pressure was 30.02 inches and rising. At Lexington, it was clear. The temperature was 63 degrees, the dew point

61 and the relative humidity 65%. The wind was calm. The pressure was 30.03 inches and rising. At Louisville, it was partly cloudy. The temperature was 71 degrees, the dew point 52, and the relative humidity 50%. The wind was north at 5 miles an hour. The pressure was 30.01 inches and rising. At Frankfort, and the pressure was 30.02 inches and rising. Elsewhere around the region, it was clear, with a temperature of 63 at Covington, 65 at Jasper, Indiana, and 59 at Wilmington, Ohio. Under clear skies, Jackson reported 65, London reported 62, and Bowling Green reported 65. At Indianapolis, it was mostly cloudy, with a temperature of 68. The current time is 9:57 p.m. Eastern Daylight Time. Now for the official National Weather Service forecast for Frankfort and surrounding communities. Tonight, mostly clear. Lows in the lower 50s. Northeast winds up to 5 miles an hour. Tuesday, sunny. Highs in the upper 70s. East winds up to 5 miles an hour. Tuesday night, mostly clear. Lows in the mid-50s. Southeast winds up to 5 miles an hour. Wednesday, sunny. Highs in the upper 80s. South winds up to 10 miles an hour. Wednesday night, partly cloudy. Lows in the mid-60s. South winds up to 10 miles an hour. And now the extended forecast for the radio listening area. Thursday and Thursday night, partly cloudy. A 20% chance of showers. Highs in the upper 80s. Lows in the upper 60s. Friday and Friday night, mostly cloudy. Chance of showers and slight chance of thunderstorms. Highs in the mid-80s. Lows in the lower 60s. Chance of precipitation 50%. Saturday and Saturday night, not as warm. Mostly cloudy with a 50% chance of rain showers. Highs in the lower 70s. Lows around 60. Sunday and Sunday night, mostly cloudy with a 50% chance of rain showers. Highs in the lower 70s. Lows in the mid-50s. Monday and Monday night, partly cloudy. A 20% chance of rain showers. Highs in the upper 60s. Lows in the upper 40s. 9 p.m. Eastern Daylight Time weather conditions across north-central Kentucky. At Frankfort, and the pressure was 30.02 inches and rising. At Lexington, it was clear. The temperature was 63 degrees, the dew point 51, and the relative humidity 65%. The wind was calm. The pressure was 30.03 inches and rising. At Louisville, it was partly cloudy. The temperature was 71 degrees, the dew point 52, and the relative humidity 50%. The wind was north at 5 miles an hour. The pressure was 30.01 inches and rising. At Frankfort, and the pressure was 30.02 inches and rising. Elsewhere around the region, it was clear, with a temperature of 63 at Covington, 65 at Jasper, Indiana, and 59 at Wilmington, Ohio. Under clear skies, Jackson reported 65, London reported 62, and Bowling Green reported 65. At Indianapolis, it was mostly cloudy, with a temperature of 68. Now for the official National Weather Service forecast for Frankfort and surrounding communities. Tonight, mostly clear. Lows in the lower 50s. Northeast winds up to 5 miles an hour. Tuesday, sunny. Highs in the upper 70s. East winds up to 5 miles an hour. Tuesday night, mostly clear. Lows in the mid-50s. Southeast winds up to 5 miles an hour. Wednesday, sunny. Highs in the upper 80s. South winds up to 10 miles an hour. Wednesday night, partly cloudy. Lows in the mid-60s. South winds up to 10 miles.

miles an hour. And now the extended forecast for the radio listening area. Thursday and Thursday night, partly cloudy. A 20% chance of showers. Highs in the upper 80s. Lows in the upper 60s. Friday and Friday night, mostly cloudy. Chance of showers and slight chance of thunderstorms. Highs in the mid-80s. Lows in the lower 60s. Chance of precipitation 50%. Saturday and Saturday night, not as warm. Mostly cloudy with a 50% chance of rain showers. Highs in the lower 70s. Lows around 60. Sunday and Sunday night, mostly cloudy with a 50% chance of rain showers. Highs in the lower 70s. Lows in the mid-50s. Monday and Monday night, partly cloudy. A 20% chance of rain showers. Highs in the upper 60s. Lows in the upper 40s. The current time is 10:03 p.m. Eastern Daylight Time. 9 p.m. Eastern Daylight Time weather conditions across north central Kentucky. At Frankfort. And the pressure was 30.02 inches and rising. At Lexington, it was clear. The temperature was 63 degrees, the dew point 51, and the relative humidity 65%. The wind was calm. The pressure was 30.03 inches and rising. At Louisville, it was partly cloudy. The temperature was 71 degrees, the dew point 52, and the relative humidity 50%. The wind was north at 5 miles an hour. The pressure was 30.01 inches and rising. At Frankfort, and the pressure was 30.02 inches and rising. Elsewhere around the region, it was clear, with a temperature of 63 at Covington, 65 at Jasper, Indiana, and 59 at Wilmington, Ohio. Under clear skies, Jackson reported 65, London reported 62, and Bowling Green reported 65. At Indianapolis, it was mostly cloudy, with a temperature of 68. Now for the official National Weather Service forecast for Frankfort and surrounding communities. Tonight, mostly clear. Lows in the lower 50s. Northeast winds up to 5 miles an hour. Tuesday, sunny. Highs in the upper 70s. East winds up to 5 miles an hour. Tuesday night, mostly clear. Lows in the mid-50s. Southeast winds up to 5 miles an hour. Wednesday, sunny. Highs in the upper 80s. South winds up to 10 miles an hour. Wednesday night, partly cloudy. Lows in the mid-60s. South winds up to 10 miles an hour. And now the extended forecast for the radio listening area. Thursday and Thursday night, partly cloudy. A 20% chance of showers. Highs in the upper 80s. Lows in the upper 60s. Friday and Friday night, mostly cloudy. Chance of showers and slight chance of thunderstorms. Highs in the mid-80s. Lows in the lower 60s. Chance of precipitation 50%. Saturday and Saturday night, not as warm. Mostly cloudy with a 50% chance of rain showers. Highs in the lower 70s. Lows around 60. Sunday and Sunday night, mostly cloudy with a 50% chance of rain showers. Highs in the lower 70s. Lows in the mid-50s. Monday and Monday night, partly cloudy. A 20% chance of rain showers. Highs in the upper 60s. Lows in the upper 40s. 10 p.m. Eastern Daylight Time weather conditions across north central Kentucky. At Frankfort. And the pressure was 30.03 inches and rising. At Lexington, it was clear. The temperature was 61 degrees, the dew point 52, and the relative humidity 72%. The wind was calm. The pressure was 30.04 inches and rising. At Louisville, it was partly cloudy. The temperature was 70 degrees, the dew point 53, and the relative humidity 54%.
The wind was calm. The pressure was 30.02 inches and rising at Frankfurt, and the pressure was 30.03 inches and rising. Elsewhere around the region, it was clear, with a temperature of 57 at Wilmington, Ohio, 63 at Jackson, 59 at London, and 64 at Bowling Green. It was partly cloudy, with a temperature of 65 at Covington and 62 at Jasper, Indiana. At Indianapolis, it was mostly cloudy, with a temperature of 66. The current time is 10:07 p.m. Eastern Daylight Time. Now for the official National Weather Service forecast for Frankfurt and surrounding communities. Tonight, mostly clear. Lows in the lower 50s. Northeast winds up to 5 miles an hour. Tuesday, sunny. Highs in the upper 70s. East winds up to 5 miles an hour. Tuesday night, mostly clear. Lows in the mid-50s. Southeast winds up to 5 miles an hour. Wednesday, sunny. Highs in the upper 80s. South winds up to 10 miles an hour. Wednesday night, partly cloudy. Lows in the mid-60s. South winds up to 10 miles an hour. And now the extended forecast for the radio listening area. Thursday and Thursday night, partly cloudy. A 20% chance of showers. Highs in the upper 80s. Lows in the upper 60s. Friday and Friday night, mostly cloudy. Chance of showers and slight chance of thunderstorms. Highs in the mid-80s. Lows in the lower 60s. Chance of precipitation 50%. Saturday and Saturday night, not as warm. Mostly cloudy with a 50% chance of rain showers. Highs in the lower 70s. Lows around 60. Sunday and Sunday night, mostly cloudy with a 50% chance of rain showers. Highs in the lower 70s. Lows in the mid-50s. Monday and Monday night, partly cloudy. A 20% chance of rain showers. Highs in the upper 60s. Lows in the upper 40s. 10 p.m. Eastern Daylight Time weather conditions across north-central Kentucky. At Frankfurt. And the pressure was 30.03 inches and rising. At Lexington, it was clear. The temperature was 61 degrees, the dew point 52, and the relative humidity 72%. The wind was calm. The pressure was 30.04 inches and rising. At Louisville, it was partly cloudy. The temperature was 70 degrees, the dew point 53, and the relative humidity 54%. The wind was calm. The pressure was 30.02 inches and rising. At Frankfurt, and the pressure was 30.03 inches and rising. Elsewhere around the region, it was clear, with a temperature of 57 at Wilmington, Ohio, 63 at Jackson, 59 at London, and 64 at Bowling Green. It was partly cloudy, with a temperature of 65 at Covington and 62 at Jasper, Indiana. At Indianapolis, it was mostly cloudy, with a temperature of 66. Now for the official National Weather Service forecast for Frankfurt and surrounding communities. Tonight, mostly clear. Lows in the lower 50s. Northeast winds up to 5 miles an hour. Tuesday, sunny. Highs in the upper 70s. East winds up to 5 miles an hour. Tuesday night, mostly clear. Lows in the mid-50s. Southeast winds up to 5 miles an hour. Wednesday, sunny. Highs in the upper 80s. South winds up to 10 miles an hour. Wednesday night, partly cloudy. Lows in the mid-60s. South winds up to 10 miles an hour. And now the extended forecast for the radio listening area. Thursday and Thursday night, partly cloudy. A 20% chance of showers. Highs in the upper 80s. Lows in the upper 60s. Friday and Friday night, mostly cloudy. Chance of showers and

light chance of thunderstorms. Highs in the mid-80s. Lows in the lower 60s. Chance of precipitation 50%. Saturday and Saturday night, not as warm. Mostly cloudy with a 50% chance of rain showers. Highs in the lower 70s. Lows around 60. Sunday and Sunday night, mostly cloudy with a 50% chance of rain showers. Highs in the lower 70s. Lows in the mid-50s. Monday and Monday night, partly cloudy. A 20% chance of rain showers. Highs in the upper 60s. Lows in the upper 40s. 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The current time is 10:13 p.m. Eastern Daylight Time. 10 p.m. Eastern Daylight Time weather conditions across north central Kentucky. At Frankfort, and the pressure was 30.03 inches and rising. At Lexington, it was clear. The temperature was 61 degrees, the dew point 52, and the relative humidity 72%. The wind was calm. The pressure was 30.04 inches and rising. At Louisville, it was partly cloudy. The temperature was 70 degrees, the dew point 53, and the relative humidity 54%. The wind was calm. The pressure was 30.02 inches and rising. At Frankfort, and the pressure was 30.03 inches and rising. Elsewhere around the region, it was clear, with a temperature of 57 at Wilmington, Ohio, 63 at Jackson, 59 at London, and 64 at Bowling Green. It was partly cloudy, with a temperature of 65 at Covington and 62 at Jasper, Indiana. At Indianapolis, it was mostly cloudy, with a temperature of 66. Now for the official National Weather Service forecast for Frankfort and surrounding communities. Tonight, mostly clear. Lows in the lower 50s. Northeast winds up to 5 miles an hour. Tuesday, sunny. Highs in the upper 70s. East winds up to 5 miles an hour. Tuesday night, mostly clear. Lows in the mid-50s. Southeast winds up to 5 miles an hour. Wednesday, sunny. Highs in the upper 80s. South winds up to 10 miles an hour. Wednesday night, partly cloudy. Lows in the mid-60s. South winds up to 10 miles an hour. And now the extended forecast for the radio listening area. Thursday and Thursday night, partly cloudy. A 20% chance of showers. Highs in the upper 80s. Lows in the upper 60s. Friday and Friday night, mostly cloudy. Chance of showers and slight chance of thunderstorms. Highs in the mid-80s. Lows in the lower 60s. Chance of precipitation 50%. Saturday and Saturday night, not as warm. Mostly cloudy with a 50% chance of rain showers. Highs in the lower 70s. Lows around 60. Sunday and Sunday night, mostly cloudy with a 50% chance of rain showers. Highs in the lower 70s. Lows in the mid-50s. Monday and Monday night, partly cloudy. A 20% chance of rain showers. Highs in the upper 60s. Lows in the upper 40s. 10 p.m. Eastern Daylight Time weather conditions across north central Kentucky. At Frankfort. And the pressure was 30.03 inches and rising. At Lexington, it was clear. The temperature was 61 degrees, the dew point 52, and the relative humidity 72%. The wind was calm. The pressure was 30.04 inches and rising. At Louisville, it was partly cloudy. The temperature was 70 degrees, the dew point 53, and the relative humidity 54%. The wind was calm. The pressure was 30.

30.02 inches and rising at Frankfurt, and the pressure was 30.03 inches and rising. Elsewhere around the region, it was clear, with a temperature of 57 at Wilmington, Ohio, 63 at Jackson, 59 at London, and 64 at Bowling Green. It was partly cloudy, with a temperature of 65 at Covington and 62 at Jasper, Indiana. At Indianapolis, it was mostly cloudy, with a temperature of 66. The current time is 10:17 p.m. Eastern Daylight Time. Now for the official National Weather Service forecast for Frankfurt and surrounding communities. Tonight, mostly clear. Lows in the lower 50s. Northeast winds up to 5 miles an hour. Tuesday, sunny. Highs in the upper 70s. East winds up to 5 miles an hour. Tuesday night, mostly clear. Lows in the mid-50s. Southeast winds up to 5 miles an hour. Wednesday, sunny. Highs in the upper 80s. South winds up to 10 miles an hour. Wednesday night, partly cloudy. Lows in the mid-60s. South winds up to 10 miles an hour. And now the extended forecast for the radio listening area. Thursday and Thursday night, partly cloudy. A 20% chance of showers. Highs in the upper 80s. Lows in the upper 60s. Friday and Friday night, mostly cloudy. Chance of showers and slight chance of thunderstorms. Highs in the mid-80s. Lows in the lower 60s. Chance of precipitation 50%. Saturday and Saturday night, not as warm. Mostly cloudy with a 50% chance of rain showers. Highs in the lower 70s. Lows around 60. Sunday and Sunday night, mostly cloudy with a 50% chance of rain showers. Highs in the lower 70s. Lows in the mid-50s. Monday and Monday night, partly cloudy. A 20% chance of rain showers. Highs in the upper 60s. Lows in the upper 40s. 10 p.m. Eastern Daylight Time weather conditions across north-central Kentucky. At Frankfurt. And the pressure was 30.03 inches and rising. At Lexington, it was clear. The temperature was 61 degrees, the dew point 52, and the relative humidity 72%. The wind was calm. The pressure was 30.04 inches and rising. At Louisville, it was partly cloudy. The temperature was 70 degrees, the dew point 53, and the relative humidity 54%. The wind was calm. The pressure was 30.02 inches and rising. At Frankfurt, and the pressure was 30.03 inches and rising. Elsewhere around the region, it was clear, with a temperature of 57 at Wilmington, Ohio, 63 at Jackson, 59 at London, and 64 at Bowling Green. It was partly cloudy, with a temperature of 65 at Covington and 62 at Jasper, Indiana. At Indianapolis, it was mostly cloudy, with a temperature of 66. Now for the official National Weather Service forecast for Frankfurt and surrounding communities. Tonight, mostly clear. Lows in the lower 50s. Northeast winds up to 5 miles an hour. Tuesday, sunny. Highs in the upper 70s. East winds up to 5 miles an hour. Tuesday night, mostly clear. Lows in the mid-50s. Southeast winds up to 5 miles an hour. Wednesday, sunny. Highs in the upper 80s. South winds up to 10 miles an hour. Wednesday night, partly cloudy. Lows in the mid-60s. South winds up to 10 miles an hour. And now the extended forecast for the radio listening area. Thursday and Thursday night, partly cloudy. A 20% chance of showers. Highs in the upper 80s. Lows in the upper 60s. Friday and Friday night, mostly cloudy. Chance of showers and slight chance of thunderstorms.
Highs in the mid-80s. Lows in the lower 60s. Chance of precipitation 50%. Saturday and Saturday night, not as warm. Mostly cloudy with a 50% chance of rain showers. Highs in the lower 70s. Lows around 60. Sunday and Sunday night, mostly cloudy with a 50% chance of rain showers. Highs in the lower 70s. Lows in the mid-50s. Monday and Monday night, partly cloudy. A 20% chance of rain showers. Highs in the upper 60s. Lows in the upper 40s. The current time is 10:22 p.m. Eastern Daylight Time. 10 p.m. Eastern Daylight Time weather conditions across north central Kentucky. At Frankfort. And the pressure was 30.03 inches and rising. At Lexington, it was clear. The temperature was 61 degrees, the dew point 52, and the relative humidity 72%. The wind was calm. The pressure was 30.04 inches and rising. At Louisville, it was partly cloudy. The temperature was 70 degrees, the dew point 53, and the relative humidity 54%. The wind was calm. The pressure was 30.02 inches and rising. At Frankfort, and the pressure was 30.03 inches and rising. Elsewhere around the region, it was clear, with a temperature of 57 at Wilmington, Ohio, 63 at Jackson, 59 at London, and 64 at Bowling Green. It was partly cloudy, with a temperature of 65 at Covington and 62 at Jasper, Indiana. At Indianapolis, it was mostly cloudy, with a temperature of 66. Now for the official National Weather Service forecast for Frankfort and surrounding communities. Tonight, mostly clear. Lows in the lower 50s. Northeast winds up to 5 miles an hour. Tuesday, sunny. Highs in the upper 70s. East winds up to 5 miles an hour. Tuesday night, mostly clear. Lows in the mid-50s. Southeast winds up to 5 miles an hour. Wednesday, sunny. Highs in the upper 80s. South winds up to 10 miles an hour. Wednesday night, partly cloudy. Lows in the mid-60s. South winds up to 10 miles an hour. And now the extended forecast for the radio listening area. Thursday and Thursday night, partly cloudy. A 20% chance of showers. Highs in the upper 80s. Lows in the upper 60s. Friday and Friday night, mostly cloudy. Chance of showers and slight chance of thunderstorms. Highs in the mid-80s. Lows in the lower 60s. Chance of precipitation 50%. Saturday and Saturday night, not as warm. Mostly cloudy with a 50% chance of rain showers. Highs in the lower 70s. Lows around 60. Sunday and Sunday night, mostly cloudy with a 50% chance of rain showers. Highs in the lower 70s. Lows in the mid-50s. Monday and Monday night, partly cloudy. A 20% chance of rain showers. Highs in the upper 60s. Lows in the upper 40s. 10 p.m. Eastern Daylight Time weather conditions across north central Kentucky. At Frankfort. And the pressure was 30.03 inches and rising. At Lexington, it was clear. The temperature was 61 degrees. The dew point 52, and the relative humidity 72%. The wind was calm. The pressure was 30.04 inches and rising. At Louisville, it was partly cloudy. The temperature was 70 degrees, the dew point 53, and the relative humidity 54%. The wind was calm. The pressure was 30.02 inches and rising. At Frankfort, and the pressure was 30.03 inches and rising. Elsewhere around the region, it was clear, with a temperature of 57 at Wilmington, Ohio, 63 at Jackson, 59 at London, and 64 at Bowling Green.
It was partly cloudy, with a temperature of 65.

at Covington and 62 at Jasper, Indiana. At Indianapolis, it was mostly cloudy with a temperature of 66. The current time is 10:27 p.m. Eastern Daylight Time. Now for the official National Weather Service forecast for Frankfurt and surrounding communities. Tonight, mostly clear. Lows in the lower 50s. Northeast winds up to 5 miles an hour. Tuesday, sunny. Highs in the upper 70s. East winds up to 5 miles an hour. Tuesday night, mostly clear. Lows in the mid-50s. Southeast winds up to 5 miles an hour. Wednesday, sunny. Highs in the upper 80s. South winds up to 10 miles an hour. Wednesday night, partly cloudy. Lows in the mid-60s. South winds up to 10 miles an hour. And now the extended forecast for the radio listening area. Thursday and Thursday night, partly cloudy. A 20% chance of showers. Highs in the upper 80s. Lows in the upper 60s. Friday and Friday night, mostly cloudy. Chance of showers and slight chance of thunderstorms. Highs in the mid-80s. Lows in the lower 60s. Chance of precipitation 50%. Saturday and Saturday night, not as warm. Mostly cloudy with a 50% chance of rain showers. Highs in the lower 70s. Lows around 60. Sunday and Sunday night, mostly cloudy with a 50% chance of rain showers. Highs in the lower 70s. Lows in the mid-50s. Monday and Monday night, partly cloudy. A 20% chance of rain showers. Highs in the upper 60s. Lows in the upper 40s. 10 p.m. Eastern Daylight Time weather conditions across north-central Kentucky. At Frankfort. And the pressure was 30.03 inches and rising. At Lexington, it was clear. The temperature was 61 degrees, the dew point 52, and the relative humidity 72%. The wind was calm. The pressure was 30.04 inches and rising. At Louisville, it was partly cloudy. The temperature was 70 degrees, the dew point 53, and the relative humidity 54%. The wind was calm. The pressure was 30.02 inches and rising. At Frankfort, and the pressure was 30.03 inches and rising. Elsewhere around the region, it was clear, with a temperature of 57 at Wilmington, Ohio, 63 at Jackson, 59 at London, and 64 at Bowling Green. It was partly cloudy, with a temperature of 65 at Covington and 62 at Jasper, Indiana. At Indianapolis, it was mostly cloudy, with a temperature of 66. Now for the official National Weather Service forecast for Frankfurt and surrounding communities. Tonight, mostly clear. Lows in the lower 50s. Northeast winds up to 5 miles an hour. Tuesday, sunny. Highs in the upper 70s. East winds up to 5 miles an hour. Tuesday night, mostly clear. Lows in the mid-50s. Southeast winds up to 5 miles an hour. Wednesday, sunny. Highs in the upper 80s. South winds up to 10 miles an hour. Wednesday night, partly cloudy. Lows in the mid-60s. South winds up to 10 miles an hour. And now the extended forecast for the radio listening area. Thursday and Thursday night, partly cloudy. A 20% chance of showers. Highs in the upper 80s. Lows in the upper 60s. Friday and Friday night, mostly cloudy. Chance of showers and slight chance of thunderstorms. Highs in the mid-80s. Lows in the lower 60s. Chance of precipitation 50%. Saturday and Saturday night, not as warm. Mostly cloudy with a 50% chance of rain showers. Highs in the lower 70s. Lows around 60. Sunday and Sunday night, mostly cloudy with a 50% chance of

At Louisville, it was partly cloudy. The temperature was 70 degrees, the dew point 53, and the relative humidity 54%. The wind was calm. The pressure was 30.02 inches and rising. At Frankfurt, and the pressure was 30.03 inches and rising. Elsewhere around the region, it was clear, with a temperature of 57 at Wilmington, Ohio, 63 at Jackson, 59 at London, and 64 at rising. Elsewhere around the region, it was clear, with a temperature of 57 at Wilmington, Ohio, 63 at Jackson, 59 at London, and 64 at Bowling Green. It was partly cloudy, with a temperature of 65 at Covington and 62 at Jasper, Indiana. At Indianapolis, it was mostly cloudy, with a temperature of 66. Now for the official National Weather Service forecast for Frankfurt and surrounding communities. Tonight, mostly clear. Lows in the lower 50s. Northeast winds up to 5 miles an hour. Tuesday, sunny. Highs in the upper 70s. East winds up to 5 miles an hour. Tuesday night, mostly clear. Lows in the mid-50s. Southeast winds up to 5 miles an hour. Wednesday, sunny. Highs in the upper 80s. South winds up to 10 miles an hour. Wednesday night, partly cloudy. Lows in the mid-60s. South winds up to 10 miles an hour. And now the extended forecast for the radio listening area. Thursday and Thursday night, partly cloudy. A 20% chance of showers. Highs in the upper 80s. Lows in the upper 60s. Friday and Friday night, mostly cloudy. Chance of showers and slight chance of thunderstorms. Highs in the mid 80s. Lows in the lower 60s. Chance of precipitation 50%. Saturday and Saturday night, not as warm. Mostly cloudy with a 50% chance of rain showers. Highs in the lower 70s. Lows around 60. Sunday and Sunday night, mostly cloudy with a 50% chance of rain showers. Highs in the lower 70s. Lows in the mid-50s. Monday and Monday night, partly cloudy. A 20% chance of rain showers. Highs in the upper 60s. Lows in the upper 40s. 10 p.m. Eastern Daylight Time weather conditions across north-central Kentucky. At Frankfurt, and the pressure was 30.03 inches and rising. At Lexington, it was clear. The temperature was 61 degrees. The dew point 52, and the relative humidity 72%. The wind was calm. The pressure was 30.04 inches and rising. At Louisville, it was partly cloudy. The temperature was 70 degrees, the dew point 53, and the relative humidity 54%. The wind was calm. The pressure was 30.02 inches and rising. At Frankfurt, and the pressure was 30.03 inches and rising. Elsewhere around the region, it was clear, with a temperature of 57 at Wilmington, Ohio, 63 at Jackson, 59 at London, and 64 at Bowling Green. It was partly cloudy, with a temperature of 65 at Covington and 62 at Jasper, Indiana. At Indianapolis, it was mostly cloudy, with a temperature of 66. Now for the official National Weather Service forecast for Frankfurt and surrounding communities. Tonight, mostly clear. Lows in the lower 50s. Northeast winds up to 5 miles an hour. Tuesday, sunny. Highs in the upper 70s. East winds up to 5 miles an hour. Tuesday night, mostly clear. Lows in the mid-50s. Southeast winds up to 5 miles an hour. Wednesday, sunny. Highs in the upper 80s. South winds up to 10 miles an hour. Wednesday night, partly cloudy. Lows in the mid-60s. South winds up to 10 miles an hour. And now the extended forecast for the radio listening area.

Thursday and Thursday night, partly cloudy. A 20% chance of showers. Highs in the upper 80s. Lows in the upper 60s. Friday and Friday night, mostly cloudy. Chance of showers and slight chance of thunderstorms. Highs in the mid-80s. Lows in the lower 60s. Chance of precipitation 50%. Saturday and Saturday night, not as warm. Mostly cloudy with a 50% chance of rain showers. Highs in the lower 70s. Lows around 60. Sunday and Sunday night, mostly cloudy with a 50% chance of rain showers. Highs in the lower 70s. Lows in the mid-50s. Monday and Monday night, partly cloudy. A 20% chance of rain showers. Highs in the upper 60s. Lows in the upper 40s. The current time is 10:38 p.m. Eastern Daylight Time. 10 p.m. Eastern Daylight Time weather conditions across north central Kentucky. At Frankfort. And the pressure was 30.03 inches and rising. At Lexington, it was clear. The temperature was 61 degrees, the dew point 52, and the relative humidity 72%. The wind was calm. The pressure was 30.04 inches and rising. At Louisville, it was partly cloudy. The temperature was 70 degrees, the dew point 53, and the relative humidity 54%. The wind was calm. The pressure was 30.02 inches and rising. At Frankfort, and the pressure was 30.03 inches and rising. Elsewhere around the region, it was clear, with a temperature of 57 at Wilmington, Ohio, 63 at Jackson, 59 at London, and 64 at Bowling Green. It was partly cloudy, with a temperature of 65 at Covington and 62 at Jasper, Indiana. At Indianapolis, it was mostly cloudy, with a temperature of 66. Now for the official National Weather Service forecast for Frankfort and surrounding communities. Tonight, mostly clear. Lows in the lower 50s. Northeast winds up to 5 miles an hour. Tuesday, sunny. Highs in the upper 70s. East winds up to 5 miles an hour. Tuesday night, mostly clear. Lows in the mid-50s. Southeast winds up to 5 miles an hour. Wednesday, sunny. Highs in the upper 80s. South winds up to 10 miles an hour. Wednesday night, partly cloudy. Lows in the mid-60s. South winds up to 10 miles an hour. And now the extended forecast for the radio listening area. Thursday and Thursday night, partly cloudy. A 20% chance of showers. Highs in the upper 80s. Lows in the upper 60s. Friday and Friday night, mostly cloudy. Chance of showers and slight chance of thunderstorms. Highs in the mid-80s. Lows in the lower 60s. Chance of precipitation 50%. Saturday and Saturday night, not as warm. Mostly cloudy with a 50% chance of rain showers. Highs in the lower 70s. Lows around 60. Sunday and Sunday night, mostly cloudy with a 50% chance of rain showers. Highs in the lower 70s. Lows in the mid-50s. Monday and Monday night, partly cloudy. A 20% chance of rain showers. Highs in the upper 60s. Lows in the upper 40s. 10 p.m. Eastern Daylight Time weather conditions across north central Kentucky. At Frankfort. And the pressure was 30.03 inches and rising. At Lexington, it was clear. The temperature was 61 degrees, the dew point 52, and the relative humidity 72%. The wind was calm. The pressure was 30.04 inches and rising. At Louisville, it was partly cloudy. The temperature was 70 degrees, the dew point 53, and the relative humidity 54%. The wind was calm. The pressure was 30.02 inches and rising. At Frankfort,

and the pressure was 30.03 inches and rising. Elsewhere around the region, it was clear, with a temperature of 57 at Wilmington, Ohio, 63 at Jackson, 59 at London, and 64 at Bowling Green. It was partly cloudy, with a temperature of 65 at Covington and 62 at Jasper, Indiana. At Indianapolis, it was mostly cloudy, with a temperature of 66. 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The current time is 10:43 p.m. Eastern Daylight Time. Now for the official National Weather Service forecast for Frankfort and surrounding communities. Tonight, mostly clear. Lows in the lower 50s. Northeast winds up to 5 miles an hour. Tuesday, sunny. Highs in the upper 70s. East winds up to 5 miles an hour. Tuesday night, mostly clear. Lows in the mid 50s. Southeast winds up to 5 miles an hour. Wednesday, sunny. Highs in the upper 80s. South winds up to 10 miles an hour. Wednesday night, partly cloudy. Lows in the mid-60s. South winds up to 10 miles an hour. And now the extended forecast for the radio listening area. Thursday and Thursday night, partly cloudy. A 20% chance of showers. Highs in the upper 80s. Lows in the upper 60s. Friday and Friday night, mostly cloudy. Chance of showers and slight chance of thunderstorms. Highs in the mid-80s. Lows in the lower 60s. Chance of precipitation 50%. Saturday and Saturday night, not as warm. Mostly cloudy with a 50% chance of rain showers. Highs in the lower 70s. Lows around 60. Sunday and Sunday night, mostly cloudy with a 50% chance of rain showers. Highs in the lower 70s. Lows in the mid-50s. Monday and Monday night, partly cloudy. A 20% chance of rain showers. Highs in the upper 60s. Lows in the upper 40s. 10 p.m. Eastern Daylight Time weather conditions across north-central Kentucky. At Frankfort. And the pressure was 30.03 inches and rising. At Lexington, it was clear. The temperature was 61 degrees, the dew point 52, and the relative humidity 72%. The wind was calm. The pressure was 30.04 inches and rising. At Louisville, it was partly cloudy. The temperature was 70 degrees, the dew point 53, and the relative humidity 54%. The wind was calm. The pressure was 30.02 inches and rising. At Frankfort, and the pressure was 30.03 inches and rising. Elsewhere around the region, it was clear, with a temperature of 57 at Wilmington, Ohio, 63 at Jackson, 59 at London, and 64 at Bowling Green. It was partly cloudy, with a temperature of 65 at Covington and 62 at Jasper, Indiana. At Indianapolis, it was mostly cloudy, with a temperature of 66. Now for the official National Weather Service forecast for Frankfort and surrounding communities. Tonight, mostly clear. Lows in the lower 50s. Northeast winds up to 5 miles an hour. Tuesday, sunny. Highs in the upper 70s. East winds up to 5 miles an hour. Tuesday night, mostly clear. Lows in the mid-50s. Southeast winds up to 5 miles an hour. Wednesday, sunny. Highs in the upper 80s. South winds up to 10 miles an hour. Wednesday night, partly cloudy. Lows in the mid-60s. South winds up to 10 miles an hour. And now the extended forecast for the radio listening area. Thursday and Thursday night, partly cloudy.

a 20% chance of showers. Highs in the upper 80s. Lows in the upper 60s. Friday and Friday night, mostly cloudy. Chance of showers and slight chance of thunderstorms. Highs in the mid-80s. Lows in the lower 60s. Chance of precipitation 50%. Saturday and Saturday night, not as warm. Mostly cloudy with a 50% chance of rain showers. Highs in the lower 70s. Lows around 60. Sunday and Sunday night, mostly cloudy with a 50% chance of rain showers. Highs in the lower 70s. Lows in the mid-50s. Monday and Monday night, partly cloudy. A 20% chance of rain showers. Highs in the upper 60s. Lows in the upper 40s. The current time is 10:48 p.m. Eastern Daylight Time. 10 p.m. Eastern Daylight Time weather conditions across north central Kentucky. At Frankfort. And the pressure was 30.03 inches and rising. At Lexington, it was clear. The temperature was 61 degrees, the dew point 52, and the relative humidity 72%. The wind was calm. The pressure was 30.04 inches and rising. At Louisville, it was partly cloudy. The temperature was 70 degrees, the dew point 53, and the relative humidity 54%. The wind was calm. The pressure was 30.02 inches and rising. At Frankfort, and the pressure was 30.03 inches and rising. Elsewhere around the region, it was clear, with a temperature of 57 at Wilmington, Ohio, 63 at Jackson, 59 at London, and 64 at Bowling Green. It was partly cloudy, with a temperature of 65 at Covington and 62 at Jasper, Indiana. At Indianapolis, it was mostly cloudy, with a temperature of 66. Now for the official National Weather Service forecast for Frankfort and surrounding communities. Tonight, mostly clear. Lows in the lower 50s. Northeast winds up to 5 miles an hour. Tuesday, sunny. Highs in the upper 70s. East winds up to 5 miles an hour. Tuesday night, mostly clear. Lows in the mid-50s. Southeast winds up to 5 miles an hour. Wednesday, sunny. Highs in the upper 80s. South winds up to 10 miles an hour. Wednesday night, partly cloudy. Lows in the mid-60s. South winds up to 10 miles an hour. And now the extended forecast for the radio listening area. Thursday and Thursday night, partly cloudy. A 20% chance of showers. Highs in the upper 80s. Lows in the upper 60s. Friday and Friday night, mostly cloudy. Chance of showers and slight chance of thunderstorms. Highs in the mid-80s. Lows in the lower 60s. Chance of precipitation 50%. Saturday and Saturday night, not as warm. Mostly cloudy with a 50% chance of rain showers. Highs in the lower 70s. Lows around 60. Sunday and Sunday night, mostly cloudy with a 50% chance of rain showers. Highs in the lower 70s. Lows in the mid-50s. Monday and Monday night, partly cloudy. A 20% chance of rain showers. Highs in the upper 60s. Lows in the upper 40s. 10 p.m. Eastern Daylight Time weather conditions across north central Kentucky. At Frankfort. And the pressure was 30.03 inches and rising. At Lexington, it was clear. The temperature was 61 degrees, the dew point 52, and the relative humidity 72%. The wind was calm. The pressure was 30.04 inches and rising. At Louisville, it was partly cloudy. The temperature was 70 degrees, the dew point 53, and the relative humidity 54%. The wind was calm. The pressure was 30.02 inches and rising. At Frankfort, and the pressure was 30.03 inches.

rising. Elsewhere around the region, it was clear, with a temperature of 57 at Wilmington, Ohio, 63 at Jackson, 59 at London, and 64 at Bowling Green. It was partly cloudy, with a temperature of 65 at Covington and 62 at Jasper, Indiana. At Indianapolis, it was mostly cloudy, with a temperature of 66. The current time is 10:53 p.m. Eastern Daylight Time. Now for the official National Weather Service forecast for Frankfurt and surrounding communities. Tonight, mostly clear. Lows in the lower 50s. Northeast winds up to 5 miles an hour. Tuesday, sunny. Highs in the upper 70s. East winds up to 5 miles an hour. Tuesday night, mostly clear. Lows in the mid-50s. Southeast winds up to 5 miles an hour. Wednesday, sunny. Highs in the upper 80s. South winds up to 10 miles an hour. Wednesday night, partly cloudy. Lows in the mid-60s. South winds up to 10 miles an hour. And now the extended forecast for the radio listening area. Thursday and Thursday night, partly cloudy. A 20% chance of showers. Highs in the upper 80s. Lows in the upper 60s. Friday and Friday night, mostly cloudy. Chance of showers and slight chance of thunderstorms. Highs in the mid-80s. Lows in the lower 60s. Chance of precipitation 50%. Saturday and Saturday night, not as warm. Mostly cloudy with a 50% chance of rain showers. Highs in the lower 70s. Lows around 60. Sunday and Sunday night, mostly cloudy with a 50% chance of rain showers. Highs in the lower 70s. Lows in the mid-50s. Monday and Monday night, partly cloudy. A 20% chance of rain showers. Highs in the upper 60s. Lows in the upper 40s. 10 p.m. Eastern Daylight Time weather conditions across north-central Kentucky. At Frankfort. And the pressure was 30.03 inches and rising. At Lexington, it was clear. The temperature was 61 degrees, the dew point 52, and the relative humidity 72%. The wind was calm. The pressure was 30.04 inches and rising. At Louisville, it was partly cloudy. The temperature was 70 degrees, the dew point 53, and the relative humidity 54%. The wind was calm. The pressure was 30.02 inches and rising. At Frankfort, and the pressure was 30.03 inches and rising. Elsewhere around the region, it was clear, with a temperature of 57 at Wilmington, Ohio, 63 at Jackson, 59 at London, and 64 at Bowling Green. It was partly cloudy, with a temperature of 65 at Covington and 62 at Jasper, Indiana. At Indianapolis, it was mostly cloudy, with a temperature of 66. Now for the official National Weather Service forecast for Frankfort and surrounding communities. Tonight, mostly clear. Lows in the lower 50s. Northeast winds up to 5 miles an hour. Tuesday, sunny. Highs in the upper 70s. East winds up to 5 miles an hour. Tuesday night, mostly clear. Lows in the mid-50s. Southeast winds up to 5 miles an hour. Wednesday, sunny. Highs in the upper 80s. South winds up to 10 miles an hour. Wednesday night, partly cloudy. Lows in the mid-60s. South winds up to 10 miles an hour. And now the extended forecast for the radio listening area. Thursday and Thursday night, partly cloudy. A 20% chance of showers. Highs in the upper 80s. Lows in the upper 60s. Friday and Friday night, mostly cloudy. Chance of showers and slight chance of thunderstorms. Highs in the mid-80s. Lows in the lower 60s. Chance of precipitation 50%.

Saturday and Saturday night, not as warm. Mostly cloudy with a 50% chance of rain showers. Highs in the lower 70s. Lows around 60. Sunday and Sunday night, mostly cloudy with a 50% chance of rain showers. Highs in the lower 70s. Lows in the mid-50s. Monday and Monday night, partly cloudy. A 20% chance of rain showers. Highs in the upper 60s. Lows in the upper 40s. The current time is 10:58 p.m. Eastern Daylight Time. 10 p.m. Eastern Daylight Time weather conditions across north central Kentucky. At Frankfort. And the pressure was 30.03 inches and rising. At Lexington, it was clear. The temperature was 61 degrees, the dew point 52, and the relative humidity 72%. The wind was calm. The pressure was 30.04 inches and rising. At Louisville, it was partly cloudy. The temperature was 70 degrees, the dew point 53, and the relative humidity 54%. The wind was calm. The pressure was 30.02 inches and rising. At Frankfort, and the pressure was 30.03 inches and rising. Elsewhere around the region, it was clear, with a temperature of 57 at Wilmington, Ohio, 63 at Jackson, 59 at London, and 64 at Bowling Green. It was partly cloudy, with a temperature of 65 at Covington and 62 at Jasper, Indiana. At Indianapolis, it was mostly cloudy, with a temperature of 66. Now for the official National Weather Service forecast for Frankfort and surrounding communities. Tonight, mostly clear. Lows in the lower 50s. Northeast winds up to 5 miles an hour. Tuesday, sunny. Highs in the upper 70s. East winds up to 5 miles an hour. Tuesday night, mostly clear. Lows in the mid-50s. Southeast winds up to 5 miles an hour. Wednesday, sunny. Highs in the upper 80s. South winds up to 10 miles an hour. Wednesday night, partly cloudy. Lows in the mid-60s. South winds up to 10 miles an hour. And now the extended forecast for the radio listening area. Thursday and Thursday night, partly cloudy. A 20% chance of showers. Highs in the upper 80s. Lows in the upper 60s. Friday and Friday night, mostly cloudy. Chance of showers and slight chance of thunderstorms. Highs in the mid-80s. Lows in the lower 60s. Chance of precipitation 50%. Saturday and Saturday night, not as warm. Mostly cloudy with a 50% chance of rain showers. Highs in the lower 70s. Lows around 60. Sunday and Sunday night, mostly cloudy with a 50% chance of rain showers. Highs in the lower 70s. Lows in the mid-50s. Monday and Monday night, partly cloudy. A 20% chance of rain showers. Highs in the upper 60s. Lows in the upper 40s. 10 p.m. Eastern Daylight Time weather conditions across north central Kentucky. At Frankfort. And the pressure was 30.03 inches and rising. At Lexington, it was clear. The temperature was 61 degrees, the dew point 52, and the relative humidity 72%. The wind was calm. The pressure was 30.04 inches and rising. At Louisville, it was partly cloudy. The temperature was 70 degrees, the dew point 53, and the relative humidity 54%. The wind was calm. The pressure was 30.02 inches and rising. At Frankfort, and the pressure was 30.03 inches and rising. Elsewhere around the region, it was clear, with a temperature of 57 at Wilmington, Ohio, 63 at Jackson, 59 at London, and 64 at Bowling Green. It was partly cloudy, with a temperature of 65 at Covington and 62 at Jasper, Indiana. At Indianapolis, it was mostly cloudy, with a

Temperature of 66. The current time is 11:02 p.m. Eastern Daylight Time. Now for the official National Weather Service forecast for Frankfurt and surrounding communities. Tonight, mostly clear. Lows in the lower 50s. Northeast winds up to 5 miles an hour. Tuesday, sunny. Highs in the upper 70s. East winds up to 5 miles an hour. Tuesday night, mostly clear. Lows in the mid-50s. Southeast winds up to 5 miles an hour. Wednesday, sunny. Highs in the upper 80s. South winds up to 10 miles an hour. Wednesday night, partly cloudy. Lows in the mid-60s. South winds up to 10 miles an hour. And now the extended forecast for the radio listening area. Thursday and Thursday night, partly cloudy. A 20% chance of showers. Highs in the upper 80s. Lows in the upper 60s. Friday and Friday night, mostly cloudy. Chance of showers and slight chance of thunderstorms. Highs in the mid-80s. Lows in the lower 60s. Chance of precipitation 50%. Saturday and Saturday night, not as warm. Mostly cloudy with a 50% chance of rain showers. Highs in the lower 70s. Lows around 60. Sunday and Sunday night, mostly cloudy with a 50% chance of rain showers. Highs in the lower 70s. Lows in the mid-50s. Monday and Monday night, partly cloudy. A 20% chance of rain showers. Highs in the upper 60s. Lows in the upper 40s. 10 p.m. Eastern Daylight Time weather conditions across north-central Kentucky. At Frankfurt. And the pressure was 30.03 inches and rising. At Lexington, it was clear. The temperature was 61 degrees, the dew point 52, and the relative humidity 72%. The wind was calm. The pressure was 30.04 inches and rising. At Louisville, it was partly cloudy. The temperature was 70 degrees, the dew point 53, and the relative humidity 54%. The wind was calm. The pressure was 30.02 inches and rising. At Frankfurt, and the pressure was 30.03 inches and rising. Elsewhere around the region, it was clear, with a temperature of 57 at Wilmington, Ohio, 63 at Jackson, 59 at London, and 64 at Bowling Green. It was partly cloudy, with a temperature of 65 at Covington and 62 at Jasper, Indiana. At Indianapolis, it was mostly cloudy, with a temperature of 66. 11 p.m. Eastern Daylight Time weather conditions across north-central Kentucky. At Frankfurt, and the pressure was 30.04 inches and rising. At Lexington, it was clear. The temperature was 59 degrees, the dew point 51, and the relative humidity 75%. The wind was calm. The pressure was 30.05 inches and rising. At Louisville, it was partly cloudy. The temperature was 66 degrees, the dew point 54, and the relative humidity 65%. The wind was calm. The pressure was 30.03 inches and rising. At Frankfurt, and the pressure was 30.04 inches and rising. Elsewhere around the region, it was clear, with a temperature of 59 at Jasper, Indiana, 54 at Wilmington, Ohio, 62 at Jackson, 56 at London, and 63 at Bowling Green. At Covington, it was partly cloudy, with a temperature of 63. At Indianapolis, it was mostly cloudy, with a temperature of 65. Now for the official National Weather Service forecast for Frankfurt and surrounding communities. Tonight, mostly clear. Lows in the lower 50s. Northeast winds up to 5 miles an hour. Tuesday, sunny. Highs in the upper 70s. East winds up to 5 miles an hour. Tuesday night, mostly clear. Lows in the mid-50s.
southeast winds up to 5 miles an hour. Wednesday, sunny. Highs in the upper 80s. South winds up to 10 miles an hour. Wednesday night, partly cloudy. Lows in the mid-60s. South winds up to 10 miles an hour. And now the extended forecast for the radio listening area. Thursday and Thursday night, partly cloudy. A 20% chance of showers. Highs in the upper 80s. Lows in the upper 60s. Friday and Friday night, mostly cloudy. Chance of showers and slight chance of thunderstorms. Highs in the mid-80s. Lows in the lower 60s. Chance of precipitation 50%. Saturday and Saturday night, not as warm. Mostly cloudy with a 50% chance of rain showers. Highs in the lower 70s. Lows around 60. Sunday and Sunday night, mostly cloudy with a 50% chance of rain showers. Highs in the lower 70s. Lows in the mid-50s. Monday and Monday night, partly cloudy. A 20% chance of rain showers. Highs in the upper 60s. Lows in the upper 40s. The current time is 11:09 p.m. Eastern Daylight Time. 11 p.m. Eastern Daylight Time weather conditions across north central Kentucky. At Frankfort. And the pressure was 30.04 inches and rising. At Lexington, it was clear. The temperature was 59 degrees, the dew point 51, and the relative humidity 75%. The wind was calm. The pressure was 30.05 inches and rising. At Louisville, it was partly cloudy. The temperature was 66 degrees, the dew point 54, and the relative humidity 65%. The wind was calm. The pressure was 30.03 inches and rising. At Frankfort, and the pressure was 30.04 inches and rising. Elsewhere around the region, it was clear, with a temperature of 59 at Jasper, Indiana, 54 at Wilmington, Ohio, 62 at Jackson, 56 at London, and 63 at Bowling Green. At Covington, it was partly cloudy, with a temperature of 63. At Indianapolis, it was mostly cloudy, with a temperature of 65. Now for the official National Weather Service forecast for Frankfort and surrounding communities. Tonight, mostly clear. Lows in the lower 50s. Northeast winds up to 5 miles an hour. Tuesday, sunny. Highs in the upper 70s. East winds up to 5 miles an hour. Tuesday night, mostly clear. Lows in the mid-50s. Southeast winds up to 5 miles an hour. Wednesday, sunny. Highs in the upper 80s. South winds up to 10 miles an hour. Wednesday night, partly cloudy. Lows in the mid-60s. South winds up to 10 miles an hour. And now the extended forecast for the radio listening area. Thursday and Thursday night, partly cloudy. A 20% chance of showers. Highs in the upper 80s. Lows in the upper 60s. Friday and Friday night, mostly cloudy. Chance of showers and slight chance of thunderstorms. Highs in the mid-80s. Lows in the lower 60s. Chance of precipitation 50%. Saturday and Saturday night, not as warm. Mostly cloudy with a 50% chance of rain showers. Highs in the lower 70s. Lows around 60. Sunday and Sunday night, mostly cloudy with a 50% chance of rain showers. Highs in the lower 70s. Lows in the mid-50s. Monday and Monday night, partly cloudy. A 20% chance of rain showers. Highs in the upper 60s. Lows in the upper 40s. 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

megahertz. The current time is 11:12 p.m. Eastern Daylight Time. 11 p.m. Eastern Daylight Time weather conditions across north central Kentucky at Frankfort. And the pressure was 30.04 inches and rising. At Lexington, it was clear. The temperature was 59 degrees, the dew point 51, and the relative humidity 75%. The wind was calm. The pressure was 30.05 inches and rising. At Louisville, it was partly cloudy. The temperature was 66 degrees, the dew point 54, and the relative humidity 65%. The wind was calm. The pressure was 30.03 inches and rising. At Frankfort, and the pressure was 30.04 inches and rising. Elsewhere around the region, it was clear, with a temperature of 59 at Jasper, Indiana, 54 at Wilmington, Ohio, 62 at Jackson, 56 at London, and 63 at Bowling Green. At Covington, it was partly cloudy, with a temperature of 63. At Indianapolis, it was mostly cloudy, with a temperature of 65. 11 p.m. Eastern Daylight Time weather conditions across north central Kentucky. At Frankfort, and the pressure was 30.04 inches and rising. At Lexington, it was clear. The temperature was 59 degrees, the dew point 51, and the relative humidity 75%. The wind was calm. The pressure was 30.05 inches and rising. At Louisville, it was partly cloudy. The temperature was 66 degrees, the dew point 54, and the relative humidity 65%. The wind was calm. The pressure was 30.03 inches and rising. At Frankfort, and the pressure was 30.04 inches and rising. Elsewhere around the region, it was clear, with a temperature of 59 at Jasper, Indiana, 54 at Wilmington, Ohio, 62 at Jackson, 56 at London, and 63 at Bowling Green. At Covington, it was partly cloudy, with a temperature of 63. At Indianapolis, it was mostly cloudy, with a temperature of 65. Now for the official National Weather Service forecast for Frankfort and surrounding communities. Tonight, mostly clear. Lows in the lower 50s. Northeast winds up to 5 miles an hour. Tuesday, sunny. Highs in the upper 70s. East winds up to 5 miles an hour. Tuesday night, mostly clear. Lows in the mid-50s. Southeast winds up to 5 miles an hour. Wednesday, sunny. Highs in the upper 80s. South winds up to 10 miles an hour. Wednesday night, partly cloudy. Lows in the mid-60s. South winds up to 10 miles an hour. And now the extended forecast for the radio listening area. Thursday and Thursday night, partly cloudy. A 20% chance of showers. Highs in the upper 80s. Lows in the upper 60s. Friday and Friday night, mostly cloudy. Chance of showers and slight chance of thunderstorms. Highs in the mid-80s. Lows in the lower 60s. Chance of precipitation 50%. Saturday and Saturday night, not as warm. Mostly cloudy with a 50% chance of rain showers. Highs in the lower 70s. Lows around 60. Sunday and Sunday night, mostly cloudy with a 50% chance of rain showers. Highs in the lower 70s. Lows in the mid-50s. Monday and Monday night, partly cloudy. A 20% chance of rain showers. Highs in the upper 60s. Lows in the upper 40s. The current time is 11:17 p.m. Eastern Daylight Time. 11 p.m. Eastern Daylight Time weather conditions across north central Kentucky. At Frankfort. And the pressure was 30.04 inches and rising. At Lexington, it was clear. The temperature was 59 degrees, the dew point 51, and the relative humidity 75%.

The wind was calm. The pressure was 30.05 inches and rising. At Louisville, it was partly cloudy. The temperature was 66 degrees, the dew point 54, and the relative humidity 65%. The wind was calm. The pressure was 30.03 inches and rising. At Frankfurt, and the pressure was 30.04 inches and rising. Elsewhere around the region, it was clear, with a temperature of 59 at Jasper, Indiana, 54 at Wilmington, Ohio, 62 at Jackson, 56 at London, and 63 at Bowling Green. At Covington, it was partly cloudy, with a temperature of 63. At Indianapolis, it was mostly cloudy, with a temperature of 65. Now for the official National Weather Service forecast for Frankfurt and surrounding communities. Tonight, mostly clear. Lows in the lower 50s. Northeast winds up to 5 miles an hour. Tuesday, sunny. Highs in the upper 70s. East winds up to 5 miles an hour. Tuesday night, mostly clear. Lows in the mid-50s. Southeast winds up to 5 miles an hour. Wednesday, sunny. Highs in the upper 80s. South winds up to 10 miles an hour. Wednesday night, partly cloudy. Lows in the mid-60s. South winds up to 10 miles an hour. And now the extended forecast for the radio listening area. Thursday and Thursday night, partly cloudy. A 20% chance of showers. Highs in the upper 80s. Lows in the upper 60s. Friday and Friday night, mostly cloudy. Chance of showers and slight chance of thunderstorms. Highs in the mid-80s. Lows in the lower 60s. Chance of precipitation 50%. Saturday and Saturday night, not as warm. Mostly cloudy with a 50% chance of rain showers. Highs in the lower 70s. Lows around 60. Sunday and Sunday night, mostly cloudy with a 50% chance of rain showers. Highs in the lower 70s. Lows in the mid-50s. Monday and Monday night, partly cloudy. A 20% chance of rain showers. Highs in the upper 60s. Lows in the upper 40s. 11 p.m. Eastern Daylight Time weather conditions across north-central Kentucky. At Frankfurt, and the pressure was 30.04 inches and rising. At Lexington, it was clear. The temperature was 59 degrees, the dew point 51, and the relative humidity 75%. The wind was calm. The pressure was 30.05 inches and rising. At Louisville, it was partly cloudy. The temperature was 66 degrees, the dew point 54, and the relative humidity 65%. The wind was calm. The pressure was 30.03 inches and rising. At Frankfurt, and the pressure was 30.04 inches and rising. Elsewhere around the region, it was clear, with a temperature of 59 at Jasper, Indiana, 54 at Wilmington, Ohio, 62 at Jackson, 56 at London, and 63 at Bowling Green. At Covington, it was partly cloudy, with a temperature of 63. At Indianapolis, it was mostly cloudy, with a temperature of 65. Now for the official National Weather Service forecast for Frankfurt and surrounding communities. Tonight, mostly clear. Lows in the lower 50s. Northeast winds up to 5 miles an hour. Tuesday, sunny. Highs in the upper 70s. East winds up to 5 miles an hour. Tuesday night, mostly clear. Lows in the mid-50s. Southeast winds up to 5 miles an hour. Wednesday, sunny. Highs in the upper 80s. South winds up to 10 miles an hour. Wednesday night, partly cloudy. Lows in the mid-60s. South winds up to 10 miles an hour. And now the extended forecast for the radio listening area. Thursday and Thursday night, partly cloudy.
a 20% chance of showers. Highs in the upper 80s. Lows in the upper 60s. Friday and Friday night, mostly cloudy. Chance of showers and slight chance of thunderstorms. Highs in the mid-80s. Lows in the lower 60s. Chance of precipitation 50%. Saturday and Saturday night, not as warm. Mostly cloudy with a 50% chance of rain showers. Highs in the lower 70s. Lows around 60. Sunday and Sunday night, mostly cloudy with a 50% chance of rain showers. Highs in the lower 70s. Lows in the mid-50s. Monday and Monday night, partly cloudy. A 20% chance of rain showers. Highs in the upper 60s. Lows in the upper 40s. The current time is 11:23 p.m. Eastern Daylight Time. 11 p.m. Eastern Daylight Time weather conditions across north-central Kentucky. At Frankfort. And the pressure was 30.04 inches and rising. At Lexington, it was clear. The temperature was 59 degrees, the dew point 51, and the relative humidity 75%. The wind was calm. The pressure was 30.05 inches and rising. At Louisville, it was partly cloudy. The temperature was 66 degrees, the dew point 54, and the relative humidity 65%. The wind was calm. The pressure was 30.03 inches and rising. At Frankfort, and the pressure was 30.04 inches and rising. Elsewhere around the region, it was clear, with a temperature of 59 at Jasper, Indiana, 54 at Wilmington, Ohio, 62 at Jackson, 56 at London, and 63 at Bowling Green. At Covington, it was partly cloudy, with a temperature of 63. At Indianapolis, it was mostly cloudy, with a temperature of 65. Now for the official National Weather Service forecast for Frankfort and surrounding communities. Tonight, mostly clear. Lows in the lower 50s. Northeast winds up to 5 miles an hour. Tuesday, sunny. Highs in the upper 70s. East winds up to 5 miles an hour. Tuesday night, mostly clear. Lows in the mid-50s. Southeast winds up to 5 miles an hour. Wednesday, sunny. Highs in the upper 80s. South winds up to 10 miles an hour. Wednesday night, partly cloudy. Lows in the mid-60s. South winds up to 10 miles an hour. And now the extended forecast for the radio listening area. Thursday and Thursday night, partly cloudy. A 20% chance of showers. Highs in the upper 80s. Lows in the upper 60s. Friday and Friday night, mostly cloudy. Chance of showers and slight chance of thunderstorms. Highs in the mid-80s. Lows in the lower 60s. Chance of precipitation 50%. Saturday and Saturday night, not as warm. Mostly cloudy with a 50% chance of rain showers. Highs in the lower 70s. Lows around 60. Sunday and Sunday night, mostly cloudy with a 50% chance of rain showers. Highs in the lower 70s. Lows in the mid-50s. Monday and Monday night, partly cloudy. A 20% chance of rain showers. Highs in the upper 60s. Lows in the upper 40s. 11 p.m. Eastern Daylight Time weather conditions across north-central Kentucky. At Frankfort. And the pressure was 30.04 inches and rising. At Lexington, it was clear. The temperature was 59 degrees, the dew point 51, and the relative humidity 75%. The wind was calm. The pressure was 30.05 inches and rising. At Louisville, it was partly cloudy. The temperature was 66 degrees, the dew point 54, and the relative humidity 65%. The wind was calm. The pressure was 30.03 inches and rising. At Frankfort,

the pressure was 30.04 inches and rising. Elsewhere around the region, it was clear, with a temperature of 59 at Jasper, Indiana, 54 at Wilmington, Ohio, 62 at Jackson, 56 at London, and 63 at Bowling Green. At Covington, it was partly cloudy, with a temperature of 63. At Indianapolis, it was mostly cloudy, with a temperature of 65. The current time is 11:28 p.m. Eastern Daylight Time. Now for the official National Weather Service forecast for Frankfort and surrounding communities. Tonight, mostly clear. Lows in the lower 50s. Northeast winds up to 5 miles an hour. Tuesday, sunny. Highs in the upper 70s. East winds up to 5 miles an hour. Tuesday night, mostly clear. Lows in the mid-50s. Southeast winds up to 5 miles an hour. Wednesday, sunny. Highs in the upper 80s. South winds up to 10 miles an hour. Wednesday night, partly cloudy. Lows in the mid-60s. South winds up to 10 miles an hour. And now the extended forecast for the radio listening area. Thursday and Thursday night, partly cloudy. A 20% chance of showers. Highs in the upper 80s. Lows in the upper 60s. Friday and Friday night, mostly cloudy. Chance of showers and slight chance of thunderstorms. Highs in the mid-80s. Lows in the lower 60s. Chance of precipitation 50%. Saturday and Saturday night, not as warm. Mostly cloudy with a 50% chance of rain showers. Highs in the lower 70s. Lows around 60. Sunday and Sunday night, mostly cloudy with a 50% chance of rain showers. Highs in the lower 70s. Lows in the mid-50s. Monday and Monday night, partly cloudy. A 20% chance of rain showers. Highs in the upper 60s. Lows in the upper 40s. 11 p.m. Eastern Daylight Time weather conditions across north-central Kentucky. At Frankfort. And the pressure was 30.04 inches and rising. At Lexington, it was clear. The temperature was 59 degrees, the dew point 51, and the relative humidity 75%. The wind was calm. The pressure was 30.05 inches and rising. At Louisville, it was partly cloudy. The temperature was 66 degrees, the dew point 54, and the relative humidity 65%. The wind was calm. The pressure was 30.03 inches and rising. At Frankfort, and the pressure was 30.04 inches and rising. Elsewhere around the region, it was clear, with a temperature of 59 at Jasper, Indiana, 54 at Wilmington, Ohio, 62 at Jackson, 56 at London, and 63 at Bowling Green. At Covington, it was partly cloudy, with a temperature of 63. At Indianapolis, it was mostly cloudy, with a temperature of 65. Now for the official National Weather Service forecast for Frankfort and surrounding communities. Tonight, mostly clear. Lows in the lower 50s. Northeast winds up to 5 miles an hour. Tuesday, sunny. Highs in the upper 70s. East winds up to 5 miles an hour. Tuesday night, mostly clear. Lows in the mid-50s. Southeast winds up to 5 miles an hour. Wednesday, sunny. Highs in the upper 80s. South winds up to 10 miles an hour. Wednesday night, partly cloudy. Lows in the mid-60s. South winds up to 10 miles an hour. And now the extended forecast for the radio listening area. Thursday and Thursday night, partly cloudy. A 20% chance of showers. Highs in the upper 80s. Lows in the upper 60s. Friday and Friday night, mostly cloudy. Chance of showers and slight chance of thunderstorms. Highs in the mid-80s. Lows in the lower 60s.

at Frankfurt, and the pressure was 30.04 inches and rising. At Lexington, it was clear. The temperature was 59 degrees, the dew point 51, and the relative humidity 75%. The wind was calm. The pressure was 30.05 inches and rising. At Louisville, it was partly cloudy. The temperature was 66 degrees, the dew point 54, and the relative humidity 65%. The wind was calm. The pressure was 30.03 inches and rising. At Frankfurt, and the pressure was 30.04 inches and rising. Elsewhere around the region, it was clear, with a temperature of 59 at Jasper, Indiana, 54 at Wilmington, Ohio, 62 at Jackson, 56 at London, and 63 at Bowling Green. At Covington, it was partly cloudy, with a temperature of 63. At Indianapolis, it was mostly cloudy, with a temperature of 65. Now for the official National Weather Service forecast for Frankfurt and surrounding communities. Tonight, mostly clear. Lows in the lower 50s. Northeast winds up to 5 miles an hour. Tuesday, sunny. Highs in the upper 70s. East winds up to 5 miles an hour. Tuesday night, mostly clear. Lows in the mid-50s. Southeast winds up to 5 miles an hour. Wednesday, sunny. Highs in the upper 80s. South winds up to 10 miles an hour. Wednesday night, partly cloudy. Lows in the mid-60s. South winds up to 10 miles an hour. And now the extended forecast for the radio listening area. Thursday and Thursday night, partly cloudy. A 20% chance of showers. Highs in the upper 80s. Lows in the upper 60s. Friday and Friday night, mostly cloudy. Chance of showers and slight chance of thunderstorms. Highs in the mid-80s. Lows in the lower 60s. Chance of precipitation 50%. Saturday and Saturday night, not as warm. Mostly cloudy with a 50% chance of rain showers. Highs in the lower 70s. Lows around 60. Sunday and Sunday night, mostly cloudy with a 50% chance of rain showers. Highs in the lower 70s. Lows in the mid-50s. Monday and Monday night, partly cloudy. A 20% chance of rain showers. Highs in the upper 60s. Lows in the upper 40s. 11 p.m. Eastern Daylight Time weather conditions across north-central Kentucky. At Frankfurt, and the pressure was 30.04 inches and rising. At Lexington, it was clear. The temperature was 59 degrees, the dew point 51, and the relative humidity 75%. The wind was calm. The pressure was 30.05 inches and rising. At Louisville, it was partly cloudy. The temperature was 66 degrees, the dew point 54, and the relative humidity 65%. The wind was calm. The pressure was 30.03 inches and rising. At Frankfurt, and the pressure was 30.04 inches and rising. Elsewhere around the region, it was clear, with a temperature of 59 at Jasper, Indiana, 54 at Wilmington, Ohio, 62 at Jackson, 56 at London, and 63 at Bowling Green. At Covington, it was partly cloudy, with a temperature of 63. At Indianapolis, it was mostly cloudy, with a temperature of 65. The current time is 11:37 p.m. Eastern Daylight Time. Now for the official National Weather Service forecast for Frankfurt and surrounding communities. Tonight, mostly clear. Lows in the lower 50s. Northeast winds up to 5 miles an hour. Tuesday, sunny. Highs in the upper 70s. East winds up to 5 miles an hour. Tuesday night, mostly clear. Lows in the mid-50s. Southeast winds up to 5 miles an hour. Wednesday, sunny.

highs in the upper 80s. South winds up to 10 miles an hour. Wednesday night, partly cloudy. Lows in the mid-60s. South winds up to 10 miles an hour. And now the extended forecast for the radio listening area. Thursday and Thursday night, partly cloudy. A 20% chance of showers. Highs in the upper 80s. Lows in the upper 60s. Friday and Friday night, mostly cloudy. Chance of showers and slight chance of thunderstorms. Highs in the mid-80s. Lows in the lower 60s. Chance of precipitation 50%. Saturday and Saturday night, not as warm. Mostly cloudy with a 50% chance of rain showers. Highs in the lower 70s. Lows around 60. Sunday and Sunday night, mostly cloudy with a 50% chance of rain showers. Highs in the lower 70s. Lows in the mid-50s. Monday and Monday night, partly cloudy. A 20% chance of rain showers. Highs in the upper 60s. Lows in the upper 40s. 11 p.m. Eastern Daylight Time weather conditions across north-central Kentucky. At Frankfort. And the pressure was 30.04 inches and rising. At Lexington, it was clear. The temperature was 59 degrees, the dew point 51, and the relative humidity 75%. The wind was calm. The pressure was 30.05 inches and rising. At Louisville, it was partly cloudy. The temperature was 66 degrees, the dew point 54, and the relative humidity 65%. The wind was calm. The pressure was 30.03 inches and rising. At Frankfort, and the pressure was 30.04 inches and rising. Elsewhere around the region, it was clear, with a temperature of 59 at Jasper, Indiana, 54 at Wilmington, Ohio, 62 at Jackson, 56 at London, and 63 at Bowling Green. At Covington, it was partly cloudy, with a temperature of 63. At Indianapolis, it was mostly cloudy, with a temperature of 65. Now for the official National Weather Service forecast for Frankfort and surrounding communities. Tonight, mostly clear. Lows in the lower 50s. Northeast winds up to 5 miles an hour. Tuesday, sunny. Highs in the upper 70s. East winds up to 5 miles an hour. Tuesday night, mostly clear. Lows in the mid-50s. Southeast winds up to 5 miles an hour. Wednesday, sunny. Highs in the upper 80s. South winds up to 10 miles an hour. Wednesday night, partly cloudy. Lows in the mid-60s. South winds up to 10 miles an hour. And now the extended forecast for the radio listening area. Thursday and Thursday night, partly cloudy. A 20% chance of showers. Highs in the upper 80s. Lows in the upper 60s. Friday and Friday night, mostly cloudy. Chance of showers and slight chance of thunderstorms. Highs in the mid-80s. Lows in the lower 60s. Chance of precipitation 50%. Saturday and Saturday night, not as warm. Mostly cloudy with a 50% chance of rain showers. Highs in the lower 70s. Lows around 60. Sunday and Sunday night, mostly cloudy with a 50% chance of rain showers. Highs in the lower 70s. Lows in the mid-50s. Monday and Monday night, partly cloudy. A 20% chance of rain showers. Highs in the upper 60s. Lows in the upper 40s. 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The current time is 11:43 p.m. Eastern Daylight Time. 11 p.m. Eastern Daylight Time weather conditions across North

Central Kentucky at Frankfort, and the pressure was 30.04 inches and rising. At Lexington, it was clear. The temperature was 59 degrees, the dew point 51, and the relative humidity 75%. The wind was calm. The pressure was 30.05 inches and rising. At Louisville, it was partly cloudy. The temperature was 66 degrees, the dew point 54, and the relative humidity 65%. The wind was calm. The pressure was 30.03 inches and rising. At Frankfort, and the pressure was 30.04 inches and rising. Elsewhere around the region, it was clear, with a temperature of 59 at Jasper, Indiana, 54 at Wilmington, Ohio, 62 at Jackson, 56 at London, and 63 at Bowling Green. At Covington, it was partly cloudy, with a temperature of 63. At Indianapolis, it was mostly cloudy, with a temperature of 65. Now for the official National Weather Service forecast for Frankfort and surrounding communities. Tonight, mostly clear. Lows in the lower 50s. Northeast winds up to 5 miles an hour. Tuesday, sunny. Highs in the upper 70s. East winds up to 5 miles an hour. Tuesday night, mostly clear. Lows in the mid 50s. Southeast winds up to 5 miles an hour. Wednesday, sunny. Highs in the upper 80s. South winds up to 10 miles an hour. Wednesday night, partly cloudy. Lows in the mid-60s. South winds up to 10 miles an hour. And now the extended forecast for the radio listening area. Thursday and Thursday night, partly cloudy. A 20% chance of showers. Highs in the upper 80s. Lows in the upper 60s. Friday and Friday night, mostly cloudy. Chance of showers and slight chance of thunderstorms. Highs in the mid-80s. Lows in the lower 60s. Chance of precipitation 50%. Saturday and Saturday night, not as warm. Mostly cloudy with a 50% chance of rain showers. Highs in the lower 70s. Lows around 60. Sunday and Sunday night, mostly cloudy with a 50% chance of rain showers. Highs in the lower 70s. Lows in the mid-50s. Monday and Monday night, partly cloudy. A 20% chance of rain showers. Highs in the upper 60s. Lows in the upper 40s. 11 p.m. Eastern Daylight Time weather conditions across north central Kentucky. At Frankfort. And the pressure was 30.04 inches and rising. At Lexington, it was clear. The temperature was 59 degrees, the dew point 51, and the relative humidity 75%. The wind was calm. The pressure was 30.05 inches and rising. At Louisville, it was partly cloudy. The temperature was 66 degrees, the dew point 54, and the relative humidity 65%. The wind was calm. The pressure was 30.03 inches and rising. At Frankfort, and the pressure was 30.04 inches and rising. Elsewhere around the region, it was clear, with a temperature of 59 at Jasper, Indiana, 54 at Wilmington, Ohio, 62 at Jackson, 56 at London, and 63 at Bowling Green. At Covington, it was partly cloudy, with a temperature of 63. At Indianapolis, it was mostly cloudy, with a temperature of 65. The current time is 11:47 p.m. Eastern Daylight Time. Now for the official National Weather Service forecast for Frankfort and surrounding communities. Tonight, mostly clear. Lows in the lower 50s. Northeast winds up to 5 miles an hour. Tuesday, sunny. Highs in the upper 70s. East winds up to 5 miles an hour. Tuesday night, mostly clear. Lows in the mid-50s. Southeast winds up to 5 miles an hour. Wednesday,

Sunny. Highs in the upper 80s. South winds up to 10 miles an hour. Wednesday night, partly cloudy. Lows in the mid-60s. South winds up to 10 miles an hour. And now the extended forecast for the radio listening area. Thursday and Thursday night, partly cloudy. A 20% chance of showers. Highs in the upper 80s. Lows in the upper 60s. Friday and Friday night, mostly cloudy. Chance of showers and slight chance of thunderstorms. Highs in the mid-80s. Lows in the lower 60s. Chance of precipitation 50%. Saturday and Saturday night, not as warm. Mostly cloudy with a 50% chance of rain showers. Highs in the lower 70s. Lows around 60. Sunday and Sunday night, mostly cloudy with a 50% chance of rain showers. Highs in the lower 70s. Lows in the mid-50s. Monday and Monday night, partly cloudy. A 20% chance of rain showers. Highs in the upper 60s. Lows in the upper 40s. 11 p.m. Eastern Daylight Time weather conditions across north central Kentucky. At Frankfort. And the pressure was 30.04 inches and rising. At Lexington, it was clear. The temperature was 59 degrees, the dew point 51, and the relative humidity 75%. The wind was calm. The pressure was 30.05 inches and rising. At Louisville, it was partly cloudy. The temperature was 66 degrees, the dew point 54, and the relative humidity 65%. The wind was calm. The pressure was 30.03 inches and rising. At Frankfort, and the pressure was 30.04 inches and rising. Elsewhere around the region, it was clear, with a temperature of 59 at Jasper, Indiana, 54 at Wilmington, Ohio, 62 at Jackson, 56 at London, and 63 at Bowling Green. At Covington, it was partly cloudy, with a temperature of 63. At Indianapolis, it was mostly cloudy, with a temperature of 65. Now for the official National Weather Service forecast for Frankfort and surrounding communities. Tonight, mostly clear. Lows in the lower 50s. Northeast winds up to 5 miles an hour. Tuesday, sunny. Highs in the upper 70s. East winds up to 5 miles an hour. Tuesday night, mostly clear. Lows in the mid-50s. Southeast winds up to 5 miles an hour. Wednesday, sunny. Highs in the upper 80s. South winds up to 10 miles an hour. Wednesday night, partly cloudy. Lows in the mid-60s. South winds up to 10 miles an hour. And now the extended forecast for the radio listening area. Thursday and Thursday night, partly cloudy. A 20% chance of showers. Highs in the upper 80s. Lows in the upper 60s. Friday and Friday night, mostly cloudy. Chance of showers and slight chance of thunderstorms. Highs in the mid-80s. Lows in the lower 60s. Chance of precipitation 50%. Saturday and Saturday night, not as warm. Mostly cloudy with a 50% chance of rain showers. Highs in the lower 70s. Lows around 60. Sunday and Sunday night, mostly cloudy with a 50% chance of rain showers. Highs in the lower 70s. Lows in the mid-50s. Monday and Monday night, partly cloudy. A 20% chance of rain showers. Highs in the upper 60s. Lows in the upper 40s. The current time is 11:52 p.m. Eastern Daylight Time. 11 p.m. Eastern Daylight Time weather conditions across north central Kentucky. At Frankfort. And the pressure was 30.04 inches and rising. At Lexington, it was clear. The temperature was 59 degrees, the dew point 51, and the relative humidity 75%. The wind was calm.

home. The pressure was 30.05 inches and rising. At Louisville, it was partly cloudy. The temperature was 66 degrees, the dew point 54, and the relative humidity 65%. The wind was calm. The pressure was 30.03 inches and rising. At Frankfurt, and the pressure was 30.04 inches and rising. Elsewhere around the region, it was clear, with a temperature of 59 at Jasper, Indiana, 54 at Wilmington, Ohio, 62 at Jackson, 56 at London, and 63 at Bowling Green. At Covington, it was partly cloudy, with a temperature of 63. At Indianapolis, it was mostly cloudy, with a temperature of 65. Now for the official National Weather Service forecast for Frankfurt and surrounding communities. Tonight, mostly clear. Lows in the lower 50s. Northeast winds up to 5 miles an hour. Tuesday, sunny. Highs in the upper 70s. East winds up to 5 miles an hour. Tuesday night, mostly clear. Lows in the mid 50s. Southeast winds up to 5 miles an hour. Wednesday, sunny. Highs in the upper 80s. South winds up to 10 miles an hour. Wednesday night, partly cloudy. Lows in the mid-60s. South winds up to 10 miles an hour. And now the extended forecast for the radio listening area. Thursday and Thursday night, partly cloudy. A 20% chance of showers. Highs in the upper 80s. Lows in the upper 60s. Friday and Friday night, mostly cloudy. Chance of showers and slight chance of thunderstorms. Highs in the mid-80s. Lows in the lower 60s. Chance of precipitation 50%. Saturday and Saturday night, not as warm. Mostly cloudy with a 50% chance of rain showers. Highs in the lower 70s. Lows around 60. Sunday and Sunday night, mostly cloudy with a 50% chance of rain showers. Highs in the lower 70s. Lows in the mid-50s. Monday and Monday night, partly cloudy. A 20% chance of rain showers. Highs in the upper 60s. Lows in the upper 40s. 11 p.m. Eastern Daylight Time weather conditions across north-central Kentucky. At Frankfurt. And the pressure was 30.04 inches and rising. At Lexington, it was clear. The temperature was 59 degrees, the dew point 51, and the relative humidity 75%. The wind was calm. The pressure was 30.05 inches and rising. At Louisville, it was partly cloudy. The temperature was 66 degrees, the dew point 54, and the relative humidity 65%. The wind was calm. The pressure was 30.03 inches and rising. At Frankfurt, and the pressure was 30.04 inches and rising. Elsewhere around the region, it was clear, with a temperature of 59 at Jasper, Indiana, 54 at Wilmington, Ohio, 62 at Jackson, 56 at London, and 63 at Bowling Green. At Covington, it was partly cloudy, with a temperature of 63. At Indianapolis, it was mostly cloudy, with a temperature of 65. The current time is 11:57 p.m. Eastern Daylight Time. Now for the official National Weather Service forecast for Frankfurt and surrounding communities. Tonight, mostly clear. Lows in the lower 50s. Northeast winds up to 5 miles an hour. Tuesday, sunny. Highs in the upper 70s. East winds up to 5 miles an hour. Tuesday night, mostly clear. Lows in the mid-50s. Southeast winds up to 5 miles an hour. Wednesday, sunny. Highs in the upper 80s. South winds up to 10 miles an hour. Wednesday night, partly cloudy. Lows in the mid-60s. South winds up to 10 miles an hour. And now the extended forecast for the radio listening area.

Thursday and Thursday night, partly cloudy. A 20% chance of showers. Highs in the upper 80s. Lows in the upper 60s. Friday and Friday night, mostly cloudy. Chance of showers and slight chance of thunderstorms. Highs in the mid-80s. Lows in the lower 60s. Chance of precipitation 50%. Saturday and Saturday night, not as warm. Mostly cloudy with a 50% chance of rain showers. Highs in the lower 70s. Lows around 60. Sunday and Sunday night, mostly cloudy with a 50% chance of rain showers. Highs in the lower 70s. Lows in the mid-50s. Monday and Monday night, partly cloudy. A 20% chance of rain showers. Highs in the upper 60s. Lows in the upper 40s. 11 p.m. Eastern Daylight Time weather conditions across north-central Kentucky. At Frankfort. And the pressure was 30.04 inches and rising. At Lexington, it was clear. The temperature was 59 degrees, the dew point 51, and the relative humidity 75%. The wind was calm. The pressure was 30.05 inches and rising. At Louisville, it was partly cloudy. The temperature was 66 degrees, the dew point 54, and the relative humidity 65%. The wind was calm. The pressure was 30.03 inches and rising. At Frankfort, and the pressure was 30.04 inches and rising. Elsewhere around the region, it was clear, with a temperature of 59 at Jasper, Indiana, 54 at Wilmington, Ohio, 62 at Jackson, 56 at London, and 63 at Bowling Green. At Covington, it was partly cloudy, with a temperature of 63. At Indianapolis, it was mostly cloudy, with a temperature of 65. Now for the official National Weather Service forecast for Frankfort and surrounding communities. Tonight, mostly clear. Lows in the lower 50s. Northeast winds up to 5 miles an hour. Tuesday, sunny. Highs in the upper 70s. East winds up to 5 miles an hour. Tuesday night, mostly clear. Lows in the mid-50s. Southeast winds up to 5 miles an hour. Wednesday, sunny. Highs in the upper 80s. South winds up to 10 miles an hour. Wednesday night, partly cloudy. Lows in the mid-60s. South winds up to 10 miles an hour. And now the extended forecast for the radio listening area. Thursday and Thursday night, partly cloudy. A 20% chance of showers. Highs in the upper 80s. Lows in the upper 60s. Friday and Friday night, mostly cloudy. Chance of showers and slight chance of thunderstorms. Highs in the mid-80s. Lows in the lower 60s. Chance of precipitation 50%. Saturday and Saturday night, not as warm. Mostly cloudy with a 50% chance of rain showers. Highs in the lower 70s. Lows around 60. Sunday and Sunday night, mostly cloudy with a 50% chance of rain showers. Highs in the lower 70s. Lows in the mid-50s. Monday and Monday night, partly cloudy. A 20% chance of rain showers. Highs in the upper 60s. Lows in the upper 40s. The current time is 12:02 a.m. Eastern Daylight Time. 11 p.m. Eastern Daylight Time weather conditions across north-central Kentucky. At Frankfort. And the pressure was 30.04 inches and rising. At Lexington, it was clear. The temperature was 59 degrees, the dew point 51, and the relative humidity 75%. The wind was calm. The pressure was 30.05 inches and rising. At Louisville, it was partly cloudy. The temperature was 66 degrees, the dew point 54, and the relative humidity 65%. The wind was calm. The pressure was 30.0.

3 inches and rising at Frankfurt. And the pressure was 30.04 inches and rising. Elsewhere around the region, it was clear, with a temperature of 59 at Jasper, Indiana, 54 at Wilmington, Ohio, 62 at Jackson, 56 at London, and 63 at Bowling Green. At Covington, it was partly cloudy, with a temperature of 63. At Indianapolis, it was mostly cloudy, with a temperature of 65. Now for the official National Weather Service forecast for Frankfurt and surrounding communities. Tonight, mostly clear. Lows in the lower 50s. Northeast winds up to 5 miles an hour. Tuesday, sunny. Highs in the upper 70s. East winds up to 5 miles an hour. Tuesday night, mostly clear. Lows in the mid 50s. Southeast winds up to 5 miles an hour. Wednesday, sunny. Highs in the upper 80s. South winds up to 10 miles an hour. Wednesday night, partly cloudy. Lows in the mid 60s. South winds up to 10 miles an hour. And now the extended forecast for the radio listening area. Thursday and Thursday night, partly cloudy. A 20% chance of showers. Highs in the upper 80s. Lows in the upper 60s. Friday and Friday night, mostly cloudy. Chance of showers and slight chance of thunderstorms. Highs in the mid-80s. Lows in the lower 60s. Chance of precipitation 50%. Saturday and Saturday night, not as warm. Mostly cloudy with a 50% chance of rain showers. Highs in the lower 70s. Lows around 60. Sunday and Sunday night, mostly cloudy with a 50% chance of rain showers. Highs in the lower 70s. Lows in the mid-50s. Monday and Monday night, partly cloudy. A 20% chance of rain showers. Highs in the upper 60s. Lows in the upper 40s. Midnight Eastern Daylight Time weather conditions across north-central Kentucky. At Frankfurt. And the pressure was 30.04 inches and steady. At Lexington, it was clear. The temperature was 57 degrees, the dew point 51, and the relative humidity 80%. The wind was calm. The pressure was 30.05 inches and steady. At Louisville, it was partly cloudy. The temperature was 66 degrees, the dew point 53, and the relative humidity 63%. The wind was northwest at 3 miles an hour. The pressure was 30.03 inches and steady. At Frankfurt, and the pressure was 30.04 inches and steady. Elsewhere around the region, it was clear, with a temperature of 57 at Jasper, Indiana, 54 at Wilmington, Ohio, 61 at Jackson, 55 at London, and 58 at Bowling Green. At Covington, it was partly cloudy, with a temperature of 61. At Indianapolis, it was mostly cloudy, with a temperature of 63. The current time is 12:07 a.m. Eastern Daylight Time. Now for the official National Weather Service forecast for Frankfurt and surrounding communities. Tonight, mostly clear. Lows in the lower 50s. Northeast winds up to 5 miles an hour. Tuesday, sunny. Highs in the upper 70s. East winds up to 5 miles an hour. Tuesday night, mostly clear. Lows in the mid-50s. Southeast winds up to 5 miles an hour. Wednesday, sunny. Highs in the upper 80s. South winds up to 10 miles an hour. Wednesday night, partly cloudy. Lows in the mid-60s. South winds up to 10 miles an hour. And now the extended forecast for the radio listening area. Thursday and Thursday night, partly cloudy. A 20% chance of showers. Highs in the upper 80s. Lows in the upper 60s. Friday and Friday night, mostly cloudy. Chance of showers and slight chance of thunderstorms.

Highs in the mid-80s. Lows in the lower 60s. Chance of precipitation 50%. Saturday and Saturday night, not as warm. Mostly cloudy with a 50% chance of rain showers. Highs in the lower 70s. Lows around 60. Sunday and Sunday night, mostly cloudy with a 50% chance of rain showers. Highs in the lower 70s. Lows in the mid-50s. Monday and Monday night, partly cloudy. A 20% chance of rain showers. Highs in the upper 60s. Lows in the upper 40s. Midnight Eastern Daylight Time weather conditions across north-central Kentucky. At Frankfort. And the pressure was 30.04 inches and steady. At Lexington, it was clear. The temperature was 57 degrees, the dew point 51, and the relative humidity 80%. The wind was calm. The pressure was 30.05 inches and steady. At Louisville, it was partly cloudy. The temperature was 66 degrees, the dew point 53, and the relative humidity 63%. The wind was northwest at 3 miles an hour. The pressure was 30.03 inches and steady. At Frankfort, and the pressure was 30.04 inches and steady. Elsewhere around the region, it was clear, with a temperature of 57 at Jasper, Indiana, 54 at Wilmington, Ohio, 61 at Jackson, 55 at London, and 58 at Bowling Green. At Covington, it was partly cloudy, with a temperature of 61. At Indianapolis, it was mostly cloudy, with a temperature of 63. Now for the official National Weather Service forecast for Frankfort and surrounding communities. Tonight, mostly clear. Lows in the lower 50s. Northeast winds up to 5 miles an hour. Tuesday, sunny. Highs in the upper 70s. East winds up to 5 miles an hour. Tuesday night, mostly clear. Lows in the mid-50s. Southeast winds up to 5 miles an hour. Wednesday, sunny. Highs in the upper 80s. South winds up to 10 miles an hour. Wednesday night, partly cloudy. Lows in the mid-60s. South winds up to 10 miles an hour. And now the extended forecast for the radio listening area. Thursday and Thursday night, partly cloudy. A 20% chance of showers. Highs in the upper 80s. Lows in the upper 60s. Friday and Friday night, mostly cloudy. Chance of showers and slight chance of thunderstorms. Highs in the mid-80s. Lows in the lower 60s. Chance of precipitation 50%. Saturday and Saturday night, not as warm. Mostly cloudy with a 50% chance of rain showers. Highs in the lower 70s. Lows around 60. Sunday and Sunday night, mostly cloudy with a 50% chance of rain showers. Highs in the lower 70s. Lows in the mid-50s. Monday and Monday night, partly cloudy. A 20% chance of rain showers. Highs in the upper 60s. Lows in the upper 40s. 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The current time is 12:12 a.m. Eastern Daylight Time. Midnight Eastern Daylight Time weather conditions across north-central Kentucky. At Frankfort. And the pressure was 30.04 inches and steady. At Lexington, it was clear. The temperature was 57 degrees, the dew point 51, and the relative humidity 80%. The wind was calm. The pressure was 30.05 inches and steady. At Louisville, it was partly cloudy. The temperature was 66 degrees, the dew point 53, and the relative humidity 63%. The wind was northwest at 3 miles an hour.

pressure was 30.03 inches and steady at Frankfurt. And the pressure was 30.04 inches and steady. Elsewhere around the region, it was clear, with a temperature of 57 at Jasper, Indiana, 54 at Wilmington, Ohio, 61 at Jackson, 55 at London, and 58 at Bowling Green. At Covington, it was partly cloudy, with a temperature of 61. At Indianapolis, it was mostly cloudy, with a temperature of 63. Midnight Eastern Daylight Time weather conditions across north-central Kentucky. At Frankfort, and the pressure was 30.04 inches and steady. At Lexington, it was clear. The temperature was 57 degrees, the dew point 51, and the relative humidity 80%. The wind was calm. The pressure was 30.05 inches and steady. At Louisville, it was partly cloudy. The temperature was 66 degrees, the dew point 53, and the relative humidity 63%. The wind was northwest at 3 miles an hour. The pressure was 30.03 inches and steady at Frankfort, and the pressure was 30.04 inches and steady. Elsewhere around the region, it was clear, with a temperature of 57 at Jasper, Indiana, 54 at Wilmington, Ohio, 61 at Jackson, 55 at London, and 58 at Bowling Green. At Covington, it was partly cloudy, with a temperature of 61. At Indianapolis, it was mostly cloudy, with a temperature of 63. Now for the official National Weather Service forecast for Frankfort and surrounding communities. Tonight, mostly clear. Lows in the lower 50s. Northeast winds up to 5 miles an hour. Tuesday, sunny. Highs in the upper 70s. East winds up to 5 miles an hour. Tuesday night, mostly clear. Lows in the mid-50s. Southeast winds up to 5 miles an hour. Wednesday, sunny. Highs in the upper 80s. South winds up to 10 miles an hour. Wednesday night, partly cloudy. Lows in the mid-60s. South winds up to 10 miles an hour. And now the extended forecast for the radio listening area. Thursday and Thursday night, partly cloudy. A 20% chance of showers. Highs in the upper 80s. Lows in the upper 60s. Friday and Friday night, mostly cloudy. Chance of showers and slight chance of thunderstorms. Highs in the mid-80s. Lows in the lower 60s. Chance of precipitation 50%. Saturday and Saturday night, not as warm. Mostly cloudy with a 50% chance of rain showers. Highs in the lower 70s. Lows around 60. Sunday and Sunday night, mostly cloudy with a 50% chance of rain showers. Highs in the lower 70s. Lows in the mid-50s. Monday and Monday night, partly cloudy. A 20% chance of rain showers. Highs in the upper 60s. Lows in the upper 40s. The current time is 12:17 a.m. Eastern Daylight Time. Midnight Eastern Daylight Time weather conditions across north-central Kentucky. At Frankfort. And the pressure was 30.04 inches and steady. At Lexington, it was clear. The temperature was 57 degrees, the dew point 51, and the relative humidity 80%. The wind was calm. The pressure was 30.05 inches and steady. At Louisville, it was partly cloudy. The temperature was 66 degrees, the dew point 53, and the relative humidity 63%. The wind was northwest at 3 miles an hour. The pressure was 30.03 inches and steady at Frankfort. And the pressure was 30.04 inches and steady. Elsewhere around the region, it was clear, with a temperature of 57 at Jasper, Indiana, 54 at Wilmington, Ohio, 61 at Jackson, 55 at London, and 58 at Bowling Green. At Covington, it was partly cloudy, with a temperature of 61. At Indianapolis,

It was mostly cloudy with a temperature of 63. Now for the official National Weather Service forecast for Frankfurt and surrounding communities. Tonight, mostly clear. Lows in the lower 50s. Northeast winds up to 5 miles an hour. Tuesday, sunny. Highs in the upper 70s. East winds up to 5 miles an hour. Tuesday night, mostly clear. Lows in the mid 50s. Southeast winds up to 5 miles an hour. Wednesday, sunny. Highs in the upper 80s. South winds up to 10 miles an hour. Wednesday night, partly cloudy. Lows in the mid 60s. South winds up to 10 miles an hour. And now the extended forecast for the radio listening area. Thursday and Thursday night, partly cloudy. A 20% chance of showers. Highs in the upper 80s. Lows in the upper 60s. Friday and Friday night, mostly cloudy. Chance of showers and slight chance of thunderstorms. Highs in the mid 80s. Lows in the lower 60s. Chance of precipitation 50%. Saturday and Saturday night, not as warm. Mostly cloudy with a 50% chance of rain showers. Highs in the lower 70s. Lows around 60. Sunday and Sunday night, mostly cloudy with a 50% chance of rain showers. Highs in the lower 70s. Lows in the mid 50s. Monday and Monday night, partly cloudy. A 20% chance of rain showers. Highs in the upper 60s. Lows in the upper 40s. Midnight Eastern Daylight Time weather conditions across north central Kentucky. At Frankfort. And the pressure was 30.04 inches and steady. At Lexington, it was clear. The temperature was 57 degrees, the dew point 51, and the relative humidity 80%. The wind was calm. The pressure was 30.05 inches and steady. At Louisville, it was partly cloudy. The temperature was 66 degrees, the dew point 53, and the relative humidity 63%. The wind was northwest at 3 miles an hour. The pressure was 30.03 inches and steady. At Frankfort, and the pressure was 30.04 inches and steady. Elsewhere around the region, it was clear, with a temperature of 57 at Jasper, Indiana, 54 at Wilmington, Ohio, 61 at Jackson, 55 at London, and 58 at Bowling Green. At Covington, it was partly cloudy, with a temperature of 61. At Indianapolis, it was mostly cloudy, with a temperature of 63. Now for the official National Weather Service forecast for Frankfort and surrounding communities. Tonight, mostly clear. Lows in the lower 50s. Northeast winds up to 5 miles an hour. Tuesday, sunny. Highs in the upper 70s. East winds up to 5 miles an hour. Tuesday night, mostly clear. Lows in the mid 50s. Southeast winds up to 5 miles an hour. Wednesday, sunny. Highs in the upper 80s. South winds up to 10 miles an hour. Wednesday night, partly cloudy. Lows in the mid 60s. South winds up to 10 miles an hour. And now the extended forecast for the radio listening area. Thursday and Thursday night, partly cloudy. A 20% chance of showers. Highs in the upper 80s. Lows in the upper 60s. Friday and Friday night, mostly cloudy. Chance of showers and slight chance of thunderstorms. Highs in the mid-80s. Lows in the lower 60s. Chance of precipitation 50%. Saturday and Saturday night, not as warm. Mostly cloudy with a 50% chance of rain showers. Highs in the lower 70s. Lows around 60. Sunday and Sunday night, mostly cloudy with a 50% chance of rain showers. Highs in the lower 70s. Lows in the mid-50s.
Monday and Monday night, partly cloudy. A 20% chance of rain showers. Highs in the upper 60s. Lows in the upper 40s. The current time is 12:23 a.m. Eastern Daylight Time. Midnight Eastern Daylight Time weather conditions across north central Kentucky. At Frankfort. And the pressure was 30.04 inches and steady. At Lexington, it was clear. The temperature was 57 degrees, the dew point 51, and the relative humidity 80%. The wind was calm. The pressure was 30.05 inches and steady. At Louisville, it was partly cloudy. The temperature was 66 degrees, the dew point 53, and the relative humidity 63%. The wind was northwest at 3 miles an hour. The pressure was 30.03 inches and steady. At Frankfort, and the pressure was 30.04 inches and steady. Elsewhere around the region, it was clear, with a temperature of 57 at Jasper, Indiana, 54 at Wilmington, Ohio, 61 at Jackson, 55 at London, and 58 at Bowling Green. At Covington, it was partly cloudy, with a temperature of 61. At Indianapolis, it was mostly cloudy, with a temperature of 63. Now for the official National Weather Service forecast for Frankfort and surrounding communities. Tonight, mostly clear. Lows in the lower 50s. Northeast winds up to 5 miles an hour. Tuesday, sunny. Highs in the upper 70s. East winds up to 5 miles an hour. Tuesday night, mostly clear. Lows in the mid-50s. Southeast winds up to 5 miles an hour. Wednesday, sunny. Highs in the upper 80s. South winds up to 10 miles an hour. Wednesday night, partly cloudy. Lows in the mid-60s. South winds up to 10 miles an hour. And now the extended forecast for the radio listening area. Thursday and Thursday night, partly cloudy. A 20% chance of showers. Highs in the upper 80s. Lows in the upper 60s. Friday and Friday night, mostly cloudy. Chance of showers and slight chance of thunderstorms. Highs in the mid-80s. Lows in the lower 60s. Chance of precipitation 50%. Saturday and Saturday night, not as warm. Mostly cloudy with a 50% chance of rain showers. Highs in the lower 70s. Lows around 60. Sunday and Sunday night, mostly cloudy with a 50% chance of rain showers. Highs in the lower 70s. Lows in the mid-50s. Monday and Monday night, partly cloudy. A 20% chance of rain showers. Highs in the upper 60s. Lows in the upper 40s. Midnight Eastern Daylight Time weather conditions across north central Kentucky. At Frankfort. And the pressure was 30.04 inches and steady. At Lexington, it was clear. The temperature was 57 degrees, the dew point 51, and the relative humidity 80%. The wind was calm. The pressure was 30.05 inches and steady. At Louisville, it was partly cloudy. The temperature was 66 degrees, the dew point 53, and the relative humidity 63%. The wind was northwest at 3 miles an hour. The pressure was 30.03 inches and steady. At Frankfort. And the pressure was 30.04 inches and steady. Elsewhere around the region, it was clear, with a temperature of 57 at Jasper, Indiana, 54 at Wilmington, Ohio, 61 at Jackson, 55 at London, and 58 at Bowling Green. At Covington, it was partly cloudy, with a temperature of 61. At Indianapolis, it was mostly cloudy, with a temperature of 63. The current time is 12:28 a.m. Eastern Daylight Time. Now for the official National Weather Service forecast for Frankfort and surrounding communities. Tonight, mostly clear. Lows in the lower 50s.
northeast winds up to 5 miles.

an hour. Tuesday, sunny. Highs in the upper 70s. East winds up to 5 miles an hour. Tuesday night, mostly clear. Lows in the mid-50s. Southeast winds up to 5 miles an hour. Wednesday, sunny. Highs in the upper 80s. South winds up to 10 miles an hour. Wednesday night, partly cloudy. Lows in the mid-60s. South winds up to 10 miles an hour. And now the extended forecast for the radio listening area. Thursday and Thursday night, partly cloudy. A 20% chance of showers. Highs in the upper 80s. Lows in the upper 60s. Friday and Friday night, mostly cloudy. Chance of showers and slight chance of thunderstorms. Highs in the mid-80s. Lows in the lower 60s. Chance of precipitation 50%. Saturday and Saturday night, not as warm. Mostly cloudy with a 50% chance of rain showers. Highs in the lower 70s. Lows around 60. Sunday and Sunday night, mostly cloudy with a 50% chance of rain showers. Highs in the lower 70s. Lows in the mid-50s. Monday and Monday night, partly cloudy. A 20% chance of rain showers. Highs in the upper 60s. Lows in the upper 40s. Midnight Eastern Daylight Time weather conditions across north central Kentucky. At Frankfort. And the pressure was 30.04 inches and steady. At Lexington, it was clear. The temperature was 57 degrees, the dew point 51, and the relative humidity 80%. The wind was calm. The pressure was 30.05 inches and steady. At Louisville, it was partly cloudy. The temperature was 66 degrees, the dew point 53, and the relative humidity 63%. The wind was northwest at 3 miles an hour. The pressure was 30.03 inches and steady. At Frankfort, and the pressure was 30.04 inches and steady. Elsewhere around the region, it was clear, with a temperature of 57 at Jasper, Indiana, 54 at Wilmington, Ohio, 61 at Jackson, 55 at London, and 58 at Bowling Green. At Covington, it was partly cloudy, with a temperature of 61. At Indianapolis, it was mostly cloudy, with a temperature of 63. Now for the official National Weather Service forecast for Frankfort and surrounding communities. Tonight, mostly clear. Lows in the lower 50s. Northeast winds up to 5 miles an hour. Tuesday, sunny. Highs in the upper 70s. East winds up to 5 miles an hour. Tuesday night, mostly clear. Lows in the mid-50s. Southeast winds up to 5 miles an hour. Wednesday, sunny. Highs in the upper 80s. South winds up to 10 miles an hour. Wednesday night, partly cloudy. Lows in the mid-60s. South winds up to 10 miles an hour. And now the extended forecast for the radio listening area. Thursday and Thursday night, partly cloudy. A 20% chance of showers. Highs in the upper 80s. Lows in the upper 60s. Friday and Friday night, mostly cloudy. Chance of showers and slight chance of thunderstorms. Highs in the mid-80s. Lows in the lower 60s. Chance of precipitation 50%. Saturday and Saturday night, not as warm. Mostly cloudy with a 50% chance of rain showers. Highs in the lower 70s. Lows around 60. Sunday and Sunday night, mostly cloudy with a 50% chance of rain showers. Highs in the lower 70s. Lows in the mid-50s. Monday and Monday night, partly cloudy. A 20% chance of rain showers. Highs in the upper 60s. Lows in the upper 40s. The current time is 12:30. Highs in the upper 60s. Lows in the upper 40s. The current time

at Frankfurt, and the pressure was 30.04 inches and steady. Elsewhere around the region, it was clear, with a temperature of 57 at Jasper, Indiana, 54 at Wilmington, Ohio, 61 at Jackson, 55 at London, and 58 at Bowling Green. At Covington, it was partly cloudy, with a temperature of 61. At Indianapolis, it was mostly cloudy, with a temperature of 63. Now for the official National Weather Service forecast for Frankfurt and surrounding communities. Tonight, mostly clear. Lows in the lower 50s. Northeast winds up to 5 miles an hour. Tuesday, sunny. Highs in the upper 70s. East winds up to 5 miles an hour. Tuesday night, mostly clear. Lows in the mid-50s. Southeast winds up to 5 miles an hour. Wednesday, sunny. Highs in the upper 80s. South winds up to 10 miles an hour. Wednesday night, partly cloudy. Lows in the mid-60s. South winds up to 10 miles an hour. And now the extended forecast for the radio listening area. Thursday and Thursday night, partly cloudy. A 20% chance of showers. Highs in the upper 80s. Lows in the upper 60s. Friday and Friday night, mostly cloudy. Chance of showers and slight chance of thunderstorms. Highs in the mid-80s. Lows in the lower 60s. Chance of precipitation 50%. Saturday and Saturday night, not as warm. Mostly cloudy with a 50% chance of rain showers. Highs in the lower 70s. Lows around 60. Sunday and Sunday night, mostly cloudy with a 50% chance of rain showers. Highs in the lower 70s. Lows in the mid-50s. Monday and Monday night, partly cloudy. A 20% chance of rain showers. Highs in the upper 60s. Lows in the upper 40s. Midnight Eastern Daylight Time weather conditions across north-central Kentucky. At Frankfurt. And the pressure was 30.04 inches and steady. At Lexington, it was clear. The temperature was 57 degrees, the dew point 51, and the relative humidity 80%. The wind was calm. The pressure was 30.05 inches and steady. At Louisville, it was partly cloudy. The temperature was 66 degrees, the dew point 53, and the relative humidity 63%. The wind was northwest at 3 miles an hour. The pressure was 30.03 inches and steady. At Frankfurt, and the pressure was 30.04 inches and steady. Elsewhere around the region, it was clear, with a temperature of 57 at Jasper, Indiana, 54 at Wilmington, Ohio, 61 at Jackson, 55 at London, and 58 at Bowling Green. At Covington, it was partly cloudy, with a temperature of 61. At Indianapolis, it was mostly cloudy, with a temperature of 63. The current time is 12:37 a.m. Eastern Daylight Time. Now for the official National Weather Service forecast for Frankfurt and surrounding communities. Tonight, mostly clear. Lows in the lower 50s. Northeast winds up to 5 miles an hour. Tuesday, sunny. Highs in the upper 70s. East winds up to 5 miles an hour. Tuesday night, mostly clear. Lows in the mid-50s. Southeast winds up to 5 miles an hour. Wednesday, sunny. Highs in the upper 80s. South winds up to 10 miles an hour. Wednesday night, partly cloudy. Lows in the mid-60s. South winds up to 10 miles an hour. And now the extended forecast for the radio listening area. Thursday and Thursday night, partly cloudy. A 20% chance of showers. Highs in the upper 80s. Lows in the upper 60s. Friday and Friday night, mostly cloudy. Chance of showers and slight chance of thunderstorms. Highs in the mid-80s.

Lows in the lower 60s. Chance of precipitation 50%. Saturday and Saturday night, not as warm. Mostly cloudy with a 50% chance of rain showers. Highs in the lower 70s. Lows around 60. Sunday and Sunday night, mostly cloudy with a 50% chance of rain showers. Highs in the lower 70s. Lows in the mid-50s. Monday and Monday night, partly cloudy. A 20% chance of rain showers. Highs in the upper 60s. Lows in the upper 40s. Midnight Eastern Daylight Time weather conditions across north-central Kentucky. At Frankfort. And the pressure was 30.04 inches and steady. At Lexington, it was clear. The temperature was 57 degrees, the dew point 51, and the relative humidity 80%. The wind was calm. The pressure was 30.05 inches and steady. At Louisville, it was partly cloudy. The temperature was 66 degrees, the dew point 53, and the relative humidity 63%. The wind was northwest at 3 miles an hour. The pressure was 30.03 inches and steady. At Frankfort, and the pressure was 30.04 inches and steady. Elsewhere around the region, it was clear, with a temperature of 57 at Jasper, Indiana, 54 at Wilmington, Ohio, 61 at Jackson, 55 at London, and 58 at Bowling Green. At Covington, it was partly cloudy, with a temperature of 61. At Indianapolis, it was mostly cloudy, with a temperature of 63. Now for the official National Weather Service forecast for Frankfort and surrounding communities. Tonight, mostly clear. Lows in the lower 50s. Northeast winds up to 5 miles an hour. Tuesday, sunny. Highs in the upper 70s. East winds up to 5 miles an hour. Tuesday night, mostly clear. Lows in the mid-50s. Southeast winds up to 5 miles an hour. Wednesday, sunny. Highs in the upper 80s. South winds up to 10 miles an hour. Wednesday night, partly cloudy. Lows in the mid-60s. South winds up to 10 miles an hour. And now the extended forecast for the radio listening area. Thursday and Thursday night, partly cloudy. A 20% chance of showers. Highs in the upper 80s. Lows in the upper 60s. Friday and Friday night, mostly cloudy. Chance of showers and slight chance of thunderstorms. Highs in the mid-80s. Lows in the lower 60s. Chance of precipitation 50%. Saturday and Saturday night, not as warm. Mostly cloudy with a 50% chance of rain showers. Highs in the lower 70s. Lows around 60. Sunday and Sunday night, mostly cloudy with a 50% chance of rain showers. Highs in the lower 70s. Lows in the mid-50s. Monday and Monday night, partly cloudy. A 20% chance of rain showers. Highs in the upper 60s. Lows in the upper 40s. 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The current time is 12:43 a.m. Eastern Daylight Time. Midnight Eastern Daylight Time weather conditions across north-central Kentucky. At Frankfort, and the pressure was 30.04 inches and steady. At Lexington, it was clear. The temperature was 57 degrees, the dew point 51, and the relative humidity 80%. The wind was calm. The pressure was 30.05 inches and steady. At Louisville, it was partly cloudy. The temperature was 66 degrees, the dew point 53, and the relative humidity 63%. The wind was northwest at 3 miles an hour. The pressure was 30.0.

3 inches and steady at Frankfurt. And the pressure was 30.04 inches and steady. Elsewhere around the region, it was clear, with a temperature of 57 at Jasper, Indiana, 54 at Wilmington, Ohio, 61 at Jackson, 55 at London, and 58 at Bowling Green. At Covington, it was partly cloudy, with a temperature of 61. At Indianapolis, it was mostly cloudy, with a temperature of 63. Now for the official National Weather Service forecast for Frankfurt and surrounding communities. Tonight, mostly clear. Lows in the lower 50s. Northeast winds up to 5 miles an hour. Tuesday, sunny. Highs in the upper 70s. East winds up to 5 miles an hour. Tuesday night, mostly clear. Lows in the mid 50s. Southeast winds up to 5 miles an hour. Wednesday, sunny. Highs in the upper 80s. South winds up to 10 miles an hour. Wednesday night, partly cloudy. Lows in the mid-60s. South winds up to 10 miles an hour. And now the extended forecast for the radio listening area. Thursday and Thursday night, partly cloudy. A 20% chance of showers. Highs in the upper 80s. Lows in the upper 60s. Friday and Friday night, mostly cloudy. Chance of showers and slight chance of thunderstorms. Highs in the mid-80s. Lows in the lower 60s. Chance of precipitation 50%. Saturday and Saturday night, not as warm. Mostly cloudy with a 50% chance of rain showers. Highs in the lower 70s. Lows around 60. Sunday and Sunday night, mostly cloudy with a 50% chance of rain showers. Highs in the lower 70s. Lows in the mid-50s. Monday and Monday night, partly cloudy. A 20% chance of rain showers. Highs in the upper 60s. Lows in the upper 40s. Midnight Eastern Daylight Time weather conditions across north-central Kentucky. At Frankfurt. And the pressure was 30.04 inches and steady. At Lexington, it was clear. The temperature was 57 degrees, the dew point 51, and the relative humidity 80%. The wind was calm. The pressure was 30.05 inches and steady. At Louisville, it was partly cloudy. The temperature was 66 degrees, the dew point 53, and the relative humidity 63%. The wind was northwest at 3 miles an hour. The pressure was 30.03 inches and steady. At Frankfurt. And the pressure was 30.04 inches and steady. Elsewhere around the region, it was clear, with a temperature of 57 at Jasper, Indiana, 54 at Wilmington, Ohio, 61 at Jackson, 55 at London, and 58 at Bowling Green. At Covington, it was partly cloudy, with a temperature of 61. At Indianapolis, it was mostly cloudy, with a temperature of 63. The current time is 12:47 a.m. Eastern Daylight Time. Now for the official National Weather Service forecast for Frankfurt and surrounding communities. Tonight, mostly clear. Lows in the lower 50s. Northeast winds up to 5 miles an hour. Tuesday, sunny. Highs in the upper 70s. East winds up to 5 miles an hour. Tuesday night, mostly clear. Lows in the mid-50s. Southeast winds up to 5 miles an hour. Wednesday, sunny. Highs in the upper 80s. South winds up to 10 miles an hour. Wednesday night, partly cloudy. Lows in the mid-60s. South winds up to 10 miles an hour. And now the extended forecast for the radio listening area. Thursday and Thursday night, partly cloudy. A 20% chance of showers. Highs in the upper 80s. Lows in the upper 60s. Friday and Friday night, mostly cloudy. Chance of showers and slight chance of thunderstorms.

Highs in the mid-80s. Lows in the lower 60s. Chance of precipitation 50%. Saturday and Saturday night, not as warm. Mostly cloudy with a 50% chance of rain showers. Highs in the lower 70s. Lows around 60. Sunday and Sunday night, mostly cloudy with a 50% chance of rain showers. Highs in the lower 70s. Lows in the mid-50s. Monday and Monday night, partly cloudy. A 20% chance of rain showers. Highs in the upper 60s. Lows in the upper 40s. Midnight Eastern Daylight Time weather conditions across north central Kentucky. At Frankfort. And the pressure was 30.04 inches and steady. At Lexington, it was clear. The temperature was 57 degrees, the dew point 51, and the relative humidity 80%. The wind was calm. The pressure was 30.05 inches and steady. At Louisville, it was partly cloudy. The temperature was 66 degrees, the dew point 53, and the relative humidity 63%. The wind was northwest at 3 miles an hour. The pressure was 30.03 inches and steady. At Frankfort, and the pressure was 30.04 inches and steady. Elsewhere around the region, it was clear, with a temperature of 57 at Jasper, Indiana, 54 at Wilmington, Ohio, 61 at Jackson, 55 at London, and 58 at Bowling Green. At Covington, it was partly cloudy, with a temperature of 61. At Indianapolis, it was mostly cloudy, with a temperature of 63. Now for the official National Weather Service forecast for Frankfort and surrounding communities. Tonight, mostly clear. Lows in the lower 50s. Northeast winds up to 5 miles an hour. Tuesday, sunny. Highs in the upper 70s. East winds up to 5 miles an hour. Tuesday night, mostly clear. Lows in the mid-50s. Southeast winds up to 5 miles an hour. Wednesday, sunny. Highs in the upper 80s. South winds up to 10 miles an hour. Wednesday night, partly cloudy. Lows in the mid-60s. South winds up to 10 miles an hour. And now the extended forecast for the radio listening area. Thursday and Thursday night, partly cloudy. A 20% chance of showers. Highs in the upper 80s. Lows in the upper 60s. Friday and Friday night, mostly cloudy. Chance of showers and slight chance of thunderstorms. Highs in the mid-80s. Lows in the lower 60s. Chance of precipitation 50%. Saturday and Saturday night, not as warm. Mostly cloudy with a 50% chance of rain showers. Highs in the lower 70s. Lows around 60. Sunday and Sunday night, mostly cloudy with a 50% chance of rain showers. Highs in the lower 70s. Lows in the mid-50s. Monday and Monday night, partly cloudy. A 20% chance of rain showers. Highs in the upper 60s. Lows in the upper 40s. The current time is 12:52 a.m. Eastern Daylight Time. Midnight Eastern Daylight Time weather conditions across north central Kentucky. At Frankfort. And the pressure was 30.04 inches and steady. At Lexington, it was clear. The temperature was 57 degrees, the dew point 51, and the relative humidity 80%. The wind was calm. The pressure was 30.05 inches and steady. At Louisville, it was partly cloudy. The temperature was 66 degrees, the dew point 53, and the relative humidity 63%. The wind was northwest at 3 miles an hour. The pressure was 30.03 inches and steady. At Frankfort, and the pressure was 30.04 inches and steady. Elsewhere around the region, it was clear, with a temperature of 57 at Jasper, Indiana, 54 at Wilmington, Ohio, 61 at Jackson, 55 at London,

and 58 at Bowling Green. At Covington, it was partly cloudy, with a temperature of 61. At Indianapolis, it was mostly cloudy, with a temperature of 63. Now for the official National Weather Service forecast for Frankfurt and surrounding communities. Tonight, mostly clear. Lows in the lower 50s. Northeast winds up to 5 miles an hour. Tuesday, sunny. Highs in the upper 70s. East winds up to 5 miles an hour. Tuesday night, mostly clear. Lows in the mid-50s. Southeast winds up to 5 miles an hour. Wednesday, sunny. Highs in the upper 80s. South winds up to 10 miles an hour. Wednesday night, partly cloudy. Lows in the mid-60s. South winds up to 10 miles an hour. And now the extended forecast for the radio listening area. Thursday and Thursday night, partly cloudy. A 20% chance of showers. Highs in the upper 80s. Lows in the upper 60s. Friday and Friday night, mostly cloudy. Chance of showers and slight chance of thunderstorms. Highs in the mid-80s. Lows in the lower 60s. Chance of precipitation 50%. Saturday and Saturday night, not as warm. Mostly cloudy with a 50% chance of rain showers. Highs in the lower 70s. Lows around 60. Sunday and Sunday night, mostly cloudy with a 50% chance of rain showers. Highs in the lower 70s. Lows in the mid-50s. Monday and Monday night, partly cloudy. A 20% chance of rain showers. Highs in the upper 60s. Lows in the upper 40s. Midnight Eastern Daylight Time weather conditions across north-central Kentucky. At Frankfort. And the pressure was 30.04 inches and steady. At Lexington, it was clear. The temperature was 57 degrees, the dew point 51, and the relative humidity 80%. The wind was calm. The pressure was 30.05 inches and steady. At Louisville, it was partly cloudy. The temperature was 66 degrees, the dew point 53, and the relative humidity 63%. The wind was northwest at 3 miles an hour. The pressure was 30.03 inches and steady. At Frankfort, and the pressure was 30.04 inches and steady. Elsewhere around the region, it was clear, with a temperature of 57 at Jasper, Indiana, 54 at Wilmington, Ohio, 61 at Jackson, 55 at London, and 58 at Bowling Green. At Covington, it was partly cloudy, with a temperature of 61. At Indianapolis, it was mostly cloudy, with a temperature of 63. The current time is 12:57 a.m. Eastern Daylight Time. Now for the official National Weather Service forecast for Frankfort and surrounding communities. Tonight, mostly clear. Lows in the lower 50s. Northeast winds up to 5 miles an hour. Tuesday, sunny. Highs in the upper 70s. East winds up to 5 miles an hour. Tuesday night, mostly clear. Lows in the mid-50s. Southeast winds up to 5 miles an hour. Wednesday, sunny. Highs in the upper 80s. South winds up to 10 miles an hour. Wednesday night, partly cloudy. Lows in the mid-60s. South winds up to 10 miles an hour. And now the extended forecast for the radio listening area. Thursday and Thursday night, partly cloudy. A 20% chance of showers. Highs in the upper 80s. Lows in the upper 60s. Friday and Friday night, mostly cloudy. Chance of showers and slight chance of thunderstorms. Highs in the mid-80s. Lows in the lower 60s. Chance of precipitation 50%. Saturday and Saturday night, not as warm. Mostly cloudy with a 50% chance of rain showers. Highs in the lower 70s. Lows around 60.

Sunday and Sunday night, mostly cloudy with a 50% chance of rain showers. Highs in the lower 70s. Lows in the mid-50s. Monday and Monday night, partly cloudy. A 20% chance of rain showers. Highs in the upper 60s. Lows in the upper 40s. Midnight Eastern Daylight Time weather conditions across north-central Kentucky. At Frankfort. And the pressure was 30.04 inches and steady. At Lexington, it was clear. The temperature was 57 degrees, the dew point 51, and the relative humidity 80%. The wind was calm. The pressure was 30.05 inches and steady. At Louisville, it was partly cloudy. The temperature was 66 degrees, the dew point 53, and the relative humidity 63%. The wind was northwest at 3 miles an hour. The pressure was 30.03 inches and steady. At Frankfort, and the pressure was 30.04 inches and steady. Elsewhere around the region, it was clear, with a temperature of 57 at Jasper, Indiana, 54 at Wilmington, Ohio, 61 at Jackson, 55 at London, and 58 at Bowling Green. At Covington, it was partly cloudy, with a temperature of 61. At Indianapolis, it was mostly cloudy, with a temperature of 63. Now for the official National Weather Service forecast for Frankfort and surrounding communities. Tonight, mostly clear. Lows in the lower 50s. Northeast winds up to 5 miles an hour. Tuesday, sunny. Highs in the upper 70s. East winds up to 5 miles an hour. Tuesday night, mostly clear. Lows in the mid-50s. Southeast winds up to 5 miles an hour. Wednesday, sunny. Highs in the upper 80s. South winds up to 10 miles an hour. Wednesday night, partly cloudy. Lows in the mid-60s. South winds up to 10 miles an hour. And now the extended forecast for the radio listening area. Thursday and Thursday night, partly cloudy. A 20% chance of showers. Highs in the upper 80s. Lows in the upper 60s. Friday and Friday night, mostly cloudy. Chance of showers and slight chance of thunderstorms. Highs in the mid-80s. Lows in the lower 60s. Chance of precipitation 50%. Saturday and Saturday night, not as warm. Mostly cloudy with a 50% chance of rain showers. Highs in the lower 70s. Lows around 60. Sunday and Sunday night, mostly cloudy with a 50% chance of rain showers. Highs in the lower 70s. Lows in the mid-50s. Monday and Monday night, partly cloudy. A 20% chance of rain showers. Highs in the upper 60s. Lows in the upper 40s. The current time is 1:02 a.m. Eastern Daylight Time. Midnight Eastern Daylight Time weather conditions across north-central Kentucky. At Frankfort. And the pressure was 30.04 inches and steady. At Lexington, it was clear. The temperature was 57 degrees, the dew point 51, and the relative humidity 80%. The wind was calm. The pressure was 30.05 inches and steady. At Louisville, it was partly cloudy. The temperature was 66 degrees, the dew point 53, and the relative humidity 63%. The wind was northwest at 3 miles an hour. The pressure was 30.03 inches and steady. At Frankfort, and the pressure was 30.04 inches and steady. Elsewhere around the region, it was clear, with a temperature of 57 at Jasper, Indiana, 54 at Wilmington, Ohio, 61 at Jackson, 55 at London, and 58 at Bowling Green. At Covington, it was partly cloudy, with a temperature of 61. At Indianapolis, it was mostly cloudy, with a temperature of 63. Now for the official National Weather Service forecast for Frankfort and surrounding communities.

Tonight, mostly clear. Lows in the lower 50s. Northeast winds up to 5 miles an hour. Tuesday, sunny. Highs in the upper 70s. East winds up to 5 miles an hour. Tuesday night, mostly clear. Lows in the mid 50s. Southeast winds up to 5 miles an hour. Wednesday, sunny. Highs in the upper 80s. South winds up to 10 miles an hour. Wednesday night, partly cloudy. Lows in the mid 60s. South winds up to 10 miles an hour. And now the extended forecast for the radio listening area. Thursday and Thursday night, partly cloudy. A 20% chance of showers. Highs in the upper 80s. Lows in the upper 60s. Friday and Friday night, mostly cloudy. Chance of showers and slight chance of thunderstorms. Highs in the mid 80s. Lows in the lower 60s. Chance of precipitation 50%. Saturday and Saturday night, not as warm. Mostly cloudy with a 50% chance of rain showers. Highs in the lower 70s. Lows around 60. Sunday and Sunday night, mostly cloudy with a 50% chance of rain showers. Highs in the lower 70s. Lows in the mid 50s. Monday and Monday night, partly cloudy. A 20% chance of rain showers. Highs in the upper 60s. Lows in the upper 40s. 1 a.m. Eastern Daylight Time weather conditions across north central Kentucky. At Frankfort. And the pressure was 30.05 inches and rising. At Lexington, it was clear. The temperature was 56 degrees, the dew point 50, and the relative humidity 80%. The wind was calm. The pressure was 30.06 inches and rising. At Louisville, it was partly cloudy. The temperature was 63 degrees, the dew point 54, and the relative humidity 72%. The wind was calm. The pressure was 30.04 inches and rising. At Frankfort, and the pressure was 30.05 inches and rising. Elsewhere around the region, throughout the region, skies ranged from clear to partly cloudy. It was 59 at Covington, 63 at Indianapolis, 55 at Jasper, Indiana, and 51 at Wilmington, Ohio. Jackson reported 60, London reported 53, and Bowling Green reported 57. The current time is 1:07 a.m. Eastern Daylight Time. Now for the official National Weather Service forecast for Frankfort and surrounding communities. Tonight, mostly clear. Lows in the lower 50s. Northeast winds up to 5 miles an hour. Tuesday, sunny. Highs in the upper 70s. East winds up to 5 miles an hour. Tuesday night, mostly clear. Lows in the mid 50s. Southeast winds up to 5 miles an hour. Wednesday, sunny. Highs in the upper 80s. South winds up to 10 miles an hour. Wednesday night, partly cloudy. Lows in the mid 60s. South winds up to 10 miles an hour. And now the extended forecast for the radio listening area. Thursday and Thursday night, partly cloudy. A 20% chance of showers. Highs in the upper 80s. Lows in the upper 60s. Friday and Friday night, mostly cloudy. Chance of showers and slight chance of thunderstorms. Highs in the mid 80s. Lows in the lower 60s. Chance of precipitation 50%. Saturday and Saturday night, not as warm. Mostly cloudy with a 50% chance of rain showers. Highs in the lower 70s. Lows around 60. Sunday and Sunday night, mostly cloudy with a 50% chance of rain showers. Highs in the lower 70s. Lows in the mid 50s. Monday and Monday night, partly cloudy. A 20% chance of rain showers. Highs in the upper 60s. Lows in the upper 40s.

1 a.m. Eastern Daylight Time weather conditions across north-central Kentucky at Frankfort, and the pressure was 30.05 inches and rising. At Lexington, it was clear. The temperature was 56 degrees, the dew point 50, and the relative humidity 80%. The wind was calm. The pressure was 30.06 inches and rising. At Louisville, it was partly cloudy. The temperature was 63 degrees, the dew point 54, and the relative humidity 72%. The wind was calm. The pressure was 30.04 inches and rising. At Frankfort, and the pressure was 30.05 inches and rising. Elsewhere around the region, throughout the region, skies ranged from clear to partly cloudy. It was 59 at Covington, 63 at Indianapolis, 55 at Jasper, Indiana, and 51 at Wilmington, Ohio. Jackson reported 60, London reported 53, and Bowling Green reported 57. Now for the official National Weather Service forecast for Frankfort and surrounding communities. Tonight, mostly clear. Lows in the lower 50s. Northeast winds up to 5 miles an hour. Tuesday, sunny. Highs in the upper 70s. East winds up to 5 miles an hour. Tuesday night, mostly clear. Lows in the mid-50s. Southeast winds up to 5 miles an hour. Wednesday, sunny. Highs in the upper 80s. South winds up to 10 miles an hour. Wednesday night, partly cloudy. Lows in the mid-60s. South winds up to 10 miles an hour. And now the extended forecast for the radio listening area. Thursday and Thursday night, partly cloudy. A 20% chance of showers. Highs in the upper 80s. Lows in the upper 60s. Friday and Friday night, mostly cloudy. Chance of showers and slight chance of thunderstorms. Highs in the mid-80s. Lows in the lower 60s. Chance of precipitation 50%. Saturday and Saturday night, not as warm. Mostly cloudy with a 50% chance of rain showers. Highs in the lower 70s. Lows around 60. Sunday and Sunday night, mostly cloudy with a 50% chance of rain showers. Highs in the lower 70s. Lows in the mid-50s. Monday and Monday night, partly cloudy. A 20% chance of rain showers. Highs in the upper 60s. Lows in the upper 40s. 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The current time is 1:12 a.m. Eastern Daylight Time. 1 a.m. Eastern Daylight Time weather conditions across north-central Kentucky at Frankfort, and the pressure was 30.05 inches and rising. At Lexington, it was clear. The temperature was 56 degrees, the dew point 50, and the relative humidity 80%. The wind was calm. The pressure was 30.06 inches and rising. At Louisville, it was partly cloudy. The temperature was 63 degrees, the dew point 54, and the relative humidity 72%. The wind was calm. The pressure was 30.04 inches and rising. At Frankfort, and the pressure was 30.05 inches and rising. Elsewhere around the region, throughout the region, skies ranged from clear to partly cloudy. It was 59 at Covington, 63 at Indianapolis, 55 at Jasper, Indiana, and 51 at Wilmington, Ohio. Jackson reported 60, London reported 53, and Bowling Green reported 57. 1 a.m. Eastern Daylight Time weather conditions across north-central Kentucky at Frankfort, and the pressure was 30.05 inches and rising. At Lexington, it was clear.

The temperature was 56 degrees, the dew point 50, and the relative humidity 80%. The wind was calm. The pressure was 30.06 inches and rising. At Louisville, it was partly cloudy. The temperature was 63 degrees, the dew point 54, and the relative humidity 72%. The wind was calm. The pressure was 30.04 inches and rising. At Frankfort, and the pressure was 30.05 inches and rising. Elsewhere around the region, throughout the region, skies ranged from clear to partly cloudy. It was 59 at Covington, 63 at Indianapolis, 55 at Jasper, Indiana, and 51 at Wilmington, Ohio. Jackson reported 60, London reported 53, and Bowling Green reported 57. Now for the official National Weather Service forecast for Frankfort and surrounding communities. Tonight, mostly clear. Lows in the lower 50s. Northeast winds up to 5 miles an hour. Tuesday, sunny. Highs in the upper 70s. East winds up to 5 miles an hour. Tuesday night, mostly clear. Lows in the mid-50s. Southeast winds up to 5 miles an hour. Wednesday, sunny. Highs in the upper 80s. South winds up to 10 miles an hour. Wednesday night, partly cloudy. Lows in the mid-60s. South winds up to 10 miles an hour. And now the extended forecast for the radio listening area. Thursday and Thursday night, partly cloudy. A 20% chance of showers. Highs in the upper 80s. Lows in the upper 60s. Friday and Friday night, mostly cloudy. Chance of showers and slight chance of thunderstorms. Highs in the mid-80s. Lows in the lower 60s. Chance of precipitation 50%. Saturday and Saturday night, not as warm. Mostly cloudy with a 50% chance of rain showers. Highs in the lower 70s. Lows around 60. Sunday and Sunday night, mostly cloudy with a 50% chance of rain showers. Highs in the lower 70s. Lows in the mid-50s. Monday and Monday night, partly cloudy. A 20% chance of rain showers. Highs in the upper 60s. Lows in the upper 40s. 1 a.m. Eastern Daylight Time weather conditions across north-central Kentucky. At Frankfort. And the pressure was 30.05 inches and rising. At Lexington, it was clear. The temperature was 56 degrees, the dew point 50, and the relative humidity 80%. The wind was calm. The pressure was 30.06 inches and rising. At Louisville, it was partly cloudy. The temperature was 63 degrees, the dew point 54, and the relative humidity 72%. The wind was calm. The pressure was 30.04 inches and rising. At Frankfort, and the pressure was 30.05 inches and rising. Elsewhere around the region, throughout the region, skies ranged from clear to partly cloudy. It was 59 at Covington, 63 at Indianapolis, 55 at Jasper, Indiana, and 51 at Wilmington, Ohio. Jackson reported 60, London reported 53, and Bowling Green reported 57. The current time is 1:18 a.m. Eastern Daylight Time. Now for the official National Weather Service forecast for Frankfort and surrounding communities. Tonight, mostly clear. Lows in the lower 50s. Northeast winds up to 5 miles an hour. Tuesday, sunny. Highs in the upper 70s. East winds up to 5 miles an hour. Tuesday night, mostly clear. Lows in the mid-50s. Southeast winds up to 5 miles an hour. Wednesday, sunny. Highs in the upper 80s. South winds up to 10 miles an hour. Wednesday night, partly cloudy. Lows in the mid-60s. South winds up to 10 miles an hour. And now the extent.

extended forecast for the radio listening area. Thursday and Thursday night, partly cloudy. A 20% chance of showers. Highs in the upper 80s. Lows in the upper 60s. Friday and Friday night, mostly cloudy. Chance of showers and slight chance of thunderstorms. Highs in the mid-80s. Lows in the lower 60s. Chance of precipitation 50%. Saturday and Saturday night, not as warm. Mostly cloudy with a 50% chance of rain showers. Highs in the lower 70s. Lows around 60. Sunday and Sunday night, mostly cloudy with a 50% chance of rain showers. Highs in the lower 70s. Lows in the mid-50s. Monday and Monday night, partly cloudy. A 20% chance of rain showers. Highs in the upper 60s. Lows in the upper 40s. 1 a.m. Eastern Daylight Time weather conditions across north-central Kentucky. At Frankfort. And the pressure was 30.05 inches and rising. At Lexington, it was clear. The temperature was 56 degrees, the dew point 50, and the relative humidity 80%. The wind was calm. The pressure was 30.06 inches and rising. At Louisville, it was partly cloudy. The temperature was 63 degrees, the dew point 54, and the relative humidity 72%. The wind was calm. The pressure was 30.04 inches and rising. At Frankfort. And the pressure was 30.05 inches and rising. Elsewhere around the region, throughout the region, skies ranged from clear to partly cloudy. It was 59 at Covington, 63 at Indianapolis, 55 at Jasper, Indiana, and 51 at Wilmington, Ohio. Jackson reported 60, London reported 53, and Bowling Green reported 57. Now for the official National Weather Service forecast for Frankfort and surrounding communities. Tonight, mostly clear. Lows in the lower 50s. Northeast winds up to 5 miles an hour. Tuesday, sunny. Highs in the upper 70s. East winds up to 5 miles an hour. Tuesday night, mostly clear. Lows in the mid-50s. Southeast winds up to 5 miles an hour. Wednesday, sunny. Highs in the upper 80s. South winds up to 10 miles an hour. Wednesday night, partly cloudy. Lows in the mid-60s. South winds up to 10 miles an hour. And now the extended forecast for the radio listening area. Thursday and Thursday night, partly cloudy. A 20% chance of showers. Highs in the upper 80s. Lows in the upper 60s. Friday and Friday night, mostly cloudy. Chance of showers and slight chance of thunderstorms. Highs in the mid-80s. Lows in the lower 60s. Chance of precipitation 50%. Saturday and Saturday night, not as warm. Mostly cloudy with a 50% chance of rain showers. Highs in the lower 70s. Lows around 60. Sunday and Sunday night, mostly cloudy with a 50% chance of rain showers. Highs in the lower 70s. Lows in the mid-50s. Monday and Monday night, partly cloudy. A 20% chance of rain showers. Highs in the upper 60s. Lows in the upper 40s. The current time is 1:23 a.m. Eastern Daylight Time. 1 a.m. Eastern Daylight Time weather conditions across north-central Kentucky. At Frankfort. And the pressure was 30.05 inches and rising. At Lexington, it was clear. The temperature was 56 degrees, the dew point 50, and the relative humidity 80%. The wind was calm. The pressure was 30.06 inches and rising. At Louisville, it was partly cloudy. The temperature was 63 degrees, the dew point 54, and the relative humidity 72%. The wind was calm. The pressure was 30.04 inches and rising.
at Frankfurt, and the pressure was 30.05 inches and rising. Elsewhere around the region, throughout the region, skies ranged from clear to partly cloudy. It was 59 at Covington, 63 at Indianapolis, 55 at Jasper, Indiana, and 51 at Wilmington, Ohio. Jackson reported 60, London reported 53, and Bowling Green reported 57. Now for the official National Weather Service forecast for Frankfurt and surrounding communities. Tonight, mostly clear. Lows in the lower 50s. Northeast winds up to 5 miles an hour. Tuesday, sunny. Highs in the upper 70s. East winds up to 5 miles an hour. Tuesday night, mostly clear. Lows in the mid-50s. Southeast winds up to 5 miles an hour. Wednesday, sunny. Highs in the upper 80s. South winds up to 10 miles an hour. Wednesday night, partly cloudy. Lows in the mid-60s. South winds up to 10 miles an hour. And now the extended forecast for the radio listening area. Thursday and Thursday night, partly cloudy. A 20% chance of showers. Highs in the upper 80s. Lows in the upper 60s. Friday and Friday night, mostly cloudy. Chance of showers and slight chance of thunderstorms. Highs in the mid-80s. Lows in the lower 60s. Chance of precipitation 50%. Saturday and Saturday night, not as warm. Mostly cloudy with a 50% chance of rain showers. Highs in the lower 70s. Lows around 60. Sunday and Sunday night, mostly cloudy with a 50% chance of rain showers. Highs in the lower 70s. Lows in the mid-50s. Monday and Monday night, partly cloudy. A 20% chance of rain showers. Highs in the upper 60s. Lows in the upper 40s. 1 a.m. Eastern Daylight Time weather conditions across north-central Kentucky. At Frankfurt. And the pressure was 30.05 inches and rising. At Lexington, it was clear. The temperature was 56 degrees, the dew point 50, and the relative humidity 80%. The wind was calm. The pressure was 30.06 inches and rising. At Louisville, it was partly cloudy. The temperature was 63 degrees, the dew point 54, and the relative humidity 72%. The wind was calm. The pressure was 30.04 inches and rising. At Frankfurt, and the pressure was 30.05 inches and rising. Elsewhere around the region, throughout the region, skies ranged from clear to partly cloudy. It was 59 at Covington, 63 at Indianapolis, 55 at Jasper, Indiana, and 51 at Wilmington, Ohio. Jackson reported 60, London reported 53, and Bowling Green reported 57. The current time is 1:27 a.m. Eastern Daylight Time. Now for the official National Weather Service forecast for Frankfurt and surrounding communities. Tonight, mostly clear. Lows in the lower 50s. Northeast winds up to 5 miles an hour. Tuesday, sunny. Highs in the upper 70s. East winds up to 5 miles an hour. Tuesday night, mostly clear. Lows in the mid-50s. Southeast winds up to 5 miles an hour. Wednesday, sunny. Highs in the upper 80s. South winds up to 10 miles an hour. Wednesday night, partly cloudy. Lows in the mid-60s. South winds up to 10 miles an hour. And now the extended forecast for the radio listening area. Thursday and Thursday night, partly cloudy. A 20% chance of showers. Highs in the upper 80s. Lows in the upper 60s. Friday and Friday night, mostly cloudy. Chance of showers and slight chance of thunderstorms. Highs in the mid-80s. Lows in the lower 60s. Chance of precipitation 50%.

10%. Saturday and Saturday night, not as warm. Mostly cloudy with a 50% chance of rain showers. Highs in the lower 70s. Lows around 60. Sunday and Sunday night, mostly cloudy with a 50% chance of rain showers. Highs in the lower 70s. Lows in the mid-50s. Monday and Monday night, partly cloudy. A 20% chance of rain showers. Highs in the upper 60s. Lows in the upper 40s. 1 a.m. Eastern Daylight Time weather conditions across north-central Kentucky. At Frankfort. And the pressure was 30.05 inches and rising. At Lexington, it was clear. The temperature was 56 degrees, the dew point 50, and the relative humidity 80%. The wind was calm. The pressure was 30.06 inches and rising. At Louisville, it was partly cloudy. The temperature was 63 degrees, the dew point 54, and the relative humidity 72%. The wind was calm. The pressure was 30.04 inches and rising. At Frankfort, and the pressure was 30.05 inches and rising. Elsewhere around the region, throughout the region, skies ranged from clear to partly cloudy. It was 59 at Covington, 63 at Indianapolis, 55 at Jasper, Indiana, and 51 at Wilmington, Ohio. Jackson reported 60, London reported 53, and Bowling Green reported 57. Now for the official National Weather Service forecast for Frankfort and surrounding communities. Tonight, mostly clear. Lows in the lower 50s. Northeast winds up to 5 miles an hour. Tuesday, sunny. Highs in the upper 70s. East winds up to 5 miles an hour. Tuesday night, mostly clear. Lows in the mid-50s. Southeast winds up to 5 miles an hour. Wednesday, sunny. Highs in the upper 80s. South winds up to 10 miles an hour. Wednesday night, partly cloudy. Lows in the mid-60s. South winds up to 10 miles an hour. And now the extended forecast for the radio listening area. Thursday and Thursday night, partly cloudy. A 20% chance of showers. Highs in the upper 80s. Lows in the upper 60s. Friday and Friday night, mostly cloudy. Chance of showers and slight chance of thunderstorms. Highs in the mid-80s. Lows in the lower 60s. Chance of precipitation 50%. Saturday and Saturday night, not as warm. Mostly cloudy with a 50% chance of rain showers. Highs in the lower 70s. Lows around 60. Sunday and Sunday night, mostly cloudy with a 50% chance of rain showers. Highs in the lower 70s. Lows in the mid-50s. Monday and Monday night, partly cloudy. A 20% chance of rain showers. Highs in the upper 60s. Lows in the upper 40s. The current time is 1:32 a.m. Eastern Daylight Time. 1 a.m. Eastern Daylight Time weather conditions across north-central Kentucky. At Frankfort. And the pressure was 30.05 inches and rising. At Lexington, it was clear. The temperature was 56 degrees, the dew point 50, and the relative humidity 80%. The wind was calm. The pressure was 30.06 inches and rising. The dew point 50, and the relative humidity 80%. The wind was calm. The pressure was 30.06 inches and rising. At Louisville, it was partly cloudy. The temperature was 63 degrees, the dew point 54, and the relative humidity 72%. The wind was calm. The pressure was 30.04 inches and rising. At Frankfort, and the pressure was 30.05 inches and rising. Elsewhere around the region, throughout the region, skies ranged from clear to partly cloudy. It was 59 at Covington, 63 at Indianapolis, 55.

up to 10 miles an hour. Wednesday night, partly cloudy. Lows in the mid-60s. South winds up to 10 miles an hour. And now the extended forecast for the radio listening area. Thursday and Thursday night, partly cloudy. A 20% chance of showers. Highs in the upper 80s. Lows in the upper 60s. Friday and Friday night, mostly cloudy. Chance of showers and slight chance of thunderstorms. Highs in the mid-80s. Lows in the lower 60s. Chance of precipitation 50%. Saturday and Saturday night, not as warm. Mostly cloudy with a 50% chance of rain showers. Highs in the lower 70s. Lows around 60. Sunday and Sunday night, mostly cloudy with a 50% chance of rain showers. Highs in the lower 70s. Lows in the mid-50s. Monday and Monday night, partly cloudy. A 20% chance of rain showers. Highs in the upper 60s. Lows in the upper 40s. 1 a.m. Eastern Daylight Time weather conditions across north-central Kentucky. At Frankfort. And the pressure was 30.05 inches and rising. At Lexington, it was clear. The temperature was 56 degrees, the dew point 50, and the relative humidity 80%. The wind was calm. The pressure was 30.06 inches and rising. At Louisville, it was partly cloudy. The temperature was 63 degrees, the dew point 54, and the relative humidity 72%. The wind was calm. The pressure was 30.04 inches and rising. At Frankfort, and the pressure was 30.05 inches and rising. Elsewhere around the region, throughout the region, skies ranged from clear to partly cloudy. It was 59 at Covington, 63 at Indianapolis, 55 at Jasper, Indiana, and 51 at Wilmington, Ohio. Jackson reported 60, London reported 53, and Bowling Green reported 57. The current time is 1:37 a.m. Eastern Daylight Time. Now for the official National Weather Service forecast for Frankfort and surrounding communities. Tonight, mostly clear. Lows in the lower 50s. Northeast winds up to 5 miles an hour. Tuesday, sunny. Highs in the upper 70s. East winds up to 5 miles an hour. Tuesday night, mostly clear. Lows in the mid-50s. Southeast winds up to 5 miles an hour. Wednesday, sunny. Highs in the upper 80s. South winds up to 10 miles an hour. Wednesday night, partly cloudy. Lows in the mid-60s. South winds up to 10 miles an hour. And now the extended forecast for the radio listening area. Thursday and Thursday night, partly cloudy. A 20% chance of showers. Highs in the upper 80s. Lows in the upper 60s. Friday and Friday night, mostly cloudy. Chance of showers and slight chance of thunderstorms. Highs in the mid-80s. Lows in the lower 60s. Chance of precipitation 50%. Saturday and Saturday night, not as warm. Mostly cloudy with a 50% chance of rain showers. Highs in the lower 70s. Lows around 60. Sunday and Sunday night, mostly cloudy with a 50% chance of rain showers. Highs in the lower 70s. Lows in the mid-50s. Monday and Monday night, partly cloudy. A 20% chance of rain showers. Highs in the upper 60s. Lows in the upper 40s. 1 a.m. Eastern Daylight Time weather conditions across north-central Kentucky. At Frankfort. And the pressure was 30.05 inches and rising. At Lexington, it was clear. The temperature was 56 degrees, the dew point 50, and the relative humidity 80%. The wind was calm. The pressure was 30.06 inches and rising. At Louisville, it was partly cloudy.

temperature was 63 degrees, the dew point 54, and the relative humidity 72%. The wind was calm. The pressure was 30.04 inches and rising at Frankfurt, and the pressure was 30.05 inches and rising. Elsewhere around the region, throughout the region, skies ranged from clear to partly cloudy. It was 59 at Covington, 63 at Indianapolis, 55 at Jasper, Indiana, and 51 at Wilmington, Ohio. Jackson reported 60, London reported 53, and Bowling Green reported 57. Now for the official National Weather Service forecast for Frankfurt and surrounding communities. Tonight, mostly clear. Lows in the lower 50s. Northeast winds up to 5 miles an hour. Tuesday, sunny. Highs in the upper 70s. East winds up to 5 miles an hour. Tuesday night, mostly clear. Lows in the mid-50s. Southeast winds up to 5 miles an hour. Wednesday, sunny. Highs in the upper 80s. South winds up to 10 miles an hour. Wednesday night, partly cloudy. Lows in the mid-60s. South winds up to 10 miles an hour. And now the extended forecast for the radio listening area. Thursday and Thursday night, partly cloudy. A 20% chance of showers. Highs in the upper 80s. Lows in the upper 60s. Friday and Friday night, mostly cloudy. Chance of showers and slight chance of thunderstorms. Highs in the mid-80s. Lows in the lower 60s. Chance of precipitation 50%. Saturday and Saturday night, not as warm. Mostly cloudy with a 50% chance of rain showers. Highs in the lower 70s. Lows around 60. Sunday and Sunday night, mostly cloudy with a 50% chance of rain showers. Highs in the lower 70s. Lows in the mid-50s. Monday and Monday night, partly cloudy. A 20% chance of rain showers. Highs in the upper 60s. Lows in the upper 40s. 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The current time is 1:42 a.m. Eastern Daylight Time. 1 a.m. Eastern Daylight Time weather conditions across north-central Kentucky. At Frankfurt, and the pressure was 30.05 inches and rising. At Lexington, it was clear. The temperature was 56 degrees, the dew point 50, and the relative humidity 80%. The wind was calm. The pressure was 30.06 inches and rising. At Louisville, it was partly cloudy. The temperature was 63 degrees, the dew point 54, and the relative humidity 72%. The wind was calm. The pressure was 30.04 inches and rising at Frankfurt, and the pressure was 30.05 inches and rising. Elsewhere around the region, throughout the region, skies ranged from clear to partly cloudy. It was 59 at Covington, 63 at Indianapolis, 55 at Jasper, Indiana, and 51 at Wilmington, Ohio. Jackson reported 60, London reported 53, and Bowling Green reported 57. Now for the official National Weather Service forecast for Frankfurt and surrounding communities. Tonight, mostly clear. Lows in the lower 50s. Northeast winds up to 5 miles an hour. Tuesday, sunny. Highs in the upper 70s. East winds up to 5 miles an hour. Tuesday night, mostly clear. Lows in the mid-50s. Southeast winds up to 5 miles an hour. Wednesday, sunny. Highs in the upper 80s. South winds up to 10 miles an hour. Wednesday night, partly cloudy. Lows in the mid-60s.

winds up to 10 miles an hour. And now the extended forecast for the radio listening area. Thursday and Thursday night, partly cloudy. A 20% chance of showers. Highs in the upper 80s. Lows in the upper 60s. Friday and Friday night, mostly cloudy. Chance of showers and slight chance of thunderstorms. Highs in the mid-80s. Lows in the lower 60s. Chance of precipitation 50%. Saturday and Saturday night, not as warm. Mostly cloudy with a 50% chance of rain showers. Highs in the lower 70s. Lows around 60. Sunday and Sunday night, mostly cloudy with a 50% chance of rain showers. Highs in the lower 70s. Lows in the mid-50s. Monday and Monday night, partly cloudy. A 20% chance of rain showers. Highs in the upper 60s. Lows in the upper 40s. 1 a.m. Eastern Daylight Time weather conditions across north-central Kentucky. At Frankfort. And the pressure was 30.05 inches and rising. At Lexington, it was clear. The temperature was 56 degrees, the dew point 50, and the relative humidity 80%. The wind was calm. The pressure was 30.06 inches and rising. At Louisville, it was partly cloudy. The temperature was 63 degrees, the dew point 54, and the relative humidity 72%. The wind was calm. The pressure was 30.04 inches and rising. At Frankfort, and the pressure was 30.05 inches and rising. Elsewhere around the region, throughout the region, skies ranged from clear to partly cloudy. It was 59 at Covington, 63 at Indianapolis, 55 at Jasper, Indiana, and 51 at Wilmington, Ohio. Jackson reported 60, London reported 53, and Bowling Green reported 57. The current time is 1:47 a.m. Eastern Daylight Time. Now for the official National Weather Service forecast for Frankfort and surrounding communities. Tonight, mostly clear. Lows in the lower 50s. Northeast winds up to 5 miles an hour. Tuesday, sunny. Highs in the upper 70s. East winds up to 5 miles an hour. Tuesday night, mostly clear. Lows in the mid-50s. Southeast winds up to 5 miles an hour. Wednesday, sunny. Highs in the upper 80s. South winds up to 10 miles an hour. Wednesday night, partly cloudy. Lows in the mid-60s. South winds up to 10 miles an hour. And now the extended forecast for the radio listening area. Thursday and Thursday night, partly cloudy. A 20% chance of showers. Highs in the upper 80s. Lows in the upper 60s. Friday and Friday night, mostly cloudy. Chance of showers and slight chance of thunderstorms. Highs in the mid-80s. Lows in the lower 60s. Chance of precipitation 50%. Saturday and Saturday night, not as warm. Mostly cloudy with a 50% chance of rain showers. Highs in the lower 70s. Lows around 60. Sunday and Sunday night, mostly cloudy with a 50% chance of rain showers. Highs in the lower 70s. Lows in the mid-50s. Monday and Monday night, partly cloudy. A 20% chance of rain showers. Highs in the upper 60s. Lows in the upper 40s. 1 a.m. Eastern Daylight Time weather conditions across north-central Kentucky. At Frankfort. And the pressure was 30.05 inches and rising. At Lexington, it was clear. The temperature was 56 degrees, the dew point 50, and the relative humidity 80%. The wind was calm. The pressure was 30.06 inches and rising. At Louisville, it was partly cloudy. The temperature was 63 degrees, the dew point 54, and the relative humidity 72%. The wind was calm.

The pressure was 30.04 inches and rising at Frankfurt. And the pressure was 30.05 inches and rising. Elsewhere around the region, throughout the region, skies ranged from clear to partly cloudy. It was 59 at Covington, 63 at Indianapolis, 55 at Jasper, Indiana, and 51 at Wilmington, Ohio. Jackson reported 60, London reported 53, and Bowling Green reported 57. Now for the official National Weather Service forecast for Frankfurt and surrounding communities. Tonight, mostly clear. Lows in the lower 50s. Northeast winds up to 5 miles an hour. Tuesday, sunny. Highs in the upper 70s. East winds up to 5 miles an hour. Tuesday night, mostly clear. Lows in the mid-50s. Southeast winds up to 5 miles an hour. Wednesday, sunny. Highs in the upper 80s. South winds up to 10 miles an hour. Wednesday night, partly cloudy. Lows in the 60s. South winds up to 10 miles an hour. And now the extended forecast for the radio listening area. Thursday and Thursday night, partly cloudy. A 20% chance of showers. Highs in the upper 80s. Lows in the upper 60s. Friday and Friday night, mostly cloudy. Chance of showers and slight chance of thunderstorms. Highs in the mid-80s. Lows in the lower 60s. Chance of precipitation 50%. Saturday and Saturday night, not as warm. Mostly cloudy with a 50% chance of rain showers. Highs in the lower 70s. Lows around 60. Sunday and Sunday night, mostly cloudy with a 50% chance of rain showers. Highs in the lower 70s. Lows in the mid-50s. Monday and Monday night, partly cloudy. A 20% chance of rain showers. Highs in the upper 60s. Lows in the upper 40s. The current time is 1:52 a.m. Eastern Daylight Time. 1 a.m. Eastern Daylight Time weather conditions across north-central Kentucky. At Frankfurt. And the pressure was 30.05 inches and rising. At Lexington, it was clear. The temperature was 56 degrees, the dew point 50, and the relative humidity 80%. The wind was calm. The pressure was 30.06 inches and rising. At Louisville, it was partly cloudy. The temperature was 63 degrees, the dew point 54, and the relative humidity 72%. The wind was calm. The pressure was 30.04 inches and rising. At Frankfurt, and the pressure was 30.05 inches and rising. Elsewhere around the region, throughout the region, skies ranged from clear to partly cloudy. It was 59 at Covington, 63 at Indianapolis, 55 at Jasper, Indiana, and 51 at Wilmington, Ohio. Jackson reported 60, London reported 53, and Bowling Green reported 57. Now for the official National Weather Service forecast for Frankfurt and surrounding communities. Tonight, mostly clear. Lows in the lower 50s. Northeast winds up to 5 miles an hour. Tuesday, sunny. Highs in the upper 70s. East winds up to 5 miles an hour. Tuesday night, mostly clear. Lows in the mid-50s. Southeast winds up to 5 miles an hour. Wednesday, sunny. Highs in the upper 80s. South winds up to 10 miles an hour. Wednesday night, partly cloudy. Lows in the mid-60s. South winds up to 10 miles an hour. And now the extended forecast for the radio listening area. Thursday and Thursday night, partly cloudy. A 20% chance of showers. Highs in the upper 80s. Lows in the upper 60s. Friday and Friday night, mostly cloudy. Chance of showers and slight chance of thunderstorms. Highs in the mid-80s. Lows in the

lower 60s. Chance of precipitation 50%. Saturday and Saturday night, not as warm. Mostly cloudy with a 50% chance of rain showers. Highs in the lower 70s. Lows around 60. Sunday and Sunday night, mostly cloudy with a 50% chance of rain showers. Highs in the lower 70s. Lows in the mid-50s. Monday and Monday night, partly cloudy. A 20% chance of rain showers. Highs in the upper 60s. Lows in the upper 40s. 1 a.m. Eastern Daylight Time weather conditions across north-central Kentucky. At Frankfort. And the pressure was 30.05 inches and rising. At Lexington, it was clear. The temperature was 56 degrees, the dew point 50, and the relative humidity 80%. The wind was calm. The pressure was 30.06 inches and rising. At Louisville, it was partly cloudy. The temperature was 63 degrees, the dew point 54, and the relative humidity 72%. The wind was calm. The pressure was 30.04 inches and rising. At Frankfort, and the pressure was 30.05 inches and rising. Elsewhere around the region, throughout the region, skies ranged from clear to partly cloudy. It was 59 at Covington, 63 at Indianapolis, 55 at Jasper, Indiana, and 51 at Wilmington, Ohio. Jackson reported 60, London reported 53, and Bowling Green reported 57. Now for the official National Weather Service forecast for Frankfort and surrounding communities. Tonight, mostly clear. Lows in the lower 50s. Northeast winds up to 5 miles an hour. Tuesday, sunny. Highs in the upper 70s. East winds up to 5 miles an hour. Tuesday night, mostly clear. Lows in the mid-50s. Southeast winds up to 5 miles an hour. Wednesday, sunny. Highs in the upper 80s. South winds up to 10 miles an hour. Wednesday night, partly cloudy. Lows in the mid-60s. South winds up to 10 miles an hour. And now the extended forecast for the radio listening area. Thursday and Thursday night, partly cloudy. A 20% chance of showers. Highs in the upper 80s. Lows in the upper 60s. Friday and Friday night, mostly cloudy. Chance of showers and slight chance of thunderstorms. Highs in the mid-80s. Lows in the lower 60s. Chance of precipitation 50%. Saturday and Saturday night, not as warm. Mostly cloudy with a 50% chance of rain showers. Highs in the lower 70s. Lows around 60. Sunday and Sunday night, mostly cloudy with a 50% chance of rain showers. Highs in the lower 70s. Lows in the mid-50s. Monday and Monday night, partly cloudy. A 20% chance of rain showers. Highs in the upper 60s. Lows in the upper 40s. The current time is 1:58 a.m. Eastern Daylight Time. 1 a.m. Eastern Daylight Time weather conditions across north-central Kentucky. At Frankfort. And the pressure was 30.05 inches and rising. At Lexington, it was clear. The temperature was 56 degrees, the dew point 50, and the relative humidity 80%. The wind was calm. The pressure was 30.06 inches and rising. At Louisville, it was partly cloudy. The temperature was 63 degrees, the dew point 54, and the relative humidity 72%. The wind was calm. The pressure was 30.04 inches and rising. At Frankfort, and the pressure was 30.05 inches and rising. Elsewhere around the region, throughout the region, skies ranged from clear to partly cloudy. It was 59 at Covington, 63 at Indianapolis, 55 at Jasper, Indiana, and 51 at Wilmington, Ohio. Jackson reported 60, London reported

53, and Bowling Green reported 57. Now for the official National Weather Service forecast for Frankfurt and surrounding communities. Tonight, mostly clear. Lows in the lower 50s. Northeast winds up to 5 miles an hour. Tuesday, sunny. Highs in the upper 70s. East winds up to 5 miles an hour. Tuesday night, mostly clear. Lows in the mid-50s. Southeast winds up to 5 miles an hour. Wednesday, sunny. Highs in the upper 80s. South winds up to 10 miles an hour. Wednesday night, partly cloudy. Lows in the mid-60s. South winds up to 10 miles an hour. And now the extended forecast for the radio listening area. Thursday and Thursday night, partly cloudy. A 20% chance of showers. Highs in the upper 80s. Lows in the upper 60s. Friday and Friday night, mostly cloudy. Chance of showers and slight chance of thunderstorms. Highs in the mid-80s. Lows in the lower 60s. Chance of precipitation 50%. Saturday and Saturday night, not as warm. Mostly cloudy with a 50% chance of rain showers. Highs in the lower 70s. Lows around 60. Sunday and Sunday night, mostly cloudy with a 50% chance of rain showers. Highs in the lower 70s. Lows in the mid-50s. Monday and Monday night, partly cloudy. A 20% chance of rain showers. Highs in the upper 60s. Lows in the upper 40s. 1 a.m. Eastern Daylight Time weather conditions across north-central Kentucky. At Frankfort. And the pressure was 30.05 inches and rising. At Lexington, it was clear. The temperature was 56 degrees, the dew point 50, and the relative humidity 80%. The wind was calm. The pressure was 30.06 inches and rising. At Louisville, it was partly cloudy. The temperature was 63 degrees, the dew point 54, and the relative humidity 72%. The wind was calm. The pressure was 30.04 inches and rising. At Frankfort. And the pressure was 30.05 inches and rising. Elsewhere around the region, throughout the region, skies ranged from clear to partly cloudy. It was 59 at Covington, 63 at Indianapolis, 55 at Jasper, Indiana, and 51 at Wilmington, Ohio. Jackson reported 60, London reported 53, and Bowling Green reported 57. The current time is 2:02 a.m. Eastern Daylight Time. Now for the official National Weather Service forecast for Frankfort and surrounding communities. Tonight, mostly clear. Lows in the lower 50s. Northeast winds up to 5 miles an hour. Tuesday, sunny. Highs in the upper 70s. East winds up to 5 miles an hour. Tuesday night, mostly clear. Lows in the mid-50s. Southeast winds up to 5 miles an hour. Wednesday, sunny. Highs in the upper 80s. South winds up to 10 miles an hour. Wednesday night, partly cloudy. Lows in the mid-60s. South winds up to 10 miles an hour. And now the extended forecast for the radio listening area. Thursday and Thursday night, partly cloudy. A 20% chance of showers. Highs in the upper 80s. Lows in the upper 60s. Friday and Friday night, mostly cloudy. Chance of showers and slight chance of thunderstorms. Highs in the mid-80s. Lows in the lower 60s. Chance of precipitation 50%. Saturday and Saturday night, not as warm. Mostly cloudy with a 50% chance of rain showers. Highs in the lower 70s. Lows around 60. Sunday and Sunday night, mostly cloudy with a 50% chance of rain showers. Highs in the lower 70s. Lows in the mid-50s. Monday and Monday.

night, partly cloudy. A 20% chance of rain showers. Highs in the upper 60s. Lows in the upper 40s. 2 a.m. Eastern Daylight Time weather conditions across north-central Kentucky. At Frankfort. And the pressure was 30.05 inches and steady. At Lexington, it was clear. The temperature was 54 degrees, the dew point 51, and the relative humidity 90%. The wind was calm. The pressure was 30.06 inches and steady. At Louisville, it was partly cloudy. The temperature was 63 degrees, the dew point 54, and the relative humidity 72%. The wind was calm. The pressure was 30.03 inches and falling. At Frankfort, and the pressure was 30.05 inches and steady. Elsewhere around the region, throughout the region, skies ranged from clear to partly cloudy. It was 59 at Covington, 62 at Indianapolis, 55 at Jasper, Indiana, and 51 at Wilmington, Ohio. Jackson reported 58, London reported 52, and Bowling Green reported 56. Now for the official National Weather Service forecast for Frankfort and surrounding communities. Tonight, mostly clear. Lows in the lower 50s. Northeast winds up to 5 miles an hour. Tuesday, sunny. Highs in the upper 70s. East winds up to 5 miles an hour. Tuesday night, mostly clear. Lows in the mid-50s. Southeast winds up to 5 miles an hour. Wednesday, sunny. Highs in the upper 80s. South winds up to 10 miles an hour. Wednesday night, partly cloudy. Lows in the mid-60s. South winds up to 10 miles an hour. And now the extended forecast for the radio listening area. Thursday and Thursday night, partly cloudy. A 20% chance of showers. Highs in the upper 80s. Lows in the upper 60s. Friday and Friday night, mostly cloudy. Chance of showers and slight chance of thunderstorms. Highs in the mid-80s. Lows in the lower 60s. Chance of precipitation 50%. Saturday and Saturday night, not as warm. Mostly cloudy with a 50% chance of rain showers. Highs in the lower 70s. Lows around 60. Sunday and Sunday night, mostly cloudy with a 50% chance of rain showers. Highs in the lower 70s. Lows in the mid-50s. Monday and Monday night, partly cloudy. A 20% chance of rain showers. Highs in the upper 60s. Lows in the upper 40s. The current time is 2:08 a.m. Eastern Daylight Time. 2 a.m. Eastern Daylight Time weather conditions across north-central Kentucky. At Frankfort. And the pressure was 30.05 inches and steady. At Lexington, it was clear. The temperature was 54 degrees, the dew point 51, and the relative humidity 90%. The wind was calm. The pressure was 30.06 inches and steady. At Louisville, it was partly cloudy. The temperature was 63 degrees, the dew point 54, and the relative humidity 72%. The wind was calm. The pressure was 30.03 inches and falling. At Frankfort, and the pressure was 30.05 inches and steady. Elsewhere around the region, throughout the region, skies ranged from clear to partly cloudy. It was 59 at Covington, 62 at Indianapolis, 55 at Jasper, Indiana, and 51 at Wilmington, Ohio. Jackson reported 58, London reported 52, and Bowling Green reported 56. Now for the official National Weather Service forecast for Frankfort and surrounding communities. Tonight, mostly clear. Lows in the lower 50s. Northeast winds up to 5 miles an hour. Tuesday, sunny. Highs in the upper 70s. East winds up to 5 miles an hour. Tuesday night, mostly clear.

clear. Lows in the mid-50s. Southeast winds up to 5 miles an hour. Wednesday, sunny. Highs in the upper 80s. South winds up to 10 miles an hour. Wednesday night, partly cloudy. Lows in the mid-60s. South winds up to 10 miles an hour. And now the extended forecast for the radio listening area. Thursday and Thursday night, partly cloudy. A 20% chance of showers. Highs in the upper 80s. Lows in the upper 60s. Friday and Friday night, mostly cloudy. Chance of showers and slight chance of thunderstorms. Highs in the mid-80s. Lows in the lower 60s. Chance of precipitation 50%. Saturday and Saturday night, not as warm. Mostly cloudy with a 50% chance of rain showers. Highs in the lower 70s. Lows around 60. Sunday and Sunday night, mostly cloudy with a 50% chance of rain showers. Highs in the lower 70s. Lows in the mid-50s. Monday and Monday night, partly cloudy. A 20% chance of rain showers. Highs in the upper 60s. Lows in the upper 40s. 2 a.m. Eastern Daylight Time weather conditions across north-central Kentucky. At Frankfort. And the pressure was 30.05 inches and steady. At Lexington, it was clear. The temperature was 54 degrees, the dew point 51, and the relative humidity 90%. The wind was calm. The pressure was 30.06 inches and steady. At Louisville, it was partly cloudy. The temperature was 63 degrees, the dew point 54, and the relative humidity 72%. The wind was calm. The pressure was 30.03 inches and falling. At Frankfort. And the pressure was 30.05 inches and steady. Elsewhere around the region, throughout the region, skies ranged from clear to partly cloudy. It was 59 at Covington, 62 at Indianapolis, 55 at Jasper, Indiana, and 51 at Wilmington, Ohio. Jackson reported 58, London reported 52, and Bowling Green reported 56. 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The current time is 2:12 a.m. Eastern Daylight Time. 2 a.m. Eastern Daylight Time weather conditions across north-central Kentucky. At Frankfort. And the pressure was 30.05 inches and steady. At Lexington, it was clear. The temperature was 54 degrees, the dew point 51, and the relative humidity 90%. The wind was calm. The pressure was 30.06 inches and steady. At Louisville, it was partly cloudy. The temperature was 63 degrees, the dew point 54, and the relative humidity 72%. The wind was calm. The pressure was 30.03 inches and falling. At Frankfort. And the pressure was 30.05 inches and steady. Elsewhere around the region, throughout the region, skies ranged from clear to partly cloudy. It was 59 at Covington, 62 at Indianapolis, 55 at Jasper, Indiana, and 51 at Wilmington, Ohio. Jackson reported 58, London reported 52, and Bowling Green reported 56. Now for the official National Weather Service forecast for Frankfort and surrounding communities. Tonight, mostly clear. Lows in the lower 50s. Northeast winds up to 5 miles an hour. Tuesday, sunny. Highs in the upper 70s. East winds up to 5 miles an hour. Tuesday night, mostly clear. Lows in the mid-50s. Southeast winds up to 5 miles an hour. Wednesday, sunny. Highs in the upper 80s. South winds up to 10 miles an hour.

Wednesday night, partly cloudy. Lows in the mid-60s. South winds up to 10 miles an hour. And now the extended forecast for the radio listening area. Thursday and Thursday night, partly cloudy. A 20% chance of showers. Highs in the upper 80s. Lows in the upper 60s. Friday and Friday night, mostly cloudy. Chance of showers and slight chance of thunderstorms. Highs in the mid-80s. Lows in the lower 60s. Chance of precipitation 50%. Saturday and Saturday night, not as warm. Mostly cloudy with a 50% chance of rain showers. Highs in the lower 70s. Lows around 60. Sunday and Sunday night, mostly cloudy with a 50% chance of rain showers. Highs in the lower 70s. Lows in the mid-50s. Monday and Monday night, partly cloudy. A 20% chance of rain showers. Highs in the upper 60s. Lows in the upper 40s. 2 a.m. Eastern Daylight Time weather conditions across north-central Kentucky. At Frankfort. And the pressure was 30.05 inches and steady. At Lexington, it was clear. The temperature was 54 degrees, the dew point 51, and the relative humidity 90%. The wind was calm. The pressure was 30.06 inches and steady. At Louisville, it was partly cloudy. The temperature was 63 degrees, the dew point 54, and the relative humidity 72%. The wind was calm. The pressure was 30.03 inches and falling. At Frankfort, and the pressure was 30.05 inches and steady. Elsewhere around the region, throughout the region, skies ranged from clear to partly cloudy. It was 59 at Covington, 62 at Indianapolis, 55 at Jasper, Indiana, and 51 at Wilmington, Ohio. Jackson reported 58, London reported 52, and Bowling Green reported 56. The current time is 2:17 a.m. Eastern Daylight Time. Now for the official National Weather Service forecast for Frankfort and surrounding communities. Tonight, mostly clear. Lows in the lower 50s. Northeast winds up to 5 miles an hour. Tuesday, sunny. Highs in the upper 70s. East winds up to 5 miles an hour. Tuesday night, mostly clear. Lows in the mid-50s. Southeast winds up to 5 miles an hour. Wednesday, sunny. Highs in the upper 80s. South winds up to 10 miles an hour. Wednesday night, partly cloudy. Lows in the mid-60s. South winds up to 10 miles an hour. And now the extended forecast for the radio listening area. Thursday and Thursday night, partly cloudy. A 20% chance of showers. Highs in the upper 80s. Lows in the upper 60s. Friday and Friday night, mostly cloudy. Chance of showers and slight chance of thunderstorms. Highs in the mid-80s. Lows in the lower 60s. Chance of precipitation 50%. Saturday and Saturday night, not as warm. Mostly cloudy with a 50% chance of rain showers. Highs in the lower 70s. Lows around 60. Sunday and Sunday night, mostly cloudy with a 50% chance of rain showers. Highs in the lower 70s. Lows in the mid-50s. Monday and Monday night, partly cloudy. A 20% chance of rain showers. Highs in the upper 60s. Lows in the upper 40s. 2 a.m. Eastern Daylight Time weather conditions across north-central Kentucky. At Frankfort. And the pressure was 30.05 inches and steady. At Lexington, it was clear. The temperature was 54 degrees, the dew point 51, and the relative humidity 90%. The wind was calm. The pressure was 30.06 inches and steady. At Louisville, it was partly cloudy. The temperature was 63 degrees.

dew point 54 and the relative humidity 72%. The wind was calm. The pressure was 30.03 inches and falling at Frankfurt. And the pressure was 30.05 inches and steady. Elsewhere around the region, throughout the region, skies ranged from clear to partly cloudy. It was 59 at Covington, 62 at Indianapolis, 55 at Jasper, Indiana, and 51 at Wilmington, Ohio. Jackson reported 58, London reported 52, and Bowling Green reported 56. Now for the official National Weather Service forecast for Frankfurt and surrounding communities. Tonight, mostly clear. Lows in the lower 50s. Northeast winds up to 5 miles an hour. Tuesday, sunny. Highs in the upper 70s. East winds up to 5 miles an hour. Tuesday night, mostly clear. Lows in the mid-50s. Southeast winds up to 5 miles an hour. Wednesday, sunny. Highs in the upper 80s. South winds up to 10 miles an hour. Wednesday night, partly cloudy. Lows in the mid-60s. South winds up to 10 miles an hour. And now the extended forecast for the radio listening area. Thursday and Thursday night, partly cloudy. A 20% chance of showers. Highs in the upper 80s. Lows in the upper 60s. Friday and Friday night, mostly cloudy. Chance of showers and slight chance of thunderstorms. Highs in the mid-80s. Lows in the lower 60s. Chance of precipitation 50%. Saturday and Saturday night, not as warm. Mostly cloudy with a 50% chance of rain showers. Highs in the lower 70s. Lows around 60. Sunday and Sunday night, mostly cloudy with a 50% chance of rain showers. Highs in the lower 70s. Lows in the mid-50s. Monday and Monday night, partly cloudy. A 20% chance of rain showers. Highs in the upper 60s. Lows in the upper 40s. The current time is 2:22 a.m. Eastern Daylight Time. 2 a.m. Eastern Daylight Time weather conditions across north central Kentucky. At Frankfurt. And the pressure was 30.05 inches and steady. At Lexington, it was clear. The temperature was 54 degrees, the dew point 51, and the relative humidity 90%. The wind was calm. The pressure was 30.06 inches and steady. At Louisville, it was partly cloudy. The temperature was 63 degrees, the dew point 54, and the relative humidity 72%. The wind was calm. The pressure was 30.03 inches and falling. At Frankfurt, and the pressure was 30.05 inches and steady. Elsewhere around the region, throughout the region, skies ranged from clear to partly cloudy. It was 59 at Covington, 62 at Indianapolis, 55 at Jasper, Indiana, and 51 at Wilmington, Ohio. Jackson reported 58, London reported 52, and Bowling Green reported 56. Now for the official National Weather Service forecast for Frankfurt and surrounding communities. Tonight, mostly clear. Lows in the lower 50s. Northeast winds up to 5 miles an hour. Tuesday, sunny. Highs in the upper 70s. East winds up to 5 miles an hour. Tuesday night, mostly clear. Lows in the mid-50s. Southeast winds up to 5 miles an hour. Wednesday, sunny. Highs in the upper 80s. South winds up to 10 miles an hour. Wednesday night, partly cloudy. Lows in the mid-60s. South winds up to 10 miles an hour. And now the extended forecast for the radio listening area. Thursday and Thursday night, partly cloudy. A 20% chance of showers. Highs in the upper 80s. Lows in the upper 60s. Friday and Friday night, mostly cloudy.
chance of showers and slight chance of thunderstorms. Highs in the mid-80s. Lows in the lower 60s. Chance of precipitation 50%. Saturday and Saturday night, not as warm. Mostly cloudy with a 50% chance of rain showers. Highs in the lower 70s. Lows around 60. Sunday and Sunday night, mostly cloudy with a 50% chance of rain showers. Highs in the lower 70s. Lows in the mid-50s. Monday and Monday night, partly cloudy. A 20% chance of rain showers. Highs in the upper 60s. Lows in the upper 40s. 2 a.m. Eastern Daylight Time weather conditions across north-central Kentucky. At Frankfort. And the pressure was 30.05 inches and steady. At Lexington, it was clear. The temperature was 54 degrees, the dew point 51, and the relative humidity 90%. The wind was calm. The pressure was 30.06 inches and steady. At Louisville, it was partly cloudy. The temperature was 63 degrees, the dew point 54, and the relative humidity 72%. The wind was calm. The pressure was 30.03 inches and falling. At Frankfort, and the pressure was 30.05 inches and steady. Elsewhere around the region, throughout the region, skies ranged from clear to partly cloudy. It was 59 at Covington, 62 at Indianapolis, 55 at Jasper, Indiana, and 51 at Wilmington, Ohio. Jackson reported 58, London reported 52, and Bowling Green reported 56. Now for the official National Weather Service forecast for Frankfort and surrounding communities. Tonight, mostly clear. Lows in the lower 50s. Northeast winds up to 5 miles an hour. Tuesday, sunny. Highs in the upper 70s. East winds up to 5 miles an hour. Tuesday night, mostly clear. Lows in the mid-50s. Southeast winds up to 5 miles an hour. Wednesday, sunny. Highs in the upper 80s. South winds up to 10 miles an hour. Wednesday night, partly cloudy. Lows in the mid-60s. South winds up to 10 miles an hour. And now the extended forecast for the radio listening area. Thursday and Thursday night, partly cloudy. A 20% chance of showers. Highs in the upper 80s. Lows in the upper 60s. Friday and Friday night, mostly cloudy. Chance of showers and slight chance of thunderstorms. Highs in the mid-80s. Lows in the lower 60s. Chance of precipitation 50%. Saturday and Saturday night, not as warm. Mostly cloudy with a 50% chance of rain showers. Highs in the lower 70s. Lows around 60. Sunday and Sunday night, mostly cloudy with a 50% chance of rain showers. Highs in the lower 70s. Lows in the mid-50s. Monday and Monday night, partly cloudy. A 20% chance of rain showers. Highs in the upper 60s. Lows in the upper 40s. The current time is 2:28 a.m. Eastern Daylight Time. 2 a.m. Eastern Daylight Time weather conditions across north-central Kentucky. At Frankfort. And the pressure was 30.05 inches and steady. At Lexington, it was clear. The temperature was 54 degrees, the dew point 51, and the relative humidity 90%. The wind was calm. The pressure was 30.06 inches and steady. At Louisville, it was partly cloudy. The temperature was 63 degrees, the dew point 54, and the relative humidity 72%. The wind was calm. The pressure was 30.03 inches and falling. At Frankfort, and the pressure was 30.05 inches and steady. Elsewhere around the region, throughout the region, skies ranged from clear to partly cloudy. It was 59 at Covington,
62 at Indianapolis, 55 at Jasper, and

Indiana, and 51 at Wilmington, Ohio. Jackson reported 58, London reported 52, and Bowling Green reported 56. Now for the official National Weather Service forecast for Frankfort and surrounding communities. Tonight, mostly clear. Lows in the lower 50s. Northeast winds up to 5 miles an hour. Tuesday, sunny. Highs in the upper 70s. East winds up to 5 miles an hour. Tuesday night, mostly clear. Lows in the mid-50s. Southeast winds up to 5 miles an hour. Wednesday, sunny. Highs in the upper 80s. South winds up to 10 miles an hour. Wednesday night, partly cloudy. Lows in the mid-60s. South winds up to 10 miles an hour. And now the extended forecast for the radio listening area. Thursday and Thursday night, partly cloudy. A 20% chance of showers. Highs in the upper 80s. Lows in the upper 60s. Friday and Friday night, mostly cloudy. Chance of showers and slight chance of thunderstorms. Highs in the mid-80s. Lows in the lower 60s. Chance of precipitation 50%. Saturday and Saturday night, not as warm. Mostly cloudy with a 50% chance of rain showers. Highs in the lower 70s. Lows around 60. Sunday and Sunday night, mostly cloudy with a 50% chance of rain showers. Highs in the lower 70s. Lows in the mid-50s. Monday and Monday night, partly cloudy. A 20% chance of rain showers. Highs in the upper 60s. Lows in the upper 40s. 2 a.m. Eastern Daylight Time weather conditions across north-central Kentucky. At Frankfort. And the pressure was 30.05 inches and steady. At Lexington, it was clear. The temperature was 54 degrees, the dew point 51, and the relative humidity 90%. The wind was calm. The pressure was 30.06 inches and steady. At Louisville, it was partly cloudy. The temperature was 63 degrees, the dew point 54, and the relative humidity 72%. The wind was calm. The pressure was 30.03 inches and falling. At Frankfort, and the pressure was 30.05 inches and steady. Elsewhere around the region, throughout the region, skies ranged from clear to partly cloudy. It was 59 at Covington, 62 at Indianapolis, 55 at Jasper, Indiana, and 51 at Wilmington, Ohio. Jackson reported 58, London reported 52, and Bowling Green reported 56. The current time is 2:33 a.m. Eastern Daylight Time. Now for the official National Weather Service forecast for Frankfort and surrounding communities. Tonight, mostly clear. Lows in the lower 50s. Northeast wind. Now for the official National Weather Service forecast for Frankfort and surrounding communities. Tonight, mostly clear. Lows in the lower 50s. Northeast winds up to 5 miles an hour. Tuesday, sunny. Highs in the upper 70s. East winds up to 5 miles an hour. Tuesday night, mostly clear. Lows in the mid-50s. Southeast winds up to 5 miles an hour. Wednesday, sunny. Highs in the upper 80s. South winds up to 10 miles an hour. Wednesday night, partly cloudy. Lows in the mid-60s. South winds up to 10 miles an hour. And now the extended forecast for the radio listening area. Thursday and Thursday night, partly cloudy. A 20% chance of showers. Highs in the upper 80s. Lows in the upper 60s. Friday and Friday night, mostly cloudy. Chance of showers and slight chance of thunderstorms. Highs in the mid-80s. Lows in the lower 60s. Chance of precipitation 50%. Saturday and Saturday night, not as warm. Mostly cloudy with a 50%.

relative humidity 90%. The wind was calm. The pressure was 30.06 inches and steady. At Louisville, it was partly cloudy. The temperature was 63 degrees, the dew point 54, and the relative humidity 72%. The wind was calm. The pressure was 30.03 inches and falling. At Frankfort, and the pressure was 30.05 inches and steady. Elsewhere around the region, throughout the region, skies ranged from clear to partly cloudy. It was 59 at Covington, 62 at Indianapolis, 55 at Jasper, Indiana, and 51 at Wilmington, Ohio. Jackson reported 58, London reported 52, and Bowling Green reported 56. Now for the official National Weather Service forecast for Frankfort and surrounding communities. Tonight, mostly clear. Lows in the lower 50s. Northeast winds up to 5 miles an hour. Tuesday, sunny. Highs in the upper 70s. East winds up to 5 miles an hour. Tuesday night, mostly clear. Lows in the mid-50s. Southeast winds up to 5 miles an hour. Wednesday, sunny. Highs in the upper 80s. South winds up to 10 miles an hour. Wednesday night, partly cloudy. Lows in the mid-60s. South winds up to 10 miles an hour. And now the extended forecast for the radio listening area. Thursday and Thursday night, partly cloudy. A 20% chance of showers. Highs in the upper 80s. Lows in the upper 60s. Friday and Friday night, mostly cloudy. Chance of showers and slight chance of thunderstorms. Highs in the mid-80s. Lows in the lower 60s. Chance of precipitation 50%. Saturday and Saturday night, not as warm. Mostly cloudy with a 50% chance of rain showers. Highs in the lower 70s. Lows around 60. Sunday and Sunday night, mostly cloudy with a 50% chance of rain showers. Highs in the lower 70s. Lows in the mid-50s. Monday and Monday night, partly cloudy. A 20% chance of rain showers. Highs in the upper 60s. Lows in the upper 40s. The current time is 2:38 a.m. Eastern Daylight Time. 2 a.m. Eastern Daylight Time weather conditions across north central Kentucky. At Frankfort. And the pressure was 30.05 inches and steady. At Lexington, it was clear. The temperature was 54 degrees, the dew point 51, and the relative humidity 90%. The wind was calm. The pressure was 30.06 inches and steady. At Louisville, it was partly cloudy. The temperature was 63 degrees, the dew point 54, and the relative humidity 72%. The wind was calm. The pressure was 30.03 inches and falling. At Frankfort, and the pressure was 30.05 inches and steady. Elsewhere around the region, throughout the region, skies ranged from clear to partly cloudy. It was 59 at Covington, 62 at Indianapolis, 55 at Jasper, Indiana, and 51 at Wilmington, Ohio. Jackson reported 58, London reported 52, and Bowling Green reported 56. Now for the official National Weather Service forecast for Frankfort and surrounding communities. Tonight, mostly clear. Lows in the lower 50s. Northeast winds up to 5 miles an hour. Tuesday, sunny. Highs in the upper 70s. East winds up to 5 miles an hour. Tuesday night, mostly clear. Lows in the mid-50s. Southeast winds up to 5 miles an hour. Wednesday, sunny. Highs in the upper 80s. South winds up to 10 miles an hour. Wednesday night, partly cloudy. Lows in the mid-60s. South winds up to 10 miles an hour. And now the extended forecast for the radio listening area. Thursday and Thursday night,

partly cloudy. A 20% chance of showers. Highs in the upper 80s. Lows in the upper 60s. Friday and Friday night, mostly cloudy. Chance of showers and slight chance of thunderstorms. Highs in the mid-80s. Lows in the lower 60s. Chance of precipitation 50%. Saturday and Saturday night, not as warm. Mostly cloudy with a 50% chance of rain showers. Highs in the lower 70s. Lows around 60. Sunday and Sunday night, mostly cloudy with a 50% chance of rain showers. Highs in the lower 70s. Lows in the mid-50s. Monday and Monday night, partly cloudy. A 20% chance of rain showers. Highs in the upper 60s. Lows in the upper 40s. 2 a.m. Eastern Daylight Time weather conditions across north-central Kentucky. At Frankfort. And the pressure was 30.05 inches and steady. At Lexington, it was clear. The temperature was 54 degrees, the dew point 51, and the relative humidity 90%. The wind was calm. The pressure was 30.06 inches and steady. At Louisville, it was partly cloudy. The temperature was 63 degrees, the dew point 54, and the relative humidity 72%. The wind was calm. The pressure was 30.03 inches and falling. At Frankfort, and the pressure was 30.05 inches and steady. Elsewhere around the region, throughout the region, skies ranged from clear to partly cloudy. It was 59 at Covington, 62 at Indianapolis, 55 at Jasper, Indiana, and 51 at Wilmington, Ohio. Jackson reported 58, London reported 52, and Bowling Green reported 56. 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The current time is 2:42 a.m. Eastern Daylight Time. Now for the official National Weather Service forecast for Frankfort and surrounding communities. Tonight, mostly clear. Lows in the lower 50s. Northeast winds up to 5 miles an hour. Tuesday, sunny. Highs in the upper 70s. East winds up to 5 miles an hour. Tuesday night, mostly clear. Lows in the mid-50s. Southeast winds up to 5 miles an hour. Wednesday, sunny. Highs in the upper 80s. South winds up to 10 miles an hour. Wednesday night, partly cloudy. Lows in the mid-60s. South winds up to 10 miles an hour. And now the extended forecast for the radio listening area. Thursday and Thursday night, partly cloudy. A 20% chance of showers. Highs in the upper 80s. Lows in the upper 60s. Friday and Friday night, mostly cloudy. Chance of showers and slight chance of thunderstorms. Highs in the mid-80s. Lows in the lower 60s. Chance of precipitation 50%. Saturday and Saturday night, not as warm. Mostly cloudy with a 50% chance of rain showers. Highs in the lower 70s. Lows around 60. Sunday and Sunday night, mostly cloudy with a 50% chance of rain showers. Highs in the lower 70s. Lows in the mid-50s. Monday and Monday night, partly cloudy. A 20% chance of rain showers. Highs in the upper 60s. Lows in the upper 40s. 2 a.m. Eastern Daylight Time weather conditions across north-central Kentucky. At Frankfort. And the pressure was 30.05 inches and steady. At Lexington, it was clear. The temperature was 54 degrees, the dew point 51, and the relative humidity 90%. The wind was calm. The pressure was 30.06 inches and steady.

at Louisville, it was partly cloudy. The temperature was 63 degrees, the dew point 54, and the relative humidity 72%. The wind was calm. The pressure was 30.03 inches and falling at Frankfurt. And the pressure was 30.05 inches and steady. Elsewhere around the region, throughout the region, skies ranged from clear to partly cloudy. It was 59 at Covington, 62 at Indianapolis, 55 at Jasper, Indiana, and 51 at Wilmington, Ohio. Jackson reported 58, London reported 52, and Bowling Green reported 56. Now for the official National Weather Service forecast for Frankfurt and surrounding communities. Tonight, mostly clear. Lows in the lower 50s. Northeast winds up to 5 miles an hour. Tuesday, sunny. Highs in the upper 70s. East winds up to 5 miles an hour. Tuesday night, mostly clear. Lows in the mid-50s. Southeast winds up to 5 miles an hour. Wednesday, sunny. Highs in the upper 80s. South winds up to 10 miles an hour. Wednesday night, partly cloudy. Lows in the mid-60s. South winds up to 10 miles an hour. And now the extended forecast for the radio listening area. Thursday and Thursday night, partly cloudy. A 20% chance of showers. Highs in the upper 80s. Lows in the upper 60s. Friday and Friday night, mostly cloudy. Chance of showers and slight chance of thunderstorms. Highs in the mid-80s. Lows in the lower 60s. Chance of precipitation 50%. Saturday and Saturday night, not as warm. Mostly cloudy with a 50% chance of rain showers. Highs in the lower 70s. Lows around 60. Sunday and Sunday night, mostly cloudy with a 50% chance of rain showers. Highs in the lower 70s. Lows in the mid-50s. Monday and Monday night, partly cloudy. A 20% chance of rain showers. Highs in the upper 60s. Lows in the upper 40s. The current time is 2:47 a.m. Eastern Daylight Time. 2 a.m. Eastern Daylight Time weather conditions across north central Kentucky. At Frankfurt. And the pressure was 30.05 inches and steady. At Lexington, it was clear. The temperature was 54 degrees, the dew point 51, and the relative humidity 90%. The wind was calm. The pressure was 30.06 inches and steady. At Louisville, it was partly cloudy. The temperature was 63 degrees, the dew point 54, and the relative humidity 72%. The wind was calm. The pressure was 30.03 inches and falling. At Frankfurt, and the pressure was 30.05 inches and steady. Elsewhere around the region, throughout the region, skies ranged from clear to partly cloudy. It was 59 at Covington, 62 at Indianapolis, 55 at Jasper, Indiana, and 51 at Wilmington, Ohio. Jackson reported 58, London reported 52, and Bowling Green reported 56. Now for the official National Weather Service forecast for Frankfurt and surrounding communities. Tonight, mostly clear. Lows in the lower 50s. Northeast winds up to 5 miles an hour. Tuesday, sunny. Highs in the upper 70s. East winds up to 5 miles an hour. Tuesday night, mostly clear. Lows in the mid-50s. Southeast winds up to 5 miles an hour. Wednesday, sunny. Highs in the upper 80s. South winds up to 10 miles an hour. Wednesday night, partly cloudy. Lows in the mid-60s. South winds up to 10 miles an hour. And now the extended forecast for the radio listening area. Thursday and Thursday night, partly cloudy. A 20% chance of showers. Highs in the upper 80s. Lows in the

60s. Friday and Friday night, mostly cloudy. Chance of showers and slight chance of thunderstorms. Highs in the mid-80s. Lows in the lower 60s. Chance of precipitation 50%. Saturday and Saturday night, not as warm. Mostly cloudy with a 50% chance of rain showers. Highs in the lower 70s. Lows around 60. Sunday and Sunday night, mostly cloudy with a 50% chance of rain showers. Highs in the lower 70s. Lows in the mid-50s. Monday and Monday night, partly cloudy. A 20% chance of rain showers. Highs in the upper 60s. Lows in the upper 40s. 2 a.m. Eastern Daylight Time weather conditions across north-central Kentucky. At Frankfort. And the pressure was 30.05 inches and steady. At Lexington, it was clear. The temperature was 54 degrees, the dew point 51, and the relative humidity 90%. The wind was calm. The pressure was 30.06 inches and steady. At Louisville, it was partly cloudy. The temperature was 63 degrees, the dew point 54, and the relative humidity 72%. The wind was calm. The pressure was 30.03 inches and falling. At Frankfort, and the pressure was 30.05 inches and steady. Elsewhere around the region, throughout the region, skies ranged from clear to partly cloudy. It was 59 at Covington, 62 at Indianapolis, 55 at Jasper, Indiana, and 51 at Wilmington, Ohio. Jackson reported 58, London reported 52, and Bowling Green reported 56. The current time is 2:52 a.m. Eastern Daylight Time. Now for the official National Weather Service forecast for Frankfort and surrounding communities. Tonight, mostly clear. Lows in the lower 50s. Northeast winds up to 5 miles an hour. Tuesday, sunny. Highs in the upper 70s. East winds up to 5 miles an hour. Tuesday night, mostly clear. Lows in the mid-50s. Southeast winds up to 5 miles an hour. Wednesday, sunny. Highs in the upper 80s. South winds up to 10 miles an hour. Wednesday night, partly cloudy. Lows in the mid-60s. South winds up to 10 miles an hour. And now the extended forecast for the radio listening area. Thursday and Thursday night, partly cloudy. A 20% chance of showers. Highs in the upper 80s. Lows in the upper 60s. Friday and Friday night, mostly cloudy. Chance of showers and slight chance of thunderstorms. Highs in the mid-80s. Lows in the lower 60s. Chance of precipitation 50%. Saturday and Saturday night, not as warm. Mostly cloudy with a 50% chance of rain showers. Highs in the lower 70s. Lows around 60. Sunday and Sunday night, mostly cloudy with a 50% chance of rain showers. Highs in the lower 70s. Lows in the mid-50s. Monday and Monday night, partly cloudy. A 20% chance of rain showers. Highs in the upper 60s. Lows in the upper 40s. 2 a.m. Eastern Daylight Time weather conditions across north-central Kentucky. At Frankfort. And the pressure was 30.05 inches and steady. At Lexington, it was clear. The temperature was 54 degrees, the dew point 51, and the relative humidity 90%. The wind was calm. The pressure was 30.06 inches and steady. At Louisville, it was partly cloudy. The temperature was 63 degrees, the dew point 54, and the relative humidity 72%. The wind was calm. The pressure was 30.03 inches and falling. At Frankfort, and the pressure was 30.05 inches and steady. Elsewhere around the region, throughout the region, skies ranged from clear to partly cloudy.

It was 59 at Covington, 62 at Indianapolis, 55 at Jasper, Indiana, and 51 at Wilmington, Ohio. Jackson reported 58, London reported 52, and Bowling Green reported 56. Now for the official National Weather Service forecast for Frankfort and surrounding communities. Tonight, mostly clear. Lows in the lower 50s. Northeast winds up to 5 miles an hour. Tuesday, sunny. Highs in the upper 70s. East winds up to 5 miles an hour. Tuesday night, mostly clear. Lows in the mid-50s. Southeast winds up to 5 miles an hour. Wednesday, sunny. Highs in the upper 80s. South winds up to 10 miles an hour. Wednesday night, partly cloudy. Lows in the mid-60s. South winds up to 10 miles an hour. And now the extended forecast for the radio listening area. Thursday and Thursday night, partly cloudy. A 20% chance of showers. Highs in the upper 80s. Lows in the upper 60s. Friday and Friday night, mostly cloudy. Chance of showers and slight chance of thunderstorms. Highs in the mid-80s. Lows in the lower 60s. Chance of precipitation 50%. Saturday and Saturday night, not as warm. Mostly cloudy with a 50% chance of rain showers. Highs in the lower 70s. Lows around 60. Sunday and Sunday night, mostly cloudy with a 50% chance of rain showers. Highs in the lower 70s. Lows in the mid-50s. Monday and Monday night, partly cloudy. A 20% chance of rain showers. Highs in the upper 60s. Lows in the upper 40s. The current time is 2:57 a.m. Eastern Daylight Time. 2 a.m. Eastern Daylight Time weather conditions across north central Kentucky. At Frankfort. And the pressure was 30.05 inches and steady. At Lexington, it was clear. The temperature was 54 degrees, the dew point 51, and the relative humidity 90%. The wind was calm. The pressure was 30.06 inches and steady. At Louisville, it was partly cloudy. The temperature was 63 degrees, the dew point 54, and the relative humidity 72%. The wind was calm. The pressure was 30.03 inches and falling. At Frankfort, and the pressure was 30.05 inches and steady. Elsewhere around the region, throughout the region, skies ranged from clear to partly cloudy. It was 59 at Covington, 62 at Indianapolis, 55 at Jasper, Indiana, and 51 at Wilmington, Ohio. Jackson reported 58, London reported 52, and Bowling Green reported 56. Now for the official National Weather Service forecast for Frankfort and surrounding communities. Tonight, mostly clear. Lows in the lower 50s. Northeast winds up to 5 miles an hour. Tuesday, sunny. Highs in the upper 70s. East winds up to 5 miles an hour. Tuesday night, mostly clear. Lows in the mid-50s. Southeast winds up to 5 miles an hour. Wednesday, sunny. Highs in the upper 80s. South winds up to 10 miles an hour. Wednesday night, partly cloudy. Lows in the mid-60s. South winds up to 10 miles an hour. And now the extended forecast for the radio listening area. Thursday and Thursday night, partly cloudy. A 20% chance of showers. Highs in the upper 80s. Lows in the upper 60s. Friday and Friday night, mostly cloudy. Chance of showers and slight chance of thunderstorms. Highs in the mid-80s. Lows in the lower 60s. Chance of precipitation 50%. Saturday and Saturday night, not as warm. Mostly cloudy with a 50% chance of rain showers. Highs in the lower 70s. Lows around 60%.

Sunday and Sunday night, mostly cloudy with a 50% chance of rain showers. Highs in the lower 70s. Lows in the mid-50s. Monday and Monday night, partly cloudy. A 20% chance of rain showers. Highs in the upper 60s. Lows in the upper 40s. 2 a.m. Eastern Daylight Time weather conditions across north-central Kentucky. At Frankfort. And the pressure was 30.05 inches and steady. At Lexington, it was clear. The temperature was 54 degrees, the dew point 51, and the relative humidity 90%. The wind was calm. The pressure was 30.06 inches and steady. At Louisville, it was partly cloudy. The temperature was 63 degrees, the dew point 54, and the relative humidity 72%. The wind was calm. The pressure was 30.03 inches and falling. At Frankfort, and the pressure was 30.05 inches and steady. Elsewhere around the region, throughout the region, skies ranged from clear to partly cloudy. It was 59 at Covington, 62 at Indianapolis, 55 at Jasper, Indiana, and 51 at Wilmington, Ohio. Jackson reported 58, London reported 52, and Bowling Green reported 56. Now for the official National Weather Service forecast for Frankfort and surrounding communities. Tonight, mostly clear. Lows in the lower 50s. Northeast winds up to 5 miles an hour. Tuesday, sunny. Highs in the upper 70s. East winds up to 5 miles an hour. Tuesday night, mostly clear. Lows in the mid-50s. Southeast winds up to 5 miles an hour. Wednesday, sunny. Highs in the upper 80s. South winds up to 10 miles an hour. Wednesday night, partly cloudy. Lows in the mid-60s. South winds up to 10 miles an hour. And now the extended forecast for the radio listening area. Thursday and Thursday night, partly cloudy. A 20% chance of showers. Highs in the upper 80s. Lows in the upper 60s. Friday and Friday night, mostly cloudy. Chance of showers and slight chance of thunderstorms. Highs in the mid-80s. Lows in the lower 60s. Chance of precipitation 50%. Saturday and Saturday night, not as warm. Mostly cloudy with a 50% chance of rain showers. Highs in the lower 70s. Lows around 60. Sunday and Sunday night, mostly cloudy with a 50% chance of rain showers. Highs in the lower 70s. Lows in the mid-50s. Monday and Monday night, partly cloudy. A 20% chance of rain showers. Highs in the upper 60s. Lows in the upper 40s. The current time is 3:03 a.m. Eastern Daylight Time. 2 a.m. Eastern Daylight Time weather conditions across north-central Kentucky. At Frankfort. And the pressure was 30.05 inches and steady. At Lexington, it was clear. The temperature was 54 degrees, the dew point 51, and the relative humidity 90%. The wind was calm. The pressure was 30.06 inches and steady. At Louisville, it was partly cloudy. The temperature was 63 degrees, the dew point 54, and the relative humidity 72%. The wind was calm. The pressure was 30.03 inches and falling. At Frankfort, and the pressure was 30.05 inches and steady. Elsewhere around the region, throughout the region, skies ranged from clear to partly cloudy. It was 59 at Covington, 62 at Indianapolis, 55 at Jasper, Indiana, and 51 at Wilmington, Ohio. Jackson reported 58, London reported 52, and Bowling Green reported 56. 3 a.m. Eastern Daylight Time weather conditions across north-central Kentucky. At Frankfort, and the pressure was 30.04 inches and falling. At

Lexington, it was clear. The temperature was 53 degrees, the dew point 50, and the relative humidity 89%. The wind was southeast at 3 miles an hour. The pressure was 30.05 inches and falling. At Louisville, it was partly cloudy. The temperature was 60 degrees, the dew point 55, and the relative humidity 83%. The wind was calm. The pressure was 30.03 inches and steady. At Frankfort, and the pressure was 30.04 inches and falling. Elsewhere around the region, throughout the region, skies ranged from clear to partly cloudy. It was 56 at Covington, 59 at Indianapolis, 53 at Jasper, Indiana, and 51 at Wilmington, Ohio. Jackson reported 58, London reported 51, and Bowling Green reported 55. Now for the official National Weather Service forecast for Frankfort and surrounding communities. Tonight, mostly clear. Lows in the lower 50s. Northeast winds up to 5 miles an hour. Tuesday, sunny. Highs in the upper 70s. East winds up to 5 miles an hour. Tuesday night, mostly clear. Lows in the mid-50s. Southeast winds up to 5 miles an hour. Wednesday, sunny. Highs in the upper 80s. South winds up to 10 miles an hour. Wednesday night, partly cloudy. Lows in the mid-60s. South winds up to 10 miles an hour. And now the extended forecast for the radio listening area. Thursday and Thursday night, partly cloudy. A 20% chance of showers. Highs in the upper 80s. Lows in the upper 60s. Friday and Friday night, mostly cloudy. Chance of showers and slight chance of thunderstorms. Highs in the mid-80s. Lows in the lower 60s. Chance of precipitation 50%. Saturday and Saturday night, not as warm. Mostly cloudy with a 50% chance of rain showers. Highs in the lower 70s. Lows around 60. Sunday and Sunday night, mostly cloudy with a 50% chance of rain showers. Highs in the lower 70s. Lows in the mid-50s. Monday and Monday night, partly cloudy. A 20% chance of rain showers. Highs in the upper 60s. Lows in the upper 40s. The current time is 3:08 a.m. Eastern Daylight Time. 3 a.m. Eastern Daylight Time weather conditions across north-central Kentucky. At Frankfort. And the pressure was 30.04 inches and falling. At Lexington, it was clear. The temperature was 53 degrees, the dew point 50, and the relative humidity 89%. The wind was southeast at 3 miles an hour. The pressure was 30.05 inches and falling. At Louisville, it was partly cloudy. The temperature was 60 degrees, the dew point 55, and the relative humidity 83%. The wind was calm. The pressure was 30.03 inches and steady. At Frankfort, and the pressure was 30.04 inches and falling. Elsewhere around the region, throughout the region, skies ranged from clear to partly cloudy. It was 56 at Covington, 59 at Indianapolis, 53 at Jasper, Indiana, and 51 at Wilmington, Ohio. Jackson reported 58, London reported 51, and Bowling Green reported 55. Now for the official National Weather Service forecast for Frankfort and surrounding communities. Tonight, mostly clear. Lows in the lower 50s. Northeast winds up to 5 miles an hour. Tuesday, sunny. Highs in the upper 70s. East winds up to 5 miles an hour. Tuesday night, mostly clear. Lows in the mid-50s. Southeast winds up to 5 miles an hour. Wednesday, sunny. Highs in the upper 80s. South winds up to 10 miles an hour. Wednesday night, partly cloudy. Lows in the mid-60s.

south winds up to 10 miles an hour. And now the extended forecast for the radio listening area. Thursday and Thursday night, partly cloudy. A 20% chance of showers. Highs in the upper 80s. Lows in the upper 60s. Friday and Friday night, mostly cloudy. Chance of showers and slight chance of thunderstorms. Highs in the mid-80s. Lows in the lower 60s. Chance of precipitation 50%. Saturday and Saturday night, not as warm. Mostly cloudy with a 50% chance of rain showers. Highs in the lower 70s. Lows around 60. Sunday and Sunday night, mostly cloudy with a 50% chance of rain showers. Highs in the lower 70s. Lows in the mid-50s. Monday and Monday night, partly cloudy. A 20% chance of rain showers. Highs in the upper 60s. Lows in the upper 40s. 3 a.m. Eastern Daylight Time weather conditions across north-central Kentucky. At Frankfort. And the pressure was 30.04 inches and falling. At Lexington, it was clear. The temperature was 53 degrees, the dew point 50, and the relative humidity 89%. The wind was southeast at 3 miles an hour. The pressure was 30.05 inches and falling. At Louisville, it was partly cloudy. The temperature was 60 degrees, the dew point 55, and the relative humidity 83%. The wind was calm. The pressure was 30.03 inches and steady. At Frankfort, and the pressure was 30.04 inches and falling. Elsewhere around the region, throughout the region, skies ranged from clear to partly cloudy. It was 56 at Covington, 59 at Indianapolis, 53 at Jasper, Indiana, and 51 at Wilmington, Ohio. Jackson reported 58, London reported 51, and Bowling Green reported 55. 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The current time is 3:13 a.m. Eastern Daylight Time. 3 a.m. Eastern Daylight Time weather conditions across north-central Kentucky. At Frankfort, and the pressure was 30.04 inches. And falling. At Lexington, it was clear. The temperature was 53 degrees, the dew point 50, and the relative humidity 89%. The wind was southeast at 3 miles an hour. The pressure was 30.05 inches and falling. At Louisville, it was partly cloudy. The temperature was 60 degrees, the dew point 55, and the relative humidity 83%. The wind was calm. The pressure was 30.03 inches and steady. At Frankfort, and the pressure was 30.04 inches and falling. Elsewhere around the region, throughout the region, skies ranged from clear to partly cloudy. It was 56 at Covington, 59 at Indianapolis, 53 at Jasper, Indiana, and 51 at Wilmington, Ohio. Jackson reported 58, London reported 51, and Bowling Green reported 55. Now for the official National Weather Service forecast for Frankfort and surrounding communities. Tonight, mostly clear. Lows in the lower 50s. Northeast winds up to 5 miles an hour. Tuesday, sunny. Highs in the upper 70s. East winds up to 5 miles an hour. Tuesday night, mostly clear. Lows in the mid-50s. Southeast winds up to 5 miles an hour. Wednesday, sunny. Highs in the upper 80s. South winds up to 10 miles an hour. Wednesday night, partly cloudy. Lows in the mid-60s. South winds up to 10 miles an hour. And now the extended forecast for the radio listening area. Thursday and Thursday night, partly cloudy. A 20%

of showers. Highs in the upper 80s. Lows in the upper 60s. Friday and Friday night, mostly cloudy. Chance of showers and slight chance of thunderstorms. Highs in the mid-80s. Lows in the lower 60s. Chance of precipitation 50%. Saturday and Saturday night, not as warm. Mostly cloudy with a 50% chance of rain showers. Highs in the lower 70s. Lows around 60. Sunday and Sunday night, mostly cloudy with a 50% chance of rain showers. Highs in the lower 70s. Lows in the mid-50s. Monday and Monday night, partly cloudy. A 20% chance of rain showers. Highs in the upper 60s. Lows in the upper 40s. 3 a.m. Eastern Daylight Time weather conditions across north-central Kentucky. At Frankfort. And the pressure was 30.04 inches and falling. At Lexington, it was clear. The temperature was 53 degrees, the dew point 50, and the relative humidity 89%. The wind was southeast at 3 miles an hour. The pressure was 30.05 inches and falling. At Louisville, it was partly cloudy. The temperature was 60 degrees. The dew point 55, and the relative humidity 83%. The wind was calm. The pressure was 30.03 inches and steady. At Frankfort, and the pressure was 30.04 inches and falling. Elsewhere around the region, throughout the region, skies ranged from clear to partly cloudy. It was 56 at Covington, 59 at Indianapolis, 53 at Jasper, Indiana, and 51 at Wilmington, Ohio. Jackson reported 58, London reported 51, and Bowling Green reported 55. The current time is 3:17 a.m. Eastern Daylight Time. Now for the official National Weather Service forecast for Frankfort and surrounding communities. Tonight, mostly clear. Lows in the lower 50s. Northeast winds up to 5 miles an hour. Tuesday, sunny. Highs in the upper 70s. East winds up to 5 miles an hour. Tuesday night, mostly clear. Lows in the mid-50s. Southeast winds up to 5 miles an hour. Wednesday, sunny. Highs in the upper 80s. South winds up to 10 miles an hour. Wednesday night, partly cloudy. Lows in the mid-60s. South winds up to 10 miles an hour. And now the extended forecast for the radio listening area. Thursday and Thursday night, partly cloudy. A 20% chance of showers. Highs in the upper 80s. Lows in the upper 60s. Friday and Friday night, mostly cloudy. Chance of showers and slight chance of thunderstorms. Highs in the mid-80s. Lows in the lower 60s. Chance of precipitation 50%. Saturday and Saturday night, not as warm. Mostly cloudy with a 50% chance of rain showers. Highs in the lower 70s. Lows around 60. Sunday and Sunday night, mostly cloudy with a 50% chance of rain showers. Highs in the lower 70s. Lows in the mid-50s. Monday and Monday night, partly cloudy. A 20% chance of rain showers. Highs in the upper 60s. Lows in the upper 40s. 3 a.m. Eastern Daylight Time weather conditions across north-central Kentucky. At Frankfort. And the pressure was 30.04 inches and falling. At Lexington, it was clear. The temperature was 53 degrees, the dew point 50, and the relative humidity 89%. The wind was southeast at 3 miles an hour. The pressure was 30.05 inches and falling. At Louisville, it was partly cloudy. The temperature was 60 degrees, the dew point 55, and the relative humidity 83%. The wind was calm. The pressure was 30.03 inches and steady. At Frankfort, and the pressure was 30.04 inches.

the official National Weather Service forecast for Frankfurt and surrounding communities. Tonight, mostly clear. Lows in the lower 50s. Northeast winds up to 5 miles an hour. Tuesday, sunny. Highs in the upper 70s. East winds up to 5 miles an hour. Tuesday night, mostly clear. Lows in the mid-50s. Southeast winds up to 5 miles an hour. Wednesday, sunny. Highs in the upper 80s. South winds up to 10 miles an hour. Wednesday night, partly cloudy. Lows in the mid-60s. South winds up to 10 miles an hour. And now the extended forecast for the radio listening area. Thursday and Thursday night, partly cloudy. A 20% chance of showers. Highs in the upper 80s. Lows in the upper 60s. Friday and Friday night, mostly cloudy. Chance of showers and slight chance of thunderstorms. Highs in the mid-80s. Lows in the lower 60s. Chance of precipitation 50%. Saturday and Saturday night, not as warm. Mostly cloudy with a 50% chance of rain showers. Highs in the lower 70s. Lows around 60. Sunday and Sunday night, mostly cloudy with a 50% chance of rain showers. Highs in the lower 70s. Lows in the mid-50s. Monday and Monday night, partly cloudy. A 20% chance of rain showers. Highs in the upper 60s. Lows in the upper 40s. The current time is 3:32 a.m. Eastern Daylight Time. 3 a.m. Eastern Daylight Time weather conditions across north-central Kentucky. At Frankfort. And the pressure was 30.04 inches and falling. At Lexington, it was clear. The temperature was 53 degrees, the dew point 50, and the relative humidity 89%. The wind was southeast at 3 miles an hour. The pressure was 30.05 inches and falling. At Louisville, it was partly cloudy. The temperature was 60 degrees, the dew point 55, and the relative humidity 83%. The wind was calm. The pressure was 30.03 inches and steady. At Frankfort, and the pressure was 30.04 inches and falling. Elsewhere around the region, throughout the region, skies ranged from clear to partly cloudy. It was 56 at Covington. Elsewhere around the region, throughout the region, skies ranged from clear to partly cloudy. It was 56 at Covington, 59 at Indianapolis, 53 at Jasper, Indiana, and 51 at Wilmington, Ohio. Jackson reported 58, London reported 51, and Bowling Green reported 55. Now for the official National Weather Service forecast for Frankfort and surrounding communities. Tonight, mostly clear. Lows in the lower 50s. Northeast winds up to 5 miles an hour. Tuesday, sunny. Highs in the upper 70s. East winds up to 5 miles an hour. Tuesday night, mostly clear. Lows in the mid-50s. Southeast winds up to 5 miles an hour. Wednesday, sunny. Highs in the upper 80s. South winds up to 10 miles an hour. Wednesday night, partly cloudy. Lows in the mid-60s. South winds up to 10 miles an hour. And now the extended forecast for the radio listening area. Thursday and Thursday night, partly cloudy. A 20% chance of showers. Highs in the upper 80s. Lows in the upper 60s. Friday and Friday night, mostly cloudy. Chance of showers and slight chance of thunderstorms. Highs in the mid-80s. Lows in the lower 60s. Chance of precipitation 50%. Saturday and Saturday night, not as warm. Mostly cloudy with a 50% chance of rain showers. Highs in the lower 70s. Lows around 60. Sunday and Sunday night, mostly cloudy with a 50% chance of rain showers. Highs in

The temperature was 60 degrees, the dew point 55, and the relative humidity 83%. The wind was calm. The pressure was 30.03 inches and steady at Frankfurt. And the pressure was 30.04 inches and falling. Elsewhere around the region, throughout the region, skies ranged from clear to partly cloudy. It was 56 at Covington, 59 at Indianapolis, 53 at Jasper, Indiana, and 51 at Wilmington, Ohio. Jackson reported 58, London reported 51, and Bowling Green reported 55. Now for the official National Weather Service forecast for Frankfurt and surrounding communities. Tonight, mostly clear. Lows in the lower 50s. Northeast winds up to 5 miles an hour. Tuesday, sunny. Highs in the upper 70s. East winds up to 5 miles an hour. Tuesday night, mostly clear. Lows in the mid-50s. Southeast winds up to 5 miles an hour. Wednesday, sunny. Highs in the upper 80s. South winds up to 10 miles an hour. Wednesday night, partly cloudy. Lows in the mid-60s. South winds up to 10 miles an hour. And now the extended forecast for the radio listening area. Thursday and Thursday night, partly cloudy. A 20% chance of showers. Highs in the upper 80s. Lows in the upper 60s. Friday and Friday night, mostly cloudy. Chance of showers and slight chance of thunderstorms. Highs in the mid-80s. Lows in the lower 60s. Chance of precipitation 50%. Saturday and Saturday night, not as warm. Mostly cloudy with a 50% chance of rain showers. Highs in the lower 70s. Lows around 60. Sunday and Sunday night, mostly cloudy with a 50% chance of rain showers. Highs in the lower 70s. Lows in the mid-50s. Monday and Monday night, partly cloudy. A 20% chance of rain showers. Highs in the upper 60s. Lows in the upper 40s. The current time is 3:38 a.m. Eastern Daylight Time. 3 a.m. Eastern Daylight Time weather conditions across north central Kentucky. At Frankfurt. And the pressure was 30.04 inches and falling. At Lexington, it was clear. The temperature was 53 degrees, the dew point 50, and the relative humidity 89%. The wind was southeast at 3 miles an hour. The pressure was 30.05 inches and falling. At Louisville, it was partly cloudy. The temperature was 60 degrees, the dew point 55, and the relative humidity 83%. The wind was calm. The pressure was 30.03 inches and steady. At Frankfurt, and the pressure was 30.04 inches and falling. Elsewhere around the region, throughout the region, skies ranged from clear to partly cloudy. It was 56 at Covington, 59 at Indianapolis, 53 at Jasper, Indiana, and 51 at Wilmington, Ohio. Jackson reported 58, London reported 51, and Bowling Green reported 55. Now for the official National Weather Service forecast for Frankfurt and surrounding communities. Tonight, mostly clear. Lows in the lower 50s. Northeast winds up to 5 miles an hour. Tuesday, sunny. Highs in the upper 70s. East winds up to 5 miles an hour. Tuesday night, mostly clear. Lows in the mid-50s. Southeast winds up to 5 miles an hour. Wednesday, sunny. Highs in the upper 80s. South winds up to 10 miles an hour. Wednesday night, partly cloudy. Lows in the mid-60s. South winds up to 10 miles an hour. And now the extended forecast for the radio listening area. Thursday and Thursday night, partly cloudy. A 20% chance of showers. Highs in the upper 80s. Lows in the upper 60s.

Friday and Friday night, mostly cloudy. Chance of showers and slight chance of thunderstorms. Highs in the mid-80s. Lows in the lower 60s. Chance of precipitation 50%. Saturday and Saturday night, not as warm. Mostly cloudy with a 50% chance of rain showers. Highs in the lower 70s. Lows around 60. Sunday and Sunday night, mostly cloudy with a 50% chance of rain showers. Highs in the lower 70s. Lows in the mid-50s. Monday and Monday night, partly cloudy. A 20% chance of rain showers. Highs in the upper 60s. Lows in the upper 40s. 3 a.m. Eastern Daylight Time weather conditions across north-central Kentucky. At Frankfort. And the pressure was 30.04 inches and falling. At Lexington, it was clear. The temperature was 53 degrees, the dew point 50, and the relative humidity 89%. The wind was southeast at 3 miles an hour. The pressure was 30.05 inches and falling. At Louisville, it was partly cloudy. The temperature was 60 degrees, the dew point 55, and the relative humidity 83%. The wind was calm. The pressure was 30.03 inches and steady. At Frankfort, and the pressure was 30.04 inches and falling. Elsewhere around the region, throughout the region, skies ranged from clear to partly cloudy. It was 56 at Covington, 59 at Indianapolis, 53 at Jasper, Indiana, and 51 at Wilmington, Ohio. Jackson reported 58, London reported 51, and Bowling Green reported 55. 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The current time is 3:43 a.m. Eastern Daylight Time. Now for the official National Weather Service forecast for Frankfort and surrounding communities. Tonight, mostly clear. Lows in the lower 50s. Northeast winds up to 5 miles an hour. Tuesday, sunny. Highs in the upper 70s. East winds up to 5 miles an hour. Tuesday night, mostly clear. Lows in the mid-50s. Southeast winds up to 5 miles an hour. Wednesday, sunny. Highs in the upper 80s. South winds up to 10 miles an hour. Wednesday night, partly cloudy. Lows in the mid-60s. South winds up to 10 miles an hour. And now the extended forecast for the radio listening area. Thursday and Thursday night, partly cloudy. A 20% chance of showers. Highs in the upper 80s. Lows in the upper 60s. Friday and Friday night, mostly cloudy. Chance of showers and slight chance of thunderstorms. Highs in the mid-80s. Lows in the lower 60s. Chance of precipitation 50%. Saturday and Saturday night, not as warm. Mostly cloudy with a 50% chance of rain showers. Highs in the lower 70s. Lows around 60. Sunday and Sunday night, mostly cloudy with a 50% chance of rain showers. Highs in the lower 70s. Lows in the mid-50s. Monday and Monday night, partly cloudy. A 20% chance of rain showers. Highs in the upper 60s. Lows in the upper 40s. 3 a.m. Eastern Daylight Time weather conditions across north-central Kentucky. At Frankfort. And the pressure was 30.04 inches and falling. At Lexington, it was clear. The temperature was 53 degrees, the dew point 50, and the relative humidity 89%. The wind was southeast at 3 miles an hour. The pressure was 30.05 inches and falling. At Louisville, it was partly cloudy. The temperature was 60 degrees, the dew point 55.

the relative humidity 83%. The wind was calm. The pressure was 30.03 inches and steady at Frankfurt. And the pressure was 30.04 inches and falling. Elsewhere around the region, throughout the region, skies ranged from clear to partly cloudy. It was 56 at Covington, 59 at Indianapolis, 53 at Jasper, Indiana, and 51 at Wilmington, Ohio. Jackson reported 58, London reported 51, and Bowling Green reported 55. Now for the official National Weather Service forecast for Frankfurt and surrounding communities. Tonight, mostly clear. Lows in the lower 50s. Northeast winds up to 5 miles an hour. Tuesday, sunny. Highs in the upper 70s. East winds up to 5 miles an hour. Tuesday night, mostly clear. Lows in the mid-50s. Southeast winds up to 5 miles an hour. Wednesday, sunny. Highs in the upper 80s. South winds up to 10 miles an hour. Wednesday night, partly cloudy. Lows in the mid-60s. South winds up to 10 miles an hour. And now the extended forecast for the radio listening area. Thursday and Thursday night, partly cloudy. A 20% chance of showers. Highs in the upper 80s. Lows in the upper 60s. Friday and Friday night, mostly cloudy. Chance of showers and slight chance of thunderstorms. Highs in the mid-80s. Lows in the lower 60s. Chance of precipitation 50%. Saturday and Saturday night, not as warm. Mostly cloudy with a 50% chance of rain showers. Highs in the lower 70s. Lows around 60. Sunday and Sunday night, mostly cloudy with a 50% chance of rain showers. Highs in the lower 70s. Lows in the mid-50s. Monday and Monday night, partly cloudy. A 20% chance of rain showers. Highs in the upper 60s. Lows in the upper 40s. The current time is 3:48 a.m. Eastern Daylight Time. 3 a.m. Eastern Daylight Time weather conditions across north-central Kentucky. At Frankfort. And the pressure was 30.04 inches and falling. At Lexington, it was clear. The temperature was 53 degrees, the dew point 50, and the relative humidity 89%. The wind was southeast at 3 miles an hour. The pressure was 30.05 inches and falling. At Louisville, it was partly cloudy. The temperature was 60 degrees, the dew point 55, and the relative humidity 83%. The wind was calm. The pressure was 30.03 inches and steady. At Frankfort, and the pressure was 30.04 inches and falling. Elsewhere around the region, throughout the region, skies ranged from clear to partly cloudy. It was 56 at Covington, 59 at Indianapolis, 53 at Jasper, Indiana, and 51 at Wilmington, Ohio. Jackson reported 58, London reported 51, and Bowling Green reported 55. Now for the official National Weather Service forecast for Frankfurt and surrounding communities. Tonight, mostly clear. Lows in the lower 50s. Northeast winds up to 5 miles an hour. Tuesday, sunny. Highs in the upper 70s. East winds up to 5 miles an hour. Tuesday night, mostly clear. Lows in the mid-50s. Southeast winds up to 5 miles an hour. Wednesday, sunny. Highs in the upper 80s. South winds up to 10 miles an hour. Wednesday night, partly cloudy. Lows in the mid-60s. South winds up to 10 miles an hour. And now the extended forecast for the radio listening area. Thursday and Thursday night, partly cloudy. A 20% chance of showers. Highs in the upper 80s. Lows in the upper 60s. Friday and Friday night, mostly cloudy. Chance of showers.

slight chance of thunderstorms. Highs in the mid-80s. Lows in the lower 60s. Chance of precipitation 50%. Saturday and Saturday night, not as warm. Mostly cloudy with a 50% chance of rain showers. Highs in the lower 70s. Lows around 60. Sunday and Sunday night, mostly cloudy with a 50% chance of rain showers. Highs in the lower 70s. Lows in the mid-50s. Monday and Monday night, partly cloudy. A 20% chance of rain showers. Highs in the upper 60s. Lows in the upper 40s. 3 a.m. Eastern Daylight Time weather conditions across north-central Kentucky. At Frankfort. And the pressure was 30.04 inches and falling. At Lexington, it was clear. The temperature was 53 degrees, the dew point 50, and the relative humidity 89%. The wind was southeast at 3 miles an hour. The pressure was 30.05 inches and falling. At Louisville, it was partly cloudy. The temperature was 60 degrees, the dew point 55, and the relative humidity 83%. The wind was calm. The pressure was 30.03 inches and steady. At Frankfort, and the pressure was 30.04 inches and falling. Elsewhere around the region, throughout the region, skies ranged from clear to partly cloudy. It was 56 at Covington, 59 at Indianapolis, 53 at Jasper, Indiana, and 51 at Wilmington, Ohio. Jackson reported 58, London reported 51, and Bowling Green reported 55. The current time is 3:52 a.m. Eastern Daylight Time. Now for the official National Weather Service forecast for Frankfort and surrounding communities. Tonight, mostly clear. Lows in the lower 50s. Northeast winds up to 5 miles an hour. Tuesday, sunny. Highs in the upper 70s. East winds up to 5 miles an hour. Tuesday night, mostly clear. Lows in the mid-50s. Southeast winds up to 5 miles an hour. Wednesday, sunny. Highs in the upper 80s. South winds up to 10 miles an hour. Wednesday night, partly cloudy. Lows in the mid-60s. South winds up to 10 miles an hour. And now the extended forecast for the radio listening area. Thursday and Thursday night, partly cloudy. A 20% chance of showers. Highs in the upper 80s. Lows in the upper 60s. Friday and Friday night, mostly cloudy. Chance of showers and slight chance of thunderstorms. Highs in the mid-80s. Lows in the lower 60s. Chance of precipitation 50%. Saturday and Saturday night, not as warm. Mostly cloudy with a 50% chance of rain showers. Highs in the lower 70s. Lows around 60. Sunday and Sunday night, mostly cloudy with a 50% chance of rain showers. Highs in the lower 70s. Lows in the mid-50s. Monday and Monday night, partly cloudy. A 20% chance of rain showers. Highs in the upper 60s. Lows in the upper 40s. 3 a.m. Eastern Daylight Time weather conditions across north-central Kentucky. At Frankfort. And the pressure was 30.04 inches and falling. At Lexington, it was clear. The temperature was 53 degrees, the dew point 50, and the relative humidity 89%. The wind was southeast at 3 miles an hour. The pressure was 30.05 inches and falling. At Louisville, it was partly cloudy. The temperature was 60 degrees, the dew point 55, and the relative humidity 83%. The wind was calm. The pressure was 30.03 inches and steady. At Frankfort, and the pressure was 30.04 inches and falling. Elsewhere around the region, throughout the region, skies ranged from clear to partly cloudy. It was 56 at Covington, 59 at Indianapolis.

Minneapolis, 53 at Jasper, Indiana, and 51 at Wilmington, Ohio. Jackson reported 58, London reported 51, and Bowling Green reported 55. Now for the official National Weather Service forecast for Frankfurt and surrounding communities. Tonight, mostly clear. Lows in the lower 50s. Northeast winds up to 5 miles an hour. Tuesday, sunny. Highs in the upper 70s. East winds up to 5 miles an hour. Tuesday night, mostly clear. Lows in the mid-50s. Southeast winds up to 5 miles an hour. Wednesday, sunny. Highs in the upper 80s. South winds up to 10 miles an hour. Wednesday night, partly cloudy. Lows in the mid-60s. South winds up to 10 miles an hour. And now the extended forecast for the radio listening area. Thursday and Thursday night, partly cloudy. A 20% chance of showers. Highs in the upper 80s. Lows in the upper 60s. Friday and Friday night, mostly cloudy. Chance of showers and slight chance of thunderstorms. Highs in the mid-80s. Lows in the lower 60s. Chance of precipitation 50%. Saturday and Saturday night, not as warm. Mostly cloudy with a 50% chance of rain showers. Highs in the lower 70s. Lows around 60. Sunday and Sunday night, mostly cloudy with a 50% chance of rain showers. Highs in the lower 70s. Lows in the mid-50s. Monday and Monday night, partly cloudy. A 20% chance of rain showers. Highs in the upper 60s. Lows in the upper 40s. The current time is 3:58 a.m. Eastern Daylight Time. 3 a.m. Eastern Daylight Time weather conditions across north central Kentucky. At Frankfort. And the pressure was 30.04 inches and falling. At Lexington, it was clear. The temperature was 53 degrees, the dew point 50, and the relative humidity 89%. The wind was southeast at 3 miles an hour. The pressure was 30.05 inches and falling. At Louisville, it was partly cloudy. The temperature was 60 degrees, the dew point 55, and the relative humidity 83%. The wind was calm. The pressure was 30.03 inches and steady. At Frankfort, and the pressure was 30.04 inches and falling. Elsewhere around the region, throughout the region, skies ranged from clear to partly cloudy. It was 56 at Covington, 59 at Indianapolis, 53 at Jasper, Indiana, and 51 at Wilmington, Ohio. Jackson reported 58, London reported 51, and Bowling Green reported 55. Now for the official National Weather Service forecast for Frankfort and surrounding communities. Tonight, mostly clear. Lows in the lower 50s. Northeast winds up to 5 miles an hour. Tuesday, sunny. Highs in the upper 70s. East winds up to 5 miles an hour. Tuesday night, mostly clear. Lows in the mid-50s. Southeast winds up to 5 miles an hour. Wednesday, sunny. Highs in the upper 80s. South winds up to 10 miles an hour. Wednesday night, partly cloudy. Lows in the mid-60s. South winds up to 10 miles an hour. And now the extended forecast for the radio listening area. Thursday and Thursday night, partly cloudy. A 20% chance of showers. Highs in the upper 80s. Lows in the upper 60s. Friday and Friday night, mostly cloudy. Chance of showers and slight chance of thunderstorms. Highs in the mid-80s. Lows in the lower 60s. Chance of precipitation 50%. Saturday and Saturday night, not as warm. Mostly cloudy with a 50% chance of rain showers. Highs in the lower 70s. Lows around 60. Sunday and Sunday night.

cloudy with a 50% chance of rain showers. Highs in the lower 70s. Lows in the mid-50s. Monday and Monday night, partly cloudy. A 20% chance of rain showers. Highs in the upper 60s. Lows in the upper 40s. 3 a.m. Eastern Daylight Time weather conditions across north-central Kentucky. At Frankfort. And the pressure was 30.04 inches and falling. At Lexington, it was clear. The temperature was 53 degrees, the dew point 50, and the relative humidity 89%. The wind was southeast at 3 miles an hour. The pressure was 30.05 inches and falling. At Louisville, it was partly cloudy. The temperature was 60 degrees, the dew point 55, and the relative humidity 83%. The wind was calm. The pressure was 30.03 inches and steady. At Frankfort, and the pressure was 30.04 inches and falling. Elsewhere around the region, throughout the region, skies ranged from clear to partly cloudy. It was 56 at Covington, 59 at Indianapolis, 53 at Jasper, Indiana, and 51 at Wilmington, Ohio. Jackson reported 58, London reported 51, and Bowling Green reported 55. The current time is 4:02 a.m. Eastern Daylight Time. Now for the official National Weather Service forecast for Frankfort and surrounding communities. Tonight, mostly clear. Lows in the lower 50s. Northeast winds up to 5 miles an hour. Tuesday, sunny. Highs in the upper 70s. East winds up to 5 miles an hour. Tuesday night, mostly clear. Lows in the mid-50s. Southeast winds up to 5 miles an hour. Wednesday, sunny. Highs in the upper 80s. South winds up to 10 miles an hour. Wednesday night, partly cloudy. Lows in the mid-60s. South winds up to 10 miles an hour. And now the extended forecast for the radio listening area. Thursday and Thursday night, partly cloudy. A 20% chance of showers. Highs in the upper 80s. Lows in the upper 60s. Friday and Friday night, mostly cloudy. Chance of showers and slight chance of thunderstorms. Highs in the mid-80s. Lows in the lower 60s. Chance of precipitation 50%. Saturday and Saturday night, not as warm. Mostly cloudy with a 50% chance of rain showers. Highs in the lower 70s. Lows around 60. Sunday and Sunday night, mostly cloudy with a 50% chance of rain showers. Highs in the lower 70s. Lows in the mid-50s. Monday and Monday night, partly cloudy. A 20% chance of rain showers. Highs in the upper 60s. Lows in the upper 40s. 4 a.m. Eastern Daylight Time weather conditions across north-central Kentucky. At Frankfort. And the pressure was 30.03 inches and falling. At Lexington, it was clear. The temperature was 52 degrees, the dew point 50, and the relative humidity 93%. The wind was calm. The pressure was 30.04 inches and falling. At Louisville, it was partly cloudy. The temperature was 59 degrees, the dew point 54, and the relative humidity 83%. The wind was calm. The pressure was 30.03 inches and steady. At Frankfort, and the pressure was 30.03 inches and falling. Elsewhere around the region, throughout the region, skies ranged from clear to partly cloudy. It was 55 at Covington, 57 at Indianapolis, 52 at Jasper, Indiana, and 49 at Wilmington, Ohio. Jackson reported 56, London reported 50, and Bowling Green reported 54. Now for the official National Weather Service forecast for Frankfort and surrounding communities. Tonight, mostly clear. Lows in the lower 50s. Northeast winds up to 5 miles.

an hour. Tuesday, sunny. Highs in the upper 70s. East winds up to 5 miles an hour. Tuesday night, mostly clear. Lows in the mid-50s. Southeast winds up to 5 miles an hour. Wednesday, sunny. Highs in the upper 80s. South winds up to 10 miles an hour. Wednesday night, partly cloudy. Lows in the mid-60s. South winds up to 10 miles an hour. And now the extended forecast for the radio listening area. Thursday and Thursday night, partly cloudy. A 20% chance of showers. Highs in the upper 80s. Lows in the upper 60s. Friday and Friday night, mostly cloudy. Chance of showers and slight chance of thunderstorms. Highs in the mid-80s. Lows in the lower 60s. Chance of precipitation 50%. Saturday and Saturday night, not as warm. Mostly cloudy with a 50% chance of rain showers. Highs in the lower 70s. Lows around 60. Sunday and Sunday night, mostly cloudy with a 50% chance of rain showers. Highs in the lower 70s. Lows in the mid-50s. Monday and Monday night, partly cloudy. A 20% chance of rain showers. Highs in the upper 60s. Lows in the upper 40s. The current time is 4:07 a.m. Eastern Daylight Time. 4 a.m. Eastern Daylight Time weather conditions across north central Kentucky. At Frankfort. And the pressure was 30.03 inches and falling. At Lexington, it was clear. The temperature was 52 degrees, the dew point 50, and the relative humidity 93%. The wind was calm. The pressure was 30.04 inches and falling. At Louisville, it was partly cloudy. The temperature was 59 degrees, the dew point 54, and the relative humidity 83%. The wind was calm. The pressure was 30.03 inches and steady. At Frankfort, and the pressure was 30.03 inches and falling. Elsewhere around the region, throughout the region, skies ranged from clear to partly cloudy. It was 55 at Covington, 57 at Indianapolis, 52 at Jasper, Indiana, and 49 at Wilmington, Ohio. Jackson reported 56, London reported 50, and Bowling Green reported 54. Now for the official National Weather Service forecast for Frankfort and surrounding communities. Today, sunny. Highs around 80. East winds up to 5 miles an hour. Tonight, mostly clear. Lows in the mid-50s. Southeast winds up to 5 miles an hour. Wednesday, mostly sunny. Highs in the mid-80s. South winds up to 10 miles an hour. Wednesday night, partly cloudy. Lows in the lower 60s. South winds up to 10 miles an hour. And now the extended forecast for the radio listening area. Thursday and Thursday night, partly cloudy. Highs around 90. Lows in the upper 60s. Friday and Friday night, mostly cloudy. Showers likely. Highs in the mid-80s. Lows around 60. Chance of showers 60%. Saturday and Saturday night, not as warm. Rain showers likely. Highs around 70. Lows around 60. Chance of showers 60%. Sunday and Sunday night, mostly cloudy with a 50% chance of rain showers. Highs in the lower 70s. Lows in the lower 50s. Monday and Monday night, mostly clear. A 20% chance of rain showers. Highs in the upper 60s. Lows in the mid-40s. 4 a.m. Eastern Daylight Time weather conditions across north central Kentucky. At Frankfort. And the pressure was 30.03 inches and falling. At Lexington, it was clear. The temperature was 52 degrees, the dew point 50, and the relative humidity 93%.

The wind was calm. The pressure was 30.04 inches and falling. At Louisville, it was partly cloudy. The temperature was 59 degrees, the dew point 54, and the relative humidity 83%. The wind was calm. The pressure was 30.03 inches and steady. At Frankfurt, and the pressure was 30.03 inches and falling. Elsewhere around the region, throughout the region, skies ranged from clear to partly cloudy. It was 55 at Covington, 57 at Indianapolis, 52 at Jasper, Indiana, and 49 at Wilmington, Ohio. Jackson reported 56, London reported 50, and Bowling Green reported 54. Now for the official National Weather Service forecast for Frankfurt and surrounding communities. Today, sunny. Highs around 80. East winds up to 5 miles an hour. Tonight, mostly clear. Lows in the mid-50s. Southeast winds up to 5 miles an hour. Wednesday, mostly sunny. Highs in the mid-80s. South winds up to 10 miles an hour. Wednesday night, partly cloudy. Lows in the lower 60s. South winds up to 10 miles an hour. And now the extended forecast for the radio listening area. Thursday and Thursday night, partly cloudy. Highs around 90. Lows in the upper 60s. Friday and Friday night, mostly cloudy. Showers likely. Highs in the mid-80s. Lows around 60. Chance of showers 60%. Saturday and Saturday night, not as warm. Rain showers likely. Highs around 70. Lows around 60. Chance of showers 60%. Sunday and Sunday night, mostly cloudy with a 50% chance of rain showers. Highs in the lower 70s. Lows in the lower 50s. Monday and Monday night, mostly clear. A 20% chance of rain showers. Highs in the upper 60s. Lows in the mid-40s. 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The current time is 4:13 a.m. Eastern Daylight Time. 4 a.m. Eastern Daylight Time weather conditions across north-central Kentucky. At Frankfurt, and the pressure was 30.03 inches and falling. At Lexington, it was clear. The temperature was 52 degrees, the dew point 50, and the relative humidity 93%. The wind was calm. The pressure was 30.04 inches and falling. At Louisville, it was partly cloudy. The temperature was 59 degrees, the dew point 54, and the relative humidity 83%. The wind was calm. The pressure was 30.03 inches and steady. At Frankfurt, and the pressure was 30.03 inches and falling. Elsewhere around the region, throughout the region, skies ranged from clear to partly cloudy. It was 55 at Covington, 57 at Indianapolis, 52 at Jasper, Indiana, and 49 at Wilmington, Ohio. Jackson reported 56, London reported 50, and Bowling Green reported 54. Now for the official National Weather Service forecast for Frankfurt and surrounding communities. Today, sunny. Highs around 80. East winds up to 5 miles an hour. Tonight, mostly clear. Lows in the mid-50s. Southeast winds up to 5 miles an hour. Wednesday, mostly sunny. Highs in the mid-80s. South winds up to 10 miles an hour. Wednesday night, partly cloudy. Lows in the lower 60s. South winds up to 10 miles an hour. And now the extended forecast for the radio listening area. Thursday and Thursday night, partly cloudy. Highs around 90. Lows in

Highs around 70. Lows around 60. Chance of showers 60%. Sunday and Sunday night, mostly cloudy with a 50% chance of rain showers. Highs in the lower 70s. Lows in the lower 50s. Monday and Monday night, mostly clear. A 20% chance of rain showers. Highs in the upper 60s. Lows in the mid-40s. 4 a.m. Eastern Daylight Time weather conditions across north-central Kentucky. At Frankfort. And the pressure was 30.03 inches and falling. At Lexington, it was clear. The temperature was 52 degrees, the dew point 50, and the relative humidity 93%. The wind was calm. The pressure was 30.04 inches and falling. At Louisville, it was partly cloudy. The temperature was 59 degrees, the dew point 54, and the relative humidity 83%. The wind was calm. The pressure was 30.03 inches and steady. At Frankfort, and the pressure was 30.03 inches and falling. Elsewhere around the region, throughout the region, skies ranged from clear to partly cloudy. It was 55 at Covington, 57 at Indianapolis, 52 at Jasper, Indiana, and 49 at Wilmington, Ohio. Jackson reported 56, London reported 50, and Bowling Green reported 54. The current time is 4:32 a.m. Eastern Daylight Time. Now for the official National Weather Service forecast for Frankfort and surrounding communities. Today, sunny. Highs around 80. East winds up to 5 miles an hour. Tonight, mostly clear. Lows in the mid-50s. Southeast winds up to 5 miles an hour. Wednesday, mostly sunny. Highs in the mid-80s. South winds up to 10 miles an hour. Wednesday night, partly cloudy. Highs in the mid-80s. South winds up to 10 miles an hour. Wednesday night, partly cloudy. Lows in the lower 60s. South winds up to 10 miles an hour. And now the extended forecast for the radio listening area. Thursday and Thursday night, partly cloudy. Highs around 90. Lows in the upper 60s. Friday and Friday night, mostly cloudy. Showers likely. Highs in the mid-80s. Lows around 60. Chance of showers 60%. Saturday and Saturday night, not as warm. Rain showers likely. Highs around 70. Lows around 60. Chance of showers 60%. Sunday and Sunday night, mostly cloudy with a 50% chance of rain showers. Highs in the lower 70s. Lows in the lower 50s. Monday and Monday night, mostly clear. A 20% chance of rain showers. Highs in the upper 60s. Lows in the mid-40s. 4 a.m. Eastern Daylight Time weather conditions across north-central Kentucky. At Frankfort. And the pressure was 30.03 inches and falling. At Lexington, it was clear. The temperature was 52 degrees, the dew point 50, and the relative humidity 93%. The wind was calm. The pressure was 30.04 inches and falling. At Louisville, it was partly cloudy. The temperature was 59 degrees, the dew point 54, and the relative humidity 83%. The wind was calm. The pressure was 30.03 inches and steady. At Frankfort, and the pressure was 30.03 inches and falling. Elsewhere around the region, throughout the region, skies ranged from clear to partly cloudy. It was 55 at Covington, 57 at Indianapolis, 52 at Jasper, Indiana, and 49 at Wilmington, Ohio. Jackson reported 56, London reported 50, and Bowling Green reported 54. Now for the official National Weather Service forecast for Frankfort and surrounding communities. Today, sunny. Highs around 80.

showers likely. Highs in the mid-80s. Lows around 60. Chance of showers 60%. Saturday and Saturday night, not as warm. Rain showers likely. Highs around 70. Lows around 60. Chance of showers 60%. Sunday and Sunday night, mostly cloudy with a 50% chance of rain showers. Highs in the lower 70s. Lows in the lower 50s. Monday and Monday night, mostly clear. A 20% chance of rain showers. Highs in the upper 60s. Lows in the mid-40s. The current time is 4:37 a.m. Eastern Daylight Time. 4 a.m. Eastern Daylight Time weather conditions across north-central Kentucky. At Frankfort. And the pressure was 30.03 inches and falling. At Lexington, it was clear. The temperature was 52 degrees, the dew point 50, and the relative humidity 93%. The wind was calm. The pressure was 30.04 inches and falling. At Louisville, it was partly cloudy. The temperature was 59 degrees, the dew point 54, and the relative humidity 83%. The wind was calm. The pressure was 30.03 inches and steady. At Frankfort, and the pressure was 30.03 inches and falling. Elsewhere around the region, throughout the region, skies ranged from clear to partly cloudy. It was 55 at Covington, 57 at Indianapolis, 52 at Jasper, Indiana, and 49 at Wilmington, Ohio. Jackson reported 56, London reported 50, and Bowling Green reported 54. Now for the official National Weather Service forecast for Frankfort and surrounding communities. Today, sunny. Highs around 80. East winds up to 5 miles an hour. Tonight, mostly clear. Lows in the mid-50s. Southeast winds up to 5 miles an hour. Wednesday, mostly sunny. Highs in the mid-80s. South winds up to 10 miles an hour. Wednesday night, partly cloudy. Lows in the lower 60s. South winds up to 10 miles an hour. And now the extended forecast for the radio listening area. Thursday and Thursday night, partly cloudy. Highs around 90. Lows in the upper 60s. Friday and Friday night, mostly cloudy. Showers likely. Highs in the mid-80s. Lows around 60. Chance of showers 60%. Saturday and Saturday night, not as warm. Rain showers likely. Highs around 70. Lows around 60. Chance of showers 60%. Sunday and Sunday night, mostly cloudy with a 50% chance of rain showers. Highs in the lower 70s. Lows in the lower 50s. Monday and Monday night, mostly clear. A 20% chance of rain showers. Highs in the upper 60s. Lows in the mid-40s. 4 a.m. Eastern Daylight Time weather conditions across north-central Kentucky. At Frankfort. And the pressure was 30.03 inches and falling. At Lexington, it was clear. The temperature was 52 degrees, the dew point 50, and the relative humidity 93%. The wind was calm. The pressure was 30.04 inches and falling. At Louisville, it was partly cloudy. The temperature was 59 degrees, the dew point 54, and the relative humidity 83%. The wind was calm. The pressure was 30.03 inches and steady. At Frankfort, and the pressure was 30.03 inches and falling. Elsewhere around the region, throughout the region, skies ranged from clear to partly cloudy. It was 55 at Covington, 57 at Indianapolis, 52 at Jasper, Indiana, and 49 at Wilmington, Ohio. Jackson reported 56, London reported 50, and Bowling Green reported 54. Now for the official National Weather Service forecast for Frank.

and surrounding communities. Today, sunny. Highs around 80. East winds up to 5 miles an hour. Tonight, mostly clear. Lows in the mid-50s. Southeast winds up to 5 miles an hour. Wednesday, mostly sunny. Highs in the mid-80s. South winds up to 10 miles an hour. Wednesday night, partly cloudy. Lows in the lower 60s. South winds up to 10 miles an hour. And now the extended forecast for the radio listening area. Thursday and Thursday night, partly cloudy. Highs around 90. Lows in the upper 60s. Friday and Friday night, mostly cloudy. Showers likely. Highs in the mid-80s. Lows around 60. Chance of showers 60%. Saturday and Saturday night, not as warm. Rain showers likely. Highs around 70. Lows around 60. Chance of showers 60%. Sunday and Sunday night, mostly cloudy with a 50% chance of rain showers. Highs in the lower 70s. Lows in the lower 50s. Monday and Monday night, mostly clear. A 20% chance of rain showers. Highs in the upper 60s. Lows in the mid-40s. 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The current time is 4:43 a.m. Eastern Daylight Time. 4 a.m. Eastern Daylight Time weather conditions across north-central Kentucky. At Frankfort, and the pressure was 30.03 inches and falling. At Lexington, it was clear. The temperature was 52 degrees, the dew point 50, and the relative humidity 93%. The wind was calm. The pressure was 30.04 inches and falling. At Louisville, it was partly cloudy. The temperature was 59 degrees, the dew point 54, and the relative humidity 83%. The wind was calm. The pressure was 30.03 inches and steady. At Frankfort, and the pressure was 30.03 inches and falling. Elsewhere around the region, throughout the region, skies ranged from clear to partly cloudy. It was 55 at Covington, 57 at Indianapolis, 52 at Jasper, Indiana, and 49 at Wilmington, Ohio. Jackson reported 56, London reported 50, and Bowling Green reported 54. Now for the official National Weather Service forecast for Frankfort and surrounding communities. Today, sunny. Highs around 80. East winds up to 5 miles an hour. Tonight, mostly clear. Lows in the mid-50s. Southeast winds up to 5 miles an hour. Wednesday, mostly sunny. Highs in the mid-80s. South winds up to 10 miles an hour. Wednesday night, partly cloudy. Lows in the lower 60s. South winds up to 10 miles an hour. And now the extended forecast for the radio listening area. Thursday and Thursday night, partly cloudy. Highs around 90. Lows in the upper 60s. Friday and Friday night, mostly cloudy. Showers likely. Highs in the mid-80s. Lows around 60. Chance of showers 60%. Saturday and Saturday night, not as warm. Rain showers likely. Highs around 70. Lows around 60. Chance of showers 60%. Sunday and Sunday night, mostly cloudy with a 50% chance of rain showers. Highs in the lower 70s. Lows in the lower 50s. Monday and Monday night, mostly clear. A 20% chance of rain showers. Highs in the upper 60s. Lows in the mid-40s. 4 a.m. Eastern Daylight Time weather conditions across north-central

Kentucky, at Frankfort, and the pressure was 30.03 inches and falling. At Lexington, it was clear. The temperature was 52 degrees, the dew point 50, and the relative humidity 93%. The wind was calm. The pressure was 30.04 inches and falling. At Louisville, it was partly cloudy. The temperature was 59 degrees, the dew point 54, and the relative humidity 83%. The wind was calm. The pressure was 30.03 inches and steady. At Frankfort, and the pressure was 30.03 inches and falling. Elsewhere around the region, throughout the region, skies ranged from clear to partly cloudy. It was 55 at Covington, 57 at Indianapolis, 52 at Jasper, Indiana, and 49 at Wilmington, Ohio. Jackson reported 56, London reported 50, and Bowling Green reported 54. The current time is 4:47 a.m. Eastern Daylight Time. Now for the official National Weather Service forecast for Frankfort and surrounding communities. Today, sunny. Highs around 80. East winds up to 5 miles an hour. Tonight, mostly clear. Lows in the mid-50s. Southeast winds up to 5 miles an hour. Wednesday, mostly sunny. Highs in the mid-80s. South winds up to 10 miles an hour. Wednesday night, partly cloudy. Lows in the lower 60s. South winds up to 10 miles an hour. And now the extended forecast for the radio listening area. Thursday and Thursday night, partly cloudy. Highs around 90. Lows in the upper 60s. Friday and Friday night, mostly cloudy. Showers likely. Highs in the mid-80s. Lows around 60. Chance of showers 60%. Saturday and Saturday night, not as warm. Rain showers likely. Highs around 70. Lows around 60. Chance of showers 60%. Sunday and Sunday night, mostly cloudy with a 50% chance of rain showers. Highs in the lower 70s. Lows in the lower 50s. Monday and Monday night, mostly clear. A 20% chance of rain showers. Highs in the upper 60s. Lows in the mid-40s. 4 a.m. Eastern Daylight Time weather conditions across north-central Kentucky. At Frankfort. And the pressure was 30.03 inches and falling. At Lexington, it was clear. The temperature was 52 degrees, the dew point 50, and the relative humidity 93%. The wind was calm. The pressure was 30.04 inches and falling. At Louisville, it was partly cloudy. The temperature was 59 degrees, the dew point 54, and the relative humidity 83%. The wind was calm. The pressure was 30.03 inches and steady. At Frankfort, and the pressure was 30.03 inches and falling. Elsewhere around the region, throughout the region, skies ranged from clear to partly cloudy. It was 55 at Covington, 57 at Indianapolis, 52 at Jasper, Indiana, and 49 at Wilmington, Ohio. Jackson reported 56, London reported 50, and Bowling Green reported 54. Now for the official National Weather Service forecast for Frankfort and surrounding communities. Today, sunny. Highs around 80. East winds up to 5 miles an hour. Tonight, mostly clear. Lows in the mid-50s. Southeast winds up to 5 miles an hour. Wednesday, mostly sunny. Highs in the mid-80s. South winds up to 10 miles an hour. Wednesday night, partly cloudy. Lows in the lower 60s. South winds up to 10 miles an hour. And now the extended forecast for the radio listening area. Thursday and Thursday night, partly cloudy. Highs around 90. Lows in the upper 60s. Friday and Friday night,

mostly cloudy. Showers likely. Highs in the mid-80s. Lows around 60. Chance of showers 60%. Saturday and Saturday night, not as warm. Rain showers likely. Highs around 70. Lows around 60. Chance of showers 60%. Sunday and Sunday night, mostly cloudy with a 50% chance of rain showers. Highs in the lower 70s. Lows in the lower 50s. Monday and Monday night, mostly clear. A 20% chance of rain showers. Highs in the upper 60s. Lows in the mid-40s. The current time is 4:52 a.m. Eastern Daylight Time. 4 a.m. Eastern Daylight Time weather conditions across north-central Kentucky. At Frankfort. And the pressure was 30.03 inches and falling. At Lexington, it was clear. The temperature was 52 degrees, the dew point 50, and the relative humidity 93%. The wind was calm. The pressure was 30.04 inches and falling. At Louisville, it was partly cloudy. The temperature was 59 degrees, the dew point 54, and the relative humidity 83%. The wind was calm. The pressure was 30.03 inches and steady. At Frankfort, and the pressure was 30.03 inches and falling. Elsewhere around the region, throughout the region, skies ranged from clear to partly cloudy. It was 55 at Covington, 57 at Indianapolis, 52 at Jasper, Indiana, and 49 at Wilmington, Ohio. Jackson reported 56, London reported 50, and Bowling Green reported 54. Now for the official National Weather Service forecast for Frankfort and surrounding communities. Today, sunny. Highs around 80. East winds up to 5 miles an hour. Tonight, mostly clear. Lows in the mid-50s. Southeast winds up to 5 miles an hour. Wednesday, mostly sunny. Highs in the mid-80s. South winds up to 10 miles an hour. Wednesday night, partly cloudy. Lows in the lower 60s. South winds up to 10 miles an hour. And now the extended forecast for the radio listening area. Thursday and Thursday night, partly cloudy. Highs around 90. Lows in the upper 60s. Friday and Friday night, mostly cloudy. Showers likely. Highs in the mid-80s. Lows around 60. Chance of showers 60%. Saturday and Saturday night, not as warm. Rain showers likely. Highs around 70. Lows around 60. Chance of showers 60%. Sunday and Sunday night, mostly cloudy with a 50% chance of rain showers. Highs in the lower 70s. Lows in the lower 50s. Monday and Monday night, mostly clear. A 20% chance of rain showers. Highs in the upper 60s. Lows in the mid-40s. 4 a.m. Eastern Daylight Time weather conditions across north-central Kentucky. At Frankfort. And the pressure was 30.03 inches and falling. At Lexington, it was clear. The temperature was 52 degrees, the dew point 50, and the relative humidity 93%. The wind was calm. The pressure was 30.04 inches and falling. At Louisville, it was partly cloudy. The temperature was 59 degrees, the dew point 54, and the relative humidity 83%. The wind was calm. The pressure was 30.03 inches and steady. At Frankfort, and the pressure was 30.03 inches and falling. Elsewhere around the region, throughout the region, skies ranged from clear to partly cloudy. It was 55 at Covington, 57 at Indianapolis, 52 at Jasper, Indiana, and 49 at Wilmington, Ohio. Jackson reported 56, London reported 50, and Bowling Green reported 54. Now for the official National Weather Service forecast.

Frankfurt and surrounding communities. Today, sunny. Highs around 80. East winds up to 5 miles an hour. Tonight, mostly clear. Lows in the mid-50s. Southeast winds up to 5 miles an hour. Wednesday, mostly sunny. Highs in the mid-80s. South winds up to 10 miles an hour. Wednesday night, partly cloudy. Lows in the lower 60s. South winds up to 10 miles an hour. And now the extended forecast for the radio listening area. Thursday and Thursday night, partly cloudy. Highs around 90. Lows in the upper 60s. Friday and Friday night, mostly cloudy. Showers likely. Highs in the mid-80s. Lows around 60. Chance of showers 60%. Saturday and Saturday night, not as warm. Rain showers likely. Highs around 70. Lows around 60. Chance of showers 60%. Sunday and Sunday night, mostly cloudy with a 50% chance of rain showers. Highs in the lower 70s. Lows in the lower 50s. Monday and Monday night, mostly clear. A 20% chance of rain showers. Highs in the upper 60s. Lows in the mid-40s. The current time is 4:58 a.m. Eastern Daylight Time. 4 a.m. Eastern Daylight Time weather conditions across north-central Kentucky. At Frankfort. And the pressure was 30.03 inches and falling. At Lexington, it was clear. The temperature was 52 degrees, the dew point 50, and the relative humidity 93%. The wind was calm. The pressure was 30.04 inches and falling. At Louisville, it was partly cloudy. The temperature was 59 degrees, the dew point 54, and the relative humidity 83%. The wind was calm. The pressure was 30.03 inches and steady. At Frankfort, and the pressure was 30.03 inches and falling. Elsewhere around the region, throughout the region, skies ranged from clear to partly cloudy. It was 55 at Covington, 57 at Indianapolis, 52 at Jasper, Indiana, and 49 at Wilmington, Ohio. Jackson reported 56, London reported 50, and Bowling Green reported 54. Now for the official National Weather Service forecast for Frankfort and surrounding communities. Today, sunny. Highs around 80. East winds up to 5 miles an hour. Tonight, mostly clear. Lows in the mid-50s. Southeast winds up to 5 miles an hour. Wednesday, mostly sunny. Highs in the mid-80s. South winds up to 10 miles an hour. Wednesday night, partly cloudy. Lows in the lower 60s. South winds up to 10 miles an hour. And now the extended forecast for the radio listening area. Thursday and Thursday night, partly cloudy. Highs around 90. Lows in the upper 60s. Friday and Friday night, mostly cloudy. Showers likely. Highs in the mid-80s. Lows around 60. Chance of showers 60%. Saturday and Saturday night, not as warm. Rain showers likely. Highs around 70. Lows around 60. Chance of showers 60%. Sunday and Sunday night, mostly cloudy with a 50% chance of rain showers. Highs in the lower 70s. Lows in the lower 50s. Monday and Monday night, mostly clear. A 20% chance of rain showers. Highs in the upper 60s. Lows in the mid-40s. 4 a.m. Eastern Daylight Time weather conditions across north-central Kentucky. At Frankfort. And the pressure was 30.03 inches and falling. At Lexington, it was clear. The temperature was 52 degrees, the dew point 50, and the relative humidity 93%. The wind was calm.

temperature was 30.04 inches and falling. At Louisville, it was partly cloudy. The temperature was 59 degrees, the dew point 54, and the relative humidity 83%. The wind was calm. The pressure was 30.03 inches and steady. At Frankfurt, and the pressure was 30.03 inches and falling. Elsewhere around the region, throughout the region, skies ranged from clear to partly cloudy. It was 55 at Covington, 57 at Indianapolis, 52 at Jasper, Indiana, and 49 at Wilmington, Ohio. Jackson reported 56, London reported 50, and Bowling Green reported 54. The current time is 5:02 a.m. Eastern Daylight Time. Now for the official National Weather Service forecast for Frankfurt and surrounding communities. Today, sunny. Highs around 80. East winds up to 5 miles an hour. Tonight, mostly clear. Lows in the mid-50s. Southeast winds up to 5 miles an hour. Wednesday, mostly sunny. Highs in the mid-80s. South winds up to 10 miles an hour. Wednesday night, partly cloudy. Lows in the lower 60s. South winds up to 10 miles an hour. And now the extended forecast for the radio listening area. Thursday and Thursday night, partly cloudy. Highs around 90. Lows in the upper 60s. Friday and Friday night, mostly cloudy. Showers likely. Highs in the mid-80s. Lows around 60. Chance of showers 60%. Saturday and Saturday night, not as warm. Rain showers likely. Highs around 70. Lows around 60. Chance of showers 60%. Sunday and Sunday night, mostly cloudy with a 50% chance of rain showers. Highs in the lower 70s. Lows in the lower 50s. Monday and Monday night, mostly clear. A 20% chance of rain showers. Highs in the upper 60s. Lows in the mid-40s. 4 a.m. Eastern Daylight Time weather conditions across north-central Kentucky. At Frankfurt. And the pressure was 30.03 inches and falling. At Lexington, it was clear. The temperature was 52 degrees, the dew point 50, and the relative humidity 93%. The wind was calm. The pressure was 30.04 inches and falling. At Louisville, it was partly cloudy. The temperature was 59 degrees, the dew point 54, and the relative humidity 83%. The wind was calm. The pressure was 30.03 inches and steady. At Frankfurt, and the pressure was 30.03 inches and falling. Elsewhere around the region, throughout the region, skies ranged from clear to partly cloudy. It was 55 at Covington, 57 at Indianapolis, 52 at Jasper, Indiana, and 49 at Wilmington, Ohio. Jackson reported 56, London reported 50, and Bowling Green reported 54. 5 a.m. Eastern Daylight Time weather conditions across north-central Kentucky. At Frankfurt, and the pressure was 30.03 inches and steady. At Lexington, it was partly cloudy. The temperature was 50 degrees, the dew point 49, and the relative humidity 96%. The wind was calm. The pressure was 30.04 inches and steady. At Louisville, it was partly cloudy. The temperature was 58 degrees, the dew point 54, and the relative humidity 86%. The wind was east at 3 miles an hour. The pressure was 30.03 inches and steady. At Frankfurt, and the pressure was 30.03 inches and steady. Elsewhere around the region, throughout the region, skies ranged from clear to partly cloudy. It was 54 at Covington, 58 at Indianapolis, 52 at Jasper, Indiana, and 50 at Wilmington, Ohio. Jackson reported 55, London reported 49, and Bowling Green reported 52.

for the official National Weather Service forecast for Frankfurt and surrounding communities. Today, sunny. Highs around 80. East winds up to 5 miles an hour. Tonight, mostly clear. Lows in the mid-50s. Southeast winds up to 5 miles an hour. Wednesday, mostly sunny. Highs in the mid-80s. South winds up to 10 miles an hour. Wednesday night, partly cloudy. Lows in the lower 60s. South winds up to 10 miles an hour. And now the extended forecast for the radio listening area. Thursday and Thursday night, partly cloudy. Highs around 90. Lows in the upper 60s. Friday and Friday night, mostly cloudy. Showers likely. Highs in the mid-80s. Lows around 60. Chance of showers 60%. Saturday and Saturday night, not as warm. Rain showers likely. Highs around 70. Lows around 60. Chance of showers 60%. Sunday and Sunday night, mostly cloudy with a 50% chance of rain showers. Highs in the lower 70s. Lows in the lower 50s. Monday and Monday night, mostly clear. A 20% chance of rain showers. Highs in the upper 60s. Lows in the mid-40s. The current time is 5:08 a.m. Eastern Daylight Time. 5 a.m. Eastern Daylight Time weather conditions across north-central Kentucky. At Frankfort. And the pressure was 30.03 inches and steady. At Lexington, it was partly cloudy. The temperature was 50 degrees, the dew point 49, and the relative humidity 96%. The wind was calm. The pressure was 30.04 inches and steady. At Louisville, it was partly cloudy. The temperature was 58 degrees, the dew point 54, and the relative humidity 86%. The wind was east at 3 miles an hour. The pressure was 30.03 inches and steady. At Frankfort, and the pressure was 30.03 inches and steady. Elsewhere around the region, throughout the region, skies ranged from clear to partly cloudy. It was 54 at Covington, 58 at Indianapolis, 52 at Jasper, Indiana, and 50 at Wilmington, Ohio. Jackson reported 55, London reported 49, and Bowling Green reported 52. Now for the official National Weather Service forecast for Frankfort and surrounding communities. Today, sunny. Highs around 80. East winds up to 5 miles an hour. Tonight, mostly clear. Lows in the mid-50s. Southeast winds up to 5 miles an hour. Wednesday, mostly sunny. Highs in the mid-80s. South winds up to 10 miles an hour. Wednesday night, partly cloudy. Lows in the lower 60s. South winds up to 10 miles an hour. And now the extended forecast for the radio listening area. Thursday and Thursday night, partly cloudy. Highs around 90. Lows in the upper 60s. Friday and Friday night, mostly cloudy. Showers likely. Highs in the mid-80s. Lows around 60. Chance of showers 60%. Saturday and Saturday night, not as warm. Rain showers likely. Highs around 70. Lows around 60. Chance of showers 60%. Sunday and Sunday night, mostly cloudy with a 50% chance of rain showers. Highs in the lower 70s. Lows in the lower 50s. Monday and Monday night, mostly clear. A 20% chance of rain showers. Highs in the upper 60s. Lows in the mid-40s. 5 a.m. Eastern Daylight Time weather conditions across north-central Kentucky. At Frankfort. And the pressure was 30.03 inches and steady. At Lexington, it was partly cloudy. The temperature was 50 degrees, the dew point 49, and the relative humidity 96%.

The wind was calm. The pressure was 30.04 inches and steady. At Louisville, it was partly cloudy. The temperature was 58 degrees, the dew point 54, and the relative humidity 86%. The wind was east at 3 miles an hour. The pressure was 30.03 inches and steady. At Frankfurt, and the pressure was 30.03 inches and steady. Elsewhere around the region, throughout the region, skies ranged from clear to partly cloudy. It was 54 at Covington, 58 at Indianapolis, 52 at Jasper, Indiana, and 50 at Wilmington, Ohio. Jackson reported 55, London reported 49, and Bowling Green reported 52. 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The current time is 5:12 a.m. Eastern Daylight Time. 5 a.m. Eastern Daylight Time weather conditions across north-central Kentucky. At Frankfurt, and the pressure was 30.03 inches and steady. At Lexington, it was partly cloudy. The temperature was 50 degrees, the dew point 49, and the relative humidity 96%. The wind was calm. The pressure was 30.04 inches and steady. At Louisville, it was partly cloudy. The temperature was 58 degrees, the dew point 54, and the relative humidity 86%. The wind was east at 3 miles an hour. The pressure was 30.03 inches and steady. At Frankfurt, and the pressure was 30.03 inches and steady. Elsewhere around the region, throughout the region, skies ranged from clear to partly cloudy. It was 54 at Covington, 58 at Indianapolis, 52 at Jasper, Indiana, and 50 at Wilmington, Ohio. Jackson reported 55, London reported 49, and Bowling Green reported 52. Now for the official National Weather Service forecast for Frankfurt and surrounding communities. Today, sunny. Highs around 80. East winds up to 5 miles an hour. Tonight, mostly clear. Lows in the mid-50s. Southeast winds up to 5 miles an hour. Wednesday, mostly sunny. Highs in the mid-80s. South winds up to 10 miles an hour. Wednesday night, partly cloudy. Lows in the lower 60s. South winds up to 10 miles an hour. And now the extended forecast for the radio listening area. Thursday and Thursday night, partly cloudy. Highs around 90. Lows in the upper 60s. Friday and Friday night, mostly cloudy. Showers likely. Highs in the mid-80s. Lows around 60. Chance of showers 60%. Saturday and Saturday night, not as warm. Rain showers likely. Highs around 70. Lows around 60. Chance of showers 60%. Sunday and Sunday night, mostly cloudy with a 50% chance of rain showers. Highs in the lower 70s. Lows in the lower 50s. Monday and Monday night, mostly clear. A 20% chance of rain showers. Highs in the upper 60s. Lows in the mid-40s. 5 a.m. Eastern Daylight Time weather conditions across north-central Kentucky. At Frankfurt, and the pressure was 30.03 inches and steady. At Lexington, it was partly cloudy. The temperature was 50 degrees, the dew point 49, and the relative humidity 96%. The wind was calm. The pressure was 30.04 inches and steady. At Louisville, it was partly cloudy. The temperature was 58 degrees, the dew point 54, and the relative humidity 86%. The wind was east at 3 miles an hour. The pressure was 30.03 inches and steady. At Frankfurt, and the pressure was 30.

0.03 inches and steady. Elsewhere around the region, throughout the region, skies ranged from clear to partly cloudy. It was 54 at Covington, 58 at Indianapolis, 52 at Jasper, Indiana, and 50 at Wilmington, Ohio. Jackson reported 55, London reported 49, and Bowling Green reported 52. The current time is 5:17 a.m. Eastern Daylight Time. Now for the official National Weather Service forecast for Frankfort and surrounding communities. Today, sunny. Highs around 80. East winds up to 5 miles an hour. Tonight, mostly clear. Lows in the mid-50s. Southeast winds up to 5 miles an hour. Wednesday, mostly sunny. Highs in the mid-80s. South winds up to 10 miles an hour. Wednesday night, partly cloudy. Lows in the lower 60s. South winds up to 10 miles an hour. And now the extended forecast for the radio listening area. Thursday and Thursday night, partly cloudy. Highs around 90. Lows in the upper 60s. Friday and Friday night, mostly cloudy. Showers likely. Highs in the mid-80s. Lows around 60. Chance of showers 60%. Saturday and Saturday night, not as warm. Rain showers likely. Highs around 70. Lows around 60. Chance of showers 60%. Sunday and Sunday night, mostly cloudy with a 50% chance of rain showers. Highs in the lower 70s. Lows in the lower 50s. Monday and Monday night, mostly clear. A 20% chance of rain showers. Highs in the upper 60s. Lows in the mid-40s. 5 a.m. Eastern Daylight Time weather conditions across north-central Kentucky. At Frankfort. And the pressure was 30.03 inches and steady. At Lexington, it was partly cloudy. The temperature was 50 degrees, the dew point 49, and the relative humidity 96%. The wind was calm. The pressure was 30.04 inches and steady. At Louisville, it was partly cloudy. The temperature was 58 degrees, the dew point 54, and the relative humidity 86%. The wind was east at 3 miles an hour. The pressure was 30.03 inches and steady. At Frankfort, and the pressure was 30.03 inches and steady. Elsewhere around the region, throughout the region, skies ranged from clear to partly cloudy. It was 54 at Covington, 58 at Indianapolis, 52 at Jasper, Indiana, and 50 at Wilmington, Ohio. Jackson reported 55, London reported 49, and Bowling Green reported 52. Now for the official National Weather Service forecast for Frankfort and surrounding communities. Today, sunny. Highs around 80. East winds up to 5 miles an hour. Tonight, mostly clear. Lows in the mid-50s. Southeast winds up to 5 miles an hour. Wednesday, mostly sunny. Highs in the mid-80s. South winds up to 10 miles an hour. Wednesday night, partly cloudy. Lows in the lower 60s. South winds up to 10 miles an hour. And now the extended forecast for the radio listening area. Thursday and Thursday night, partly cloudy. Highs around 90. Lows in the upper 60s. Friday and Friday night, mostly cloudy. Showers likely. Highs in the mid-80s. Lows around 60. Chance of showers 60%. Saturday and Saturday night, not as warm. Rain showers likely. Highs around 70. Lows around 60. Chance of showers 60%. Sunday and Sunday night, mostly cloudy with a 50% chance of rain showers. Highs in the lower 70s. Lows in the lower 50s. Monday and Monday night, mostly clear. A 20% chance of rain showers.

highs in the upper 60s, lows in the mid-40s. 5 a.m. Eastern Daylight Time weather conditions across north-central Kentucky. At Frankfort, and the pressure was 30.03 inches and steady. At Lexington, it was partly cloudy. The temperature was 50 degrees, the dew point 49, and the relative humidity 96%. The wind was calm. The pressure was 30.04 inches and steady. At Louisville, it was partly cloudy. The temperature was 58 degrees, the dew point 54, and the relative humidity 86%. The wind was east at 3 miles an hour. The pressure was 30.03 inches and steady. At Frankfort, and the pressure was 30.03 inches and steady. Elsewhere around the region, throughout the region, skies ranged from clear to partly cloudy. It was 54 at Covington, 58 at Indianapolis, 52 at Jasper, Indiana, and 50 at Wilmington, Ohio. Jackson reported 55, London reported 49, and Bowling Green reported 52. The current time is 5:22 a.m. Eastern Daylight Time. Now for the official National Weather Service forecast for Frankfort and surrounding communities. Today, sunny. Highs around 80. East winds up to 5 miles an hour. Tonight, mostly clear. Lows in the mid-50s. Southeast winds up to 5 miles an hour. Wednesday, mostly sunny. Highs in the mid-80s. South winds up to 10 miles an hour. Wednesday night, partly cloudy. Lows in the lower 60s. South winds up to 10 miles an hour. And now the extended forecast for the radio listening area. Thursday and Thursday night, partly cloudy. Highs around 90. Lows in the upper 60s. Friday and Friday night, mostly cloudy. Showers likely. Highs in the mid-80s. Lows around 60. Chance of showers 60%. Saturday and Saturday night, not as warm. Rain showers likely. Highs around 70. Lows around 60. Chance of showers 60%. Sunday and Sunday night, mostly cloudy with a 50% chance of rain showers. Highs in the lower 70s. Lows in the lower 50s. Monday and Monday night, mostly clear. A 20% chance of rain showers. Highs in the upper 60s. Lows in the mid-40s. 5 a.m. Eastern Daylight Time weather conditions across north-central Kentucky. At Frankfort. And the pressure was 30.03 inches and steady. At Lexington, it was partly cloudy. The temperature was 50 degrees, the dew point 49, and the relative humidity 96%. The wind was calm. The pressure was 30.04 inches and steady. At Louisville, it was partly cloudy. The temperature was 58 degrees, the dew point 54, and the relative humidity 86%. The wind was east at 3 miles an hour. The pressure was 30.03 inches and steady. At Frankfort, and the pressure was 30.03 inches and steady. Elsewhere around the region, throughout the region, skies ranged from clear to partly cloudy. It was 54 at Covington, 58 at Indianapolis, 52 at Jasper, Indiana, and 50 at Wilmington, Ohio. Jackson reported 55, London reported 49, and Bowling Green reported 52. Now for the official National Weather Service forecast for Frankfort and surrounding communities. Today, sunny. Highs around 80. East winds up to 5 miles an hour. Tonight, mostly clear. Lows in the mid-50s. Southeast winds up to 5 miles an hour. Wednesday, mostly sunny. Highs in the mid-80s. South winds up to 10 miles an hour. Wednesday night, partly cloudy. Lows in the lower 60s. South winds up to 10 miles an hour. And now the extended forecast for the radio listeners.
softening area. Thursday and Thursday night, partly cloudy. Highs around 90. Lows in the upper 60s. Friday and Friday night, mostly cloudy. Showers likely. Highs in the mid-80s. Lows around 60. Chance of showers 60%. Saturday and Saturday night, not as warm. Rain showers likely. Highs around 70. Lows around 60. Chance of showers 60%. Sunday and Sunday night, mostly cloudy with a 50% chance of rain showers. Highs in the lower 70s. Lows in the lower 50s. Monday and Monday night, mostly clear. A 20% chance of rain showers. Highs in the upper 60s. Lows in the mid-40s. The current time is 5:27 a.m. Eastern Daylight Time. 5 a.m. Eastern Daylight Time weather conditions across north-central Kentucky. At Frankfort. And the pressure was 30.03 inches and steady. At Lexington, it was partly cloudy. The temperature was 50 degrees, the dew point 49, and the relative humidity 96%. The wind was calm. The pressure was 30.04 inches and steady. At Louisville, it was partly cloudy. The temperature was 58 degrees, the dew point 54, and the relative humidity 86%. The wind was east at 3 miles an hour. The pressure was 30.03 inches and steady. At Frankfort, and the pressure was 30.03 inches and steady. Elsewhere around the region, throughout the region, skies ranged from clear to partly cloudy. It was 54 at Covington, 58 at Indianapolis, 52 at Jasper, Indiana, and 50 at Wilmington, Ohio. Jackson reported 55, London reported 49, and Bowling Green reported 52. Now for the official National Weather Service forecast for Frankfort and surrounding communities. Today, sunny. Highs around 80. East winds up to 5 miles an hour. Tonight, mostly clear. Lows in the mid-50s. Southeast winds up to 5 miles an hour. Wednesday, mostly sunny. Highs in the mid-80s. South winds up to 10 miles an hour. Wednesday night, partly cloudy. Lows in the lower 60s. South winds up to 10 miles an hour. And now the extended forecast for the radio listening area. Thursday and Thursday night, partly cloudy. Highs around 90. Lows in the upper 60s. Friday and Friday night, mostly cloudy. Showers likely. Highs in the mid-80s. Lows around 60. Chance of showers 60%. Saturday and Saturday night, not as warm. Rain showers likely. Highs around 70. Lows around 60. Chance of showers 60%. Sunday and Sunday night, mostly cloudy with a 50% chance of rain showers. Highs in the lower 70s. Lows in the lower 50s. Monday and Monday night, mostly clear. A 20% chance of rain showers. Highs in the upper 60s. Lows in the mid-40s. 5 a.m. Eastern Daylight Time weather conditions across north-central Kentucky. At Frankfort. And the pressure was 30.03 inches and steady. At Lexington, it was partly cloudy. The temperature was 50 degrees. The dew point 49, and the relative humidity 96%. The wind was calm. The pressure was 30.04 inches and steady. At Louisville, it was partly cloudy. The temperature was 58 degrees, the dew point 54, and the relative humidity 86%. The wind was east at 3 miles an hour. The pressure was 30.03 inches and steady. At Frankfort, and the pressure was 30.03 inches and steady. Elsewhere around the region, throughout the region, skies ranged from clear to partly cloudy. It was 54 at Covington, 58 at Indianapolis, 52 at

Jasper, Indiana, and 50 at Wilmington, Ohio. Jackson reported 55, London reported 49, and Bowling Green reported 52. Now for the official National Weather Service forecast for Frankfurt and surrounding communities. Today, sunny. Highs around 80. East winds up to 5 miles an hour. Tonight, mostly clear. Lows in the mid-50s. Southeast winds up to 5 miles an hour. Wednesday, mostly sunny. Highs in the mid-80s. South winds up to 10 miles an hour. Wednesday night, partly cloudy. Lows in the lower 60s. South winds up to 10 miles an hour. And now the extended forecast for the radio listening area. Thursday and Thursday night, partly cloudy. Highs around 90. Lows in the upper 60s. Friday and Friday night, mostly cloudy. Showers likely. Highs in the mid-80s. Lows around 60. Chance of showers 60%. Saturday and Saturday night, not as warm. Rain showers likely. Highs around 70. Lows around 60. Chance of showers 60%. Sunday and Sunday night, mostly cloudy with a 50% chance of rain showers. Highs in the lower 70s. Lows in the lower 50s. Monday and Monday night, mostly clear. A 20% chance of rain showers. Highs in the lower 70s. Lows in the lower 50s. Monday and Monday night, mostly clear. A 20% chance of rain showers. Highs in the upper 60s. Lows in the mid-40s. The current time is 5:33 a.m. Eastern Daylight Time. 5 a.m. Eastern Daylight Time weather conditions across north-central Kentucky. At Frankfurt. And the pressure was 30.03 inches and steady. At Lexington, it was partly cloudy. The temperature was 50 degrees, the dew point 49, and the relative humidity 96%. The wind was calm. The pressure was 30.04 inches and steady. At Louisville, it was partly cloudy. The temperature was 58 degrees, the dew point 54, and the relative humidity 86%. The wind was east at 3 miles an hour. The pressure was 30.03 inches and steady. At Frankfurt, and the pressure was 30.03 inches and steady. Elsewhere around the region, throughout the region, skies ranged from clear to partly cloudy. It was 54 at Covington, 58 at Indianapolis, 52 at Jasper, Indiana, and 50 at Wilmington, Ohio. Jackson reported 55, London reported 49, and Bowling Green reported 52. Now for the official National Weather Service forecast for Frankfurt and surrounding communities. Today, sunny. Highs around 80. East winds up to 5 miles an hour. Tonight, mostly clear. Lows in the mid-50s. Southeast winds up to 5 miles an hour. Wednesday, mostly sunny. Highs in the mid-80s. South winds up to 10 miles an hour. Wednesday night, partly cloudy. Lows in the lower 60s. South winds up to 10 miles an hour. And now the extended forecast for the radio listening area. Thursday and Thursday night, partly cloudy. Highs around 90. Lows in the upper 60s. Friday and Friday night, mostly cloudy. Showers likely. Highs in the mid-80s. Lows around 60. Chance of showers 60%. Saturday and Saturday night, not as warm. Rain showers likely. Highs around 70. Lows around 60. Chance of showers 60%. Sunday and Sunday night, mostly cloudy with a 50% chance of rain showers. Highs in the lower 70s. Lows in the lower 50s. Monday and Monday night, mostly clear. A 20% chance of rain showers. Highs in the upper 60s.

and the pressure was 30.03 inches and steady. Elsewhere around the region, throughout the region, skies ranged from clear to partly cloudy. It was 54 at Covington, 58 at Indianapolis, 52 at Jasper, Indiana, and 50 at Wilmington, Ohio. Jackson reported 55, London reported 49, and Bowling Green reported 52. The current time is 5:37 a.m. Eastern Daylight Time. Now for the official National Weather Service forecast for Frankfurt and surrounding communities. Today, sunny. Highs around 80. East winds up to 5 miles an hour. Tonight, mostly clear. Lows in the mid-50s. Southeast winds up to 5 miles an hour. Wednesday, mostly sunny. Highs in the mid-80s. South winds up to 10 miles an hour. Wednesday night, partly cloudy. Lows in the lower 60s. South winds up to 10 miles an hour. And now the extended forecast for the radio listening area. Thursday and Thursday night, partly cloudy. Highs around 90. Lows in the upper 60s. Friday and Friday night, mostly cloudy. Showers likely. Highs in the mid-80s. Lows around 60. Chance of showers 60%. Saturday and Saturday night, not as warm. Rain showers likely. Highs around 70. Lows around 60. Chance of showers 60%. Sunday and Sunday night, mostly cloudy with a 50% chance of rain showers. Highs in the lower 70s. Lows in the lower 50s. Monday and Monday night, mostly clear. A 20% chance of rain showers. Highs in the upper 60s. Lows in the mid-40s. 5 a.m. Eastern Daylight Time weather conditions across north-central Kentucky. At Frankfort. And the pressure was 30.03 inches and steady. At Lexington, it was partly cloudy. The temperature was 50 degrees, the dew point 49, and the relative humidity 96%. The wind was calm. The pressure was 30.04 inches and steady. At Louisville, it was partly cloudy. The temperature was 58 degrees, the dew point 54, and the relative humidity 86%. The wind was east at 3 miles an hour. The pressure was 30.03 inches and steady. At Frankfort, and the pressure was 30.03 inches and steady. Elsewhere around the region, throughout the region, skies ranged from clear to partly cloudy. It was 54 at Covington, 58 at Indianapolis, 52 at Jasper, Indiana, and 50 at Wilmington, Ohio. Jackson reported 55, London reported 49, and Bowling Green reported 52. Now for the official National Weather Service forecast for Frankfurt and surrounding communities. Today, sunny. Highs around 80. East winds up to 5 miles an hour. Tonight, mostly clear. Lows in the mid-50s. Southeast winds up to 5 miles an hour. Wednesday, mostly sunny. Highs in the mid-80s. South winds up to 10 miles an hour. Wednesday night, partly cloudy. Lows in the lower 60s. South winds up to 10 miles an hour. And now the extended forecast for the radio listening area. Thursday and Thursday night, partly cloudy. Highs around 90. Lows in the upper 60s. Friday and Friday night, mostly cloudy. Showers likely. Highs in the mid-80s. Lows around 60. Chance of showers 60%. Saturday and Saturday night, not as warm. Rain showers likely. Highs around 70. Lows around 60. Chance of showers 60%. Sunday and Sunday night, mostly cloudy with a 50% chance of rain showers. Highs in the lower 70s. Lows in the lower 50s. Monday and Monday night, mostly clear. A 20% chance of rain.

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Highs in the upper 60s. 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The current time is 5:42 a.m. Eastern Daylight Time. 5 a.m. Eastern Daylight Time weather conditions across north-central Kentucky. At Frankfurt, and the pressure was 30.03 inches and steady. At Lexington, it was partly cloudy. The temperature was 50 degrees, the dew point 49, and the relative humidity 96%. The wind was calm. The pressure was 30.04 inches and steady. At Louisville, it was partly cloudy. The temperature was 58 degrees, the dew point 54, and the relative humidity 86%. The wind was east at 3 miles an hour. The pressure was 30.03 inches and steady. At Frankfurt, and the pressure was 30.03 inches and steady. Elsewhere around the region, throughout the region, skies ranged from clear to partly cloudy. It was 54 at Covington, 58 at Indianapolis, 52 at Jasper, Indiana, and 50 at Wilmington, Ohio. Jackson reported 55, London reported 49, and Bowling Green reported 52. Now for the official National Weather Service forecast for Frankfurt and surrounding communities. Today, sunny. Highs around 80. East winds up to 5 miles an hour. Tonight, mostly clear. Lows in the mid-50s. Southeast winds up to 5 miles an hour. Wednesday, mostly sunny. Highs in the mid-80s. South winds up to 10 miles an hour. Wednesday night, partly cloudy. Lows in the lower 60s. South winds up to 10 miles an hour. And now the extended forecast for the radio listening area. Thursday and Thursday night, partly cloudy. Highs around 90. Lows in the upper 60s. Friday and Friday night, mostly cloudy. Showers likely. Highs in the mid-80s. Lows around 60. Chance of showers 60%. Saturday and Saturday night, not as warm. Rain showers likely. Highs around 70. Lows around 60. Chance of showers 60%. Sunday and Sunday night, mostly cloudy with a 50% chance of rain showers. Highs in the lower 70s. Lows in the lower 50s. Monday and Monday night, mostly clear. A 20% chance of rain showers. Highs in the upper 60s. Lows in the mid-40s. 5 a.m. Eastern Daylight Time weather conditions across north-central Kentucky. At Frankfurt, and the pressure was 30.03 inches and steady. At Lexington, it was partly cloudy. The temperature was 50 degrees, the dew point 49, and the relative humidity 96%. The wind was calm. The pressure was 30.04 inches and steady. At Louisville, it was partly cloudy. The temperature was 58 degrees, the dew point 54, and the relative humidity 86%. The wind was east at 3 miles an hour. The pressure was 30.03 inches and steady. At Frankfurt, and the pressure was 30.03 inches and steady. Elsewhere around the region, throughout the region, skies ranged from clear to partly cloudy. It was 54 at Covington, 58 at Indianapolis, 52 at Jasper, Indiana, and 50 at Wilmington, Ohio. Jackson reported 55, London reported 49, and Bowling Green reported 52. Now for the official National Weather Service forecast for Frankfurt and surrounding communities. Today, sunny. Highs around 80. East winds up to 5 miles an hour. Tonight, mostly clear. Lows in the mid-50s. Southeast winds up to

5 miles an hour. Wednesday, mostly sunny. Highs in the mid-80s. South winds up to 10 miles an hour. Wednesday night, partly cloudy. Lows in the lower 60s. South winds up to 10 miles an hour. And now the extended forecast for the radio listening area. Thursday and Thursday night, partly cloudy. Highs around 90. Lows in the upper 60s. Friday and Friday night, mostly cloudy. Showers likely. Highs in the mid-80s. Lows around 60. Chance of showers 60%. Saturday and Saturday night, not as warm. Rain showers likely. Highs around 70. Lows around 60. Chance of showers 60%. Sunday and Sunday night, mostly cloudy with a 50% chance of rain showers. Highs in the lower 70s. Lows in the lower 50s. Monday and Monday night, mostly clear. A 20% chance of rain showers. Highs in the upper 60s. Lows in the mid 40s. The current time is 5:48 a.m. Eastern Daylight Time. 5 a.m. Eastern Daylight Time weather conditions across north central Kentucky. At Frankfort. And the pressure was 30.03 inches and steady. At Lexington, it was partly cloudy. The temperature was 50 degrees, the dew point 49, and the relative humidity 96%. The wind was calm. The pressure was 30.04 inches and steady. At Louisville, it was partly cloudy. The temperature was 58 degrees, the dew point 54, and the relative humidity 86%. The wind was east at 3 miles an hour. The pressure was 30.03 inches and steady. At Frankfort, and the pressure was 30.03 inches and steady. Elsewhere around the region, throughout the region, skies ranged from clear to partly cloudy. It was 54 at Covington, 58 at Indianapolis, 52 at Jasper, Indiana, and 50 at Wilmington, Ohio. Jackson reported 55, London reported 49, and Bowling Green reported 52. Now for the official National Weather Service forecast for Frankfort and surrounding communities. Today, sunny. Highs around 80. East winds up to 5 miles an hour. Tonight, mostly clear. Lows in the mid-50s. Southeast winds up to 5 miles an hour. Wednesday, mostly sunny. Highs in the mid-80s. South winds up to 10 miles an hour. Wednesday night, partly cloudy. Lows in the lower 60s. South winds up to 10 miles an hour. And now the extended forecast for the radio listening area. Thursday and Thursday night, partly cloudy. Highs around 90. Lows in the upper 60s. Friday and Friday night, mostly cloudy. Showers likely. Highs in the mid-80s. Lows around 60. Chance of showers 60%. Saturday and Saturday night, not as warm. Rain showers likely. Highs around 70. Lows around 60. Chance of showers 60%. Sunday and Sunday night, mostly cloudy with a 50% chance of rain showers. Highs in the lower 70s. Lows in the lower 50s. Monday and Monday night, mostly clear. A 20% chance of rain showers. Highs in the upper 60s. Lows in the mid-40s. 5 a.m. Eastern Daylight Time weather conditions across north central Kentucky. At Frankfort. And the pressure was 30.03 inches and steady. At Lexington, it was partly cloudy. The temperature was 50 degrees, the dew point 49, and the relative humidity 96%. The wind was calm. The pressure was 30.04 inches and steady. At Louisville, it was partly cloudy. The temperature was 58 degrees, the dew point 54, and the relative humidity 86%. The wind was east at 3 miles an hour.

The pressure was 30.03 inches and steady at Frankfurt. And the pressure was 30.03 inches and steady. Elsewhere around the region, throughout the region, skies ranged from clear to partly cloudy. It was 54 at Covington, 58 at Indianapolis, 52 at Jasper, Indiana, and 50 at Wilmington, Ohio. Jackson reported 55, London reported 49, and Bowling Green reported 52. The current time is 5:52 a.m. Eastern Daylight Time. Now for the official National Weather Service forecast for Frankfurt and surrounding communities. Today, sunny. Highs around 80. East winds up to 5 miles an hour. Tonight, mostly clear. Lows in the mid-50s. Southeast winds up to 5 miles an hour. Wednesday, mostly sunny. Highs in the mid-80s. South winds up to 10 miles an hour. Wednesday night, partly cloudy. Lows in the lower 60s. South winds up to 10 miles an hour. And now the extended forecast for the radio listening area. Thursday and Thursday night, partly cloudy. Highs around 90. Lows in the upper 60s. Friday and Friday night, mostly cloudy. Showers likely. Highs in the mid-80s. Lows around 60. Chance of showers 60%. Saturday and Saturday night, not as warm. Rain showers likely. Highs around 70. Lows around 60. Chance of showers 60%. Sunday and Sunday night, mostly cloudy with a 50% chance of rain showers. Highs in the lower 70s. Lows in the lower 50s. Monday and Monday night, mostly clear. A 20% chance of rain showers. Highs in the upper 60s. Lows in the mid-40s. 5 a.m. Eastern Daylight Time weather conditions across north-central Kentucky. At Frankfort. And the pressure was 30.03 inches and steady. At Lexington, it was partly cloudy. The temperature was 50 degrees. The dew point 49, and the relative humidity 96%. The wind was calm. The pressure was 30.04 inches and steady. At Louisville, it was partly cloudy. The temperature was 58 degrees, the dew point 54, and the relative humidity 86%. The wind was east at 3 miles an hour. The pressure was 30.03 inches and steady. At Frankfort, and the pressure was 30.03 inches and steady. Elsewhere around the region, throughout the region, skies ranged from clear to partly cloudy. It was 54 at Covington, 58 at Indianapolis, 52 at Jasper, Indiana, and 50 at Wilmington, Ohio. Jackson reported 55, London reported 49, and Bowling Green reported 52. Now for the official National Weather Service forecast for Frankfurt and surrounding communities. Today, sunny. Highs around 80. East winds up to 5 miles an hour. Tonight, mostly clear. Lows in the mid-50s. Southeast winds up to 5 miles an hour. Wednesday, mostly sunny. Highs in the mid-80s. South winds up to 10 miles an hour. Wednesday night, partly cloudy. Lows in the lower 60s. South winds up to 10 miles an hour. And now the extended forecast for the radio listening area. Thursday and Thursday night, partly cloudy. Highs around 90. Lows in the upper 60s. Friday and Friday night, mostly cloudy. Showers likely. Highs in the mid-80s. Lows around 60. Chance of showers 60%. Saturday and Saturday night, not as warm. Rain showers likely. Highs around 70. Lows around 60. Chance of showers 60%. Sunday and Sunday night, mostly cloudy with a 50% chance of rain showers. Highs in the lower 70s. Lows in the lower 50s.

Monday and Monday night, mostly clear. A 20% chance of rain showers. Highs in the upper 60s. Lows in the mid-40s. The current time is 5:57 a.m. Eastern Daylight Time. 5 a.m. Eastern Daylight Time weather conditions across north-central Kentucky. At Frankfort. And the pressure was 30.03 inches and steady. At Lexington, it was partly cloudy. The temperature was 50 degrees, the dew point 49, and the relative humidity 96%. The wind was calm. The pressure was 30.04 inches and steady. At Louisville, it was partly cloudy. The temperature was 58 degrees, the dew point 54, and the relative humidity 86%. The wind was east at 3 miles an hour. The pressure was 30.03 inches and steady. At Frankfort, and the pressure was 30.03 inches and steady. Elsewhere around the region, throughout the region, skies ranged from clear to partly cloudy. It was 54 at Covington, 58 at Indianapolis, 52 at Jasper, Indiana, and 50 at Wilmington, Ohio. Jackson reported 55, London reported 49, and Bowling Green reported 52. Now for the official National Weather Service forecast for Frankfort and surrounding communities. Today, sunny. Highs around 80. East winds up to 5 miles an hour. Tonight, mostly clear. Lows in the mid-50s. Southeast winds up to 5 miles an hour. Wednesday, mostly sunny. Highs in the mid-80s. South winds up to 10 miles an hour. Wednesday night, partly cloudy. Lows in the lower 60s. South winds up to 10 miles an hour. And now the extended forecast for the radio listening area. Thursday and Thursday night, partly cloudy. Highs around 90. Lows in the upper 60s. Friday and Friday night, mostly cloudy. Showers likely. Highs in the mid-80s. Lows around 60. Chance of showers 60%. Saturday and Saturday night, not as warm. Rain showers likely. Highs around 70. Lows around 60. Chance of showers 60%. Sunday and Sunday night, mostly cloudy with a 50% chance of rain showers. Highs in the lower 70s. Lows in the lower 50s. Monday and Monday night, mostly clear. A 20% chance of rain showers. Highs in the upper 60s. Lows in the mid-40s. 5 a.m. Eastern Daylight Time weather conditions across north-central Kentucky. At Frankfort. And the pressure was 30.03 inches and steady. At Lexington, it was partly cloudy. The temperature was 50 degrees. The dew point 49, and the relative humidity 96%. The wind was calm. The pressure was 30.04 inches and steady. At Louisville, it was partly cloudy. The temperature was 58 degrees, the dew point 54, and the relative humidity 86%. The wind was east at 3 miles an hour. The pressure was 30.03 inches and steady. At Frankfort, and the pressure was 30.03 inches and steady. Elsewhere around the region, throughout the region, skies ranged from clear to partly cloudy. It was 54 at Covington, 58 at Indianapolis, 52 at Jasper, Indiana, and 50 at Wilmington, Ohio. Jackson reported 55, London reported 49, and Bowling Green reported 52. Now for the official National Weather Service forecast for Frankfort and surrounding communities. Today, sunny. Highs around 80. East winds up to 5 miles an hour. Tonight, mostly clear. Lows in the mid-50s. Southeast winds up to 5 miles an hour. Wednesday, mostly sunny. Highs in the mid-80s. South winds up to 10 miles an hour. Wednesday night, partly cloudy. Lows in the lower

south winds up to 10 miles an hour. And now the extended forecast for the radio listening area. Thursday and Thursday night, partly cloudy. Highs around 90. Lows in the upper 60s. Friday and Friday night, mostly cloudy. Showers likely. Highs in the mid-80s. Lows around 60. Chance of showers 60%. Saturday and Saturday night, not as warm. Rain showers likely. Highs around 70. Lows around 60. Chance of showers 60%. Sunday and Sunday night, mostly cloudy with a 50% chance of rain showers. Highs in the lower 70s. Lows in the lower 50s. Monday and Monday night, mostly clear. A 20% chance of rain showers. Highs in the upper 60s. Lows in the mid 40s. The current time is 6:03 a.m. Eastern Daylight Time. 5 a.m. Eastern Daylight Time weather conditions across north central Kentucky. At Frankfort. And the pressure was 30.03 inches and steady. At Lexington, it was partly cloudy. The temperature was 50 degrees, the dew point 49, and the relative humidity 96%. The wind was calm. The pressure was 30.04 inches and steady. At Louisville, it was partly cloudy. The temperature was 58 degrees, the dew point 54, and the relative humidity 86%. The wind was east at 3 miles an hour. The pressure was 30.03 inches and steady. At Frankfort, and the pressure was 30.03 inches and steady. Elsewhere around the region, throughout the region, skies ranged from clear to partly cloudy. It was 54 at Covington, 58 at Indianapolis, 52 at Jasper, Indiana, and 50 at Wilmington, Ohio. Jackson reported 55, London reported 49, and Bowling Green reported 52. 6 a.m. Eastern Daylight Time weather conditions across north central Kentucky. At Frankfort, and the pressure was 30.04 inches and rising. At Lexington, it was partly cloudy. The temperature was 50 degrees, the dew point 48, and the relative humidity 93%. The wind was calm. The pressure was 30.05 inches and rising. At Louisville, it was clear. The temperature was 57 degrees, the dew point 54, and the relative humidity 89%. The wind was calm. The pressure was 30.03 inches and steady. At Frankfort, and the pressure was 30.04 inches and rising. Elsewhere around the region, at Jasper, Indiana, fog was reported with a temperature of 51. It was clear with a temperature of 53 at Covington, 56 at Indianapolis, and 49 at Wilmington, Ohio. Under clear skies, Jackson reported 55, London reported 48, and Bowling Green reported 51. Now for the official National Weather Service forecast for Frankfort and surrounding communities. Today, sunny. Highs around 80. East winds up to 5 miles an hour. Tonight, mostly clear. Lows in the mid-50s. Southeast winds up to 5 miles an hour. Wednesday, mostly sunny. Highs in the mid-80s. South winds up to 10 miles an hour. Wednesday night, partly cloudy. Lows in the lower 60s. South winds up to 10 miles an hour. And now the extended forecast for the radio listening area. Thursday and Thursday night, partly cloudy. Highs around 90. Lows in the upper 60s. Friday and Friday night, mostly cloudy. Showers likely. Highs in the mid-80s. Lows around 60. Chance of showers 60%. Saturday and Saturday night, not as warm. Rain showers likely. Highs around 70. Lows around 60. Chance of showers 60%. Sunday and Sunday night, mostly cloudy with a 50.

50% chance of rain showers. Highs in the lower 70s. Lows in the lower 50s. Monday and Monday night, mostly clear. A 20% chance of rain showers. Highs in the upper 60s. Lows in the mid-40s. The current time is 6:07 a.m. Eastern Daylight Time. 6 a.m. Eastern Daylight Time weather conditions across north-central Kentucky. At Frankfort. And the pressure was 30.04 inches and rising. At Lexington, it was partly cloudy. The temperature was 50 degrees, the dew point 48, and the relative humidity 93%. The wind was calm. The pressure was 30.05 inches and rising. At Louisville, it was clear. The temperature was 57 degrees, the dew point 54, and the relative humidity 89%. The wind was calm. The pressure was 30.03 inches and steady. At Frankfort, and the pressure was 30.04 inches and rising. Elsewhere around the region, at Jasper, Indiana, fog was reported with a temperature of 51. It was clear with a temperature of 53 at Covington, 56 at Indianapolis, and 49 at Wilmington, Ohio. Under clear skies, Jackson reported 55, London reported 48, and Bowling Green reported 51. Now for the official National Weather Service forecast for Frankfort and surrounding communities. Today, sunny. Highs around 80. East winds up to 5 miles an hour. Tonight, mostly clear. Lows in the mid-50s. Southeast winds up to 5 miles an hour. Wednesday, mostly sunny. Highs in the mid-80s. South winds up to 10 miles an hour. Wednesday night, partly cloudy. Lows in the lower 60s. South winds up to 10 miles an hour. And now the extended forecast for the radio listening area. Thursday and Thursday night, partly cloudy. Highs around 90. Lows in the upper 60s. Friday and Friday night, mostly cloudy. Showers likely. Highs in the mid-80s. Lows around 60. Chance of showers 60%. Saturday and Saturday night, not as warm. Rain showers likely. Highs around 70. Lows around 60. Chance of showers 60%. Sunday and Sunday night, mostly cloudy with a 50% chance of rain showers. Highs in the lower 70s. Lows in the lower 50s. Monday and Monday night, mostly clear. A 20% chance of rain showers. Highs in the upper 60s. Lows in the mid-40s. 6 a.m. Eastern Daylight Time weather conditions across north-central Kentucky. At Frankfort. And the pressure was 30.04 inches and rising. At Lexington, it was partly cloudy. The temperature was 50 degrees, the dew point 48, and the relative humidity 93%. The wind was calm. The pressure was 30.05 inches and rising. At Louisville, it was clear. The temperature was 57 degrees, the dew point 54, and the relative humidity 89%. The wind was calm. The pressure was 30.03 inches and steady. At Frankfort. And the pressure was 30.04 inches and rising. Elsewhere around the region, at Jasper, Indiana, fog was reported with a temperature of 51. It was clear with a temperature of 53 at Covington, 56 at Indianapolis, and 49 at Wilmington, Ohio. Under clear skies, Jackson reported 55, London reported 48, and Bowling Green reported 51. Now for the official National Weather Service forecast for Frankfort and surrounding communities. Today, sunny. Highs around 80. East winds up to 5 miles an hour. Tonight, mostly clear. Lows in the mid-50s. Southeast winds up to 5 miles an hour. Wednesday, mostly sunny. Highs in the

mid-80s. South winds up to 10 miles an hour. Wednesday night, partly cloudy. Lows in the lower 60s. South winds up to 10 miles an hour. And now the extended forecast for the radio listening area. Thursday and Thursday night, partly cloudy. Highs around 90. Lows in the upper 60s. Friday and Friday night, mostly cloudy. Showers likely. Highs in the mid-80s. Lows around 60. Chance of showers 60%. Saturday and Saturday night, not as warm. Rain showers likely. Highs around 70. Lows around 60. Chance of showers 60%. Sunday and Sunday night, mostly cloudy with a 50% chance of rain showers. Highs in the lower 70s. Lows in the lower 50s. Monday and Monday night, mostly clear. A 20% chance of rain showers. Highs in the upper 60s. Lows in the mid-40s. 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The current time is 6:13 a.m. Eastern Daylight Time. 6 a.m. Eastern Daylight Time weather conditions across north central Kentucky. At Frankfurt. And the pressure was 30.04 inches and rising. At Lexington, it was partly cloudy. The temperature was 50 degrees, the dew point 48, and the relative humidity 93%. The wind was calm. The pressure was 30.05 inches and rising. At Louisville, it was clear. The temperature was 57 degrees, the dew point 54, and the relative humidity 89%. The wind was calm. The pressure was 30.03 inches and steady. At Frankfurt. And the pressure was 30.04 inches and rising. Elsewhere around the region, at Jasper, Indiana, fog was reported with a temperature of 51. It was clear, with a temperature of 53 at Covington, 56 at Indianapolis, and 49 at Wilmington, Ohio. Under clear skies, Jackson reported 55, London reported 48, and Bowling Green reported 51. Now for the official National Weather Service forecast for Frankfurt and surrounding communities. Today, sunny. Highs around 80. East winds up to 5 miles an hour. Tonight, mostly clear. Lows in the mid-50s. Southeast winds up to 5 miles an hour. Wednesday, mostly sunny. Highs in the mid-80s. South winds up to 10 miles an hour. Wednesday night, partly cloudy. Lows in the lower 60s. South winds up to 10 miles an hour. And now the extended forecast for the radio listening area. Thursday and Thursday night, partly cloudy. Highs around 90. Lows in the upper 60s. Friday and Friday night, mostly cloudy. Showers likely. Highs in the mid-80s. Lows around 60. Chance of showers 60%. Saturday and Saturday night, not as warm. Rain showers likely. Highs around 70. Lows around 60. Chance of showers 60%. Sunday and Sunday night, mostly cloudy with a 50% chance of rain showers. Highs in the lower 70s. Lows in the lower 50s. Monday and Monday night, mostly clear. A 20% chance of rain showers. Highs in the upper 60s. Lows in the mid-40s. 6 a.m. Eastern Daylight Time weather conditions across north central Kentucky. At Frankfurt. And the pressure was 30.04 inches and rising. At Lexington, it was partly cloudy. The temperature was 50 degrees, the dew point 48, and the relative humidity 93%. The wind was calm.

was 30.05 inches and rising. At Louisville, it was clear. The temperature was 57 degrees, the dew point 54, and the relative humidity 89%. The wind was calm. The pressure was 30.03 inches and steady. At Frankfurt, and the pressure was 30.04 inches and rising. Elsewhere around the region, at Jasper, Indiana, fog was reported with a temperature of 51. It was clear with a temperature of 53 at Covington, 56 at Indianapolis, and 49 at Wilmington, Ohio. Under clear skies, Jackson reported 55, London reported 48, and Bowling Green reported 51. The current time is 6:18 a.m. Eastern Daylight Time. Now for the official National Weather Service forecast for Frankfurt and surrounding communities. Today, sunny. Highs around 80. East winds up to 5 miles an hour. Tonight, mostly clear. Lows in the mid-50s. Southeast winds up to 5 miles an hour. Wednesday, mostly sunny. Highs in the mid-80s. South winds up to 10 miles an hour. Wednesday night, partly cloudy. Lows in the lower 60s. South winds up to 10 miles an hour. And now the extended forecast for the radio listening area. Thursday and Thursday night, partly cloudy. Highs around 90. Lows in the upper 60s. Friday and Friday night, mostly cloudy. Showers likely. Highs in the mid-80s. Lows around 60. Chance of showers 60%. Saturday and Saturday night, not as warm. Rain showers likely. Highs around 70. Lows around 60. Chance of showers 60%. Sunday and Sunday night, mostly cloudy with a 50% chance of rain showers. Highs in the lower 70s. Lows in the lower 50s. Monday and Monday night, mostly clear. A 20% chance of rain showers. Highs in the upper 60s. Lows in the mid-40s. 6 a.m. Eastern Daylight Time weather conditions across north-central Kentucky. At Frankfurt. And the pressure was 30.04 inches and rising. At Lexington, it was partly cloudy. The temperature was 50 degrees. The dew point 48, and the relative humidity 93%. The wind was calm. The pressure was 30.05 inches and rising. At Louisville, it was clear. The temperature was 57 degrees, the dew point 54, and the relative humidity 89%. The wind was calm. The pressure was 30.03 inches and steady. At Frankfurt, and the pressure was 30.04 inches and rising. Elsewhere around the region, at Jasper, Indiana, fog was reported with a temperature of 51. It was clear with a temperature of 53 at Covington, 56 at Indianapolis, and 49 at Wilmington, Ohio. Under clear skies, Jackson reported 55, London reported 48, and Bowling Green reported 51. Now for the official National Weather Service forecast for Frankfurt and surrounding communities. Today, sunny. Highs around 80. East winds up to 5 miles an hour. Tonight, mostly clear. Lows in the mid-50s. Southeast winds up to 5 miles an hour. Wednesday, mostly sunny. Highs in the mid-80s. South winds up to 10 miles an hour. Wednesday night, partly cloudy. Lows in the lower 60s. South winds up to 10 miles an hour. And now the extended forecast for the radio listening area. Thursday and Thursday night, partly cloudy. Highs around 90. Lows in the upper 60s. Friday and Friday night, mostly cloudy. Showers likely. Highs in the mid-80s. Lows around 60. Chance of showers 60%. Saturday and Saturday night, not as warm. Rain showers likely.

highs around 70, lows around 60. Chance of showers 60%. Sunday and Sunday night, mostly cloudy with a 50% chance of rain showers. Highs in the lower 70s. Lows in the lower 50s. Monday and Monday night, mostly clear. A 20% chance of rain showers. Highs in the upper 60s. Lows in the mid 40s. The current time is 6:22 a.m. Eastern Daylight Time. 6 a.m. Eastern Daylight Time weather conditions across north central Kentucky. At Frankfort. And the pressure was 30.04 inches and rising. At Lexington, it was partly cloudy. The temperature was 50 degrees, the dew point 48, and the relative humidity 93%. The wind was calm. The pressure was 30.05 inches and rising. At Louisville, it was clear. The temperature was 57 degrees, the dew point 54, and the relative humidity 89%. The wind was calm. The pressure was 30.03 inches and steady. At Frankfort, and the pressure was 30.04 inches and rising. Elsewhere around the region, at Jasper, Indiana, fog was reported with a temperature of 51. It was clear, with a temperature of 53 at Covington, 56 at Indianapolis, and 49 at Wilmington, Ohio. Under clear skies, Jackson reported 55, London reported 48, and Bowling Green reported 51. Now for the official National Weather Service forecast for Frankfort and surrounding communities. Today, sunny. Highs around 80. East winds up to 5 miles an hour. Tonight, mostly clear. Lows in the mid-50s. Southeast winds up to 5 miles an hour. Wednesday, mostly sunny. Highs in the mid-80s. South winds up to 10 miles an hour. Wednesday night, partly cloudy. Lows in the lower 60s. South winds up to 10 miles an hour. And now the extended forecast for the radio listening area. Thursday and Thursday night, partly cloudy. Highs around 90. Lows in the upper 60s. Friday and Friday night, mostly cloudy. Showers likely. Highs in the mid-80s. Lows around 60. Chance of showers 60%. Saturday and Saturday night, not as warm. Rain showers likely. Highs around 70. Lows around 60. Chance of showers 60%. Sunday and Sunday night, mostly cloudy with a 50% chance of rain showers. Highs in the lower 70s. Lows in the lower 50s. Monday and Monday night, mostly clear. A 20% chance of rain showers. Highs in the upper 60s. Lows in the mid-40s. 6 a.m. Eastern Daylight Time weather conditions across north central Kentucky. At Frankfort. And the pressure was 30.04 inches and rising. At Lexington, it was partly cloudy. The temperature was 50 degrees, the dew point 48, and the relative humidity 93%. The wind was calm. The pressure was 30.05 inches and rising. At Louisville, it was clear. The temperature was 57 degrees, the dew point 54, and the relative humidity 89%. The wind was calm. The pressure was 30.03 inches and steady. At Frankfort. And the pressure was 30.04 inches and rising. Elsewhere around the region, at Jasper, Indiana, fog was reported with a temperature of 51. It was clear, with a temperature of 53 at Covington, 56 at Indianapolis, and 49 at Wilmington, Ohio. Under clear skies, Jackson reported 55, London reported 48, and Bowling Green reported 51. Now for the official National Weather Service forecast for Frankfort and surrounding communities. Today, sunny. Highs around 80. East winds up to 5 miles an hour. Tonight, mostly clear.
Lows in the mid-50s. Southeast winds up to 5 miles an hour. Wednesday, mostly sunny. Highs in the mid-80s. South winds up to 10 miles an hour. Wednesday night, partly cloudy. Lows in the lower 60s. South winds up to 10 miles an hour. And now the extended forecast for the radio listening area. Thursday and Thursday night, partly cloudy. Highs around 90. Lows in the upper 60s. Friday and Friday night, mostly cloudy. Showers likely. Highs in the mid-80s. Lows around 60. Chance of showers 60%. Saturday and Saturday night, not as warm. Rain showers likely. Highs around 70. Lows around 60. Chance of showers 60%. Sunday and Sunday night, mostly cloudy with a 50% chance of rain showers. Highs in the lower 70s. Lows in the lower 50s. Monday and Monday night, mostly clear. A 20% chance of rain showers. Highs in the upper 60s. Lows in the mid-40s. The current time is 6:28 a.m. Eastern Daylight Time. 6 a.m. Eastern Daylight Time weather conditions across north-central Kentucky. At Frankfort. And the pressure was 30.04 inches and rising. At Lexington, it was partly cloudy. The temperature was 50 degrees, the dew point 48, and the relative humidity 93%. The wind was calm. The pressure was 30.05 inches and rising. At Louisville, it was clear. The temperature was 57 degrees, the dew point 54, and the relative humidity 89%. The wind was calm. The pressure was 30.03 inches and steady. At Frankfort, and the pressure was 30.04 inches and rising. Elsewhere around the region, at Jasper, Indiana, fog was reported with a temperature of 51. It was clear with a temperature of 53 at Covington, 56 at Indianapolis, and 49 at Wilmington, Ohio. Under clear skies, Jackson reported 55, London reported 48, and Bowling Green reported 51. Now for the official National Weather Service forecast for Frankfort and surrounding communities. Today, sunny. Highs around 80. East winds up to 5 miles an hour. Tonight, mostly clear. Lows in the mid-50s. Southeast winds up to 5 miles an hour. Wednesday, mostly sunny. Highs in the mid-80s. South winds up to 10 miles an hour. Wednesday night, partly cloudy. Lows in the lower 60s. South winds up to 10 miles an hour. And now the extended forecast for the radio listening area. Thursday and Thursday night, partly cloudy. Highs around 90. Lows in the upper 60s. Friday and Friday night, mostly cloudy. Showers likely. Highs in the mid-80s. Lows around 60. Chance of showers 60%. Saturday and Saturday night, not as warm. Rain showers likely. Highs around 70. Lows around 60. Chance of showers 60%. Sunday and Sunday night, mostly cloudy with a 50% chance of rain showers. Highs in the lower 70s. Lows in the lower 50s. Monday and Monday night, mostly clear. A 20% chance of rain showers. Highs in the upper 60s. Lows in the mid-40s. 6 a.m. Eastern Daylight Time weather conditions across north-central Kentucky. At Frankfort. And the pressure was 30.04 inches and rising. At Lexington, it was partly cloudy. The temperature was 50 degrees, the dew point 48, and the relative humidity 93%. The wind was calm. The pressure was 30.05 inches and rising. At Louisville, it was clear. The temperature was 57 degrees. The

0.54 and the relative humidity 89%. The wind was calm. The pressure was 30.03 inches and steady at Frankfurt. And the pressure was 30.04 inches and rising. Elsewhere around the region, at Jasper, Indiana, fog was reported with a temperature of 51. It was clear with a temperature of 53 at Covington, 56 at Indianapolis, and 49 at Wilmington, Ohio. Under clear skies, Jackson reported 55, London reported 48, and Bowling Green reported 51. The current time is 6:32 a.m. Eastern Daylight Time. Now for the official National Weather Service forecast for Frankfurt and surrounding communities. Today, sunny. Highs around 80. East winds up to 5 miles an hour. Tonight, mostly clear. Lows in the mid-50s. Southeast winds up to 5 miles an hour. Mostly clear. Lows in the mid-50s. Southeast winds up to 5 miles an hour. Wednesday, mostly sunny. Highs in the mid-80s. South winds up to 10 miles an hour. Wednesday night, partly cloudy. Lows in the lower 60s. South winds up to 10 miles an hour. And now the extended forecast for the radio listening area. Thursday and Thursday night, partly cloudy. Highs around 90. Lows in the upper 60s. Friday and Friday night, mostly cloudy. Showers likely. Highs in the mid-80s. Lows around 60. Chance of showers 60%. Saturday and Saturday night, not as warm. Rain showers likely. Highs around 70. Lows around 60. Chance of showers 60%. Sunday and Sunday night, mostly cloudy with a 50% chance of rain showers. Highs in the lower 70s. Lows in the lower 50s. Monday and Monday night, mostly clear. A 20% chance of rain showers. Highs in the upper 60s. Lows in the mid-40s. 6 a.m. Eastern Daylight Time weather conditions across north-central Kentucky. At Frankfurt. And the pressure was 30.04 inches and rising. At Lexington, it was partly cloudy. The temperature was 50 degrees, the dew point 48, and the relative humidity 93%. The wind was calm. The pressure was 30.05 inches and rising. At Louisville, it was clear. The temperature was 57 degrees, the dew point 54, and the relative humidity 89%. The wind was calm. The pressure was 30.03 inches and steady. At Frankfurt, and the pressure was 30.04 inches and rising. Elsewhere around the region, at Jasper, Indiana, fog was reported with a temperature of 51. It was clear with a temperature of 53 at Covington, 56 at Indianapolis, and 49 at Wilmington, Ohio. Under clear skies, Jackson reported 55, London reported 48, and Bowling Green reported 51. Now for the official National Weather Service forecast for Frankfurt and surrounding communities. Today, sunny. Highs around 80. East winds up to 5 miles an hour. Tonight, mostly clear. Lows in the mid-50s. Southeast winds up to 5 miles an hour. Wednesday, mostly sunny. Highs in the mid-80s. South winds up to 10 miles an hour. Wednesday night, partly cloudy. Lows in the lower 60s. South winds up to 10 miles an hour. And now the extended forecast for the radio listening area. Thursday and Thursday night, partly cloudy. Highs around 90. Lows in the upper 60s. Friday and Friday night, mostly cloudy. Showers likely. Highs in the mid-80s. Lows around 60. Chance of showers 60%. Saturday and Saturday night, not as warm. Rain showers likely. Highs around 60.

rising. At Lexington, it was partly cloudy. The temperature was 50 degrees, the dew point 48, and the relative humidity 93%. The wind was calm. The pressure was 30.05 inches and rising. At Louisville, it was clear. The temperature was 57 degrees, the dew point 54, and the relative humidity 89%. The wind was calm. The pressure was 30.03 inches and steady. At Frankfort, and the pressure was 30.04 inches and rising. Elsewhere around the region, at Jasper, Indiana, fog was reported with a temperature of 51. It was clear with a temperature of 53 at Covington, 56 at Indianapolis, and 49 at Wilmington, Ohio. Under clear skies, Jackson reported 55, London reported 48, and Bowling Green reported 51. Now for the official National Weather Service forecast for Frankfort and surrounding communities. Today, sunny. Highs around 80. East winds up to 5 miles an hour. Tonight, mostly clear. Lows in the mid-50s. Southeast winds up to 5 miles an hour. Wednesday, mostly sunny. Highs in the mid-80s. South winds up to 10 miles an hour. Wednesday night, partly cloudy. Lows in the lower 60s. South winds up to 10 miles an hour. And now the extended forecast for the radio listening area. Thursday and Thursday night, partly cloudy. Highs around 90. Lows in the upper 60s. Friday and Friday night, mostly cloudy. Showers likely. Highs in the mid-80s. Lows around 60. Chance of showers 60%. Saturday and Saturday night, not as warm. Rain showers likely. Highs around 70. Lows around 60. Chance of showers 60%. Sunday and Sunday night, mostly cloudy with a 50% chance of rain showers. Highs in the lower 70s. Lows in the lower 50s. Monday and Monday night, mostly clear. A 20% chance of rain showers. Highs in the upper 60s. Lows in the mid-40s. 6 a.m. Eastern Daylight Time weather conditions across north-central Kentucky. At Frankfort, and the pressure was 30.04 inches and rising. At Lexington, it was partly cloudy. The temperature was 50 degrees, the dew point 48, and the relative humidity 93%. The wind was calm. The pressure was 30.05 inches and rising. At Louisville, it was clear. The temperature was 57 degrees, the dew point 54, and the relative humidity 89%. The wind was calm. The pressure was 30.03 inches and steady. At Frankfort, and the pressure was 30.04 inches and rising. Elsewhere around the region, at Jasper, Indiana, fog was reported with a temperature of 51. It was clear with a temperature of 53 at Covington, 56 at Indianapolis, and 49 at Wilmington, Ohio. Under clear skies, Jackson reported 55, London reported 48, and Bowling Green reported 51. Now for the official National Weather Service forecast for Frankfort and surrounding communities. Today, sunny. Highs around 80. East winds up to 5 miles an hour. Tonight, mostly clear. Lows in the mid-50s. Southeast winds up to 5 miles an hour. Wednesday, mostly sunny. Highs in the mid-80s. South winds up to 10 miles an hour. Wednesday night, partly cloudy. Lows in the lower 60s. South winds up to 10 miles an hour. And now the extended forecast for the radio listening area. Thursday and Thursday night, partly cloudy. Highs around 90. Lows in the upper 60s. Friday and Friday night, mostly cloudy. Showers likely. Highs in the mid-80s. Lows around 60.

chance of showers 60%. Saturday and Saturday night, not as warm. Rain showers likely. Highs around 70. Lows around 60. Chance of showers 60%. Sunday and Sunday night, mostly cloudy with a 50% chance of rain showers. Highs in the lower 70s. Lows in the lower 50s. Monday and Monday night, mostly clear. A 20% chance of rain showers. Highs in the upper 60s. Lows in the mid-40s. 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The current time is 6:43 a.m. Eastern Daylight Time. 6 a.m. Eastern Daylight Time weather conditions across north-central Kentucky. At Frankfurt, and the pressure was 30.04 inches and rising. At Lexington, it was partly cloudy. The temperature was 50 degrees, the dew point 48, and the relative humidity 93%. The wind was calm. The pressure was 30.05 inches and rising. At Louisville, it was clear. The temperature was 57 degrees, the dew point 54, and the relative humidity 89%. The wind was calm. The pressure was 30.03 inches and steady. At Frankfurt, and the pressure was 30.04 inches and rising. Elsewhere around the region, at Jasper, Indiana, fog was reported with a temperature of 51. It was clear, with a temperature of 53 at Covington, 56 at Indianapolis, and 49 at Wilmington, Ohio. Under clear skies, Jackson reported 55, London reported 48, and Bowling Green reported 51. Now for the official National Weather Service forecast for Frankfurt and surrounding communities. Today, sunny. Highs around 80. East winds up to 5 miles an hour. Tonight, mostly clear. Lows in the mid-50s. Southeast winds up to 5 miles an hour. Wednesday, mostly sunny. Highs in the mid-80s. South winds up to 10 miles an hour. Wednesday night, partly cloudy. Lows in the lower 60s. South winds up to 10 miles an hour. And now the extended forecast for the radio listening area. Thursday and Thursday night, partly cloudy. Highs around 90. Lows in the upper 60s. Friday and Friday night, mostly cloudy. Showers likely. Highs in the mid-80s. Lows around 60. Chance of showers 60%. Saturday and Saturday night, not as warm. Rain showers likely. Highs around 70. Lows around 60. Chance of showers 60%. Sunday and Sunday night, mostly cloudy with a 50% chance of rain showers. Highs in the lower 70s. Lows in the lower 50s. Monday and Monday night, mostly clear. A 20% chance of rain showers. Highs in the upper 60s. Lows in the mid-40s. 6 a.m. Eastern Daylight Time weather conditions across north-central Kentucky. At Frankfurt, and the pressure was 30.04 inches and rising. At Lexington, it was partly cloudy. The temperature was 50 degrees, the dew point 48, and the relative humidity 93%. The wind was calm. The pressure was 30.05 inches and rising. At Louisville, it was clear. The temperature was 57 degrees, the dew point 54, and the relative humidity 89%. The wind was calm. The pressure was 30.03 inches and steady. At Frankfurt, and the pressure was 30.04 inches and rising. Elsewhere around the region, at Jasper, Indiana, fog was reported with a temperature of 51. It was clear, with a temperature of 53 at

Covington, 56 at Indianapolis, and 49 at Wilmington, Ohio. Under clear skies, Jackson reported 55, London reported 48, and Bowling Green reported 51. The current time is 6:48 a.m. Eastern Daylight Time. Now for the official National Weather Service forecast for Frankfurt and surrounding communities. Today, sunny. Highs around 80. East winds up to 5 miles an hour. Tonight, mostly clear. Lows in the mid-50s. Southeast winds up to 5 miles an hour. Wednesday, mostly sunny. Highs in the mid-80s. South winds up to 10 miles an hour. Wednesday night, partly cloudy. Lows in the lower 60s. South winds up to 10 miles an hour. And now the extended forecast for the radio listening area. Thursday and Thursday night, partly cloudy. Highs around 90. Lows in the upper 60s. Friday and Friday night, mostly cloudy. Showers likely. Highs in the mid-80s. Lows around 60. Chance of showers 60%. Saturday and Saturday night, not as warm. Rain showers likely. Highs around 70. Lows around 60. Chance of showers 60%. Sunday and Sunday night, mostly cloudy with a 50% chance of rain showers. Highs in the lower 70s. Lows in the lower 50s. Monday and Monday night, mostly clear. A 20% chance of rain showers. Highs in the upper 60s. Lows in the mid-40s. 6 a.m. Eastern Daylight Time weather conditions across north-central Kentucky. At Frankfort. And the pressure was 30.04 inches and rising. At Lexington, it was partly cloudy. The temperature was 50 degrees, the dew point 48, and the relative humidity 93%. The wind was calm. The pressure was 30.05 inches and rising. At Louisville, it was clear. The temperature was 57 degrees, the dew point 54, and the relative humidity 89%. The wind was calm. The pressure was 30.03 inches and steady. At Frankfort, and the pressure was 30.04 inches and rising. Elsewhere around the region, at Jasper, Indiana, fog was reported with a temperature of 51. It was clear with a temperature of 53 at Covington, 56 at Indianapolis, and 49 at Wilmington, Ohio. Under clear skies, Jackson reported 55, London reported 48, and Bowling Green reported 51. Now for the official National Weather Service forecast for Frankfurt and surrounding communities. Today, sunny. Highs around 80. East winds up to 5 miles an hour. Tonight, mostly clear. Lows in the mid-50s. Southeast winds up to 5 miles an hour. Wednesday, mostly sunny. Highs in the mid-80s. South winds up to 10 miles an hour. Wednesday night, partly cloudy. Lows in the lower 60s. South winds up to 10 miles an hour. And now the extended forecast for the radio listening area. Thursday and Thursday night, partly cloudy. Highs around 90. Lows in the upper 60s. Friday and Friday night, mostly cloudy. Showers likely. Highs in the mid-80s. Lows around 60. Chance of showers 60%. Saturday and Saturday night, not as warm. Rain showers likely. Highs around 70. Lows around 60. Chance of showers 60%. Sunday and Sunday night, mostly cloudy with a 50% chance of rain showers. Highs in the lower 70s. Lows in the lower 50s. Monday and Monday night, mostly clear. A 20% chance of rain showers. Highs in the upper 60s. Lows in the mid-40s. The current time is 6:52 a.m. Eastern Daylight Time.

6 a.m. Eastern Daylight Time weather conditions across north-central Kentucky at Frankfort, and the pressure was 30.04 inches and rising. At Lexington, it was partly cloudy. The temperature was 50 degrees, the dew point 48, and the relative humidity 93%. The wind was calm. The pressure was 30.05 inches and rising. At Louisville, it was clear. The temperature was 57 degrees, the dew point 54, and the relative humidity 89%. The wind was calm. The pressure was 30.03 inches and steady. At Frankfort, and the pressure was 30.04 inches and rising. Elsewhere around the region, at Jasper, Indiana, fog was reported with a temperature of 51. It was clear, with a temperature of 53 at Covington, 56 at Indianapolis, and 49 at Wilmington, Ohio. Under clear skies, Jackson reported 55, London reported 48, and Bowling Green reported 51. Now for the official National Weather Service forecast for Frankfort and surrounding communities. Today, sunny. Highs around 80. East winds up to 5 miles an hour. Tonight, mostly clear. Lows in the mid-50s. Southeast winds up to 5 miles an hour. Wednesday, mostly sunny. Highs in the mid-80s. South winds up to 10 miles an hour. Wednesday night, partly cloudy. Lows in the lower 60s. South winds up to 10 miles an hour. And now the extended forecast for the radio listening area. Thursday and Thursday night, partly cloudy. Highs around 90. Lows in the upper 60s. Friday and Friday night, mostly cloudy. Showers likely. Highs in the mid-80s. Lows around 60. Chance of showers 60%. Saturday and Saturday night, not as warm. Rain showers likely. Highs around 70. Lows around 60. Chance of showers 60%. Sunday and Sunday night, mostly cloudy with a 50% chance of rain showers. Highs in the lower 70s. Lows in the lower 50s. Monday and Monday night, mostly clear. A 20% chance of rain showers. Highs in the upper 60s. Lows in the mid-40s. 6 a.m. Eastern Daylight Time weather conditions across north-central Kentucky. At Frankfort. And the pressure was 30.04 inches and rising. At Lexington, it was partly cloudy. The temperature was 50 degrees. The dew point 48, and the relative humidity 93%. The wind was calm. The pressure was 30.05 inches and rising. At Louisville, it was clear. The temperature was 57 degrees, the dew point 54, and the relative humidity 89%. The wind was calm. The pressure was 30.03 inches and steady. At Frankfort, and the pressure was 30.04 inches and rising. Elsewhere around the region, at Jasper, Indiana, fog was reported with a temperature of 51. It was clear, with a temperature of 53 at Covington, 56 at Indianapolis, and 49 at Wilmington, Ohio. Under clear skies, Jackson reported 55, London reported 48, and Bowling Green reported 51. The current time is 6:57 a.m. Eastern Daylight Time. Now for the official National Weather Service forecast for Frankfort and surrounding communities. Today, sunny. Highs around 80. East winds up to 5 miles an hour. Tonight, mostly clear. Lows in the mid-50s. Southeast winds up to 5 miles an hour. Wednesday, mostly sunny. Highs in the mid-80s. South winds up to 10 miles an hour. Wednesday night, partly cloudy. Lows in the lower 60s. South winds up to 10 miles an hour. And now the extended forecast for the radio listening area.
Thursday and Thursday night, partly cloudy. Highs around 90. Lows in the upper 60s. Friday and Friday night, mostly cloudy. Showers likely. Highs in the mid-80s. Lows around 60. Chance of showers 60%. Saturday and Saturday night, not as warm. Rain showers likely. Highs around 70. Lows around 60. Chance of showers 60%. Sunday and Sunday night, mostly cloudy with a 50% chance of rain showers. Highs in the lower 70s. Lows in the lower 50s. Monday and Monday night, mostly clear. A 20% chance of rain showers. Highs in the upper 60s. Lows in the mid-40s. 6 a.m. Eastern Daylight Time weather conditions across north-central Kentucky. At Frankfort. And the pressure was 30.04 inches and rising. At Lexington, it was partly cloudy. The temperature was 50 degrees, the dew point 48, and the relative humidity 93%. The wind was calm. The pressure was 30.05 inches and rising. At Louisville, it was clear. The temperature was 57 degrees, the dew point 54, and the relative humidity 89%. The wind was calm. The pressure was 30.03 inches and steady. At Frankfort, and the pressure was 30.04 inches and rising. Elsewhere around the region, at Jasper, Indiana, fog was reported with a temperature of 51. It was clear with a temperature of 53 at Covington, 56 at Indianapolis, and 49 at Wilmington, Ohio. Under clear skies, Jackson reported 55, London reported 48, and Bowling Green reported 51. Now for the official National Weather Service forecast for Frankfort and surrounding communities. Today, sunny. Highs around 80. East winds up to 5 miles an hour. Tonight, mostly clear. Lows in the mid-50s. Southeast winds up to 5 miles an hour. Wednesday, mostly sunny. Highs in the mid-80s. South winds up to 10 miles an hour. Wednesday night, partly cloudy. Lows in the lower 60s. South winds up to 10 miles an hour. And now the extended forecast for the radio listening area. Thursday and Thursday night, partly cloudy. Highs around 90. Lows in the upper 60s. Friday and Friday night, mostly cloudy. Showers likely. Highs in the mid-80s. Lows around 60. Chance of showers 60%. Saturday and Saturday night, not as warm. Rain showers likely. Highs around 70. Lows around 60. Chance of showers 60%. Sunday and Sunday night, mostly cloudy with a 50% chance of rain showers. Highs in the lower 70s. Lows in the lower 50s. Monday and Monday night, mostly clear. A 20% chance of rain showers. Highs in the upper 60s. Lows in the mid-40s. 6 a.m. Eastern Daylight Time weather conditions across north-central Kentucky. At Frankfort. And the pressure was 30.04 inches and rising. At Lexington, it was partly cloudy. The temperature was 50 degrees. The dew point 48, and the relative humidity 93%. The wind was calm. The pressure was 30.05 inches and rising. At Louisville, it was clear. The temperature was 57 degrees, the dew point 54, and the relative humidity 89%. The wind was calm. The pressure was 30.03 inches and steady. At Frankfort, and the pressure was 30.04 inches and rising. Elsewhere around the region, at Jasper, Indiana, fog was reported with a temperature of 51. It was clear with a temperature of 53 at Covington, 56 at Indianapolis, and 49 at Wilmington, Ohio. Under clear skies,
Jackson reported 55, London.

reported 48, and Bowling Green reported 51. The current time is 7:02 a.m. Eastern Daylight Time. Now for the official National Weather Service forecast for Frankfurt and surrounding communities. Today, sunny. Highs around 80. East winds up to 5 miles an hour. Tonight, mostly clear. Lows in the mid-50s. Southeast winds up to 5 miles an hour. Wednesday, mostly sunny. Highs in the mid-80s. South winds up to 10 miles an hour. Wednesday night, partly cloudy. Lows in the lower 60s. South winds up to 10 miles an hour. And now the extended forecast for the radio listening area. Thursday and Thursday night, partly cloudy. Highs around 90. Lows in the upper 60s. Friday and Friday night, mostly cloudy. Showers likely. Highs in the mid-80s. Lows around 60. Chance of showers 60%. Saturday and Saturday night, not as warm. Rain showers likely. Highs around 70. Lows around 60. Chance of showers 60%. Sunday and Sunday night, mostly cloudy with a 50% chance of rain showers. Highs in the lower 70s. Lows in the lower 50s. Monday and Monday night, mostly clear. A 20% chance of rain showers. Highs in the upper 60s. Lows in the mid-40s. 7 a.m. Eastern Daylight Time weather conditions across north-central Kentucky. At Frankfurt. And the pressure was 30.06 inches and rising. At Lexington, it was partly cloudy. The temperature was 51 degrees, the dew point 48, and the relative humidity 89%. The wind was calm. The pressure was 30.06 inches and rising. At Louisville, it was clear. The temperature was 57 degrees, the dew point 54, and the relative humidity 89%. The wind was calm. The pressure was 30.05 inches and rising. At Frankfurt, and the pressure was 30.06 inches and rising. Elsewhere around the region, throughout the region, it was clear. It was 55 at Covington, 55 at Indianapolis, 51 at Jasper, Indiana, and 48 at Wilmington, Ohio. Jackson reported 54, London reported 47, and Bowling Green reported 49. Now for the official National Weather Service forecast for Frankfurt and surrounding communities. Today, sunny. Highs around 80. East winds up to 5 miles an hour. Tonight, mostly clear. Lows in the mid-50s. Southeast winds up to 5 miles an hour. Wednesday, mostly sunny. Highs in the mid-80s. South winds up to 10 miles an hour. Wednesday night, partly cloudy. Lows in the lower 60s. South winds up to 10 miles an hour. And now the extended forecast for the radio listening area. Thursday and Thursday night, partly cloudy. Highs around 90. Lows in the upper 60s. Friday and Friday night, mostly cloudy. Showers likely. Highs in the mid-80s. Lows around 60. Chance of showers 60%. Saturday and Saturday night, not as warm. Rain showers likely. Highs around 70. Lows around 60. Chance of showers 60%. Sunday and Sunday night, mostly cloudy with a 50% chance of rain showers. Highs in the lower 70s. Lows in the lower 50s. Monday and Monday night, mostly clear. A 20% chance of rain showers. Highs in the upper 60s. Lows in the mid-40s. The current time is 7:07 a.m. Eastern Daylight Time. 7 a.m. Eastern Daylight Time weather conditions across north-central Kentucky. At Frankfurt. And the pressure was 30.06 inches and rising.

At Lexington, it was partly cloudy. The temperature was 51 degrees, the dew point 48, and the relative humidity 89%. The wind was calm. The pressure was 30.06 inches and rising. At Louisville, it was clear. The temperature was 57 degrees, the dew point 54, and the relative humidity 89%. The wind was calm. The pressure was 30.05 inches and rising. At Frankfort, and the pressure was 30.06 inches and rising. Elsewhere around the region, throughout the region, it was clear. It was 55 at Covington, 55 at Indianapolis, 51 at Jasper, Indiana, and 48 at Wilmington, Ohio. Jackson reported 54, London reported 47, and Bowling Green reported 49. Now for the official National Weather Service forecast for Frankfort and surrounding communities. Today, sunny. Highs around 80. East winds up to 5 miles an hour. Tonight, mostly clear. Lows in the mid-50s. Southeast winds up to 5 miles an hour. Wednesday, mostly sunny. Highs in the mid-80s. South winds up to 10 miles an hour. Wednesday night, partly cloudy. Lows in the lower 60s. South winds up to 10 miles an hour. And now the extended forecast for the radio listening area. Thursday and Thursday night, partly cloudy. Highs around 90. Lows in the upper 60s. Friday and Friday night, mostly cloudy. Showers likely. Highs in the mid-80s. Lows around 60. Chance of showers 60%. Saturday and Saturday night, not as warm. Rain showers likely. Highs around 70. Lows around 60. Chance of showers 60%. Sunday and Sunday night, mostly cloudy with a 50% chance of rain showers. Highs in the lower 70s. Lows in the lower 50s. Monday and Monday night, mostly clear. A 20% chance of rain showers. Highs in the upper 60s. Lows in the mid-40s. 7 a.m. Eastern Daylight Time weather conditions across north-central Kentucky. At Frankfort. And the pressure was 30.06 inches and rising. At Lexington, it was partly cloudy. The temperature was 51 degrees. The dew point 48, and the relative humidity 89%. The wind was calm. The pressure was 30.06 inches and rising. At Louisville, it was clear. The temperature was 57 degrees, the dew point 54, and the relative humidity 89%. The wind was calm. The pressure was 30.05 inches and rising. At Frankfort, and the pressure was 30.06 inches and rising. Elsewhere around the region, throughout the region, it was clear. It was 55 at Covington, 55 at Indianapolis, 51 at Jasper, Indiana, and 48 at Wilmington, Ohio. Jackson reported 54, London reported 47, and Bowling Green reported 49. Now for the official National Weather Service forecast for Frankfort and surrounding communities. Today, sunny. Highs around 80. East winds up to 5 miles an hour. Tonight, mostly clear. Lows in the mid-50s. Southeast winds up to 5 miles an hour. Wednesday, mostly sunny. Highs in the mid-80s. South winds up to 10 miles an hour. Wednesday night, partly cloudy. Lows in the lower 60s. South winds up to 10 miles an hour. And now the extended forecast for the radio listening area. Thursday and Thursday night, partly cloudy. Highs around 90. Lows in the upper 60s. Friday and Friday night, mostly cloudy. Showers likely. Highs in the mid-80s. Lows around 60. Chance of showers 60%. Saturday and Saturday night, not as warm.

Rain showers likely. Highs around 70. Lows around 60. Chance of showers 60%. Sunday and Sunday night, mostly cloudy with a 50% chance of rain showers. Highs in the lower 70s. Lows in the lower 50s. Monday and Monday night, mostly clear. A 20% chance of rain showers. Highs in the upper 60s. Lows in the mid-40s. 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The current time is 7:13 a.m. Eastern Daylight Time. 7 a.m. Eastern Daylight Time weather conditions across north-central Kentucky at Frankfort, and the pressure was 30.06 inches in rising. At Lexington, it was partly cloudy. The temperature was 51 degrees, the dew point 48, and the relative humidity 89%. The wind was calm. The pressure was 30.06 inches in rising. At Louisville, it was clear. The temperature was 57 degrees, the dew point 54, and the relative humidity 89%. The wind was calm. The pressure was 30.05 inches and rising. At Frankfort, and the pressure was 30.06 inches and rising. Elsewhere around the region, throughout the region, it was clear. It was 55 at Covington, 55 at Indianapolis, 51 at Jasper, Indiana, and 48 at Wilmington, Ohio. Jackson reported 54, London reported 47, and Bowling Green reported 49. Now for the official National Weather Service forecast for Frankfort and surrounding communities. Today, sunny. Highs around 80. East winds up to 5 miles an hour. Tonight, mostly clear. Lows in the mid-50s. Southeast winds up to 5 miles an hour. Wednesday, mostly sunny. Highs in the mid-80s. South winds up to 10 miles an hour. Wednesday night, partly cloudy. Lows in the lower 60s. South winds up to 10 miles an hour. And now the extended forecast for the radio listening area. Thursday and Thursday night, partly cloudy. Highs around 90. Lows in the upper 60s. Friday and Friday night, mostly cloudy. Showers likely. Highs in the mid-80s. Lows around 60. Chance of showers 60%. Saturday and Saturday night, not as warm. Rain showers likely. Highs around 70. Lows around 60. Chance of showers 60%. Sunday and Sunday night, mostly cloudy with a 50% chance of rain showers. Highs in the lower 70s. Lows in the lower 50s. Monday and Monday night, mostly clear. A 20% chance of rain showers. Highs in the upper 60s. Lows in the mid-40s. 7 a.m. Eastern Daylight Time weather conditions across north-central Kentucky. At Frankfort. And the pressure was 30.06 inches and rising. At Lexington, it was partly cloudy. The temperature was 51 degrees, the dew point 48, and the relative humidity 89%. The wind was calm. The pressure was 30.06 inches and rising. At Louisville, it was clear. The temperature was 57 degrees, the dew point 54, and the relative humidity 89%. The wind was calm. The pressure was 30.05 inches and rising. At Frankfort, and the pressure was 30.06 inches and rising. Elsewhere around the region, throughout the region, it was clear. It was 55 at Covington, 55 at Indianapolis, 51 at Jasper, Indiana, and 48 at Wilmington, Ohio. Jackson reported 54, London reported 47, and Bowling Green reported

49. The current time is 7:17 a.m. Eastern Daylight Time. Now for the official National Weather Service forecast for Frankfurt and surrounding communities. Today, sunny. Highs around 80. East winds up to 5 miles an hour. Tonight, mostly clear. Lows in the mid-50s. Southeast winds up to 5 miles an hour. Wednesday, mostly sunny. Highs in the mid-80s. South winds up to 10 miles an hour. Wednesday night, partly cloudy. Lows in the lower 60s. South winds up to 10 miles an hour. And now the extended forecast for the radio listening area. Thursday and Thursday night, partly cloudy. Highs around 90. Lows in the upper 60s. Friday and Friday night, mostly cloudy. Showers likely. Highs in the mid-80s. Lows around 60. Chance of showers 60%. Saturday and Saturday night, not as warm. Rain showers likely. Highs around 70. Lows around 60. Chance of showers 60%. Sunday and Sunday night, mostly cloudy with a 50% chance of rain showers. Highs in the lower 70s. Lows in the lower 50s. Monday and Monday night, mostly clear. A 20% chance of rain showers. Highs in the upper 60s. Lows in the mid-40s. 7 a.m. Eastern Daylight Time weather conditions across north-central Kentucky. At Frankfurt. And the pressure was 30.06 inches and rising. At Lexington, it was partly cloudy. The temperature was 51 degrees, the dew point 48, and the relative humidity 89%. The wind was calm. The pressure was 30.06 inches and rising. At Louisville, it was clear. The temperature was 57 degrees, the dew point 54, and the relative humidity 89%. The wind was calm. The pressure was 30.05 inches and rising. At Frankfurt, and the pressure was 30.06 inches and rising. Elsewhere around the region, throughout the region, it was clear. It was 55 at Covington, 55 at Indianapolis, 51 at Jasper, Indiana, and 48 at Wilmington, Ohio. Jackson reported 54, London reported 47, and Bowling Green reported 49. Now for the official National Weather Service forecast for Frankfurt and surrounding communities. Today, sunny. Highs around 80. East winds up to 5 miles an hour. Tonight, mostly clear. Lows in the mid-50s. Southeast winds up to 5 miles an hour. Wednesday, mostly sunny. Highs in the mid-80s. South winds up to 10 miles an hour. Wednesday night, partly cloudy. Lows in the lower 60s. South winds up to 10 miles an hour. And now the extended forecast for the radio listening area. Thursday and Thursday night, partly cloudy. Highs around 90. Lows in the upper 60s. Friday and Friday night, mostly cloudy. Showers likely. Highs in the mid-80s. Lows around 60. Chance of showers 60%. Saturday and Saturday night, not as warm. Rain showers likely. Highs around 70. Lows around 60. Chance of showers 60%. Sunday and Sunday night, mostly cloudy with a 50% chance of rain showers. Highs in the lower 70s. Lows in the lower 50s. Monday and Monday night, mostly clear. A 20% chance of rain showers. Highs in the upper 60s. Lows in the mid-40s. The current time is 7:22 a.m. Eastern Daylight Time. 7 a.m. Eastern Daylight Time weather conditions across north-central Kentucky. At Frankfurt. And the pressure was 30.06 inches and rising.
At Lexington, it was partly cloudy. The temperature was 51 degrees, the dew point 48, and the relative humidity 89%. The wind was calm. The pressure was 30.06 inches and rising. At Louisville, it was clear. The temperature was 57 degrees, the dew point 54, and the relative humidity 89%. The wind was calm. The pressure was 30.05 inches and rising. At Frankfort, and the pressure was 30.06 inches and rising. Elsewhere around the region, throughout the region, it was clear. It was 55 at Covington, 55 at Indianapolis, 51 at Jasper, Indiana, and 48 at Wilmington, Ohio. Jackson reported 54, London reported 47, and Bowling Green reported 49. Now for the official National Weather Service forecast for Frankfort and surrounding communities. Today, sunny. Highs around 80. East winds up to 5 miles an hour. Tonight, mostly clear. Lows in the mid-50s. Southeast winds up to 5 miles an hour. Wednesday, mostly sunny. Highs in the mid-80s. South winds up to 10 miles an hour. Wednesday night, partly cloudy. Lows in the lower 60s. South winds up to 10 miles an hour. And now the extended forecast for the radio listening area. Thursday and Thursday night, partly cloudy. Highs around 90. Lows in the upper 60s. Friday and Friday night, mostly cloudy. Showers likely. Highs in the mid-80s. Lows around 60. Chance of showers 60%. Saturday and Saturday night, not as warm. Rain showers likely. Highs around 70. Lows around 60. Chance of showers 60%. Sunday and Sunday night, mostly cloudy with a 50% chance of rain showers. Highs in the lower 70s. Lows in the lower 50s. Monday and Monday night, mostly clear. A 20% chance of rain showers. Highs in the upper 60s. Lows in the mid-40s. 7 a.m. Eastern Daylight Time weather conditions across north-central Kentucky. At Frankfort. And the pressure was 30.06 inches and rising. At Lexington, it was partly cloudy. The temperature was 51 degrees. The dew point 48, and the relative humidity 89%. The wind was calm. The pressure was 30.06 inches and rising. At Louisville, it was clear. The temperature was 57 degrees, the dew point 54, and the relative humidity 89%. The wind was calm. The pressure was 30.05 inches and rising. At Frankfort, and the pressure was 30.06 inches and rising. Elsewhere around the region, throughout the region, it was clear. It was 55 at Covington, 55 at Indianapolis, 51 at Jasper, Indiana, and 48 at Wilmington, Ohio. Jackson reported 54, London reported 47, and Bowling Green reported 49. Now for the official National Weather Service forecast for Frankfort and surrounding communities. Today, sunny. Highs around 80. East winds up to 5 miles an hour. Tonight, mostly clear. Lows in the mid-50s. Southeast winds up to 5 miles an hour. Wednesday, mostly sunny. Highs in the mid-80s. South winds up to 10 miles an hour. Wednesday night, partly cloudy. Lows in the lower 60s. South winds up to 10 miles an hour. And now the extended forecast for the radio listening area. Thursday and Thursday night, partly cloudy. Highs around 90. Lows in the upper 60s. Friday and Friday night, mostly cloudy. Showers likely. Highs in the mid-80s. Lows around 60. Chance of showers 60%. Saturday and Saturday night, not as warm.
Rain showers likely.

Highs around 70. Lows around 60. Chance of showers 60%. Sunday and Sunday night, mostly cloudy with a 50% chance of rain showers. Highs in the lower 70s. Lows in the lower 50s. Monday and Monday night, mostly clear. A 20% chance of rain showers. Highs in the upper 60s. Lows in the mid 40s. The current time is 7:28 a.m. Eastern Daylight Time. 7 a.m. Eastern Daylight Time weather conditions across north central Kentucky. At Frankfort. And the pressure was 30.06 inches and rising. At Lexington, it was partly cloudy. The temperature was 51 degrees, the dew point 48, and the relative humidity 89%. The wind was calm. The pressure was 30.06 inches and rising. At Louisville, it was clear. The temperature was 57 degrees, the dew point 54, and the relative humidity 89%. The wind was calm. The pressure was 30.05 inches and rising. At Frankfort, and the pressure was 30.06 inches and rising. Elsewhere around the region, throughout the region, it was clear. It was 55 at Covington, 55 at Indianapolis, 51 at Jasper, Indiana, and 48 at Wilmington, Ohio. Jackson reported 54, London reported 47, and Bowling Green reported 49. Now for the official National Weather Service forecast for Frankfort and surrounding communities. Today, sunny. Highs around 80. East winds up to 5 miles an hour. Tonight, mostly clear. Lows in the mid-50s. Southeast winds up to 5 miles an hour. Wednesday, mostly sunny. Highs in the mid-80s. South winds up to 10 miles an hour. Wednesday night, partly cloudy. Lows in the lower 60s. South winds up to 10 miles an hour. And now the extended forecast for the radio listening area. Thursday and Thursday night, partly cloudy. Highs around 90. Lows in the upper 60s. Friday and Friday night, mostly cloudy. Showers likely. Highs in the mid-80s. Lows around 60. Chance of showers 60%. Saturday and Saturday night, not as warm. Rain showers likely. Highs around 70. Lows around 60. Chance of showers 60%. Sunday and Sunday night, mostly cloudy with a 50% chance of rain showers. Highs in the lower 70s. Lows in the lower 50s. Monday and Monday night, mostly clear. A 20% chance of rain showers. Highs in the upper 60s. Lows in the mid-40s. 7 a.m. Eastern Daylight Time weather conditions across north central Kentucky. At Frankfort. And the pressure was 30.06 inches and rising. At Lexington, it was partly cloudy. The temperature was 51 degrees, the dew point 48, and the relative humidity 89%. The wind was calm. The pressure was 30.06 inches and rising. At Louisville, it was clear. The temperature was 57 degrees, the dew point 54, and the relative humidity 89%. The wind was calm. The pressure was 30.05 inches and rising. At Frankfort, and the pressure was 30.06 inches and rising. Elsewhere around the region, throughout the region, it was clear. It was 55 at Covington, 55 at Indianapolis, 51 at Jasper, Indiana, and 48 at Wilmington, Ohio. Jackson reported 54, London reported 47, and Bowling Green reported 49. The current time is 7:32 a.m. Eastern Daylight Time. Now for the official National Weather Service forecast for Frankfort and surrounding communities. Today, sunny. Highs around 80. East winds up to 5 miles an hour. Tonight, mostly

lows in the mid-50s. Southeast winds up to 5 miles an hour. Wednesday, mostly sunny. Highs in the mid-80s. South winds up to 10 miles an hour. Wednesday night, partly cloudy. Lows in the lower 60s. South winds up to 10 miles an hour. And now the extended forecast for the radio listening. Wednesday night, partly cloudy. Lows in the lower 60s. South winds up to 10 miles an hour. And now the extended forecast for the radio listening area. Thursday and Thursday night, partly cloudy. Highs around 90. Lows in the upper 60s. Friday and Friday night, mostly cloudy. Showers likely. Highs in the mid-80s. Lows around 60. Chance of showers 60%. Saturday and Saturday night, not as warm. Rain showers likely. Highs around 70. Lows around 60. Chance of showers 60%. Sunday and Sunday night, mostly cloudy with a 50% chance of rain showers. Highs in the lower 70s. Lows in the lower 50s. Monday and Monday night, mostly clear. A 20% chance of rain showers. Highs in the upper 60s. Lows in the mid-40s. 7 a.m. Eastern Daylight Time weather conditions across north-central Kentucky. At Frankfort. And the pressure was 30.06 inches and rising. At Lexington, it was partly cloudy. The temperature was 51 degrees, the dew point 48, and the relative humidity 89%. The wind was calm. The pressure was 30.06 inches and rising. At Louisville, it was clear. The temperature was 57 degrees, the dew point 54, and the relative humidity 89%. The wind was calm. The pressure was 30.05 inches and rising. At Frankfort, and the pressure was 30.06 inches and rising. Elsewhere around the region, throughout the region, it was clear. It was 55 at Covington, 55 at Indianapolis, 51 at Jasper, Indiana, and 48 at Wilmington, Ohio. Jackson reported 54, London reported 47, and Bowling Green reported 49. Now for the official National Weather Service forecast for Frankfort and surrounding communities. Today, sunny. Highs around 80. East winds up to 5 miles an hour. Tonight, mostly clear. Lows in the mid-50s. Southeast winds up to 5 miles an hour. Wednesday, mostly sunny. Highs in the mid-80s. South winds up to 10 miles an hour. Wednesday night, partly cloudy. Lows in the lower 60s. South winds up to 10 miles an hour. And now the extended forecast for the radio listening area. Thursday and Thursday night, partly cloudy. Highs around 90. Lows in the upper 60s. Friday and Friday night, mostly cloudy. Showers likely. Highs in the mid-80s. Lows around 60. Chance of showers 60%. Saturday and Saturday night, not as warm. Rain showers likely. Highs around 70. Lows around 60. Chance of showers 60%. Sunday and Sunday night, mostly cloudy with a 50% chance of rain showers. Highs in the lower 70s. Lows in the lower 50s. Monday and Monday night, mostly clear. A 20% chance of rain showers. Highs in the upper 60s. Lows in the mid-40s. The current time is 7:37 a.m. Eastern Daylight Time. 7 a.m. Eastern Daylight Time weather conditions across north-central Kentucky. At Frankfort. And the pressure was 30.06 inches and rising. At Lexington, it was partly cloudy. The temperature was 51 degrees, the dew point 48, and the relative humidity 89%. The wind was calm.

Forecast for Frankfurt and surrounding communities. Today, sunny. Highs around 80. East winds up to 5 miles an hour. Tonight, mostly clear. Lows in the mid-50s. Southeast winds up to 5 miles an hour. Wednesday, mostly sunny. Highs in the mid-80s. South winds up to 10 miles an hour. Wednesday night, partly cloudy. Lows in the lower 60s. South winds up to 10 miles an hour. And now the extended forecast for the radio listening area. Thursday and Thursday night, partly cloudy. Highs around 90. Lows in the upper 60s. Friday and Friday night, mostly cloudy. Showers likely. Highs in the mid-80s. Lows around 60. Chance of showers 60%. Saturday and Saturday night, not as warm. Rain showers likely. Highs around 70. Lows around 60. Chance of showers 60%. Sunday and Sunday night, mostly cloudy with a 50% chance of rain showers. Highs in the lower 70s. Lows in the lower 50s. Monday and Monday night, mostly clear. A 20% chance of rain showers. Highs in the upper 60s. Lows in the mid-40s. 7 a.m. Eastern Daylight Time weather conditions across north-central Kentucky. At Frankfort. And the pressure was 30.06 inches and rising. At Lexington, it was partly cloudy. The temperature was 51 degrees, the dew point 48, and the relative humidity 89%. The wind was calm. The pressure was 30.06 inches and rising. At Louisville, it was clear. The temperature was 57 degrees, the dew point 54, and the relative humidity 89%. The wind was calm. The pressure was 30.05 inches and rising. At Frankfort, and the pressure was 30.06 inches and rising. Elsewhere around the region, throughout the region, it was clear. It was 55 at Covington, 55 at Indianapolis, 51 at Jasper, Indiana, and 48 at Wilmington, Ohio. Jackson reported 54, London reported 47, and Bowling Green reported 49. Now for the official National Weather Service forecast for Frankfort and surrounding communities. Today, sunny. Highs around 80. East winds up to 5 miles an hour. Tonight, mostly clear. Lows in the mid-50s. Southeast winds up to 5 miles an hour. Wednesday, mostly sunny. Highs in the mid-80s. South winds up to 10 miles an hour. Wednesday night, partly cloudy. Lows in the lower 60s. South winds up to 10 miles an hour. And now the extended forecast for the radio listening area. Thursday and Thursday night, partly cloudy. Highs around 90. Lows in the upper 60s. Friday and Friday night, mostly cloudy. Showers likely. Highs in the mid-80s. Lows around 60. Chance of showers 60%. Saturday and Saturday night, not as warm. Rain showers likely. Highs around 70. Lows around 60. Chance of showers 60%. Sunday and Sunday night, mostly cloudy with a 50% chance of rain showers. Highs in the lower 70s. Lows in the lower 50s. Monday and Monday night, mostly clear. A 20% chance of rain showers. Highs in the upper 60s. Lows in the mid-40s. 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The current time is 7:43 a.m. Eastern Daylight Time. 7 a.m. Eastern Daylight Time weather conditions across North

Central Kentucky, at Frankfort, and the pressure was 30.06 inches and rising. At Lexington, it was partly cloudy. The temperature was 51 degrees, the dew point 48, and the relative humidity 89%. The wind was calm. The pressure was 30.06 inches and rising. At Louisville, it was clear. The temperature was 57 degrees, the dew point 54, and the relative humidity 89%. The wind was calm. The pressure was 30.05 inches and rising. At Frankfort, and the pressure was 30.06 inches and rising. Elsewhere around the region, throughout the region, it was clear. It was 55 at Covington, 55 at Indianapolis, 51 at Jasper, Indiana, and 48 at Wilmington, Ohio. Jackson reported 54, London reported 47, and Bowling Green reported 49. Now for the official National Weather Service forecast for Frankfort and surrounding communities. Today, sunny. Highs around 80. East winds up to 5 miles an hour. Tonight, mostly clear. Lows in the mid-50s. Southeast winds up to 5 miles an hour. Wednesday, mostly sunny. Highs in the mid-80s. South winds up to 10 miles an hour. Wednesday night, partly cloudy. Lows in the lower 60s. South winds up to 10 miles an hour. And now the extended forecast for the radio listening area. Thursday and Thursday night, partly cloudy. Highs around 90. Lows in the upper 60s. Friday and Friday night, mostly cloudy. Showers likely. Highs in the mid-80s. Lows around 60. Chance of showers 60%. Saturday and Saturday night, not as warm. Rain showers likely. Highs around 70. Lows around 60. Chance of showers 60%. Sunday and Sunday night, mostly cloudy with a 50% chance of rain showers. Highs in the lower 70s. Lows in the lower 50s. Monday and Monday night, mostly clear. A 20% chance of rain showers. Highs in the upper 60s. Lows in the mid-40s. 7 a.m. Eastern Daylight Time weather conditions across north central Kentucky. At Frankfort. And the pressure was 30.06 inches and rising. At Lexington, it was partly cloudy. The temperature was 51 degrees. The dew point 48, and the relative humidity 89%. The wind was calm. The pressure was 30.06 inches and rising. At Louisville, it was clear. The temperature was 57 degrees, the dew point 54, and the relative humidity 89%. The wind was calm. The pressure was 30.05 inches and rising. At Frankfort, and the pressure was 30.06 inches and rising. Elsewhere around the region, throughout the region, it was clear. It was 55 at Covington, 55 at Indianapolis, 51 at Jasper, Indiana, and 48 at Wilmington, Ohio. Jackson reported 54, London reported 47, and Bowling Green reported 49. The current time is 7:47 a.m. Eastern Daylight Time. Now for the official National Weather Service forecast for Frankfort and surrounding communities. Today, sunny. Highs around 80. East winds up to 5 miles an hour. Tonight, mostly clear. Lows in the mid-50s. Southeast winds up to 5 miles an hour. Wednesday, mostly sunny. Highs in the mid-80s. South winds up to 10 miles an hour. Wednesday night, partly cloudy. Lows in the lower 60s. South winds up to 10 miles an hour. And now the extended forecast for the radio listening area. Thursday and Thursday night, partly cloudy. Highs around 90. Lows in the upper 60s. Friday and Friday night, mostly cloudy.

showers likely. Highs in the mid-80s. Lows around 60. Chance of showers 60%. Saturday and Saturday night, not as warm. Rain showers likely. Highs around 70. Lows around 60. Chance of showers 60%. Sunday and Sunday night, mostly cloudy with a 50% chance of rain showers. Highs in the lower 70s. Lows in the lower 50s. Monday and Monday night, mostly clear. A 20% chance of rain showers. Highs in the upper 60s. Lows in the mid-40s. 7 a.m. Eastern Daylight Time weather conditions across north-central Kentucky. At Frankfort. And the pressure was 30.06 inches and rising. At Lexington, it was partly cloudy. The temperature was 51 degrees, the dew point 48, and the relative humidity 89%. The wind was calm. The pressure was 30.06 inches and rising. At Louisville, it was clear. The temperature was 57 degrees, the dew point 54, and the relative humidity 89%. The wind was calm. The pressure was 30.05 inches and rising. At Frankfort, and the pressure was 30.06 inches and rising. Elsewhere around the region, throughout the region, it was clear. It was 55 at Covington, 55 at Indianapolis, 51 at Jasper, Indiana, and 48 at Wilmington, Ohio. Jackson reported 54, London reported 47, and Bowling Green reported 49. Now for the official National Weather Service forecast for Frankfort and surrounding communities. Today, sunny. Highs around 80. East winds up to 5 miles an hour. Tonight, mostly clear. Lows in the mid-50s. Southeast winds up to 5 miles an hour. Wednesday, mostly sunny. Highs in the mid-80s. South winds up to 10 miles an hour. Wednesday night, partly cloudy. Lows in the lower 60s. South winds up to 10 miles an hour. And now the extended forecast for the radio listening area. Thursday and Thursday night, partly cloudy. Highs around 90. Lows in the upper 60s. Friday and Friday night, mostly cloudy. Showers likely. Highs in the mid-80s. Lows around 60. Chance of showers 60%. Saturday and Saturday night, not as warm. Rain showers likely. Highs around 70. Lows around 60. Chance of showers 60%. Sunday and Sunday night, mostly cloudy with a 50% chance of rain showers. Highs in the lower 70s. Lows in the lower 50s. Monday and Monday night, mostly clear. A 20% chance of rain showers. Highs in the upper 60s. Lows in the mid-40s. The current time is 7:52 a.m. Eastern Daylight Time. 7 a.m. Eastern Daylight Time weather conditions across north-central Kentucky. At Frankfort. And the pressure was 30.06 inches and rising. At Lexington, it was partly cloudy. The temperature was 51 degrees, the dew point 48, and the relative humidity 89%. The wind was calm. The pressure was 30.06 inches and rising. At Louisville, it was clear. The temperature was 57 degrees, the dew point 54, and the relative humidity 89%. The wind was calm. The pressure was 30.05 inches and rising. At Frankfort, and the pressure was 30.06 inches and rising. Elsewhere around the region, throughout the region, it was clear. It was 55 at Covington, 55 at Indianapolis, 51 at Jasper, Indiana, and 48 at Wilmington, Ohio. Jackson reported 54, London reported 47, and Bowling Green reported 49. Now for the official National Weather Service forecast for Frankfort and surrounding communities.

Today, sunny. Highs around 80. East winds up to 5 miles an hour. Tonight, mostly clear. Lows in the mid-50s. Southeast winds up to 5 miles an hour. Wednesday, mostly sunny. Highs in the mid-80s. South winds up to 10 miles an hour. Wednesday night, partly cloudy. Lows in the lower 60s. South winds up to 10 miles an hour. And now the extended forecast for the radio listening area. Thursday and Thursday night, partly cloudy. Highs around 90. Lows in the upper 60s. Friday and Friday night, mostly cloudy. Showers likely. Highs in the mid-80s. Lows around 60. Chance of showers 60%. Saturday and Saturday night, not as warm. Rain showers likely. Highs around 70. Lows around 60. Chance of showers 60%. Sunday and Sunday night, mostly cloudy with a 50% chance of rain showers. Highs in the lower 70s. Lows in the lower 50s. Monday and Monday night, mostly clear. A 20% chance of rain showers. Highs in the upper 60s. Lows in the mid-40s. 7 a.m. Eastern Daylight Time weather conditions across north-central Kentucky. At Frankfort. And the pressure was 30.06 inches and rising. At Lexington, it was partly cloudy. The temperature was 51 degrees, the dew point 48, and the relative humidity 89%. The wind was calm. The pressure was 30.06 inches and rising. At Louisville, it was clear. The temperature was 57 degrees, the dew point 54, and the relative humidity 89%. The wind was calm. The pressure was 30.05 inches and rising. At Frankfort, and the pressure was 30.06 inches and rising. Elsewhere around the region, throughout the region, it was clear. It was 55 at Covington, 55 at Indianapolis, 51 at Jasper, Indiana, and 48 at Wilmington, Ohio. Jackson reported 54, London reported 47, and Bowling Green reported 49. Now for the official National Weather Service forecast for Frankfort and surrounding communities. Today, sunny. Highs around 80. East winds up to 5 miles an hour. Tonight, mostly clear. Lows in the mid-50s. Southeast winds up to 5 miles an hour. Wednesday, mostly sunny. Highs in the mid-80s. South winds up to 10 miles an hour. Wednesday night, partly cloudy. Lows in the lower 60s. South winds up to 10 miles an hour. And now the extended forecast for the radio listening area. Thursday and Thursday night, partly cloudy. Highs around 90. Lows in the upper 60s. Friday and Friday night, mostly cloudy. Showers likely. Highs in the mid-80s. Lows around 60. Chance of showers 60%. Saturday and Saturday night, not as warm. Rain showers likely. Highs around 70. Lows around 60. Chance of showers 60%. Sunday and Sunday night, mostly cloudy with a 50% chance of rain showers. Highs in the lower 70s. Lows in the lower 50s. Monday and Monday night, mostly clear. A 20% chance of rain showers. Highs in the upper 60s. Lows in the mid-40s. The current time is 7:57 a.m. Eastern Daylight Time. 7 a.m. Eastern Daylight Time weather conditions across north-central Kentucky. At Frankfort. And the pressure was 30.06 inches and rising. At Lexington, it was partly cloudy. The temperature was 51 degrees, the dew point 48, and the relative humidity 89%. The wind was calm. The pressure was 30.06 inches and rising.
At Louisville, it was clear. The temperature was 57 degrees, the dew point 54, and the relative humidity 89%. The wind was calm. The pressure was 30.05 inches and rising. At Frankfurt, and the pressure was 30.06 inches and rising. Elsewhere around the region, throughout the region, it was clear. It was 55 at Covington, 55 at Indianapolis, 51 at Jasper, Indiana, and 48 at Wilmington, Ohio. Jackson reported 54, London reported 47, and Bowling Green reported 49. Now for the official National Weather Service forecast for Frankfurt and surrounding communities. Today, sunny. Highs around 80. East winds up to 5 miles an hour. Tonight, mostly clear. Lows in the mid-50s. Southeast winds up to 5 miles an hour. Wednesday, mostly sunny. Highs in the mid-80s. South winds up to 10 miles an hour. Wednesday night, partly cloudy. Lows in the lower 60s. South winds up to 10 miles an hour. And now the extended forecast for the radio listening area. Thursday and Thursday night, partly cloudy. Highs around 90. Lows in the upper 60s. Friday and Friday night, mostly cloudy. Showers likely. Highs in the mid-80s. Lows around 60. Chance of showers 60%. Saturday and Saturday night, not as warm. Rain showers likely. Highs around 70. Lows around 60. Chance of showers 60%. Sunday and Sunday night, mostly cloudy with a 50% chance of rain showers. Highs in the lower 70s. Lows in the lower 50s. Monday and Monday night, mostly clear. A 20% chance of rain showers. Highs in the upper 60s. Lows in the mid-40s. 7 a.m. Eastern Daylight Time weather conditions across north-central Kentucky. At Frankfurt. And the pressure was 30.06 inches and rising. At Lexington, it was partly cloudy. The temperature was 51 degrees. The dew point 48, and the relative humidity 89%. The wind was calm. The pressure was 30.06 inches and rising. At Louisville, it was clear. The temperature was 57 degrees, the dew point 54, and the relative humidity 89%. The wind was calm. The pressure was 30.05 inches and rising. At Frankfurt, and the pressure was 30.06 inches and rising. Elsewhere around the region, throughout the region, it was clear. It was 55 at Covington, 55 at Indianapolis, 51 at Jasper, Indiana, and 48 at Wilmington, Ohio. Jackson reported 54, London reported 47, and Bowling Green reported 49. The current time is 8:02 a.m. Eastern Daylight Time. Now for the official National Weather Service forecast for Frankfurt and surrounding communities. Today, sunny. Highs around 80. East winds up to 5 miles an hour. Tonight, mostly clear. Lows in the mid-50s. Southeast winds up to 5 miles an hour. Wednesday, mostly sunny. Highs in the mid-80s. South winds up to 10 miles an hour. Wednesday night, partly cloudy. Lows in the lower 60s. South winds up to 10 miles an hour. And now the extended forecast for the radio listening area. Thursday and Thursday night, partly cloudy. Highs around 90. Lows in the upper 60s. Friday and Friday night, mostly cloudy. Showers likely. Highs in the mid-80s. Lows around 60. Chance of showers 60%. Saturday and Saturday night, not as warm. Rain showers likely. Highs around 70. Lows around 60. Chance of showers 60%.

Sunday and Sunday night, mostly cloudy with a 50% chance of rain showers. Highs in the lower 70s. Lows in the lower 50s. Monday and Monday night, mostly clear. A 20% chance of rain showers. Highs in the upper 60s. Lows in the mid-40s. 7 a.m. Eastern Daylight Time weather conditions across north-central Kentucky. At Frankfort. And the pressure was 30.06 inches and rising. At Lexington, it was partly cloudy. The temperature was 51 degrees, the dew point 48, and the relative humidity 89%. The wind was calm. The pressure was 30.06 inches and rising. At Louisville, it was clear. The temperature was 57 degrees, the dew point 54, and the relative humidity 89%. The wind was calm. The pressure was 30.05 inches and rising. At Frankfort, and the pressure was 30.06 inches and rising. Elsewhere around the region, throughout the region, it was clear. It was 55 at Covington, 55 at Indianapolis, 51 at Jasper, Indiana, and 48 at Wilmington, Ohio. Jackson reported 54, London reported 47, and Bowling Green reported 49. 8 a.m. Eastern Daylight Time weather conditions across north-central Kentucky. At Frankfort. And the pressure was 30.06 inches and steady. At Lexington, it was partly cloudy. The temperature was 50 degrees, the dew point 48, and the relative humidity 93%. The wind was calm. The pressure was 30.08 inches and rising. At Louisville, it was partly cloudy. The temperature was 57 degrees, the dew point 53, and the relative humidity 86%. The wind was calm. The pressure was 30.07 inches and rising. At Frankfort, and the pressure was 30.06 inches and steady. Elsewhere around the region, at Jasper, Indiana, fog was reported with a temperature of 50. It was clear, with a temperature of 56 at Indianapolis, 48 at Wilmington, Ohio, 53 at Jackson, 47 at London, and 49 at Bowling Green. At Covington, it was partly cloudy, with a temperature of 54. Now for the official National Weather Service forecast for Frankfort and surrounding communities. Today, sunny. Highs around 80. East winds up to 5 miles an hour. Tonight, mostly clear. Lows in the mid-50s. Southeast winds up to 5 miles an hour. Wednesday, mostly sunny. Highs in the mid-80s. South winds up to 10 miles an hour. Wednesday night, partly cloudy. Lows in the lower 60s. South winds up to 10 miles an hour. And now the extended forecast for the radio listening area. Thursday and Thursday night, partly cloudy. Highs around 90. Lows in the upper 60s. Friday and Friday night, mostly cloudy. Showers likely. Highs in the mid-80s. Lows around 60. Chance of showers 60%. Saturday and Saturday night, not as warm. Rain showers likely. Highs around 70. Lows around 60. Chance of showers 60%. Sunday and Sunday night, mostly cloudy with a 50% chance of rain showers. Highs in the lower 70s. Lows in the lower 50s. Monday and Monday night, mostly clear. A 20% chance of rain showers. Highs in the upper 60s. Lows in the mid-40s. The current time is 8:07 a.m. Eastern Daylight Time. 8 a.m. Eastern Daylight Time weather conditions across north-central Kentucky. At Frankfort. And the pressure was 30.06 inches and steady. At Lexington, it was partly cloudy. The temperature was 50 degrees, the dew point 48, and the relative humidity 93%. The wind was calm. The pressure was 30 points.

0.08 inches and rising. At Lewerville, it was partly cloudy. The temperature was 57 degrees, the dew point 53, and the relative humidity 86%. The wind was calm. The pressure was 30.07 inches and rising. At Frankfurt, and the pressure was 30.06 inches and steady. Elsewhere around the region, at Jasper, Indiana, fog was reported with a temperature of 50. It was clear with a temperature of 56 at Indianapolis, 48 at Wilmington, Ohio, 53 at Jackson, 47 at London, and 49 at Bowling Green. At Covington, it was partly cloudy with a temperature of 54. Now for the official National Weather Service forecast for Frankfurt and surrounding communities. Today, sunny. Highs around 80. East winds up to 5 miles an hour. Tonight, mostly clear. Lows in the mid-50s. Southeast winds up to 5 miles an hour. Wednesday, mostly sunny. Highs in the mid-80s. South winds up to 10 miles an hour. Wednesday night, partly cloudy. Lows in the lower 60s. South winds up to 10 miles an hour. And now the extended forecast for the radio listening area. Thursday and Thursday night, partly cloudy. Highs around 90. Lows in the upper 60s. Friday and Friday night, mostly cloudy. Showers likely. Highs in the mid-80s. Lows around 60. Chance of showers 60%. Saturday and Saturday night, not as warm. Rain showers likely. Highs around 70. Lows around 60. Chance of showers 60%. Sunday and Sunday night, mostly cloudy with a 50% chance of rain showers. Highs in the lower 70s. Lows in the lower 50s. Monday and Monday night, mostly clear. A 20% chance of rain showers. Highs in the upper 60s. Lows in the mid-40s. 8 a.m. Eastern Daylight Time weather conditions across north-central Kentucky. At Frankfurt. And the pressure was 30.06 inches and steady. At Lexington, it was partly cloudy. The temperature was 50 degrees. The dew point 48, and the relative humidity 93%. The wind was calm. The pressure was 30.08 inches and rising. At Lewerville, it was partly cloudy. The temperature was 57 degrees, the dew point 53, and the relative humidity 86%. The wind was calm. The pressure was 30.07 inches and rising. At Frankfurt, and the pressure was 30.06 inches and steady. Elsewhere around the region, at Jasper, Indiana, fog was reported with a temperature of 50. It was clear with a temperature of 56 at Indianapolis, 48 at Wilmington, Ohio, 53 at Jackson, 47 at London, and 49 at Bowling Green. At Covington, it was partly cloudy with a temperature of 54. 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The current time is 8:12 a.m. Eastern Daylight Time. Now for the official National Weather Service forecast for Frankfurt and surrounding communities. Today, sunny. Highs around 80. East winds up to 5 miles an hour. Tonight, mostly clear. Lows in the mid-50s. Southeast winds up to 5 miles an hour. Wednesday, mostly sunny. Highs in the mid-80s. South winds up to 10 miles an hour. Wednesday night, partly cloudy. Lows in the lower 60s. South winds up to 10 miles an hour. And now the extended forecast for the radio listening area. Thursday and Thursday night, partly cloudy. Highs around 90. Lows

the upper 60s. Friday and Friday night, mostly cloudy. Showers likely. Highs in the mid-80s. Lows around 60. Chance of showers 60%. Saturday and Saturday night, not as warm. Rain showers likely. Highs around 70. Lows around 60. Chance of showers 60%. Sunday and Sunday night, mostly cloudy with a 50% chance of rain showers. Highs in the lower 70s. Lows in the lower 50s. Monday and Monday night, mostly clear. A 20% chance of rain showers. Highs in the upper 60s. Lows in the mid-40s. 8 a.m. Eastern Daylight Time weather conditions across north-central Kentucky. At Frankfort. And the pressure was 30.06 inches and steady. At Lexington, it was partly cloudy. The temperature was 50 degrees, the dew point 48, and the relative humidity 93%. The wind was calm. The pressure was 30.08 inches and rising. At Louisville, it was partly cloudy. The temperature was 57 degrees, the dew point 53, and the relative humidity 86%. The wind was calm. The pressure was 30.07 inches and rising. At Frankfort, and the pressure was 30.06 inches and steady. Elsewhere around the region, at Jasper, Indiana, fog was reported with a temperature of 50. It was clear with a temperature of 56 at Indianapolis, 48 at Wilmington, Ohio, 53 at Jackson, 47 at London, and 49 at Bowling Green. At Covington, it was partly cloudy with a temperature of 54. Now for the official National Weather Service forecast for Frankfort and surrounding communities. Today, sunny. Highs around 80. East winds up to 5 miles an hour. Tonight, mostly clear. Lows in the mid-50s. Southeast winds up to 5 miles an hour. Wednesday, mostly sunny. Highs in the mid-80s. South winds up to 10 miles an hour. Wednesday night, partly cloudy. Lows in the lower 60s. South winds up to 10 miles an hour. And now the extended forecast for the radio listening area. Thursday and Thursday night, partly cloudy. Highs around 90. Lows in the upper 60s. Friday and Friday night, mostly cloudy. Showers likely. Highs in the mid-80s. Lows around 60. Chance of showers 60%. Saturday and Saturday night, not as warm. Rain showers likely. Highs around 70. Lows around 60. Chance of showers 60%. Sunday and Sunday night, mostly cloudy with a 50% chance of rain showers. Highs in the lower 70s. Lows in the lower 50s. Monday and Monday night, mostly clear. A 20% chance of rain showers. Highs in the upper 60s. Lows in the mid-40s. The current time is 8:17 a.m. Eastern Daylight Time. 8 a.m. Eastern Daylight Time weather conditions across north-central Kentucky. At Frankfort. And the pressure was 30.06 inches and steady. At Lexington, it was partly cloudy. The temperature was 50 degrees, the dew point 48, and the relative humidity 93%. The wind was calm. The pressure was 30.08 inches and rising. At Louisville, it was partly cloudy. The temperature was 57 degrees, the dew point 53, and the relative humidity 86%. The wind was calm. The pressure was 30.07 inches and rising. At Frankfort, and the pressure was 30.06 inches and steady. Elsewhere around the region, at Jasper, Indiana, fog was reported with a temperature of 50. It was clear with a temperature of 56 at Indianapolis, 48 at Wilmington, Ohio, 53 at Jackson, 47 at London, and 49 at Bowling Green.

at Covington, it was partly cloudy, with a temperature of 54. Now for the official National Weather Service forecast for Frankfurt and surrounding communities. Today, sunny. Highs around 80. East winds up to 5 miles an hour. Tonight, mostly clear. Lows in the mid-50s. Southeast winds up to 5 miles an hour. Wednesday, mostly sunny. Highs in the mid-80s. South winds up to 10 miles an hour. Wednesday night, partly cloudy. Lows in the lower 60s. South winds up to 10 miles an hour. And now the extended forecast for the radio listening area. Thursday and Thursday night, partly cloudy. Highs around 90. Lows in the upper 60s. Friday and Friday night, mostly cloudy. Showers likely. Highs in the mid-80s. Lows around 60. Chance of showers 60%. Saturday and Saturday night, not as warm. Rain showers likely. Highs around 70. Lows around 60. Chance of showers 60%. Sunday and Sunday night, mostly cloudy with a 50% chance of rain showers. Highs in the lower 70s. Lows in the lower 50s. Monday and Monday night, mostly clear. A 20% chance of rain showers. Highs in the upper 60s. Lows in the mid-40s. 8 a.m. Eastern Daylight Time weather conditions across north-central Kentucky. At Frankfurt. And the pressure was 30.06 inches and steady. At Lexington, it was partly cloudy. The temperature was 50 degrees, the dew point 48, and the relative humidity 93%. The wind was calm. The pressure was 30.08 inches and rising. At Louisville, it was partly cloudy. The temperature was 57 degrees, the dew point 53, and the relative humidity 86%. The wind was calm. The pressure was 30.07 inches and rising. At Frankfurt, and the pressure was 30.06 inches and steady. Elsewhere around the region, at Jasper, Indiana, fog was reported with a temperature of 50. It was clear with a temperature of 56 at Indianapolis, 48 at Wilmington, Ohio, 53 at Jackson, 47 at London, and 49 at Bowling Green. At Covington, it was partly cloudy with a temperature of 54. Now for the official National Weather Service forecast for Frankfurt and surrounding communities. Today, sunny. Highs around 80. East winds up to 5 miles an hour. Tonight, mostly clear. Lows in the mid-50s. Southeast winds up to 5 miles an hour. Wednesday, mostly sunny. Highs in the mid-80s. South winds up to 10 miles an hour. Wednesday night, partly cloudy. Lows in the lower 60s. South winds up to 10 miles an hour. And now the extended forecast for the radio listening area. Thursday and Thursday night, partly cloudy. Highs around 90. Lows in the upper 60s. Friday and Friday night, mostly cloudy. Showers likely. Highs in the mid-80s. Lows around 60. Chance of showers 60%. Saturday and Saturday night, not as warm. Rain showers likely. Highs around 70. Lows around 60. Chance of showers 60%. Sunday and Sunday night, mostly cloudy with a 50% chance of rain showers. Highs in the lower 70s. Lows in the lower 50s. Monday and Monday night, mostly clear. A 20% chance of rain showers. Highs in the upper 60s. Lows in the mid-40s. The current time is 8:23 a.m. Eastern Daylight Time. 8 a.m. Eastern Daylight Time weather conditions across north-central Kentucky. At Frankfurt. And the pressure was 30.06 inches and steady.
At Lexington, it was partly cloudy. The temperature was 50 degrees, the dew point 48, and the relative humidity 93%. The wind was calm. The pressure was 30.08 inches and rising. At Louisville, it was partly cloudy. The temperature was 57 degrees, the dew point 53, and the relative humidity 86%. The wind was calm. The pressure was 30.07 inches and rising. At Frankfort, and the pressure was 30.06 inches and steady. Elsewhere around the region, at Jasper, Indiana, fog was reported with a temperature of 50. It was clear with a temperature of 56 at Indianapolis, 48 at Wilmington, Ohio, 53 at Jackson, 47 at London, and 49 at Bowling Green. At Covington, it was partly cloudy with a temperature of 54. Now for the official National Weather Service forecast for Frankfort and surrounding communities. Today, sunny. Highs around 80. East winds up to 5 miles an hour. Tonight, mostly clear. Lows in the mid-50s. Southeast winds up to 5 miles an hour. Wednesday, mostly sunny. Highs in the mid-80s. South winds up to 10 miles an hour. Wednesday night, partly cloudy. Lows in the lower 60s. South winds up to 10 miles an hour. And now the extended forecast for the radio listening area. Thursday and Thursday night, partly cloudy. Highs around 90. Lows in the upper 60s. Friday and Friday night, mostly cloudy. Showers likely. Highs in the mid-80s. Lows around 60. Chance of showers 60%. Saturday and Saturday night, not as warm. Rain showers likely. Highs around 70. Lows around 60. Chance of showers 60%. Sunday and Sunday night, mostly cloudy with a 50% chance of rain showers. Highs in the lower 70s. Lows in the lower 50s. Monday and Monday night, mostly clear. A 20% chance of rain showers. Highs in the upper 60s. Lows in the mid-40s. 8 a.m. Eastern Daylight Time weather conditions across north-central Kentucky. At Frankfort, and the pressure was 30.06 inches and steady. At Lexington, it was partly cloudy. The temperature was 50 degrees, the dew point 48, and the relative humidity 93%. The wind was calm. The pressure was 30.08 inches and rising. At Louisville, it was partly cloudy. The temperature was 57 degrees, the dew point 53, and the relative humidity 86%. The wind was calm. The pressure was 30.07 inches and rising. At Frankfort, and the pressure was 30.06 inches and steady. Elsewhere around the region, at Jasper, Indiana, fog was reported with a temperature of 50. It was clear with a temperature of 56 at Indianapolis, 48 at Wilmington, Ohio, 53 at Jackson, 47 at London, and 49 at Bowling Green. At Covington, it was partly cloudy with a temperature of 54. The current time is 8:27 a.m. Eastern Daylight Time. Now for the official National Weather Service forecast for Frankfort and surrounding communities. Today, sunny. Highs around 80. East winds up to 5 miles an hour. Tonight, mostly clear. Lows in the mid-50s. Southeast winds up to 5 miles an hour. Wednesday, mostly sunny. Highs in the mid-80s. South winds up to 10 miles an hour. Wednesday night, partly cloudy. Lows in the lower 60s. South winds up to 10 miles an hour. And now the extended forecast for the radio listening area. Thursday and Thursday night, partly cloudy. Highs around 90. Lows in the upper 60s. Friday and Friday night, mostly cloudy.
showers likely.

highs in the mid-80s. Lows around 60. Chance of showers 60%. Saturday and Saturday night, not as warm. Rain showers likely. Highs around 70. Lows around 60. Chance of showers 60%. Sunday and Sunday night, mostly cloudy with a 50% chance of rain showers. Highs in the lower 70s. Lows in the lower 50s. Monday and Monday night, mostly clear. A 20% chance of rain showers. Highs in the upper 60s. Lows in the mid-40s. 8 a.m. Eastern Daylight Time weather conditions across north-central Kentucky. At Frankfort. And the pressure was 30.06 inches and steady. At Lexington, it was partly cloudy. The temperature was 50 degrees, the dew point 48, and the relative humidity 93%. The wind was calm. The pressure was 30.08 inches and rising. At Louisville, it was partly cloudy. The temperature was 57 degrees, the dew point 53, and the relative humidity 86%. The wind was calm. The pressure was 30.07 inches and rising. At Frankfort, and the pressure was 30.06 inches and steady. Elsewhere around the region, at Jasper, Indiana, fog was reported with a temperature of 50. It was clear with a temperature of 56 at Indianapolis, 48 at Wilmington, Ohio, 53 at Jackson, 47 at London, and 49 at Bowling Green. At Covington, it was partly cloudy with a temperature of 54. Now for the official National Weather Service forecast for Frankfort and surrounding communities. Today, sunny. Highs around 80. East winds up to 5 miles an hour. Tonight, mostly clear. Lows in the mid-50s. Southeast winds up to 5 miles an hour. Wednesday, mostly sunny. Highs in the mid-80s. South winds up to 10 miles an hour. Wednesday night, partly cloudy. Lows in the lower 60s. South winds up to 10 miles an hour. And now the extended forecast for the radio listening area. Thursday and Thursday night, partly cloudy. Highs around 90. Lows in the upper 60s. Friday and Friday night, mostly cloudy. Showers likely. Highs in the mid-80s. Lows around 60. Chance of showers 60%. Saturday and Saturday night, not as warm. Rain showers likely. Highs around 70. Lows around 60. Chance of showers 60%. Sunday and Sunday night, mostly cloudy with a 50% chance of rain showers. Highs in the lower 70s. Lows in the lower 50s. Monday and Monday night, mostly clear. A 20% chance of rain showers. Highs in the upper 60s. Lows in the mid-40s. The current time is 8:32 a.m. Eastern Daylight Time. 8 a.m. Eastern Daylight Time weather conditions across north-central Kentucky. At Frankfort. And the pressure was 30.06 inches and steady. At Lexington, it was partly cloudy. The temperature was 50 degrees, the dew point 48, and the relative humidity 93%. The wind was calm. The pressure was 30.08 inches and rising. At Louisville, it was partly cloudy. The temperature was 57 degrees, the dew point 53, and the relative humidity 86%. The wind was calm. The pressure was 30.07 inches and rising. At Frankfort. And the pressure was 30.06 inches and steady. Elsewhere around the region, at Jasper, Indiana, fog was reported with a temperature of 50. It was clear with a temperature of 56 at Indianapolis, 48 at Wilmington, Ohio, 53 at Jackson, 47 at London, and 49 at temperature of 50. It was clear with a temperature of 56 at Indianapolis, 48 at Wilmington, Ohio, 53 at Jackson,

87 at London and 49 at Bowling Green. At Covington, it was partly cloudy, with a temperature of 54. Now for the official National Weather Service forecast for Frankfurt and surrounding communities. Today, sunny. Highs around 80. East winds up to 5 miles an hour. Tonight, mostly clear. Lows in the mid-50s. Southeast winds up to 5 miles an hour. Wednesday, mostly sunny. Highs in the mid-80s. South winds up to 10 miles an hour. Wednesday night, partly cloudy. Lows in the lower 60s. South winds up to 10 miles an hour. And now the extended forecast for the radio listening area. Thursday and Thursday night, partly cloudy. Highs around 90. Lows in the upper 60s. Friday and Friday night, mostly cloudy. Showers likely. Highs in the mid-80s. Lows around 60. Chance of showers 60%. Saturday and Saturday night, not as warm. Rain showers likely. Highs around 70. Lows around 60. Chance of showers 60%. Sunday and Sunday night, mostly cloudy with a 50% chance of rain showers. Highs in the lower 70s. Lows in the lower 50s. Monday and Monday night, mostly clear. A 20% chance of rain showers. Highs in the upper 60s. Lows in the mid-40s. 8 a.m. Eastern Daylight Time weather conditions across north-central Kentucky. At Frankfurt. And the pressure was 30.06 inches and steady. At Lexington, it was partly cloudy. The temperature was 50 degrees, the dew point 48, and the relative humidity 93%. The wind was calm. The pressure was 30.08 inches and rising. At Louisville, it was partly cloudy. The temperature was 57 degrees, the dew point 53, and the relative humidity 86%. The wind was calm. The pressure was 30.07 inches and rising. At Frankfurt, and the pressure was 30.06 inches and steady. Elsewhere around the region, at Jasper, Indiana, fog was reported with a temperature of 50. It was clear with a temperature of 56 at Indianapolis, 48 at Wilmington, Ohio, 53 at Jackson, 47 at London, and 49 at Bowling Green. At Covington, it was partly cloudy with a temperature of 54. Now for the official National Weather Service forecast for Frankfurt and surrounding communities. Today, sunny. Highs around 80. East winds up to 5 miles an hour. Tonight, mostly clear. Lows in the mid-50s. Southeast winds up to 5 miles an hour. Wednesday, mostly sunny. Highs in the mid-80s. South winds up to 10 miles an hour. Wednesday night, partly cloudy. Lows in the lower 60s. South winds up to 10 miles an hour. And now the extended forecast for the radio listening area. Thursday and Thursday night, partly cloudy. Highs around 90. Lows in the upper 60s. Friday and Friday night, mostly cloudy. Showers likely. Highs in the mid-80s. Lows around 60. Chance of showers 60%. Saturday and Saturday night, not as warm. Rain showers likely. Highs around 70. Lows around 60. Chance of showers 60%. Sunday and Sunday night, mostly cloudy with a 50% chance of rain showers. Highs in the lower 70s. Lows in the lower 50s. Monday and Monday night, mostly clear. A 20% chance of rain showers. Highs in the upper 60s. Lows in the mid-40s. The current time is 8:38 a.m. Eastern Daylight Time. 8 a.m. Eastern Daylight Time weather conditions across north-central Kentucky. At Frankfurt. And the pressure was 30.06.

66 at Indianapolis, 48 at Wilmington, Ohio, 53 at Jackson, 47 at London, and 49 at Bowling Green. At Covington, it was partly cloudy, with a temperature of 54. Now for the official National Weather Service forecast for Frankfort and surrounding communities. Today, sunny. Highs around 80. East winds up to 5 miles an hour. Tonight, mostly clear. Lows in the mid-50s. Southeast winds up to 5 miles an hour. Wednesday, mostly sunny. Highs in the mid-80s. South winds up to 10 miles an hour. Wednesday night, partly cloudy. Lows in the lower 60s. South winds up to 10 miles an hour. And now the extended forecast for the radio listening area. Thursday and Thursday night, partly cloudy. Highs around 90. Lows in the upper 60s. Friday and Friday night, mostly cloudy. Showers likely. Highs in the mid-80s. Lows around 60. Chance of showers 60%. Saturday and Saturday night, not as warm. Rain showers likely. Highs around 70. Lows around 60. Chance of showers 60%. Sunday and Sunday night, mostly cloudy with a 50% chance of rain showers. Highs in the lower 70s. Lows in the lower 50s. Monday and Monday night, mostly clear. A 20% chance of rain showers. Highs in the upper 60s. Lows in the mid-40s. 8 a.m. Eastern Daylight Time weather conditions across north-central Kentucky. At Frankfort. And the pressure was 30.06 inches and steady. At Lexington, it was partly cloudy. The temperature was 50 degrees, the dew point 48, and the relative humidity 93%. The wind was calm. The pressure was 30.08 inches and rising. At Louisville, it was partly cloudy. The temperature was 57 degrees, the dew point 53, and the relative humidity 86%. The wind was calm. The pressure was 30.07 inches and rising. At Frankfort, and the pressure was 30.06 inches and steady. Elsewhere around the region, at Jasper, Indiana, fog was reported with a temperature of 50. It was clear, with a temperature of 56 at Indianapolis, 48 at Wilmington, Ohio, 53 at Jackson, 47 at London, and 49 at Bowling Green. At Covington, it was partly cloudy, with a temperature of 54. 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Broadcast from the National Weather Service Forecast Office in Louisville on a transmitter located in Frankfort on a frequency of 162.5 MHz. The current time is 8:42 a.m. Eastern Daylight Time. Now for the official National Weather Service forecast for Frankfort and surrounding communities. Today, sunny. Highs around 80. East winds up to 5 miles an hour. Tonight, mostly clear. Lows in the mid-50s. Southeast winds up to 5 miles an hour. Wednesday, mostly sunny. Highs in the mid-80s. South winds up to 10 miles an hour. Wednesday night, partly cloudy. Lows in the lower 60s. South winds up to 10 miles an hour. And now the extended forecast for the radio listening area. Thursday and Thursday night, partly cloudy. Highs around 90. Lows in the upper 60s. Friday and Friday night, mostly cloudy. Showers likely. Highs in the mid-80s. Lows around 60. Chance of showers 60%. Saturday and Saturday night, not as warm. Rain showers likely. Highs around 70. Lows around 60. Chance of showers 60%. Sunday and Sunday night, mostly cloudy with a 50% chance of rain showers.

highs in the lower 70s, lows in the lower 50s. Monday and Monday night, mostly clear. A 20% chance of rain showers. Highs in the upper 60s, lows in the mid 40s. 8 a.m. Eastern Daylight Time weather conditions across north central Kentucky. At Frankfort, and the pressure was 30.06 inches and steady. At Lexington, it was partly cloudy. The temperature was 50 degrees, the dew point 48, and the relative humidity 93%. The wind was calm. The pressure was 30.08 inches and rising. At Louisville, it was partly cloudy. The temperature was 57 degrees, the dew point 53, and the relative humidity 86%. The wind was calm. The pressure was 30.07 inches and rising. At Frankfort, and the pressure was 30.06 inches and steady. Elsewhere around the region, at Jasper, Indiana, fog was reported with a temperature of 50. It was clear with a temperature of 56 at Indianapolis, 48 at Wilmington, Ohio, 53 at Jackson, 47 at London, and 49 at Bowling Green. At Covington, it was partly cloudy with a temperature of 54. Now for the official National Weather Service forecast for Frankfort and surrounding communities. Today, sunny. Highs around 80. East winds up to 5 miles an hour. Tonight, mostly clear. Lows in the mid-50s. Southeast winds up to 5 miles an hour. Wednesday, mostly sunny. Highs in the mid-80s. South winds up to 10 miles an hour. Wednesday night, partly cloudy. Lows in the lower 60s. South winds up to 10 miles an hour. And now the extended forecast for the radio listening area. Thursday and Thursday night, partly cloudy. Highs around 90. Lows in the upper 60s. Friday and Friday night, mostly cloudy. Showers likely. Highs in the mid-80s. Lows around 60. Chance of showers 60%. Saturday and Saturday night, not as warm. Rain showers likely. Highs around 70. Lows around 60. Chance of showers 60%. Sunday and Sunday night, mostly cloudy with a 50% chance of rain showers. Highs in the lower 70s. Lows in the lower 50s. Monday and Monday night, mostly clear. A 20% chance of rain showers. Highs in the upper 60s. Lows in the mid-40s. The current time is 8:47 a.m. Eastern Daylight Time. 8 a.m. Eastern Daylight Time weather conditions across north central Kentucky. At Frankfort. And the pressure was 30.06 inches and steady. At Lexington, it was partly cloudy. The temperature was 50 degrees, the dew point 48, and the relative humidity 93%. The wind was calm. The pressure was 30.08 inches and rising. At Louisville, it was partly cloudy. The temperature was 57 degrees, the dew point 53, and the relative humidity 86%. The wind was calm. The pressure was 30.07 inches and rising. At Frankfort, and the pressure was 30.06 inches and steady. Elsewhere around the region, at Jasper, Indiana, fog was reported with a temperature of 50. It was clear with a temperature of 56 at Indianapolis, 48 at Wilmington, Ohio, 53 at Jackson, 47 at London, and 49 at Bowling Green. At Covington, it was partly cloudy with a temperature of 54. Now for the official National Weather Service forecast for Frankfort and surrounding communities. Today, sunny. Highs around 80. East winds up to 5 miles an hour. Tonight, mostly clear. Lows in the mid-50s. Southeast winds up to 5 miles an hour. Wednesday, mostly sunny. Highs in the mid-80s. South winds up.

10 miles an hour. Wednesday night, partly cloudy. Lows in the lower 60s. South winds up to 10 miles an hour. And now the extended forecast for the radio listening area. Thursday and Thursday night, partly cloudy. Highs around 90. Lows in the upper 60s. Friday and Friday night, mostly cloudy. Showers likely. Highs in the mid-80s. Lows around 60. Chance of showers 60%. Saturday and Saturday night, not as warm. Rain showers likely. Highs around 70. Lows around 60. Chance of showers 60%. Sunday and Sunday night, mostly cloudy with a 50% chance of rain showers. Highs in the lower 70s. Lows in the lower 50s. Monday and Monday night, mostly clear. A 20% chance of rain showers. Highs in the upper 60s. Lows in the mid-40s. 8 a.m. Eastern Daylight Time weather conditions across north-central Kentucky. At Frankfort. And the pressure was 30.06 inches and steady. At Lexington, it was partly cloudy. The temperature was 50 degrees, the dew point 48, and the relative humidity 93%. The wind was calm. The pressure was 30.08 inches and rising. At Louisville, it was partly cloudy. The temperature was 57 degrees, the dew point 53, and the relative humidity 86%. The wind was calm. The pressure was 30.07 inches and rising. At Frankfort, and the pressure was 30.06 inches and steady. Elsewhere around the region, at Jasper, Indiana, fog was reported with a temperature of 50. It was clear with a temperature of 56 at Indianapolis, 48 at Wilmington, Ohio, 53 at Jackson, 47 at London, and 49 at Bowling Green. At Covington, it was partly cloudy with a temperature of 54. Now for the official National Weather Service forecast for Frankfort and surrounding communities. Today, sunny. Highs around 80. East winds up to 5 miles an hour. Tonight, mostly clear. Lows in the mid-50s. Southeast winds up to 5 miles an hour. Wednesday, mostly sunny. Highs in the mid-80s. South winds up to 10 miles an hour. Wednesday night, partly cloudy. Lows in the lower 60s. South winds up to 10 miles an hour. And now the extended forecast for the radio listening area. Thursday and Thursday night, partly cloudy. Highs around 90. Lows in the upper 60s. Friday and Friday night, mostly cloudy. Showers likely. Highs in the mid-80s. Lows around 60. Chance of showers 60%. Saturday and Saturday night, not as warm. Rain showers likely. Highs around 70. Lows around 60. Chance of showers 60%. Sunday and Sunday night, mostly cloudy with a 50% chance of rain showers. Highs in the lower 70s. Lows in the lower 50s. Monday and Monday night, mostly clear. A 20% chance of rain showers. Highs in the upper 60s. Lows in the mid-40s. The current time is 8:53 a.m. Eastern Daylight Time. 8 a.m. Eastern Daylight Time weather conditions across north-central Kentucky. At Frankfort. And the pressure was 30.06 inches and steady. At Lexington, it was partly cloudy. The temperature was 50 degrees, the dew point 48, and the relative humidity 93%. The wind was calm. The pressure was 30.08 inches and rising. At Louisville, it was partly cloudy. The temperature was 57 degrees, the dew point 53, and the relative humidity 86%. The wind was calm. The pressure was 30.07 inches and rising. At Frankfort, and the pressure was 30.

0.06 inches and steady. Elsewhere around the region, at Jasper, Indiana, fog was reported with a temperature of 50. It was clear with a temperature of 56 at Indianapolis, 48 at Wilmington, Ohio, 53 at Jackson, 47 at London, and 49 at Bowling Green. At Covington, it was partly cloudy with a temperature of 54. Now for the official National Weather Service forecast for Frankfort and surrounding communities. Today, sunny. Highs around 80. East winds up to 5 miles an hour. Tonight, mostly clear. Lows in the mid-50s. Southeast winds up to 5 miles an hour. Wednesday, mostly sunny. Highs in the mid-80s. South winds up to 10 miles an hour. Wednesday night, partly cloudy. Lows in the lower 60s. South winds up to 10 miles an hour. And now the extended forecast for the radio listening area. Thursday and Thursday night, partly cloudy. Highs around 90. Lows in the upper 60s. Friday and Friday night, mostly cloudy. Showers likely. Highs in the mid-80s. Lows around 60. Chance of showers 60%. Saturday and Saturday night, not as warm. Rain showers likely. Highs around 70. Lows around 60. Chance of showers 60%. Sunday and Sunday night, mostly cloudy with a 50% chance of rain showers. Highs in the lower 70s. Lows in the lower 50s. Monday and Monday night, mostly clear. A 20% chance of rain showers. Highs in the upper 60s. Lows in the mid-40s. 8 a.m. Eastern Daylight Time weather conditions across north-central Kentucky. At Frankfort. And the pressure was 30.06 inches and steady. At Lexington, it was partly cloudy. The temperature was 50 degrees. The dew point 48, and the relative humidity 93%. The wind was calm. The pressure was 30.08 inches and rising. At Louisville, it was partly cloudy. The temperature was 57 degrees, the dew point 53, and the relative humidity 86%. The wind was calm. The pressure was 30.07 inches and rising. At Frankfort, and the pressure was 30.06 inches and steady. Elsewhere around the region, at Jasper, Indiana, fog was reported with a temperature of 50. It was clear with a temperature of 56 at Indianapolis, 48 at Wilmington, Ohio, 53 at Jackson, 47 at London, and 49 at Bowling Green. At Covington, it was partly cloudy with a temperature of 54. The current time is 8:57 a.m. Eastern Daylight Time. Now for the official National Weather Service forecast for Frankfort and surrounding communities. Today, sunny. Highs around 80. East winds up to 5 miles an hour. Tonight, mostly clear. Lows in the mid-50s. Southeast winds up to 5 miles an hour. Wednesday, mostly sunny. Highs in the mid-80s. South winds up to 10 miles an hour. Wednesday night, partly cloudy. Lows in the lower 60s. South winds up to 10 miles an hour. And now the extended forecast for the radio listening area. Thursday and Thursday night, partly cloudy. Highs around 90. Lows in the upper 60s. Friday and Friday night, mostly cloudy. Showers likely. Highs in the mid-80s. Lows around 60. Chance of showers 60%. Saturday and Saturday night, not as warm. Rain showers likely. Highs around 70. Lows around 60. Chance of showers 60%. Sunday and Sunday night, mostly cloudy with a 50% chance of rain showers. Highs in the lower 70s. Lows in the lower 50s. Monday and Monday night, mostly clear.
about a 20% chance of rain showers. Highs in the upper 60s. Lows in the mid-40s. 8 a.m. Eastern Daylight Time weather conditions across north-central Kentucky. At Frankfort. And the pressure was 30.06 inches and steady. At Lexington, it was partly cloudy. The temperature was 50 degrees, the dew point 48, and the relative humidity 93%. The wind was calm. The pressure was 30.08 inches and rising. At Louisville, it was partly cloudy. The temperature was 57 degrees, the dew point 53, and the relative humidity 86%. The wind was calm. The pressure was 30.07 inches and rising. At Frankfort, and the pressure was 30.06 inches and steady. Elsewhere around the region, at Jasper, Indiana, fog was reported with a temperature of 50. It was clear with a temperature of 56 at Indianapolis, 48 at Wilmington, Ohio, 53 at Jackson, 47 at London, and 49 at Bowling Green. At Covington, it was partly cloudy with a temperature of 54. Now for the official National Weather Service forecast for Frankfort and surrounding communities. Today, sunny. Highs around 80. East winds up to 5 miles an hour. Tonight, mostly clear. Lows in the mid-50s. Southeast winds up to 5 miles an hour. Wednesday, mostly sunny. Highs in the mid-80s. South winds up to 10 miles an hour. Wednesday night, partly cloudy. Lows in the lower 60s. South winds up to 10 miles an hour. And now the extended forecast for the radio listening area. Thursday and Thursday night, partly cloudy. Highs around 90. Lows in the upper 60s. Friday and Friday night, mostly cloudy. Showers likely. Highs in the mid-80s. Lows around 60. Chance of showers 60%. Saturday and Saturday night, not as warm. Rain showers likely. Highs around 70. Lows around 60. Chance of showers 60%. Sunday and Sunday night, mostly cloudy with a 50% chance of rain showers. Highs in the lower 70s. Lows in the lower 50s. Monday and Monday night, mostly clear. A 20% chance of rain showers. Highs in the upper 60s. Lows in the mid-40s. The current time is 9:02 a.m. Eastern Daylight Time. 8 a.m. Eastern Daylight Time weather conditions across north-central Kentucky. At Frankfort. And the pressure was 30.06 inches and steady. At Lexington, it was partly cloudy. The temperature was 50 degrees, the dew point 48, and the relative humidity 93%. The wind was calm. The pressure was 30.08 inches and rising. At Louisville, it was partly cloudy. The temperature was 57 degrees, the dew point 53, and the relative humidity 86%. The wind was calm. The pressure was 30.07 inches and rising. At Frankfort, and the pressure was 30.06 inches and steady. Elsewhere around the region, at Jasper, Indiana, fog was reported with a temperature of 50. It was clear with a temperature of 56 at Indianapolis, 48 at Wilmington, Ohio, 53 at Jackson, 47 at London, and 49 at Bowling Green. At Covington, it was partly cloudy with a temperature of 54. Now for the official National Weather Service forecast for Frankfort and surrounding communities. Today, sunny. Highs around 80. East winds up to 5 miles an hour. Tonight, mostly clear. Lows in the mid-50s. Southeast winds up to 5 miles an hour. Wednesday, mostly sunny. Highs in the mid-80s. South winds up to 10 miles an hour. Wednesday night, partly cloudy. Lows in the lower 60s.

North winds up to 10 miles an hour. And now the extended forecast for the radio listening area. Thursday and Thursday night, partly cloudy. Highs around 90. Lows in the upper 60s. Friday and Friday night, mostly cloudy. Showers likely. Highs in the mid-80s. Lows around 60. Chance of showers 60%. Saturday and Saturday night, not as warm. Rain showers likely. Highs around 70. Lows around 60. Chance of showers 60%. Sunday and Sunday night, mostly cloudy with a 50% chance of rain showers. Highs in the lower 70s. Lows in the lower 50s. Monday and Monday night, mostly clear. A 20% chance of rain showers. Highs in the upper 60s. Lows in the mid-40s. 9 a.m. Eastern Daylight Time weather conditions across north-central Kentucky. At Frankfort. And the pressure was 30.09 inches and rising. At Lexington, it was sunny. The temperature was 56 degrees, the dew point 52, and the relative humidity 86%. The wind was calm. The pressure was 30.09 inches and rising. At Louisville, it was mostly sunny. The temperature was 60 degrees, the dew point 54, and the relative humidity 80%. The wind was calm. The pressure was 30.08 inches and rising. At Frankfort, and the pressure was 30.09 inches and rising. Elsewhere around the region, throughout the region, skies ranged from sunny to mostly sunny. It was 59 at Covington, 60 at Indianapolis, 55 at Jasper, Indiana, and 57 at Wilmington, Ohio. Jackson reported 56, London reported 53, and Bowling Green reported 55. Now for the official National Weather Service forecast for Frankfort and surrounding communities. Today, sunny. Highs around 80. East winds up to 5 miles an hour. Tonight, mostly clear. Lows in the mid-50s. Southeast winds up to 5 miles an hour. Wednesday, mostly sunny. Highs in the mid-80s. South winds up to 10 miles an hour. Wednesday night, partly cloudy. Lows in the lower 60s. South winds up to 10 miles an hour. And now the extended forecast for the radio listening area. Thursday and Thursday night, partly cloudy. Highs around 90. Lows in the upper 60s. Friday and Friday night, mostly cloudy. Showers likely. Highs in the mid-80s. Lows around 60. Chance of showers 60%. Saturday and Saturday night, not as warm. Rain showers likely. Highs around 70. Lows around 60. Chance of showers 60%. Sunday and Sunday night, mostly cloudy with a 50% chance of rain showers. Highs in the lower 70s. Lows in the lower 50s. Monday and Monday night, mostly clear. A 20% chance of rain showers. Highs in the upper 60s. Lows in the mid-40s. The current time is 9:08 a.m. Eastern Daylight Time. 9 a.m. Eastern Daylight Time weather conditions across north-central Kentucky. At Frankfort. And the pressure was 30.09 inches and rising. At Lexington, it was sunny. The temperature was 56 degrees, the dew point 52, and the relative humidity 86%. The wind was calm. The pressure was 30.09 inches and rising. At Louisville, it was mostly sunny. The temperature was 60 degrees, the dew point 54, and the relative humidity 80%. The wind was calm. The pressure was 30.08 inches and rising. At Frankfort, and the pressure was 30.09 inches and rising. Elsewhere around the region, throughout the region, skies ranged from sunny to mostly sunny. It was 59 at Covington.

at Indianapolis, 55 at Jasper, Indiana, and 57 at Wilmington, Ohio. Jackson reported 56, London reported 53, and Bowling Green reported 55. Now for the official National Weather Service forecast for Frankfort and surrounding communities. Today, sunny. Highs around 80. East winds up to 5 miles an hour. Tonight, mostly clear. Lows in the mid-50s. Southeast winds up to 5 miles an hour. Wednesday, mostly sunny. Highs in the mid-80s. South winds up to 10 miles an hour. Wednesday night, partly cloudy. Lows in the lower 60s. South winds up to 10 miles an hour. And now the extended forecast for the radio listening area. Thursday and Thursday night, partly cloudy. Highs around 90. Lows in the upper 60s. Friday and Friday night, mostly cloudy. Showers likely. Highs in the mid-80s. Lows around 60. Chance of showers 60%. Saturday and Saturday night, not as warm. Rain showers likely. Highs around 70. Lows around 60. Chance of showers 60%. Sunday and Sunday night, mostly cloudy with a 50% chance of rain showers. Highs in the lower 70s. Lows in the lower 50s. Monday and Monday night, mostly clear. A 20% chance of rain showers. Highs in the upper 60s. Lows in the mid-40s. 9 a.m. Eastern Daylight Time weather conditions across north-central Kentucky. At Frankfort. And the pressure was 30.09 inches and rising. At Lexington, it was sunny. The temperature was 56 degrees, the dew point 52, and the relative humidity 86%. The wind was calm. The pressure was 30.09 inches and rising. At Louisville, it was mostly sunny. The temperature was 60 degrees, the dew point 54, and the relative humidity 80%. The wind was calm. The pressure was 30.08 inches and rising. At Frankfort, and the pressure was 30.09 inches and rising. Elsewhere around the region, throughout the region, skies ranged from sunny to mostly sunny. It was 59 at Covington, 60 at Indianapolis, 55 at Jasper, Indiana, and 57 at Wilmington, Ohio. Jackson reported 56, London reported 53, and Bowling Green reported 55. 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The current time is 9:12 a.m. Eastern Daylight Time. Now for the official National Weather Service forecast for Frankfort and surrounding communities. Today, sunny. Highs around 80. East winds up to 5 miles an hour. Tonight, mostly clear. Lows in the mid-50s. Southeast winds up to 5 miles an hour. Wednesday, mostly sunny. Highs in the mid-80s. South winds up to 10 miles an hour. Wednesday night, partly cloudy. Lows in the lower 60s. South winds up to 10 miles an hour. And now the extended forecast for the radio listening area. Thursday and Thursday night, partly cloudy. Highs around 90. Lows in the upper 60s. Friday and Friday night, mostly cloudy. Showers likely. Highs in the mid-80s. Lows around 60. Chance of showers 60%. Saturday and Saturday night, not as warm. Rain showers likely. Highs around 70. Lows around 60. Chance of showers 60%. Sunday and Sunday night, mostly cloudy with a 50% chance of rain showers. Highs in the lower 70s. Lows in

lower 50s. Monday and Monday night, mostly clear. A 20% chance of rain showers. Highs in the upper 60s. Lows in the mid-40s. 9 a.m. Eastern Daylight Time weather conditions across north-central Kentucky. At Frankfort. And the pressure was 30.09 inches and rising. At Lexington, it was sunny. The temperature was 56 degrees, the dew point 52, and the relative humidity 86%. The wind was calm. The pressure was 30.09 inches and rising. At Louisville, it was mostly sunny. The temperature was 60 degrees, the dew point 54, and the relative humidity 80%. The wind was calm. The pressure was 30.08 inches and rising. At Frankfort, and the pressure was 30.09 inches and rising. Elsewhere around the region, throughout the region, skies ranged from sunny to mostly sunny. It was 59 at Covington, 60 at Indianapolis, 55 at Jasper, Indiana, and 57 at Wilmington, Ohio. Jackson reported 56, London reported 53, and Bowling Green reported 55. Now for the official National Weather Service forecast for Frankfort and surrounding communities. Today, sunny. Highs around 80. East winds up to 5 miles an hour. Tonight, mostly clear. Lows in the mid-50s. Southeast winds up to 5 miles an hour. Wednesday, mostly sunny. Highs in the mid-80s. South winds up to 10 miles an hour. Wednesday night, partly cloudy. Lows in the lower 60s. South winds up to 10 miles an hour. And now the extended forecast for the radio listening area. Thursday and Thursday night, partly cloudy. Highs around 90. Lows in the upper 60s. Friday and Friday night, mostly cloudy. Showers likely. Highs in the mid-80s. Lows around 60. Chance of showers 60%. Saturday and Saturday night, not as warm. Rain showers likely. Highs around 70. Lows around 60. Chance of showers 60%. Sunday and Sunday night, mostly cloudy with a 50% chance of rain showers. Highs in the lower 70s. Lows in the lower 50s. Monday and Monday night, mostly clear. A 20% chance of rain showers. Highs in the upper 60s. Lows in the mid-40s. The current time is 9:17 a.m. Eastern Daylight Time. 9 a.m. Eastern Daylight Time weather conditions across north-central Kentucky. At Frankfort. And the pressure was 30.09 inches and rising. At Lexington, it was sunny. The temperature was 56 degrees, the dew point 52, and the relative humidity 86%. The wind was calm. The pressure was 30.09 inches and rising. At Louisville, it was mostly sunny. The temperature was 60 degrees, the dew point 54, and the relative humidity 80%. The wind was calm. The pressure was 30.08 inches and rising. At Frankfort, and the pressure was 30.09 inches and rising. Elsewhere around the region, throughout the region, skies ranged from sunny to mostly sunny. It was 59 at Covington, 60 at Indianapolis, 55 at Jasper, Indiana, and 57 at Wilmington, Ohio. Jackson reported 56, London reported 53, and Bowling Green reported 55. Now for the official National Weather Service forecast for Frankfort and surrounding communities. Today, sunny. Highs around 80. East winds up to 5 miles an hour. Tonight, mostly clear. Lows in the mid-50s. Southeast winds up to 5 miles an hour. Wednesday, mostly sunny. Highs in the mid-80s. South winds up to 10 miles an hour. Wednesday night, partly cloudy. Lows in the lower 60s.

south winds up to 10 miles an hour. And now the extended forecast for the radio listening area. Thursday and Thursday night, partly cloudy. Highs around 90. Lows in the upper 60s. Friday and Friday night, mostly cloudy. Showers likely. Highs in the mid-80s. Lows around 60. Chance of showers 60%. Saturday and Saturday night, not as warm. Rain showers likely. Highs around 70. Lows around 60. Chance of showers 60%. Sunday and Sunday night, mostly cloudy with a 50% chance of rain showers. Highs in the lower 70s. Lows in the lower 50s. Monday and Monday night, mostly clear. A 20% chance of rain showers. Highs in the upper 60s. Lows in the mid-40s. 9 a.m. Eastern Daylight Time weather conditions across north-central Kentucky. At Frankfort. And the pressure was 30.09 inches and rising. At Lexington, it was sunny. The temperature was 56 degrees, the dew point 52, and the relative humidity 86%. The wind was calm. The pressure was 30.09 inches and rising. At Louisville, it was mostly sunny. The temperature was 60 degrees, the dew point 54, and the relative humidity 80%. The wind was calm. The pressure was 30.08 inches and rising. At Frankfort, and the pressure was 30.09 inches and rising. Elsewhere around the region, throughout the region, skies ranged from sunny to mostly sunny. It was 59 at Covington, 60 at Indianapolis, 55 at Jasper, Indiana, and 57 at Wilmington, Ohio. Jackson reported 56, London reported 53, and Bowling Green reported 55. Now for the official National Weather Service forecast for Frankfort and surrounding communities. Today, sunny. Highs around 80. East winds up to 5 miles an hour. Tonight, mostly clear. Lows in the mid-50s. Southeast winds up to 5 miles an hour. Wednesday, mostly sunny. Highs in the mid-80s. South winds up to 10 miles an hour. Wednesday night, partly cloudy. Lows in the lower 60s. South winds up to 10 miles an hour. And now the extended forecast for the radio listening area. Thursday and Thursday night, partly cloudy. Highs around 90. Lows in the upper 60s. Friday and Friday night, mostly cloudy. Showers likely. Highs in the mid-80s. Lows around 60. Chance of showers 60%. Saturday and Saturday night, not as warm. Rain showers likely. Highs around 70. Lows around 60. Chance of showers 60%. Sunday and Sunday night, mostly cloudy with a 50% chance of rain showers. Highs in the lower 70s. Lows in the lower 50s. Monday and Monday night, mostly clear. A 20% chance of rain showers. Highs in the upper 60s. Lows in the mid-40s. The current time is 9:23 a.m. Eastern Daylight Time. 9 a.m. Eastern Daylight Time weather conditions across north-central Kentucky. At Frankfort. And the pressure was 30.09 inches and rising. At Lexington, it was sunny. The temperature was 56 degrees, the dew point 52, and the relative humidity 86%. The wind was calm. The pressure was 30.09 inches and rising. At Louisville, it was mostly sunny. The temperature was 60 degrees, the dew point 54, and the relative humidity 80%. The wind was calm. The pressure was 30.08 inches and rising. At Frankfort, and the pressure was 30.09 inches and rising. Elsewhere around the region, throughout the region, skies ranged from sunny to mostly sunny. It was 50.

59 at Covington, 60 at Indianapolis, 55 at Jasper, Indiana, and 57 at Wilmington, Ohio. Jackson reported 56, London reported 53, and Bowling Green reported 55. Now for the official National Weather Service forecast for Frankfort and surrounding communities. Today, sunny. Highs around 80. East winds up to 5 miles an hour. Tonight, mostly clear. Lows in the mid-50s. Southeast winds up to 5 miles an hour. Wednesday, mostly sunny. Highs in the mid-80s. South winds up to 10 miles an hour. Wednesday night, partly cloudy. Lows in the lower 60s. South winds up to 10 miles an hour. And now the extended forecast for the radio listening area. Thursday and Thursday night, partly cloudy. Highs around 90. Lows in the upper 60s. Friday and Friday night, mostly cloudy. Showers likely. Highs in the mid-80s. Lows around 60. Chance of showers 60%. Saturday and Saturday night, not as warm. Rain showers likely. Highs around 70. Lows around 60. Chance of showers 60%. Sunday and Sunday night, mostly cloudy with a 50% chance of rain showers. Highs in the lower 70s. Lows in the lower 50s. Monday and Monday night, mostly clear. A 20% chance of rain showers. Highs in the upper 60s. Lows in the mid-40s. 9 a.m. Eastern Daylight Time weather conditions across north-central Kentucky. At Frankfort. And the pressure was 30.09 inches and rising. At Lexington, it was sunny. The temperature was 56 degrees. The dew point 52, and the relative humidity 86%. The wind was calm. The pressure was 30.09 inches and rising. At Louisville, it was mostly sunny. The temperature was 60 degrees, the dew point 54, and the relative humidity 80%. The wind was calm. The pressure was 30.08 inches and rising. At Frankfort, and the pressure was 30.09 inches and rising. Elsewhere around the region, throughout the region, skies ranged from sunny to mostly sunny. It was 59 at Covington, 60 at Indianapolis, 55 at Jasper, Indiana, and 57 at Wilmington, Ohio. Jackson reported 56, London reported 53, and Bowling Green reported 55. The current time is 9:27 a.m. Eastern Daylight Time. Now for the official National Weather Service forecast for Frankfort and surrounding communities. Today, sunny. Highs around 80. East winds up to 5 miles an hour. Tonight, mostly clear. Lows in the mid-50s. Southeast winds up to 5 miles an hour. Wednesday, mostly sunny. Highs in the mid-80s. South winds up to 10 miles an hour. Wednesday night, partly cloudy. Lows in the lower 60s. South winds up to 10 miles an hour. And now the extended forecast for the radio listening area. Thursday and Thursday night, partly cloudy. Highs around 90. Lows in the upper 60s. Friday and Friday night, mostly cloudy. Showers likely. Highs in the mid-80s. Lows around 60. Chance of showers 60%. Saturday and Saturday night, not as warm. Rain showers likely. Highs around 70. Lows around 60. Chance of showers 60%. Sunday and Sunday night, mostly cloudy with a 50% chance of rain showers. Highs in the lower 70s. Lows in the lower 50s. Monday and Monday night, mostly clear. A 20% chance of rain showers. Highs in the upper 60s. Lows in the mid-40s. 9 a.m. Eastern Daylight Time weather conditions across north-central Kentucky.
at Frankfurt, and the pressure was 30.09 inches and rising. At Lexington, it was sunny. The temperature was 56 degrees, the dew point 52, and the relative humidity 86%. The wind was calm. The pressure was 30.09 inches and rising. At Louisville, it was mostly sunny. The temperature was 60 degrees, the dew point 54, and the relative humidity 80%. The wind was calm. The pressure was 30.08 inches and rising. At Frankfurt, and the pressure was 30.09 inches and rising. Elsewhere around the region, throughout the region, skies ranged from sunny to mostly sunny. It was 59 at Covington, 60 at Indianapolis, 55 at Jasper, Indiana, and 57 at Wilmington, Ohio. Jackson reported 56, London reported 53, and Bowling Green reported 55. Now for the official National Weather Service forecast for Frankfurt and surrounding communities. Today, sunny. Highs around 80. East winds up to 5 miles an hour. Tonight, mostly clear. Lows in the mid-50s. Southeast winds up to 5 miles an hour. Wednesday, mostly sunny. Highs in the mid-80s. South winds up to 10 miles an hour. Wednesday night, partly cloudy. Lows in the lower 60s. South winds up to 10 miles an hour. And now the extended forecast for the radio listening area. Thursday and Thursday night, partly cloudy. Highs around 90. Lows in the upper 60s. Friday and Friday night, mostly cloudy. Showers likely. Highs in the mid-80s. Lows around 60. Chance of showers 60%. Saturday and Saturday night, not as warm. Rain showers likely. Highs around 70. Lows around 60. Chance of showers 60%. Sunday and Sunday night, mostly cloudy with a 50% chance of rain showers. Highs in the lower 70s. Lows in the lower 50s. Monday and Monday night, mostly clear. A 20% chance of rain showers. Highs in the upper 60s. Lows in the mid-40s. 9 a.m. Eastern Daylight Time weather conditions across north-central Kentucky. At Frankfurt. And the pressure was 30.09 inches and rising. At Lexington, it was sunny. The temperature was 56 degrees, the dew point 52, and the relative humidity 86%. The wind was calm. The pressure was 30.09 inches and rising. At Louisville, it was mostly sunny. The temperature was 60 degrees, the dew point 54, and the relative humidity 80%. The wind was calm. The pressure was 30.08 inches and rising. At Frankfurt, and the pressure was 30.09 inches and rising. Elsewhere around the region, throughout the region, skies ranged from sunny to mostly sunny. It was 59 at Covington, 60 at Indianapolis, 55 at Jasper, Indiana, and 57 at Wilmington, Ohio. Jackson reported 56, London reported 53, and Bowling Green reported 55. The current time is 9:33 a.m. Eastern Daylight Time. Now for the official National Weather Service forecast for Frankfurt and surrounding communities. Today, sunny. Time. Now for the official National Weather Service forecast for Frankfurt and surrounding communities. Today, sunny. Highs around 80. East winds up to 5 miles an hour. Tonight, mostly clear. Lows in the mid-50s. Southeast winds up to 5 miles an hour. Wednesday, mostly sunny. Highs in the mid-80s. South winds up to 10 miles an hour. Wednesday night, partly cloudy. Lows in the lower 60s. South winds up to 10 miles an hour. And now the extended forecast for the radio listening area. Thursday and Thursday.

Thursday night, partly cloudy. Highs around 90. Lows in the upper 60s. Friday and Friday night, mostly cloudy. Showers likely. Highs in the mid-80s. Lows around 60. Chance of showers 60%. Saturday and Saturday night, not as warm. Rain showers likely. Highs around 70. Lows around 60. Chance of showers 60%. Sunday and Sunday night, mostly cloudy with a 50% chance of rain showers. Highs in the lower 70s. Lows in the lower 50s. Monday and Monday night, mostly clear. A 20% chance of rain showers. Highs in the upper 60s. Lows in the mid-40s. 9 a.m. Eastern Daylight Time weather conditions across north-central Kentucky. At Frankfort. And the pressure was 30.09 inches and rising. At Lexington, it was sunny. The temperature was 56 degrees, the dew point 52, and the relative humidity 86%. The wind was calm. The pressure was 30.09 inches and rising. At Louisville, it was mostly sunny. The temperature was 60 degrees, the dew point 54, and the relative humidity 80%. The wind was calm. The pressure was 30.08 inches and rising. At Frankfort, and the pressure was 30.09 inches and rising. Elsewhere around the region, throughout the region, skies ranged from sunny to mostly sunny. It was 59 at Covington, 60 at Indianapolis, 55 at Jasper, Indiana, and 57 at Wilmington, Ohio. Jackson reported 56, London reported 53, and Bowling Green reported 55. Now for the official National Weather Service forecast for Frankfort and surrounding communities. Today, sunny. Highs around 80. East winds up to 5 miles an hour. Tonight, mostly clear. Lows in the mid-50s. Southeast winds up to 5 miles an hour. Wednesday, mostly sunny. Highs in the mid-80s. South winds up to 10 miles an hour. Wednesday night, partly cloudy. Lows in the lower 60s. South winds up to 10 miles an hour. And now the extended forecast for the radio listening area. Thursday and Thursday night, partly cloudy. Highs around 90. Lows in the upper 60s. Friday and Friday night, mostly cloudy. Showers likely. Highs in the mid-80s. Lows around 60. Chance of showers 60%. Saturday and Saturday night, not as warm. Rain showers likely. Highs around 70. Lows around 60. Chance of showers 60%. Sunday and Sunday night, mostly cloudy with a 50% chance of rain showers. Highs in the lower 70s. Lows in the lower 50s. Monday and Monday night, mostly clear. A 20% chance of rain showers. Highs in the upper 60s. Lows in the mid-40s. The current time is 9:37 a.m. Eastern Daylight Time. 9 a.m. Eastern Daylight Time weather conditions across north-central Kentucky. At Frankfort. And the pressure was 30.09 inches and rising. At Lexington, it was sunny. The temperature was 56 degrees, the dew point 52, and the relative humidity 86%. The wind was calm. The pressure was 30.09 inches and rising. At Louisville, it was mostly sunny. The temperature was 60 degrees, the dew point 54, and the relative humidity 80%. The wind was calm. The pressure was 30.08 inches and rising. At Frankfort, and the pressure was 30.09 inches and rising. Elsewhere around the region, throughout the region, skies ranged from sunny to mostly sunny. It was 59 at Covington, 60 at Indianapolis, 55 at Jasper, Indiana, and 57 at Wilmington, Ohio. Jackson reported.

for the radio listening area. Thursday and Thursday night, partly cloudy. Highs around 90. Lows in the upper 60s. Friday and Friday night, mostly cloudy. Showers likely. Highs in the mid-80s. Lows around 60. Chance of showers 60%. Saturday and Saturday night, not as warm. Rain showers likely. Highs around 70. Lows around 60. Chance of showers 60%. Sunday and Sunday night, mostly cloudy with a 50% chance of rain showers. Highs in the lower 70s. Lows in the lower 50s. Monday and Monday night, mostly clear. A 20% chance of rain showers. Highs in the upper 60s. Lows in the mid-40s. 9 a.m. Eastern Daylight Time weather conditions across north-central Kentucky. At Frankfort. And the pressure was 30.09 inches and rising. At Lexington, it was sunny. The temperature was 56 degrees, the dew point 52, and the relative humidity 86%. The wind was calm. The pressure was 30.09 inches and rising. At Louisville, it was mostly sunny. The temperature was 60 degrees, the dew point 54, and the relative humidity 80%. The wind was calm. The pressure was 30.08 inches and rising. At Frankfort, and the pressure was 30.09 inches and rising. Elsewhere around the region, throughout the region, skies ranged from sunny to mostly sunny. It was 59 at Covington, 60 at Indianapolis, 55 at Jasper, Indiana, and 57 at Wilmington, Ohio. Jackson reported 56, London reported 53, and Bowling Green reported 55. Now for the official National Weather Service forecast for Frankfort and surrounding communities. Today, sunny. Highs around 80. East winds up to 5 miles an hour. Tonight, mostly clear. Lows in the mid-50s. Southeast winds up to 5 miles an hour. Wednesday, mostly sunny. Highs in the mid-80s. South winds up to 10 miles an hour. Wednesday night, partly cloudy. Lows in the lower 60s. South winds up to 10 miles an hour. And now the extended forecast for the radio listening area. Thursday and Thursday night, partly cloudy. Highs around 90. Lows in the upper 60s. Friday and Friday night, mostly cloudy. Showers likely. Highs in the mid-80s. Lows around 60. Chance of showers 60%. Saturday and Saturday night, not as warm. Rain showers likely. Highs around 70. Lows around 60. Chance of showers 60%. Sunday and Sunday night, mostly cloudy with a 50% chance of rain showers. Highs in the lower 70s. Lows in the lower 50s. Monday and Monday night, mostly clear. A 20% chance of rain showers. Highs in the upper 60s. Lows in the mid-40s. 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The current time is 9:43 a.m. Eastern Daylight Time. 9 a.m. Eastern Daylight Time weather conditions across north-central Kentucky. At Frankfort, and the pressure was 30.09 inches and rising. At Lexington, it was sunny. The temperature was 56 degrees, the dew point 52, and the relative humidity 86%. The wind was calm. The pressure was 30.09 inches and rising. At Louisville, it was mostly sunny. The temperature was 60 degrees, the dew point 54, and the relative humidity 80%. The wind was calm. The pressure was 30.08.

inches and rising at Frankfurt. And the pressure was 30.0, 9 inches and rising. Elsewhere around the region, throughout the region, skies ranged from sunny to mostly sunny. It was 59 at Covington, 60 at Indianapolis, 55 at Jasper, Indiana, and 57 at Wilmington, Ohio. Jackson reported 56, London reported 53, and Bowling Green reported 55. Now for the official National Weather Service forecast for Frankfurt and surrounding communities. Today, sunny. Highs around 80. East winds up to 5 miles an hour. Tonight, mostly clear. Lows in the mid-50s. Southeast winds up to 5 miles an hour. Wednesday, mostly sunny. Highs in the mid-80s. South winds up to 10 miles an hour. Wednesday night, partly cloudy. Lows in the lower 60s. South winds up to 10 miles an hour. And now the extended forecast for the radio listening area. Thursday and Thursday night, partly cloudy. Highs around 90. Lows in the upper 60s. Friday and Friday night, mostly cloudy. Showers likely. Highs in the mid-80s. Lows around 60. Chance of showers 60%. Saturday and Saturday night, not as warm. Rain showers likely. Highs around 70. Lows around 60. Chance of showers 60%. Sunday and Sunday night, mostly cloudy with a 50% chance of rain showers. Highs in the lower 70s. Lows in the lower 50s. Monday and Monday night, mostly clear. A 20% chance of rain showers. Highs in the upper 60s. Lows in the mid-40s. 9 a.m. Eastern Daylight Time weather conditions across north-central Kentucky. At Frankfurt. And the pressure was 30.09 inches and rising. At Lexington, it was sunny. The temperature was 56 degrees. The dew point 52, and the relative humidity 86%. The wind was calm. The pressure was 30.09 inches and rising. At Louisville, it was mostly sunny. The temperature was 60 degrees, the dew point 54, and the relative humidity 80%. The wind was calm. The pressure was 30.08 inches and rising. At Frankfurt, and the pressure was 30.09 inches and rising. Elsewhere around the region, throughout the region, skies ranged from sunny to mostly sunny. It was 59 at Covington, 60 at Indianapolis, 55 at Jasper, Indiana, and 57 at Wilmington, Ohio. Jackson reported 56, London reported 53, and Bowling Green reported 55. The current time is 9:48 a.m. Eastern Daylight Time. Now for the official National Weather Service forecast for Frankfurt and surrounding communities. Miles an hour. Tonight, mostly clear. Lows in the mid-50s. Southeast winds up to 5 miles an hour. Wednesday, mostly sunny. Highs in the mid-80s. South winds up to 10 miles an hour. Wednesday night, partly cloudy. Lows in the lower 60s. South winds up to 10 miles an hour. And now the extended forecast for the radio listening area. Thursday and Thursday night, partly cloudy. Highs around 90. Lows in the upper 60s. Friday and Friday night, mostly cloudy. Showers likely. Highs in the mid-80s. Lows around 60. Chance of showers 60%. Saturday and Saturday night, not as warm. Rain showers likely. Highs around 70. Lows around 60. Chance of showers 60%. Sunday and Sunday night, mostly cloudy with a 50% chance of rain showers. Highs in the lower 70s. Lows in the lower 50s. Monday and Monday night, mostly clear.

20% chance of rain showers. Highs in the upper 60s. Lows in the mid-40s. 9 a.m. Eastern Daylight Time weather conditions across north-central Kentucky. At Frankfort. And the pressure was 30.09 inches and rising. At Lexington, it was sunny. The temperature was 56 degrees, the dew point 52, and the relative humidity 86%. The wind was calm. The pressure was 30.09 inches and rising. At Louisville, it was mostly sunny. The temperature was 60 degrees, the dew point 54, and the relative humidity 80%. The wind was calm. The pressure was 30.08 inches and rising. At Frankfort, and the pressure was 30.09 inches and rising. Elsewhere around the region, throughout the region, skies ranged from sunny to mostly sunny. It was 59 at Covington, 60 at Indianapolis, 55 at Jasper, Indiana, and 57 at Wilmington, Ohio. Jackson reported 56, London reported 53, and Bowling Green reported 55. Now for the official National Weather Service forecast for Frankfort and surrounding communities. Today, sunny. Highs around 80. East winds up to 5 miles an hour. Tonight, mostly clear. Lows in the mid-50s. Southeast winds up to 5 miles an hour. Wednesday, mostly sunny. Highs in the mid-80s. South winds up to 10 miles an hour. Wednesday night, partly cloudy. Lows in the lower 60s. South winds up to 10 miles an hour. And now the extended forecast for the radio listening area. Thursday and Thursday night, partly cloudy. Highs around 90. Lows in the upper 60s. Friday and Friday night, mostly cloudy. Showers likely. Highs in the mid-80s. Lows around 60. Chance of showers 60%. Saturday and Saturday night, not as warm. Rain showers likely. Highs around 70. Lows around 60. Chance of showers 60%. Sunday and Sunday night, mostly cloudy with a 50% chance of rain showers. Highs in the lower 70s. Lows in the lower 50s. Monday and Monday night, mostly clear. A 20% chance of rain showers. Highs in the upper 60s. Lows in the mid-40s. The current time is 9:52 a.m. Eastern Daylight Time. 9 a.m. Eastern Daylight Time weather conditions across north-central Kentucky. At Frankfort. And the pressure was 30.09 inches and rising. At Lexington, it was sunny. The temperature was 56 degrees, the dew point 52, and the relative humidity 86%. The wind was calm. The pressure was 30.09 inches and rising. At Louisville, it was mostly sunny. The temperature was 60 degrees, the dew point 54, and the relative humidity 80%. The wind was calm. The pressure was 30.08 inches and rising. At Frankfort. And the pressure was 30.09 inches and rising. Elsewhere around the region, throughout the region, skies ranged from sunny to mostly sunny. It was 59 at Covington, 60 at Indianapolis, 55 at Jasper, Indiana, and 57 at Wilmington, Ohio. Jackson reported 56, London reported 53, and Bowling Green reported 55. Now for the official National Weather Service forecast for Frankfort and surrounding communities. Today, sunny. Highs around 80. East winds up to 5 miles an hour. Tonight, mostly clear. Lows in the mid-50s. Southeast winds up to 5 miles an hour. Wednesday, mostly sunny. Highs in the mid-80s. South winds up to 10 miles an hour. Wednesday night, partly cloudy. Lows in the lower 60s. South winds up to 10 miles an hour. And now the

extended forecast for the radio listening area. Thursday and Thursday night, partly cloudy. Highs around 90. Lows in the upper 60s. Friday and Friday night, mostly cloudy. Showers likely. Highs in the mid-80s. Lows around 60. Chance of showers 60%. Saturday and Saturday night, not as warm. Rain showers likely. Highs around 70. Lows around 60. Chance of showers 60%. Sunday and Sunday night, mostly cloudy with a 50% chance of rain showers. Highs in the lower 70s. Lows in the lower 50s. Monday and Monday night, mostly clear. A 20% chance of rain showers. Highs in the upper 60s. Lows in the mid-40s. 9 a.m. Eastern Daylight Time weather conditions across north-central Kentucky. At Frankfort. And the pressure was 30.09 inches and rising. At Lexington, it was sunny. The temperature was 56 degrees, the dew point 52, and the relative humidity 86%. The wind was calm. The pressure was 30.09 inches and rising. At Louisville, it was mostly sunny. The temperature was 60 degrees, the dew point 54, and the relative humidity 80%. The wind was calm. The pressure was 30.08 inches and rising. At Frankfort, and the pressure was 30.09 inches and rising. Elsewhere around the region, throughout the region, skies ranged from sunny to mostly sunny. It was 59 at Covington, 60 at Indianapolis, 55 at Jasper, Indiana, and 57 at Wilmington, Ohio. Jackson reported 56, London reported 53, and Bowling Green reported 55. Now for the official National Weather Service forecast for Frankfort and surrounding communities. Today, sunny. Highs around 80. East winds up to 5 miles an hour. Tonight, mostly clear. Lows in the mid-50s. Southeast winds up to 5 miles an hour. Wednesday, mostly sunny. Highs in the mid-80s. South winds up to 10 miles an hour. Wednesday night, partly cloudy. Lows in the lower 60s. South winds up to 10 miles an hour. And now the extended forecast for the radio listening area. Thursday and Thursday night, partly cloudy. Highs around 90. Lows in the upper 60s. Friday and Friday night, mostly cloudy. Showers likely. Highs in the mid-80s. Lows around 60. Chance of showers 60%. Saturday and Saturday night, not as warm. Rain showers likely. Highs around 70. Lows around 60. Chance of showers 60%. Sunday and Sunday night, mostly cloudy with a 50% chance of rain showers. Highs in the lower 70s. Lows in the lower 50s. Monday and Monday night, mostly clear. A 20% chance of rain showers. Highs in the upper 60s. Lows in the mid-40s. The current time is 9:58 a.m. Eastern Daylight Time. 9 a.m. Eastern Daylight Time weather conditions across north-central Kentucky. At Frankfort. And the pressure was 30.09 inches and rising. At Lexington, it was sunny. The temperature was 56 degrees, the dew point 52, and the relative humidity 86%. The wind was calm. The pressure was 30.09 inches and rising. At Louisville, it was mostly sunny. The temperature was 60 degrees, the dew point 54, and the relative humidity 80%. The wind was calm. The pressure was 30.08 inches and rising. At Frankfort, and the pressure was 30.09 inches and rising. Elsewhere around the region, throughout the region, skies ranged from sunny to mostly sunny. It was 59 at Covington,
60 at Indianapolis, 55 at Jasper, Indiana, and 57 at Wilmington, Ohio. Jackson reported 56, London reported 53, and Bowling Green reported 55. Now for the official National Weather Service forecast for Frankfort and surrounding communities. Today, sunny. Highs around 80. East winds up to 5 miles an hour. Tonight, mostly clear. Lows in the mid-50s. Southeast winds up to 5 miles an hour. Wednesday, mostly sunny. Highs in the mid-80s. South winds up to 10 miles an hour. Wednesday night, partly cloudy. Lows in the lower 60s. South winds up to 10 miles an hour. And now the extended forecast for the radio listening area. Thursday and Thursday night, partly cloudy. Highs around 90. Lows in the upper 60s. Friday and Friday night, mostly cloudy. Showers likely. Highs in the mid-80s. Lows around 60. Chance of showers 60%. Saturday and Saturday night, not as warm. Rain showers likely. Highs around 70. Lows around 60. Chance of showers 60%. Sunday and Sunday night, mostly cloudy with a 50% chance of rain showers. Highs in the lower 70s. Lows in the lower 50s. Monday and Monday night, mostly clear. A 20% chance of rain showers. Highs in the upper 60s. Lows in the mid-40s. 9 a.m. Eastern Daylight Time weather conditions across north-central Kentucky. At Frankfort. And the pressure was 30.09 inches and rising. At Lexington, it was sunny. The temperature was 56 degrees, the dew point 52, and the relative humidity 86%. The wind was calm. The pressure was 30.09 inches and rising. At Louisville, it was mostly sunny. The temperature was 60 degrees, the dew point 54, and the relative humidity 80%. The wind was calm. The pressure was 30.08 inches and rising. At Frankfort, and the pressure was 30.09 inches and rising. Elsewhere around the region, throughout the region, skies ranged from sunny to mostly sunny. It was 59 at Covington, 60 at Indianapolis, 55 at Jasper, Indiana, and 57 at Wilmington, Ohio. Jackson reported 56, London reported 53, and Bowling Green reported 55. The current time is 10:02 a.m. Eastern Daylight Time. Now for the official National Weather Service forecast for Frankfort and surrounding communities. Today, sunny. Highs around 80. East winds up to 5 miles an hour. Tonight, mostly clear. Lows in the mid-50s. Southeast winds up to 5 miles an hour. Wednesday, mostly sunny. Highs in the mid-80s. South winds up to 10 miles an hour. Wednesday night, partly cloudy. Lows in the lower 60s. South winds up to 10 miles an hour. And now the extended forecast for the radio listening area. Thursday and Thursday night, partly cloudy. Highs around 90. Lows in the upper 60s. Friday and Friday night, mostly cloudy. Showers likely. Highs in the mid-80s. Lows around 60. Chance of showers 60%. Saturday and Saturday night, not as warm. Rain showers likely. Highs around 70. Lows around 60. Chance of showers 60%. Sunday and Sunday night, mostly cloudy with a 50% chance of rain showers. Highs in the lower 70s. Lows in the lower 50s. Monday and Monday night, mostly clear. A 20% chance of rain showers. Highs in the upper 60s. Lows in the mid-40s. 10 a.m. Eastern Daylight Time weather conditions across north-central Kentucky. At Frankfort.
and the pressure was 30.09 inches.

steady. At Lexington, it was sunny. The temperature was 65 degrees, the dew point 54, and the relative humidity 67%. The wind was calm. The pressure was 30.10 inches and rising. At Louisville, it was sunny. The temperature was 64 degrees, the dew point 55, and the relative humidity 72%. The wind was calm. The pressure was 30.09 inches and rising. At Frankfort, and the pressure was 30.09 inches and steady. Elsewhere around the region, throughout the region, skies ranged from sunny to mostly sunny. It was 64 at Covington, 64 at Indianapolis, 64 at Jasper, Indiana, and 65 at Wilmington, Ohio. Jackson reported 60, London reported 59, and Bowling Green reported 61. Now for the official National Weather Service forecast for Frankfort and surrounding communities. Today, sunny. Highs around 80. East winds up to 5 miles an hour. Tonight, mostly clear. Lows in the mid-50s. Southeast winds up to 5 miles an hour. Wednesday, mostly sunny. Highs in the mid-80s. South winds up to 10 miles an hour. Wednesday night, partly cloudy. Lows in the lower 60s. South winds up to 10 miles an hour. And now the extended forecast for the radio listening area. Thursday and Thursday night, partly cloudy. Highs around 90. Lows in the upper 60s. Friday and Friday night, mostly cloudy. Showers likely. Highs in the mid-80s. Lows around 60. Chance of showers 60%. Saturday and Saturday night, not as warm. Rain showers likely. Highs around 70. Lows around 60. Chance of showers 60%. Sunday and Sunday night, mostly cloudy with a 50% chance of rain showers. Highs in the lower 70s. Lows in the lower 50s. Monday and Monday night, mostly clear. A 20% chance of rain showers. Highs in the upper 60s. Lows in the mid-40s. The current time is 10:07 a.m. Eastern Daylight Time. 10 a.m. Eastern Daylight Time weather conditions across north-central Kentucky. At Frankfort. And the pressure was 30.09 inches and steady. At Lexington, it was sunny. The temperature was 65 degrees, the dew point 54, and the relative humidity 67%. The wind was calm. The pressure was 30.10 inches and rising. At Louisville, it was sunny. The temperature was 64 degrees, the dew point 55, and the relative humidity 72%. The wind was calm. The pressure was 30.09 inches and rising. At Frankfort, and the pressure was 30.09 inches and steady. Elsewhere around the region, throughout the region, skies ranged from sunny to mostly sunny. It was 64 at Covington, 64 at Indianapolis, 64 at Jasper, Indiana, and 65 at Wilmington, Ohio. Jackson reported 60, London reported 59, and Bowling Green reported 61. Now for the official National Weather Service forecast for Frankfort and surrounding communities. Today, sunny. Highs around 80. East winds up to 5 miles an hour. Tonight, mostly clear. Lows in the mid-50s. Southeast winds up to 5 miles an hour. Wednesday, mostly sunny. Highs in the mid-80s. South winds up to 10 miles an hour. Wednesday night, partly cloudy. Lows in the lower 60s. South winds up to 10 miles an hour. And now the extended forecast for the radio listening area. Thursday and Thursday night, partly cloudy. Highs around 90. Lows in the upper 60s. Friday and Friday night, mostly cloudy. Showers likely. Highs in the mid-80s.

around 60. Chance of showers, 60%. Saturday and Saturday night, not as warm. Rain showers likely. Highs around 70. Lows around 60. Chance of showers, 60%. Sunday and Sunday night, mostly cloudy with a 50% chance of rain showers. Highs in the lower 70s. Lows in the lower 50s. Monday and Monday night, mostly clear. A 20% chance of rain showers. Highs in the upper 60s. Lows in the mid 40s. 10 a.m. Eastern Daylight Time weather conditions across north central Kentucky. At Frankfort. And the pressure was 30.09 inches and steady. At Lexington, it was sunny. The temperature was 65 degrees, the dew point 54, and the relative humidity 67%. The wind was calm. The pressure was 30.10 inches and rising. At Louisville, it was sunny. The temperature was 64 degrees, the dew point 55, and the relative humidity 72%. The wind was calm. The pressure was 30.09 inches and rising. At Frankfort, and the pressure was 30.09 inches and steady. Elsewhere around the region, throughout the region, skies ranged from sunny to mostly sunny. It was 64 at Covington, 64 at Indianapolis, 64 at Jasper, Indiana, and 65 at Wilmington, Ohio. Jackson reported 60, London reported 59, and Bowling Green reported 61. Now for the official National Weather Service forecast for Frankfort and surrounding communities. Today, sunny. Highs around 80. East winds up to 5 miles an hour. Tonight, mostly clear. Lows in the mid-50s. Southeast winds up to 5 miles an hour. Wednesday, mostly sunny. Highs in the mid-80s. South winds up to 10 miles an hour. Wednesday night, partly cloudy. Lows in the lower 60s. South winds up to 10 miles an hour. And now the extended forecast for the radio listening area. Thursday and Thursday night, partly cloudy. Highs around 90. Lows in the upper 60s. Friday and Friday night, mostly cloudy. Showers likely. Highs in the mid-80s. Lows around 60. Chance of showers 60%. Saturday and Saturday night, not as warm. Rain showers likely. Highs around 70. Lows around 60. Chance of showers 60%. Sunday and Sunday night, mostly cloudy with a 50% chance of rain showers. Highs in the lower 70s. Lows in the lower 50s. Monday and Monday night, mostly clear. A 20% chance of rain showers. Highs in the upper 60s. Lows in the mid-40s. 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The current time is 10:13 a.m. Eastern Daylight Time. 10 a.m. Eastern Daylight Time weather conditions across north central Kentucky. At Frankfort. And the pressure was 30.09 inches and steady. At Lexington, it was sunny. The temperature was 65 degrees, the dew point 54, and the relative humidity 67%. The wind was calm. The pressure was 30.10 inches and rising. At Louisville, it was sunny. The temperature was 64 degrees, the dew point 55, and the relative humidity 72%. The wind was calm. The pressure was 30.09 inches and rising. At Frankfort. And the pressure was 30.09 inches and steady. Elsewhere around the region, throughout the region, skies ranged from sunny to mostly sunny. It was 64 at Covington, 64 at Indianapolis, 64 at Jasper, Indiana.

and 65 at Wilmington, Ohio. Jackson reported 60, London reported 59, and Bowling Green reported 61. Now for the official National Weather Service forecast for Frankfurt and surrounding communities. Today, sunny. Highs around 80. East winds up to 5 miles an hour. Tonight, mostly clear. Lows in the mid-50s. Southeast winds up to 5 miles an hour. Wednesday, mostly sunny. Highs in the mid-80s. South winds up to 10 miles an hour. Wednesday night, partly cloudy. Lows in the lower 60s. South winds up to 10 miles an hour. And now the extended forecast for the radio listening area. Thursday and Thursday night, partly cloudy. Highs around 90. Lows in the upper 60s. Friday and Friday night, mostly cloudy. Showers likely. Highs in the mid-80s. Lows around 60. Chance of showers 60%. Saturday and Saturday night, not as warm. Rain showers likely. Highs around 70. Lows around 60. Chance of showers 60%. Sunday and Sunday night, mostly cloudy with a 50% chance of rain showers. Highs in the lower 70s. Lows in the lower 50s. Monday and Monday night, mostly clear. A 20% chance of rain showers. Highs in the upper 60s. Lows in the mid-40s. 10 a.m. Eastern Daylight Time weather conditions across north-central Kentucky. At Frankfort. And the pressure was 30.09 inches and steady. At Lexington, it was sunny. The temperature was 65 degrees, the dew point 54, and the relative humidity 67%. The wind was calm. The pressure was 30.10 inches and rising. At Louisville, it was sunny. The temperature was 64 degrees, the dew point 55, and the relative humidity 72%. The wind was calm. The pressure was 30.09 inches and rising. At Frankfort, and the pressure was 30.09 inches and steady. Elsewhere around the region, throughout the region, skies ranged from sunny to mostly sunny. It was 64 at Covington, 64 at Indianapolis, 64 at Jasper, Indiana, and 65 at Wilmington, Ohio. Jackson reported 60, London reported 59, and Bowling Green reported 61. The current time is 10:17 a.m. Eastern Daylight Time. Now for the official National Weather Service forecast for Frankfurt and surrounding communities. Today, sunny. Highs around 80. East winds up to 5 miles an hour. Tonight, mostly clear. Lows in the mid-50s. Southeast winds up to 5 miles an hour. Wednesday, mostly sunny. Highs in the mid-80s. South winds up to 10 miles an hour. Wednesday night, partly cloudy. Lows in the lower 60s. South winds up to 10 miles an hour. And now the extended forecast for the radio listening area. Thursday and Thursday night, partly cloudy. Highs around 90. Lows in the upper 60s. Friday and Friday night, mostly cloudy. Showers likely. Highs in the mid-80s. Lows around 60. Chance of showers 60%. Saturday and Saturday night, not as warm. Rain showers likely. Highs around 70. Lows around 60. Chance of showers 60%. Sunday and Sunday night, mostly cloudy with a 50% chance of rain showers. Highs in the lower 70s. Lows in the lower 50s. Monday and Monday night, mostly clear. A 20% chance of rain showers. Highs in the upper 60s. Lows in the mid-40s. 10 a.m. Eastern Daylight Time weather conditions across north-central Kentucky. At Frankfort. And the pressure was 30.09 inches and steady.

At Lexington, it was sunny. The temperature was 65 degrees, the dew point 54, and the relative humidity 67%. The wind was calm. The pressure was 30.10 inches and rising. At Louisville, it was sunny. The temperature was 64 degrees, the dew point 55, and the relative humidity 72%. The wind was calm. The pressure was 30.09 inches and rising. At Frankfort, and the pressure was 30.09 inches and steady. Elsewhere around the region, throughout the region, skies ranged from sunny to mostly sunny. It was 64 at Covington, 64 at Indianapolis, 64 at Jasper, Indiana, and 65 at Wilmington, Ohio. Jackson reported 60, London reported 59, and Bowling Green reported 61. Now for the official National Weather Service forecast for Frankfort and surrounding communities. Today, sunny. Highs around 80. East winds up to 5 miles an hour. Tonight, mostly clear. Lows in the mid-50s. Southeast winds up to 5 miles an hour. Wednesday, mostly sunny. Highs in the mid-80s. South winds up to 10 miles an hour. Wednesday night, partly cloudy. Lows in the lower 60s. South winds up to 10 miles an hour. And now the extended forecast for the radio listening area. Thursday and Thursday night, partly cloudy. Highs around 90. Lows in the upper 60s. Friday and Friday night, mostly cloudy. Showers likely. Highs in the mid-80s. Lows around 60. Chance of showers 60%. Not as warm. Rain showers likely. Highs around 70. Lows around 60. Chance of showers 60%. Sunday and Sunday night, mostly cloudy with a 50% chance of rain showers. Highs in the lower 70s. Lows in the lower 50s. Monday and Monday night, mostly clear. A 20% chance of rain showers. Highs in the upper 60s. Lows in the mid-40s. The current time is 10:22 a.m. Eastern Daylight Time. 10 a.m. Eastern Daylight Time weather conditions across north central Kentucky. At Frankfort. And the pressure was 30.09 inches and steady. At Lexington, it was sunny. The temperature was 65 degrees, the dew point 54, and the relative humidity 67%. The wind was calm. The pressure was 30.10 inches and rising. At Louisville, it was sunny. The temperature was 64 degrees, the dew point 55, and the relative humidity 72%. The wind was calm. The pressure was 30.09 inches and rising. At Frankfort, and the pressure was 30.09 inches and steady. Elsewhere around the region, throughout the region, skies ranged from sunny to mostly sunny. It was 64 at Covington, 64 at Indianapolis, 64 at Jasper, Indiana, and 65 at Wilmington, Ohio. Jackson reported 60, London reported 59, and Bowling Green reported 61. Now for the official National Weather Service forecast for Frankfort and surrounding communities. Today, sunny. Highs around 80. East winds up to 5 miles an hour. Tonight, mostly clear. Lows in the mid-50s. Southeast winds up to 5 miles an hour. Wednesday, mostly sunny. Highs in the mid-80s. South winds up to 10 miles an hour. Wednesday night, partly cloudy. Lows in the lower 60s. South winds up to 10 miles an hour. And now the extended forecast for the radio listening area. Thursday and Thursday night, partly cloudy. Highs around 90. Lows in the upper 60s. Friday and Friday night, mostly cloudy. Showers likely. Highs in the mid-80s. Lows around

60. Chance of showers, 60%. Saturday and Saturday night, not as warm. Rain showers likely. Highs around 70. Lows around 60. Chance of showers, 60%. Sunday and Sunday night, mostly cloudy with a 50% chance of rain showers. Highs in the lower 70s. Lows in the lower 50s. Monday and Monday night, mostly clear. A 20% chance of rain showers. Highs in the upper 60s. Lows in the mid-40s. 10 a.m. Eastern Daylight Time weather conditions across north-central Kentucky. At Frankfort. And the pressure was 30.09 inches and steady. At Lexington, it was sunny. The temperature was 65 degrees, the dew point 54, and the relative humidity 67%. The wind was calm. The pressure was 30.10 inches and rising. At Louisville, it was sunny. The temperature was 64 degrees, the dew point 55, and the relative humidity 72%. The wind was calm. The pressure was 30.09 inches and rising. At Frankfort, and the pressure was 30.09 inches and steady. Elsewhere around the region, throughout the region, skies ranged from sunny to mostly sunny. It was 64 at Covington, 64 at Indianapolis, 64 at Jasper, Indiana, and 65 at Wilmington, Ohio. Jackson reported 60, London reported 59, and Bowling Green reported 61. Now for the official National Weather Service forecast for Frankfort and surrounding communities. Today, sunny. Highs around 80. East winds up to 5 miles an hour. Tonight, mostly clear. Lows in the mid-50s. Southeast winds up to 5 miles an hour. Wednesday, mostly sunny. Highs in the mid-80s. South winds up to 10 miles an hour. Wednesday night, partly cloudy. Lows in the lower 60s. South winds up to 10 miles an hour. And now the extended forecast for the radio listening area. Thursday and Thursday night, partly cloudy. Highs around 90. Lows in the upper 60s. Friday and Friday night, mostly cloudy. Showers likely. Highs in the mid-80s. Lows around 60. Chance of showers 60%. Saturday and Saturday night, not as warm. Rain showers likely. Highs around 70. Lows around 60. Chance of showers 60%. Sunday and Sunday night, mostly cloudy with a 50% chance of rain showers. Highs in the lower 70s. Lows in the lower 50s. Monday and Monday night, mostly clear. A 20% chance of rain showers. Highs in the upper 60s. Lows in the mid-40s. The current time is 10:28 a.m. Eastern Daylight Time. 10 a.m. Eastern Daylight Time weather conditions across north-central Kentucky. At Frankfort. And the pressure was 30.09 inches and steady. At Lexington, it was sunny. The temperature was 65 degrees, the dew point 54, and the relative humidity 67%. The wind was calm. The pressure was 30.10 inches and rising. At Louisville, it was sunny. The temperature was 64 degrees, the dew point 55, and the relative humidity 72%. The wind was calm. The pressure was 30.09 inches and rising. At Frankfort. And the pressure was 30.09 inches and steady. Elsewhere around the region, throughout the region, skies ranged from sunny to mostly sunny. It was 64 at Covington, 64 at Indianapolis, 64 at Jasper, Indiana, and 65 at Wilmington, Ohio. Jackson reported 60, London reported 59, and Bowling Green reported 61. Now for the official National Weather Service forecast for Frankfort and surrounding communities. Today, sunny. Highs around 80.
East winds up to 5 miles an hour. Tonight, mostly clear. Lows in the mid-50s. Southeast winds up to 5 miles an hour. Wednesday, mostly sunny. Highs in the mid-80s. South winds up to 10 miles an hour. Wednesday night, partly cloudy. Lows in the lower 60s. South winds up to 10 miles an hour. And now the extended forecast for the radio listening area. Thursday and Thursday night, partly cloudy. Highs around 90. Lows in the upper 60s. Friday and Friday night, mostly cloudy. Showers likely. Highs in the mid-80s. Lows around 60. Chance of showers 60%. Saturday and Saturday night, not as warm. Rain showers likely. Highs around 70. Lows around 60. Chance of showers 60%. Sunday and Sunday night, mostly cloudy with a 50% chance of rain showers. Highs in the lower 70s. Lows in the lower 50s. Monday and Monday night, mostly clear. A 20% chance of rain showers. Highs in the upper 60s. Lows in the mid-40s. 10 a.m. Eastern Daylight Time weather conditions across north-central Kentucky. At Frankfort. And the pressure was 30.09 inches and steady. At Lexington, it was sunny. The temperature was 65 degrees, the dew point 54, and the relative humidity 67%. The wind was calm. The pressure was 30.10 inches and rising. At Louisville, it was sunny. The temperature was 64 degrees, the dew point 55, and the relative humidity 72%. The wind was calm. The pressure was 30.09 inches and rising. At Frankfort, and the pressure was 30.09 inches and steady. Elsewhere around the region, throughout the region, skies ranged from sunny to mostly sunny. It was 64 at Covington, 64 at Indianapolis, 64 at Jasper, Indiana, and 65 at Wilmington, Ohio. Jackson reported 60, London reported 59, and Bowling Green reported 61. The current time is 10:32 a.m. Eastern Daylight Time. Now for the official National Weather Service forecast for Frankfort and surrounding communities. Today, sunny. Highs around 80. East winds up to 5 miles an hour. Tonight, mostly clear. Lows in the mid-50s. Southeast winds up to 5 miles an hour. Wednesday, mostly sunny. Highs in the mid-80s. South winds up to 10 miles an hour. Wednesday night, partly cloudy. Lows in the lower 60s. South winds up to 10 miles an hour. And now the extended forecast for the radio listening area. Thursday and Thursday in the lower 60s. South winds up to 10 miles an hour. And now the extended forecast for the radio listening area. Thursday and Thursday night, partly cloudy. Highs around 90. Lows in the upper 60s. Friday and Friday night, mostly cloudy. Showers likely. Highs in the mid-80s. Lows around 60. Chance of showers 60%. Saturday and Saturday night, not as warm. Rain showers likely. Highs around 70. Lows around 60. Chance of showers 60%. Sunday and Sunday night, mostly cloudy with a 50% chance of rain showers. Highs in the lower 70s. Lows in the lower 50s. Monday and Monday night, mostly clear. A 20% chance of rain showers. Highs in the upper 60s. Lows in the mid-40s. 10 a.m. Eastern Daylight Time weather conditions across north-central Kentucky. At Frankfort. And the pressure was 30.09 inches and steady. At Lexington, it was sunny. The temperature was 65 degrees, the dew point 54, and the relative humidity 67%.

The wind was calm. The pressure was 30.10 inches and rising. At Louisville, it was sunny. The temperature was 64 degrees, the dew point 55, and the relative humidity 72%. The wind was calm. The pressure was 30.09 inches and rising. At Frankfurt, and the pressure was 30.09 inches and steady. Elsewhere around the region, throughout the region, skies ranged from sunny to mostly sunny. It was 64 at Covington, 64 at Indianapolis, 64 at Jasper, Indiana, and 65 at Wilmington, Ohio. Jackson reported 60, London reported 59, and Bowling Green reported 61. Now for the official National Weather Service forecast for Frankfurt and surrounding communities. Today, sunny. Highs around 80. East winds up to 5 miles an hour. Tonight, mostly clear. Lows in the mid-50s. Southeast winds up to 5 miles an hour. Wednesday, mostly sunny. Highs in the mid-80s. South winds up to 10 miles an hour. Wednesday night, partly cloudy. Lows in the lower 60s. South winds up to 10 miles an hour. And now the extended forecast for the radio listening area. Thursday and Thursday night, partly cloudy. Highs around 90. Lows in the upper 60s. Friday and Friday night, mostly cloudy. Showers likely. Highs in the mid-80s. Lows around 60. Chance of showers 60%. Saturday and Saturday night, not as warm. Rain showers likely. Highs around 70. Lows around 60. Chance of showers 60%. Sunday and Sunday night, mostly cloudy with a 50% chance of rain showers. Highs in the lower 70s. Lows in the lower 50s. Monday and Monday night, mostly clear. A 20% chance of rain showers. Highs in the upper 60s. Lows in the mid-40s. The current time is 10:37 a.m. Eastern Daylight Time. 10 a.m. Eastern Daylight Time weather conditions across north-central Kentucky. At Frankfurt. And the pressure was 30.09 inches and steady. At Lexington, it was sunny. The temperature was 65 degrees, the dew point 54, and the relative humidity 67%. The wind was calm. The pressure was 30.10 inches and rising. At Louisville, it was sunny. The temperature was 64 degrees, the dew point 55, and the relative humidity 72%. The wind was calm. The pressure was 30.09 inches and rising. At Frankfurt, and the pressure was 30.09 inches and steady. Elsewhere around the region, throughout the region, skies ranged from sunny to mostly sunny. It was 64 at Covington, 64 at Indianapolis, 64 at Jasper, Indiana, and 65 at Wilmington, Ohio. Jackson reported 60, London reported 59, and Bowling Green reported 61. Now for the official National Weather Service forecast for Frankfurt and surrounding communities. Today, sunny. Highs around 80. East winds up to 5 miles an hour. Tonight, mostly clear. Lows in the mid-50s. Southeast winds up to 5 miles an hour. Wednesday, mostly sunny. Highs in the mid-80s. South winds up to 10 miles an hour. Wednesday night, partly cloudy. Lows in the lower 60s. South winds up to 10 miles an hour. And now the extended forecast for the radio listening area. Thursday and Thursday night, partly cloudy. Highs around 90. Lows in the upper 60s. Friday and Friday night, mostly cloudy. Showers likely. Highs in the mid-80s. Lows around 60. Chance of showers 60%. Saturday and Saturday night, not as warm. Rain showers likely.

54 and the relative humidity 67%. The wind was calm. The pressure was 30.10 inches and rising. At Louisville, it was sunny. The temperature was 64 degrees, the dew point 55, and the relative humidity 72%. The wind was calm. The pressure was 30.09 inches and rising. At Frankfurt, and the pressure was 30.09 inches and steady. Elsewhere around the region, throughout the region, skies ranged from sunny to mostly sunny. It was 64 at Covington, 64 at Indianapolis, 64 at Jasper, Indiana, and 65 at Wilmington, Ohio. Jackson reported 60, London reported 59, and Bowling Green reported 61. Now for the official National Weather Service forecast for Frankfurt and surrounding communities. Today, sunny. Highs around 80. East winds up to 5 miles an hour. Tonight, mostly clear. Lows in the mid-50s. Southeast winds up to 5 miles an hour. Wednesday, mostly sunny. Highs in the mid-80s. South winds up to 10 miles an hour. Wednesday night, partly cloudy. Lows in the lower 60s. South winds up to 10 miles an hour. And now the extended forecast for the radio listening area. Thursday and Thursday night, partly cloudy. Highs around 90. Lows in the upper 60s. Friday and Friday night, mostly cloudy. Showers likely. Highs in the mid-80s. Lows around 60. Chance of showers 60%. Saturday and Saturday night, not as warm. Rain showers likely. Highs around 70. Lows around 60. Chance of showers 60%. Sunday and Sunday night, mostly cloudy with a 50% chance of rain showers. Highs in the lower 70s. Lows in the lower 50s. Monday and Monday night, mostly clear. A 20% chance of rain showers. Highs in the upper 60s. Lows in the mid-40s. 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The current time is 10:43 a.m. Eastern Daylight Time. 10 a.m. Eastern Daylight Time weather conditions across north central Kentucky. At Frankfurt, and the pressure was 30.09 inches and steady. At Lexington, it was sunny. The temperature was 65 degrees, the dew point 54, and the relative humidity 67%. The wind was calm. The pressure was 30.10 inches and rising. At Louisville, it was sunny. The temperature was 64 degrees, the dew point 55, and the relative humidity 72%. The wind was calm. The pressure was 30.09 inches and rising. At Frankfurt, and the pressure was 30.09 inches and steady. Elsewhere around the region, throughout the region, skies ranged from sunny to mostly sunny. It was 64 at Covington, 64 at Indianapolis, 64 at Jasper, Indiana, and 65 at Wilmington, Ohio. Jackson reported 60, London reported 59, and Bowling Green reported 61. Now for the official National Weather Service forecast for Frankfurt and surrounding communities. Today, sunny. Highs around 80. East winds up to 5 miles an hour. Tonight, mostly clear. Lows in the mid-50s. Southeast winds up to 5 miles an hour. Wednesday, mostly sunny. Highs in the mid-80s. South winds up to 10 miles an hour. Wednesday night, partly cloudy. Lows in the lower 60s. South winds up to 10 miles an hour. And now the extended forecast for the radio listening area. Thursday and Thursday night, partly cloudy.

highs around 90, lows in the upper 60s. Friday and Friday night, mostly cloudy. Showers likely. Highs in the mid-80s. Lows around 60. Chance of showers 60%. Saturday and Saturday night, not as warm. Rain showers likely. Highs around 70. Lows around 60. Chance of showers 60%. Sunday and Sunday night, mostly cloudy with a 50% chance of rain showers. Highs in the lower 70s. Lows in the lower 50s. Monday and Monday night, mostly clear. A 20% chance of rain showers. Highs in the upper 60s. Lows in the mid-40s. 10 a.m. Eastern Daylight Time weather conditions across north-central Kentucky. At Frankfort. And the pressure was 30.09 inches and steady. At Lexington, it was sunny. The temperature was 65 degrees, the dew point 54, and the relative humidity 67%. The wind was calm. The pressure was 30.10 inches and rising. At Louisville, it was sunny. The temperature was 64 degrees, the dew point 55, and the relative humidity 72%. The wind was calm. The pressure was 30.09 inches and rising. At Frankfort, and the pressure was 30.09 inches and steady. Elsewhere around the region, throughout the region, skies ranged from sunny to mostly sunny. It was 64 at Covington, 64 at Indianapolis, 64 at Jasper, Indiana, and 65 at Wilmington, Ohio. Jackson reported 60, London reported 59, and Bowling Green reported 61. The current time is 10:47 a.m. Eastern Daylight Time. Now for the official National Weather Service forecast for Frankfort and surrounding communities. Today, sunny. Highs around 80. East winds up to 5 miles an hour. Tonight, mostly clear. Lows in the mid-50s. Southeast winds up to 5 miles an hour. Wednesday, mostly sunny. Highs in the mid-80s. South winds up to 10 miles an hour. Wednesday night, partly cloudy. Lows in the lower 60s. South winds up to 10 miles an hour. And now the extended forecast for the radio listening area. Thursday and Thursday night, partly cloudy. Highs around 90. Lows in the upper 60s. Friday and Friday night, mostly cloudy. Showers likely. Highs in the mid-80s. Lows around 60. Chance of showers 60%. Saturday and Saturday night, not as warm. Rain showers likely. Highs around 70. Lows around 60. Chance of showers 60%. Sunday and Sunday night, mostly cloudy with a 50% chance of rain showers. Highs in the lower 70s. Lows in the lower 50s. Monday and Monday night, mostly clear. A 20% chance of rain showers. Highs in the upper 60s. Lows in the mid-40s. 10 a.m. Eastern Daylight Time weather conditions across north-central Kentucky. At Frankfort. And the pressure was 30.09 inches and steady. At Lexington, it was sunny. The temperature was 65 degrees, the dew point 54, and the relative humidity 67%. The wind was calm. The pressure was 30.10 inches and rising. At Louisville, it was sunny. The temperature was 64 degrees, the dew point 55, and the relative humidity 72%. The wind was calm. The pressure was 30.09 inches and rising. At Frankfort, and the pressure was 30.09 inches and steady. Elsewhere around the region, throughout the region, skies ranged from sunny to mostly sunny. It was 64 at Covington, 64 at Indianapolis, 64 at Jasper, Indiana, and 65 at Wilmington, Ohio. Jackson reported 60, London reported 59.

9, and Bowling Green reported 61. Now for the official National Weather Service forecast for Frankfort and surrounding communities. Today, sunny. Highs around 80. East winds up to 5 miles an hour. Tonight, mostly clear. Lows in the mid-50s. Southeast winds up to 5 miles an hour. Wednesday, mostly sunny. Highs in the mid-80s. South winds up to 10 miles an hour. Wednesday night, partly cloudy. Lows in the lower 60s. South winds up to 10 miles an hour. And now the extended forecast for the radio listening area. Thursday and Thursday night, partly cloudy. Highs around 90. Lows in the upper 60s. Friday and Friday night, mostly cloudy. Showers likely. Highs in the mid-80s. Lows around 60. Chance of showers 60%. Saturday and Saturday night, not as warm. Rain showers likely. Highs around 70. Lows around 60. Chance of showers 60%. Sunday and Sunday night, mostly cloudy with a 50% chance of rain showers. Highs in the lower 70s. Lows in the lower 50s. Monday and Monday night, mostly clear. A 20% chance of rain showers. Highs in the upper 60s. Lows in the mid-40s. The current time is 10:52 a.m. Eastern Daylight Time. 10 a.m. Eastern Daylight Time weather conditions across north-central Kentucky. At Frankfort. And the pressure was 30.09 inches and steady. At Lexington, it was sunny. The temperature was 65 degrees, the dew point 54, and the relative humidity 67%. The wind was calm. The pressure was 30.10 inches and rising. At Louisville, it was sunny. The temperature was 64 degrees, the dew point 55, and the relative humidity 72%. The wind was calm. The pressure was 30.09 inches and rising. At Frankfort, and the pressure was 30.09 inches and steady. Elsewhere around the region, throughout the region, skies ranged from sunny to mostly sunny. It was 64 at Covington, 64 at Indianapolis, 64 at Jasper, Indiana, and 65 at Wilmington, Ohio. Jackson reported 60, London reported 59, and Bowling Green reported 61. Now for the official National Weather Service forecast for Frankfort and surrounding communities. Today, sunny. Highs around 80. East winds up to 5 miles an hour. Tonight, mostly clear. Lows in the mid-50s. Southeast winds up to 5 miles an hour. Wednesday, mostly sunny. Highs in the mid-80s. South winds up to 10 miles an hour. Wednesday night, partly cloudy. Lows in the lower 60s. South winds up to 10 miles an hour. And now the extended forecast for the radio listening area. Thursday and Thursday night, partly cloudy. Highs around 90. Lows in the upper 60s. Friday and Friday night, mostly cloudy. Showers likely. Highs in the mid-80s. Lows around 60. Chance of showers 60%. Saturday and Saturday night, not as warm. Rain showers likely. Highs around 70. Lows around 60. Chance of showers 60%. Sunday and Sunday night, mostly cloudy with a 50% chance of rain showers. Highs in the lower 70s. Lows in the lower 50s. Monday and Monday night, mostly clear. A 20% chance of rain showers. Highs in the upper 60s. Lows in the mid-40s. 10 a.m. Eastern Daylight Time weather conditions across north-central Kentucky. At Frankfort. And the pressure was 30.09 inches and steady. At Lexington, it was sunny. The temperature was 65 degrees, the dew point 50.

64 and the relative humidity 67%. The wind was calm. The pressure was 30.10 inches and rising. At Louisville, it was sunny. The temperature was 64 degrees, the dew point 55, and the relative humidity 72%. The wind was calm. The pressure was 30.09 inches and rising. At Frankfurt, and the pressure was 30.09 inches and steady. Elsewhere around the region, throughout the region, skies ranged from sunny to mostly sunny. It was 64 at Covington, 64 at Indianapolis, 64 at Jasper, Indiana, and 65 at Wilmington, Ohio. Jackson reported 60, London reported 59, and Bowling Green reported 61. Now for the official National Weather Service forecast for Frankfurt and surrounding communities. Today, sunny. Highs around 80. East winds up to 5 miles an hour. Tonight, mostly clear. Lows in the mid-50s. Southeast winds up to 5 miles an hour. Wednesday, mostly sunny. Highs in the mid-80s. South winds up to 10 miles an hour. Lows in the lower 60s. South winds up to 10 miles an hour. And now the extended forecast for the radio listening area. Thursday and Thursday night, partly cloudy. Highs around 90. Lows in the upper 60s. Friday and Friday night, mostly cloudy. Showers likely. Highs in the mid-80s. Lows around 60. Chance of showers 60%. Saturday and Saturday night, not as warm. Rain showers likely. Highs around 70. Lows around 60. Chance of showers 60%. Sunday and Sunday night, mostly cloudy with a 50% chance of rain showers. Highs in the lower 70s. Lows in the lower 50s. Monday and Monday night, mostly clear. A 20% chance of rain showers. Highs in the upper 60s. Lows in the mid-40s. The current time is 10:57 a.m. Eastern Daylight Time. 10 a.m. Eastern Daylight Time weather conditions across north-central Kentucky. At Frankfurt. And the pressure was 30.09 inches and steady. At Lexington, it was sunny. The temperature was 65 degrees, the dew point 54, and the relative humidity 67%. The wind was calm. The pressure was 30.10 inches and rising. At Louisville, it was sunny. The temperature was 64 degrees, the dew point 55, and the relative humidity 72%. The wind was calm. The pressure was 30.09 inches and rising. At Frankfurt, and the pressure was 30.09 inches and steady. Elsewhere around the region, throughout the region, skies ranged from sunny to mostly sunny. It was 64 at Covington, 64 at Indianapolis, 64 at Jasper, Indiana, and 65 at Wilmington, Ohio. Jackson reported 60, London reported 59, and Bowling Green reported 61. Now for the official National Weather Service forecast for Frankfurt and surrounding communities. Today, sunny. Highs around 80. East winds up to 5 miles an hour. Tonight, mostly clear. Lows in the mid-50s. Southeast winds up to 5 miles an hour. Wednesday, mostly sunny. Highs in the mid-80s. South winds up to 10 miles an hour. Wednesday night, partly cloudy. Lows in the lower 60s. South winds up to 10 miles an hour. And now the extended forecast for the radio listening area. Thursday and Thursday night, partly cloudy. Highs around 90. Lows in the upper 60s. Friday and Friday night, mostly cloudy. Showers likely. Highs in the mid-80s. Lows around 60. Chance of showers 60%. Saturday and Saturday night, not as warm.

Warm. Rain showers likely. Highs around 70. Lows around 60. Chance of showers 60%. Sunday and Sunday night, mostly cloudy with a 50% chance of rain showers. Highs in the lower 70s. Lows in the lower 50s. Monday and Monday night, mostly clear. A 20% chance of rain showers. Highs in the upper 60s. Lows in the mid-40s. 10 a.m. Eastern Daylight Time weather conditions across north-central Kentucky. At Frankfort. And the pressure was 30.09 inches and steady. At Lexington, it was sunny. The temperature was 65 degrees, the dew point 54, and the relative humidity 67%. The wind was calm. The pressure was 30.10 inches and rising. At Louisville, it was sunny. The temperature was 64 degrees, the dew point 55, and the relative humidity 72%. The wind was calm. The pressure was 30.09 inches and rising. At Frankfort, and the pressure was 30.09 inches and steady. Elsewhere around the region, throughout the region, skies ranged from sunny to mostly sunny. It was 64 at Covington, 64 at Indianapolis, 64 at Jasper, Indiana, and 65 at Wilmington, Ohio. Jackson reported 60, London reported 59, and Bowling Green reported 61. The current time is 11:02 a.m. Eastern Daylight Time. Now for the official National Weather Service forecast for Frankfort and surrounding communities. Today, sunny. Highs around 80. East winds up to 5 miles an hour. Tonight, mostly clear. Lows in the mid-50s. Southeast winds up to 5 miles an hour. Wednesday, mostly sunny. Highs in the mid-80s. South winds up to 10 miles an hour. Wednesday night, partly cloudy. Lows in the lower 60s. South winds up to 10 miles an hour. And now the extended forecast for the radio listening area. Thursday and Thursday night, partly cloudy. Highs around 90. Lows in the upper 60s. Friday and Friday night, mostly cloudy. Showers likely. Highs in the mid-80s. Lows around 60. Chance of showers 60%. Saturday and Saturday night, not as warm. Rain showers likely. Highs around 70. Lows around 60. Chance of showers 60%. Sunday and Sunday night, mostly cloudy with a 50% chance of rain showers. Highs in the lower 70s. Lows in the lower 50s. Monday and Monday night, mostly clear. A 20% chance of rain showers. Highs in the upper 60s. Lows in the mid-40s. 10 a.m. Eastern Daylight Time weather conditions across north-central Kentucky. At Frankfort. And the pressure was 30.09 inches and steady. At Lexington, it was sunny. The temperature was 65 degrees, the dew point 54, and the relative humidity 67%. The wind was calm. The pressure was 30.10 inches and rising. At Louisville, it was sunny. The temperature was 64 degrees, the dew point 55, and the relative humidity 72%. The wind was calm. The pressure was 30.09 inches and rising. At Frankfort, and the pressure was 30.09 inches and steady. Elsewhere around the region, throughout the region, skies ranged from sunny to mostly sunny. It was 64 at Covington, 64 at Indianapolis, 64 at Jasper, Indiana, and 65 at Wilmington, Ohio. Jackson reported 60, London reported 59, and Bowling Green reported 61. 11 a.m. Eastern Daylight Time weather conditions across north-central Kentucky. At Frankfort, and the pressure was 30.09 inches and steady. At Lexington, it was sunny. The temperature was 71 degrees.

the dew point 55, and the relative humidity 56%. The wind was variable at 3 miles an hour. The pressure was 30.10 inches and steady. At Louisville, it was sunny. The temperature was 70 degrees, the dew point 55, and the relative humidity 59%. The wind was calm. The pressure was 30.09 inches and steady. At Frankfort, and the pressure was 30.09 inches and steady. Elsewhere around the region, throughout the region, skies ranged from sunny to mostly sunny. It was 69 at Covington, 69 at Indianapolis, 72 at Jasper, Indiana, and 69 at Wilmington, Ohio. Jackson reported 64, London reported 66, and Bowling Green reported 68. Now for the official National Weather Service forecast for Frankfort and surrounding communities. Today, sunny. Highs around 80. East winds up to 5 miles an hour. Tonight, mostly clear. Lows in the mid-50s. Southeast winds up to 5 miles an hour. Wednesday, mostly sunny. Highs in the mid-80s. South winds up to 10 miles an hour. Wednesday night, partly cloudy. Lows in the lower 60s. South winds up to 10 miles an hour. And now the extended forecast for the radio listening area. Thursday and Thursday night, partly cloudy. Highs around 90. Lows in the upper 60s. Friday and Friday night, mostly cloudy. Showers likely. Highs in the mid-80s. Lows around 60. Chance of showers 60%. Saturday and Saturday night, not as warm. Rain showers likely. Highs around 70. Lows around 60. Chance of showers 60%. Sunday and Sunday night, mostly cloudy with a 50% chance of rain showers. Highs in the lower 70s. Lows in the lower 50s. Monday and Monday night, mostly clear. A 20% chance of rain showers. Highs in the upper 60s. Lows in the mid-40s. The current time is 11:07 a.m. Eastern Daylight Time. 11 a.m. Eastern Daylight Time weather conditions across north-central Kentucky. At Frankfort, and the pressure was 30.09 inches and steady. At Lexington, it was sunny. The temperature was 71 degrees, the dew point 55, and the relative humidity 56%. The wind was variable at 3 miles an hour. The pressure was 30.10 inches and steady. At Louisville, it was sunny. The temperature was 70 degrees, the dew point 55, and the relative humidity 59%. The wind was calm. The pressure was 30.09 inches and steady. At Frankfort, and the pressure was 30.09 inches and steady. Elsewhere around the region, throughout the region, skies ranged from sunny to mostly sunny. It was 69 at Covington, 69 at Indianapolis, 72 at Jasper, Indiana, and 69 at Wilmington, Ohio. Jackson reported 64, London reported 66, and Bowling Green reported 68. Now for the official National Weather Service forecast for Frankfort and surrounding communities. Today, sunny. Highs around 80. East winds up to 5 miles an hour. Tonight, mostly clear. Lows in the mid-50s. Southeast winds up to 5 miles an hour. Wednesday, mostly sunny. Highs in the mid-80s. South winds up to 10 miles an hour. Wednesday night, partly cloudy. Lows in the lower 60s. South winds up to 10 miles an hour. And now the extended forecast for the radio listening area. Thursday and Thursday night, partly cloudy. Highs around 90. Lows in the upper 60s. Friday and Friday night, mostly cloudy. Showers likely. Highs in the mid-80s. Lows around 60. Chance of shower.

are 60%. Saturday and Saturday night, not as warm. Rain showers likely. Highs around 70. Lows around 60. Chance of showers 60%. Sunday and Sunday night, mostly cloudy with a 50% chance of rain showers. Highs in the lower 70s. Lows in the lower 50s. Monday and Monday night, mostly clear. A 20% chance of rain showers. Highs in the upper 60s. Lows in the mid 40s. Here are some river levels reported this morning. On the Kentucky River, Pinebridge Lock 9.9, Frankfort Lock 7.6, Lockport Lock 9.4, on North Elkhorn Creek, Georgetown 3.7. Here are some nearby reservoir levels. Harrington Lake 736.1, Taylorsville Lake 546.9. 11 a.m. Eastern Daylight Time weather conditions across north central Kentucky. At Frankfort, and the pressure was 30.09 inches and steady. At Lexington, it was sunny. The temperature was 71 degrees, the dew point 55, and the relative humidity 56%. The wind was variable at 3 miles an hour. The pressure was 30.10 inches and steady. At Louisville, it was sunny. The temperature was 70 degrees, the dew point 55, and the relative humidity 59%. The wind was calm. The pressure was 30.09 inches and steady. At Frankfort, and the pressure was 30.09 inches and steady. Elsewhere around the region, throughout the region, skies ranged from sunny to mostly sunny. It was 69 at Covington, 69 at Indianapolis, 72 at Jasper, Indiana, and 69 at Wilmington, Ohio. Jackson reported 64, London reported 66, and Bowling Green reported 68. 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The current time is 11:12 a.m. Eastern Daylight Time. 11 a.m. Eastern Daylight Time weather conditions across north central Kentucky. At Frankfort, and the pressure was 30.09 inches and steady. At Lexington, it was sunny. The temperature was 71 degrees, the dew point 55, and the relative humidity 56%. The wind was variable at 3 miles an hour. The pressure was 30.10 inches and steady. At Louisville, it was sunny. The temperature was 70 degrees, the dew point 55, and the relative humidity 59%. The wind was calm. The pressure was 30.09 inches and steady. At Frankfort, and the pressure was 30.09 inches and steady. Elsewhere around the region, throughout the region, skies ranged from sunny to mostly sunny. It was 69 at Covington, 69 at Indianapolis, 72 at Jasper, Indiana, and 69 at Wilmington, Ohio. Jackson reported 64, London reported 66, and Bowling Green reported 68. Now for the official National Weather Service forecast for Frankfort and surrounding communities. Today, sunny. Highs around 80. East winds up to 5 miles an hour. Tonight, mostly clear. Lows in the mid-50s. Southeast winds up to 5 miles an hour. Wednesday, mostly sunny. Highs in the mid-80s. South winds up to 10 miles an hour. Wednesday night, partly cloudy. Lows in the lower 60s. South winds up to 10 miles an hour. And now the extended forecast for the radio listening area. Thursday and Thursday night, partly cloudy. Highs around 90. Lows in the upper 60s. Friday and Friday night, mostly cloudy. Showers likely. Highs in the mid-80s. Lows around 60. Chance of showers 60%.

Saturday and Saturday night, not as warm. Rain showers likely. Highs around 70. Lows around 60. Chance of showers 60%. Sunday and Sunday night, mostly cloudy with a 50% chance of rain showers. Highs in the lower 70s. Lows in the lower 50s. Monday and Monday night, mostly clear. A 20% chance of rain showers. Highs in the upper 60s. Lows in the mid 40s. Here are some river levels reported this morning. On the Kentucky River, Pinebridge Lock 9.9, Frankfort Lock 7.6, Lockport Lock 9.4, on North Elkhorn Creek, Georgetown 3.7. Here are some nearby reservoir levels. Harrington Lake 736.1, Taylorsville Lake 546.9. 11 a.m. Eastern Daylight Time weather conditions across north central Kentucky. At Frankfort, and the pressure was 30.09 inches and steady. At Lexington, it was sunny. The temperature was 71 degrees, the dew point 55, and the relative humidity 56%. The wind was variable at 3 miles an hour. The pressure was 30.10 inches and steady. At Louisville, it was sunny. The temperature was 70 degrees, the dew point 55, and the relative humidity 59%. The wind was calm. The pressure was 30.09 inches and steady. At Frankfort, and the pressure was 30.09 inches and steady. Elsewhere around the region, throughout the region, skies ranged from sunny to mostly sunny. It was 69 at Covington, 69 at Indianapolis, 72 at Jasper, Indiana, and 69 at Wilmington, Ohio. Jackson reported 64, London reported 66, and Bowling Green reported 68. The current time is 11:17 a.m. Eastern Daylight Time. Now for the official National Weather Service forecast for Frankfort and surrounding communities. Today, sunny. Highs around 80. East winds up to 5 miles an hour. Tonight, mostly clear. Lows in the mid-50s. Southeast winds up to 5 miles an hour. Wednesday, mostly sunny. Highs in the mid-80s. South winds up to 10 miles an hour. Wednesday night, partly cloudy. Lows in the lower 60s. South winds up to 10 miles an hour. And now the extended forecast for the radio listening area. Thursday and Thursday night, partly cloudy. Highs around 90. Lows in the upper 60s. Friday and Friday night, mostly cloudy. Showers likely. Highs in the mid-80s. Lows around 60. Chance of showers 60%. Saturday and Saturday night, not as warm. Rain showers likely. Highs around 70. Lows around 60. Chance of showers 60%. Sunday and Sunday night, mostly cloudy with a 50% chance of rain showers. Highs in the lower 70s. Lows in the lower 50s. Monday and Monday night, mostly clear. A 20% chance of rain showers. Highs in the upper 60s. Lows in the mid-40s. Here are some river levels reported this morning. On the Kentucky River, Pinebridge Lock 9.9, Frankfort Lock 7.6, Lockport Lock 9.4, on North Elkhorn Creek, Georgetown 3.7. Here are some nearby reservoir levels. Harrington Lake 736.1, Taylorsville Lake 546.9. 11 a.m. Eastern Daylight Time weather conditions across north central Kentucky. At Frankfort, and the pressure was 30.09 inches and steady. At Lexington, it was sunny. The temperature was 71 degrees, the dew point 55, and the relative humidity 56%. The wind was variable at 3 miles an hour. The pressure was 30.10 inches and steady. At Louisville, it was sunny. The temperature was 70 degrees, the dew point 55.

The relative humidity, 59%. The wind was calm. The pressure was 30.09 inches and steady at Frankfurt. And the pressure was 30.09 inches and steady. Elsewhere around the region, throughout the region, skies ranged from sunny to mostly sunny. It was 69 at Covington, 69 at Indianapolis, 72 at Jasper, Indiana, and 69 at Wilmington, Ohio. Jackson reported 64, London reported 66, and Bowling Green reported 68. Now for the official National Weather Service forecast for Frankfurt and surrounding communities. Today, sunny. Highs around 80. East winds up to 5 miles an hour. Tonight, mostly clear. Lows in the mid-50s. Southeast winds up to 5 miles an hour. Wednesday, mostly sunny. Highs in the mid-80s. South winds up to 10 miles an hour. Wednesday night, partly cloudy. Lows in the lower 60s. South winds up to 10 miles an hour. And now the extended forecast for the radio listening area. Thursday and Thursday night, partly cloudy. Highs around 90. Lows in the upper 60s. Friday and Friday night, mostly cloudy. Showers likely. Highs in the mid-80s. Lows around 60. Chance of showers 60%. Saturday and Saturday night, not as warm. Rain showers likely. Highs around 70. Lows around 60. Chance of showers 60%. Sunday and Sunday night, mostly cloudy with a 50% chance of rain showers. Highs in the lower 70s. Lows in the lower 50s. Monday and Monday night, mostly clear. A 20% chance of rain showers. Highs in the upper 60s. Lows in the mid-40s. The current time is 11:22 a.m. Eastern Daylight Time. Here are some river levels reported this morning. On the Kentucky River, Highbridge Lock 9.9, Frankfurt Lock 7.6, Lockport Lock 9.4, on North Elkhorn Creek, Georgetown 3.7. Here are some nearby reservoir levels. Harrington Lake 736.1, Taylorsville Lake 546.9. 11 a.m. Eastern Daylight Time weather conditions across north central Kentucky. At Frankfurt, and the pressure was 30.09 inches and steady. At Lexington, it was sunny. The temperature was 71 degrees. The dew point 55, and the relative humidity 56%. The wind was variable at 3 miles an hour. The pressure was 30.10 inches and steady. At Louisville, it was sunny. The temperature was 70 degrees, the dew point 55, and the relative humidity 59%. The wind was calm. The pressure was 30.09 inches and steady. At Frankfurt, and the pressure was 30.09 inches and steady. Elsewhere around the region, throughout the region, skies ranged from sunny to mostly sunny. It was 69 at Covington, 69 at Indianapolis, 72 at Jasper, Indiana, and 69 at Wilmington, Ohio. Jackson reported 64, London reported 66, and Bowling Green reported 68. Now for the official National Weather Service forecast for Frankfurt and surrounding communities. Today, sunny. Highs around 80. East winds up to 5 miles an hour. Tonight, mostly clear. Lows in the mid-50s. Southeast winds up to 5 miles an hour. Wednesday, mostly sunny. Highs in the mid-80s. South winds up to 10 miles an hour. Wednesday night, partly cloudy. Lows in the lower 60s. South winds up to 10 miles an hour. And now the extended forecast for the radio listening area. Thursday and Thursday night, partly cloudy. Highs around 90. Lows in the upper 60s. Friday and Friday night, mostly cloudy. Showers likely.

highs in the mid-80s. Lows around 60. Chance of showers 60%. Saturday and Saturday night, not as warm. Rain showers likely. Highs around 70. Lows around 60. Chance of showers 60%. Sunday and Sunday night, mostly cloudy with a 50% chance of rain showers. Highs in the lower 70s. Lows in the lower 50s. Monday and Monday night, mostly clear. A 20% chance of rain showers. Highs in the upper 60s. Lows in the mid 40s. Here are some river levels reported this morning. On the Kentucky River, Highbridge Lock 9.9, Frankfort Lock 7.6, Lockport Lock 9.4, on North Elkhorn Creek, Georgetown 3.7. Here are some nearby reservoir levels. Harrington Lake 736.1, Taylorsville Lake 546.9. 11 a.m. Eastern Daylight Time weather conditions across north central Kentucky. At Frankfort, and the pressure was 30.09 inches and steady. At Lexington, it was sunny. The temperature was 71 degrees, the dew point 55, and the relative humidity 56%. The wind was variable at 3 miles an hour. The pressure was 30.10 inches and steady. At Louisville, it was sunny. The temperature was 70 degrees, the dew point 55, and the relative humidity 59%. The wind was calm. The pressure was 30.09 inches and steady. At Frankfort, and the pressure was 30.09 inches and steady. Elsewhere around the region, throughout the region, skies ranged from sunny to mostly sunny. It was 69 at Covington, 69 at Indianapolis, 72 at Jasper, Indiana, and 69 at Wilmington, Ohio. Jackson reported 64, London reported 66, and Bowling Green reported 68. The current time is 11:27 a.m. Eastern Daylight Time. Now for the official National Weather Service forecast for Frankfort and surrounding communities. Today, sunny. Highs around 80. East winds up to 5 miles an hour. Tonight, mostly clear. Lows in the mid-50s. Southeast winds up to 5 miles an hour. Wednesday, mostly sunny. Highs in the mid-80s. South winds up to 10 miles an hour. Wednesday night, partly cloudy. Lows in the lower 60s. South winds up to 10 miles an hour. And now the extended forecast for the radio listening area. Thursday and Thursday night, partly cloudy. Highs around 90. Lows in the upper 60s. Friday and Friday night, mostly cloudy. Showers likely. Highs in the mid-80s. Lows around 60. Chance of showers 60%. Saturday and Saturday night, not as warm. Rain showers likely. Highs around 70. Lows around 60. Chance of showers 60%. Sunday and Sunday night, mostly cloudy with a 50% chance of rain showers. Highs in the lower 70s. Lows in the lower 50s. Monday and Monday night, mostly clear. A 20% chance of rain showers. Highs in the upper 60s. Lows in the mid-40s. Here are some river levels reported this morning. On the Kentucky River, Highbridge Lock 9.9, Frankfort Lock 7.6, Lockport Lock 9.4, on North Elkhorn Creek, Georgetown 3.7. Here are some nearby reservoir levels. Harrington Lake 736.1, Taylorsville Lake 546.9. 11 a.m. Eastern Daylight Time weather conditions across north central Kentucky. At Frankfort, and the pressure was 30.09 inches and steady. At Lexington, it was sunny. The temperature was 71 degrees, the dew point 55, and the relative humidity 56%. The wind was variable at 3 miles an hour. The pressure was 30.10 inches and steady.
at Louisville, it was sunny. The temperature was 70 degrees, the dew point 55, and the relative humidity 59%. The wind was calm. The pressure was 30.09 inches and steady. At Frankfurt, and the pressure was 30.09 inches and steady. Elsewhere around the region, throughout the region, skies ranged from sunny to mostly sunny. It was 69 at Covington, 69 at Indianapolis, 72 at Jasper, Indiana, and 69 at Wilmington, Ohio. Jackson reported 64, London reported 66, and Bowling Green reported 68. Now for the official National Weather Service forecast for Frankfurt and surrounding communities. Today, sunny. Highs around 80. East winds up to 5 miles an hour. Tonight, mostly clear. Lows in the mid-50s. Southeast winds up to 5 miles an hour. Wednesday, mostly sunny. Highs in the mid-80s. South winds up to 10 miles an hour. Wednesday night, partly cloudy. Lows in the lower 60s. South winds up to 10 miles an hour. And now the extended forecast for the radio listening area. Thursday and Thursday night, partly cloudy. Highs around 90. Lows in the upper 60s. Friday and Friday night, mostly cloudy. Showers likely. Highs in the mid-80s. Lows around 60. Chance of showers 60%. Saturday and Saturday night, not as warm. Rain showers likely. Highs around 70. Lows around 60. Chance of showers 60%. Sunday and Sunday night, mostly cloudy with a 50% chance of rain showers. Highs in the lower 70s. Lows in the lower 50s. Monday and Monday night, mostly clear. A 20% chance of rain showers. Highs in the upper 60s. Lows in the mid-40s. The current time is 11:32 a.m. Eastern Daylight Time. Here are some river levels reported this morning. On the Kentucky River, Highbridge Lock 9.9, Frankfurt Lock 7.6, Lockport Lock 9.4, on North Elkhorn Creek, Georgetown 3.7. Here are some nearby reservoir levels. Harrington Lake 736.1, Taylorsville Lake 546.9. 11 a.m. Eastern Daylight Time weather conditions across North Central. Here are some nearby reservoir levels. Harrington Lake 736.1, Taylorsville Lake 546.9. 11 a.m. Eastern Daylight Time weather conditions across North Central Kentucky. At Frankfurt, and the pressure was 30.09 inches and steady. At Lexington, it was sunny. The temperature was 71 degrees, the dew point 55, and the relative humidity 56%. The wind was variable at 3 miles an hour. The pressure was 30.10 inches and steady. At Louisville, it was sunny. The temperature was 70 degrees, the dew point 55, and the relative humidity 59%. The wind was calm. The pressure was 30.09 inches and steady. At Frankfurt, and the pressure was 30.09 inches and steady. Elsewhere around the region, throughout the region, skies ranged from sunny to mostly sunny. It was 69 at Covington, 69 at Indianapolis, 72 at Jasper, Indiana, and 69 at Wilmington, Ohio. Jackson reported 64, London reported 66, and Bowling Green reported 68. Now for the official National Weather Service forecast for Frankfurt and surrounding communities. Today, sunny. Highs around 80. East winds up to 5 miles an hour. Tonight, mostly clear. Lows in the mid-50s. Southeast winds up to 5 miles an hour. Wednesday, mostly sunny. Highs in the mid-80s. South winds up to 10 miles an hour. Wednesday night, partly cloudy. Lows in the lower 60s. South winds.

up to 10 miles an hour. And now the extended forecast for the radio listening area. Thursday and Thursday night, partly cloudy. Highs around 90. Lows in the upper 60s. Friday and Friday night, mostly cloudy. Showers likely. Highs in the mid-80s. Lows around 60. Chance of showers 60%. Saturday and Saturday night, not as warm. Rain showers likely. Highs around 70. Lows around 60. Chance of showers 60%. Sunday and Sunday night, mostly cloudy with a 50% chance of rain showers. Highs in the lower 70s. Lows in the lower 50s. Monday and Monday night, mostly clear. A 20% chance of rain showers. Highs in the upper 60s. Lows in the mid-40s. Here are some river levels reported this morning. On the Kentucky River, Highbridge Lock 9.9, Frankfort Lock 7.6, Lockport Lock 9.4, on North Elkhorn Creek, Georgetown 3.7. Here are some nearby reservoir levels. Harrington Lake 736.1, Taylorsville Lake 546.9. 11 a.m. Eastern Daylight Time weather conditions across north-central Kentucky. At Frankfort, and the pressure was 30.09 inches and steady. At Lexington, it was sunny. The temperature was 71 degrees, the dew point 55, and the relative humidity 56%. The wind was variable at 3 miles an hour. The pressure was 30.10 inches and steady. At Louisville, it was sunny. The temperature was 70 degrees, the dew point 55, and the relative humidity 59%. The wind was calm. The pressure was 30.09 inches and steady. At Frankfort, and the pressure was 30.09 inches and steady. Elsewhere around the region, throughout the region, skies ranged from sunny to mostly sunny. It was 69 at Covington, 69 at Indianapolis, 72 at Jasper, Indiana, and 69 at Wilmington, Ohio. Jackson reported 64, London reported 66, and Bowling Green reported 68. The current time is 11:37 a.m. Eastern Daylight Time. Now for the official National Weather Service forecast for Frankfort and surrounding communities. Today, sunny. Highs around 80. East winds up to 5 miles an hour. Tonight, mostly clear. Lows in the mid-50s. Southeast winds up to 5 miles an hour. Wednesday, mostly sunny. Highs in the mid-80s. South winds up to 10 miles an hour. Wednesday night, partly cloudy. Lows in the lower 60s. South winds up to 10 miles an hour. And now the extended forecast for the radio listening area. Thursday and Thursday night, partly cloudy. Highs around 90. Lows in the upper 60s. Friday and Friday night, mostly cloudy. Showers likely. Highs in the mid-80s. Lows around 60. Chance of showers 60%. Saturday and Saturday night, not as warm. Rain showers likely. Highs around 70. Lows around 60. Chance of showers 60%. Sunday and Sunday night, mostly cloudy with a 50% chance of rain showers. Highs in the lower 70s. Lows in the lower 50s. Monday and Monday night, mostly clear. A 20% chance of rain showers. Highs in the upper 60s. Lows in the mid-40s. Here are some river levels reported this morning. On the Kentucky River, Highbridge Lock 9.9, Frankfort Lock 7.6, Lockport Lock 9.4, on North Elkhorn Creek, Georgetown 3.7. Here are some nearby reservoir levels. Harrington Lake 736.1, Taylorsville Lake 546.9. 11 a.m. Eastern Daylight Time weather conditions across north-central Kentucky. At Frankfort,

9 at Covington, 69 at Indianapolis, 72 at Jasper, Indiana, and 69 at Wilmington, Ohio. Jackson reported 64, London reported 66, and Bowling Green reported 68. Now for the official National Weather Service forecast for Frankfort and surrounding communities. Today, sunny. Highs around 80. East winds up to 5 miles an hour. Tonight, mostly clear. Lows in the mid-50s. Southeast winds up to 5 miles an hour. Wednesday, mostly sunny. Highs in the mid-80s. South winds up to 10 miles an hour. Wednesday night, partly cloudy. Lows in the lower 60s. South winds up to 10 miles an hour. And now the extended forecast for the radio listening area. Thursday and Thursday night, partly cloudy. Highs around 90. Lows in the upper 60s. Friday and Friday night, mostly cloudy. Showers likely. Highs in the mid-80s. Lows around 60. Chance of showers 60%. Saturday and Saturday night, not as warm. Rain showers likely. Highs around 70. Lows around 60. Chance of showers 60%. Sunday and Sunday night, mostly cloudy with a 50% chance of rain showers. Highs in the lower 70s. Lows in the lower 50s. Monday and Monday night, mostly clear. A 20% chance of rain showers. Highs in the upper 60s. Lows in the mid-40s. 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The current time is 11:43 a.m. Eastern Daylight Time. Here are some river levels reported this morning. On the Kentucky River, Highbridge Lock 9.9, Frankfort Lock 7.6, Lockport Lock 9.4, on North Elkhorn Creek, Georgetown 3.7. Here are some nearby reservoir levels. Harrington Lake 736.1, Taylorsville Lake 546.9. 11 a.m. Eastern Daylight Time weather conditions across north-central Kentucky. At Frankfort, and the pressure was 30.09 inches and steady. At Lexington, it was sunny. The temperature was 71 degrees, the dew point 55, and the relative humidity 56%. The wind was variable at 3 miles an hour. The pressure was 30.10 inches and steady. At Louisville, it was sunny. The temperature was 70 degrees, the dew point 55, and the relative humidity 59%. The wind was calm. The pressure was 30.09 inches and steady. At Frankfort, and the pressure was 30.09 inches and steady. Elsewhere around the region, throughout the region, skies ranged from sunny to mostly sunny. It was 69 at Covington, 69 at Indianapolis, 72 at Jasper, Indiana, and 69 at Wilmington, Ohio. Jackson reported 64, London reported 66, and Bowling Green reported 68. Now for the official National Weather Service forecast for Frankfort and surrounding communities. Today, sunny. Highs around 80. East winds up to 5 miles an hour. Tonight, mostly clear. Lows in the mid-50s. Southeast winds up to 5 miles an hour. Wednesday, mostly sunny. Highs in the mid-80s. South winds up to 10 miles an hour. Wednesday night, partly cloudy. Lows in the lower 60s. South winds up to 10 miles an hour. And now the extended forecast for the radio listening area. Thursday and Thursday night, partly cloudy. Highs around 90. Lows in the upper 60s. Friday and Friday night, mostly cloudy. Showers likely. Highs in the mid-80s.

Lows around 60. Chance of showers 60%. Saturday and Saturday night, not as warm. Rain showers likely. Highs around 70. Lows around 60. Chance of showers 60%. Sunday and Sunday night, mostly cloudy with a 50% chance of rain showers. Highs in the lower 70s. Lows in the lower 50s. Monday and Monday night, mostly clear. A 20% chance of rain showers. Highs in the upper 60s. Lows in the mid 40s. Here are some river levels reported this morning. On the Kentucky River, Highbridge Lock 9.9, Frankfort Lock 7.6, Lockport Lock 9.4, on North Elkhorn Creek, Georgetown 3.7. Here are some nearby reservoir levels. Harrington Lake 736.1, Taylorsville Lake 546.9. The current time is 11:47 a.m. Eastern Daylight Time. 11 a.m. Eastern Daylight Time weather conditions across north central Kentucky. At Frankfort, and the pressure was 30.09 inches and steady. At Lexington, it was sunny. The temperature was 71 degrees, the dew point 55, and the relative humidity 56%. The wind was variable at 3 miles an hour. The pressure was 30.10 inches and steady. At Louisville, it was sunny. The temperature was 70 degrees, the dew point 55, and the relative humidity 59%. The wind was calm. The pressure was 30.09 inches and steady. At Frankfort, and the pressure was 30.09 inches and steady. Elsewhere around the region, throughout the region, skies ranged from sunny to mostly sunny. It was 69 at Covington, 69 at Indianapolis, 72 at Jasper, Indiana, and 69 at Wilmington, Ohio. Jackson reported 64, London reported 66, and Bowling Green reported 68. Now for the official National Weather Service forecast for Frankfort and surrounding communities. Today, sunny. Highs around 80. East winds up to 5 miles an hour. Tonight, mostly clear. Lows in the mid-50s. Southeast winds up to 5 miles an hour. Wednesday, mostly sunny. Highs in the mid-80s. South winds up to 10 miles an hour. Wednesday night, partly cloudy. Lows in the lower 60s. South winds up to 10 miles an hour. And now the extended forecast for the radio listening area. Thursday and Thursday night, partly cloudy. Highs around 90. Lows in the upper 60s. Friday and Friday night, mostly cloudy. Showers likely. Highs in the mid-80s. Lows around 60. Chance of showers 60%. Saturday and Saturday night, not as warm. Rain showers likely. Highs around 70. Lows around 60. Chance of showers 60%. Sunday and Sunday night, mostly cloudy with a 50% chance of rain showers. Highs in the lower 70s. Lows in the lower 50s. Monday and Monday night, mostly clear. A 20% chance of rain showers. Highs in the upper 60s. Lows in the mid 40s. Here are some river levels reported this morning. On the Kentucky River, Highbridge Lock 9.9, Frankfort Lock 7.6, Lockport Lock 9.4, on North Elkhorn Creek, Georgetown 3.7. Here are some nearby reservoir levels. Harrington Lake 736.1, Taylorsville Lake 546.9. 11 a.m. Eastern Daylight Time weather conditions across north central Kentucky. At Frankfort, and the pressure was 30.09 inches and steady. At Lexington, it was sunny. The temperature was 71 degrees, the dew point 55, and the relative humidity 56%. The wind was variable at 3 miles an hour. The pressure was 30.10 inches and steady. At Louisville, it was

sunny. The temperature was 70 degrees, the dew point 55, and the relative humidity 59%. The wind was calm. The pressure was 30.09 inches and steady at Frankfurt. And the pressure was 30.09 inches and steady. Elsewhere around the region, throughout the region, skies ranged from sunny to mostly sunny. It was 69 at Covington, 69 at Indianapolis, 72 at Jasper, Indiana, and 69 at Wilmington, Ohio. Jackson reported 64, London reported 66, and Bowling Green reported 68. Now for the official National Weather Service forecast for Frankfurt and surrounding communities. Today, sunny. Highs around 80. East winds up to 5 miles an hour. Tonight, mostly clear. Lows in the mid-50s. Southeast winds up to 5 miles an hour. Wednesday, mostly sunny. Highs in the mid-80s. South winds up to 10 miles an hour. Wednesday night, partly cloudy. Lows in the lower 60s. South winds up to 10 miles an hour. And now the extended forecast for the radio listening area. Thursday and Thursday night, partly cloudy. Highs around 90. Lows in the upper 60s. Friday and Friday night, mostly cloudy. Showers likely. Highs in the mid-80s. Lows around 60. Chance of showers 60%. Saturday and Saturday night, not as warm. Rain showers likely. Highs around 70. Lows around 60. Chance of showers 60%. Sunday and Sunday night, mostly cloudy with a 50% chance of rain showers. Highs in the lower 70s. Lows in the lower 50s. Monday and Monday night, mostly clear. A 20% chance of rain showers. Highs in the upper 60s. Lows in the mid-40s. The current time is 11:53 a.m. Eastern Daylight Time. Here are some river levels reported this morning. On the Kentucky River, Highbridge Lock 9.9, Frankfurt Lock 7.6, Lockport Lock 9.4, on North Elkhorn Creek, Georgetown 3.7. Here are some nearby reservoir levels. Harrington Lake 736.1, Taylorsville Lake 546.9. 11 a.m. Eastern Daylight Time weather conditions across north central Kentucky. At Frankfurt, and the pressure was 30.09 inches and steady. At Lexington, it was sunny. The temperature was 71 degrees, the dew point 55, and the relative humidity 56%. The wind was variable at 3 miles an hour. The pressure was 30.10 inches and steady. At Louisville, it was sunny. The temperature was 70 degrees, the dew point 55, and the relative humidity 59%. The wind was calm. The pressure was 30.09 inches and steady. At Frankfurt, and the pressure was 30.09 inches and steady. Elsewhere around the region, throughout the region, skies ranged from sunny to mostly sunny. It was 69 at Covington, 69 at Indianapolis, 72 at Jasper, Indiana, and 69 at Wilmington, Ohio. Jackson reported 64, London reported 66, and Bowling Green reported 68. Now for the official National Weather Service forecast for Frankfurt and surrounding communities. Today, sunny. Highs around 80. East winds up to 5 miles an hour. Tonight, mostly clear. Lows in the mid-50s. Southeast winds up to 5 miles an hour. Wednesday, mostly sunny. Highs in the mid-80s. South winds up to 10 miles an hour. Wednesday night, partly cloudy. Lows in the lower 60s. South winds up to 10 miles an hour. And now the extended forecast for the radio listening area. Thursday and Thursday night, partly cloudy. Highs around 90. Lows in the upper 60s.

and Friday night, mostly cloudy. Showers likely. Highs in the mid-80s. Lows around 60. Chance of showers 60%. Saturday and Saturday night, not as warm. Rain showers likely. Highs around 70. Lows around 60. Chance of showers 60%. Sunday and Sunday night, mostly cloudy with a 50% chance of rain showers. Highs in the lower 70s. Lows in the lower 50s. Monday and Monday night, mostly clear. A 20% chance of rain showers. Highs in the upper 60s. Lows in the mid-40s. Here are some river levels reported this morning. On the Kentucky River, Highbridge Lock 9.9, Frankfort Lock 7.6, Lockport Lock 9.4, on North Elkhorn Creek, Georgetown 3.7. Here are some nearby reservoir levels. Harrington Lake 736.1, Taylorsville Lake 546.9. The current time is 11:57 a.m. Eastern Daylight Time. 11 a.m. Eastern Daylight Time weather conditions across north central Kentucky. At Frankfort, and the pressure was 30.09 inches and steady. At Lexington, it was sunny. The temperature was 71 degrees, the dew point 55, and the relative humidity 56%. The wind was variable at 3 miles an hour. The pressure was 30.10 inches and steady. At Louisville, it was sunny. The temperature was 70 degrees, the dew point 55, and the relative humidity 59%. The wind was calm. The pressure was 30.09 inches and steady. At Frankfort, and the pressure was 30.09 inches and steady. Elsewhere around the region, throughout the region, skies ranged from sunny to mostly sunny. It was 69 at Covington, 69 at Indianapolis, 72 at Jasper, Indiana, and 69 at Wilmington, Ohio. Jackson reported 64, London reported 66, and Bowling Green reported 68. Now for the official National Weather Service forecast for Frankfort and surrounding communities. Today, sunny. Highs around 80. East winds up to 5 miles an hour. Tonight, mostly clear. Lows in the mid-50s. Southeast winds up to 5 miles an hour. Wednesday, mostly sunny. Highs in the mid-80s. South winds up to 10 miles an hour. Wednesday night, partly cloudy. Lows in the lower 60s. South winds up to 10 miles an hour. And now the extended forecast for the radio listening area. Thursday and Thursday night, partly cloudy. Highs around 90. Lows in the upper 60s. Friday and Friday night, mostly cloudy. Showers likely. Highs in the mid-80s. Lows around 60. Chance of showers 60%. Saturday and Saturday night, not as warm. Rain showers likely. Highs around 70. Lows around 60. Chance of showers 60%. Sunday and Sunday night, mostly cloudy with a 50% chance of rain showers. Highs in the lower 70s. Lows in the lower 50s. Monday and Monday night, mostly clear. A 20% chance of rain showers. Highs in the upper 60s. Lows in the mid-40s. Here are some river levels reported this morning. On the Kentucky River, Highbridge Lock 9.9, Frankfort Lock 7.6, Lockport Lock 9.4, on North Elkhorn Creek, Georgetown 3.7. Here are some nearby reservoir levels. Harrington Lake 736.1, Taylorsville Lake 546.9. 11 a.m. Eastern Daylight Time weather conditions across north central Kentucky. At Frankfort, and the pressure was 30.09 inches and steady. At Lexington, it was sunny. The temperature was 71 degrees, the dew point 55, and the relative humidity 56%. The wind was variable at

3 miles an hour. The pressure was 30.10 inches and steady. At Louisville, it was sunny. The temperature was 70 degrees, the dew point 55, and the relative humidity 59%. The wind was calm. The pressure was 30.09 inches and steady. At Frankfort, and the pressure was 30.09 inches and steady. Elsewhere around the region, throughout the region, skies ranged from sunny to mostly sunny. It was 69 at Covington, 69 at Indianapolis, 72 at Jasper, Indiana, and 69 at Wilmington, Ohio. Jackson reported 64, London reported 66, and Bowling Green reported 68. Now for the official National Weather Service forecast for Frankfort and surrounding communities. Today, sunny. Highs around 80. East winds up to 5 miles an hour. Tonight, mostly clear. Lows in the mid-50s. Southeast winds up to 5 miles an hour. Wednesday, mostly sunny. Highs in the mid-80s. South winds up to 10 miles an hour. Wednesday night, partly cloudy. Lows in the lower 60s. South winds up to 10 miles an hour. And now the extended forecast for the radio listening area. Thursday and Thursday night, partly cloudy. Highs around 90. Lows in the upper 60s. Friday and Friday night, mostly cloudy. Showers likely. Highs in the mid-80s. Lows around 60. Chance of showers 60%. Saturday and Saturday night, not as warm. Rain showers likely. Highs around 70. Lows around 60. Chance of showers 60%. Sunday and Sunday night, mostly cloudy with a 50% chance of rain showers. Highs in the lower 70s. Lows in the lower 50s. Monday and Monday night, mostly clear. A 20% chance of rain showers. Highs in the upper 60s. Lows in the mid 40s. The current time is 12:03 p.m. Eastern Daylight Time. Here are some river levels reported this morning. On the Kentucky River, Highbridge Lock 9.9, Frankfort Lock 7.6, Lockport Lock 9.4, on North Elkhorn Creek, Georgetown 3.7. Here are some nearby reservoir levels. Harrington Lake 736.1, Taylorsville Lake 546.9. 11 a.m. Eastern Daylight Time weather conditions across north central Kentucky. At Frankfort, and the pressure was 30.09 inches and steady. At Lexington, it was sunny. The temperature was 71 degrees, the dew point 55, and the relative humidity 56%. The wind was variable at 3 miles an hour. The pressure was 30.10 inches and steady. At Louisville, it was sunny. The temperature was 70 degrees, the dew point 55, and the relative humidity 59%. The wind was calm. The pressure was 30.09 inches and steady. At Frankfort, and the pressure was 30.09 inches and steady. Elsewhere around the region, throughout the region, skies ranged from sunny to mostly sunny. It was 69 at Covington, 69 at Indianapolis, 72 at Jasper, Indiana, and 69 at Wilmington, Ohio. Jackson reported 64, London reported 66, and Bowling Green reported 68. Noon Eastern Daylight Time weather conditions across north central Kentucky. At Frankfort, and the pressure was 30.09 inches and steady. At Lexington, it was sunny. The temperature was 75 degrees, the dew point 52, and the relative humidity 44%. The pressure was 30.10 inches and steady. At Louisville, it was sunny. The temperature was 76 degrees, the dew point 53, and the relative humidity 44%. The wind was south at 3 miles an hour. The pressure was 30.08 inches and falling. At Frankfort, and the pressure was 30.0.

9 inches and steady. Elsewhere around the region, throughout the region, skies ranged from sunny to mostly sunny. It was 73 at Covington, 73 at Indianapolis, 76 at Jasper, Indiana, and 72 at Wilmington, Ohio. Jackson reported 67, London reported 72, and Bowling Green reported 75. Now for the official National Weather Service forecast for Frankfort and surrounding communities. Today, sunny. Highs around 80. East winds up to 5 miles an hour. Tonight, mostly clear. Lows in the mid-50s. Southeast winds up to 5 miles an hour. Wednesday, mostly sunny. Highs in the mid-80s. South winds up to 10 miles an hour. Wednesday night, partly cloudy. Lows in the lower 60s. South winds up to 10 miles an hour. And now the extended forecast for the radio listening area. Thursday and Thursday night, partly cloudy. Highs around 90. Lows in the upper 60s. Friday and Friday night, mostly cloudy. Showers likely. Highs in the mid-80s. Lows around 60. Chance of showers 60%. Saturday and Saturday night, not as warm. Rain showers likely. Highs around 70. Lows around 60. Chance of showers 60%. Sunday and Sunday night, mostly cloudy with a 50% chance of rain showers. Highs in the lower 70s. Lows in the lower 50s. Monday and Monday night, mostly clear. A 20% chance of rain showers. Highs in the upper 60s. Lows in the mid-40s. The current time is 12:08 p.m. Eastern Daylight Time. Here are some river levels reported this morning. On the Kentucky River, Highbridge Lock 9.9, Frankfort Lock 7.6, Lockport Lock 9.4, on North Elkhorn Creek, Georgetown 3.7. Here are some nearby reservoir levels. Harrington Lake 736.1, Taylorsville Lake 546.9. Noon Eastern Daylight Time weather conditions across north central Kentucky. At Frankfort, and the pressure was 30.09 inches and steady. At Lexington, it was sunny. The temperature was 75 degrees, the dew point 52, and the relative humidity 44%. The pressure was 30.10 inches and steady. At Louisville, it was sunny. The temperature was 76 degrees, the dew point 53, and the relative humidity 44%. The wind was south at 3 miles an hour. The pressure was 30.08 inches and falling. At Frankfort, and the pressure was 30.09 inches and steady. Elsewhere around the region, throughout the region, skies ranged from sunny to mostly sunny. It was 73 at Covington, 73 at Indianapolis, 76 at Jasper, Indiana, and 72 at Wilmington, Ohio. Jackson reported 67, London reported 72, and Bowling Green reported 75. Now for the official National Weather Service forecast for Frankfort and surrounding communities. Today, sunny. Highs around 80. East winds up to 5 miles an hour. Tonight, mostly clear. Lows in the mid-50s. Southeast winds up to 5 miles an hour. Wednesday, mostly sunny. Highs in the mid-80s. South winds up to 10 miles an hour. Wednesday night, partly cloudy. Lows in the lower 60s. South winds up to 10 miles an hour. And now the extended forecast for the radio listening area. Thursday and Thursday night, partly cloudy. Highs around 90. Lows in the upper 60s. Friday and Friday night, mostly cloudy. Showers likely. Highs in the mid-80s. Lows around 60. Chance of showers 60%. Saturday and Saturday night, not as warm. Rain showers likely. Highs around 70.

Lows around 60. Chance of showers 60%. Sunday and Sunday night, mostly cloudy with a 50% chance of rain showers. Highs in the lower 70s. Lows in the lower 50s. Monday and Monday night, mostly clear. A 20% chance of rain showers. Highs in the upper 60s. Lows in the mid-40s. Here are some river levels reported this morning. On the Kentucky River, Highbridge Lock 9.9, Frankfort Lock 7.6, Lockport Lock 9.4, on North Elkhorn Creek, Georgetown 3.7. Here are some nearby reservoir levels. Harrington Lake 736.1, Taylorsville Lake 546.9. Noon Eastern Daylight Time weather conditions across north central Kentucky. At Frankfort, and the pressure was 30.09 inches and steady. At Lexington, it was sunny. The temperature was 75 degrees, the dew point 52, and the relative humidity 44%. The pressure was 30.10 inches and steady. At Louisville, it was sunny. The temperature was 76 degrees, the dew point 53, and the relative humidity 44%. The wind was south at 3 miles an hour. The pressure was 30.08 inches and falling. At Frankfort, and the pressure was 30.09 inches and steady. Elsewhere around the region, throughout the region, skies ranged from sunny to mostly sunny. It was 73 at Covington, 73 at Indianapolis, 76 at Jasper, Indiana, and 72 at Wilmington, Ohio. Jackson reported 67, London reported 72, and Bowling Green reported 75. 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The current time is 12:13 p.m. Eastern Daylight Time. Noon Eastern Daylight Time weather conditions across north central Kentucky. At Frankfort, and the pressure was 30.09 inches and steady. At Lexington, it was sunny. The temperature was 75 degrees, the dew point 52, and the relative humidity 44%. The pressure was 30.10 inches and steady. At Louisville, it was sunny. The temperature was 76 degrees, the dew point 53, and the relative humidity 44%. The wind was south at 3 miles an hour. The pressure was 30.08 inches and falling. At Frankfort, and the pressure was 30.09 inches and steady. Elsewhere around the region, throughout the region, skies ranged from sunny to mostly sunny. It was 73 at Covington, 73 at Indianapolis, 76 at Jasper, Indiana, and 72 at Wilmington, Ohio. Jackson reported 67, London reported 72, and Bowling Green reported 75. Now for the official National Weather Service forecast for Frankfort and surrounding communities. Today, sunny. Highs around 80. East winds up to 5 miles an hour. Tonight, mostly clear. Lows in the mid-50s. Southeast winds up to 5 miles an hour. Wednesday, mostly sunny. Highs in the mid-80s. South winds up to 10 miles an hour. Wednesday night, partly cloudy. Lows in the lower 60s. South winds up to 10 miles an hour. And now the extended forecast for the radio listening area. Thursday and Thursday night, partly cloudy. Highs around 90. Lows in the upper 60s. Friday and Friday night, mostly cloudy. Showers likely. Highs in the mid-80s. Lows around 60. Chance of showers 60%. Saturday and Saturday night, not as warm. Rain showers likely. Highs around 70. Lows around 60. Chance of showers 60%. Sunday and

Sunday night, mostly cloudy with a 50% chance of rain showers. Highs in the lower 70s. Lows in the lower 50s. Monday and Monday night, mostly clear. A 20% chance of rain showers. Highs in the upper 60s. Lows in the mid 40s. Here are some river levels reported this morning. On the Kentucky River, Highbridge Lock 9.9, Frankfort Lock 7.6, Lockport Lock 9.4, on North Elkhorn Creek, Georgetown 3.7. Here are some nearby reservoir levels. Harrington Lake 736.1, Taylorsville Lake 546.9. Noon Eastern Daylight Time weather conditions across north central Kentucky. At Frankfort, and the pressure was 30.09 inches and steady. At Lexington, it was sunny. The temperature was 75 degrees, the dew point 52, and the relative humidity 44%. The pressure was 30.10 inches and steady. At Louisville, it was sunny. The temperature was 76 degrees, the dew point 53, and the relative humidity 44%. The wind was south at 3 miles an hour. The pressure was 30.08 inches and falling. At Frankfort, and the pressure was 30.09 inches and steady. Elsewhere around the region, throughout the region, skies ranged from sunny to mostly sunny. It was 73 at Covington, 73 at Indianapolis, 76 at Jasper, Indiana, and 72 at Wilmington, Ohio. Jackson reported 67, London reported 72, and Bowling Green reported 75. The current time is 12:17 p.m. Eastern Daylight Time. Now for the official National Weather Service forecast for Frankfort and surrounding communities. Today, sunny. Highs around 80. East winds up to 5 miles an hour. Tonight, mostly clear. Lows in the mid-50s. Southeast winds up to 5 miles an hour. Wednesday, mostly sunny. Highs in the mid-80s. South winds up to 10 miles an hour. Wednesday night, partly cloudy. Lows in the lower 60s. South winds up to 10 miles an hour. And now the extended forecast for the radio listening area. Thursday and Thursday night, partly cloudy. Highs around 90. Lows in the upper 60s. Friday and Friday night, mostly cloudy. Showers likely. Highs in the mid-80s. Lows around 60. Chance of showers 60%. Saturday and Saturday night, not as warm. Rain showers likely. Highs around 70. Lows around 60. Chance of showers 60%. Sunday and Sunday night, mostly cloudy with a 50% chance of rain showers. Highs in the lower 70s. Lows in the lower 50s. Monday and Monday night, mostly clear. A 20% chance of rain showers. Highs in the upper 60s. Lows in the mid 40s. Here are some river levels reported this morning. On the Kentucky River, Highbridge Lock 9.9, Frankfort Lock 7.6, Lockport Lock 9.4, on North Elkhorn Creek, Georgetown 3.7. Here are some nearby reservoir levels. Harrington Lake 736.1, Taylorsville Lake 546.9. Noon Eastern Daylight Time weather conditions across north central Kentucky. At Frankfort, and the pressure was 30.09 inches and steady. At Lexington, it was sunny. The temperature was 75 degrees, the dew point 52, and the relative humidity 44%. The pressure was 30.10 inches and steady. At Louisville, it was sunny. The temperature was 76 degrees, the dew point 53, and the relative humidity 44%. The wind was south at 3 miles an hour. The pressure was 30.08 inches and falling. At Frankfort, and the pressure was 30.09 inches and steady. Elsewhere around the region, throughout the region, skies ranged from

Sydney to mostly sunny. It was 73 at Covington, 73 at Indianapolis, 76 at Jasper, Indiana, and 72 at Wilmington, Ohio. Jackson reported 67, London reported 72, and Bowling Green reported 75. Now for the official National Weather Service forecast for Frankfurt and surrounding communities. Today, sunny. Highs around 80. East winds up to 5 miles an hour. Tonight, mostly clear. Lows in the mid-50s. Southeast winds up to 5 miles an hour. Wednesday, mostly sunny. Highs in the mid-80s. South winds up to 10 miles an hour. Wednesday night, partly cloudy. Lows in the lower 60s. South winds up to 10 miles an hour. And now the extended forecast for the radio listening area. Thursday and Thursday night, partly cloudy. Highs around 90. Lows in the upper 60s. Friday and Friday night, mostly cloudy. Showers likely. Highs in the mid-80s. Lows around 60. Chance of showers 60%. Saturday and Saturday night, not as warm. Rain showers likely. Highs around 70. Lows around 60. Chance of showers 60%. Sunday and Sunday night, mostly cloudy with a 50% chance of rain showers. Highs in the lower 70s. Lows in the lower 50s. Monday and Monday night, mostly clear. A 20% chance of rain showers. Highs in the upper 60s. Lows in the mid-40s. The current time is 12:22 p.m. Eastern Daylight Time. Here are some river levels reported this morning. On the Kentucky River, Highbridge Lock 9.9, Frankfort Lock 7.6, Lockport Lock 9.4, on North Elkhorn Creek, Georgetown 3.7. Here are some nearby reservoir levels. Harrington Lake 736.1, Taylorsville Lake 546.9. Noon Eastern Daylight Time weather conditions across north central Kentucky. At Frankfort, and the pressure was 30.09 inches and steady. At Lexington, it was sunny. The temperature was 75 degrees, the dew point 52, and the relative humidity 44%. The pressure was 30.10 inches and steady. At Louisville, it was sunny. The temperature was 76 degrees, the dew point 53, and the relative humidity 44%. The wind was south at 3 miles an hour. The pressure was 30.08 inches and falling. At Frankfort, and the pressure was 30.09 inches and steady. Elsewhere around the region, throughout the region, skies ranged from sunny to mostly sunny. It was 73 at Covington, 73 at Indianapolis, 76 at Jasper, Indiana, and 72 at Wilmington, Ohio. Jackson reported 67, London reported 72, and Bowling Green reported 75. Now for the official National Weather Service forecast for Frankfort and surrounding communities. Today, sunny. Highs around 80. East winds up to 5 miles an hour. Tonight, mostly clear. Lows in the mid-50s. Southeast winds up to 5 miles an hour. Wednesday, mostly sunny. Highs in the mid-80s. South winds up to 10 miles an hour. Wednesday night, partly cloudy. Lows in the lower 60s. South winds up to 10 miles an hour. And now the extended forecast for the radio listening area. Thursday and Thursday night, partly cloudy. Highs around 90. Lows in the upper 60s. Friday and Friday night, mostly cloudy. Showers likely. Highs in the mid-80s. Lows around 60. Chance of showers 60%. Saturday and Saturday night, not as warm. Rain showers likely. Highs around 70. Lows around 60. Chance of showers 60%.
Sunday and Sunday night, mostly cloudy with a 50% chance of rain showers. Highs in the lower 70s. Lows in the lower 50s. Monday and Monday night, mostly clear. A 20% chance of rain showers. Highs in the upper 60s. Lows in the mid 40s. Here are some river levels reported this morning. On the Kentucky River, Highbridge Lock 9.9, Frankfort Lock 7.6, Lockport Lock 9.4, on North Elkhorn Creek, Georgetown 3.7. Here are some nearby reservoir levels. Harrington Lake 736.1, Taylorsville Lake 546.9. Noon Eastern Daylight Time weather conditions across north central Kentucky. At Frankfort, and the pressure was 30.09 inches and steady. At Lexington, it was sunny. The temperature was 75 degrees, the dew point 52, and the relative humidity 44%. The pressure was 30.10 inches and steady. At Louisville, it was sunny. The temperature was 76 degrees, the dew point 53, and the relative humidity 44%. The wind was south at 3 miles an hour. The pressure was 30.08 inches and falling. At Frankfort, and the pressure was 30.09 inches and steady. Elsewhere around the region, throughout the region, skies ranged from sunny to mostly sunny. It was 73 at Covington, 73 at Indianapolis, 76 at Jasper, Indiana, and 72 at Wilmington, Ohio. Jackson reported 67, London reported 72, and Bowling Green reported 75. The current time is 12:27 p.m. Eastern Daylight Time. Now for the official National Weather Service forecast for Frankfort and surrounding communities. Today, sunny. Highs around 80. East winds up to 5 miles an hour. Tonight, mostly clear. Lows in the mid-50s. Southeast winds up to 5 miles an hour. Wednesday, mostly sunny. Highs in the mid-80s. South winds up to 10 miles an hour. Wednesday night, partly cloudy. Lows in the lower 60s. South winds up to 10 miles an hour. And now the extended forecast for the radio listening area. Thursday and Thursday night, partly cloudy. Highs around 90. Lows in the upper 60s. Friday and Friday night, mostly cloudy. Showers likely. Highs in the mid-80s. Lows around 60. Chance of showers 60%. Saturday and Saturday night, not as warm. Rain showers likely. Highs around 70. Lows around 60. Chance of showers 60%. Sunday and Sunday night, mostly cloudy with a 50% chance of rain showers. Highs in the lower 70s. Lows in the lower 50s. Monday and Monday night, mostly clear. A 20% chance of rain showers. Highs in the upper 60s. Lows in the mid 40s. Here are some river levels reported this morning. On the Kentucky River, Highbridge Lock 9.9, Frankfort Lock 7.6, Lockport Lock 9.4, on North Elkhorn Creek, Georgetown 3.7. Here are some nearby reservoir levels. Harrington Lake 736.1, Taylorsville Lake 546.9. Noon Eastern Daylight Time weather conditions across north central Kentucky. At Frankfort, and the pressure was 30.09 inches and steady. At Lexington, it was sunny. The temperature was 75 degrees, the dew point 52, and the relative humidity 44%. The pressure was 30.10 inches and steady. At Louisville, it was sunny. The temperature was 76 degrees, the dew point 53, and the relative humidity 44%. The wind was south at 3 miles an hour. The pressure was 30.08 inches and falling. At Frankfort, and the pressure was 30.09 inches and steady. Elsewhere around the region, throughout the region,
Sky. Is 76 at Jasper, Indiana, and 72 at Wilmington, Ohio. Jackson reported 67, London reported 72, and Bowling Green reported 75. Now for the official National Weather Service forecast for Frankfurt and surrounding communities. Today, sunny. Highs around 80. East winds up to 5 miles an hour. Tonight, mostly clear. Lows in the mid-50s. Southeast winds up to 5 miles an hour. Wednesday, mostly sunny. Highs in the mid-80s. South winds up to 10 miles an hour. Wednesday night, partly cloudy. Lows in the lower 60s. South winds up to 10 miles an hour. And now the extended forecast for the radio listening area. Thursday and Thursday night, partly cloudy. Highs around 90. Lows in the upper 60s. Friday and Friday night, mostly cloudy. Showers likely. Highs in the mid-80s. Lows around 60. Chance of showers 60%. Saturday and Saturday night, not as warm. Rain showers likely. Highs around 70. Lows around 60. Chance of showers 60%. Sunday and Sunday night, mostly cloudy with a 50% chance of rain showers. Highs in the lower 70s. Lows in the lower 50s. Monday and Monday night, mostly clear. A 20% chance of rain showers. Highs in the upper 60s. Lows in the mid-40s. The current time is 12:32 p.m. Eastern Daylight Time. Here are some river levels reported this morning. On the Kentucky River, Highbridge Lock 9.9, Frankfort Lock 7.6, Lockport Lock 9.4, on North Elkhorn Creek, Georgetown 3.7. Here are some nearby reservoir levels. Highbridge Lock 9.9, Frankfort Lock 7.6, Lockport Lock 9.4, on North Elkhorn Creek, Georgetown 3.7. Here are some nearby reservoir levels. Harrington Lake 736.1, Taylorsville Lake 546.9. Noon Eastern Daylight Time weather conditions across north central Kentucky. At Frankfort, and the pressure was 30.09 inches and steady. At Lexington, it was sunny. The temperature was 75 degrees, the dew point 52, and the relative humidity 44%. The pressure was 30.10 inches and steady. At Louisville, it was sunny. The temperature was 76 degrees, the dew point 53, and the relative humidity 44%. The wind was south at 3 miles an hour. The pressure was 30.08 inches and falling. At Frankfort, and the pressure was 30.09 inches and steady. Elsewhere around the region, throughout the region, skies ranged from sunny to mostly sunny. It was 73 at Covington, 73 at Indianapolis, 76 at Jasper, Indiana, and 72 at Wilmington, Ohio. Jackson reported 67, London reported 72, and Bowling Green reported 75. Now for the official National Weather Service forecast for Frankfort and surrounding communities. Today, sunny. Highs around 80. East winds up to 5 miles an hour. Tonight, mostly clear. Lows in the mid-50s. Southeast winds up to 5 miles an hour. Wednesday, mostly sunny. Highs in the mid-80s. South winds up to 10 miles an hour. Wednesday night, partly cloudy. Lows in the lower 60s. South winds up to 10 miles an hour. And now the extended forecast for the radio listening area. Thursday and Thursday night, partly cloudy. Highs around 90. Lows in the upper 60s. Friday and Friday night, mostly cloudy. Showers likely. Highs in the mid-80s. Lows around 60. Chance of showers 60%.
Saturday.

Saturday night, not as warm. Rain showers likely. Highs around 70. Lows around 60. Chance of showers 60%. Sunday and Sunday night, mostly cloudy with a 50% chance of rain showers. Highs in the lower 70s. Lows in the lower 50s. Monday and Monday night, mostly clear. A 20% chance of rain showers. Highs in the upper 60s. Lows in the mid 40s. Here are some river levels reported this morning. On the Kentucky River, Pinebridge Lock 9.9, Frankfort Lock 7.6, Lockport Lock 9.4, on North Elkhorn Creek, Georgetown 3.7. Here are some nearby reservoir levels. Harrington Lake 736.1, Taylorsville Lake 546.9. Noon Eastern Daylight Time weather conditions across north central Kentucky. At Frankfort, and the pressure was 30.09 inches and steady. At Lexington, it was sunny. The temperature was 75 degrees, the dew point 52, and the relative humidity 44%. The pressure was 30.10 inches and steady. At Louisville, it was sunny. The temperature was 76 degrees, the dew point 53, and the relative humidity 44%. The wind was south at 3 miles an hour. The pressure was 30.08 inches and falling. At Frankfort, and the pressure was 30.09 inches and steady. Elsewhere around the region, throughout the region, skies ranged from sunny to mostly sunny. It was 73 at Covington, 73 at Indianapolis, 76 at Jasper, Indiana, and 72 at Wilmington, Ohio. Jackson reported 67, London reported 72, and Bowling Green reported 75. The current time is 12:37 p.m. Eastern Daylight Time. Now for the official National Weather Service forecast for Frankfort and surrounding communities. Today, sunny. Highs around 80. East winds up to 5 miles an hour. Tonight, mostly clear. Lows in the mid-50s. Southeast winds up to 5 miles an hour. Wednesday, mostly sunny. Highs in the mid-80s. South winds up to 10 miles an hour. Wednesday night, partly cloudy. Lows in the lower 60s. South winds up to 10 miles an hour. And now the extended forecast for the radio listening area. Thursday and Thursday night, partly cloudy. Highs around 90. Lows in the upper 60s. Friday and Friday night, mostly cloudy. Showers likely. Highs in the mid-80s. Lows around 60. Chance of showers 60%. Saturday and Saturday night, not as warm. Rain showers likely. Highs around 70. Lows around 60. Chance of showers 60%. Sunday and Sunday night, mostly cloudy with a 50% chance of rain showers. Highs in the lower 70s. Lows in the lower 50s. Monday and Monday night, mostly clear. A 20% chance of rain showers. Highs in the upper 60s. Lows in the mid 40s. Here are some river levels reported this morning. On the Kentucky River, Pinebridge Lock 9.9, Frankfort Lock 7.6, Lockport Lock 9.4, on North Elkhorn Creek, Georgetown 3.7. Here are some nearby reservoir levels. Harrington Lake 736.1, Taylorsville Lake 546.9. Noon Eastern Daylight Time weather conditions across north central Kentucky. At Frankfort, and the pressure was 30.09 inches and steady. At Lexington, it was sunny. The temperature was 75 degrees, the dew point 52, and the relative humidity 44%. The pressure was 30.10 inches and steady. At Louisville, it was sunny. The temperature was 76 degrees, the dew point 53, and the relative humidity 44%. The wind was south at 3 miles an hour. The pressure was

up to 5 miles an hour. Wednesday, mostly sunny. Highs in the mid-80s. South winds up to 10 miles an hour. Wednesday night, partly cloudy. Lows in the lower 60s. South winds up to 10 miles an hour. And now the extended forecast for the radio listening area. Thursday and Thursday night, partly cloudy. Highs around 90. Lows in the upper 60s. Friday and Friday night, mostly cloudy. Showers likely. Highs in the mid-80s. Lows around 60. Chance of showers 60%. Saturday and Saturday night, not as warm. Rain showers likely. Highs around 70. Lows around 60. Chance of showers 60%. Sunday and Sunday night, mostly cloudy with a 50% chance of rain showers. Highs in the lower 70s. Lows in the lower 50s. Monday and Monday night, mostly clear. A 20% chance of rain showers. Highs in the upper 60s. Lows in the mid-40s. 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The current time is 12:43 p.m. Eastern Daylight Time. Here are some river levels reported this morning. On the Kentucky River, Highbridge Lock 9.9, Frankfort Lock 7.6, Lockport Lock 9.4, on North Elkhorn Creek, Georgetown 3.7. Here are some nearby reservoir levels. Harrington Lake 736.1, Taylorsville Lake 546.9. Noon Eastern Daylight Time weather conditions across north central Kentucky. At Frankfort, and the pressure was 30.09 inches and steady. At Lexington, it was sunny. The temperature was 75 degrees, the dew point 52, and the relative humidity 44%. The pressure was 30.10 inches and steady. At Louisville, it was sunny. The temperature was 76 degrees, the dew point 53, and the relative humidity 44%. The wind was south at 3 miles an hour. The pressure was 30.08 inches and falling. At Frankfort, and the pressure was 30.09 inches and steady. Elsewhere around the region, throughout the region, skies ranged from sunny to mostly sunny. It was 73 at Covington, 73 at Indianapolis, 76 at Jasper, Indiana, and 72 at Wilmington, Ohio. Jackson reported 67, London reported 72, and Bowling Green reported 75. Now for the official National Weather Service forecast for Frankfort and surrounding communities. Today, sunny. Highs around 80. East winds up to 5 miles an hour. Tonight, mostly clear. Lows in the mid-50s. Southeast winds up to 5 miles an hour. Wednesday, mostly sunny. Highs in the mid-80s. South winds up to 10 miles an hour. Wednesday night, partly cloudy. Lows in the lower 60s. South winds up to 10 miles an hour. And now the extended forecast for the radio listening area. Thursday and Thursday night, partly cloudy. Highs around 90. Lows in the upper 60s. Friday and Friday night, mostly cloudy. Showers likely. Highs in the mid-80s. Lows around 60. Chance of showers 60%. Saturday and Saturday night, not as warm. Rain showers likely. Highs around 70. Lows around 60. Chance of showers 60%. Sunday and Sunday night, mostly cloudy with a 50% chance of rain showers. Highs in the lower 70s. Lows in the lower 50s. Monday and Monday night, mostly clear. A 20% chance of rain showers. Highs in the upper 60s.

lows in the mid-40s. Here are some river levels reported this morning. On the Kentucky River, Pinebridge Lock 9.9, Frankfort Lock 7.6, Lockport Lock 9.4, on North Elkhorn Creek, Georgetown 3.7. Here are some nearby reservoir levels. Harrington Lake 736.1, Taylorsville Lake 546.9. The current time is 12:47 p.m. Eastern Daylight Time. Noon Eastern Daylight Time weather conditions across north central Kentucky. At Frankfort, and the pressure was 30.09 inches and steady. At Lexington, it was sunny. The temperature was 75 degrees, the dew point 52, and the relative humidity 44%. The pressure was 30.10 inches and steady. At Louisville, it was sunny. The temperature was 76 degrees, the dew point 53, and the relative humidity 44%. The wind was south at 3 miles an hour. The pressure was 30.08 inches and falling. At Frankfort, and the pressure was 30.09 inches and steady. Elsewhere around the region, throughout the region, skies ranged from sunny to mostly sunny. It was 73 at Covington, 73 at Indianapolis, 76 at Jasper, Indiana, and 72 at Wilmington, Ohio. Jackson reported 67, London reported 72, and Bowling Green reported 75. Now for the official National Weather Service forecast for Frankfort and surrounding communities. Today, sunny. Highs around 80. East winds up to 5 miles an hour. Tonight, mostly clear. Lows in the mid-50s. Southeast winds up to 5 miles an hour. Wednesday, mostly sunny. Highs in the mid-80s. South winds up to 10 miles an hour. Wednesday night, partly cloudy. Lows in the lower 60s. South winds up to 10 miles an hour. And now the extended forecast for the radio listening area. Thursday and Thursday night, partly cloudy. Highs around 90. Lows in the upper 60s. Friday and Friday night, mostly cloudy. Showers likely. Highs in the mid-80s. Lows around 60. Chance of showers 60%. Saturday and Saturday night, not as warm. Rain showers likely. Highs around 70. Lows around 60. Chance of showers 60%. Sunday and Sunday night, mostly cloudy with a 50% chance of rain showers. Highs in the lower 70s. Lows in the lower 50s. Monday and Monday night, mostly clear. A 20% chance of rain showers. Highs in the upper 60s. Lows in the mid-40s. Here are some river levels reported this morning. On the Kentucky River, Pinebridge Lock 9.9, Frankfort Lock 7.6, Lockport Lock 9.4, on North Elkhorn Creek, Georgetown 3.7. Here are some nearby reservoir levels. Harrington Lake 736.1, Taylorsville Lake 546.9. Noon Eastern Daylight Time weather conditions across north central Kentucky. At Frankfort, and the pressure was 30.09 inches and steady. At Lexington, it was sunny. The temperature was 75 degrees, the dew point 52, and the relative humidity 44%. The pressure was 30.10 inches and steady. At Louisville, it was sunny. The temperature was 76 degrees, the dew point 53, and the relative humidity 44%. The wind was south at 3 miles an hour. The pressure was 30.08 inches and falling. At Frankfort, and the pressure was 30.09 inches and steady. Elsewhere around the region, throughout the region, skies ranged from sunny to mostly sunny. It was 73 at Covington, 73 at Indianapolis, 76 at Jasper, Indiana, and 72 at Wilmington, Ohio. Jackson reported 67, London reported 72, and Bowling Green reported 75.

now for the official National Weather Service forecast for Frankfurt and surrounding communities. Today, sunny. Highs around 80. East winds up to 5 miles an hour. Tonight, mostly clear. Lows in the mid-50s. Southeast winds up to 5 miles an hour. Wednesday, mostly sunny. Highs in the mid-80s. South winds up to 10 miles an hour. Wednesday night, partly cloudy. Lows in the lower 60s. South winds up to 10 miles an hour. And now the extended forecast for the radio listening area. Thursday and Thursday night, partly cloudy. Highs around 90. Lows in the upper 60s. Friday and Friday night, mostly cloudy. Showers likely. Highs in the mid-80s. Lows around 60. Chance of showers 60%. Saturday and Saturday night, not as warm. Rain showers likely. Highs around 70. Lows around 60. Chance of showers 60%. Sunday and Sunday night, mostly cloudy with a 50% chance of rain showers. Highs in the lower 70s. Lows in the lower 50s. Monday and Monday night, mostly clear. A 20% chance of rain showers. Highs in the upper 60s. Lows in the mid 40s. The current time is 12:53 p.m. Eastern Daylight Time. Here are some river levels reported this morning. On the Kentucky River, Highbridge Lock 9.9, Frankfurt Lock 7.6, Lockport Lock 9.4, on North Elkhorn Creek, Georgetown 3.7. Here are some nearby reservoir levels. Harrington Lake 736.1, Taylorsville Lake 546.9. Noon Eastern Daylight Time weather conditions across North Central Kentucky. At Frankfort, and the pressure was 30.09 inches and steady. At Lexington, it was sunny. The temperature was 75 degrees, the dew point 52, and the relative humidity 44%. The pressure was 30.10 inches and steady. At Louisville, it was sunny. The temperature was 76 degrees, the dew point 53, and the relative humidity 44%. The wind was south at 3 miles an hour. The pressure was 30.08 inches and falling. At Frankfort, and the pressure was 30.09 inches and steady. Elsewhere around the region, throughout the region, skies ranged from sunny to mostly sunny. It was 73 at Covington, 73 at Indianapolis, 76 at Jasper, Indiana, and 72 at Wilmington, Ohio. Jackson reported 67, London reported 72, and Bowling Green reported 75. Now for the official National Weather Service forecast for Frankfurt and surrounding communities. Today, sunny. Highs around 80. East winds up to 5 miles an hour. Tonight, mostly clear. Lows in the mid-50s. Southeast winds up to 5 miles an hour. Wednesday, mostly sunny. Highs in the mid-80s. South winds up to 10 miles an hour. Wednesday night, partly cloudy. Lows in the lower 60s. South winds up to 10 miles an hour. And now the extended forecast for the radio listening area. Thursday and Thursday night, partly cloudy. Highs around 90. Lows in the upper 60s. Friday and Friday night, mostly cloudy. Showers likely. Highs in the mid-80s. Lows around 60. Chance of showers 60%. Saturday and Saturday night, not as warm. Rain showers likely. Highs around 70. Lows around 60. Chance of showers 60%. Sunday and Sunday night, mostly cloudy with a 50% chance of rain showers. Highs in the lower 70s. Lows in the lower 50s. Monday and Monday night, mostly clear. A 20% chance of rain showers. Highs in the upper 60s.

lows in the mid-40s. Here are some river levels reported this morning. On the Kentucky River, Pinebridge Lock 9.9, Frankfort Lock 7.6, Lockport Lock 9.4, on North Elkhorn Creek, Georgetown 3.7. Here are some nearby reservoir levels. Harrington Lake 736.1, Taylorsville Lake 546.9. The current time is 12:57 p.m. Eastern Daylight Time. Noon Eastern Daylight Time weather conditions across north central Kentucky. At Frankfort, and the pressure was 30.09 inches and steady. At Lexington, it was sunny. The temperature was 75 degrees, the dew point 52, and the relative humidity 44%. The pressure was 30.10 inches and steady. At Louisville, it was sunny. The temperature was 76 degrees, the dew point 53, and the relative humidity 44%. The wind was south at 3 miles an hour. The pressure was 30.08 inches and falling. At Frankfort, and the pressure was 30.09 inches and steady. Elsewhere around the region, throughout the region, skies ranged from sunny to mostly sunny. It was 73 at Covington, 73 at Indianapolis, 76 at Jasper, Indiana, and 72 at Wilmington, Ohio. Jackson reported 67, London reported 72, and Bowling Green reported 75. Now for the official National Weather Service forecast for Frankfort and surrounding communities. Today, sunny. Highs around 80. East winds up to 5 miles an hour. Tonight, mostly clear. Lows in the mid-50s. Southeast winds up to 5 miles an hour. Wednesday, mostly sunny. Highs in the mid-80s. South winds up to 10 miles an hour. Wednesday night, partly cloudy. Lows in the lower 60s. South winds up to 10 miles an hour. And now the extended forecast for the radio listening area. Thursday and Thursday night, partly cloudy. Highs around 90. Lows in the upper 60s. Friday and Friday night, mostly cloudy. Showers likely. Highs in the mid-80s. Lows around 60. Chance of showers 60%. Saturday and Saturday night, not as warm. Rain showers likely. Highs around 70. Lows around 60. Chance of showers 60%. Sunday and Sunday night, mostly cloudy with a 50% chance of rain showers. Highs in the lower 70s. Lows in the lower 50s. Monday and Monday night, mostly clear. A 20% chance of rain showers. Highs in the upper 60s. Lows in the mid-40s. Here are some river levels reported this morning. On the Kentucky River, Pinebridge Lock 9.9, Frankfort Lock 7.6, Lockport Lock 9.4, on North Elkhorn Creek, Georgetown 3.7. Here are some nearby reservoir levels. Harrington Lake 736.1, Taylorsville Lake 546.9. Noon Eastern Daylight Time weather conditions across north central Kentucky. At Frankfort, and the pressure was 30.09 inches and steady. At Lexington, it was sunny. The temperature was 75 degrees, the dew point 52, and the relative humidity 44%. The pressure was 30.10 inches and steady. At Louisville, it was sunny. The temperature was 76 degrees, the dew point 53, and the relative humidity 44%. The wind was south at 3 miles an hour. The pressure was 30.08 inches and falling. At Frankfort, and the pressure was 30.09 inches and steady. Elsewhere around the region, throughout the region, skies ranged from sunny to mostly sunny. It was 73 at Covington, 73 at Indianapolis, 76 at Jasper, Indiana, and 72 at Wilmington, Ohio. Jackson reported 67, London reported 72, and Bowling Green reported 75.

Now for the official National Weather Service forecast for Frankfurt and surrounding communities. Today, sunny. Highs around 80. East winds up to 5 miles an hour. Tonight, mostly clear. Lows in the mid-50s. Southeast winds up to 5 miles an hour. Wednesday, mostly sunny. Highs in the mid-80s. South winds up to 10 miles an hour. Wednesday night, partly cloudy. Lows in the lower 60s. South winds up to 10 miles an hour. And now the extended forecast for the radio listening area. Thursday and Thursday night, partly cloudy. Highs around 90. Lows in the upper 60s. Friday and Friday night, mostly cloudy. Showers likely. Highs in the mid-80s. Lows around 60. Chance of showers 60%. Saturday and Saturday night, not as warm. Rain showers likely. Highs around 70. Lows around 60. Chance of showers 60%. Sunday and Sunday night, mostly cloudy with a 50% chance of rain showers. Highs in the lower 70s. Lows in the lower 50s. Monday and Monday night, mostly clear. A 20% chance of rain showers. Highs in the upper 60s. Lows in the mid-40s. The current time is 1:03 p.m. Eastern Daylight Time. Here are some river levels reported this morning. On the Kentucky River, Highbridge Lock 9.9, Frankfurt Lock 7.6, Lockport Lock 9.4, on North Elkhorn Creek, Georgetown 3.7. Here are some nearby reservoir levels. Harrington Lake 736.1, Taylorsville Lake 546.9. Noon Eastern Daylight Time weather conditions across north central Kentucky. At Frankfort, and the pressure was 30.09 inches and steady. At Lexington, it was sunny. The temperature was 75 degrees, the dew point 52, and the relative humidity 44%. The pressure was 30.10 inches and steady. At Louisville, it was sunny. The temperature was 76 degrees, the dew point 53, and the relative humidity 44%. The wind was south at 3 miles an hour. The pressure was 30.08 inches and falling. At Frankfort, and the pressure was 30.09 inches and steady. Elsewhere around the region, throughout the region, skies ranged from sunny to mostly sunny. It was 73 at Covington, 73 at Indianapolis, 76 at Jasper, Indiana, and 72 at Wilmington, Ohio. Jackson reported 67, London reported 72, and Bowling Green reported 75. 1 p.m. Eastern Daylight Time weather conditions across north central Kentucky. At Frankfort, and the pressure was 30.08 inches and falling. At Lexington, it was sunny. The temperature was 75 degrees, the dew point 51, and the relative humidity 43%. The wind was north at 5 miles an hour. The pressure was 30.09 inches and falling. At Louisville, it was mostly sunny. The temperature was 78 degrees, the dew point 52, and the relative humidity 40%. The wind was variable at 3 miles an hour. The pressure was 30.06 inches and falling. At Frankfort, and the pressure was 30.08 inches and falling. Elsewhere around the region, throughout the region, skies ranged from sunny to mostly sunny. It was 75 at Covington, 76 at Indianapolis, 79 at Jasper, Indiana, and 73 at Wilmington, Ohio. Jackson reported 71, London reported 74, and Bowling Green reported 77. Now for the official National Weather Service forecast for Frankfort and surrounding communities. Today, sunny. Highs around 80. East winds up to 5 miles an hour. Tonight, mostly clear. Lows in the mid-50s. Southeast winds up to 5 miles an hour.

Wednesday, mostly sunny. Highs in the mid-80s. South winds up to 10 miles an hour. Wednesday night, partly cloudy. Lows in the lower 60s. South winds up to 10 miles an hour. And now the extended forecast for the radio listening area. Thursday and Thursday night, partly cloudy. Highs around 90. Lows in the upper 60s. Friday and Friday night, mostly cloudy. Showers likely. Highs in the mid-80s. Lows around 60. Chance of showers 60%. Saturday and Saturday night, not as warm. Rain showers likely. Highs around 70. Lows around 60. Chance of showers 60%. Sunday and Sunday night, mostly cloudy with a 50% chance of rain showers. Highs in the lower 70s. Lows in the lower 50s. Monday and Monday night, mostly clear. A 20% chance of rain showers. Highs in the upper 60s. Lows in the mid 40s. The current time is 1:07 p.m. Eastern Daylight Time. Here are some river levels reported this morning. On the Kentucky River, Highbridge Lock 9.9, Frankfort Lock 7.6, Lockport Lock 9.4, on North Elkhorn Creek, Georgetown 3.7. Here are some nearby reservoir levels. Harrington Lake 736.1, Taylorsville Lake 546.9. 1 p.m. Eastern Daylight Time weather conditions across north central Kentucky. At Frankfort, and the pressure was 30.08 inches and falling. At Lexington, it was sunny. The temperature was 75 degrees, the dew point 51, and the relative humidity 43%. The wind was north at 5 miles an hour. The pressure was 30.09 inches and falling. At Louisville, it was mostly sunny. The temperature was 78 degrees, the dew point 52, and the relative humidity 40%. The wind was variable at 3 miles an hour. The pressure was 30.06 inches and falling. At Frankfort, and the pressure was 30.08 inches and falling. Elsewhere around the region, throughout the region, skies ranged from sunny to mostly sunny. It was 75 at Covington, 76 at Indianapolis, 79 at Jasper, Indiana, and 73 at Wilmington, Ohio. Jackson reported 71, London reported 74, and Bowling Green reported 77. Now for the official National Weather Service forecast for Frankfort and surrounding communities. Today, sunny. Highs around 80. East winds up to 5 miles an hour. Tonight, mostly clear. Lows in the mid-50s. Southeast winds up to 5 miles an hour. Wednesday, mostly sunny. Highs in the mid-80s. South winds up to 10 miles an hour. Wednesday night, partly cloudy. Lows in the lower 60s. South winds up to 10 miles an hour. And now the extended forecast for the radio listening area. Thursday and Thursday night, partly cloudy. Highs around 90. Lows in the upper 60s. Friday and Friday night, mostly cloudy. Showers likely. Highs in the mid-80s. Lows around 60. Chance of showers 60%. Saturday and Saturday night, not as warm. Rain showers likely. Highs around 70. Lows around 60. Chance of showers 60%. Sunday and Sunday night, mostly cloudy with a 50% chance of rain showers. Highs in the lower 70s. Lows in the lower 50s. Monday and Monday night, mostly clear. A 20% chance of rain showers. Highs in the upper 60s. Lows in the mid-40s. Here are some river levels reported this morning. On the Kentucky River, Highbridge Lock 9.9, Frankfort Lock 7.6, Lockport Lock 9.4, on North Elkhorn Creek, Georgetown 3.0.

36.7. Here are some nearby reservoir levels. Harrington Lake 736.1. Taylorsville Lake 546.9. 1 p.m. Eastern Daylight Time weather conditions across north central Kentucky. At Frankfort. And the pressure was 30.08 inches and falling. At Lexington, it was sunny. The temperature was 75 degrees, the dew point 51, and the relative humidity 43%. The wind was north at 5 miles an hour. The pressure was 30.09 inches and falling. At Louisville, it was mostly sunny. The temperature was 78 degrees, the dew point 52, and the relative humidity 40%. The wind was variable at 3 miles an hour. The pressure was 30.06 inches and falling. At Frankfort, and the pressure was 30.08 inches and falling. Elsewhere around the region, throughout the region, skies ranged from sunny to mostly sunny. It was 75 at Covington, 76 at Indianapolis, 79 at Jasper, Indiana, and 73 at Wilmington, Ohio. Jackson reported 71, London reported 74, and Bowling Green reported 77. 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The current time is 1:13 p.m. Eastern Daylight Time. 1 p.m. Eastern Daylight Time weather conditions across north central Kentucky. At Frankfort, and the pressure was 30.08 inches and falling. At Lexington, it was sunny. The temperature was 75 degrees, the dew point 51, and the relative humidity 43%. The wind was north at 5 miles an hour. The pressure was 30.09 inches and falling. At Louisville, it was mostly sunny. The temperature was 78 degrees, the dew point 52, and the relative humidity 40%. The wind was variable at 3 miles an hour. The pressure was 30.06 inches and falling. At Frankfort, and the pressure was 30.08 inches and falling. Elsewhere around the region, throughout the region, skies ranged from sunny to mostly sunny. It was 75 at Covington, 76 at Indianapolis, 79 at Jasper, Indiana, and 73 at Wilmington, Ohio. Jackson reported 71, London reported 74, and Bowling Green reported 77. Now for the official National Weather Service forecast for Frankfort and surrounding communities. Today, sunny. Highs around 80. East winds up to 5 miles an hour. Tonight, mostly clear. Lows in the mid-50s. Southeast winds up to 5 miles an hour. Wednesday, mostly sunny. Highs in the mid-80s. South winds up to 10 miles an hour. Wednesday night, partly cloudy. Lows in the lower 60s. South winds up to 10 miles an hour. And now the extended forecast for the radio listening area. Thursday and Thursday night, partly cloudy. Highs around 90. Lows in the upper 60s. Friday and Friday night, mostly cloudy. Showers likely. Highs in the mid-80s. Lows around 60. Chance of showers 60%. Saturday and Saturday night, not as warm. Rain showers likely. Highs around 70. Lows around 60. Chance of showers 60%. Sunday and Sunday night, mostly cloudy with a 50% chance of rain showers. Highs in the lower 70s. Lows in the lower 50s. Monday and Monday night, mostly clear. A 20% chance of rain showers. Highs in the upper 60s. Lows in the mid-40s. Here are some river levels reported this morning. On the Kentucky River, Highbridge Lock 9.9, Frankfort Lock 7.6, Lockport Lock 9.4,

On North Elkhorn Creek, Georgetown 3.7. Here are some nearby reservoir levels. Harrington Lake 736.1. Taylorsville Lake 546.9. 1 p.m. Eastern Daylight Time weather conditions across north central Kentucky. At Frankfort. And the pressure was 30.08 inches and falling. At Lexington, it was sunny. The temperature was 75 degrees, the dew point 51, and the relative humidity 43%. The wind was north at 5 miles an hour. The pressure was 30.09 inches and falling. At Louisville, it was mostly sunny. The temperature was 78 degrees, the dew point 52, and the relative humidity 40%. The wind was variable at 3 miles an hour. The pressure was 30.06 inches and falling. At Frankfort, and the pressure was 30.08 inches and falling. Elsewhere around the region, throughout the region, skies were...

Spain. The current time is 1:18 p.m. Eastern Daylight Time. Now for the official National Weather Service forecast for Frankfurt and surrounding communities. Today, sunny. Highs around 80. East winds up to 5 miles an hour. Tonight, mostly clear. Lows in the mid-50s. Southeast winds up to 5 miles an hour. Wednesday, mostly sunny. Highs in the mid-80s. South winds up to 10 miles an hour. Wednesday night, partly cloudy. Lows in the lower 60s. South winds up to 10 miles an hour. And now the extended forecast for the radio listening area. Thursday and Thursday night, partly cloudy. Highs around 90. Lows in the upper 60s. Friday and Friday night, mostly cloudy. Showers likely. Highs in the mid-80s. Lows around 60. Chance of showers 60%. Saturday and Saturday night, not as warm. Rain showers likely. Highs around 70. Lows around 60. Chance of showers 60%. Sunday and Sunday night, mostly cloudy with a 50% chance of rain showers. Highs in the lower 70s. Lows in the lower 50s. Monday and Monday night, mostly clear. A 20% chance of rain showers. Highs in the upper 60s. Lows in the mid-40s. Here are some river levels reported this morning. On the Kentucky River, Highbridge Lock 9.9, Frankfurt Lock 7.6, Lockport Lock 9.4, on North Elkhorn Creek, Georgetown 3.7. Here are some nearby reservoir levels. Harrington Lake 736.1, Taylorsville Lake 546.9. 1 p.m. Eastern Daylight Time weather conditions across north-central Kentucky. At Frankfort, and the pressure was 30.08 inches and falling. At Lexington, it was sunny. The temperature was 75 degrees, the dew point 51, and the relative humidity 43%. The wind was north at 5 miles an hour. The pressure was 30.09 inches and falling. At Louisville, it was mostly sunny. The temperature was 78 degrees, the dew point 52, and the relative humidity 40%. The wind was variable at 3 miles an hour. The pressure was 30.06 inches and falling. At Frankfort, and the pressure was 30.08 inches and falling. Elsewhere around the region, throughout the region, skies ranged from sunny to mostly sunny. It was 75 at Covington, 76 at Indianapolis, 79 at Jasper, Indiana, and 73 at Wilmington, Ohio. Jackson reported 71, London reported 74, and Bowling Green reported 77. Now for the official National Weather Service forecast for Frankfurt and surrounding communities.

0: 70s.
1: Today, sunny. Highs around 80. East winds up to 5 miles an hour. Tonight, mostly clear. Lows in the mid-50s. Southeast winds up to 5 miles an hour. Wednesday, mostly sunny. Highs in the mid-80s. South winds up to 10 miles an hour. Wednesday night, partly cloudy. Lows in the lower 60s. South winds up to 10 miles an hour. And now the extended forecast for the radio listening area. Thursday and Thursday night, partly cloudy. Highs around 90. Lows in the upper 60s. Friday and Friday night, mostly cloudy. Showers likely. Highs in the mid-80s. Lows around 60. Chance of showers 60%. Saturday and Saturday night, not as warm. Rain showers likely. Highs around 70. Lows around 60. Chance of showers 60%. Sunday and Sunday night, mostly cloudy with a 50% chance of rain showers. Highs in the lower 70s. Lows in the lower 50s. Monday and Monday night, mostly clear. A 20% chance of rain showers. Highs in the upper 60s. Lows in the mid-40s. The current time is 1:23 p.m. Eastern Daylight Time. Here are some river levels reported this morning. On the Kentucky River, Highbridge Lock 9.9, Frankfort Lock 7.6, Lockport Lock 9.4, on North Elkhorn Creek, Georgetown 3.7. Here are some nearby reservoir levels. Harrington Lake 736.1, Taylorsville Lake 546.9. 1 p.m. Eastern Daylight Time weather conditions across north-central Kentucky. At Frankfort, and the pressure was 30.08 inches and falling. At Lexington, it was sunny. The temperature was 75 degrees, the dew point 51, and the relative humidity 43%. The wind was north at 5 miles an hour. The pressure was 30.09 inches and falling. At Louisville, it was mostly sunny. The temperature was 78 degrees, the dew point 52, and the relative humidity 40%. The wind was variable at 3 miles an hour. The pressure was 30.06 inches and falling. At Frankfort, and the pressure was 30.08 inches and falling. Elsewhere around the region, throughout the region, skies ranged from sunny to mostly sunny. It was 75 at Covington, 76 at Indianapolis, 79 at Jasper, Indiana, and 73 at Wilmington, Ohio. Jackson reported 71, London reported 74, and Bowling Green reported 77. Now for the official National Weather Service forecast for Frankfort and surrounding communities. Today, sunny. Highs around 80. East winds up to 5 miles an hour. Tonight, mostly clear. Lows in the mid-50s. Southeast winds up to 5 miles an hour. Wednesday, mostly sunny. Highs in the mid-80s. South winds up to 10 miles an hour. Wednesday night, partly cloudy. Lows in the lower 60s. South winds up to 10 miles an hour. And now the extended forecast for the radio listening area. Thursday and Thursday night, partly cloudy. Highs around 90. Lows in the upper 60s. Friday and Friday night, mostly cloudy. Showers likely. Highs in the mid-80s. Lows around 60. Chance of showers 60%. Saturday and Saturday night, not as warm. Rain showers likely. Highs around 70. Lows around 60. Chance of showers 60%. Sunday and Sunday night, mostly cloudy with a 50% chance of rain showers. Highs in the lower 70s. Lows in the lower 50s. Monday and Monday night, mostly clear. A 20% chance of rain showers. Highs in the upper 60s.

is in the mid-40s. Here are some river levels reported this morning. On the Kentucky River, Pinebridge Lock 9.9, Frankfort Lock 7.6, Lockport Lock 9.4, on North Elkhorn Creek, Georgetown 3.7. Here are some nearby reservoir levels. Harrington Lake 736.1, Taylorsville Lake 546.9. The current time is 1:27 p.m. Eastern Daylight Time. 1 p.m. Eastern Daylight Time weather conditions across north central Kentucky. At Frankfort, and the pressure was 30.08 inches and falling. At Lexington, it was sunny. The temperature was 75 degrees, the dew point 51, and the relative humidity 43%. The wind was north at 5 miles an hour. The pressure was 30.09 inches and falling. At Louisville, it was mostly sunny. The temperature was 78 degrees, the dew point 52, and the relative humidity 40%. The wind was variable at 3 miles an hour. The pressure was 30.06 inches and falling. At Frankfort, and the pressure was 30.08 inches and falling. Elsewhere around the region, throughout the region, skies ranged from sunny to mostly sunny. It was 75 at Covington, 76 at Indianapolis, 79 at Jasper, Indiana, and 73 at Wilmington, Ohio. Jackson reported 71, London reported 74, and Bowling Green reported 77. Now for the official National Weather Service forecast for Frankfort and surrounding communities. Today, sunny. Highs around 80. East winds up to 5 miles an hour. Tonight, mostly clear. Lows in the mid-50s. Southeast winds up to 5 miles an hour. Wednesday, mostly sunny. Highs in the mid-80s. South winds up to 10 miles an hour. Wednesday night, partly cloudy. Lows in the lower 60s. South winds up to 10 miles an hour. And now the extended forecast for the radio listening area. Thursday and Thursday night, partly cloudy. Highs around 90. Lows in the upper 60s. Friday and Friday night, mostly cloudy. Showers likely. Highs in the mid-80s. Lows around 60. Chance of showers 60%. Saturday and Saturday night, not as warm. Rain showers likely. Highs around 70. Lows around 60. Chance of showers 60%. Sunday and Sunday night, mostly cloudy with a 50% chance of rain showers. Highs in the lower 70s. Lows in the lower 50s. Monday and Monday night, mostly clear. A 20% chance of rain showers. Highs in the upper 60s. Lows in the mid-40s. Here are some river levels reported this morning. On the Kentucky River, Pinebridge Lock 9.9, Frankfort Lock 7.6, Lockport Lock 9.4, on North Elkhorn Creek, Georgetown 3.7. Here are some nearby reservoir levels. Harrington Lake 736.1, Taylorsville Lake 546.9. 1 p.m. Eastern Daylight Time weather conditions across north central Kentucky. At Frankfort, and the pressure was 30.08 inches and falling. At Lexington, it was sunny. The temperature was 75 degrees, the dew point 51, and the relative humidity 43%. The wind was north at 5 miles an hour. The pressure was 30.09 inches and falling. At Louisville, it was mostly sunny. The temperature was 78 degrees, the dew point 52, and the relative humidity 40%. The wind was variable at 3 miles an hour. The pressure was 30.06 inches and falling. At Frankfort, and the pressure was 30.08 inches and falling. Elsewhere around the region, throughout the region, skies ranged from sunny to mostly sunny. It was 75 at Covington, 76 at Indianapolis,
79 at Jasper, Indiana, and 73 at Wilmington, Ohio. Jackson reported 71, London reported 74, and Bowling Green reported 77. Now for the official National Weather Service forecast for Frankfort and surrounding communities. Today, sunny. Highs around 80. East winds up to 5 miles an hour. Tonight, mostly clear. Lows in the mid-50s. Southeast winds up to 5 miles an hour. Wednesday, mostly sunny. Highs in the mid-80s. South winds up to 10 miles an hour. Wednesday night, partly cloudy. Lows in the lower 60s. South winds up to 10 miles an hour. And now the extended forecast for the radio listening area. Thursday and Thursday night, partly cloudy. Highs around 90. Lows in the upper 60s. Friday and Friday night, mostly cloudy. Showers likely. Highs in the mid-80s. Lows around 60. Chance of showers 60%. Saturday and Saturday night, not as warm. Rain showers likely. Highs around 70. Lows around 60. Chance of showers 60%. Sunday and Sunday night, mostly cloudy with a 50% chance of rain showers. Highs in the lower 70s. Lows in the lower 50s. Monday and Monday night, mostly clear. A 20% chance of rain showers. Highs in the upper 60s, 70s. Lows in the lower 50s. Monday and Monday night, mostly clear. A 20% chance of rain showers. Highs in the upper 60s. Lows in the mid-40s. The current time is 1:33 p.m. Eastern Daylight Time. Here are some river levels reported this morning. On the Kentucky River, Highbridge Lock 9.9, Frankfort Lock 7.6, Lockport Lock 9.4, on North Elkhorn Creek, Georgetown 3.7. Here are some nearby reservoir levels. Harrington Lake 736.1, Taylorsville Lake 546.9. 1 p.m. Eastern Daylight Time weather conditions across north central Kentucky. At Frankfort, and the pressure was 30.08 inches and falling. At Lexington, it was sunny. The temperature was 75 degrees, the dew point 51, and the relative humidity 43%. The wind was north at 5 miles an hour. The pressure was 30.09 inches and falling. At Louisville, it was mostly sunny. The temperature was 78 degrees. The dew point 52, and the relative humidity 40%. The wind was variable at 3 miles an hour. The pressure was 30.06 inches and falling. At Frankfort, and the pressure was 30.08 inches and falling. Elsewhere around the region, throughout the region, skies ranged from sunny to mostly sunny. It was 75 at Covington, 76 at Indianapolis, 79 at Jasper, Indiana, and 73 at Wilmington, Ohio. Jackson reported 71, London reported 74, and Bowling Green reported 77. Now for the official National Weather Service forecast for Frankfort and surrounding communities. Today, sunny. Highs around 80. East winds up to 5 miles an hour. Tonight, mostly clear. Lows in the mid-50s. Southeast winds up to 5 miles an hour. Wednesday, mostly sunny. Highs in the mid-80s. South winds up to 10 miles an hour. Wednesday night, partly cloudy. Lows in the lower 60s. South winds up to 10 miles an hour. And now the extended forecast for the radio listening area. Thursday and Thursday night, partly cloudy. Highs around 90. Lows in the upper 60s. Friday and Friday night, mostly cloudy. Showers likely. Highs in the mid-80s. Lows around 60. Chance of showers 60%. Saturday and Saturday night, not as warm.
Rain showers likely. Highs around

70. Lows around 60. Chance of showers 60%. Sunday and Sunday night, mostly cloudy with a 50% chance of rain showers. Highs in the lower 70s. Lows in the lower 50s. Monday and Monday night, mostly clear. A 20% chance of rain showers. Highs in the upper 60s. Lows in the mid 40s. Here are some river levels reported this morning. On the Kentucky River, Pinebridge Lock 9.9, Frankfort Lock 7.6, Lockport Lock 9.4, on North Elkhorn Creek, Georgetown 3.7. Here are some nearby reservoir levels. Harrington Lake 736.1, Taylorsville Lake 546.9. The current time is 1:37 p.m. Eastern Daylight Time. 1 p.m. Eastern Daylight Time weather conditions across north-central Kentucky. At Frankfort, and the pressure was 30.08 inches and falling. At Lexington, it was sunny. The temperature was 75 degrees, the dew point 51, and the relative humidity 43%. The wind was north at 5 miles an hour. The pressure was 30.09 inches and falling. At Louisville, it was mostly sunny. The temperature was 78 degrees, the dew point 52, and the relative humidity 40%. The wind was variable at 3 miles an hour. The pressure was 30.06 inches and falling. At Frankfort, and the pressure was 30.08 inches and falling. Elsewhere around the region, throughout the region, skies ranged from sunny to mostly sunny. It was 75 at Covington, 76 at Indianapolis, 79 at Jasper, Indiana, and 73 at Wilmington, Ohio. Jackson reported 71, London reported 74, and Bowling Green reported 77. Now for the official National Weather Service forecast for Frankfort and surrounding communities. Today, sunny. Highs around 80. East winds up to 5 miles an hour. Tonight, mostly clear. Lows in the mid-50s. Southeast winds up to 5 miles an hour. Wednesday, mostly sunny. Highs in the mid-80s. South winds up to 10 miles an hour. Wednesday night, partly cloudy. Lows in the lower 60s. South winds up to 10 miles an hour. And now the extended forecast for the radio listening area. Thursday and Thursday night, partly cloudy. Highs around 90. Lows in the upper 60s. Friday and Friday night, mostly cloudy. Showers likely. Highs in the mid-80s. Lows around 60. Chance of showers 60%. Saturday and Saturday night, not as warm. Rain showers likely. Highs around 70. Lows around 60. Chance of showers 60%. Sunday and Sunday night, mostly cloudy with a 50% chance of rain showers. Highs in the lower 70s. Lows in the lower 50s. Monday and Monday night, mostly clear. A 20% chance of rain showers. Highs in the upper 60s. Lows in the mid 40s. Here are some river levels reported this morning. On the Kentucky River, Pinebridge Lock 9.9, Frankfort Lock 7.6, Lockport Lock 9.4, on North Elkhorn Creek, Georgetown 3.7. Here are some nearby reservoir levels. Harrington Lake 736.1, Taylorsville Lake 546.9. 1 p.m. Eastern Daylight Time weather conditions across north-central Kentucky. At Frankfort, and the pressure was 30.08 inches and falling. At Lexington, it was sunny. The temperature was 75 degrees, the dew point 51, and the relative humidity 43%. The wind was north at 5 miles an hour. The pressure was 30.09 inches and falling. At Louisville, it was mostly sunny. The temperature was 78 degrees, the dew point 52, and the relative humidity 40%. The wind was variable at

hour. Tonight, mostly clear. Lows in the mid-50s. Southeast winds up to 5 miles an hour. Wednesday, mostly sunny. Highs in the mid-80s. South winds up to 10 miles an hour. Wednesday night, partly cloudy. Lows in the lower 60s. South winds up to 10 miles an hour. And now the extended forecast for the radio listening area. Thursday and Thursday night, partly cloudy. Highs around 90. Lows in the upper 60s. Friday and Friday night, mostly cloudy. Showers likely. Highs in the mid-80s. Lows around 60. Chance of showers 60%. Saturday and Saturday night, not as warm. Rain showers likely. Highs around 70. Lows around 60. Chance of showers 60%. Sunday and Sunday night, mostly cloudy with a 50% chance of rain showers. Highs in the lower 70s. Lows in the lower 50s. Monday and Monday night, mostly clear. A 20% chance of rain showers. Highs in the upper 60s. Lows in the mid-40s. 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The current time is 1:43 p.m. Eastern Daylight Time. Here are some river levels reported this morning. On the Kentucky River, Highbridge Lock 9.9, Frankfort Lock 7.6, Lockport Lock 9.4, on North Elkhorn Creek, Georgetown 3.7. Here are some nearby reservoir levels. Harrington Lake 736.1, Taylorsville Lake 546.9. 1 p.m. Eastern Daylight Time weather conditions across North Central Kentucky. At Frankfort, and the pressure was 30.08 inches and falling. At Lexington, it was sunny. The temperature was 75 degrees, the dew point 51, and the relative humidity 43%. The wind was north at 5 miles an hour. The pressure was 30.09 inches and falling. At Louisville, it was mostly sunny. The temperature was 78 degrees. The dew point 52, and the relative humidity 40%. The wind was variable at 3 miles an hour. The pressure was 30.06 inches and falling. At Frankfort, and the pressure was 30.08 inches and falling. Elsewhere around the region, throughout the region, skies ranged from sunny to mostly sunny. It was 75 at Covington, 76 at Indianapolis, 79 at Jasper, Indiana, and 73 at Wilmington, Ohio. Jackson reported 71, London reported 74, and Bowling Green reported 77. Now for the official National Weather Service forecast for Frankfort and surrounding communities. Today, sunny. Highs around 80. East winds up to 5 miles an hour. Tonight, mostly clear. Lows in the mid-50s. Southeast winds up to 5 miles an hour. Wednesday, mostly sunny. Highs in the mid-80s. South winds up to 10 miles an hour. Wednesday night, partly cloudy. Lows in the lower 60s. South winds up to 10 miles an hour. And now the extended forecast for the radio listening area. Thursday and Thursday night, partly cloudy. Highs around 90. Lows in the upper 60s. Friday and Friday night, mostly cloudy. Showers likely. Highs in the mid-80s. Lows around 60. Chance of showers 60%. Saturday and Saturday night, not as warm. Rain showers likely. Highs around 70. Lows around 60. Chance of showers 60%. Sunday and Sunday night, mostly cloudy with a 50% chance of rain showers. Highs in the lower 70s.

lows in the lower 50s. Monday and Monday night, mostly clear. A 20% chance of rain showers. Highs in the upper 60s. Lows in the mid-40s. The current time is 1:47 p.m. Eastern Daylight Time. Here are some river levels reported this morning. On the Kentucky River, Pinebridge Lock 9.9, Frankfort Lock 7.6, Lockport Lock 9.4, on North Elkhorn Creek, Georgetown 3.7. Here are some nearby reservoir levels. Harrington Lake 736.1, Taylorsville Lake 546.9. 1 p.m. Eastern Daylight Time weather conditions across north central Kentucky. At Frankfort, and the pressure was 30.08 inches and falling. At Lexington, it was sunny. The temperature was 75 degrees, the dew point 51, and the relative humidity 43%. The wind was north at 5 miles an hour. The pressure was 30.09 inches and falling. At Louisville, it was mostly sunny. The temperature was 78 degrees, the dew point 52, and the relative humidity 40%. The wind was variable at 3 miles an hour. The pressure was 30.06 inches and falling. At Frankfort, and the pressure was 30.08 inches and falling. Elsewhere around the region, throughout the region, skies ranged from sunny to mostly sunny. It was 75 at Covington, 76 at Indianapolis, 79 at Jasper, Indiana, and 73 at Wilmington, Ohio. Jackson reported 71, London reported 74, and Bowling Green reported 77. Now for the official National Weather Service forecast for Frankfort and surrounding communities. Today, sunny. Highs around 80. East winds up to 5 miles an hour. Tonight, mostly clear. Lows in the mid-50s. Southeast winds up to 5 miles an hour. Wednesday, mostly sunny. Highs in the mid-80s. South winds up to 10 miles an hour. Wednesday night, partly cloudy. Lows in the lower 60s. South winds up to 10 miles an hour. And now the extended forecast for the radio listening area. Thursday and Thursday night, partly cloudy. Highs around 90. Lows in the upper 60s. Friday and Friday night, mostly cloudy. Showers likely. Highs in the mid-80s. Lows around 60. Chance of showers 60%. Saturday and Saturday night, not as warm. Rain showers likely. Highs around 70. Lows around 60. Chance of showers 60%. Sunday and Sunday night, mostly cloudy with a 50% chance of rain showers. Highs in the lower 70s. Lows in the lower 50s. Monday and Monday night, mostly clear. A 20% chance of rain showers. Highs in the upper 60s. Lows in the mid-40s. Here are some river levels reported this morning. On the Kentucky River, Pinebridge Lock 9.9, Frankfort Lock 7.6, Lockport Lock 9.4, on North Elkhorn Creek, Georgetown 3.7. Here are some nearby reservoir levels. Harrington Lake 736.1, Taylorsville Lake 546.9. 1 p.m. Eastern Daylight Time weather conditions across north central Kentucky. At Frankfort, and the pressure was 30.08 inches and falling. At Lexington, it was sunny. The temperature was 75 degrees, the dew point 51, and the relative humidity 43%. The wind was north at 5 miles an hour. The pressure was 30.09 inches and falling. At Louisville, it was mostly sunny. The temperature was 78 degrees, the dew point 52, and the relative humidity 40%. The wind was variable at 3 miles an hour. The pressure was 30.06 inches and falling. At Frankfort, and the pressure was 30.08 inches and falling. Elsewhere around the region,

Throughout the region, skies ranged from sunny to mostly sunny. It was 75 at Covington, 76 at Indianapolis, 79 at Jasper, Indiana, and 73 at Wilmington, Ohio. Jackson reported 71, London reported 74, and Bowling Green reported 77. The current time is 1:52 p.m. Eastern Daylight Time. Now for the official National Weather Service forecast for Frankfort and surrounding communities. Today, sunny. Highs around 80. East winds up to 5 miles an hour. Tonight, mostly clear. Lows in the mid-50s. Southeast winds up to 5 miles an hour. Wednesday, mostly sunny. Highs in the mid-80s. South winds up to 10 miles an hour. Wednesday night, partly cloudy. Lows in the lower 60s. South winds up to 10 miles an hour. And now the extended forecast for the radio listening area. Thursday and Thursday night, partly cloudy. Highs around 90. Lows in the upper 60s. Friday and Friday night, mostly cloudy. Showers likely. Highs in the mid-80s. Lows around 60. Chance of showers 60%. Saturday and Saturday night, not as warm. Rain showers likely. Highs around 70. Lows around 60. Chance of showers 60%. Sunday and Sunday night, mostly cloudy with a 50% chance of rain showers. Highs in the lower 70s. Lows in the lower 50s. Monday and Monday night, mostly clear. A 20% chance of rain showers. Highs in the upper 60s. Lows in the mid-40s. Here are some river levels reported this morning. On the Kentucky River, Highbridge Lock 9.9, Frankfort Lock 7.6, Lockport Lock 9.4, on North Elkhorn Creek, Georgetown 3.7. Here are some nearby reservoir levels. Harrington Lake 736.1, Taylorsville Lake 546.9. 1 p.m. Eastern Daylight Time weather conditions across north central Kentucky. At Frankfort, and the pressure was 30.08 inches and falling. At Lexington, it was sunny. The temperature was 75 degrees, the dew point 51, and the relative humidity 43%. The wind was north at 5 miles an hour. The pressure was 30.09 inches and falling. At Louisville, it was mostly sunny. The temperature was 78 degrees, the dew point 52, and the relative humidity 40%. The wind was variable at 3 miles an hour. The pressure was 30.06 inches and falling. At Frankfort, and the pressure was 30.08 inches and falling. Elsewhere around the region, throughout the region, skies ranged from sunny to mostly sunny. It was 75 at Covington, 76 at Indianapolis, 79 at Jasper, Indiana, and 73 at Wilmington, Ohio. Jackson reported 71, London reported 74, and Bowling Green reported 77. Now for the official National Weather Service forecast for Frankfort and surrounding communities. Today, sunny. Highs around 80. East winds up to 5 miles an hour. Tonight, mostly clear. Lows in the mid-50s. Southeast winds up to 5 miles an hour. Wednesday, mostly sunny. Highs in the mid-80s. South winds up to 10 miles an hour. Wednesday night, partly cloudy. Lows in the lower 60s. South winds up to 10 miles an hour. And now the extended forecast for the radio listening area. Thursday and Thursday night, partly cloudy. Highs around 90. Lows in the upper 60s. Friday and Friday night, mostly cloudy. Showers likely. Highs in the mid-80s. Lows around 60. Chance of showers 60%. Saturday and Saturday night, not as warm. Rain showers likely. Highs around

70. Lows around 60. Chance of showers 60%. Sunday and Sunday night, mostly cloudy with a 50% chance of rain showers. Highs in the lower 70s. Lows in the lower 50s. Monday and Monday night, mostly clear. A 20% chance of rain showers. Highs in the upper 60s. Lows in the mid 40s. The current time is 1:57 p.m. Eastern Daylight Time. Here are some river levels reported this morning. On the Kentucky River, Highbridge Lock 9.9, Frankfort Lock 7.6, Lockport Lock 9.4, on North Elkhorn Creek, Georgetown 3.7. Here are some nearby reservoir levels. Harrington Lake 736.1, Taylorsville Lake 546.9. 1 p.m. Eastern Daylight Time weather conditions across north central Kentucky. At Frankfort, and the pressure was 30.08 inches and falling. At Lexington, it was sunny. The temperature was 75 degrees, the dew point 51, and the relative humidity 43%. The wind was north at 5 miles an hour. The pressure was 30.09 inches and falling. At Louisville, it was mostly sunny. The temperature was 78 degrees, the dew point 52, and the relative humidity 40%. The wind was variable at 3 miles an hour. The pressure was 30.06 inches and falling. At Frankfort, and the pressure was 30.08 inches and falling. Elsewhere around the region, throughout the region, skies ranged from sunny to mostly sunny. It was 75 at Covington, 76 at Indianapolis, 79 at Jasper, Indiana, and 73 at Wilmington, Ohio. Jackson reported 71, London reported 74, and Bowling Green reported 77. Now for the official National Weather Service forecast for Frankfort and surrounding communities. Today, sunny. Highs around 80. East winds up to 5 miles an hour. Tonight, mostly clear. Lows in the mid-50s. Southeast winds up to 5 miles an hour. Wednesday, mostly sunny. Highs in the mid-80s. South winds up to 10 miles an hour. Wednesday night, partly cloudy. Lows in the lower 60s. South winds up to 10 miles an hour. And now the extended forecast for the radio listening area. Thursday and Thursday night, partly cloudy. Highs around 90. Lows in the upper 60s. Friday and Friday night, mostly cloudy. Showers likely. Highs in the mid-80s. Lows around 60. Chance of showers 60%. Saturday and Saturday night, not as warm. Rain showers likely. Highs around 70. Lows around 60. Chance of showers 60%. Sunday and Sunday night, mostly cloudy with a 50% chance of rain showers. Highs in the lower 70s. Lows in the lower 50s. Monday and Monday night, mostly clear. A 20% chance of rain showers. Highs in the upper 60s. Lows in the mid 40s. Here are some river levels reported this morning. On the Kentucky River, Highbridge Lock 9.9, Frankfort Lock 7.6, Lockport Lock 9.4, on North Elkhorn Creek, Georgetown 3.7. Here are some nearby reservoir levels. Harrington Lake 736.1, Taylorsville Lake 546.9. 1 p.m. Eastern Daylight Time weather conditions across north central Kentucky. At Frankfort, and the pressure was 30.08 inches and falling. At Lexington, it was sunny. The temperature was 75 degrees, the dew point 51, and the relative humidity 43%. The wind was north at 5 miles an hour. The pressure was 30.09 inches and falling. At Louisville, it was mostly sunny. The temperature was 78 degrees, the dew point 52, and the relative humidity 40%. The wind was variable.

at 3 miles an hour. The pressure was 30.06 inches and falling at Frankfurt. And the pressure was 30.08 inches and falling. Elsewhere around the region, throughout the region, skies ranged from sunny to mostly sunny. It was 75 at Covington, 76 at Indianapolis, 79 at Jasper, Indiana, and 73 at Wilmington, Ohio. Jackson reported 71, London reported 74, and Bowling Green reported 77. The current time is 2:02 p.m. Eastern Daylight Time. Now for the official National Weather Service forecast for Frankfurt and surrounding communities. Today, sunny. Highs around 80. East winds up to 5 miles an hour. Tonight, mostly clear. Lows in the mid-50s. Southeast winds up to 5 miles an hour. Wednesday, mostly sunny. Highs in the mid-80s. South winds up to 10 miles an hour. Wednesday night, partly cloudy. Lows in the lower 60s. South winds up to 10 miles an hour. And now the extended forecast for the radio listening area. Thursday and Thursday night, partly cloudy. Highs around 90. Lows in the upper 60s. Friday and Friday night, mostly cloudy. Showers likely. Highs in the mid-80s. Lows around 60. Chance of showers 60%. Saturday and Saturday night, not as warm. Rain showers likely. Highs around 70. Lows around 60. Chance of showers 60%. Sunday and Sunday night, mostly cloudy with a 50% chance of rain showers. Highs in the lower 70s. Lows in the lower 50s. Monday and Monday night, mostly clear. A 20% chance of rain showers. Highs in the upper 60s. Lows in the mid-40s. Here are some river levels reported this morning. On the Kentucky River, Pinebridge Lock 9.9, Frankfurt Lock 7.6, Lockport Lock 9.4, on North Elkhorn Creek, Georgetown 3.7. Here are some nearby reservoir levels. Harrington Lake 736.1, Taylorsville Lake 546.9. 2 p.m. Eastern Daylight Time weather conditions across north-central Kentucky. At Frankfurt. And the pressure was 30.06 inches and falling. At Lexington, it was sunny. The temperature was 78 degrees, the dew point 51, and the relative humidity 38%. The wind was north at 6 miles an hour. The pressure was 30.07 inches and falling. At Louisville, it was mostly sunny. The temperature was 79 degrees, the dew point 52, and the relative humidity 38%. The wind was east at 5 miles an hour. The pressure was 30.04 inches and falling. At Frankfurt, and the pressure was 30.06 inches and falling. Elsewhere around the region, throughout the region, skies ranged from sunny to mostly sunny. It was 77 at Covington, 76 at Indianapolis, 81 at Jasper, Indiana, and 75 at Wilmington, Ohio. Jackson reported 73, London reported 77, and Bowling Green reported 80. Now for the official National Weather Service forecast for Frankfurt and surrounding communities. Today, sunny. Highs around 80. East winds up to 5 miles an hour. Tonight, mostly clear. Lows in the mid-50s. Southeast winds up to 5 miles an hour. Wednesday, mostly sunny. Highs in the mid-80s. South winds up to 10 miles an hour. Wednesday night, partly cloudy. Lows in the lower 60s. South winds up to 10 miles an hour. And now the extended forecast for the radio listening area. Thursday and Thursday night, partly cloudy. Highs around 90. Lows in the upper 60s. Friday and Friday night, mostly cloudy. Showers likely. Highs

in the mid-80s. Lows around 60. Chance of showers 60%. Saturday and Saturday night, not as warm. Rain showers likely. Highs around 70. Lows around 60. Chance of showers 60%. Sunday and Sunday night, mostly cloudy with a 50% chance of rain showers. Highs in the lower 70s. Lows in the lower 50s. Monday and Monday night, mostly clear. A 20% chance of rain showers. Highs in the upper 60s. Lows in the mid 40s. The current time is 2:07 p.m. Eastern Daylight Time. Here are some river levels reported this morning. On the Kentucky River, Highbridge Lock 9.9, Frankfort Lock 7.6, Lockport Lock 9.4, on North Elkhorn Creek, Georgetown 3.7. Here are some nearby reservoir levels. Harrington Lake 736.1, Taylorsville Lake 546.9. 2 p.m. Eastern Daylight Time weather conditions across north central Kentucky. At Frankfort, and the pressure was 30.06 inches and falling. At Lexington, it was sunny. The temperature was 78 degrees, the dew point 51, and the relative humidity 38%. The wind was north at 6 miles an hour. The pressure was 30.07 inches and falling. At Louisville, it was mostly sunny. The temperature was 79 degrees, the dew point 52, and the relative humidity 38%. The wind was east at 5 miles an hour. The pressure was 30.04 inches and falling. At Frankfort, and the pressure was 30.06 inches and falling. Elsewhere around the region, throughout the region, skies ranged from sunny to mostly sunny. It was 77 at Covington, 76 at Indianapolis, 81 at Jasper, Indiana, and 75 at Wilmington, Ohio. Jackson reported 73, London reported 77, and Bowling Green reported 80. Now for the official National Weather Service forecast for Frankfort and surrounding communities. Today, sunny. Highs around 80. East winds up to 5 miles an hour. Tonight, mostly clear. Lows in the mid-50s. Southeast winds up to 5 miles an hour. Wednesday, mostly sunny. Highs in the mid-80s. South winds up to 10 miles an hour. Wednesday night, partly cloudy. Lows in the lower 60s. South winds up to 10 miles an hour. And now the extended forecast for the radio listening area. Thursday and Thursday night, partly cloudy. Highs around 90. Lows in the upper 60s. Friday and Friday night, mostly cloudy. Showers likely. Highs in the mid-80s. Lows around 60. Chance of showers 60%. Saturday and Saturday night, not as warm. Rain showers likely. Highs around 70. Lows around 60. Chance of showers 60%. Sunday and Sunday night, mostly cloudy with a 50% chance of rain showers. Highs in the lower 70s. Lows in the lower 50s. Monday and Monday night, mostly clear. A 20% chance of rain showers. Highs in the upper 60s. Lows in the mid-40s. Here are some river levels reported this morning. On the Kentucky River, Highbridge Lock 9.9, Frankfort Lock 7.6, Lockport Lock 9.4, on North Elkhorn Creek, Georgetown 3.7. Here are some nearby reservoir levels. Harrington Lake 736.1, Taylorsville Lake 546.9. 2 p.m. Eastern Daylight Time weather conditions across north central Kentucky. At Frankfort, and the pressure was 30.06 inches and falling. At Lexington, it was sunny. The temperature was 78 degrees, the dew point 51, and the relative humidity 38%. The wind was north at 6 miles an hour. The pressure was 30.07.

7 inches and falling. At Louisville, it was mostly sunny. The temperature was 79 degrees, the dew point 52, and the relative humidity 38%. The wind was east at 5 miles an hour. The pressure was 30.04 inches and falling. At Frankfort, and the pressure was 30.06 inches and falling. Elsewhere around the region, throughout the region, skies ranged from sunny to mostly sunny. It was 77 at Covington, 76 at Indianapolis, 81 at Jasper, Indiana, and 75 at Wilmington, Ohio. Jackson reported 73, London reported 77, and Bowling Green reported 80. 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The current time is 2:13 p.m. Eastern Daylight Time. 2 p.m. Eastern Daylight Time weather conditions across north-central Kentucky. At Frankfort, and the pressure was 30.06 inches and falling. At Lexington, it was sunny. The temperature was 78 degrees, the dew point 51, and the relative humidity 38%. The wind was north at 6 miles an hour. The pressure was 30.07 inches and falling. At Louisville, it was mostly sunny. The temperature was 79 degrees, the dew point 52, and the relative humidity 38%. The wind was east at 5 miles an hour. The pressure was 30.04 inches and falling. At Frankfort, and the pressure was 30.06 inches and falling. Elsewhere around the region, throughout the region, skies ranged from sunny to mostly sunny. It was 77 at Covington, 76 at Indianapolis, 81 at Jasper, Indiana, and 75 at Wilmington, Ohio. Jackson reported 73, London reported 77, and Bowling Green reported 80. Now for the official National Weather Service forecast for Frankfort and surrounding communities. Today, sunny. Highs around 80. East winds up to 5 miles an hour. Tonight, mostly clear. Lows in the mid-50s. Southeast winds up to 5 miles an hour. Wednesday, mostly sunny. Highs in the mid-80s. South winds up to 10 miles an hour. Wednesday night, partly cloudy. Lows in the lower 60s. South winds up to 10 miles an hour. And now the extended forecast for the radio listening area. Thursday and Thursday night, partly cloudy. Highs around 90. Lows in the upper 60s. Friday and Friday night, mostly cloudy. Showers likely. Highs in the mid-80s. Lows around 60. Chance of showers 60%. Saturday and Saturday night, not as warm. Rain showers likely. Highs around 70. Lows around 60. Chance of showers 60%. Sunday and Sunday night, mostly cloudy with a 50% chance of rain showers. Highs in the lower 70s. Lows in the lower 50s. Monday and Monday night, mostly clear. A 20% chance of rain showers. Highs in the upper 60s. Lows in the mid-40s. Here are some river levels reported this morning. On the Kentucky River, Highbridge Lock 9.9, Frankfort Lock 7.6, Lockport Lock 9.4, on North Elkhorn Creek, Georgetown 3.7. Here are some nearby reservoir levels. Harrington Lake 736.1, Taylorsville Lake 546.9. 2 p.m. Eastern Daylight Time weather conditions across north-central Kentucky. At Frankfort, and the pressure was 30.06 inches and falling. At Lexington, it was sunny. The temperature was 78 degrees, the dew point 51, and the relative humidity 38%. The wind was north at 6 miles an hour.

The pressure was 30.07 inches and falling. At Louisville, it was mostly sunny. The temperature was 79 degrees, the dew point 52, and the relative humidity 38%. The wind was east at 5 miles an hour. The pressure was 30.04 inches and falling. At Frankfort, and the pressure was 30.06 inches and falling. Elsewhere around the region, throughout the region, skies ranged from sunny to mostly sunny. It was 77 at Covington, 76 at Indianapolis, 81 at Jasper, Indiana, and 75 at Wilmington, Ohio. Jackson reported 73, London reported 77, and Bowling Green reported 80. The current time is 2:18 p.m. Eastern Daylight Time. Now for the official National Weather Service forecast for Frankfort and surrounding communities. Today, sunny. Highs around 80. East winds up to 5 miles an hour. Tonight, mostly clear. Lows in the mid-50s. Southeast winds up to 5 miles an hour. Wednesday, mostly sunny. Highs in the mid-80s. South winds up to 10 miles an hour. Wednesday night, partly cloudy. Lows in the lower 60s. South winds up to 10 miles an hour. And now the extended forecast for the radio listening area. Thursday and Thursday night, partly cloudy. Highs around 90. Lows in the upper 60s. Friday and Friday night, mostly cloudy. Showers likely. Highs in the mid-80s. Lows around 60. Chance of showers 60%. Saturday and Saturday night, not as warm. Rain showers likely. Highs around 70. Lows around 60. Chance of showers 60%. Sunday and Sunday night, mostly cloudy with a 50% chance of rain showers. Highs in the lower 70s. Lows in the lower 50s. Monday and Monday night, mostly clear. A 20% chance of rain showers. Highs in the upper 60s. Lows in the mid-40s. Here are some river levels reported this morning. On the Kentucky River, Highbridge Lock 9.9, Frankfort Lock 7.6, Lockport Lock 9.4, on North Elkhorn Creek, Georgetown 3.7. Here are some nearby reservoir levels. Harrington Lake 736.1, Taylorsville Lake 546.9. 2 p.m. Eastern Daylight Time weather conditions across north-central Kentucky. At Frankfort, and the pressure was 30.06 inches and falling. At Lexington, it was sunny. The temperature was 78 degrees, the dew point 51, and the relative humidity 38%. The wind was north at 6 miles an hour. The pressure was 30.07 inches and falling. At Louisville, it was mostly sunny. The temperature was 79 degrees, the dew point 52, and the relative humidity 38%. The wind was east at 5 miles an hour. The pressure was 30.04 inches and falling. At Frankfort, and the pressure was 30.06 inches and falling. Elsewhere around the region, throughout the region, skies ranged from sunny to mostly sunny. It was 77 at Covington, 76 at Indianapolis, 81 at Jasper, Indiana, and 75 at Wilmington, Ohio. Jackson reported 73, London reported 77, and Bowling Green reported 80. Now for the official National Weather Service forecast for Frankfort and surrounding communities. Today, sunny. Highs around 80. East winds up to 5 miles an hour. Tonight, mostly clear. Lows in the mid-50s. Southeast winds up to 5 miles an hour. Wednesday, mostly sunny. Highs in the mid-80s. South winds up to 10 miles an hour. Wednesday night, partly cloudy. Lows in the lower 60s. South winds up to 10 miles an hour. And now the extended forecast for the radio listening area.

Thursday and Thursday night, partly cloudy. Highs around 90. Lows in the upper 60s. Friday and Friday night, mostly cloudy. Showers likely. Highs in the mid-80s. Lows around 60. Chance of showers 60%. Saturday and Saturday night, not as warm. Rain showers likely. Highs around 70. Lows around 60. Chance of showers 60%. Sunday and Sunday night, mostly cloudy with a 50% chance of rain showers. Highs in the lower 70s. Lows in the lower 50s. Monday and Monday night, mostly clear. A 20% chance of rain showers. Highs in the upper 60s. Lows in the mid 40s. The current time is 2:23 p.m. Eastern Daylight Time. Here are some river levels reported this morning. On the Kentucky River, Highbridge Lock 9.9, Frankfort Lock 7.6, Lockport Lock 9.4, on North Elkhorn Creek, Georgetown 3.7. Here are some nearby reservoir levels. Harrington Lake 736.1, Taylorsville Lake 546.9. 2 p.m. Eastern Daylight Time weather conditions across north central Kentucky. At Frankfort, and the pressure was 30.06 inches and falling. At Lexington, it was sunny. The temperature was 78 degrees, the dew point 51, and the relative humidity 38%. The wind was north at 6 miles an hour. The pressure was 30.07 inches and falling. At Louisville, it was mostly sunny. The temperature was 79 degrees, the dew point 52, and the relative humidity 38%. The wind was east at 5 miles an hour. The pressure was 30.04 inches and falling. At Frankfort, and the pressure was 30.06 inches and falling. Elsewhere around the region, throughout the region, skies ranged from sunny to mostly sunny. It was 77 at Covington, 76 at Indianapolis, 81 at Jasper, Indiana, and 75 at Wilmington, Ohio. Jackson reported 73, London reported 77, and Bowling Green reported 80. Now for the official National Weather Service forecast for Frankfort and surrounding communities. Today, sunny. Highs around 80. East winds up to 5 miles an hour. Tonight, mostly clear. Lows in the mid-50s. Southeast winds up to 5 miles an hour. Wednesday, mostly sunny. Highs in the mid-80s. South winds up to 10 miles an hour. Wednesday night, partly cloudy. Lows in the lower 60s. South winds up to 10 miles an hour. And now the extended forecast for the radio listening area. Thursday and Thursday night, partly cloudy. Highs around 90. Lows in the upper 60s. Friday and Friday night, mostly cloudy. Showers likely. Highs in the mid-80s. Lows around 60. Chance of showers 60%. Saturday and Saturday night, not as warm. Rain showers likely. Highs around 70. Lows around 60. Chance of showers 60%. Sunday and Sunday night, mostly cloudy with a 50% chance of rain showers. Highs in the lower 70s. Lows in the lower 50s. Monday and Monday night, mostly clear. A 20% chance of rain showers. Highs in the upper 60s. Lows in the mid 40s. Here are some river levels reported this morning. On the Kentucky River, Highbridge Lock 9.9, Frankfort Lock 7.6, Lockport Lock 9.4, on North Elkhorn Creek, Georgetown 3.7. Here are some nearby reservoir levels. Harrington Lake 736.1, Taylorsville Lake 546.9. 2 p.m. Eastern Daylight Time weather conditions across north central Kentucky. At Frankfort, and the pressure was 30.06 inches and falling.

at Lexington, it was sunny. The temperature was 78 degrees, the dew point 51, and the relative humidity 38%. The wind was north at 6 miles an hour. The pressure was 30.07 inches and falling. At Louisville, it was mostly sunny. The temperature was 79 degrees, the dew point 52, and the relative humidity 38%. The wind was east at 5 miles an hour. The pressure was 30.04 inches and falling. At Frankfort, and the pressure was 30.06 inches and falling. Elsewhere around the region, throughout the region, skies ranged from sunny to mostly sunny. It was 77 at Covington, 76 at Indianapolis, 81 at Jasper, Indiana, and 75 at Wilmington, Ohio. Jackson reported 73, London reported 77, and Bowling Green reported 80. The current time is 2:28 p.m. Eastern Daylight Time. Now for the official National Weather Service forecast for Frankfort and surrounding communities. Today, sunny. Highs around 80. East winds up to 5 miles an hour. Tonight, mostly clear. Lows in the mid-50s. Southeast winds up to 5 miles an hour. Wednesday, mostly sunny. Highs in the mid-80s. South winds up to 10 miles an hour. Wednesday night, partly cloudy. Lows in the lower 60s. South winds up to 10 miles an hour. And now the extended forecast for the radio listening area. Thursday and Thursday night, partly cloudy. Highs around 90. Lows in the upper 60s. Friday and Friday night, mostly cloudy. Showers likely. Highs in the mid-80s. Lows around 60. Chance of showers 60%. Saturday and Saturday night, not as warm. Rain showers likely. Highs around 70. Lows around 60. Chance of showers 60%. Sunday and Sunday night, mostly cloudy with a 50% chance of rain showers. Highs in the lower 70s. Lows in the lower 50s. Monday and Monday night, mostly clear. A 20% chance of rain showers. Highs in the upper 60s. Lows in the mid-40s. Here are some river levels reported this morning. On the Kentucky River, Highbridge Lock 9.9, Frankfort Lock 7.6, Lockport Lock 9.4, on North Elkhorn Creek, Georgetown 3.7. Here are some nearby reservoir levels. Harrington Lake 736.1, Taylorsville Lake 546.9. 2 p.m. Eastern Daylight Time weather conditions across north central Kentucky. At Frankfort, and the pressure was 30.06 inches and falling. At Lexington, it was sunny. The temperature was 78 degrees, the dew point 51, and the relative humidity 38%. The wind was north at 6 miles an hour. The pressure was 30.07 inches and falling. At Louisville, it was mostly sunny. The temperature was 79 degrees, the dew point 52, and the relative humidity 38%. The wind was east at 5 miles an hour. The pressure was 30.04 inches and falling. At Frankfort, and the pressure was 30.06 inches and falling. Elsewhere around the region, throughout the region, skies ranged from sunny to mostly sunny. It was 77 at Covington, 76 at Indianapolis, 81 at Jasper, Indiana, and 75 at Wilmington, Ohio. Jackson reported 73, London reported 77, and Bowling Green reported 80. Now for the official National Weather Service forecast for Frankfort and surrounding communities. Today, sunny. Highs around 80. East winds up to 5 miles an hour. Tonight, mostly clear. Lows in the mid-50s. Southeast winds up to 5 miles an hour. Wednesday, mostly sunny. Highs in the mid-80s. South winds up to 10 miles an hour.
Wednesday night, partly cloudy. Lows in the lower 60s. South winds up to 10 miles an hour. And now the extended forecast for the radio listening area. Thursday and Thursday night, partly cloudy. Highs around 90. Lows in the upper 60s. Friday and Friday night, mostly cloudy. Showers likely. Highs in the mid-80s. Lows around 60. Chance of showers 60%. Saturday and Saturday night, not as warm. Rain showers likely. Highs around 70. Lows around 60. Chance of showers 60%. Sunday and Sunday night, mostly cloudy with a 50% chance of rain showers. Highs in the lower 70s. Lows in the lower 50s. Monday and Monday night, mostly clear. A 20% chance of rain showers. Lows in the lower 50s. Monday and Monday night, mostly clear. A 20% chance of rain showers. Highs in the upper 60s. Lows in the mid-40s. The current time is 2:33 p.m. Eastern Daylight Time. Here are some river levels reported this morning. On the Kentucky River, Highbridge Lock 9.9, Frankfort Lock 7.6, Lockport Lock 9.4, on North Elkhorn Creek, Georgetown 3.7. Here are some nearby reservoir levels. Harrington Lake 736.1, Taylorsville Lake 546.9. 2 p.m. Eastern Daylight Time weather conditions across north central Kentucky. At Frankfort, and the pressure was 30.06 inches and falling. At Lexington, it was sunny. The temperature was 78 degrees, the dew point 51, and the relative humidity 38%. The wind was north at 6 miles an hour. The pressure was 30.07 inches and falling. At Louisville, it was mostly sunny. The temperature was 79 degrees, the dew point 52, and the relative humidity 38%. The wind was east at 5 miles an hour. The pressure was 30.04 inches and falling. At Frankfort, and the pressure was 30.06 inches and falling. Elsewhere around the region, throughout the region, skies ranged from sunny to mostly sunny. It was 77 at Covington, 76 at Indianapolis, 81 at Jasper, Indiana, and 75 at Wilmington, Ohio. Jackson reported 73, London reported 77, and Bowling Green reported 80. Now for the official National Weather Service forecast for Frankfort and surrounding communities. Today, sunny. Highs around 80. East winds up to 5 miles an hour. Tonight, mostly clear. Lows in the mid-50s. Southeast winds up to 5 miles an hour. Wednesday, mostly sunny. Highs in the mid-80s. South winds up to 10 miles an hour. Wednesday night, partly cloudy. Lows in the lower 60s. South winds up to 10 miles an hour. And now the extended forecast for the radio listening area. Thursday and Thursday night, partly cloudy. Highs around 90. Lows in the upper 60s. Friday and Friday night, mostly cloudy. Showers likely. Highs in the mid-80s. Lows around 60. Chance of showers 60%. Saturday and Saturday night, not as warm. Rain showers likely. Highs around 70. Lows around 60. Chance of showers 60%. Sunday and Sunday night, mostly cloudy with a 50% chance of rain showers. Highs in the lower 70s. Lows in the lower 50s. Monday and Monday night, mostly clear. A 20% chance of rain showers. Highs in the upper 60s. Lows in the mid-40s. Here are some river levels reported this morning. On the Kentucky River, Highbridge Lock 9.9, Frankfort Lock 7.6, Lockport Lock 9.4, on North Elkhorn Creek.

Georgetown 3.7. Here are some nearby reservoir levels. Harrington Lake 736.1. Taylorsville Lake 546.9. The current time is 2:37 p.m. Eastern Daylight Time. 2 p.m. Eastern Daylight Time weather conditions across north central Kentucky. At Frankfort. And the pressure was 30.06 inches and falling. At Lexington, it was sunny. The temperature was 78 degrees, the dew point 51, and the relative humidity 38%. The wind was north at 6 miles an hour. The pressure was 30.07 inches and falling. At Louisville, it was mostly sunny. The temperature was 79 degrees, the dew point 52, and the relative humidity 38%. The wind was east at 5 miles an hour. The pressure was 30.04 inches and falling. At Frankfort, and the pressure was 30.06 inches and falling. Elsewhere around the region, throughout the region, skies ranged from sunny to mostly sunny. It was 77 at Covington, 76 at Indianapolis, 81 at Jasper, Indiana, and 75 at Wilmington, Ohio. Jackson reported 73, London reported 77, and Bowling Green reported 80. Now for the official National Weather Service forecast for Frankfort and surrounding communities. Today, sunny. Highs around 80. East winds up to 5 miles an hour. Tonight, mostly clear. Lows in the mid-50s. Southeast winds up to 5 miles an hour. Wednesday, mostly sunny. Highs in the mid-80s. South winds up to 10 miles an hour. Wednesday night, partly cloudy. Lows in the lower 60s. South winds up to 10 miles an hour. And now the extended forecast for the radio listening area. Thursday and Thursday night, partly cloudy. Highs around 90. Lows in the upper 60s. Friday and Friday night, mostly cloudy. Showers likely. Highs in the mid-80s. Lows around 60. Chance of showers 60%. Saturday and Saturday night, not as warm. Rain showers likely. Highs around 70. Lows around 60. Chance of showers 60%. Sunday and Sunday night, mostly cloudy with a 50% chance of rain showers. Highs in the lower 70s. Lows in the lower 50s. Monday and Monday night, mostly clear. A 20% chance of rain showers. Highs in the upper 60s. Lows in the mid 40s. Here are some river levels reported this morning. On the Kentucky River, Highbridge Lock 9.9, Frankfort Lock 7.6, Lockport Lock 9.4, on North Elkhorn Creek, Georgetown 3.7. Here are some nearby reservoir levels. Harrington Lake 736.1, Taylorsville Lake 546.9. 2 p.m. Eastern Daylight Time weather conditions across north central Kentucky. At Frankfort. And the pressure was 30.06 inches and falling. At Lexington, it was sunny. The temperature was 78 degrees, the dew point 51, and the relative humidity 38%. The wind was north at 6 miles an hour. The pressure was 30.07 inches and falling. At Louisville, it was mostly sunny. The temperature was 79 degrees, the dew point 52, and the relative humidity 38%. The wind was east at 5 miles an hour. The pressure was 30.04 inches and falling. At Frankfort, and the pressure was 30.06 inches and falling. Elsewhere around the region, throughout the region, skies ranged from sunny to mostly sunny. It was 77 at Covington, 76 at Indianapolis, 81 at Jasper, Indiana, and 75 at Wilmington, Ohio. Jackson reported 73, London reported 77, and Bowling Green reported 80. Now for the official National Weather Service forecast for Frankfort and surrounding communities.

cloudy. Showers likely. Highs in the mid-80s. Lows around 60. Chance of showers 60%. Saturday and Saturday night, not as warm. Rain showers likely. Highs around 70. Lows around 60. Chance of showers 60%. Sunday and Sunday night, mostly cloudy with a 50% chance of rain showers. Highs in the lower 70s. Lows in the lower 50s. Monday and Monday night, mostly clear. A 20% chance of rain showers. Highs in the upper 60s. Lows in the mid-40s. 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The current time is 2:43 p.m. Eastern Daylight Time. Here are some river levels reported this morning. On the Kentucky River, Highbridge Lock 9.9, Frankfurt Lock 7.6, Lockport Lock 9.4, on North Elkhorn Creek, Georgetown 3.7. Here are some nearby reservoir levels. Harrington Lake 736.1, Taylorsville Lake 546.9. 2 p.m. Eastern Daylight Time weather conditions across north central Kentucky. At Frankfort, and the pressure was 30.06 inches and falling. At Lexington, it was sunny. The temperature was 78 degrees, the dew point 51, and the relative humidity 38%. The wind was north at 6 miles an hour. The pressure was 30.07 inches and falling. At Louisville, it was mostly sunny. The temperature was 79 degrees, the dew point 52, and the relative humidity 38%. The wind was east at 5 miles an hour. The pressure was 30.04 inches and falling. At Frankfort, and the pressure was 30.06 inches and falling. Elsewhere around the region, throughout the region, skies ranged from sunny to mostly sunny. It was 77 at Covington, 76 at Indianapolis, 81 at Jasper, Indiana, and 75 at Wilmington, Ohio. Jackson reported 73, London reported 77, and Bowling Green reported 80. Now for the official National Weather Service forecast for Frankfort and surrounding communities. Today, sunny. Highs around 80. East winds up to 5 miles an hour. Tonight, mostly clear. Lows in the mid-50s. Southeast winds up to 5 miles an hour. Wednesday, mostly sunny. Highs in the mid-80s. South winds up to 10 miles an hour. Wednesday night, partly cloudy. Lows in the lower 60s. South winds up to 10 miles an hour. And now the extended forecast for the radio listening area. Thursday and Thursday night, partly cloudy. Highs around 90. Lows in the upper 60s. Friday and Friday night, mostly cloudy. Showers likely. Highs in the mid-80s. Lows around 60. Chance of showers 60%. Saturday and Saturday night, not as warm. Rain showers likely. Highs around 70. Lows around 60. Chance of showers 60%. Sunday and Sunday night, mostly cloudy with a 50% chance of rain showers. Highs in the lower 70s. Lows in the lower 50s. Monday and Monday night, mostly clear. A 20% chance of rain showers. Highs in the upper 60s. Lows in the mid-40s. The current time is 2:47 p.m. Eastern Daylight Time. Here are some river levels reported this morning. On the Kentucky River, Highbridge Lock 9.9, Frankfort Lock 7.6, Lockport Lock 9.4, on North Elkhorn Creek, Georgetown 3.7. Here are some nearby reservoir levels. Harrington Lake 736.1, Taylorsville Lake 500.

46.9. 2 p.m. Eastern Daylight Time weather conditions across north-central Kentucky. At Frankfort. And the pressure was 30.06 inches and falling. At Lexington, it was sunny. The temperature was 78 degrees, the dew point 51, and the relative humidity 38%. The wind was north at 6 miles an hour. The pressure was 30.07 inches and falling. At Louisville, it was mostly sunny. The temperature was 79 degrees, the dew point 52, and the relative humidity 38%. The wind was east at 5 miles an hour. The pressure was 30.04 inches and falling. At Frankfort, and the pressure was 30.06 inches and falling. Elsewhere around the region, throughout the region, skies ranged from sunny to mostly sunny. It was 77 at Covington, 76 at Indianapolis, 81 at Jasper, Indiana, and 75 at Wilmington, Ohio. Jackson reported 73, London reported 77, and Bowling Green reported 80. Now for the official National Weather Service forecast for Frankfort and surrounding communities. Today, sunny. Highs around 80. East winds up to 5 miles an hour. Tonight, mostly clear. Lows in the mid-50s. Southeast winds up to 5 miles an hour. Wednesday, mostly sunny. Highs in the mid-80s. South winds up to 10 miles an hour. Wednesday night, partly cloudy. Lows in the lower 60s. South winds up to 10 miles an hour. And now the extended forecast for the radio listening area. Thursday and Thursday night, partly cloudy. Highs around 90. Lows in the upper 60s. Friday and Friday night, mostly cloudy. Showers likely. Highs in the mid-80s. Lows around 60. Chance of showers 60%. Saturday and Saturday night, not as warm. Rain showers likely. Highs around 70. Lows around 60. Chance of showers 60%. Sunday and Sunday night, mostly cloudy with a 50% chance of rain showers. Highs in the lower 70s. Lows in the lower 50s. Monday and Monday night, mostly clear. A 20% chance of rain showers. Highs in the upper 60s. Lows in the mid 40s. Here are some river levels reported this morning. On the Kentucky River, Highbridge Lock 9.9, Frankfort Lock 7.6, Lockport Lock 9.4, on North Elkhorn Creek, Georgetown 3.7. Here are some nearby reservoir levels. Harrington Lake 736.1, Taylorsville Lake 546.9. 2 p.m. Eastern Daylight Time weather conditions across north-central Kentucky. At Frankfort. And the pressure was 30.06 inches and falling. At Lexington, it was sunny. The temperature was 78 degrees, the dew point 51, and the relative humidity 38%. The wind was north at 6 miles an hour. The pressure was 30.07 inches and falling. At Louisville, it was mostly sunny. The temperature was 79 degrees, the dew point 52, and the relative humidity 38%. The wind was east at 5 miles an hour. The pressure was 30.04 inches and falling. At Frankfort, and the pressure was 30.06 inches and falling. Elsewhere around the region, throughout the region, skies ranged from sunny to mostly sunny. It was 77 at Covington, 76 at Indianapolis, 81 at Jasper, Indiana, and 75 at Wilmington, Ohio. Jackson reported 73, London reported 77, and Bowling Green reported 80. The current time is 2:52 p.m. Eastern Daylight Time. Now for the official National Weather Service forecast for Frankfort and surrounding communities. Today, sunny. Highs around 80. East winds up to 5 miles an hour. Tonight,
mostly clear. Lows in the mid-50s. Southeast winds up to 5 miles an hour. Wednesday, mostly sunny. Highs in the mid-80s. South winds up to 10 miles an hour. Wednesday night, partly cloudy. Lows in the lower 60s. South winds up to 10 miles an hour. And now the extended forecast for the radio listening area. Thursday and Thursday night, partly cloudy. Highs around 90. Lows in the upper 60s. Friday and Friday night, mostly cloudy. Showers likely. Highs in the mid-80s. Lows around 60. Chance of showers 60%. Saturday and Saturday night, not as warm. Rain showers likely. Highs around 70. Lows around 60. Chance of showers 60%. Sunday and Sunday night, mostly cloudy with a 50% chance of rain showers. Highs in the lower 70s. Lows in the lower 50s. Monday and Monday night, mostly clear. A 20% chance of rain showers. Highs in the upper 60s. Lows in the mid-40s. Here are some river levels reported this morning. On the Kentucky River, Highbridge Lock 9.9, Frankfort Lock 7.6, Lockport Lock 9.4, on North Elkhorn Creek, Georgetown 3.7. Here are some nearby reservoir levels. Harrington Lake 736.1, Taylorsville Lake 546.9. 2 p.m. Eastern Daylight Time weather conditions across north central Kentucky. At Frankfort, and the pressure was 30.06 inches and falling. At Lexington, it was sunny. The temperature was 78 degrees, the dew point 51, and the relative humidity 38%. The wind was north at 6 miles an hour. The pressure was 30.07 inches and falling. At Louisville, it was mostly sunny. The temperature was 79 degrees, the dew point 52, and the relative humidity 38%. The wind was east at 5 miles an hour. The pressure was 30.04 inches and falling. At Frankfort, and the pressure was 30.06 inches and falling. Elsewhere around the region, throughout the region, skies ranged from sunny to mostly sunny. It was 77 at Covington, 76 at Indianapolis, 81 at Jasper, Indiana, and 75 at Wilmington, Ohio. Jackson reported 73, London reported 77, and Bowling Green reported 80. Now for the official National Weather Service forecast for Frankfort and surrounding communities. Today, sunny. Highs around 80. East winds up to 5 miles an hour. Tonight, mostly clear. Lows in the mid-50s. Southeast winds up to 5 miles an hour. Wednesday, mostly sunny. Highs in the mid-80s. South winds up to 10 miles an hour. Wednesday night, partly cloudy. Lows in the lower 60s. South winds up to 10 miles an hour. And now the extended forecast for the radio listening area. Thursday and Thursday night, partly cloudy. Highs around 90. Lows in the upper 60s. Friday and Friday night, mostly cloudy. Showers likely. Highs in the mid-80s. Lows around 60. Chance of showers 60%. Saturday and Saturday night, not as warm. Rain showers likely. Highs around 70. Lows around 60. Chance of showers 60%. Sunday and Sunday night, mostly cloudy with a 50% chance of rain showers. Highs in the lower 70s. Lows in the lower 50s. Monday and Monday night, mostly clear. A 20% chance of rain showers. Highs in the upper 60s. Lows in the mid-40s. The current time is 2:57 p.m. Eastern Daylight Time. Here are some river levels reported this morning.
on the Kentucky River, Pine Bridge Lock 9.9, Frankfort Lock 7.9.

6, Lockport Lock 9.4 on North Elkhorn Creek, Georgetown 3.7. Here are some nearby reservoir levels. Harrington Lake 736.1, Taylorsville Lake 546.9. 2 p.m. Eastern Daylight Time weather conditions across north central Kentucky. At Frankfort, and the pressure was 30.06 inches and falling. At Lexington, it was sunny. The temperature was 78 degrees, the dew point 51, and the relative humidity 38%. The wind was north at 6 miles an hour. The pressure was 30.07 inches and falling. At Louisville, it was mostly sunny. The temperature was 79 degrees, the dew point 52, and the relative humidity 38%. The wind was east at 5 miles an hour. The pressure was 30.04 inches and falling. At Frankfort, and the pressure was 30.06 inches and falling. Elsewhere around the region, throughout the region, skies ranged from sunny to mostly sunny. It was 77 at Covington, 76 at Indianapolis, 81 at Jasper, Indiana, and 75 at Wilmington, Ohio. Jackson reported 73, London reported 77, and Bowling Green reported 80. Now for the official National Weather Service forecast for Frankfort and surrounding communities. Today, sunny. Highs around 80. East winds up to 5 miles an hour. Tonight, mostly clear. Lows in the mid-50s. Southeast winds up to 5 miles an hour. Wednesday, mostly sunny. Highs in the mid-80s. South winds up to 10 miles an hour. Wednesday night, partly cloudy. Lows in the lower 60s. South winds up to 10 miles an hour. And now the extended forecast for the radio listening area. Thursday and Thursday night, partly cloudy. Highs around 90. Lows in the upper 60s. Friday and Friday night, mostly cloudy. Showers likely. Highs in the mid-80s. Lows around 60. Chance of showers 60%. Saturday and Saturday night, not as warm. Rain showers likely. Highs around 70. Lows around 60. Chance of showers 60%. Sunday and Sunday night, mostly cloudy with a 50% chance of rain showers. Highs in the lower 70s. Lows in the lower 50s. Monday and Monday night, mostly clear. A 20% chance of rain showers. Highs in the upper 60s. Lows in the mid-40s. Here are some river levels reported this morning. On the Kentucky River, Highbridge Lock 9.9, Frankfort Lock 7.6, Lockport Lock 9.4, on North Elkhorn Creek, Georgetown 3.7. Here are some nearby reservoir levels. Harrington Lake 736.1, Taylorsville Lake 546.9. 2 p.m. Eastern Daylight Time weather conditions across north central Kentucky. At Frankfort, and the pressure was 30.06 inches and falling. At Lexington, it was sunny. The temperature was 78 degrees, the dew point 51, and the relative humidity 38%. The wind was north at 6 miles an hour. The pressure was 30.07 inches and falling. At Louisville, it was mostly sunny. The temperature was 79 degrees, the dew point 52, and the relative humidity 38%. The wind was east at 5 miles an hour. The pressure was 30.04 inches and falling. At Frankfort, and the pressure was 30.06 inches and falling. Elsewhere around the region, throughout the region, skies ranged from sunny to mostly sunny. It was 77 at Covington, 76 at Indianapolis, 81 at Jasper, Indiana, and 75 at Wilmington, Ohio. Jackson reported 73, London reported 77, and Bowling Green reported 80. The current time is 3:02 p.m. Eastern Daylight Time. 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

Service forecast for Frankfurt and surrounding communities. Today, sunny. Highs around 80. East winds up to 5 miles an hour. Tonight, mostly clear. Lows in the mid-50s. Southeast winds up to 5 miles an hour. Wednesday, mostly sunny. Highs in the mid-80s. South winds up to 10 miles an hour. Wednesday night, partly cloudy. Lows in the lower 60s. South winds up to 10 miles an hour. And now the extended forecast for the radio listening area. Thursday and Thursday night, partly cloudy. Highs around 90. Lows in the upper 60s. Friday and Friday night, mostly cloudy. Showers likely. Highs in the mid-80s. Lows around 60. Chance of showers 60%. Saturday and Saturday night, not as warm. Rain showers likely. Highs around 70. Lows around 60. Chance of showers 60%. Sunday and Sunday night, mostly cloudy with a 50% chance of rain showers. Highs in the lower 70s. Lows in the lower 50s. Monday and Monday night, mostly clear. A 20% chance of rain showers. Highs in the upper 60s. Lows in the mid-40s. Here are some river levels reported this morning. On the Kentucky River, Highbridge Lock 9.9, Frankfort Lock 7.6, Lockport Lock 9.4, on North Elkhorn Creek, Georgetown 3.7. Here are some nearby reservoir levels. Harrington Lake 736.1, Taylorsville Lake 546.9. 3 p.m. Eastern Daylight Time weather conditions across north central Kentucky. At Frankfort, and the pressure was 30.03 inches and falling. At Lexington, it was sunny. The temperature was 80 degrees, the dew point 50, and the relative humidity 34%. The wind was variable at 7 miles an hour. The pressure was 30.04 inches and falling. At Louisville, it was sunny. The temperature was 80 degrees, the dew point 52, and the relative humidity 37%. The wind was southwest at 5 miles an hour. The pressure was 30.02 inches and falling. At Frankfort, and the pressure was 30.03 inches and falling. Elsewhere around the region, throughout the region, skies ranged from sunny to mostly sunny. It was 78 at Covington, 78 at Indianapolis, 81 at Jasper, Indiana, and 76 at Wilmington, Ohio. Jackson reported 73, London reported 78, and Bowling Green reported 80. Now for the official National Weather Service forecast for Frankfort and surrounding communities. Today, sunny. Highs around 80. East winds up to 5 miles an hour. Tonight, mostly clear. Lows in the mid-50s. Southeast winds up to 5 miles an hour. Wednesday, mostly sunny. Highs in the mid-80s. South winds up to 10 miles an hour. Wednesday night, partly cloudy. Lows in the lower 60s. South winds up to 10 miles an hour. And now the extended forecast for the radio listening area. Thursday and Thursday night, partly cloudy. Highs around 90. Lows in the upper 60s. Friday and Friday night, mostly cloudy. Showers likely. Highs in the mid-80s. Lows around 60. Chance of showers 60%. Saturday and Saturday night, not as warm. Rain showers likely. Highs around 70. Lows around 60. Chance of showers 60%. Sunday and Sunday night, mostly cloudy with a 50% chance of rain showers. Highs in the lower 70s. Lows in the lower 50s. Monday and Monday night, mostly clear. A 20% chance of rain showers. Highs in the upper 60s. Lows in the mid-40s. The current time is 3:07.

p.m. Eastern Daylight Time. Here are some river levels reported this morning. On the Kentucky River, Highbridge Lock 9.9, Frankfort Lock 7.6, Lockport Lock 9.4, on North Elkhorn Creek, Georgetown 3.7. Here are some nearby reservoir levels. Harrington Lake 736.1, Taylorsville Lake 546.9. 3 p.m. Eastern Daylight Time weather conditions across north central Kentucky. At Frankfort, and the pressure was 30.03 inches and falling. At Lexington, it was sunny. The temperature was 80 degrees, the dew point 50, and the relative humidity 34%. The wind was variable at 7 miles an hour. The pressure was 30.04 inches and falling. At Louisville, it was sunny. The temperature was 80 degrees, the dew point 52, and the relative humidity 37%. The wind was southwest at 5 miles an hour. The pressure was 30.02 inches and falling. At Frankfort, and the pressure was 30.03 inches and falling. Elsewhere around the region, throughout the region, skies ranged from sunny to mostly sunny. It was 78 at Covington, 78 at Indianapolis, 81 at Jasper, Indiana, and 76 at Wilmington, Ohio. Jackson reported 73, London reported 78, and Bowling Green reported 80. Now for the official National Weather Service forecast for Frankfort and surrounding communities. Today, sunny. Highs around 80. East winds up to 5 miles an hour. Tonight, mostly clear. Lows in the mid-50s. Southeast winds up to 5 miles an hour. Wednesday, mostly sunny. Highs in the mid-80s. South winds up to 10 miles an hour. Wednesday night, partly cloudy. Lows in the lower 60s. South winds up to 10 miles an hour. And now the extended forecast for the radio listening area. Thursday and Thursday night, partly cloudy. Highs around 90. Lows in the upper 60s. Friday and Friday night, mostly cloudy. Showers likely. Highs in the mid-80s. Lows around 60. Chance of showers 60%. Saturday and Saturday night, not as warm. Rain showers likely. Highs around 70. Lows around 60. Chance of showers 60%. Sunday and Sunday night, mostly cloudy with a 50% chance of rain showers. Highs in the lower 70s. Lows in the lower 50s. Monday and Monday night, mostly clear. A 20% chance of rain showers. Highs in the upper 60s. Lows in the mid 40s. Here are some river levels reported this morning. On the Kentucky River, Highbridge Lock 9.9, Frankfort Lock 7.6, Lockport Lock 9.4, on North Elkhorn Creek, Georgetown 3.7. Here are some nearby reservoir levels. Harrington Lake 736.1, Taylorsville Lake 546.9. 3 p.m. Eastern Daylight Time weather conditions across north central Kentucky. At Frankfort, and the pressure was 30.03 inches and falling. At Lexington, it was sunny. The temperature was 80 degrees, the dew point 50, and the relative humidity 34%. The wind was variable at 7 miles an hour. The pressure was 30.04 inches and falling. At Louisville, it was sunny. The temperature was 80 degrees, the dew point 52, and the relative humidity 37%. The wind was southwest at 5 miles an hour. The pressure was 30.02 inches and falling. At Frankfort, and the pressure was 30.03 inches and falling. Elsewhere around the region, throughout the region, skies ranged from sunny to mostly sunny. It was 78 at Covington, 78 at Indianapolis, 81 at Jasper, Indiana, and 76 at Wilmington, Ohio. Jackson reported 73, London reported 78, and Bowling Green reported 80.

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The current time is 3:13 p.m. Eastern Daylight Time. 3 p.m. Eastern Daylight Time weather conditions across north central Kentucky. At Frankfurt. And the pressure was 30.03 inches and falling. At Lexington, it was sunny. The temperature was 80 degrees, the dew point 50, and the relative humidity 34%. The wind was variable at 7 miles an hour. The pressure was 30.04 inches and falling. At Louisville, it was sunny. The temperature was 80 degrees, the dew point 52, and the relative humidity 37%. The wind was southwest at 5 miles an hour. The pressure was 30.02 inches and falling. At Frankfurt, and the pressure was 30.03 inches and falling. Elsewhere around the region, throughout the region, skies ranged from sunny to mostly sunny. It was 78 at Covington, 78 at Indianapolis, 81 at Jasper, Indiana, and 76 at Wilmington, Ohio. Jackson reported 73, London reported 78, and Bowling Green reported 80. Now for the official National Weather Service forecast for Frankfurt and surrounding communities. Today, sunny. Highs around 80. East winds up to 5 miles an hour. Tonight, mostly clear. Lows in the mid-50s. Southeast winds up to 5 miles an hour. Wednesday, mostly sunny. Highs in the mid-80s. South winds up to 10 miles an hour. Wednesday night, partly cloudy. Lows in the lower 60s. South winds up to 10 miles an hour. And now the extended forecast for the radio listening area. Thursday and Thursday night, partly cloudy. Highs around 90. Lows in the upper 60s. Friday and Friday night, mostly cloudy. Showers likely. Highs in the mid-80s. Lows around 60. Chance of showers 60%. Saturday and Saturday night, not as warm. Rain showers likely. Highs around 70. Lows around 60. Chance of showers 60%. Sunday and Sunday night, mostly cloudy with a 50% chance of rain showers. Highs in the lower 70s. Lows in the lower 50s. Monday and Monday night, mostly clear. A 20% chance of rain showers. Highs in the upper 60s. Lows in the mid 40s. Here are some river levels reported this morning. On the Kentucky River, Highbridge Lock 9.9, Frankfurt Lock 7.6, Lockport Lock 9.4, on North Elkhorn Creek, Georgetown 3.7. Here are some nearby reservoir levels. Harrington Lake 736.1, Taylorsville Lake 546.9. 3 p.m. Eastern Daylight Time weather conditions across north central Kentucky. At Frankfurt, and the pressure was 30.03 inches and falling. At Lexington, it was sunny. The temperature was 80 degrees, the dew point 50, and the relative humidity 34%. The wind was variable at 7 miles an hour. The pressure was 30.04 inches and falling. At Louisville, it was sunny. The temperature was 80 degrees, the dew point 52, and the relative humidity 37%. The wind was southwest at 5 miles an hour. The pressure was 30.02 inches and falling. At Frankfurt, and the pressure was 30.03 inches and falling. Elsewhere around the region, throughout the region, skies ranged from sunny to mostly sunny. It was 78 at Covington, 78 at Indianapolis, 81 at Jasper, Indiana, and 76 at Wilmington, Ohio. Jackson reported 73, London reported 78, and Bowling Green reported 80. The current time is 3.

17 p.m. Eastern Daylight Time. Now for the official National Weather Service forecast for Frankfurt and surrounding communities. Today, sunny. Highs around 80. East winds up to 5 miles an hour. Tonight, mostly clear. Lows in the mid-50s. Southeast winds up to 5 miles an hour. Wednesday, mostly sunny. Highs in the mid-80s. South winds up to 10 miles an hour. Wednesday night, partly cloudy. Lows in the lower 60s. South winds up to 10 miles an hour. And now the extended forecast for the radio listening area. Thursday and Thursday night, partly cloudy. Highs around 90. Lows in the upper 60s. Friday and Friday night, mostly cloudy. Showers likely. Highs in the mid-80s. Lows around 60. Chance of showers 60%. Saturday and Saturday night, not as warm. Rain showers likely. Highs around 70. Lows around 60. Chance of showers 60%. Sunday and Sunday night, mostly cloudy with a 50% chance of rain showers. Highs in the lower 70s. Lows in the lower 50s. Monday and Monday night, mostly clear. A 20% chance of rain showers. Highs in the upper 60s. Lows in the mid 40s. Here are some river levels reported this morning. On the Kentucky River, Highbridge Lock 9.9, Frankfurt Lock 7.6, Lockport Lock 9.4, on North Elkhorn Creek, Georgetown 3.7. Here are some nearby reservoir levels. Harrington Lake 736.1, Taylorsville Lake 546.9. 3 p.m. Eastern Daylight Time weather conditions across north-central Kentucky. At Frankfort, and the pressure was 30.03 inches and falling. At Lexington, it was sunny. The temperature was 80 degrees, the dew point 50, and the relative humidity 34%. The wind was variable at 7 miles an hour. The pressure was 30.04 inches and falling. At Louisville, it was sunny. The temperature was 80 degrees, the dew point 52, and the relative humidity 37%. The wind was southwest at 5 miles an hour. The pressure was 30.02 inches and falling. At Frankfort, and the pressure was 30.03 inches and falling. Elsewhere around the region, throughout the region, skies ranged from sunny to mostly sunny. It was 78 at Covington, 78 at Indianapolis, 81 at Jasper, Indiana, and 76 at Wilmington, Ohio. Jackson reported 73, London reported 78, and Bowling Green reported 80. Now for the official National Weather Service forecast for Frankfurt and surrounding communities. Today, sunny. Highs around 80. East winds up to 5 miles an hour. Tonight, mostly clear. Lows in the mid-50s. Southeast winds up to 5 miles an hour. Wednesday, mostly sunny. Highs in the mid-80s. South winds up to 10 miles an hour. Wednesday night, partly cloudy. Lows in the lower 60s. South winds up to 10 miles an hour. And now the extended forecast for the radio listening area. Thursday and Thursday night, partly cloudy. Highs around 90. Lows in the upper 60s. Friday and Friday night, mostly cloudy. Showers likely. Highs in the mid-80s. Lows around 60. Chance of showers 60%. Saturday and Saturday night, not as warm. Rain showers likely. Highs around 70. Lows around 60. Chance of showers 60%. Sunday and Sunday night, mostly cloudy with a 50% chance of rain showers. Highs in the lower 70s. Lows in the lower 50s. Monday and Monday night, mostly clear. A 20% chance of rain showers. Highs in the upper 60s.

lows in the mid-40s. The current time is 3:22 p.m. Eastern Daylight Time. Here are some river levels reported this morning. On the Kentucky River, Highbridge Lock 9.9, Frankfort Lock 7.6, Lockport Lock 9.4, on North Elkhorn Creek, Georgetown 3.7. Here are some nearby reservoir levels. Harrington Lake 736.1, Taylorsville Lake 546.9. 3 p.m. Eastern Daylight Time weather conditions across north central Kentucky. At Frankfort, and the pressure was 30.03 inches and falling. At Lexington, it was sunny. The temperature was 80 degrees, the dew point 50, and the relative humidity 34%. The wind was variable at 7 miles an hour. The pressure was 30.04 inches and falling. At Louisville, it was sunny. The temperature was 80 degrees, the dew point 52, and the relative humidity 37%. The wind was southwest at 5 miles an hour. The pressure was 30.02 inches and falling. At Frankfort, and the pressure was 30.03 inches and falling. Elsewhere around the region, throughout the region, skies ranged from sunny to mostly sunny. It was 78 at Covington, 78 at Indianapolis, 81 at Jasper, Indiana, and 76 at Wilmington, Ohio. Jackson reported 73, London reported 78, and Bowling Green reported 80. Now for the official National Weather Service forecast for Frankfort and surrounding communities. Today, sunny. Highs around 80. East winds up to 5 miles an hour. Tonight, mostly clear. Lows in the mid-50s. Southeast winds up to 5 miles an hour. Wednesday, mostly sunny. Highs in the mid-80s. South winds up to 10 miles an hour. Wednesday night, partly cloudy. Lows in the lower 60s. South winds up to 10 miles an hour. And now the extended forecast for the radio listening area. Thursday and Thursday night, partly cloudy. Highs around 90. Lows in the upper 60s. Friday and Friday night, mostly cloudy. Showers likely. Highs in the mid-80s. Lows around 60. Chance of showers 60%. Saturday and Saturday night, not as warm. Rain showers likely. Highs around 70. Lows around 60. Chance of showers 60%. Sunday and Sunday night, mostly cloudy with a 50% chance of rain showers. Highs in the lower 70s. Lows in the lower 50s. Monday and Monday night, mostly clear. A 20% chance of rain showers. Highs in the upper 60s. Lows in the mid-40s. Here are some river levels reported this morning. On the Kentucky River, Highbridge Lock 9.9, Frankfort Lock 7.6, Lockport Lock 9.4, on North Elkhorn Creek, Georgetown 3.7. Here are some nearby reservoir levels. Harrington Lake 736.1, Taylorsville Lake 546.9. 3 p.m. Eastern Daylight Time weather conditions across north central Kentucky. At Frankfort, and the pressure was 30.03 inches and falling. At Lexington, it was sunny. The temperature was 80 degrees, the dew point 50, and the relative humidity 34%. The wind was variable at 7 miles an hour. The pressure was 30.04 inches and falling. At Louisville, it was sunny. The temperature was 80 degrees, the dew point 52, and the relative humidity 37%. The wind was southwest at 5 miles an hour. The pressure was 30.02 inches and falling. At Frankfort, and the pressure was 30.03 inches and falling. Elsewhere around the region, throughout the region, skies ranged from sunny to mostly sunny. It was 78 at Covington, 78 at Indianapolis, 81 at Jasper, Indiana, and 76 at Wilmington, Ohio. Jackson reported

73. London reported 78. And Bowling Green reported 80. The current time is 3:27 p.m. Eastern Daylight Time. Now for the official National Weather Service forecast for Frankfurt and surrounding communities. Today, sunny. Highs around 80. East winds up to 5 miles an hour. Tonight, mostly clear. Lows in the mid-50s. Southeast winds up to 5 miles an hour. Wednesday, mostly sunny. Highs in the mid-80s. South winds up to 10 miles an hour. Wednesday night, partly cloudy. Lows in the lower 60s. South winds up to 10 miles an hour. And now the extended forecast for the radio listening area. Thursday and Thursday night, partly cloudy. Highs around 90. Lows in the upper 60s. Friday and Friday night, mostly cloudy. Showers likely. Highs in the mid-80s. Lows around 60. Chance of showers 60%. Saturday and Saturday night, not as warm. Rain showers likely. Highs around 70. Lows around 60. Chance of showers 60%. Sunday and Sunday night, mostly cloudy with a 50% chance of rain showers. Highs in the lower 70s. Lows in the lower 50s. Monday and Monday night, mostly clear. A 20% chance of rain showers. Highs in the upper 60s. Lows in the mid-40s. Here are some river levels reported this morning. On the Kentucky River, Highbridge Lock 9.9, Frankfurt Lock 7.6, Lockport Lock 9.4, on North Elkhorn Creek, Georgetown 3.7. Here are some nearby reservoir levels. Harrington Lake 736.1, Taylorsville Lake 546.9. 3 p.m. Eastern Daylight Time weather conditions across north central Kentucky. At Frankfurt, and the pressure was 30.03 inches and falling. At Lexington, it was sunny. The temperature was 80 degrees, the dew point 50, and the relative humidity 34%. The wind was variable at 7 miles an hour. The pressure was 30.04 inches and falling. At Louisville, it was sunny. The temperature was 80 degrees, the dew point 52, and the relative humidity 37%. The wind was southwest at 5 miles an hour. The pressure was 30.02 inches and falling. At Frankfurt, and the pressure was 30.03 inches and falling. Elsewhere around the region, throughout the region, skies ranged from sunny to mostly sunny. It was 78 at Covington, 78 at Indianapolis, 81 at Jasper, Indiana, and 76 at Wilmington, Ohio. Jackson reported 73, London reported 78, and Bowling Green reported 80. Now for the official National Weather Service forecast for Frankfurt and surrounding communities. Today, sunny. Highs around 80. East winds up to 5 miles an hour. Tonight, mostly clear. Lows in the mid-50s. Southeast winds up to 5 miles an hour. Wednesday, mostly sunny. Highs in the mid-80s. South winds up to 10 miles an hour. Wednesday night, partly cloudy. Lows in the lower 60s. South winds up to 10 miles an hour. And now the extended forecast for the radio listening area. Thursday and Thursday night, partly cloudy. Highs around 90. Lows in the upper 60s. Friday and Friday night, mostly cloudy. Showers likely. Highs in the mid-80s. Lows around 60. Chance of showers 60%. Saturday and Saturday night, not as warm. Rain showers likely. Highs around 70. Lows around 60. Chance of showers 60%. Sunday and Sunday night, mostly cloudy with a 50% chance of rain showers. Highs in the lower 70s. Lows in the lower 50s.
Monday and Monday night, mostly clear. A 20% chance of rain showers. Highs in the upper 60s. Lows in the mid-40s. The current time is 3:32 p.m. Eastern Daylight Time. Here are some river levels reported this morning. On the Kentucky River, Highbridge Lock 9.9, Frankfort Lock 7.6, Lockport Lock 9.4, on north this morning. On the Kentucky River, Highbridge Lock 9.9, Frankfort Lock 7.6, Lockport Lock 9.4, on North Elkhorn Creek, Georgetown 3.7. Here are some nearby reservoir levels. Harrington Lake 736.1, Taylorsville Lake 546.9. 3 p.m. Eastern Daylight Time weather conditions across north central Kentucky. At Frankfort, and the pressure was 30.03 inches and falling. At Lexington, it was sunny. The temperature was 80 degrees, the dew point 50, and the relative humidity 34%. The wind was variable at 7 miles an hour. The pressure was 30.04 inches and falling. At Louisville, it was sunny. The temperature was 80 degrees, the dew point 52, and the relative humidity 37%. The wind was southwest at 5 miles an hour. The pressure was 30.02 inches and falling. At Frankfort, and the pressure was 30.03 inches and falling. Elsewhere around the region, throughout the region, skies ranged from sunny to mostly sunny. It was 78 at Covington, 78 at Indianapolis, 81 at Jasper, Indiana, and 76 at Wilmington, Ohio. Jackson reported 73, London reported 78, and Bowling Green reported 80. Now for the official National Weather Service forecast for Frankfort and surrounding communities. Today, sunny. Highs around 80. East winds up to 5 miles an hour. Tonight, mostly clear. Lows in the mid-50s. Southeast winds up to 5 miles an hour. Wednesday, mostly sunny. Highs in the mid-80s. South winds up to 10 miles an hour. Wednesday night, partly cloudy. Lows in the lower 60s. South winds up to 10 miles an hour. And now the extended forecast for the radio listening area. Thursday and Thursday night, partly cloudy. Highs around 90. Lows in the upper 60s. Friday and Friday night, mostly cloudy. Showers likely. Highs in the mid-80s. Lows around 60. Chance of showers 60%. Saturday and Saturday night, not as warm. Rain showers likely. Highs around 70. Lows around 60. Chance of showers 60%. Sunday and Sunday night, mostly cloudy with a 50% chance of rain showers. Highs in the lower 70s. Lows in the lower 50s. Monday and Monday night, mostly clear. A 20% chance of rain showers. Highs in the upper 60s. Lows in the mid-40s. Here are some river levels reported this morning. On the Kentucky River, Highbridge Lock 9.9, Frankfort Lock 7.6, Lockport Lock 9.4, on North Elkhorn Creek, Georgetown 3.7. Here are some nearby reservoir levels. Harrington Lake 736.1, Taylorsville Lake 546.9. 3 p.m. Eastern Daylight Time weather conditions across north central Kentucky. At Frankfort, and the pressure was 30.03 inches and falling. At Lexington, it was sunny. The temperature was 80 degrees, the dew point 50, and the relative humidity 34%. The wind was variable at 7 miles an hour. The pressure was 30.04 inches and falling. At Louisville, it was sunny. The temperature was 80 degrees, the dew point 52, and the relative humidity 37%. The wind was southwest at 5 miles an hour. The pressure was 30.02 inches and falling. At Frankfort,
and the pressure was 30.03 inches.

elsewhere around the region. Throughout the region, skies ranged from sunny to mostly sunny. It was 78 at Covington, 78 at Indianapolis, 81 at Jasper, Indiana, and 76 at Wilmington, Ohio. Jackson reported 73, London reported 78, and Bowling Green reported 80. The current time is 3:38 p.m. Eastern Daylight Time. Now for the official National Weather Service forecast for Frankfort and surrounding communities. Today, sunny. Highs around 80. East winds up to 5 miles an hour. Tonight, mostly clear. Lows in the mid-50s. Southeast winds up to 5 miles an hour. Wednesday, mostly sunny. Highs in the mid-80s. South winds up to 10 miles an hour. Wednesday night, partly cloudy. Lows in the lower 60s. South winds up to 10 miles an hour. And now the extended forecast for the radio listening area. Thursday and Thursday night, partly cloudy. Highs around 90. Lows in the upper 60s. Friday and Friday night, mostly cloudy. Showers likely. Highs in the mid-80s. Lows around 60. Chance of showers 60%. Saturday and Saturday night, not as warm. Rain showers likely. Highs around 70. Lows around 60. Chance of showers 60%. Sunday and Sunday night, mostly cloudy with a 50% chance of rain showers. Highs in the lower 70s. Lows in the lower 50s. Monday and Monday night, mostly clear. A 20% chance of rain showers. Highs in the upper 60s. Lows in the mid-40s. Here are some river levels reported this morning. On the Kentucky River, Highbridge Lock 9.9, Frankfort Lock 7.6, Lockport Lock 9.4, on North Elkhorn Creek, Georgetown 3.7. Here are some nearby reservoir levels. Harrington Lake 736.1, Taylorsville Lake 546.9. 3 p.m. Eastern Daylight Time weather conditions across north central Kentucky. At Frankfort, and the pressure was 30.03 inches and falling. At Lexington, it was sunny. The temperature was 80 degrees, the dew point 50, and the relative humidity 34%. The wind was variable at 7 miles an hour. The pressure was 30.04 inches and falling. At Louisville, it was sunny. The temperature was 80 degrees, the dew point 52, and the relative humidity 37%. The wind was southwest at 5 miles an hour. The pressure was 30.02 inches and falling. At Frankfort, and the pressure was 30.03 inches and falling. Elsewhere around the region, throughout the region, skies ranged from sunny to mostly sunny. It was 78 at Covington, 78 at Indianapolis, 81 at Jasper, Indiana, and 76 at Wilmington, Ohio. Jackson reported 73, London reported 78, and Bowling Green reported 80. Now for the official National Weather Service forecast for Frankfort and surrounding communities. Today, sunny. Highs around 80. East winds up to 5 miles an hour. Tonight, mostly clear. Lows in the mid-50s. Southeast winds up to 5 miles an hour. Wednesday, mostly sunny. Highs in the mid-80s. South winds up to 10 miles an hour. Wednesday night, partly cloudy. Lows in the lower 60s. South winds up to 10 miles an hour. And now the extended forecast for the radio listening area. Thursday and Thursday night, partly cloudy. Highs around 90. Lows in the upper 60s. Friday and Friday night, mostly cloudy. Showers likely. Highs in the mid-80s. Lows around 60. Chance of showers 60%. Saturday and Saturday night, not as warm. Rain showers likely. Highs around 70.

2.5 megahertz. The current time is 3:43 p.m. Eastern Daylight Time. Here are some river levels reported this morning. On the Kentucky River, Pinebridge Lock 9.9, Frankfort Lock 7.6, Lockport Lock 9.4, on North Elkhorn Creek, Georgetown 3.7. Here are some nearby reservoir levels. Harrington Lake 736.1, Taylorsville Lake 546.9. 3 p.m. Eastern Daylight Time weather conditions across north-central Kentucky. At Frankfort, and the pressure was 30.03 inches and falling. At Lexington, it was sunny. The temperature was 80 degrees, the dew point 50, and the relative humidity 34%. The wind was variable at 7 miles an hour. The pressure was 30.04 inches and falling. At Louisville, it was sunny. The temperature was 80 degrees, the dew point 52, and the relative humidity 37%. The wind was southwest at 5 miles an hour. The pressure was 30.02 inches and falling. At Frankfort, and the pressure was 30.03 inches and falling. Elsewhere around the region, throughout the region, skies ranged from sunny to mostly sunny. It was 78 at Covington, 78 at Indianapolis, 81 at Jasper, Indiana, and 76 at Wilmington, Ohio. Jackson reported 73, London reported 78, and Bowling Green reported 80. Now for the official National Weather Service forecast for Frankfort and surrounding communities. Today, sunny. Highs around 80. East winds up to 5 miles an hour. Tonight, mostly clear. Lows in the mid-50s. Southeast winds up to 5 miles an hour. Wednesday, mostly sunny. Highs in the mid-80s. South winds up to 10 miles an hour. Wednesday night, partly cloudy. Lows in the lower 60s. South winds up to 10 miles an hour. And now the extended forecast for the radio listening area. Thursday and Thursday night, partly cloudy. Highs around 90. Lows in the upper 60s. Friday and Friday night, mostly cloudy. Showers likely. Highs in the mid-80s. Lows around 60. Chance of showers 60%. Saturday and Saturday night, not as warm. Rain showers likely. Highs around 70. Lows around 60. Chance of showers 60%. Sunday and Sunday night, mostly cloudy with a 50% chance of rain showers. Highs in the lower 70s. Lows in the lower 50s. Monday and Monday night, mostly clear. A 20% chance of rain showers. Highs in the upper 60s. Lows in the mid-40s. Here are some river levels reported this morning. On the Kentucky River, Pinebridge Lock 9.9, Frankfort Lock 7.6, Lockport Lock 9.4, on North Elkhorn Creek, Georgetown 3.7. Here are some nearby reservoir levels. Harrington Lake 736.1, Taylorsville Lake 546.9. The current time is 3:47 p.m. Eastern Daylight Time. 3 p.m. Eastern Daylight Time weather conditions across north-central Kentucky. At Frankfort, and the pressure was 30.03 inches and falling. At Lexington, it was sunny. The temperature was 80 degrees, the dew point 50, and the relative humidity 34%. The wind was variable at 7 miles an hour. The pressure was 30.04 inches and falling. At Louisville, it was sunny. The temperature was 80 degrees, the dew point 52, and the relative humidity 37%. The wind was southwest at 5 miles an hour. The pressure was 30.02 inches and falling. At Frankfort, and the pressure was 30.03 inches and falling. Elsewhere around the region, throughout the region, skies ranged from sunny to mostly sunny. It was 78 at Covington, 78 at Indianapolis, 81 at

Harper, Indiana, and 76 at Wilmington, Ohio. Jackson reported 73, London reported 78, and Bowling Green reported 80. Now for the official National Weather Service forecast for Frankfort and surrounding communities. Today, sunny. Highs around 80. East winds up to 5 miles an hour. Tonight, mostly clear. Lows in the mid-50s. Southeast winds up to 5 miles an hour. Wednesday, mostly sunny. Highs in the mid-80s. South winds up to 10 miles an hour. Wednesday night, partly cloudy. Lows in the lower 60s. South winds up to 10 miles an hour. And now the extended forecast for the radio listening area. Thursday and Thursday night, partly cloudy. Highs around 90. Lows in the upper 60s. Friday and Friday night, mostly cloudy. Showers likely. Highs in the mid-80s. Lows around 60. Chance of showers 60%. Saturday and Saturday night, not as warm. Rain showers likely. Highs around 70. Lows around 60. Chance of showers 60%. Sunday and Sunday night, mostly cloudy with a 50% chance of rain showers. Highs in the lower 70s. Lows in the lower 50s. Monday and Monday night, mostly clear. A 20% chance of rain showers. Highs in the upper 60s. Lows in the mid-40s. Here are some river levels reported this morning. On the Kentucky River, Highbridge Lock 9.9, Frankfort Lock 7.6, Lockport Lock 9.4, on North Elkhorn Creek, Georgetown 3.7. Here are some nearby reservoir levels. Harrington Lake 736.1, Taylorsville Lake 546.9. 3 p.m. Eastern Daylight Time weather conditions across north central Kentucky. At Frankfort, and the pressure was 30.03 inches and falling. At Lexington, it was sunny. The temperature was 80 degrees, the dew point 50, and the relative humidity 34%. The wind was variable at 7 miles an hour. The pressure was 30.04 inches and falling. At Louisville, it was sunny. The temperature was 80 degrees, the dew point 52, and the relative humidity 37%. The wind was southwest at 5 miles an hour. The pressure was 30.02 inches and falling. At Frankfort, and the pressure was 30.03 inches and falling. Elsewhere around the region, throughout the region, skies ranged from sunny to mostly sunny. It was 78 at Covington, 78 at Indianapolis, 81 at Jasper, Indiana, and 76 at Wilmington, Ohio. Jackson reported 73, London reported 78, and Bowling Green reported 80. Now for the official National Weather Service forecast for Frankfort and surrounding communities. Today, sunny. Highs around 80. East winds up to 5 miles an hour. Tonight, mostly clear. Lows in the mid-50s. Southeast winds up to 5 miles an hour. Wednesday, mostly sunny. Highs in the mid-80s. South winds up to 10 miles an hour. Wednesday night, partly cloudy. Lows in the lower 60s. South winds up to 10 miles an hour. And now the extended forecast for the radio listening area. Thursday and Thursday night, partly cloudy. Highs around 90. Lows in the upper 60s. Friday and Friday night, mostly cloudy. Showers likely. Highs in the mid-80s. Lows around 60. Chance of showers 60%. Saturday and Saturday night, not as warm. Rain showers likely. Highs around 70. Lows around 60. Chance of showers 60%. Sunday and Sunday night, mostly cloudy with a 50% chance of rain showers. Highs in the lower 70s. Lows in the lower 50s. Monday and Monday.

Night, mostly clear. A 20% chance of rain showers. Highs in the upper 60s. Lows in the mid-40s. The current time is 3:53 p.m. Eastern Daylight Time. Here are some river levels reported this morning. On the Kentucky River, Highbridge Lock 9.9, Frankfort Lock 7.6, Lockport Lock 9.4, on North Elkhorn Creek, Georgetown 3.7. Here are some nearby reservoir levels. Harrington Lake 736.1, Taylorsville Lake 546.9. 3 p.m. Eastern Daylight Time weather conditions across north central Kentucky. At Frankfort, and the pressure was 30.03 inches and falling. At Lexington, it was sunny. The temperature was 80 degrees, the dew point 50, and the relative humidity 34%. The wind was variable at 7 miles an hour. The pressure was 30.04 inches and falling. At Louisville, it was sunny. The temperature was 80 degrees, the dew point 52, and the relative humidity 37%. The wind was southwest at 5 miles an hour. The pressure was 30.02 inches and falling. At Frankfort, and the pressure was 30.03 inches and falling. Elsewhere around the region, throughout the region, skies ranged from sunny to mostly sunny. It was 78 at Covington, 78 at Indianapolis, 81 at Jasper, Indiana, and 76 at Wilmington, Ohio. Jackson reported 73, London reported 78, and Bowling Green reported 80. Now for the official National Weather Service forecast for Frankfort and surrounding communities. Today, sunny. Highs around 80. East winds up to 5 miles an hour. Tonight, mostly clear. Lows in the mid-50s. Southeast winds up to 5 miles an hour. Wednesday, mostly sunny. Highs in the mid-80s. South winds up to 10 miles an hour. Wednesday night, partly cloudy. Lows in the lower 60s. South winds up to 10 miles an hour. And now the extended forecast for the radio listening area. Thursday and Thursday night, partly cloudy. Highs around 90. Lows in the upper 60s. Friday and Friday night, mostly cloudy. Showers likely. Highs in the mid-80s. Lows around 60. Chance of showers 60%. Saturday and Saturday night, not as warm. Rain showers likely. Highs around 70. Lows around 60. Chance of showers 60%. Sunday and Sunday night, mostly cloudy with a 50% chance of rain showers. Highs in the lower 70s. Lows in the lower 50s. Monday and Monday night, mostly clear. A 20% chance of rain showers. Highs in the upper 60s. Lows in the mid-40s. The current time is 3:57 p.m. Eastern Daylight Time. Here are some river levels reported this morning. On the Kentucky River, Highbridge Lock 9.9, Frankfort Lock 7.6, Lockport Lock 9.4, on North Elkhorn Creek, Georgetown 3.7. Here are some nearby reservoir levels. Harrington Lake 736.1, Taylorsville Lake 546.9. 3 p.m. Eastern Daylight Time weather conditions across north central Kentucky. At Frankfort, and the pressure was 30.03 inches and falling. At Lexington, it was sunny. The temperature was 80 degrees, the dew point 50, and the relative humidity 34%. The wind was variable at 7 miles an hour. The pressure was 30.04 inches and falling. At Louisville, it was sunny. The temperature was 80 degrees, the dew point 52, and the relative humidity 37%. The wind was southwest at 5 miles an hour. The pressure was 30.02 inches and falling. At Frankfort, and the pressure was 30.03 inches and falling. Elsewhere around the region, throughout the region, sky

changed from sunny to mostly sunny. It was 78 at Covington, 78 at Indianapolis, 81 at Jasper, Indiana, and 76 at Wilmington, Ohio. Jackson reported 73, London reported 78, and Bowling Green reported 80. Now for the official National Weather Service forecast for Frankfort and surrounding communities. Today, sunny. Highs around 80. East winds up to 5 miles an hour. Tonight, mostly clear. Lows in the mid-50s. Southeast winds up to 5 miles an hour. Wednesday, mostly sunny. Highs in the mid-80s. South winds up to 10 miles an hour. Wednesday night, partly cloudy. Lows in the lower 60s. South winds up to 10 miles an hour. And now the extended forecast for the radio listening area. Thursday and Thursday night, partly cloudy. Highs around 90. Lows in the upper 60s. Friday and Friday night, mostly cloudy. Showers likely. Highs in the mid-80s. Lows around 60. Chance of showers 60%. Saturday and Saturday night, not as warm. Rain showers likely. Highs around 70. Lows around 60. Chance of showers 60%. Sunday and Sunday night, mostly cloudy with a 50% chance of rain showers. Highs in the lower 70s. Lows in the lower 50s. Monday and Monday night, mostly clear. A 20% chance of rain showers. Highs in the upper 60s. Lows in the mid-40s. Here are some river levels reported this morning. On the Kentucky River, Highbridge Lock 9.9, Frankfort Lock 7.6, Lockport Lock 9.4, on North Elkhorn Creek, Georgetown 3.7. Here are some nearby reservoir levels. Harrington Lake 736.1, Taylorsville Lake 546.9. 3 p.m. Eastern Daylight Time weather conditions across north central Kentucky. At Frankfort, and the pressure was 30.03 inches and falling. At Lexington, it was sunny. The temperature was 80 degrees, the dew point 50, and the relative humidity 34%. The wind was variable at 7 miles an hour. The pressure was 30.04 inches and falling. At Louisville, it was sunny. The temperature was 80 degrees, the dew point 52, and the relative humidity 37%. The wind was southwest at 5 miles an hour. The pressure was 30.02 inches and falling. At Frankfort, and the pressure was 30.03 inches and falling. Elsewhere around the region, throughout the region, skies ranged from sunny to mostly sunny. It was 78 at Covington, 78 at Indianapolis, 81 at Jasper, Indiana, and 76 at Wilmington, Ohio. Jackson reported 73, London reported 78, and Bowling Green reported 80. The current time is 4:02 p.m. Eastern Daylight Time. Now for the official National Weather Service forecast for Frankfort and surrounding communities. Today, sunny. Highs around 80. East winds up to 5 miles an hour. Tonight, mostly clear. Lows in the mid-50s. Southeast winds up to 5 miles an hour. Wednesday, mostly sunny. Highs in the mid-80s. South winds up to 10 miles an hour. Wednesday night, partly cloudy. Lows in the lower 60s. South winds up to 10 miles an hour. And now the extended forecast for the radio listening area. Thursday and Thursday night, partly cloudy. Highs around 90. Lows in the upper 60s. Friday and Friday night, mostly cloudy. Showers likely. Highs in the mid-80s. Lows around 60. Chance of showers 60%. Saturday and Saturday night, not as warm. Rain showers likely. Highs around 70. Lows around 60. Chance of showers 60%.

60%. Sunday and Sunday night, mostly cloudy with a 50% chance of rain showers. Highs in the lower 70s. Lows in the lower 50s. Monday and Monday night, mostly clear. A 20% chance of rain showers. Highs in the upper 60s. Lows in the mid 40s. Here are some river levels reported this morning. On the Kentucky River, Highbridge Lock 9.9, Frankfort Lock 7.6, Lockport Lock 9.4, on North Elkhorn Creek, Georgetown 3.7. Here are some nearby reservoir levels. Harrington Lake 736.1, Taylorsville Lake 546.9. 3 p.m. Eastern Daylight Time weather conditions across north central Kentucky. At Frankfort, and the pressure was 30.03 inches and falling. At Lexington, it was sunny. The temperature was 80 degrees, the dew point 50, and the relative humidity 34%. The wind was variable at 7 miles an hour. The pressure was 30.04 inches and falling. At Louisville, it was sunny. The temperature was 80 degrees, the dew point 52, and the relative humidity 37%. The wind was southwest at 5 miles an hour. The pressure was 30.02 inches and falling. At Frankfort, and the pressure was 30.03 inches and falling. Elsewhere around the region, throughout the region, skies ranged from sunny to mostly sunny. It was 78 at Covington, 78 at Indianapolis, 81 at Jasper, Indiana, and 76 at Wilmington, Ohio. Jackson reported 73, London reported 78, and Bowling Green reported 80. 4 p.m. Eastern Daylight Time weather conditions across north central Kentucky. At Frankfort, and the pressure was 30.02 inches and falling. At Lexington, it was sunny. The temperature was 80 degrees, the dew point 50, and the relative humidity 34%. The wind was northeast at 5 miles an hour. The pressure was 30.03 inches and falling. At Louisville, it was mostly sunny. The temperature was 82 degrees, the dew point 51, and the relative humidity 34%. The wind was south at 8 miles an hour. The pressure was 30.00 inches and falling. At Frankfort, and the pressure was 30.02 inches and falling. Elsewhere around the region, throughout the region, skies ranged from sunny to mostly sunny. It was 78 at Covington, 79 at Indianapolis, 82 at Jasper, Indiana, and 77 at Wilmington, Ohio. Jackson reported 75, London reported 78, and Bowling Green reported 82. Now for the official National Weather Service forecast for Frankfort and surrounding communities. Today, sunny. Highs around 80. East winds up to 5 miles an hour. Tonight, mostly clear. Lows in the mid-50s. Southeast winds up to 5 miles an hour. Wednesday, mostly sunny. Highs in the mid-80s. South winds up to 10 miles an hour. Wednesday night, partly cloudy. Lows in the lower 60s. South winds up to 10 miles an hour. And now the extended forecast for the radio listening area. Thursday and Thursday night, partly cloudy. Highs around 90. Lows in the upper 60s. Friday and Friday night, mostly cloudy. Showers likely. Highs in the mid-80s. Lows around 60. Chance of showers 60%. Saturday and Saturday night, not as warm. Rain showers likely. Highs around 70. Lows around 60. Chance of showers 60%. Sunday and Sunday night, mostly cloudy with a 50% chance of rain showers. Highs in the lower 70s. Lows in the lower 50s. Monday and Monday night, mostly clear. A 20% chance of rain showers. Highs in the upper 60s. Lows in the mid 40s. The current time is 4:08.

p.m. Eastern Daylight Time. Now for the official National Weather Service forecast for Frankfurt and surrounding communities. Tonight, clear this evening and overnight, then becoming partly cloudy. Lows in the mid-50s. Southeast winds up to 5 miles an hour. Wednesday, mostly sunny. Highs in the mid-80s. South winds up to 10 miles an hour. Wednesday night, partly cloudy. Lows in the mid-60s. South winds up to 10 miles an hour. Thursday, mostly sunny. Highs around 90. Southwest winds 5 to 15 miles an hour. Thursday night, partly cloudy until midnight, then becoming mostly cloudy. Lows around 70. South winds up to 10 miles an hour. And now the extended forecast for the radio listening area. Friday and Friday night, showers and slight chance of thunderstorms. Highs in the lower 80s. Lows in the upper 50s. Chance of precipitation 80%. Saturday and Saturday night, not as warm. Mostly cloudy with a 50% chance of rain showers. Highs around 70. Lows in the mid-50s. Sunday and Sunday night, mostly cloudy. A 20% chance of rain showers. Highs in the lower 70s. Lows around 50. Monday and Monday night, mostly clear. Highs in the upper 60s. Lows in the mid-40s. Tuesday and Tuesday night, mostly clear. Highs in the upper 60s. Lows in the upper 40s. Here are some river levels reported this morning. On the Kentucky River, Highbridge Lock 9.9, Frankfort Lock 7.6, Lockport Lock 9.4, on North Elkhorn Creek, Georgetown 3.7. Here are some nearby reservoir levels. Harrington Lake 736.1, Taylorsville Lake 546.9. 4 p.m. Eastern Daylight Time weather conditions across north-central Kentucky. At Frankfort, and the pressure was 30.02 inches and falling. At Lexington, it was sunny. The temperature was 80 degrees, the dew point 50, and the relative humidity 34%. The wind was northeast at 5 miles an hour. The pressure was 30.03 inches and falling. At Louisville, it was mostly sunny. The temperature was 82 degrees, the dew point 51, and the relative humidity 34%. The wind was south at 8 miles an hour. The pressure was 30.00 inches and falling. At Frankfort, and the pressure was 30.02 inches and falling. Elsewhere around the region, throughout the region, skies ranged from sunny to mostly sunny. It was 78 at Covington, 79 at Indianapolis, 82 at Jasper, Indiana, and 77 at Wilmington, Ohio. Jackson reported 75, London reported 78, and Bowling Green reported 82. Now for the official National Weather Service forecast for Frankfort and surrounding communities. Tonight, clear this evening and overnight, then becoming partly cloudy. Lows in the mid-50s. Southeast winds up to 5 miles an hour. Wednesday, mostly sunny. Highs in the mid-80s. South winds up to 10 miles an hour. Wednesday night, partly cloudy. Lows in the mid-60s. South winds up to 10 miles an hour. Thursday, mostly sunny. Highs around 90. Southwest winds 5 to 15 miles an hour. Thursday night, partly cloudy until midnight, then becoming mostly cloudy. Lows around 70. South winds up to 10 miles an hour. And now the extended forecast for the radio listening area. Friday and Friday night, showers and slight chance of thunderstorms. Highs in the lower 80s. Lows in the upper 50s. Chance of precipitation 80%. Saturday and Saturday night, not as warm. Mostly cloudy with a 50% chance of rain showers. Highs around 70. Lows in the mid-50s. Sunday and Sunday night, mostly

mostly cloudy. A 20% chance of rain showers. Highs in the lower 70s. Lows around 50. Monday and Monday night, mostly clear. Highs in the upper 60s. Lows in the mid 40s. Tuesday and Tuesday night, mostly clear. Highs in the upper 60s. Lows in the upper 40s. 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The current time is 4:14 p.m. Eastern Daylight Time. Here are some river levels reported this morning. On the Kentucky River, Highbridge Lock 9.9, Frankfurt Lock 7.6, Lockport Lock 9.4, on North Elkhorn Creek, Georgetown 3.7. Here are some nearby reservoir levels: Harrington Lake 736.1, Taylorsville Lake 546.9. 4 p.m. Eastern Daylight Time weather conditions across north central Kentucky. At Frankfort, and the pressure was 30.02 inches and falling. At Lexington, it was sunny. The temperature was 80 degrees, the dew point 50, and the relative humidity 34%. The wind was northeast at 5 miles an hour. The pressure was 30.03 inches and falling. At Louisville, it was mostly sunny. The temperature was 82 degrees, the dew point 51, and the relative humidity 34%. The wind was south at 8 miles an hour. The pressure was 30.00 inches and falling. At Frankfort, and the pressure was 30.02 inches and falling. Elsewhere around the region, throughout the region, skies ranged from sunny to mostly sunny. It was 78 at Covington, 79 at Indianapolis, 82 at Jasper, Indiana, and 77 at Wilmington, Ohio. Jackson reported 75, London reported 78, and Bowling Green reported 82. Now for the official National Weather Service forecast for Frankfort and surrounding communities. Tonight, clear this evening and overnight, then becoming partly cloudy. Lows in the mid-50s. Southeast winds up to 5 miles an hour. Wednesday, mostly sunny. Highs in the mid-80s. South winds up to 10 miles an hour. Wednesday night, partly cloudy. Lows in the mid-60s. South winds up to 10 miles an hour. Thursday, mostly sunny. Highs around 90. Southwest winds 5 to 15 miles an hour. Thursday night, partly cloudy until midnight, then becoming mostly cloudy. Lows around 70. South winds up to 10 miles an hour. And now the extended forecast for the radio listening area. Friday and Friday night, showers and slight chance of thunderstorms. Highs in the lower 80s. Lows in the upper 50s. Chance of precipitation 80%. Saturday and Saturday night, not as warm. Mostly cloudy with a 50% chance of rain showers. Highs around 70. Lows in the mid-50s. Sunday and Sunday night, mostly cloudy. A 20% chance of rain showers. Highs in the lower 70s. Lows around 50. Monday and Monday night, mostly clear. Highs in the upper 60s. Lows in the mid-40s. Tuesday and Tuesday night, mostly clear. Highs in the upper 60s. Lows in the upper 40s. The current time is 4:17 p.m. Eastern Daylight Time. Here are some river levels reported this morning. On the Kentucky River, Highbridge Lock 9.9, Frankfort Lock 7.6, Lockport Lock 9.4, on North Elkhorn Creek, Georgetown 3.7. Here are some nearby reservoir levels: Harrington Lake 736.1, Taylorsville Lake 546.9. 4 p.m. Eastern Daylight Time weather conditions across north central Kentucky. At Frankfort,

and the pressure was 30.02 inches and falling. At Lexington, it was sunny. The temperature was 80 degrees, the dew point 50, and the relative humidity 34%. The wind was northeast at 5 miles an hour. The pressure was 30.03 inches and falling. At Louisville, it was mostly sunny. The temperature was 82 degrees, the dew point 51, and the relative humidity 34%. The wind was south at 8 miles an hour. The pressure was 30.00 inches and falling. At Frankfort, and the pressure was 30.02 inches and falling. Elsewhere around the region, throughout the region, skies ranged from sunny to mostly sunny. It was 78 at Covington, 79 at Indianapolis, 82 at Jasper, Indiana, and 77 at Wilmington, Ohio. Jackson reported 75, London reported 78, and Bowling Green reported 82. Now for the official National Weather Service forecast for Frankfort and surrounding communities. Tonight, clear this evening and overnight, then becoming partly cloudy. Lows in the mid-50s. Southeast winds up to 5 miles an hour. Wednesday, mostly sunny. Highs in the mid-80s. South winds up to 10 miles an hour. Wednesday night, partly cloudy. Lows in the mid-60s. South winds up to 10 miles an hour. Thursday, mostly sunny. Highs around 90. Southwest winds 5 to 15 miles an hour. Thursday night, partly cloudy until midnight, then becoming mostly cloudy. Lows around 70. South winds up to 10 miles an hour. And now the extended forecast for the radio listening area. Friday and Friday night, showers and slight chance of thunderstorms. Highs in the lower 80s. Lows in the upper 50s. Chance of precipitation 80%. Saturday and Saturday night, not as warm. Mostly cloudy with a 50% chance of rain showers. Highs around 70. Lows in the mid-50s. Sunday and Sunday night, mostly cloudy. A 20% chance of rain showers. Highs in the lower 70s. Lows around 50. Monday and Monday night, mostly clear. Highs in the upper 60s. Lows in the mid-40s. Tuesday and Tuesday night, mostly clear. Highs in the upper 60s. Lows in the upper 40s. Here are some river levels reported this morning. On the Kentucky River, Highbridge Lock 9.9, Frankfort Lock 7.6, Lockport Lock 9.4, on North Elkhorn Creek, Georgetown 3.7. Here are some nearby reservoir levels. Harrington Lake 736.1, Taylorsville Lake 546.9. 4 p.m. Eastern Daylight Time weather conditions across north central Kentucky. At Frankfort, and the pressure was 30.02 inches and falling. At Lexington, it was sunny. The temperature was 80 degrees, the dew point 50, and the relative humidity 34%. The wind was northeast at 5 miles an hour. The pressure was 30.03 inches and falling. At Louisville, it was mostly sunny. The temperature was 82 degrees, the dew point 51, and the relative humidity 34%. The wind was south at 8 miles an hour. The pressure was 30.00 inches and falling. At Frankfort, and the pressure was 30.02 inches and falling. Elsewhere around the region, throughout the region, skies ranged from sunny to mostly sunny. It was 78 at Covington, 79 at Indianapolis, 82 at Jasper, Indiana, and 77 at Wilmington, Ohio. Jackson reported 75, London reported 78, and Bowling Green reported 82. The current time is 4:23 p.m. Eastern Daylight Time. Now for the official National Weather Service forecast for Frankfort and surrounding communities. Tonight, clear this evening and overnight, then becoming partly cloudy. Lows in the mid-50s. Southeast winds.

to 5 miles an hour. Wednesday, mostly sunny. Highs in the mid-80s. South winds up to 10 miles an hour. Wednesday night, partly cloudy. Lows in the mid-60s. South winds up to 10 miles an hour. Thursday, mostly sunny. Highs around 90. Southwest winds 5 to 15 miles an hour. Thursday night, partly cloudy until midnight, then becoming mostly cloudy. Lows around 70. South winds up to 10 miles an hour. And now the extended forecast for the radio listening area. Friday and Friday night, showers and slight chance of thunderstorms. Highs in the lower 80s. Lows in the upper 50s. Chance of precipitation 80%. Saturday and Saturday night, not as warm. Mostly cloudy with a 50% chance of rain showers. Highs around 70. Lows in the mid-50s. Sunday and Sunday night, mostly cloudy. A 20% chance of rain showers. Highs in the lower 70s. Lows around 50. Monday and Monday night, mostly clear. Highs in the upper 60s. Lows in the mid-40s. Tuesday and Tuesday night, mostly clear. Highs in the upper 60s. Lows in the upper 40s. Here are some river levels reported this morning. On the Kentucky River, Highbridge Lock 9.9, Frankfort Lock 7.6, Lockport Lock 9.4, on North Elkhorn Creek, Georgetown 3.7. Here are some nearby reservoir levels. Harrington Lake 736.1, Taylorsville Lake 546.9. 4 p.m. Eastern Daylight Time weather conditions across north central Kentucky. At Frankfort, and the pressure was 30.02 inches and falling. At Lexington, it was sunny. The temperature was 80 degrees, the dew point 50, and the relative humidity 34%. The wind was northeast at 5 miles an hour. The pressure was 30.03 inches and falling. At Louisville, it was mostly sunny. The temperature was 82 degrees, the dew point 51, and the relative humidity 34%. The wind was south at 8 miles an hour. The pressure was 30.00 inches and falling. At Frankfort, and the pressure was 30.02 inches and falling. Elsewhere around the region, throughout the region, skies ranged from sunny to mostly sunny. It was 78 at Covington, 79 at Indianapolis, 82 at Jasper, Indiana, and 77 at Wilmington, Ohio. Jackson reported 75, London reported 78, and Bowling Green reported 82. Now for the official National Weather Service forecast for Frankfort and surrounding communities. Tonight, clear this evening and overnight, then becoming partly cloudy. Lows in the mid-50s. Southeast winds up to 5 miles an hour. Wednesday, mostly sunny. Highs in the mid-80s. South winds up to 10 miles an hour. Wednesday night, partly cloudy. Lows in the mid-60s. South winds up to 10 miles an hour. Thursday, mostly sunny. Highs around 90. Southwest winds 5 to 15 miles an hour. Thursday night, partly cloudy until midnight, then becoming mostly cloudy. Lows around 70. South winds up to 10 miles an hour. And now the extended forecast for the radio listening area. Friday and Friday night, showers and slight chance of thunderstorms. Highs in the lower 80s. Lows in the upper 50s. Chance of precipitation 80%. Saturday and Saturday night, not as warm. Mostly cloudy with a 50% chance of rain showers. Highs around 70. Lows in the mid-50s. Sunday and Sunday night, mostly cloudy. A 20% chance of rain showers. Highs in the lower 70s. Lows around 50. Monday and Monday night, mostly clear. Highs in the upper 60s. Lows in the mid-40s.

Tuesday night, mostly clear. Highs in the upper 60s. Lows in the upper 40s. The current time is 4:28 p.m. Eastern Daylight Time. Here are some river levels reported this morning. On the Kentucky River, Highbridge Lock 9.9, Frankfort Lock 7.6, Lockport Lock 9.4, on North Elkhorn Creek, Georgetown 3.7. Here are some nearby reservoir levels. Harrington Lake 736.1, Taylorsville Lake 546.9. 4 p.m. Eastern Daylight Time weather conditions across north central Kentucky. At Frankfort, and the pressure was 30.02 inches and falling. At Lexington, it was sunny. The temperature was 80 degrees, the dew point 50, and the relative humidity 34%. The wind was northeast at 5 miles an hour. The pressure was 30.03 inches and falling. At Louisville, it was mostly sunny. The temperature was 82 degrees, the dew point 51, and the relative humidity 34%. The wind was south at 8 miles an hour. The pressure was 30.00 inches and falling. At Frankfort, and the pressure was 30.02 inches and falling. Elsewhere around the region, throughout the region, skies ranged from sunny to mostly sunny. It was 78 at Covington, 79 at Indianapolis, 82 at Jasper, Indiana, and 77 at Wilmington, Ohio. Jackson reported 75, London reported 78, and Bowling Green reported 82. Now for the official National Weather Service forecast for Frankfort and surrounding communities. Tonight, clear this evening and overnight, then becoming partly cloudy. Lows in the mid-50s. Southeast winds up to 5 miles an hour. Wednesday, mostly sunny. Highs in the mid-80s. South winds up to 10 miles an hour. Wednesday night, partly cloudy. Lows in the mid-60s. South winds up to 10 miles an hour. Thursday, mostly sunny. Highs around 90. Southwest winds 5 to 15 miles an hour. Thursday night, partly cloudy until midnight, then becoming mostly cloudy. Lows around 70. South winds up to 10 miles an hour. And now the extended forecast for the radio listening area. Friday and Friday night, showers and slight chance of thunderstorms. Highs in the lower 80s. Lows in the upper 50s. Chance of precipitation 80%. Saturday and Saturday night, not as warm. Mostly cloudy with a 50% chance of rain showers. Highs around 70. Lows in the mid-50s. Sunday and Sunday night, mostly cloudy. A 20% chance of rain showers. Highs in the lower 70s. Lows around 50. Monday and Monday night, mostly clear. Highs in the upper 60s. Lows in the mid-40s. Tuesday and Tuesday night, mostly clear. Highs in the upper 60s. Lows in the upper 40s. The current time is 4:32 p.m. Eastern Daylight Time. Here are some river levels reported this morning. On the Kentucky River, Highbridge Lock 9.9, Frankfort Lock 7.6, Lockport Lock 9.4, on North Elkhorn Creek, Georgetown 3.7. Here are some nearby reservoir levels. Harrington Lake 736.1, Taylorsville Lake 546.9. 4 p.m. Eastern Daylight Time weather conditions across north central Kentucky. At Frankfort, and the pressure was 30.02 inches and falling. At Lexington, it was sunny. The temperature was 80 degrees, the dew point 50, and the relative humidity 34%. The wind was northeast at 5 miles an hour. The pressure was 30.03 inches and falling. At Louisville, it was mostly sunny. The temperature was 82 degrees, the dew point 51, and the relative humidity 34%. The wind was south at 8 miles an hour. At Louisville, it was mostly sunny.

temperature was 82 degrees, the dew point 51, and the relative humidity 34%. The wind was south at 8 miles an hour. The pressure was 30.00 inches and falling at Frankfurt, and the pressure was 30.02 inches and falling. Elsewhere around the region, throughout the region, skies ranged from sunny to mostly sunny. It was 78 at Covington, 79 at Indianapolis, 82 at Jasper, Indiana, and 77 at Wilmington, Ohio. Jackson reported 75, London reported 78, and Bowling Green reported 82. Now for the official National Weather Service forecast for Frankfurt and surrounding communities. Tonight, clear this evening and overnight, then becoming partly cloudy. Lows in the mid-50s. Southeast winds up to 5 miles an hour. Wednesday, mostly sunny. Highs in the mid-80s. South winds up to 10 miles an hour. Wednesday night, partly cloudy. Lows in the mid-60s. South winds up to 10 miles an hour. Thursday, mostly sunny. Highs around 90. Southwest winds 5 to 15 miles an hour. Thursday night, partly cloudy until midnight, then becoming mostly cloudy. Lows around 70. South winds up to 10 miles an hour. And now the extended forecast for the radio listening area. Friday and Friday night, showers and slight chance of thunderstorms. Highs in the lower 80s. Lows in the upper 50s. Chance of precipitation 80%. Saturday and Saturday night, not as warm. Mostly cloudy with a 50% chance of rain showers. Highs around 70. Lows in the mid-50s. Sunday and Sunday night, mostly cloudy. A 20% chance of rain showers. Highs in the lower 70s. Lows around 50. Monday and Monday night, mostly clear. Highs in the upper 60s. Lows in the mid-40s. Tuesday and Tuesday night, mostly clear. Highs in the upper 60s. Lows in the upper 40s. Here are some river levels reported this morning. On the Kentucky River, Highbridge Lock 9.9, Frankfurt Lock 7.6, Lockport Lock 9.4, on North Elkhorn Creek, Georgetown 3.7. Here are some nearby reservoir levels. Harrington Lake 736.1, Taylorsville Lake 546.9. 4 p.m. Eastern Daylight Time weather conditions across north central Kentucky. At Frankfurt, and the pressure was 30.02 inches and falling. At Lexington, it was sunny. The temperature was 80 degrees, the dew point 50, and the relative humidity 34%. The wind was northeast at 5 miles an hour. The pressure was 30.03 inches and falling. At Louisville, it was mostly sunny. The temperature was 82 degrees, the dew point 51, and the relative humidity 34%. The wind was south at 8 miles an hour. The pressure was 30.00 inches and falling. At Frankfurt, and the pressure was 30.02 inches and falling. Elsewhere around the region, throughout the region, skies ranged from sunny to mostly sunny. It was 78 at Covington, 79 at Indianapolis, 82 at Jasper, Indiana, and 77 at Wilmington, Ohio. Jackson reported 75, London reported 78, and Bowling Green reported 82. The current time is 4:37 p.m. Eastern Daylight Time. Now for the official National Weather Service forecast for Frankfurt and surrounding communities. Tonight, clear this evening and overnight, then becoming partly cloudy. Lows in the mid-50s. Southeast winds up to 5 miles an hour. Wednesday, mostly sunny. Highs in the mid-80s. South winds up to 10 miles an hour. Wednesday night, partly cloudy. Lows in the mid-60s. South winds up to 10 miles an hour. Thursday, mostly sunny. Highs around 90. Southwest winds 5.

to 15 miles an hour. Thursday night, partly cloudy until midnight, then becoming mostly cloudy. Lows around 70. South winds up to 10 miles an hour. And now the extended forecast for the radio listening area. Friday and Friday night, showers and slight chance of thunderstorms. Highs in the lower 80s. Lows in the upper 50s. Chance of precipitation 80%. Saturday and Saturday night, not as warm. Mostly cloudy with a 50% chance of rain showers. Highs around 70. Lows in the mid-50s. Sunday and Sunday night, mostly cloudy. A 20% chance of rain showers. Highs in the lower 70s. Lows around 50. Monday and Monday night, mostly clear. Highs in the upper 60s. Lows in the mid-40s. Tuesday and Tuesday night, mostly clear. Highs in the upper 60s. Lows in the upper 40s. Here are some river levels reported this morning. On the Kentucky River, Highbridge Lock 9.9, Frankfort Lock 7.6, Lockport Lock 9.4, on North Elkhorn Creek, Georgetown 3.7. Here are some nearby reservoir levels. Harrington Lake 736.1, Taylorsville Lake 546.9. 4 p.m. Eastern Daylight Time weather conditions across north central Kentucky. At Frankfort, and the pressure was 30.02 inches and falling. At Lexington, it was sunny. The temperature was 80 degrees, the dew point 50, and the relative humidity 34%. The wind was northeast at 5 miles an hour. The pressure was 30.03 inches and falling. At Louisville, it was mostly sunny. The temperature was 82 degrees, the dew point 51, and the relative humidity 34%. The wind was south at 8 miles an hour. The pressure was 30.00 inches and falling. At Frankfort, and the pressure was 30.02 inches and falling. Elsewhere around the region, throughout the region, skies ranged from sunny to mostly sunny. It was 78 at Covington, 79 at Indianapolis, 82 at Jasper, Indiana, and 77 at Wilmington, Ohio. Jackson reported 75, London reported 78, and Bowling Green reported 82. Now for the official National Weather Service forecast for Frankfort and surrounding communities. Tonight, clear this evening and overnight, then becoming partly cloudy. Lows in the mid-50s. Southeast winds up to 5 miles an hour. Wednesday, mostly sunny. Highs in the mid-80s. South winds up to 10 miles an hour. Wednesday night, partly cloudy. Lows in the mid-60s. South winds up to 10 miles an hour. Thursday, mostly sunny. Highs around 90. Southwest winds 5 to 15 miles an hour. Thursday night, partly cloudy until midnight, then becoming mostly cloudy. Lows around 70. South winds up to 10 miles an hour. And now the extended forecast for the radio listening area. Friday and Friday night, showers and slight chance of thunderstorms. Highs in the lower 80s. Lows in the upper 50s. Chance of precipitation 80%. Saturday and Saturday night, not as warm. Mostly cloudy with a 50% chance of rain showers. Highs around 70. Lows in the mid-50s. Sunday and Sunday night, mostly cloudy. A 20% chance of rain showers. Highs in the lower 70s. Lows around 50. Monday and Monday night, mostly clear. Highs in the upper 60s. Lows in the mid-40s. Tuesday and Tuesday night, mostly clear. Highs in the upper 60s. Lows in the upper 40s. 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

the dew point 50, and the relative humidity 34%. The wind was northeast at 5 miles an hour. The pressure was 30.03 inches and falling. At Louisville, it was mostly sunny. The temperature was 82 degrees, the dew point 51, and the relative humidity 34%. The wind was south at 8 miles an hour. The pressure was 30.00 inches and falling. At Frankfort, and the pressure was 30.02 inches and falling. Elsewhere around the region, throughout the region, skies ranged from sunny to mostly sunny. It was 78 at Covington, 79 at Indianapolis, 82 at Jasper, Indiana, and 77 at Wilmington, Ohio. Jackson reported 75, London reported 78, and Bowling Green reported 82. Now for the official National Weather Service forecast for Frankfort and surrounding communities. Tonight, clear this evening and overnight, then becoming partly cloudy. Lows in the mid-50s. Southeast winds up to 5 miles an hour. Wednesday, mostly sunny. Highs in the mid-80s. South winds up to 10 miles an hour. Wednesday night, partly cloudy. Lows in the mid-60s. South winds up to 10 miles an hour. Thursday, mostly sunny. Highs around 90. Southwest winds 5 to 15 miles an hour. Thursday night, partly cloudy until midnight, then becoming mostly cloudy. Lows around 70. South winds up to 10 miles an hour. And now the extended forecast for the radio listening area. Friday and Friday night, showers and slight chance of thunderstorms. Highs in the lower 80s. Lows in the upper 50s. Chance of precipitation 80%. Saturday and Saturday night, not as warm. Mostly cloudy with a 50% chance of rain showers. Highs around 70. Lows in the mid-50s. Sunday and Sunday night, mostly cloudy. A 20% chance of rain showers. Highs in the lower 70s. Lows around 50. Monday and Monday night, mostly clear. Highs in the upper 60s. Lows in the mid-40s. Tuesday and Tuesday night, mostly clear. Highs in the upper 60s. Lows in the upper 40s. Here are some river levels reported this morning. On the Kentucky River, Highbridge Lock 9.9, Frankfort Lock 7.6, Lockport Lock 9.4, on North Elkhorn Creek, Georgetown 3.7. Here are some nearby reservoir levels. Harrington Lake 736.1, Taylorsville Lake 546.9. The current time is 4:47 p.m. Eastern Daylight Time. 4 p.m. Eastern Daylight Time weather conditions across north central Kentucky. At Frankfort, and the pressure was 30.02 inches and falling. At Lexington, it was sunny. The temperature was 80 degrees. The dew point 50, and the relative humidity 34%. The wind was northeast at 5 miles an hour. The pressure was 30.03 inches and falling. At Louisville, it was mostly sunny. The temperature was 82 degrees, the dew point 51, and the relative humidity 34%. The wind was south at 8 miles an hour. The pressure was 30.00 inches and falling. At Frankfort, and the pressure was 30.02 inches and falling. Elsewhere around the region, throughout the region, skies ranged from sunny to mostly sunny. It was 78 at Covington, 79 at Indianapolis, 82 at Jasper, Indiana, and 77 at Wilmington, Ohio. Jackson reported 75, London reported 78, and Bowling Green reported 82. Now for the official National Weather Service forecast for Frankfort and surrounding communities. Tonight, clear this evening and overnight, then becoming partly cloudy. Lows in the mid-50s. Southeast winds up to 5 miles an hour. Wednesday, mostly sunny. Highs in the mid-80s. South winds up to 10 miles an hour.

Wednesday night, partly cloudy. Lows in the mid-60s. South winds up to 10 miles an hour. Thursday, mostly sunny. Highs around 90. Southwest winds 5 to 15 miles an hour. Thursday night, partly cloudy until midnight, then becoming mostly cloudy. Lows around 70. South winds up to 10 miles an hour. And now the extended forecast for the radio listening area. Friday and Friday night, showers and slight chance of thunderstorms. Highs in the lower 80s. Lows in the upper 50s. Chance of precipitation 80%. Saturday and Saturday night, not as warm. Mostly cloudy with a 50% chance of rain showers. Highs around 70. Lows in the mid-50s. Sunday and Sunday night, mostly cloudy. A 20% chance of rain showers. Highs in the lower 70s. Lows around 50. Monday and Monday night, mostly clear. Highs in the upper 60s. Lows in the mid-40s. Tuesday and Tuesday night, mostly clear. Highs in the upper 60s. Lows in the upper 40s. Here are some river levels reported this morning. On the Kentucky River, Highbridge Lock 9.9, Frankfort Lock 7.6, Lockport Lock 9.4, on North Elkhorn Creek, Georgetown 3.7. Here are some nearby reservoir levels. Harrington Lake 736.1, Taylorsville Lake 546.9. 4 p.m. Eastern Daylight Time weather conditions across north central Kentucky. At Frankfort, and the pressure was 30.02 inches and falling. At Lexington, it was sunny. The temperature was 80 degrees, the dew point 50, and the relative humidity 34%. The wind was northeast at 5 miles an hour. The pressure was 30.03 inches and falling. At Louisville, it was mostly sunny. The temperature was 82 degrees, the dew point 51, and the relative humidity 34%. The wind was south at 8 miles an hour. The pressure was 30.00 inches and falling. At Frankfort, and the pressure was 30.02 inches and falling. Elsewhere around the region, throughout the region, skies ranged from sunny to mostly sunny. It was 78 at Covington, 79 at Indianapolis, 82 at Jasper, Indiana, and 77 at Wilmington, Ohio. Jackson reported 75, London reported 78, and Bowling Green reported 82. The current time is 4:52 p.m. Eastern Daylight Time. Now for the official National Weather Service forecast for Frankfort and surrounding communities. Tonight, clear this evening and overnight, then becoming partly cloudy. Lows in the mid-50s. Southeast winds up to 5 miles an hour. Wednesday, mostly sunny. Highs in the mid-80s. South winds up to 10 miles an hour. Wednesday night, partly cloudy. Lows in the mid-60s. South winds up to 10 miles an hour. Thursday, mostly sunny. Highs around 90. Southwest winds 5 to 15 miles an hour. Thursday night, partly cloudy until midnight, then becoming mostly cloudy. Lows around 70. South winds up to 10 miles an hour. And now the extended forecast for the radio listening area. Friday and Friday night, showers and slight chance of thunderstorms. Highs in the lower 80s. Lows in the upper 50s. Chance of precipitation 80%. Saturday and Saturday night, not as warm. Mostly cloudy with a 50% chance of rain showers. Highs around 70. Lows in the mid-50s. Sunday and Sunday night, mostly cloudy. A 20% chance of rain showers. Highs in the lower 70s. Lows around 50. Monday and Monday night, mostly clear. Highs in the upper 60s. Lows in the mid-40s. Tuesday and Tuesday night, mostly clear. Highs in the upper 60s.

upper 60s, lows in the upper 40s. Here are some river levels reported this morning. On the Kentucky River, Pinebridge Lock 9.9, Frankfort Lock 7.6, Lockport Lock 9.4, on North Elkhorn Creek, Georgetown 3.7. Here are some nearby reservoir levels. Harrington Lake 736.1, Taylorsville Lake 546.9. 4 p.m. Eastern Daylight Time weather conditions across north central Kentucky. At Frankfort, and the pressure was 30.02 inches and falling. At Lexington, it was sunny. The temperature was 80 degrees, the dew point 50, and the relative humidity 34%. The wind was northeast at 5 miles an hour. The pressure was 30.03 inches and falling. At Louisville, it was mostly sunny. The temperature was 82 degrees, the dew point 51, and the relative humidity 34%. The wind was south at 8 miles an hour. The pressure was 30.00 inches and falling. At Frankfort, and the pressure was 30.02 inches and falling. Elsewhere around the region, throughout the region, skies ranged from sunny to mostly sunny. It was 78 at Covington, 79 at Indianapolis, 82 at Jasper, Indiana, and 77 at Wilmington, Ohio. Jackson reported 75, London reported 78, and Bowling Green reported 82. Now for the official National Weather Service forecast for Frankfort and surrounding communities. Tonight, clear this evening and overnight, then becoming partly cloudy. Lows in the mid-50s. Southeast winds up to 5 miles an hour. Wednesday, mostly sunny. Highs in the mid-80s. South winds up to 10 miles an hour. Wednesday night, partly cloudy. Lows in the mid-60s. South winds up to 10 miles an hour. Thursday, mostly sunny. Highs around 90. Southwest winds 5 to 15 miles an hour. Thursday night, partly cloudy until midnight, then becoming mostly cloudy. Lows around 70. South winds up to 10 miles an hour. And now the extended forecast for the radio listening area. Friday and Friday night, showers and slight chance of thunderstorms. Highs in the lower 80s. Lows in the upper 50s. Chance of precipitation 80%. Saturday and Saturday night, not as warm. Mostly cloudy with a 50% chance of rain showers. Highs around 70. Lows in the mid-50s. Sunday and Sunday night, mostly cloudy. A 20% chance of rain showers. Highs in the lower 70s. Lows around 50. Monday and Monday night, mostly clear. Highs in the upper 60s. Lows in the mid-40s. Tuesday and Tuesday night, mostly clear. Highs in the upper 60s. Lows in the upper 40s. The current time is 4:57 p.m. Eastern Daylight Time. Here are some river levels reported this morning. On the Kentucky River, Pinebridge Lock 9.9, Frankfort Lock 7.6, Lockport Lock 9.4, on North Elkhorn Creek, Georgetown 3.7. Here are some nearby reservoir levels. Harrington Lake 736.1, Taylorsville Lake 546.9. 4 p.m. Eastern Daylight Time weather conditions across north central Kentucky. At Frankfort, and the pressure was 30.02 inches and falling. At Lexington, it was sunny. The temperature was 80 degrees, the dew point 50, and the relative humidity 34%. The wind was northeast at 5 miles an hour. The pressure was 30.03 inches and falling. At Louisville, it was mostly sunny. The temperature was 82 degrees, the dew point 51, and the relative humidity 34%. The wind was south at 8 miles an hour. The pressure was 30.00 inches and falling. At Frankfort, and the pressure was 30.02 inches and falling. Elsewhere around the region, throughout the

Washington, skies ranged from sunny to mostly sunny. It was 78 at Covington, 79 at Indianapolis, 82 at Jasper, Indiana, and 77 at Wilmington, Ohio. Jackson reported 75, London reported 78, and Bowling Green reported 82. Now for the official National Weather Service forecast for Frankfort and surrounding communities. Tonight, clear this evening and overnight, then becoming partly cloudy. Lows in the mid-50s. Southeast winds up to 5 miles an hour. Wednesday, mostly sunny. Highs in the mid-80s. South winds up to 10 miles an hour. Wednesday night, partly cloudy. Lows in the mid-60s. South winds up to 10 miles an hour. Thursday, mostly sunny. Highs around 90. Southwest winds 5 to 15 miles an hour. Thursday night, partly cloudy until midnight, then becoming mostly cloudy. Lows around 70. South winds up to 10 miles an hour. And now the extended forecast for the radio listening area. Friday and Friday night, showers and slight chance of thunderstorms. Highs in the lower 80s. Lows in the upper 50s. Chance of precipitation 80%. Saturday and Saturday night, not as warm. Mostly cloudy with a 50% chance of rain showers. Highs around 70. Lows in the mid-50s. Sunday and Sunday night, mostly cloudy. A 20% chance of rain showers. Highs in the lower 70s. Lows around 50. Monday and Monday night, mostly clear. Highs in the upper 60s. Lows in the mid-40s. Tuesday and Tuesday night, mostly clear. Highs in the upper 60s. Lows in the upper 40s. Here are some river levels reported this morning. On the Kentucky River, Highbridge Lock 9.9, Frankfort Lock 7.6, Lockport Lock 9.4, on North Elkhorn Creek, Georgetown 3.7. Here are some nearby reservoir levels. Harrington Lake 736.1, Taylorsville Lake 546.9. 4 p.m. Eastern Daylight Time weather conditions across north central Kentucky. At Frankfort, and the pressure was 30.02 inches and falling. At Lexington, it was sunny. The temperature was 80 degrees, the dew point 50, and the relative humidity 34%. The wind was northeast at 5 miles an hour. The pressure was 30.03 inches and falling. At Louisville, it was mostly sunny. The temperature was 82 degrees, the dew point 51, and the relative humidity 34%. The wind was south at 8 miles an hour. The pressure was 30.00 inches and falling. At Frankfort, and the pressure was 30.02 inches and falling. Elsewhere around the region, throughout the region, skies ranged from sunny to mostly sunny. It was 78 at Covington, 79 at Indianapolis, 82 at Jasper, Indiana, and 77 at Wilmington, Ohio. Jackson reported 75, London reported 78, and Bowling Green reported 82. The current time is 5:02 p.m. Eastern Daylight Time. And now here is the 8 to 14 day outlook for the region. This forecast is valid for the period from October 7th to 13, 2026. For Kentucky, temperatures and precipitation are forecast to be normal. For Indiana, temperatures are forecast to be normal, and precipitation is forecast to be below normal. For Tennessee, temperatures and precipitation are forecast to be normal. This long-term outlook is updated on NOAA Weather Radio around 5 p.m. Eastern Time each day. Now for the official National Weather Service forecast for Frankfort and surrounding communities. Tonight, clear this evening and overnight, then becoming partly cloudy. Lows in the mid-50s. Southeast winds up to 5 miles an hour. Wednesday, mostly sunny. Highs in the mid-80s. South winds up to 10 miles an hour. Wednesday night, partly cloudy.

lows in the mid-60s. South winds up to 10 miles an hour. Thursday, mostly sunny. Highs around 90. Southwest winds 5 to 15 miles an hour. Thursday night, partly cloudy until midnight, then becoming mostly cloudy. Lows around 70. South winds up to 10 miles an hour. And now the extended forecast for the radio listening area. Friday and Friday night, showers and slight chance of thunderstorms. Highs in the lower 80s. Lows in the upper 50s. Chance of precipitation 80%. Saturday and Saturday night, not as warm. Mostly cloudy with a 50% chance of rain showers. Highs around 70. Lows in the mid-50s. Sunday and Sunday night, mostly cloudy. A 20% chance of rain showers. Highs in the lower 70s. Lows around 50. Monday and Monday night, mostly clear. Highs in the upper 60s. Lows in the mid-40s. Tuesday and Tuesday night, mostly clear. Highs in the upper 60s. Lows in the upper 40s. Here are some river levels reported this morning. On the Kentucky River, Highbridge Lock 9.9, Frankfort Lock 7.6, Lockport Lock 9.4, on North Elkhorn Creek, Georgetown 3.7. Here are some nearby reservoir levels. Harrington Lake 736.1, Taylorsville Lake 546.9. 5 p.m. Eastern Daylight Time weather conditions across north central Kentucky. At Frankfort, and the pressure was 30.01 inches and falling. At Lexington, it was sunny. The temperature was 80 degrees, the dew point 49, and the relative humidity 33%. The wind was calm. The pressure was 30.02 inches and falling. At Louisville, it was mostly sunny. The temperature was 81 degrees, the dew point 50, and the relative humidity 33%. The wind was east at 5 miles an hour. The pressure was 30.00 inches and steady. At Frankfort, and the pressure was 30.01 inches and falling. Elsewhere around the region, throughout the region, skies ranged from sunny to mostly sunny. It was 78 at Covington, 79 at Indianapolis, 83 at Jasper, Indiana, and 77 at Wilmington, Ohio. Jackson reported 75, London reported 79, and Bowling Green reported 82. The current time is 5:07 p.m. Eastern Daylight Time. And now here is the 8 to 14 day outlook for the region. This forecast is valid for the period from October 7th to 13, 2026. For Kentucky, temperatures and precipitation are forecast to be normal. For Indiana, temperatures are forecast to be normal, and precipitation is forecast to be below normal. For Tennessee, temperatures and precipitation are forecast to be normal. This long-term outlook is updated on NOAA Weather Radio around 5 p.m. Eastern Time each day. Now for the official National Weather Service forecast for Frankfort and surrounding communities. Tonight, clear this evening and overnight, then becoming partly cloudy. Lows in the mid-50s. Southeast winds up to 5 miles an hour. Wednesday, mostly sunny. Highs in the mid-80s. South winds up to 10 miles an hour. Wednesday night, partly cloudy. Lows in the mid-60s. South winds up to 10 miles an hour. Thursday, mostly sunny. Highs around 90. Southwest winds 5 to 15 miles an hour. Thursday night, partly cloudy until midnight, then becoming mostly cloudy. Lows around 70. South winds up to 10 miles an hour. And now the extended forecast for the radio listening area. Friday and Friday night, showers and slight chance of thunderstorms. Highs in the lower 80s. Lows in the upper 50s. Chance of precipitation 80%. Saturday and Saturday night, not as warm. Mostly cloudy with a 50%.

60% chance of rain showers. Highs around 70. Lows in the mid-50s. Sunday and Sunday night, mostly cloudy. A 20% chance of rain showers. Highs in the lower 70s. Lows around 50. Monday and Monday night, mostly clear. Highs in the upper 60s. Lows in the mid-40s. Tuesday and Tuesday night, mostly clear. Highs in the upper 60s. Lows in the upper 40s. 5 p.m. Eastern Daylight Time weather conditions across north-central Kentucky. At Frankfort. And the pressure was 30.01 inches and falling. At Lexington, it was sunny. The temperature was 80 degrees, the dew point 49, and the relative humidity 33%. The wind was calm. The pressure was 30.02 inches and falling. At Louisville, it was mostly sunny. The temperature was 81 degrees, the dew point 50, and the relative humidity 33%. The wind was east at 5 miles an hour. The pressure was 30.00 inches and steady. At Frankfort, and the pressure was 30.01 inches and falling. Elsewhere around the region, throughout the region, skies ranged from sunny to mostly sunny. It was 78 at Covington, 79 at Indianapolis, 83 at Jasper, Indiana, and 77 at Wilmington, Ohio. Jackson reported 75, London reported 79, and Bowling Green reported 82. And now here is the 8 to 14 day outlook for the region. This forecast is valid for the period from October 7th to 13, 2026. For Kentucky, temperatures and precipitation are forecast to be normal. For Indiana, temperatures are forecast to be normal, and precipitation is forecast to be below normal. For Tennessee, temperatures and precipitation are forecast to be normal. This long-term outlook is updated on NOAA Weather Radio around 5 p.m. Eastern Time each day. Now for the official National Weather Service forecast for Frankfort and surrounding communities. Tonight, clear this evening and overnight then becoming partly cloudy. Lows in the mid-50s. Southeast winds up to 5 miles an hour. Wednesday, mostly sunny. Highs in the mid-80s. South winds up to 10 miles an hour. Wednesday night, partly cloudy. Lows in the mid-60s. South winds up to 10 miles an hour. Thursday, mostly sunny. Highs around 90. Southwest winds 5 to 15 miles an hour. Thursday night, partly cloudy until midnight, then becoming mostly cloudy. Lows around 70. South winds up to 10 miles an hour. And now the extended forecast for the radio listening area. Friday and Friday night, showers and slight chance of thunderstorms. Highs in the lower 80s. Lows in the upper 50s. Chance of precipitation 80%. Saturday and Saturday night, not as warm. Mostly cloudy with a 50% chance of rain showers. Highs around 70. Lows in the mid-50s. Sunday and Sunday night, mostly cloudy. A 20% chance of rain showers. Highs in the lower 70s. Lows around 50. Monday and Monday night, mostly clear. Highs in the upper 60s. Lows in the mid-40s. Tuesday and Tuesday night, mostly clear. Highs in the upper 60s. Lows in the upper 40s. 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The current time is 5:13 p.m. Eastern Daylight Time. 5 p.m. Eastern Daylight Time weather conditions across north-central Kentucky. At Frankfort, and the pressure was 30.01 inches and falling. At Lexington, it was sunny. The temperature was 80 degrees, the dew point 40.

9, and the relative humidity 33%. The wind was calm. The pressure was 30.02 inches and falling. At Louisville, it was mostly sunny. The temperature was 81 degrees, the dew point 50, and the relative humidity 33%. The wind was east at 5 miles an hour. The pressure was 30.00 inches and steady. At Frankfurt, and the pressure was 30.01 inches and falling. Elsewhere around the region, throughout the region, skies ranged from sunny to mostly sunny. It was 78 at Covington, 79 at Indianapolis, 83 at Jasper, Indiana, and 77 at Wilmington, Ohio. Jackson reported 75, London reported 79, and Bowling Green reported 82. And now here is the 8 to 14 day outlook for the region. This forecast is valid for the period from October 7th to 13, 2026. For Kentucky, temperatures and precipitation are forecast to be normal. For Indiana, temperatures are forecast to be normal, and precipitation is forecast to be below normal. For Tennessee, temperatures and precipitation are forecast to be normal. This long-term outlook is updated on NOAA Weather Radio around 5 p.m. Eastern Time each day. Now for the official National Weather Service forecast for Frankfurt and surrounding communities. Tonight, clear this evening and overnight, then becoming partly cloudy. Lows in the mid-50s. Southeast winds up to 5 miles an hour. Wednesday, mostly sunny. Highs in the mid-80s. South winds up to 10 miles an hour. Wednesday night, partly cloudy. Lows in the mid-60s. South winds up to 10 miles an hour. Thursday, mostly sunny. Highs around 90. Southwest winds 5 to 15 miles an hour. Thursday night, partly cloudy until midnight, then becoming mostly cloudy. Lows around 70. South winds up to 10 miles an hour. And now the extended forecast for the radio listening area. Friday and Friday night, showers and slight chance of thunderstorms. Highs in the lower 80s. Lows in the upper 50s. Chance of precipitation 80%. Saturday and Saturday night, not as warm. Mostly cloudy with a 50% chance of rain showers. Highs around 70. Lows in the mid-50s. Sunday and Sunday night, mostly cloudy. A 20% chance of rain showers. Highs in the lower 70s. Lows around 50. Monday and Monday night, mostly clear. Highs in the upper 60s. Lows in the mid-40s. Tuesday and Tuesday night, mostly clear. Highs in the upper 60s. Lows in the upper 40s. The current time is 5:17 p.m. Eastern Daylight Time. 5 p.m. Eastern Daylight Time weather conditions across north central Kentucky. At Frankfurt, and the pressure was 30.01 inches and falling. At Lexington, it was sunny. The temperature was 80 degrees, the dew point 49, and the relative humidity 33%. The wind was calm. The pressure was 30.02 inches and falling. At Louisville, it was mostly sunny. The temperature was 81 degrees, the dew point 50, and the relative humidity 33%. The wind was east at 5 miles an hour. The pressure was 30.00 inches and steady. At Frankfurt, and the pressure was 30.01 inches and falling. Elsewhere around the region, throughout the region, skies ranged from sunny to mostly sunny. It was 78 at Covington, 79 at Indianapolis, 83 at Jasper, Indiana, and 77 at Wilmington, Ohio. Jackson reported 75, London reported 79, and Bowling Green reported 82. And now here is the 8 to 14 day outlook for the region. This forecast is valid for the period from October 7th to 13, 2026. For Kentucky, temperatures and precipitation are forecast to be normal. For Indiana, temperatures are

forecast to be normal, and precipitation is forecast to be below normal. For Tennessee, temperatures and precipitation are forecast to be normal. This long-term outlook is updated on NOAA Weather Radio around 5 p.m. Eastern Time each day. Now for the official National Weather Service forecast for Frankfort and surrounding communities. Tonight, clear this evening and overnight, then becoming partly cloudy. Lows in the mid-50s. Southeast winds up to 5 miles an hour. Wednesday, mostly sunny. Highs in the mid-80s. South winds up to 10 miles an hour. Wednesday night, partly cloudy. Lows in the mid-60s. South winds up to 10 miles an hour. Thursday, mostly sunny. Highs around 90. Southwest winds 5 to 15 miles an hour. Thursday night, partly cloudy until midnight, then becoming mostly cloudy. Lows around 70. South winds up to 10 miles an hour. And now the extended forecast for the radio listening area. Friday and Friday night, showers and slight chance of thunderstorms. Highs in the lower 80s. Lows in the upper 50s. Chance of precipitation 80%. Saturday and Saturday night, not as warm. Mostly cloudy with a 50% chance of rain showers. Highs around 70. Lows in the mid-50s. Sunday and Sunday night, mostly cloudy. A 20% chance of rain showers. Highs in the lower 70s. Lows around 50. Monday and Monday night, mostly clear. Highs in the upper 60s. Lows in the mid-40s. Tuesday and Tuesday night, mostly clear. Highs in the upper 60s. Lows in the upper 40s. 5 p.m. Eastern Daylight Time weather conditions across north-central Kentucky. At Frankfort, and the pressure was 30.01 inches and falling. At Lexington, it was sunny. The temperature was 80 degrees, the dew point 49, and the relative humidity 33%. The wind was calm. The pressure was 30.02 inches and falling. At Louisville, it was mostly sunny. The temperature was 81 degrees, the dew point 50, and the relative humidity 33%. The wind was east at 5 miles an hour. The pressure was 30.00 inches and steady. At Frankfort, and the pressure was 30.01 inches and falling. Elsewhere around the region, throughout the region, skies ranged from sunny to mostly sunny. It was 78 at Covington, 79 at Indianapolis, 83 at Jasper, Indiana, and 77 at Wilmington, Ohio. Jackson reported 75, London reported 79, and Bowling Green reported 82. The current time is 5:22 p.m. Eastern Daylight Time. And now here is the 8 to 14 day outlook for the region. This forecast is valid for the period from October 7th to 13, 2026. For Kentucky, temperatures and precipitation are forecast to be normal. For Indiana, temperatures are forecast to be normal, and precipitation is forecast to be below normal. For Tennessee, temperatures and precipitation are forecast to be normal. This long-term outlook is updated on NOAA Weather Radio around 5 p.m. Eastern Time each day. Now for the official National Weather Service forecast for Frankfort and surrounding communities. Tonight, clear this evening and overnight, then becoming partly cloudy. Lows in the mid-50s. Southeast winds up to 5 miles an hour. Wednesday, mostly sunny. Highs in the mid-80s. South winds up to 10 miles an hour. Wednesday night, partly cloudy. Lows in the mid-60s. South winds up to 10 miles an hour. Thursday, mostly sunny. Highs around 90. Southwest winds 5 to 15 miles an hour. Thursday night, partly cloudy until midnight, then becoming mostly cloudy. Lows around 70. South winds up to 10 miles an hour. And now the extended forecast.

forecast for the radio listening area. Friday and Friday night, showers and slight chance of thunderstorms. Highs in the lower 80s. Lows in the upper 50s. Chance of precipitation 80%. Saturday and Saturday night, not as warm. Mostly cloudy with a 50% chance of rain showers. Highs around 70. Lows in the mid-50s. Sunday and Sunday night, mostly cloudy. A 20% chance of rain showers. Highs in the lower 70s. Lows around 50. Monday and Monday night, mostly clear. Highs in the upper 60s. Lows in the mid-40s. Tuesday and Tuesday night, mostly clear. Highs in the upper 60s. Lows in the upper 40s. 5 p.m. Eastern Daylight Time weather conditions across north-central Kentucky. At Frankfort. And the pressure was 30.01 inches and falling. At Lexington, it was sunny. The temperature was 80 degrees, the dew point 49, and the relative humidity 33%. The wind was calm. The pressure was 30.02 inches and falling. At Louisville, it was mostly sunny. The temperature was 81 degrees, the dew point 50, and the relative humidity 33%. The wind was east at 5 miles an hour. The pressure was 30.00 inches and steady. At Frankfort, and the pressure was 30.01 inches and falling. Elsewhere around the region, throughout the region, skies ranged from sunny to mostly sunny. It was 78 at Covington, 79 at Indianapolis, 83 at Jasper, Indiana, and 77 at Wilmington, Ohio. Jackson reported 75, London reported 79, and Bowling Green reported 82. And now here is the 8 to 14 day outlook for the region. This forecast is valid for the period from October 7th to 13, 2026. For Kentucky, temperatures and precipitation are forecast to be normal. For Indiana, temperatures are forecast to be normal, and precipitation is forecast to be below normal. For Tennessee, temperatures and precipitation are forecast to be normal. This long-term outlook is updated on NOAA Weather Radio around 5 p.m. Eastern Time each day. Now for the official National Weather Service forecast for Frankfort and surrounding communities. Tonight, clear this evening and overnight, then becoming partly cloudy. Lows in the mid-50s. Southeast winds up to 5 miles an hour. Wednesday, mostly sunny. Highs in the mid-80s. South winds up to 10 miles an hour. Wednesday night, partly cloudy. Lows in the mid-60s. South winds up to 10 miles an hour. Thursday, mostly sunny. Highs around 90. Southwest winds 5 to 15 miles an hour. Thursday night, partly cloudy until midnight, then becoming mostly cloudy. Lows around 70. South winds up to 10 miles an hour. And now the extended forecast for the radio listening area. Friday and Friday night, showers and slight chance of thunderstorms. Highs in the lower 80s. Lows in the upper 50s. Chance of precipitation 80%. Saturday and Saturday night, not as warm. Mostly cloudy with a 50% chance of rain showers. Highs around 70. Lows in the mid-50s. Sunday and Sunday night, mostly cloudy. A 20% chance of rain showers. Highs in the lower 70s. Lows around 50. Monday and Monday night, mostly clear. Highs in the upper 60s. Lows in the mid-40s. Tuesday and Tuesday night, mostly clear. Highs in the upper 60s. Lows in the upper 40s. The current time is 5:28 p.m. Eastern Daylight Time. 5 p.m. Eastern Daylight Time weather conditions across north-central Kentucky. At Frankfort. And the pressure was 30.01 inches and falling. At Lexington, it was sunny. The temperature was 80 degrees,

0.49 and the relative humidity 33%. The wind was calm. The pressure was 30.02 inches and falling. At Louisville, it was mostly sunny. The temperature was 81 degrees, the dew point 50, and the relative humidity 33%. The wind was east at 5 miles an hour. The pressure was 30.00 inches and steady. At Frankfurt, and the pressure was 30.01 inches and falling. Elsewhere around the region, throughout the region, skies ranged from sunny to mostly sunny. It was 78 at Covington, 79 at Indianapolis, 83 at Jasper, Indiana, and 77 at Wilmington, Ohio. Jackson reported 75, London reported 79, and Bowling Green reported 82. And now here is the 8 to 14 day outlook for the region. This forecast is valid for the period from October 7th to 13, 2026. For Kentucky, temperatures and precipitation are forecast to be normal. For Indiana, temperatures are forecast to be normal, and precipitation is forecast to be below normal. For Tennessee, temperatures and precipitation are forecast to be normal. This long-term outlook is updated on NOAA Weather Radio around 5 p.m. Eastern Time each day. Now for the official National Weather Service forecast for Frankfurt and surrounding communities. Tonight, clear this evening and overnight, then becoming partly cloudy. Lows in the mid-50s. Southeast winds up to 5 miles an hour. Wednesday, mostly sunny. Highs in the mid-80s. South winds up to 10 miles an hour. Wednesday night, partly cloudy. Lows in the mid-60s. South winds up to 10 miles an hour. Thursday, mostly sunny. Highs around 90. Southwest winds 5 to 15 miles an hour. Thursday night, partly cloudy until midnight, then becoming mostly cloudy. Lows around 70. South winds up to 10 miles an hour. And now the extended forecast for the radio listening area. Friday and Friday night, showers and slight chance of thunderstorms. Highs in the lower 80s. Lows in the upper 50s. Chance of precipitation 80%. Saturday and Saturday night, not as warm. Mostly cloudy with a 50% chance of rain showers. Highs around 70. Lows in the mid-50s. Sunday and Sunday night, mostly cloudy. A 20% chance of rain showers. Highs in the lower 70s. Lows around 50. Monday and Monday night, mostly clear. Highs in the upper 60s. Lows in the mid-40s. Tuesday and Tuesday night, mostly clear. Highs in the upper 60s. Lows in the upper 40s. The current time is 5:32 p.m. Eastern Daylight Time. 5 p.m. Eastern Daylight Time weather conditions across north central Kentucky. At Frankfurt, and the pressure was 30.01 inches and falling. At Lexington, it was sunny. The temperature was 80 degrees, the dew point 49, and the relative humidity 33%. The wind was calm. The pressure was 30.02 inches and falling. At Louisville, it was mostly sunny. The temperature was 81 degrees, the dew point 50, and the relative humidity 33%. The wind was east at 5 miles an hour. The pressure was 30.00 inches and steady. At Frankfurt, and the pressure was 30.01 inches and falling. The pressure was 30.00 inches and steady. At Frankfurt, and the pressure was 30.01 inches and falling. Elsewhere around the region, throughout the region, skies ranged from sunny to mostly sunny. It was 78 at Covington, 79 at Indianapolis, 83 at Jasper, Indiana, and 77 at Wilmington, Ohio. Jackson reported 75, London reported 79, and Bowling Green reported 82. And now here is the 8 to 14 day outlook for the region. This forecast is valid for the period.

from October 7th to 13th, 2026. For Kentucky, temperatures and precipitation are forecast to be normal. For Indiana, temperatures are forecast to be normal, and precipitation is forecast to be below normal. For Tennessee, temperatures and precipitation are forecast to be normal. This long-term outlook is updated on NOAA Weather Radio around 5 p.m. Eastern Time each day. Now for the official National Weather Service forecast for Frankfort and surrounding communities. Tonight, clear this evening and overnight, then becoming partly cloudy. Lows in the mid-50s. Southeast winds up to 5 miles an hour. Wednesday, mostly sunny. Highs in the mid-80s. South winds up to 10 miles an hour. Wednesday night, partly cloudy. Lows in the mid-60s. South winds up to 10 miles an hour. Thursday, mostly sunny. Highs around 90. Southwest winds 5 to 15 miles an hour. Thursday night, partly cloudy until midnight, then becoming mostly cloudy. Lows around 70. South winds up to 10 miles an hour. And now the extended forecast for the radio listening area. Friday and Friday night, showers and slight chance of thunderstorms. Highs in the lower 80s. Lows in the upper 50s. Chance of precipitation 80%. Saturday and Saturday night, not as warm. Mostly cloudy with a 50% chance of rain showers. Highs around 70. Lows in the mid-50s. Sunday and Sunday night, mostly cloudy. A 20% chance of rain showers. Highs in the lower 70s. Lows around 50. Monday and Monday night, mostly clear. Highs in the upper 60s. Lows in the mid-40s. Tuesday and Tuesday night, mostly clear. Highs in the upper 60s. Lows in the upper 40s. 5 p.m. Eastern Daylight Time weather conditions across north-central Kentucky. At Frankfort. And the pressure was 30.01 inches and falling. At Lexington, it was sunny. The temperature was 80 degrees, the dew point 49, and the relative humidity 33%. The wind was calm. The pressure was 30.02 inches and falling. At Louisville, it was mostly sunny. The temperature was 81 degrees, the dew point 50, and the relative humidity 33%. The wind was east at 5 miles an hour. The pressure was 30.00 inches and steady. At Frankfort. And the pressure was 30.01 inches and falling. Elsewhere around the region, throughout the region, skies ranged from sunny to mostly sunny. It was 78 at Covington, 79 at Indianapolis, 83 at Jasper, Indiana, and 77 at Wilmington, Ohio. Jackson reported 75, London reported 79, and Bowling Green reported 82. The current time is 5:37 p.m. Eastern Daylight Time. And now here is the 8 to 14 day outlook for the region. This forecast is valid for the period from October 7th to 13, 2026. For Kentucky, temperatures and precipitation are forecast to be normal. For Indiana, temperatures are forecast to be normal, and precipitation is forecast to be below normal. For Tennessee, temperatures and precipitation are forecast to be normal. This long-term outlook is updated on NOAA Weather Radio around 5 p.m. Eastern Time each day. Now for the official National Weather Service forecast for Frankfort and surrounding communities. Tonight, clear this evening and overnight, then becoming partly cloudy. Lows in the mid-50s. Southeast winds up to 5 miles an hour. Wednesday, mostly sunny. Highs in the mid-80s. South winds up to 10 miles an hour. Wednesday night, partly cloudy. Lows in the mid-60s. South winds up to 10 miles an hour. Thursday, mostly sunny. Highs around 90. Southwest winds 5 to 15 miles an hour. Thursday night,

cloudy until midnight, then becoming mostly cloudy. Lows around 70. South winds up to 10 miles an hour. And now the extended forecast for the radio listening area. Friday and Friday night, showers and slight chance of thunderstorms. Highs in the lower 80s. Lows in the upper 50s. Chance of precipitation 80%. Saturday and Saturday night, not as warm. Mostly cloudy with a 50% chance of rain showers. Highs around 70. Lows in the mid-50s. Sunday and Sunday night, mostly cloudy. A 20% chance of rain showers. Highs in the lower 70s. Lows around 50. Monday and Monday night, mostly clear. Highs in the upper 60s. Lows in the mid-40s. Tuesday and Tuesday night, mostly clear. Highs in the upper 60s. Lows in the upper 40s. 5 p.m. Eastern Daylight Time weather conditions across north-central Kentucky. At Frankfort. And the pressure was 30.01 inches and falling. At Lexington, it was sunny. The temperature was 80 degrees. The dew point 49, and the relative humidity 33%. The wind was calm. The pressure was 30.02 inches and falling. At Louisville, it was mostly sunny. The temperature was 81 degrees, the dew point 50, and the relative humidity 33%. The wind was east at 5 miles an hour. The pressure was 30.00 inches and steady. At Frankfort, and the pressure was 30.01 inches and falling. Elsewhere around the region, throughout the region, skies ranged from sunny to mostly sunny. It was 78 at Covington, 79 at Indianapolis, 83 at Jasper, Indiana, and 77 at Wilmington, Ohio. Jackson reported 75, London reported 79, and Bowling Green reported 82. And now here is the 8 to 14 day outlook for the region. This forecast is valid for the period from October 7th to 13, 2026. For Kentucky, temperatures and precipitation are forecast to be normal. For Indiana, temperatures are forecast to be normal, and precipitation is forecast to be below normal. For Tennessee, temperatures and precipitation are forecast to be normal. This long-term outlook is updated on NOAA Weather Radio around 5 p.m. Eastern Time each day. Now for the official National Weather Service forecast for Frankfort and surrounding communities. Tonight, clear this evening and overnight, then becoming partly cloudy. Lows in the mid-50s. Southeast winds up to 5 miles an hour. Wednesday, mostly sunny. Highs in the mid-80s. South winds up to 10 miles an hour. Wednesday night, partly cloudy. Lows in the mid-60s. South winds up to 10 miles an hour. Thursday, mostly sunny. Highs around 90. Southwest winds 5 to 15 miles an hour. Thursday night, partly cloudy until midnight, then becoming mostly cloudy. Lows around 70. South winds up to 10 miles an hour. And now the extended forecast for the radio listening area. Friday and Friday night, showers and slight chance of thunderstorms. Highs in the lower 80s. Lows in the upper 50s. Chance of precipitation 80%. Saturday and Saturday night, not as warm. Mostly cloudy with a 50% chance of rain showers. Highs around 70. Lows in the mid-50s. Sunday and Sunday night, mostly cloudy. A 20% chance of rain showers. Highs in the lower 70s. Lows around 50. Monday and Monday night, mostly clear. Highs in the upper 60s. Lows in the mid-40s. Tuesday and Tuesday night, mostly clear. Highs in the upper 60s. Lows in the upper 40s. 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

and the relative humidity 33%. The wind was east at 5 miles an hour. The pressure was 30.00 inches and steady at Frankfurt, and the pressure was 30.01 inches and falling. Elsewhere around the region, throughout the region, skies ranged from sunny to mostly sunny. It was 78 at Covington, 79 at Indianapolis, 83 at Jasper, Indiana, and 77 at Wilmington, Ohio. Jackson reported 75, London reported 79, and Bowling Green reported 82. And now here is the 8 to 14 day outlook for the region. This forecast is valid for the period from October 7th to 13, 2026. For Kentucky, temperatures and precipitation are forecast to be normal. For Indiana, temperatures are forecast to be normal, and precipitation is forecast to be below normal. For Tennessee, temperatures and precipitation are forecast to be normal. This long-term outlook is updated on NOAA Weather Radio around 5 p.m. Eastern Time each day. Now for the official National Weather Service forecast for Frankfurt and surrounding communities. Tonight, clear this evening and overnight, then becoming partly cloudy. Lows in the mid-50s. Southeast winds up to 5 miles an hour. Wednesday, mostly sunny. Highs in the mid-80s. South winds up to 10 miles an hour. Wednesday night, partly cloudy. Lows in the mid-60s. South winds up to 10 miles an hour. Thursday, mostly sunny. Highs around 90. Southwest winds 5 to 15 miles an hour. Thursday night, partly cloudy until midnight, then becoming mostly cloudy. Lows around 70. South winds up to 10 miles an hour. And now the extended forecast for the radio listening area. Friday and Friday night, showers and slight chance of thunderstorms. Highs in the lower 80s. Lows in the upper 50s. Chance of precipitation 80%. Saturday and Saturday night, not as warm. Mostly cloudy with a 50% chance of rain showers. Highs around 70. Lows in the mid-50s. Sunday and Sunday night, mostly cloudy. A 20% chance of rain showers. Highs in the lower 70s. Lows around 50. Monday and Monday night, mostly clear. Highs in the upper 60s. Lows in the mid-40s. Tuesday and Tuesday night, mostly clear. Highs in the upper 60s. Lows in the upper 40s. The current time is 5:47 p.m. Eastern Daylight Time. 5 p.m. Eastern Daylight Time weather conditions across north-central Kentucky. At Frankfurt. And the pressure was 30.01 inches and falling. At Lexington, it was sunny. The temperature was 80 degrees, the dew point 49, and the relative humidity 33%. The wind was calm. The pressure was 30.02 inches and falling. At Louisville, it was mostly sunny. The temperature was 81 degrees, the dew point 50, and the relative humidity 33%. The wind was east at 5 miles an hour. The pressure was 30.00 inches and steady at Frankfurt, and the pressure was 30.01 inches and falling. Elsewhere around the region, throughout the region, skies ranged from sunny to mostly sunny. It was 78 at Covington, 79 at Indianapolis, 83 at Jasper, Indiana, and 77 at Wilmington, Ohio. Jackson reported 75, London reported 79, and Bowling Green reported 82. And now here is the 8 to 14 day outlook for the region. This forecast is valid for the period from October 7th to 13, 2026. For Kentucky, temperatures and precipitation are forecast to be normal. For Indiana, temperatures are forecast to be normal, and precipitation is forecast to be below normal. For Tennessee, temperatures and precipitation are forecast to be normal. This long-term outlook is updated on NOAA Weather Radio around 5 p.m. Eastern Time each day.

day. Now for the official National Weather Service forecast for Frankfort and surrounding communities. Tonight, clear this evening and overnight, then becoming partly cloudy. Lows in the mid-50s. Southeast winds up to 5 miles an hour. Wednesday, mostly sunny. Highs in the mid-80s. South winds up to 10 miles an hour. Wednesday night, partly cloudy. Lows in the mid-60s. South winds up to 10 miles an hour. Thursday, mostly sunny. Highs around 90. Southwest winds 5 to 15 miles an hour. Thursday night, partly cloudy until midnight, then becoming mostly cloudy. Lows around 70. South winds up to 10 miles an hour. And now the extended forecast for the radio listening area. Friday and Friday night, showers and slight chance of thunderstorms. Highs in the lower 80s. Lows in the upper 50s. Chance of precipitation 80%. Saturday and Saturday night, not as warm. Mostly cloudy with a 50% chance of rain showers. Highs around 70. Lows in the mid-50s. Sunday and Sunday night, mostly cloudy. A 20% chance of rain showers. Highs in the lower 70s. Lows around 50. Monday and Monday night, mostly clear. Highs in the upper 60s. Lows in the mid-40s. Tuesday and Tuesday night, mostly clear. Highs in the upper 60s. Lows in the upper 40s. 5 p.m. Eastern Daylight Time weather conditions across north-central Kentucky. At Frankfort. And the pressure was 30.01 inches and falling. At Lexington, it was sunny. The temperature was 80 degrees, the dew point 49, and the relative humidity 33%. The wind was calm. The pressure was 30.02 inches and falling. At Louisville, it was mostly sunny. The temperature was 81 degrees, the dew point 50, and the relative humidity 33%. The wind was east at 5 miles an hour. The pressure was 30.00 inches and steady. At Frankfort, and the pressure was 30.01 inches and falling. Elsewhere around the region, throughout the region, skies ranged from sunny to mostly sunny. It was 78 at Covington, 79 at Indianapolis, 83 at Jasper, Indiana, and 77 at Wilmington, Ohio. Jackson reported 75, London reported 79, and Bowling Green reported 82. The current time is 5:52 p.m. Eastern Daylight Time. And now here is the 8 to 14 day outlook for the region. This forecast is valid for the period from October 7th to 13, 2026. For Kentucky, temperatures and precipitation are forecast to be normal. For Indiana, temperatures are forecast to be normal, and precipitation is forecast to be below normal. For Tennessee, temperatures and precipitation are forecast to be normal. This long-term outlook is updated on NOAA Weather Radio around 5 p.m. Eastern Time each day. Now for the official National Weather Service forecast for Frankfort and surrounding communities. Tonight, clear this evening and overnight, then becoming partly cloudy. Lows in the mid-50s. Southeast winds up to 5 miles an hour. Wednesday, mostly sunny. Highs in the mid-80s. South winds up to 10 miles an hour. Wednesday night, partly cloudy. Lows in the mid-60s. South winds up to 10 miles an hour. Thursday, mostly sunny. Highs around 90. Southwest winds 5 to 15 miles an hour. Thursday night, partly cloudy until midnight, then becoming mostly cloudy. Lows around 70. South winds up to 10 miles an hour. And now the extended forecast for the radio listening area. Friday and Friday night, showers and slight chance of thunderstorms. Highs in the lower 80s. Lows in the upper 50s. Chance of precipitation 80%.

Saturday night, not as warm. Mostly cloudy with a 50% chance of rain showers. Highs around 70. Lows in the mid-50s. Sunday and Sunday night, mostly cloudy. A 20% chance of rain showers. Highs in the lower 70s. Lows around 50. Monday and Monday night, mostly clear. Highs in the upper 60s. Lows in the mid-40s. Tuesday and Tuesday night, mostly clear. Highs in the upper 60s. Lows in the upper 40s. 5 p.m. Eastern Daylight Time weather conditions across north-central Kentucky. At Frankfort. And the pressure was 30.01 inches and falling. At Lexington, it was sunny. The temperature was 80 degrees, the dew point 49, and the relative humidity 33%. The wind was calm. The pressure was 30.02 inches and falling. At Louisville, it was mostly sunny. The temperature was 81 degrees, the dew point 50, and the relative humidity 33%. The wind was east at 5 miles an hour. The pressure was 30.00 inches and steady. At Frankfort, and the pressure was 30.01 inches and falling. Elsewhere around the region, throughout the region, skies ranged from sunny to mostly sunny. It was 78 at Covington, 79 at Indianapolis, 83 at Jasper, Indiana, and 77 at Wilmington, Ohio. Jackson reported 75, London reported 79, and Bowling Green reported 82. And now here is the 8 to 14 day outlook for the region. This forecast is valid for the period from October 7th to 13, 2026. For Kentucky, temperatures and precipitation are forecast to be normal. For Indiana, temperatures are forecast to be normal, and precipitation is forecast to be below normal. For Tennessee, temperatures and precipitation are forecast to be normal. This long-term outlook is updated on NOAA Weather Radio around 5 p.m. Eastern Time each day. The current time is 5:57 p.m. Eastern Daylight Time. Tonight, clear this evening and overnight, then becoming partly cloudy. Lows in the mid-50s. Southeast winds up to 5 miles an hour. Wednesday, mostly sunny. Highs in the mid-80s. South winds up to 10 miles an hour. Wednesday night, partly cloudy. Lows in the mid-60s. South winds up to 10 miles an hour. Thursday, mostly sunny. Highs around 90. Southwest winds 5 to 15 miles an hour. Thursday night, partly cloudy until midnight, then becoming mostly cloudy. Lows around 70. South winds up to 10 miles an hour. And now the extended forecast for the radio listening area. Friday and Friday night, showers and slight chance of thunderstorms. Highs in the lower 80s. Lows in the upper 50s. Chance of precipitation 80%. Saturday and Saturday night, not as warm. Mostly cloudy with a 50% chance of rain showers. Highs around 70. Lows in the mid-50s. Sunday and Sunday night, mostly cloudy. A 20% chance of rain showers. Highs in the lower 70s. Lows around 50. Monday and Monday night, mostly clear. Highs in the upper 60s. Lows in the mid-40s. Tuesday and Tuesday night, mostly clear. Highs in the upper 60s. Lows in the upper 40s. 5 p.m. Eastern Daylight Time weather conditions across north-central Kentucky. At Frankfort. And the pressure was 30.01 inches and falling. At Lexington, it was sunny. The temperature was 80 degrees, the dew point 49, and the relative humidity 33%. The wind was calm. The pressure was 30.02 inches and falling. At Louisville, it was mostly sunny. The temperature was 81 degrees,

a dew point 50 and the relative humidity 33%. The wind was east at 5 miles an hour. The pressure was 30.00 inches and steady at Frankfurt, and the pressure was 30.01 inches and falling. Elsewhere around the region, throughout the region, skies ranged from sunny to mostly sunny. It was 78 at Covington, 79 at Indianapolis, 83 at Jasper, Indiana, and 77 at Wilmington, Ohio. Jackson reported 75, London reported 79, and Bowling Green reported 82. And now here is the 8 to 14 day outlook for the region. This forecast is valid for the period from October 7th to 13, 2026. For Kentucky, temperatures and precipitation are forecast to be normal. For Indiana, temperatures are forecast to be normal, and precipitation is forecast to be below normal. For Tennessee, temperatures and precipitation are forecast to be normal. This long-term outlook is updated on NOAA Weather Radio around 5 p.m. Eastern Time each day. Now for the official National Weather Service forecast for Frankfurt and surrounding communities. Tonight, clear this evening and overnight, then becoming partly cloudy. Lows in the mid-50s. Southeast winds up to 5 miles an hour. Wednesday, mostly sunny. Highs in the mid-80s. South winds up to 10 miles an hour. Wednesday night, partly cloudy. Lows in the mid-60s. South winds up to 10 miles an hour. Thursday, mostly sunny. Highs around 90. Southwest winds 5 to 15 miles an hour. Thursday night, partly cloudy until midnight, then becoming mostly cloudy. Lows around 70. South winds up to 10 miles an hour. And now the extended forecast for the radio listening area. Friday and Friday night, showers and slight chance of thunderstorms. Highs in the lower 80s. Lows in the upper 50s. Chance of precipitation 80%. Saturday and Saturday night, not as warm. Mostly cloudy with a 50% chance of rain showers. Highs around 70. Lows in the mid-50s. Sunday and Sunday night, mostly cloudy. A 20% chance of rain showers. Highs in the lower 70s. Lows around 50. Monday and Monday night, mostly clear. Highs in the upper 60s. Lows in the mid-40s. Tuesday and Tuesday night, mostly clear. Highs in the upper 60s. Lows in the upper 40s. The current time is 6:02 p.m. Eastern Daylight Time. 5 p.m. Eastern Daylight Time weather conditions across north central Kentucky. At Frankfurt, and the pressure was 30.01 inches and falling. At Lexington, it was sunny. The temperature was 80 degrees, the dew point 49, and the relative humidity 33%.

This is a test of the no weather radio warning alarm device and the emergency alert system. During potentially dangerous weather situations, specially built receivers are automatically activated to warn of the impending severe weather and or hazards in north central Kentucky. Tests of these receivers are normally conducted every Tuesday between 6 p.m. and 7 p.m. local time, and every Wednesday between 11 a.m. and noon local time. When there is a threat of or existing severe weather in the area, the test is postponed until the next available non-severe or hazard day. This broadcast originates from the National Weather Service office in Louisville from a transmitter in Frankfort on a frequency of 162.5 MHz. Reception of this broadcast and the warning alarm will vary at any given location to provide the most consistent warning service possible. The warning alarm will be activated for watches and warnings affecting the following counties. In north central Kentucky, Anderson,

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0: This concludes the test of the NOAA radio warning alarm and emergency alert system. We now return you to regular programming. Now for the official National Weather Service forecast for Frankfurt and surrounding communities. Tonight, clear this evening and overnight, then becoming partly cloudy. Lows in the mid-50s. Southeast winds up to 5 miles an hour. Wednesday, mostly sunny. Highs in the mid-80s. South winds up to 10 miles an hour. Wednesday night, partly cloudy. Lows in the mid-60s. South winds up to 10 miles an hour. Thursday, mostly sunny. Highs around 90. Southwest winds 5 to 15 miles an hour. Thursday night, partly cloudy until midnight, then becoming mostly cloudy. Lows around 70. South winds up to 10 miles an hour. And now the extended forecast for the radio listening area. Friday and Friday night, showers and slight chance of thunderstorms. Highs in the lower 80s. Lows in the upper 50s. Chance of precipitation 80%. Saturday and Saturday night, not as warm. Mostly cloudy with a 50% chance of rain showers. Highs around 70. Lows in the mid-50s. Sunday and Sunday night, mostly cloudy. A 20% chance of rain showers. Highs in the lower 70s. Lows around 50. Monday and Monday night, mostly clear. Highs in the upper 60s. Lows in the mid-40s. Tuesday and Tuesday night, mostly clear. Highs in the upper 60s. Lows in the upper 40s. 6 p.m. Eastern Daylight Time weather conditions across north-central Kentucky. At Frankfurt. And the pressure was 30.01 inches and steady. At Lexington, it was sunny. The temperature was 80 degrees, the dew point 48, and the relative humidity 32%. The wind was south at 3 miles an hour. The pressure was 30.02 inches and steady. At Louisville, it was mostly sunny. The temperature was 81 degrees, the dew point 51, and the relative humidity 35%. The wind was southeast at 7 miles an hour. The pressure was 29.99 inches and falling. At Frankfurt, and the pressure was 30.01 inches and steady. Elsewhere around the region, throughout the region, skies ranged from sunny to mostly sunny. It was 78 at Covington, 78 at Indianapolis, 81 at Jasper, Indiana, and 76 at Wilmington, Ohio. Jackson reported 74, London reported 79, and Bowling Green reported 82. The current time is 6:08 p.m. Eastern Daylight Time. And now here is the 8 to 14 day outlook for the region. This forecast is valid for the period from October 7th to 13, 2026. For Kentucky, temperatures and precipitation are forecast to be normal. For Indiana, temperatures are forecast to be normal, and precipitation is forecast to be below normal. For Tennessee, temperatures and precipitation are forecast to be normal. This long-term outlook is updated on NOAA Weather Radio around 5 p.m. Eastern Time each day. Now for the official National Weather Service forecast for Frankfurt and surrounding communities. Tonight, clear this evening and overnight, then becoming partly cloudy. Lows in the mid-50s. Southeast winds up to 5 miles an hour. Wednesday, mostly sunny. Highs in the mid-80s. South winds up to 10 miles an hour. Wednesday night, partly cloudy. Lows in the mid-60s. South winds up to 10 miles an hour. Thursday, mostly sunny. Highs around 90. Southwest winds 5 to 15 miles an hour. Thursday night, partly cloudy until midnight, then becoming mostly cloudy. Lows around 70. South wind.

up to 10 miles an hour. And now the extended forecast for the radio listening area. Friday and Friday night, showers and slight chance of thunderstorms. Highs in the lower 80s. Lows in the upper 50s. Chance of precipitation 80%. Saturday and Saturday night, not as warm. Mostly cloudy with a 50% chance of rain showers. Highs around 70. Lows in the mid-50s. Sunday and Sunday night, mostly cloudy. A 20% chance of rain showers. Highs in the lower 70s. Lows around 50. Monday and Monday night, mostly clear. Highs in the upper 60s. Lows in the mid-40s. Tuesday and Tuesday night, mostly clear. Highs in the upper 60s. Lows in the upper 40s. 6 p.m. Eastern Daylight Time weather conditions across north-central Kentucky. At Frankfort. And the pressure was 30.01 inches and steady. At Lexington, it was sunny. The temperature was 80 degrees, the dew point 48, and the relative humidity 32%. The wind was south at 3 miles an hour. The pressure was 30.02 inches and steady. At Louisville, it was mostly sunny. The temperature was 81 degrees, the dew point 51, and the relative humidity 35%. The wind was southeast at 7 miles an hour. The pressure was 29.99 inches and falling. At Frankfort, and the pressure was 30.01 inches and steady. Elsewhere around the region, throughout the region, skies ranged from sunny to mostly sunny. It was 78 at Covington, 78 at Indianapolis, 81 at Jasper, Indiana, and 76 at Wilmington, Ohio. Jackson reported 74, London reported 79, and Bowling Green reported 82. And now here is the 8 to 14 day outlook for the region. This forecast is valid for the period from October 7th to 13, 2026. For Kentucky, temperatures and precipitation are forecast to be normal. For Indiana, temperatures are forecast to be normal, and precipitation is forecast to be below normal. For Tennessee, temperatures and precipitation are forecast to be normal. This long-term outlook is updated on NOAA Weather Radio around 5 p.m. Eastern Time each day. 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The current time is 6:12 p.m. Eastern Daylight Time. Now for the official National Weather Service forecast for Frankfort and surrounding communities. Tonight, clear this evening and overnight, then becoming partly cloudy. Lows in the mid-50s. Southeast winds up to 5 miles an hour. Wednesday, mostly sunny. Highs in the mid-80s. South winds up to 10 miles an hour. Wednesday night, partly cloudy. Lows in the mid-60s. South winds up to 10 miles an hour. Thursday, mostly sunny. Highs around 90. Southwest winds 5 to 15 miles an hour. Thursday night, partly cloudy until midnight, then becoming mostly cloudy. Lows around 70. South winds up to 10 miles an hour. And now the extended forecast for the radio listening area. Friday and Friday night, showers and slight chance of thunderstorms. Highs in the lower 80s. Lows in the upper 50s. Chance of precipitation 80%. Saturday and Saturday night, not as warm. Mostly cloudy with a 50% chance of rain showers. Highs around 70. Lows in the mid-50s. Sunday and Sunday night, mostly cloudy. A 20% chance of rain showers. Highs in the lower 70s. Lows around 50. Monday and Monday night, mostly clear. Highs in the upper 60s. Lows in the mid-40s.

Tuesday night, mostly clear. Highs in the upper 60s. Lows in the upper 40s. 6 p.m. Eastern Daylight Time weather conditions across north-central Kentucky. At Frankfort. And the pressure was 30.01 inches and steady. At Lexington, it was sunny. The temperature was 80 degrees, the dew point 48, and the relative humidity 32%. The wind was south at 3 miles an hour. The pressure was 30.02 inches and steady. At Louisville, it was mostly sunny. The temperature was 81 degrees, the dew point 51, and the relative humidity 35%. The wind was southeast at 7 miles an hour. The pressure was 29.99 inches and falling. At Frankfort, and the pressure was 30.01 inches and steady. Elsewhere around the region, throughout the region, skies ranged from sunny to mostly sunny. It was 78 at Covington, 78 at Indianapolis, 81 at Jasper, Indiana, and 76 at Wilmington, Ohio. Jackson reported 74, London reported 79, and Bowling Green reported 82. And now here is the 8 to 14 day outlook for the region. This forecast is valid for the period from October 7th to 13, 2026. For Kentucky, temperatures and precipitation are forecast to be normal. For Indiana, temperatures are forecast to be normal, and precipitation is forecast to be below normal. For Tennessee, temperatures and precipitation are forecast to be normal. This long-term outlook is updated on NOAA Weather Radio around 5 p.m. Eastern Time each day. Now for the official National Weather Service forecast for Frankfort and surrounding communities. Tonight, clear this evening and overnight then becoming partly cloudy. Lows in the mid-50s. Southeast winds up to 5 miles an hour. Wednesday, mostly sunny. Highs in the mid-80s. South winds up to 10 miles an hour. Wednesday night, partly cloudy. Lows in the mid-60s. South winds up to 10 miles an hour. Thursday, mostly sunny. Highs around 90. Southwest winds 5 to 15 miles an hour. Thursday night, partly cloudy until midnight, then becoming mostly cloudy. Lows around 70. South winds up to 10 miles an hour. And now the extended forecast for the radio listening area. Friday and Friday night, showers and slight chance of thunderstorms. Highs in the lower 80s. Lows in the upper 50s. Chance of precipitation 80%. Saturday and Saturday night, not as warm. Mostly cloudy with a 50% chance of rain showers. Highs around 70. Lows in the mid-50s. Sunday and Sunday night, mostly cloudy. A 20% chance of rain showers. Highs in the lower 70s. Lows around 50. Monday and Monday night, mostly clear. Highs in the upper 60s. Lows in the mid-40s. Tuesday and Tuesday night, mostly clear. Highs in the upper 60s. Lows in the upper 40s. The current time is 6:18 p.m. Eastern Daylight Time. 6 p.m. Eastern Daylight Time weather conditions across north-central Kentucky. At Frankfort. And the pressure was 30.01 inches and steady. At Lexington, it was sunny. The temperature was 80 degrees, the dew point 48, and the relative humidity 32%. The wind was south at 3 miles an hour. The pressure was 30.02 inches and steady. At Louisville, it was mostly sunny. The temperature was 81 degrees, the dew point 51, and the relative humidity 35%. The wind was southeast at 7 miles an hour. The pressure was 29.99 inches and falling. At Frankfort, and the pressure was 30.01 inches and steady. Elsewhere around the region, throughout the region, skies ranged from sunny to mostly sunny. It was 78 at Covington, 78 at Indianapolis, 81 at Jasper, Indiana.

and 76 at Wilmington, Ohio. Jackson reported 74. London reported 79. And Bowling Green reported 82. And now here is the 8 to 14 day outlook for the region. This forecast is valid for the period from October 7th to 13, 2026. For Kentucky, temperatures and precipitation are forecast to be normal. For Indiana, temperatures are forecast to be normal, and precipitation is forecast to be below normal. For Tennessee, temperatures and precipitation are forecast to be normal. This long-term outlook is updated on NOAA Weather Radio around 5 p.m. Eastern Time each day. Now for the official National Weather Service forecast for Frankfort and surrounding communities. Tonight, clear this evening and overnight, then becoming partly cloudy. Lows in the mid-50s. Southeast winds up to 5 miles an hour. Wednesday, mostly sunny. Highs in the mid-80s. South winds up to 10 miles an hour. Wednesday night, partly cloudy. Lows in the mid-60s. South winds up to 10 miles an hour. Thursday, mostly sunny. Highs around 90. Southwest winds 5 to 15 miles an hour. Thursday night, partly cloudy until midnight, then becoming mostly cloudy. Lows around 70. South winds up to 10 miles an hour. And now the extended forecast for the radio listening area. Friday and Friday night, showers and slight chance of thunderstorms. Highs in the lower 80s. Lows in the upper 50s. Chance of precipitation 80%. Saturday and Saturday night, not as warm. Mostly cloudy with a 50% chance of rain showers. Highs around 70. Lows in the mid-50s. Sunday and Sunday night, mostly cloudy. A 20% chance of rain showers. Highs in the lower 70s. Lows around 50. Monday and Monday night, mostly clear. Highs in the upper 60s. Lows in the mid-40s. Tuesday and Tuesday night, mostly clear. Highs in the upper 60s. Lows in the upper 40s. The current time is 6:22 p.m. Eastern Daylight Time. 6 p.m. Eastern Daylight Time weather conditions across north central Kentucky. At Frankfort, and the pressure was 30.01 inches and steady. At Lexington, it was sunny. The temperature was 80 degrees, the dew point 48, and the relative humidity 32%. The wind was south at 3 miles an hour. The pressure was 30.02 inches and steady. At Louisville, it was mostly sunny. The temperature was 81 degrees, the dew point 51, and the relative humidity 35%. The wind was southeast at 7 miles an hour. The pressure was 29.99 inches and falling. At Frankfort, and the pressure was 30.01 inches and steady. Elsewhere around the region, throughout the region, skies ranged from sunny to mostly sunny. It was 78 at Covington, 78 at Indianapolis, 81 at Jasper, Indiana, and 76 at Wilmington, Ohio. Jackson reported 74, London reported 79, and Bowling Green reported 82. And now here is the 8 to 14 day outlook for the region. This forecast is valid for the period from October 7th to 13, 2026. For Kentucky, temperatures and precipitation are forecast to be normal. For Indiana, temperatures are forecast to be normal, and precipitation is forecast to be below normal. For Tennessee, temperatures and precipitation are forecast to be normal. This long-term outlook is updated on NOAA Weather Radio around 5 p.m. Eastern Time each day. Now for the official National Weather Service forecast for Frankfort and surrounding communities. Tonight, clear this evening and overnight, then becoming partly cloudy. Lows in the mid-50s. Southeast winds up to 5 miles an hour. Wednesday, mostly sunny. Highs in the mid-80s. South winds up to 10 miles an hour. Wednesday.

Tonight, partly cloudy. Lows in the mid-60s. South winds up to 10 miles an hour. Thursday, mostly sunny. Highs around 90. Southwest winds 5 to 15 miles an hour. Thursday night, partly cloudy until midnight, then becoming mostly cloudy. Lows around 70. South winds up to 10 miles an hour. And now the extended forecast for the radio listening area. Friday and Friday night, showers and slight chance of thunderstorms. Highs in the lower 80s. Lows in the upper 50s. Chance of precipitation 80%. Saturday and Saturday night, not as warm. Mostly cloudy with a 50% chance of rain showers. Highs around 70. Lows in the mid-50s. Sunday and Sunday night, mostly cloudy. A 20% chance of rain showers. Highs in the lower 70s. Lows around 50. Monday and Monday night, mostly clear. Highs in the upper 60s. Lows in the mid-40s. Tuesday and Tuesday night, mostly clear. Highs in the upper 60s. Lows in the upper 40s. 6 p.m. Eastern Daylight Time weather conditions across north-central Kentucky. At Frankfort. And the pressure was 30.01 inches and steady. At Lexington, it was sunny. The temperature was 80 degrees, the dew point 48, and the relative humidity 32%. The wind was south at 3 miles an hour. The pressure was 30.02 inches and steady. At Louisville, it was mostly sunny. The temperature was 81 degrees, the dew point 51, and the relative humidity 35%. The wind was southeast at 7 miles an hour. The pressure was 29.99 inches and falling. At Frankfort, and the pressure was 30.01 inches and steady. Elsewhere around the region, throughout the region, skies ranged from sunny to mostly sunny. It was 78 at Covington, 78 at Indianapolis, 81 at Jasper, Indiana, and 76 at Wilmington, Ohio. Jackson reported 74, London reported 79, and Bowling Green reported 82. The current time is 6:27 p.m. Eastern Daylight Time. And now here is the 8 to 14 day outlook for the region. This forecast is valid for the period from October 7th to 13, 2026. For Kentucky, temperatures and precipitation are forecast to be normal. For Indiana, temperatures are forecast to be normal, and precipitation is forecast to be below normal. For Tennessee, temperatures and precipitation are forecast to be normal. This long-term outlook is updated on NOAA Weather Radio around 5 p.m. Eastern Time each day. Now for the official National Weather Service forecast for Frankfort and surrounding communities. Tonight, clear this evening and overnight, then becoming partly cloudy. Lows in the mid-50s. Southeast winds up to 5 miles an hour. Wednesday, mostly sunny. Highs in the mid-80s. South winds up to 10 miles an hour. Wednesday night, partly cloudy. Lows in the mid-60s. South winds up to 10 miles an hour. Thursday, mostly sunny. Highs around 90. Southwest winds 5 to 15 miles an hour. Thursday night, partly cloudy until midnight, then becoming mostly cloudy. Lows around 70. South winds up to 10 miles an hour. And now the extended forecast for the radio listening area. Friday and Friday night, showers and slight chance of thunderstorms. Highs in the lower 80s. Lows in the upper 50s. Chance of precipitation 80%. Saturday and Saturday night, not as warm. Mostly cloudy with a 50% chance of rain showers. Highs around 70. Lows in the mid-50s. Sunday and Sunday night, mostly cloudy. A 20% chance of rain showers. Highs in the lower 70s. Lows around 50. Monday and Monday night, mostly clear.

highs in the upper 60s, lows in the mid-40s. Tuesday and Tuesday night, mostly clear. Highs in the upper 60s, lows in the upper 40s. 6 p.m. Eastern Daylight Time weather conditions across north-central Kentucky at Frankfort, and the pressure was 30.01 inches and steady. At Lexington, it was sunny. The temperature was 80 degrees, the dew point 48, and the relative humidity 32%. The wind was south at 3 miles an hour. The pressure was 30.02 inches and steady. At Louisville, it was mostly sunny. The temperature was 81 degrees, the dew point 51, and the relative humidity 35%. The wind was southeast at 7 miles an hour. The pressure was 29.99 inches and falling at Frankfort, and the pressure was 30.01 inches and steady. Elsewhere around the region, throughout the region, skies ranged from sunny to mostly sunny. It was 78 at Covington, 78 at Indianapolis, 81 at Jasper, Indiana, and 76 at Wilmington, Ohio. Jackson reported 74, London reported 79, and Bowling Green reported 82. And now here is the 8 to 14 day outlook for the region. This forecast is valid for the period from October 7th to 13, 2026. For Kentucky, temperatures and precipitation are forecast to be normal. For Indiana, temperatures are forecast to be normal, and precipitation is forecast to be below normal. For Tennessee, temperatures and precipitation are forecast to be normal. This long-term outlook is updated on NOAA Weather Radio around 5 p.m. Eastern Time each day. Now for the official National Weather Service forecast for Frankfort and surrounding communities. Tonight, clear this evening and overnight, then becoming partly cloudy. Lows in the mid-50s. Southeast winds up to 5 miles an hour. Wednesday, mostly sunny. Highs in the mid-80s. South winds up to 10 miles an hour. Wednesday night, partly cloudy. Lows in the mid-60s. South winds up to 10 miles an hour. Thursday, mostly sunny. Highs around 90. Southwest winds 5 to 15 miles an hour. Thursday night, partly cloudy until midnight, then becoming mostly cloudy. Lows around 70. South winds up to 10 miles an hour. And now the extended forecast for the radio listening area. Friday and Friday night, showers and slight chance of thunderstorms. Highs in the lower 80s. Lows in the upper 50s. Chance of precipitation 80%. Saturday and Saturday night, not as warm. Mostly cloudy with a 50% chance of rain showers. Highs around 70. Lows in the mid-50s. Sunday and Sunday night, mostly cloudy. A 20% chance of rain showers. Highs in the lower 70s. Lows around 50. Sunday and Sunday night, mostly cloudy. A 20% chance of rain showers. Highs in the lower 70s. Lows around 50. Monday and Monday night, mostly clear. Highs in the upper 60s. Lows in the mid-40s. Tuesday and Tuesday night, mostly clear. Highs in the upper 60s. Lows in the upper 40s. The current time is 6:33 p.m. Eastern Daylight Time. 6 p.m. Eastern Daylight Time weather conditions across north-central Kentucky at Frankfort, and the pressure was 30.01 inches and steady. At Lexington, it was sunny. The temperature was 80 degrees, the dew point 48, and the relative humidity 32%. The wind was south at 3 miles an hour. The pressure was 30.02 inches and steady. At Louisville, it was mostly sunny. The temperature was 81 degrees, the dew point 51, and the relative humidity 35%. The wind was southeast at 7 miles an hour. The pressure was 29.99 inches and falling at Frankfort.

and the pressure was 30.01 inches and steady. Elsewhere around the region, throughout the region, skies ranged from sunny to mostly sunny. It was 78 at Covington, 78 at Indianapolis, 81 at Jasper, Indiana, and 76 at Wilmington, Ohio. Jackson reported 74, London reported 79, and Bowling Green reported 82. And now here is the 8 to 14 day outlook for the region. This forecast is valid for the period from October 7th to 13, 2026. For Kentucky, temperatures and precipitation are forecast to be normal. For Indiana, temperatures are forecast to be normal, and precipitation is forecast to be below normal. For Tennessee, temperatures and precipitation are forecast to be normal. This long-term outlook is updated on NOAA Weather Radio around 5 p.m. Eastern Time each day. Now for the official National Weather Service forecast for Frankfort and surrounding communities. Tonight, clear this evening and overnight, then becoming partly cloudy. Lows in the mid-50s. Southeast winds up to 5 miles an hour. Wednesday, mostly sunny. Highs in the mid-80s. South winds up to 10 miles an hour. Wednesday night, partly cloudy. Lows in the mid-60s. South winds up to 10 miles an hour. Thursday, mostly sunny. Highs around 90. Southwest winds 5 to 15 miles an hour. Thursday night, partly cloudy until midnight, then becoming mostly cloudy. Lows around 70. South winds up to 10 miles an hour. And now the extended forecast for the radio listening area. Friday and Friday night, showers and slight chance of thunderstorms. Highs in the lower 80s. Lows in the upper 50s. Chance of precipitation 80%. Saturday and Saturday night, not as warm. Mostly cloudy with a 50% chance of rain showers. Highs around 70. Lows in the mid-50s. Sunday and Sunday night, mostly cloudy. A 20% chance of rain showers. Highs in the lower 70s. Lows around 50. Monday and Monday night, mostly clear. Highs in the upper 60s. Lows in the mid-40s. Tuesday and Tuesday night, mostly clear. Highs in the upper 60s. Lows in the upper 40s. The current time is 6:37 p.m. Eastern Daylight Time. 6 p.m. Eastern Daylight Time weather conditions across north-central Kentucky. At Frankfort. And the pressure was 30.01 inches and steady. At Lexington, it was sunny. The temperature was 80 degrees, the dew point 48, and the relative humidity 32%. The wind was south at 3 miles an hour. The pressure was 30.02 inches and steady. At Louisville, it was mostly sunny. The temperature was 81 degrees, the dew point 51, and the relative humidity 35%. The wind was southeast at 7 miles an hour. The pressure was 29.99 inches and falling. At Frankfort, and the pressure was 30.01 inches and steady. Elsewhere around the region, throughout the region, skies ranged from sunny to mostly sunny. It was 78 at Covington, 78 at Indianapolis, 81 at Jasper, Indiana, and 76 at Wilmington, Ohio. Jackson reported 74, London reported 79, and Bowling Green reported 82. And now here is the 8 to 14 day outlook for the region. This forecast is valid for the period from October 7th to 13, 2026. For Kentucky, temperatures and precipitation are forecast to be normal. For Indiana, temperatures are forecast to be normal, and precipitation is forecast to be below normal. For Tennessee, temperatures and precipitation are forecast to be normal. This long-term outlook is updated on NOAA Weather Radio around 5 p.m. Eastern Time each day. Now for the official National Weather Service forecast for Frankfort and surrounding communities. Tonight, clear this evening and overnight, then be

becoming partly cloudy. Lows in the mid-50s. Southeast winds up to 5 miles an hour. Wednesday, mostly sunny. Highs in the mid-80s. South winds up to 10 miles an hour. Wednesday night, partly cloudy. Lows in the mid-60s. South winds up to 10 miles an hour. Thursday, mostly sunny. Highs around 90. Southwest winds 5 to 15 miles an hour. Thursday night, partly cloudy until midnight, then becoming mostly cloudy. Lows around 70. South winds up to 10 miles an hour. And now the extended forecast for the radio listening area. Friday and Friday night, showers and slight chance of thunderstorms. Highs in the lower 80s. Lows in the upper 50s. Chance of precipitation 80%. Saturday and Saturday night, not as warm. Mostly cloudy with a 50% chance of rain showers. Highs around 70. Lows in the mid-50s. Sunday and Sunday night, mostly cloudy. A 20% chance of rain showers. Highs in the lower 70s. Lows around 50. Monday and Monday night, mostly clear. Highs in the upper 60s. Lows in the mid-40s. Tuesday and Tuesday night, mostly clear. Highs in the upper 60s. Lows in the upper 40s. 6 p.m. Eastern Daylight Time weather conditions across north-central Kentucky. At Frankfort. And the pressure was 30.01 inches and steady. At Lexington, it was sunny. The temperature was 80 degrees, the dew point 48, and the relative humidity 32%. The wind was south at 3 miles an hour. The pressure was 30.02 inches and steady. At Louisville, it was mostly sunny. The temperature was 81 degrees, the dew point 51, and the relative humidity 35%. The wind was southeast at 7 miles an hour. The pressure was 29.99 inches and falling. At Frankfort, and the pressure was 30.01 inches and steady. Elsewhere around the region, throughout the region, skies ranged from sunny to mostly sunny. It was 78 at Covington, 78 at Indianapolis, 81 at Jasper, Indiana, and 76 at Wilmington, Ohio. Jackson reported 74, London reported 79, and Bowling Green reported 82. 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The current time is 6:42 p.m. Eastern Daylight Time. And now here is the 8 to 14 day outlook for the region. This forecast is valid for the period from October 7th to 13, 2026. For Kentucky, temperatures and precipitation are forecast to be normal. For Indiana, temperatures are forecast to be normal, and precipitation is forecast to be below normal. For Tennessee, temperatures and precipitation are forecast to be normal. This long-term outlook is updated on NOAA Weather Radio around 5 p.m. Eastern Time each day. Now for the official National Weather Service forecast for Frankfort and surrounding communities. Tonight, clear this evening and overnight, then becoming partly cloudy. Lows in the mid-50s. Southeast winds up to 5 miles an hour. Wednesday, mostly sunny. Highs in the mid-80s. South winds up to 10 miles an hour. Wednesday night, partly cloudy. Lows in the mid-60s. South winds up to 10 miles an hour. Thursday, mostly sunny. Highs around 90. Southwest winds 5 to 15 miles an hour. Thursday night, partly cloudy until midnight, then becoming mostly cloudy. Lows around 70. South winds up to 10 miles an hour. And now the extended forecast for the radio listening area. Friday and Friday night, showers and

6 p.m. Eastern Daylight Time weather conditions across north-central Kentucky at Frankfort, and the pressure was 30.01 inches and steady. At Lexington, it was sunny. The temperature was 80 degrees, the dew point 48, and the relative humidity 32%. The wind was south at 3 miles an hour. The pressure was 30.02 inches and steady. At Louisville, it was mostly sunny. The temperature was 81 degrees, the dew point 51, and the relative humidity 35%. The wind was southeast at 7 miles an hour. The pressure was 29.99 inches and falling. At Frankfort, and the pressure was 30.01 inches and steady. Elsewhere around the region, throughout the region, skies ranged from sunny to mostly sunny. It was 78 at Covington, 78 at Indianapolis, 81 at Jasper, Indiana, and 76 at Wilmington, Ohio. Jackson reported 74, London reported 79, and Bowling Green reported 82. And now here is the 8 to 14 day outlook for the region. This forecast is valid for the period from October 7th to 13, 2026. For Kentucky, temperatures and precipitation are forecast to be normal. For Indiana, temperatures are forecast to be normal, and precipitation is forecast to be below normal. For Tennessee, temperatures and precipitation are forecast to be normal. This long-term outlook is updated on NOAA Weather Radio around 5 p.m. Eastern Time each day. The current time is 6:47 p.m. Eastern Daylight Time. Now for the official National Weather Service forecast for Frankfort and surrounding communities. Tonight, clear this evening and overnight, then becoming partly cloudy. Lows in the mid-50s. Southeast winds up to 5 miles an hour. Wednesday, mostly sunny. Highs in the mid-80s. South winds up to 10 miles an hour. Wednesday night, partly cloudy. Lows in the mid-60s. South winds up to 10 miles an hour. Thursday, mostly sunny. Highs around 90. Southwest winds 5 to 15 miles an hour. Thursday night, partly cloudy until midnight, then becoming mostly cloudy. Lows around 70. South winds up to 10 miles an hour. And now the extended forecast for the radio listening area. Friday and Friday night, showers and slight chance of thunderstorms. Highs in the lower 80s. Lows in the upper 50s. Chance of precipitation 80%. Saturday and Saturday night, not as warm. Mostly cloudy with a 50% chance of rain showers. Highs around 70. Lows in the mid-50s. Sunday and Sunday night, mostly cloudy. A 20% chance of rain showers. Highs in the lower 70s. Lows around 50. Monday and Monday night, mostly clear. Highs in the upper 60s. Lows in the mid-40s. Tuesday and Tuesday night, mostly clear. Highs in the upper 60s. Lows in the upper 40s. 6 p.m. Eastern Daylight Time weather conditions across north-central Kentucky. At Frankfort. And the pressure was 30.01 inches and steady. At Lexington, it was sunny. The temperature was 80 degrees. The dew point 48, and the relative humidity 32%. The wind was south at 3 miles an hour. The pressure was 30.02 inches and steady. At Louisville, it was mostly sunny. The temperature was 81 degrees, the dew point 51, and the relative humidity 35%. The wind was southeast at 7 miles an hour. The pressure was 29.99 inches and falling. At Frankfort, and the pressure was 30.01 inches and steady. Elsewhere around the region, throughout the region, skies ranged from sunny to mostly sunny. It was 78 at Covington, 78 at Indianapolis, 81 at Jasper, Indiana, and 76 at Wilmington, Ohio. Jackson reported 74, London reported 70.

69, and Bowling Green reported 82. And now here is the 8 to 14 day outlook for the region. This forecast is valid for the period from October 7th to 13, 2026. For Kentucky, temperatures and precipitation are forecast to be normal. For Indiana, temperatures are forecast to be normal, and precipitation is forecast to be below normal. For Tennessee, temperatures and precipitation are forecast to be normal. This long-term outlook is updated on NOAA Weather Radio around 5 p.m. Eastern Time each day. Now for the official National Weather Service forecast for Frankfort and surrounding communities. Tonight, clear this evening and overnight, then becoming partly cloudy. Lows in the mid-50s. Southeast winds up to 5 miles an hour. Wednesday, mostly sunny. Highs in the mid-80s. South winds up to 10 miles an hour. Wednesday night, partly cloudy. Lows in the mid-60s. South winds up to 10 miles an hour. Thursday, mostly sunny. Highs around 90. Southwest winds 5 to 15 miles an hour. Thursday night, partly cloudy until midnight, then becoming mostly cloudy. Lows around 70. South winds up to 10 miles an hour. And now the extended forecast for the radio listening area. Friday and Friday night, showers and slight chance of thunderstorms. Highs in the lower 80s. Lows in the upper 50s. Chance of precipitation 80%. Saturday and Saturday night, not as warm. Mostly cloudy with a 50% chance of rain showers. Highs around 70. Lows in the mid-50s. Sunday and Sunday night, mostly cloudy. A 20% chance of rain showers. Highs in the lower 70s. Lows around 50. Monday and Monday night, mostly clear. Highs in the upper 60s. Lows in the mid-40s. Tuesday and Tuesday night, mostly clear. Highs in the upper 60s. Lows in the upper 40s. The current time is 6:52 p.m. Eastern Daylight Time. 6 p.m. Eastern Daylight Time weather conditions across north central Kentucky. At Frankfort. And the pressure was 30.01 inches and steady. At Lexington, it was sunny. The temperature was 80 degrees, the dew point 48, and the relative humidity 32%. The wind was south at 3 miles an hour. The pressure was 30.02 inches and steady. At Louisville, it was mostly sunny. The temperature was 81 degrees, the dew point 51, and the relative humidity 35%. The wind was southeast at 7 miles an hour. The pressure was 29.99 inches and falling. At Frankfort, and the pressure was 30.01 inches and steady. Elsewhere around the region, throughout the region, skies ranged from sunny to mostly sunny. It was 78 at Covington, 78 at Indianapolis, 81 at Jasper, Indiana, and 76 at Wilmington, Ohio. Jackson reported 74, London reported 79, and Bowling Green reported 82. And now here is the 8 to 14 day outlook for the region. This forecast is valid for the period from October 7th to 13, 2026. For Kentucky, temperatures and precipitation are forecast to be normal. For Indiana, temperatures are forecast to be normal, and precipitation is forecast to be below normal. For Tennessee, temperatures and precipitation are forecast to be normal. This long-term outlook is updated on NOAA Weather Radio around 5 p.m. Eastern Time each day. Now for the official National Weather Service forecast for Frankfort and surrounding communities. Tonight, clear this evening and overnight, then becoming partly cloudy. Lows in the mid-50s. Southeast winds up to 5 miles an hour. Wednesday, mostly sunny. Highs in the mid-80s. South winds up to 10 miles an hour. Wednesday night, partly cloudy. Lows in the mid-60s. South winds up to 10 miles

an hour. Thursday, mostly sunny. Highs around 90. Southwest winds 5 to 15 miles an hour. Thursday night, partly cloudy until midnight, then becoming mostly cloudy. Lows around 70. South winds up to 10 miles an hour. And now the extended forecast for the radio listening area. Friday and Friday night, showers and slight chance of thunderstorms. Highs in the lower 80s. Lows in the upper 50s. Chance of precipitation 80%. Saturday and Saturday night, not as warm. Mostly cloudy with a 50% chance of rain showers. Highs around 70. Lows in the mid-50s. Sunday and Sunday night, mostly cloudy. A 20% chance of rain showers. Highs in the lower 70s. Lows around 50. Monday and Monday night, mostly clear. Highs in the upper 60s. Lows in the mid-40s. Tuesday and Tuesday night, mostly clear. Highs in the upper 60s. Lows in the upper 40s. 6 p.m. Eastern Daylight Time weather conditions across north central Kentucky. At Frankfort. And the pressure was 30.01 inches and steady. At Lexington, it was sunny. The temperature was 80 degrees, the dew point 48, and the relative humidity 32%. The wind was south at 3 miles an hour. The pressure was 30.02 inches and steady. At Louisville, it was mostly sunny. The temperature was 81 degrees, the dew point 51, and the relative humidity 35%. The wind was southeast at 7 miles an hour. The pressure was 29.99 inches and falling. At Frankfort, and the pressure was 30.01 inches and steady. Elsewhere around the region, throughout the region, skies ranged from sunny to mostly sunny. It was 78 at Covington, 78 at Indianapolis, 81 at Jasper, Indiana, and 76 at Wilmington, Ohio. Jackson reported 74, London reported 79, and Bowling Green reported 82. The current time is 6:57 p.m. Eastern Daylight Time. And now here is the 8 to 14 day outlook for the region. This forecast is valid for the period from October 7th to 13, 2026. For Kentucky, temperatures and precipitation are forecast to be normal. For Indiana, temperatures are forecast to be normal, and precipitation is forecast to be below normal. For Tennessee, temperatures and precipitation are forecast to be normal. This long-term outlook is updated on NOAA Weather Radio around 5 p.m. Eastern Time each day. Now for the official National Weather Service forecast for Frankfort and surrounding communities. Tonight, clear this evening and overnight, then becoming partly cloudy. Lows in the mid-50s. Southeast winds up to 5 miles an hour. Wednesday, mostly sunny. Highs in the mid-80s. South winds up to 10 miles an hour. Wednesday night, partly cloudy. Lows in the mid-60s. South winds up to 10 miles an hour. Thursday, mostly sunny. Highs around 90. Southwest winds 5 to 15 miles an hour. Thursday night, partly cloudy until midnight, then becoming mostly cloudy. Lows around 70. South winds up to 10 miles an hour. And now the extended forecast for the radio listening area. Friday and Friday night, showers and slight chance of thunderstorms. Highs in the lower 80s. Lows in the upper 50s. Chance of precipitation 80%. Saturday and Saturday night, not as warm. Mostly cloudy with a 50% chance of rain showers. Highs around 70. Lows in the mid-50s. Sunday and Sunday night, mostly cloudy. A 20% chance of rain showers. Highs in the lower 70s. Lows around 50. Monday and Monday night, mostly clear. Highs in the upper 60s. Lows in the mid-40s. Tuesday and Tuesday night,

mostly clear. Highs in the upper 60s. Lows in the upper 40s. 6 p.m. Eastern Daylight Time weather conditions across north central Kentucky. At Frankfort. And the pressure was 30.01 inches and steady. At Lexington, it was sunny. The temperature was 80 degrees, the dew point 48, and the relative humidity 32%. The wind was south at 3 miles an hour. The pressure was 30.02 inches and steady. At Louisville, it was mostly sunny. The temperature was 81 degrees, the dew point 51, and the relative humidity 35%. The wind was southeast at 7 miles an hour. The pressure was 29.99 inches and falling. At Frankfort, and the pressure was 30.01 inches and steady. Elsewhere around the region, throughout the region, skies ranged from sunny to mostly sunny. It was 78 at Covington, 78 at Indianapolis, 81 at Jasper, Indiana, and 76 at Wilmington, Ohio. Jackson reported 74, London reported 79, and Bowling Green reported 82. And now here is the 8 to 14 day outlook for the region. This forecast is valid for the period from October 7th to 13, 2026. For Kentucky, temperatures and precipitation are forecast to be normal. For Indiana, temperatures are forecast to be normal, and precipitation is forecast to be below normal. For Tennessee, temperatures and precipitation are forecast to be normal. This long-term outlook is updated on NOAA Weather Radio around 5 p.m. Eastern Time each day. The current time is 7:02 p.m. Eastern Daylight Time. Now for the official National Weather Service forecast for Frankfort and surrounding communities. Tonight, clear this evening and overnight, then becoming partly cloudy. Lows in the mid-50s. Southeast winds up to 5 miles an hour. Wednesday, mostly sunny. Highs in the mid-80s. South winds up to 10 miles an hour. Wednesday night, partly cloudy. Lows in the mid-60s. South winds up to 10 miles an hour. Thursday, mostly sunny. Highs around 90. Southwest winds 5 to 15 miles an hour. Thursday night, partly cloudy until midnight, then becoming mostly cloudy. Lows around 70. South winds up to 10 miles an hour. And now the extended forecast for the radio listening area. Friday and Friday night, showers and slight chance of thunderstorms. Highs in the lower 80s. Lows in the upper 50s. Chance of precipitation 80%. Saturday and Saturday night, not as warm. Mostly cloudy with a 50% chance of rain showers. Highs around 70. Lows in the mid-50s. Sunday and Sunday night, mostly cloudy. A 20% chance of rain showers. Highs in the lower 70s. Lows around 50. Monday and Monday night, mostly clear. Highs in the upper 60s. Lows in the mid-40s. Tuesday and Tuesday night, mostly clear. Highs in the upper 60s. Lows in the upper 40s. 6 p.m. Eastern Daylight Time weather conditions across north central Kentucky. At Frankfort. And the pressure was 30.01 inches and steady. At Lexington, it was sunny. The temperature was 80 degrees. The dew point 48, and the relative humidity 32%. The wind was south at 3 miles an hour. The pressure was 30.02 inches and steady. At Louisville, it was mostly sunny. The temperature was 81 degrees, the dew point 51, and the relative humidity 35%. The wind was southeast at 7 miles an hour. The pressure was 29.99 inches and falling. At Frankfort, and the pressure was 30.01 inches and steady. Elsewhere around the region, throughout the region, skies ranged from sunny to mostly sunny. It was 78 at Covington, 78 at Indianapolis, 81 at Jasper, Indiana, and 76 at

Wilmington, Ohio. Jackson reported 74. London reported 79. And Bowling Green reported 82. 7 p.m. Eastern Daylight Time weather conditions across north central Kentucky. At Frankfort. And the pressure was 30.01 inches and steady. At Lexington, it was clear. The temperature was 77 degrees, the dew point 49, and the relative humidity 37%. The wind was south at 5 miles an hour. The pressure was 30.02 inches and steady. At Louisville, it was partly cloudy. The temperature was 79 degrees, the dew point 51, and the relative humidity 37%. The wind was south at 7 miles an hour. The pressure was 29.98 inches and falling. At Frankfort, and the pressure was 30.01 inches and steady. Elsewhere around the region, throughout the region, skies ranged from clear to partly cloudy. It was 76 at Covington, 74 at Indianapolis, 77 at Jasper, Indiana, and 73 at Wilmington, Ohio. Jackson reported 72, London reported 77, and Bowling Green reported 80. And now here is the 8 to 14 day outlook for the region. This forecast is valid for the period from October 7th to 13, 2026. For Kentucky, temperatures and precipitation are forecast to be normal. For Indiana, temperatures are forecast to be normal, and precipitation is forecast to be below normal. For Tennessee, temperatures and precipitation are forecast to be normal. This long-term outlook is updated on NOAA Weather Radio around 5 p.m. Eastern Time each day. Now for the official National Weather Service forecast for Frankfort and surrounding communities. This evening and overnight then becoming partly cloudy. Lows in the mid-50s. Southeast winds up to 5 miles an hour. Wednesday, mostly sunny. Highs in the mid-80s. South winds up to 10 miles an hour. Wednesday night, partly cloudy. Lows in the mid-60s. South winds up to 10 miles an hour. Thursday, mostly sunny. Highs around 90. Southwest winds 5 to 15 miles an hour. Thursday night, partly cloudy until midnight, then becoming mostly cloudy. Lows around 70. South winds up to 10 miles an hour. And now the extended forecast for the radio listening area. Friday and Friday night, showers and slight chance of thunderstorms. Highs in the lower 80s. Lows in the upper 50s. Chance of precipitation 80%. Saturday and Saturday night, not as warm. Mostly cloudy with a 50% chance of rain showers. Highs around 70. Lows in the mid-50s. Sunday and Sunday night, mostly cloudy. A 20% chance of rain showers. Highs in the lower 70s. Lows around 50. Monday and Monday night, mostly clear. Highs in the upper 60s. Lows in the mid-40s. Tuesday and Tuesday night, mostly clear. Highs in the upper 60s. Lows in the upper 40s. The current time is 7:09 p.m. Eastern Daylight Time. 7 p.m. Eastern Daylight Time weather conditions across north central Kentucky. At Frankfort. And the pressure was 30.01 inches and steady. At Lexington, it was clear. The temperature was 77 degrees, the dew point 49, and the relative humidity 37%. The wind was south at 5 miles an hour. The pressure was 30.02 inches and steady. At Louisville, it was partly cloudy. The temperature was 79 degrees, the dew point 51, and the relative humidity 37%. The wind was south at 7 miles an hour. The pressure was 29.98 inches and falling. At Frankfort, and the pressure was 30.01 inches and steady. Elsewhere around the region, throughout the region, skies ranged from clear to partly cloudy. It was 76 at Covington, 74.

Indianapolis, 77 at Jasper, Indiana, and 73 at Wilmington, Ohio. Jackson reported 72, London reported 77, and Bowling Green reported 80. And now here is the 8 to 14 day outlook for the region. This forecast is valid for the period from October 7th to 13, 2026. For Kentucky, temperatures and precipitation are forecast to be normal. For Indiana, temperatures are forecast to be normal, and precipitation is forecast to be below normal. For Tennessee, temperatures and precipitation are forecast to be normal. This long-term outlook is updated on NOAA Weather Radio around 5 p.m. Eastern Time each day. Now for the official National Weather Service forecast for Frankfort and surrounding communities. Tonight, clear this evening and overnight, then becoming partly cloudy. Lows in the mid-50s. Southeast winds up to 5 miles an hour. Wednesday, mostly sunny. Highs in the mid-80s. South winds up to 10 miles an hour. Wednesday night, partly cloudy. Lows in the mid-60s. South winds up to 10 miles an hour. Thursday, mostly sunny. Highs around 90. Southwest winds 5 to 15 miles an hour. Thursday night, partly cloudy until midnight, then becoming mostly cloudy. Lows around 70. South winds up to 10 miles an hour. And now the extended forecast for the radio listening area. Friday and Friday night, showers and slight chance of thunderstorms. Highs in the lower 80s. Lows in the upper 50s. Chance of precipitation 80%. Saturday and Saturday night, not as warm. Mostly cloudy with a 50% chance of rain showers. Highs around 70. Lows in the mid-50s. Sunday and Sunday night, mostly cloudy. A 20% chance of rain showers. Highs in the lower 70s. Lows around 50. Monday and Monday night, mostly clear. Highs in the upper 60s. Lows in the mid-40s. Tuesday and Tuesday night, mostly clear. Highs in the upper 60s. Lows in the upper 40s. 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The current time is 7:13 p.m. Eastern Daylight Time. 7 p.m. Eastern Daylight Time weather conditions across north central Kentucky. At Frankfort, and the pressure was 30.01 inches and steady. At Lexington, it was clear. The temperature was 77 degrees, the dew point 49, and the relative humidity 37%. The wind was south at 5 miles an hour. The pressure was 30.02 inches and steady. At Louisville, it was partly cloudy. The temperature was 79 degrees, the dew point 51, and the relative humidity 37%. The wind was south at 7 miles an hour. The pressure was 29.98 inches and falling. At Frankfort, and the pressure was 30.01 inches and steady. Elsewhere around the region, throughout the region, skies ranged from clear to partly cloudy. It was 76 at Covington, 74 at Indianapolis, 77 at Jasper, Indiana, and 73 at Wilmington, Ohio. Jackson reported 72, London reported 77, and Bowling Green reported 80. And now here is the 8 to 14 day outlook for the region. This forecast is valid for the period from October 7th to 13, 2026. For Kentucky, temperatures and precipitation are forecast to be normal. For Indiana, temperatures are forecast to be normal, and precipitation is forecast to be below normal. For Tennessee, temperatures and precipitation are forecast to be normal. This long-term outlook is updated on NOAA Weather Radio around 5 p.m. Eastern Time each day. Now for the official

official National Weather Service forecast for Frankfurt and surrounding communities. Tonight, clear this evening and overnight, then becoming partly cloudy. Lows in the mid-50s. Southeast winds up to 5 miles an hour. Wednesday, mostly sunny. Highs in the mid-80s. South winds up to 10 miles an hour. Wednesday night, partly cloudy. Lows in the mid-60s. South winds up to 10 miles an hour. Thursday, mostly sunny. Highs around 90. Southwest winds 5 to 15 miles an hour. Thursday night, partly cloudy until midnight, then becoming mostly cloudy. Lows around 70. South winds up to 10 miles an hour. And now the extended forecast for the radio listening area. Friday and Friday night, showers and slight chance of thunderstorms. Highs in the lower 80s. Lows in the upper 50s. Chance of precipitation 80%. Saturday and Saturday night, not as warm. Mostly cloudy with a 50% chance of rain showers. Highs around 70. Lows in the mid-50s. Sunday and Sunday night, mostly cloudy. A 20% chance of rain showers. Highs in the lower 70s. Lows around 50. Monday and Monday night, mostly clear. Highs in the upper 60s. Lows in the mid-40s. Tuesday and Tuesday night, mostly clear. Highs in the upper 60s. Lows in the upper 40s. The current time is 7:17 p.m. Eastern Daylight Time. 7 p.m. Eastern Daylight Time weather conditions across north-central Kentucky. At Frankfort. And the pressure was 30.01 inches and steady. At Lexington, it was clear. The temperature was 77 degrees, the dew point 49, and the relative humidity 37%. The wind was south at 5 miles an hour. The pressure was 30.02 inches and steady. At Louisville, it was partly cloudy. The temperature was 79 degrees, the dew point 51, and the relative humidity 37%. The wind was south at 7 miles an hour. The pressure was 29.98 inches and falling. At Frankfort, and the pressure was 30.01 inches and steady. Elsewhere around the region, throughout the region, skies ranged from clear to partly cloudy. It was 76 at Covington, 74 at Indianapolis, 77 at Jasper, Indiana, and 73 at Wilmington, Ohio. Jackson reported 72, London reported 77, and Bowling Green reported 80. And now here is the 8 to 14 day outlook for the region. This forecast is valid for the period from October 7th to 13, 2026. For Kentucky, temperatures and precipitation are forecast to be normal. For Indiana, temperatures are forecast to be normal, and precipitation is forecast to be below normal. For Tennessee, temperatures and precipitation are forecast to be normal. This long-term outlook is updated on NOAA Weather Radio around 5 p.m. Eastern Time each day. Now for the official National Weather Service forecast for Frankfort and surrounding communities. Tonight, clear this evening and overnight, then becoming partly cloudy. Lows in the mid-50s. Southeast winds up to 5 miles an hour. Wednesday, mostly sunny. Highs in the mid-80s. South winds up to 10 miles an hour. Wednesday night, partly cloudy. Lows in the mid-60s. South winds up to 10 miles an hour. Thursday, mostly sunny. Highs around 90. Southwest winds 5 to 15 miles an hour. Thursday night, partly cloudy until midnight, then becoming mostly cloudy. Lows around 70. South winds up to 10 miles an hour. And now the extended forecast for the radio listening area. Friday and Friday night, showers and slight chance of thunderstorms. Highs in the lower 80s. Lows in the upper 50s. Chance of precipitation 80%. Saturday.

and Saturday night, not as warm. Mostly cloudy with a 50% chance of rain showers. Highs around 70. Lows in the mid-50s. Sunday and Sunday night, mostly cloudy. A 20% chance of rain showers. Highs in the lower 70s. Lows around 50. Monday and Monday night, mostly clear. Highs in the upper 60s. Lows in the mid-40s. Tuesday and Tuesday night, mostly clear. Highs in the upper 60s. Lows in the upper 40s. 7 p.m. Eastern Daylight Time weather conditions across north-central Kentucky. At Frankfort. And the pressure was 30.01 inches and steady. At Lexington, it was clear. The temperature was 77 degrees, the dew point 49, and the relative humidity 37%. The wind was south at 5 miles an hour. The pressure was 30.02 inches and steady. At Louisville, it was partly cloudy. The temperature was 79 degrees, the dew point 51, and the relative humidity 37%. The wind was south at 7 miles an hour. The pressure was 29.98 inches and falling. At Frankfort, and the pressure was 30.01 inches and steady. Elsewhere around the region, throughout the region, skies ranged from clear to partly cloudy. It was 76 at Covington, 74 at Indianapolis, 77 at Jasper, Indiana, and 73 at Wilmington, Ohio. Jackson reported 72, London reported 77, and Bowling Green reported 80. The current time is 7:22 p.m. Eastern Daylight Time. And now here is the 8 to 14 day outlook for the region. This forecast is valid for the period from October 7th to 13, 2026. For Kentucky, temperatures and precipitation are forecast to be normal. For Indiana, temperatures are forecast to be normal, and precipitation is forecast to be below normal. For Tennessee, temperatures and precipitation are forecast to be normal. This long-term outlook is updated on NOAA Weather Radio around 5 p.m. Eastern Time each day. Now for the official National Weather Service forecast for Frankfort and surrounding communities. Tonight, clear this evening and overnight, then becoming partly cloudy. Lows in the mid-50s. Southeast winds up to 5 miles an hour. Wednesday, mostly sunny. Highs in the mid-80s. South winds up to 10 miles an hour. Wednesday night, partly cloudy. Lows in the mid-60s. South winds up to 10 miles an hour. Thursday, mostly sunny. Highs around 90. Southwest winds 5 to 15 miles an hour. Thursday night, partly cloudy until midnight, then becoming mostly cloudy. Lows around 70. South winds up to 10 miles an hour. And now the extended forecast for the radio listening area. Friday and Friday night, showers and slight chance of thunderstorms. Highs in the lower 80s. Lows in the upper 50s. Chance of precipitation 80%. Saturday and Saturday night, not as warm. Mostly cloudy with a 50% chance of rain showers. Highs around 70. Lows in the mid-50s. Sunday and Sunday night, mostly cloudy. A 20% chance of rain showers. Highs in the lower 70s. Lows around 50. Monday and Monday night, mostly clear. Highs in the upper 60s. Lows in the mid-40s. Tuesday and Tuesday night, mostly clear. Highs in the upper 60s. Lows in the upper 40s. 7 p.m. Eastern Daylight Time weather conditions across north-central Kentucky. At Frankfort. And the pressure was 30.01 inches and steady. At Lexington, it was clear. The temperature was 77 degrees, the dew point 49, and the relative humidity 37%. The wind was south at 5 miles an hour. The pressure was 30.02 inches and steady. At Louisville, it was partly clear.

Cloudy. The temperature was 79 degrees, the dew point 51, and the relative humidity 37%. The wind was south at 7 miles an hour. The pressure was 29.98 inches and falling at Frankfurt, and the pressure was 30.01 inches and steady. Elsewhere around the region, throughout the region, skies ranged from clear to partly cloudy. It was 76 at Covington, 74 at Indianapolis, 77 at Jasper, Indiana, and 73 at Wilmington, Ohio. Jackson reported 72, London reported 77, and Bowling Green reported 80. And now here is the 8 to 14 day outlook for the region. This forecast is valid for the period from October 7th to 13, 2026. For Kentucky, temperatures and precipitation are forecast to be normal. For Indiana, temperatures are forecast to be normal, and precipitation is forecast to be below normal. For Tennessee, temperatures and precipitation are forecast to be normal. This long-term outlook is updated on NOAA Weather Radio around 5 p.m. Eastern Time each day. Now for the official National Weather Service forecast for Frankfurt and surrounding communities. Tonight, clear this evening and overnight, then becoming partly cloudy. Lows in the mid-50s. Southeast winds up to 5 miles an hour. Wednesday, mostly sunny. Highs in the mid-80s. South winds up to 10 miles an hour. Wednesday night, partly cloudy. Lows in the mid-60s. South winds up to 10 miles an hour. Thursday, mostly sunny. Highs around 90. Southwest winds 5 to 15 miles an hour. Thursday night, partly cloudy until midnight, then becoming mostly cloudy. Lows around 70. South winds up to 10 miles an hour. And now the extended forecast for the radio listening area. Friday and Friday night, showers and slight chance of thunderstorms. Highs in the lower 80s. Lows in the upper 50s. Chance of precipitation 80%. Saturday and Saturday night, not as warm. Mostly cloudy with a 50% chance of rain showers. Highs around 70. Lows in the mid-50s. Sunday and Sunday night, mostly cloudy. A 20% chance of rain showers. Highs in the lower 70s. Lows around 50. Monday and Monday night, mostly clear. Highs in the upper 60s. Lows in the mid-40s. Tuesday and Tuesday night, mostly clear. Highs in the upper 60s. Lows in the upper 40s. The current time is 7:28 p.m. Eastern Daylight Time. 7 p.m. Eastern Daylight Time weather conditions across north-central Kentucky. At Frankfurt. And the pressure was 30.01 inches and steady. At Lexington, it was clear. The temperature was 77 degrees, the dew point 49, and the relative humidity 37%. The wind was south at 5 miles an hour. The pressure was 30.02 inches and steady. At Louisville, it was partly cloudy. The temperature was 79 degrees, the dew point 51, and the relative humidity 37%. The wind was south at 7 miles an hour. The pressure was 29.98 inches and falling at Frankfurt. And the pressure was 30.01 inches and steady. Elsewhere around the region, throughout the region, skies ranged from clear to partly cloudy. It was 76 at Covington, 74 at Indianapolis, 77 at Jasper, Indiana, and 73 at Wilmington, Ohio. Jackson reported 72, London reported 77, and Bowling Green reported 80. And now here is the 8 to 14 day outlook for the region. This forecast is valid for the period from October 7th to 13, 2026. For Kentucky, temperatures and precipitation are forecast to be normal. For Indiana, temperatures are forecast to be normal, and precipitation is forecast to be below normal. For Tennessee, temperatures and precipitation are forecast

to be normal. This long-term outlook is updated on NOAA Weather Radio around 5 p.m. Eastern Time each day. Now for the official National Weather Service forecast for Frankfurt and surrounding communities. Tonight, clear this evening and overnight, then becoming partly cloudy. Lows in the mid-50s. Southeast winds up to 5 miles an hour. Wednesday, mostly sunny. Highs in the mid-80s. South winds up to 10 miles an hour. Wednesday night, partly cloudy. Lows in the mid-60s. South winds up to 10 miles an hour. Thursday, mostly sunny. Highs around 90. Southwest winds 5 to 15 miles an hour. Thursday night, partly cloudy until midnight, then becoming mostly cloudy. Lows around 70. South winds up to 10 miles an hour. And now the extended forecast for the radio listening area. Friday and Friday night, showers and slight chance of thunderstorms. Highs in the lower 80s. Lows in the upper 50s. Chance of precipitation 80%. Saturday and Saturday night, not as warm. Mostly cloudy with a 50% chance of rain showers. Highs around 70. Lows in the mid-50s. Sunday and Sunday night, mostly cloudy. A 20% chance of rain showers. Highs in the lower 70s. Lows around 50. Monday and Monday night, mostly clear. Highs in the upper 60s. Lows in the mid-40s. Tuesday and Tuesday night, mostly clear. Highs in the upper 60s. Lows in the upper 40s. The current time is 7:32 p.m. Eastern Daylight Time. 7 p.m. Eastern Daylight Time weather conditions across north-central Kentucky. At Frankfurt. And the pressure was 30.01 inches and steady. At Lexington, it was clear. The temperature was 77 degrees, the dew point 49, and the relative humidity 37%. The wind was south at 5 miles an hour. The pressure was 30.02 inches and steady. At Louisville, it was partly cloudy. The temperature was 79 degrees, the dew point 51, and the relative humidity 37%. The wind was south at 7 miles an hour. The pressure was 29.98 inches and falling. At Frankfurt, and the pressure was 30.01 inches and steady. Elsewhere around the region, 3.8 inches and falling. At Frankfurt, and the pressure was 30.01 inches and steady. Elsewhere around the region, throughout the region, skies ranged from clear to partly cloudy. It was 76 at Covington, 74 at Indianapolis, 77 at Jasper, Indiana, and 73 at Wilmington, Ohio. Jackson reported 72, London reported 77, and Bowling Green reported 80. And now here is the 8 to 14 day outlook for the region. This forecast is valid for the period from October 7th to 13, 2026. For Kentucky, temperatures and precipitation are forecast to be normal. For Indiana, temperatures are forecast to be normal, and precipitation is forecast to be below normal. For Tennessee, temperatures and precipitation are forecast to be normal. This long-term outlook is updated on NOAA Weather Radio around 5 p.m. Eastern Time each day. Now for the official National Weather Service forecast for Frankfurt and surrounding communities. Tonight, clear this evening and overnight, then becoming partly cloudy. Lows in the mid-50s. Southeast winds up to 5 miles an hour. Wednesday, mostly sunny. Highs in the mid-80s. South winds up to 10 miles an hour. Wednesday night, partly cloudy. Lows in the mid-60s. South winds up to 10 miles an hour. Thursday, mostly sunny. Highs around 90. Southwest winds 5 to 15 miles an hour. Thursday night, partly cloudy until midnight, then becoming mostly cloudy. Lows around 70. South winds.

up to 10 miles an hour. And now the extended forecast for the radio listening area. Friday and Friday night, showers and slight chance of thunderstorms. Highs in the lower 80s. Lows in the upper 50s. Chance of precipitation 80%. Saturday and Saturday night, not as warm. Mostly cloudy with a 50% chance of rain showers. Highs around 70. Lows in the mid-50s. Sunday and Sunday night, mostly cloudy. A 20% chance of rain showers. Highs in the lower 70s. Lows around 50. Monday and Monday night, mostly clear. Highs in the upper 60s. Lows in the mid-40s. Tuesday and Tuesday night, mostly clear. Highs in the upper 60s. Lows in the upper 40s. 7 p.m. Eastern Daylight Time weather conditions across north-central Kentucky. At Frankfort. And the pressure was 30.01 inches and steady. At Lexington, it was clear. The temperature was 77 degrees, the dew point 49, and the relative humidity 37%. The wind was south at 5 miles an hour. The pressure was 30.02 inches and steady. At Louisville, it was partly cloudy. The temperature was 79 degrees, the dew point 51, and the relative humidity 37%. The wind was south at 7 miles an hour. The pressure was 29.98 inches and falling. At Frankfort, and the pressure was 30.01 inches and steady. Elsewhere around the region, throughout the region, skies ranged from clear to partly cloudy. It was 76 at Covington, 74 at Indianapolis, 77 at Jasper, Indiana, and 73 at Wilmington, Ohio. Jackson reported 72, London reported 77, and Bowling Green reported 80. The current time is 7:37 p.m. Eastern Daylight Time. And now here is the 8 to 14 day outlook for the region. This forecast is valid for the period from October 7th to 13, 2026. For Kentucky, temperatures and precipitation are forecast to be normal. For Indiana, temperatures are forecast to be normal, and precipitation is forecast to be below normal. For Tennessee, temperatures and precipitation are forecast to be normal. This long-term outlook is updated on NOAA Weather Radio around 5 p.m. Eastern Time each day. Now for the official National Weather Service forecast for Frankfort and surrounding communities. Tonight, clear this evening and overnight then becoming partly cloudy. Lows in the mid-50s. Southeast winds up to 5 miles an hour. Wednesday, mostly sunny. Highs in the mid-80s. South winds up to 10 miles an hour. Wednesday night, partly cloudy. Lows in the mid-60s. South winds up to 10 miles an hour. Thursday, mostly sunny. Highs around 90. Southwest winds 5 to 15 miles an hour. Thursday night, partly cloudy until midnight, then becoming mostly cloudy. Lows around 70. South winds up to 10 miles an hour. And now the extended forecast for the radio listening area. Friday and Friday night, showers and slight chance of thunderstorms. Highs in the lower 80s. Lows in the upper 50s. Chance of precipitation 80%. Saturday and Saturday night, not as warm. Mostly cloudy with a 50% chance of rain showers. Highs around 70. Lows in the mid-50s. Sunday and Sunday night, mostly cloudy. A 20% chance of rain showers. Highs in the lower 70s. Lows around 50. Monday and Monday night, mostly clear. Highs in the upper 60s. Lows in the mid-40s. Tuesday and Tuesday night, mostly clear. Highs in the upper 60s. Lows in the upper 40s. 7 p.m. Eastern Daylight Time weather conditions across north-central Kentucky. At Frankfort. And the pressure was 30.01 inches.

At Lexington, it was clear. The temperature was 77 degrees, the dew point 49, and the relative humidity 37%. The wind was south at 5 miles an hour. The pressure was 30.02 inches and steady. At Louisville, it was partly cloudy. The temperature was 79 degrees, the dew point 51, and the relative humidity 37%. The wind was south at 7 miles an hour. The pressure was 29.98 inches and falling. At Frankfort, and the pressure was 30.01 inches and steady. Elsewhere around the region, throughout the region, skies ranged from clear to partly cloudy. It was 76 at Covington, 74 at Indianapolis, 77 at Jasper, Indiana, and 73 at Wilmington, Ohio. Jackson reported 72, London reported 77, and Bowling Green reported 80. And now here is the 8 to 14 day outlook for the region. This forecast is valid for the period from October 7th to 13, 2026. For Kentucky, temperatures and precipitation are forecast to be normal. For Indiana, temperatures are forecast to be normal, and precipitation is forecast to be below normal. For Tennessee, temperatures and precipitation are forecast to be normal. This long-term outlook is updated on NOAA Weather Radio around 5 p.m. Eastern Time each day. Now for the official National Weather Service forecast for Frankfort and surrounding communities. Tonight, clear this evening and overnight, then becoming partly cloudy. Lows in the mid-50s. Southeast winds up to 5 miles an hour. Wednesday, mostly sunny. Highs in the mid-80s. South winds up to 10 miles an hour. Wednesday night, partly cloudy. Lows in the mid-60s. South winds up to 10 miles an hour. Thursday, mostly sunny. Highs around 90. Southwest winds 5 to 15 miles an hour. Thursday night, partly cloudy until midnight, then becoming mostly cloudy. Lows around 70. South winds up to 10 miles an hour. And now the extended forecast for the radio listening area. Friday and Friday night, showers and slight chance of thunderstorms. Highs in the lower 80s. Lows in the upper 50s. Chance of precipitation 80%. Saturday and Saturday night, not as warm. Mostly cloudy with a 50% chance of rain showers. Highs around 70. Lows in the mid-50s. Sunday and Sunday night, mostly cloudy. A 20% chance of rain showers. Highs in the lower 70s. Lows around 50. Monday and Monday night, mostly clear. Highs in the upper 60s. Lows in the mid-40s. Tuesday and Tuesday night, mostly clear. Highs in the upper 60s. Lows in the upper 40s. 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The current time is 7:44 p.m. Eastern Daylight Time. 7 p.m. Eastern Daylight Time weather conditions across north central Kentucky. At Frankfort, and the pressure was 30.01 inches and steady. At Lexington, it was clear. The temperature was 77 degrees, the dew point 49, and the relative humidity 37%. The wind was south at 5 miles an hour. The pressure was 30.02 inches and steady. At Louisville, it was partly cloudy. The temperature was 79 degrees, the dew point 51, and the relative humidity 37%. The wind was south at 7 miles an hour. The pressure was 29.98 inches and falling. At Frankfort, and the pressure was 30.01 inches and steady. Elsewhere around the region, throughout the region, skies ranged from clear to partly cloudy. It was 76 at Covington,

Now for the official National Weather Service forecast for Frankfurt and surrounding communities. Tonight, clear this evening and overnight, then becoming partly cloudy. Lows in the mid-50s. Southeast winds up to 5 miles an hour. Wednesday, mostly sunny. Highs in the mid-80s. South winds up to 10 miles an hour. Wednesday night, partly cloudy. Lows in the mid-60s. South winds up to 10 miles an hour. Thursday, mostly sunny. Highs around 90. Southwest winds 5 to 15 miles an hour. Thursday night, partly cloudy until midnight, then becoming mostly cloudy. Lows around 70. South winds up to 10 miles an hour. And now the extended forecast for the radio listening area. Friday and Friday night, showers and slight chance of thunderstorms. Highs in the lower 80s. Lows in the upper 50s. Chance of precipitation 80%. Saturday and Saturday night, not as warm. Mostly cloudy with a 50% chance of rain showers. Highs around 70. Lows in the mid-50s. Sunday and Sunday night, mostly cloudy. A 20% chance of rain showers. Highs in the lower 70s. Lows around 50. Monday and Monday night, mostly clear. Highs in the upper 60s. Lows in the mid-40s. Tuesday and Tuesday night, mostly clear. Highs in the upper 60s. Lows in the upper 40s. The current time is 7:47 p.m. Eastern Daylight Time. 7 p.m. Eastern Daylight Time weather conditions across north-central Kentucky. At Frankfurt, and the pressure was 30.01 inches and steady. At Lexington, it was clear. The temperature was 77 degrees, the dew point 49, and the relative humidity 37%. The wind was south at 5 miles an hour. The pressure was 30.02 inches and steady. At Louisville, it was partly cloudy. The temperature was 79 degrees, the dew point 51, and the relative humidity 37%. The wind was south at 7 miles an hour. The pressure was 29.98 inches and falling. At Frankfurt, and the pressure was 30.01 inches and steady. Elsewhere around the region, throughout the region, skies ranged from clear to partly cloudy. It was 76 at Covington, 74 at Indianapolis, 77 at Jasper, Indiana, and 73 at Wilmington, Ohio. Jackson reported 72, London reported 77, and Bowling Green reported 80. And now here is the 8 to 14 day outlook for the region. This forecast is valid for the period from October 7th to 13, 2026. For Kentucky, temperatures and precipitation are forecast to be normal. For Indiana, temperatures are forecast to be normal, and precipitation is forecast to be below normal. For Tennessee, temperatures and precipitation are forecast to be normal. This long-term outlook is updated on NOAA Weather Radio around 5 p.m. Eastern Time each day. Now for the official National Weather Service forecast for Frankfurt and surrounding communities. Tonight, clear this evening and overnight, then becoming partly cloudy. Lows in the mid-50s. Southeast winds up to 5 miles an hour. Wednesday, mostly sunny. Highs in the mid-80s. South winds up to 10 miles an hour. Wednesday night, partly cloudy. Lows in the mid-60s. South winds up to 10 miles an hour. Thursday, mostly sunny. Highs around 90. Southwest winds 5 to 15 miles an hour. Thursday night, partly cloudy until midnight, then becoming mostly cloudy. Lows around 70. South winds up to 10 miles an hour. And now the extended forecast for the radio listening area. Friday and Friday night, showers and slight chance of thunderstorms. Highs in the lower 80s. Lows in the upper 50s. Chance of precipitation.

80%. Saturday and Saturday night, not as warm. Mostly cloudy with a 50% chance of rain showers. Highs around 70. Lows in the mid-50s. Sunday and Sunday night, mostly cloudy. A 20% chance of rain showers. Highs in the lower 70s. Lows around 50. Monday and Monday night, mostly clear. Highs in the upper 60s. Lows in the mid-40s. Tuesday and Tuesday night, mostly clear. Highs in the upper 60s. Lows in the upper 40s. 7 p.m. Eastern Daylight Time weather conditions across north central Kentucky. At Frankfort. And the pressure was 30.01 inches and steady. At Lexington, it was clear. The temperature was 77 degrees, the dew point 49, and the relative humidity 37%. The wind was south at 5 miles an hour. The pressure was 30.02 inches and steady. At Louisville, it was partly cloudy. The temperature was 79 degrees, the dew point 51, and the relative humidity 37%. The wind was south at 7 miles an hour. The pressure was 29.98 inches and falling. At Frankfort, and the pressure was 30.01 inches and steady. Elsewhere around the region, throughout the region, skies ranged from clear to partly cloudy. It was 76 at Covington, 74 at Indianapolis, 77 at Jasper, Indiana, and 73 at Wilmington, Ohio. Jackson reported 72, London reported 77, and Bowling Green reported 80. The current time is 7:52 p.m. Eastern Daylight Time. And now here is the 8 to 14 day outlook for the region. This forecast is valid for the period from October 7th to 13, 2026. For Kentucky, temperatures and precipitation are forecast to be normal. For Indiana, temperatures are forecast to be normal, and precipitation is forecast to be below normal. For Tennessee, temperatures and precipitation are forecast to be normal. This long-term outlook is updated on NOAA Weather Radio around 5 p.m. Eastern Time each day. Now for the official National Weather Service forecast for Frankfort and surrounding communities. Tonight, clear this evening and overnight, then becoming partly cloudy. Lows in the mid-50s. Southeast winds up to 5 miles an hour. Wednesday, mostly sunny. Highs in the mid-80s. South winds up to 10 miles an hour. Wednesday night, partly cloudy. Lows in the mid-60s. South winds up to 10 miles an hour. Thursday, mostly sunny. Highs around 90. Southwest winds 5 to 15 miles an hour. Thursday night, partly cloudy until midnight, then becoming mostly cloudy. Lows around 70. South winds up to 10 miles an hour. And now the extended forecast for the radio listening area. Friday and Friday night, showers and slight chance of thunderstorms. Highs in the lower 80s. Lows in the upper 50s. Chance of precipitation 80%. Saturday and Saturday night, not as warm. Mostly cloudy with a 50% chance of rain showers. Highs around 70. Lows in the mid-50s. Sunday and Sunday night, mostly cloudy. A 20% chance of rain showers. Highs in the lower 70s. Lows around 50. Monday and Monday night, mostly clear. Highs in the upper 60s. Lows in the mid-40s. Tuesday and Tuesday night, mostly clear. Highs in the upper 60s. Lows in the upper 40s. 7 p.m. Eastern Daylight Time weather conditions across north central Kentucky. At Frankfort. And the pressure was 30.01 inches and steady. At Lexington, it was clear. The temperature was 77 degrees, the dew point 49, and the relative humidity 37%. The wind was south at 5 miles an hour. The pressure was 30.02 inches and steady.

At Louisville, it was partly cloudy. The temperature was 79 degrees, the dew point 51, and the relative humidity 37%. The wind was south at 7 miles an hour. The pressure was 29.98 inches and falling. At Frankfurt, and the pressure was 30.01 inches and steady. Elsewhere around the region, throughout the region, skies ranged from clear to partly cloudy. It was 76 at Covington, 74 at Indianapolis, 77 at Jasper, Indiana, and 73 at Wilmington, Ohio. Jackson reported 72, London reported 77, and Bowling Green reported 80. And now here is the 8 to 14 day outlook for the region. This forecast is valid for the period from October 7th to 13, 2026. For Kentucky, temperatures and precipitation are forecast to be normal. For Indiana, temperatures are forecast to be normal, and precipitation is forecast to be below normal. For Tennessee, temperatures and precipitation are forecast to be normal. This long-term outlook is updated on NOAA Weather Radio around 5 p.m. Eastern Time each day. The current time is 7:57 p.m. Eastern Daylight Time. Now for the official National Weather Service forecast for Frankfurt and surrounding communities. Tonight, clear this evening and overnight, then becoming partly cloudy. Lows in the mid-50s. Southeast winds up to 5 miles an hour. Wednesday, mostly sunny. Highs in the mid-80s. South winds up to 10 miles an hour. Wednesday night, partly cloudy. Lows in the mid-60s. South winds up to 10 miles an hour. Thursday, mostly sunny. Highs around 90. Southwest winds 5 to 15 miles an hour. Thursday night, partly cloudy until midnight, then becoming mostly cloudy. Lows around 70. South winds up to 10 miles an hour. And now the extended forecast for the radio listening area. Friday and Friday night, showers and slight chance of thunderstorms. Highs in the lower 80s. Lows in the upper 50s. Chance of precipitation 80%. Saturday and Saturday night, not as warm. Mostly cloudy with a 50% chance of rain showers. Highs around 70. Lows in the mid-50s. Sunday and Sunday night, mostly cloudy. A 20% chance of rain showers. Highs in the lower 70s. Lows around 50. Monday and Monday night, mostly clear. Highs in the upper 60s. Lows in the mid-40s. Tuesday and Tuesday night, mostly clear. Highs in the upper 60s. Lows in the upper 40s. 7 p.m. Eastern Daylight Time weather conditions across north-central Kentucky. At Frankfurt, and the pressure was 30.01 inches and steady. At Lexington, it was clear. The temperature was 77 degrees, the dew point 49, and the relative humidity 37%. The wind was south at 5 miles an hour. The pressure was 30.02 inches and steady. At Louisville, it was partly cloudy. The temperature was 79 degrees, the dew point 51, and the relative humidity 37%. The wind was south at 7 miles an hour. The pressure was 29.98 inches and falling. At Frankfurt, and the pressure was 30.01 inches and steady. Elsewhere around the region, throughout the region, skies ranged from clear to partly cloudy. It was 76 at Covington, 74 at Indianapolis, 77 at Jasper, Indiana, and 73 at Wilmington, Ohio. Jackson reported 72, London reported 77, and Bowling Green reported 80. And now here is the 8 to 14 day outlook for the region. This forecast is valid for the period from October 7th to 13, 2026. For Kentucky, temperatures and precipitation are forecast to be normal. For Indiana, temperatures are forecast to be normal, and precipitation is forecast to be below normal. For Tennessee,